detail, northwest 8 feet at 10 seconds and south 3 feet at 19 seconds. The area forecast for the peninsula, North Bay, and East Bay. For the rest of today, partly cloudy. Highs in the lower 60s at the coast to the mid 70s inland. West winds 10 to 20 miles per hour. For tonight, mostly cloudy. Lows in the 50s. West winds 5 to 15 miles per hour, becoming southwest up to 5 miles per hour after midnight. And on Tuesday, partly cloudy in the morning then becoming sunny. Highs in the mid-60s at the coast to the upper 70s inland. West winds 5 to 15 miles per hour. For the Tuesday night, mostly clear. Lows from the 40s to upper 50s. West winds 5 to 10 miles per hour. For Wednesday, mostly sunny in the morning then becoming sunny. Highs in the mid-70s at the coast to the mid-90s inland. West winds 5 to 10 miles per hour. And on Wednesday night, clear. Lows from the 50s to lower 60s. Thursday and Thursday night, clear. Highs from the upper 70s to mid-90s. Lows from the 50s to lower 60s. Friday through Sunday, mostly clear. Highs from the lower 70s to mid-80s. Lows from the 50s to lower 60s. High temperatures today and lows tonight for the selected cities. San Francisco, 65 and 55. San Francisco Airport, 65 and 56. Redwood City, 71 and 58. Oakland, 70 and 57. Fremont, 71 and 59. Concord, 79 and 57. Livermore, 75 and 56. San Rafael, 75 and 56. Santa Rosa, 79 and 54. Napa, 77 and 55. Fairfield, 80 and 58. These are the 5 p.m. Pacific Daylight Time observations for the San Francisco and Monterey Bay areas on Monday, June 8th. At San Francisco Airport, it was partly sunny, temperature 60, dew point 55, relative humidity 83%, west wind at 23 miles an hour, pressure 29.97 inches and rising. At Oakland Airport, it was partly sunny, temperature 64, dew point 55, relative humidity 72%, west wind at 22 miles an hour, pressure 29.98 inches and rising. At San Jose Airport, it was partly sunny, temperature 69, dew point 54, relative humidity 58%, northwest wind at 20 miles an hour, pressure 29.96 inches and rising. At Santa Rosa, it was cloudy, temperature 70, west wind at 9, pressure 29.93 and rising. At Concord, it was partly sunny, temperature 71, west wind at 16, gusting to 23. At Livermore, it was partly sunny, temperature 67, west wind at 13. At Monterey, it was partly sunny, temperature 61, west wind at 8, pressure 30.02 and rising. At Salinas, it was cloudy, temperature 62, dew point 53, relative humidity 72%, west wind at 14. Here are some observations around California and western Nevada. At Mammoth Lakes, it was mostly sunny, with a temperature of 66. It was partly sunny, with a temperature of 68 at Los Angeles, 68 at San Diego, 59 at Truckee, and 59 at South Lake Tahoe. It was cloudy, with a temperature of 79 at Sacramento, 69 at Reno, and 53 at Blue Canyon. Local temperature reports around San Francisco Bay for 4 p.m. Downtown San Francisco was 62 degrees. Oakland Museum was 67 degrees. Redwood City was 70 degrees. San Rafael was 74 degrees. The area forecast for the South Bay, including the San Jose metro area and the Santa Clara Valley. For the rest of today, partly cloudy. Highs in the upper 60s by the bay to the 70s inland. Northwest winds 10 to 20 miles per hour. For tonight, partly cloudy until midnight, then becoming mostly cloudy. Lows from the mid to upper 50s. Northwest winds 5 to 15 miles per hour, decreasing to up to 5.

Tuesday. Mostly cloudy in the morning, then becoming mostly sunny. Highs in the lower 70s by the bay, mid 70s to lower 80s inland. Northwest winds 5 to 15 miles per hour. For the Tuesday night, clear. Lows from the lower to mid 50s. Northwest winds 5 to 15 miles per hour, decreasing to up to 5 miles per hour after midnight. For Wednesday, mostly sunny in the morning, then becoming sunny. Highs in the lower 80s by the bay, upper 80s to mid 90s inland. Northwest winds 5 to 10 miles per hour. And on Wednesday night, clear. Lows from the lower to mid 60s. Thursday through Saturday night, clear. Highs 80s and 90s. Lows from the mid 50s to lower 60s. Sunday, mostly sunny in the morning, then becoming sunny. Highs from the upper 70s to lower 90s. High temperatures today and lows tonight for the selected cities: San Jose, 73 and 59, Mountain View, 69 and 59, Morgan Hill, 78 and 57. The area forecast for the Monterey Bay and Salinas Valley. For the rest of today, partly cloudy. Highs in the lower 60s at the coast to the mid 70s inland. West winds 10 to 20 miles per hour. For tonight, partly cloudy until midnight, then becoming mostly cloudy. Lows in the 50s. West winds 5 to 15 miles per hour, becoming southwest up to 5 miles per hour after midnight. And on Tuesday, partly cloudy in the morning, then becoming mostly sunny. Highs in the mid-60s at the coast to the upper 70s inland. West winds up to 5 miles per hour, increasing to 10 to 15 miles per hour in the afternoon. For the Tuesday night, mostly clear. Lows in the lower 50s. Southwest winds 5 to 10 miles per hour. For Wednesday, mostly sunny in the morning, then becoming sunny. Highs in the lower 70s at the coast to the upper 80s inland. Northwest winds 5 to 10 miles per hour. And on Wednesday night, mostly clear. Lows in the lower 60s. Thursday through Saturday night, mostly clear. Highs from the mid 70s to upper 80s. Lows near 60. Sunday, partly cloudy in the morning, then becoming mostly sunny. Highs from the lower 70s to mid 80s. High temperatures today and lows tonight for the selected cities: Santa Cruz, 74 and 57, Monterey, 63 and 55, Salinas, 65 and 57, Hollister, 73 and 54, King City, 76 and 52. The weather overview for the Bay Area and Central Coast: chance for coastal drizzle this evening into early Tuesday, warmer and dry weather expected Wednesday. Saturday, moderate risk of heat-related illnesses for interior locations on Wednesday and Thursday. Elevated fire weather concerns for the interior North Bay and the East Bay and Santa Clara Hills late Wednesday and Thursday. The extended forecast for the Bay Area and Central Coast: Wednesday and Wednesday night, mostly clear. Highs 65 to 95. Lows 55 to 70. Thursday and Thursday night, clear. Highs 65 to 100. Lows 50 to 65. Friday and Friday night, mostly clear. Highs 60 to 95. Lows 50 to 65. Saturday and Saturday night, mostly clear. Highs 60 to 95. Lows 50 to 65. Sunday, sunny, warmer. Highs 60 to 90. Sunrise, sunset, and tidal information for the San Francisco Bay Area for Monday, June 8. The sunset tonight, 8:30 p.m. The sunrise tomorrow, 5:48 a.m. The sunset tomorrow, 8:30 p.m. Tidal data at the Golden Gate for the afternoon and evening hours today and the morning hours of tomorrow. High tide, 6:58 p.m. at 5.19 feet. Low tide, 1:16 a.m. at 1.77 feet. High tide, 6:53 a.m. at 3.74 feet.

observations for 5 p.m. Pacific Daylight Time. An offshore buoy 6 winds northwest at 12 knots, pressure 1016.3 millibars. An offshore buoy 59, winds west 17 knots, gusting to 21, water temperature 61, pressure 1015.3 millibars, seas 3 feet, every 14 seconds. At Point Arena buoy, winds south 8 knots, water temperature 52, pressure 1015.0 millibars, seas 3 feet, every 24 seconds. At buoy 13 near Bodega Bay, winds west at 6 knots, pressure 1015.4 millibars, swell 4 feet, every 8 seconds. At Point Reyes Wave Rider buoy, water temperature 52, seas 5 feet, every 22 seconds. At San Francisco Bar buoy, water temperature 56, seas 4 feet, every 14 seconds. At San Francisco buoy, winds west at 8 knots, water temperature 51, swell 4 feet, every 8 seconds. At Half Moon Bay buoy, winds west 8 knots, water temperature 53, pressure 1016.3 millibars, seas 4 feet, every 7 seconds. At Monterey Bay buoy, winds northwest 10 knots, water temperature 54, pressure 1015.9 millibars, seas 6 feet, every 21 seconds. At Point Sur, Wave Rider buoy, water temperature 52, seas 7 feet, every 8 seconds. At Cape San Martin buoy, winds northwest 23 knots, gusting to 29, water temperature 58, pressure 1014.9 millibars. Seas 8 feet, every 21 seconds. Synopsis for the Central California coast and bays, including the Monterey Bay, Greater Farallones, and Cordell Bank National Marine Sanctuaries, gale force winds continue to affect the inner water sound of Point Sur, with the southern outer waters still seeing gusty winds while the rest of the area is seeing winds and seas ease. Expect winds to ease across the waters overnight, but northwesterly wind and seas will begin to build again Tuesday morning. Hazardous conditions for small craft develop by mid-morning across the coastal waters. Gale force wind gusts are possible by early Wednesday morning over the outer waters. Winds and seas begin to ease again into Thursday, and stay light through the weekend. The marine forecast for San Pablo Bay, Suisun Bay, the West Delta, and the San Francisco Bay north of the Bay Bridge. For tonight, west wind 10 to 15 knots, becoming southwest 5 to 10 knots after midnight. For Tuesday, southwest wind 5 to 10 knots, becoming west 10 to 15 knots in the afternoon. For Tuesday night, southwest wind 10 to 15 knots, easing to 5 to 10 knots after midnight. The marine forecast for Monterey Bay. Small craft advisory in effect from Tuesday morning through Tuesday evening. For tonight, west wind 15 to 20 knots, becoming northwest around 5 knots. Seas 3 to 5 feet. Wave detail, northwest 4 feet at 7 seconds. Patchy fog late. For Tuesday, west wind 5 to 10 knots, rising to 15 to 20 knots in the afternoon. Seas 3 to 5 feet. Wave detail, west 4 feet at 8 seconds and south 2 feet at 20 seconds. Patchy fog in the morning. For Tuesday night, northwest wind 15 to 20 knots, becoming north 5 to 10 knots after midnight. Seas 4 to 6 feet. Wave detail, northwest 5 feet at 8 seconds and south 2 feet at 19 seconds. The coastal waters forecast from Pigeon Point to Point Pinos out to 10 nautical miles. Small craft advisory in effect until 3 p.m. Pacific Daylight Time this afternoon. Small craft advisory in effect from Tuesday morning through Wednesday evening. For tonight, northwest wind 15 to 20 knots, easing to around 5 knots. Seas 4 to 5 feet. Wave detail, northwest 5 feet at 7 seconds and south 2 feet at 14 seconds. A slight chance of rain after midnight. Patchy fog late. For Tuesday, northwest wind 10 to 15 knots, rising to 20 to 25 knots in the afternoon. Seas 3 to 4 feet, building to 5 to 6 feet in the afternoon. Wave detail, northwest 5 feet at 9 seconds and south 3.

20 seconds. For Tuesday night, northwest wind 20 to 25 knots, easing to 10 to 50 knots after midnight. Seas 6 to 9 feet. Wave detail, northwest 8 feet at 10 seconds and south 3 feet at 19 seconds. The area forecast for the peninsula, North Bay, and East Bay. For the rest of today, partly cloudy. Highs in the lower 60s at the coast to the mid 70s inland. West winds 10 to 20 miles per hour. For tonight, mostly cloudy. Lows in the 50s. West winds 5 to 15 miles per hour, becoming southwest up to 5 miles per hour after midnight. And on Tuesday, partly cloudy in the morning then becoming sunny. Highs in the mid-60s at the coast to the upper 70s inland. West winds 5 to 15 miles per hour. For the Tuesday night, mostly clear. Lows from the 40s to upper 50s. West winds 5 to 10 miles per hour. For Wednesday, mostly sunny in the morning then becoming sunny. Highs in the mid-70s at the coast to the mid-90s inland. West winds 5 to 10 miles per hour. And on Wednesday night, clear. Lows from the 50s to lower 60s. Thursday and Thursday night, clear. Highs from the upper 70s to mid-90s. Lows from the 50s to lower 60s. Friday through Sunday, mostly clear. Highs from the lower 70s to mid-80s. Lows from the 50s to lower 60s. High temperatures today and lows tonight for the selected cities. San Francisco, 65 and 55. San Francisco Airport, 65 and 56. Redwood City, 71 and 58. Oakland, 70 and 57. Fremont, 71 and 59. Concord, 79 and 57. Livermore, 75 and 56. San Rafael, 75 and 56. Santa Rosa, 79 and 54. Napa, 77 and 55. Fairfield, 80 and 58. These are the 5 p.m. Pacific Daylight Time observations for the San Francisco and Monterey Bay areas on Monday, June 8th. At San Francisco Airport, it was partly sunny, temperature 60, dew point 55, relative humidity 83%, west wind at 23 miles an hour, pressure 29.97 inches and rising. At Oakland Airport, it was partly sunny, temperature 64, dew point 55, relative humidity 72%, west wind at 22 miles an hour, pressure 29.98 inches and rising. At San Jose Airport, it was partly sunny, temperature 69, dew point 54, relative humidity 58%, northwest wind at 20 miles an hour, pressure 29.96 inches and rising. At Santa Rosa, it was cloudy, temperature 70, west wind at 9, pressure 29.93 and rising. At Concord, it was mostly sunny, temperature 71, west wind at 16, gusting to 23. At Livermore, it was partly sunny, temperature 67, west wind at 13. At Monterey, it was partly sunny, temperature 61, west wind at 8, pressure 30.02 and rising. At Salinas, it was cloudy, temperature 62, dew point 53, relative humidity 72%, west wind at 14. Here are some observations around California and western Nevada. It was mostly sunny, with a temperature of 68 at Los Angeles, and 66 at Mammoth Lakes. It was partly sunny, with a temperature of 68 at San Diego, 69 at Reno, 59 at Truckee, and 59 at South Lake Tahoe. It was cloudy, with a temperature of 79 at Sacramento, and 53 at Blue Canyon. Local temperature reports around San Francisco Bay for 5 p.m. Downtown San Francisco was 62 degrees. Oakland Museum was 67 degrees. Redwood City was 67 degrees. San Rafael was 70 degrees. The area forecast for the South Bay, including the San Jose metro area and the Santa Clara Valley. For the rest of today, partly cloudy. Highs in the upper 60s by the bay to the 70s inland. Northwest winds 10 to 20 miles per hour. For tonight,

cloudy until midnight, then becoming mostly cloudy. Lows from the mid to upper 50s. Northwest winds 5 to 15 miles per hour, decreasing to up to 5 miles per hour after midnight. And on Tuesday, mostly cloudy in the morning, then becoming mostly sunny. Highs in the lower 70s by the bay, mid 70s to lower 80s inland. Northwest winds 5 to 15 miles per hour. For the Tuesday night, clear. Lows from the lower to mid 50s. Northwest winds 5 to 15 miles per hour, decreasing to up to 5 miles per hour after midnight. For Wednesday, mostly sunny in the morning, then becoming sunny. Highs in the lower 80s by the bay, upper 80s to mid 90s inland. Northwest winds 5 to 10 miles per hour. And on Wednesday night, clear. Lows from the lower to mid 60s. Thursday through Saturday night, clear. Highs 80s and 90s. Lows from the mid 50s to lower 60s. Sunday, mostly sunny in the morning, then becoming sunny. Highs from the upper 70s to lower 90s. High temperatures today and lows tonight for the selected cities: San Jose, 73 and 59, Mountain View, 69 and 59, Morgan Hill, 78 and 57. The area forecast for the Monterey Bay and Salinas Valley. For the rest of today, partly cloudy. Highs in the lower 60s at the coast to the mid 70s inland. West winds 10 to 20 miles per hour. For tonight, partly cloudy until midnight, then becoming mostly cloudy. Lows in the 50s. West winds 5 to 15 miles per hour, becoming southwest up to 5 miles per hour after midnight. And on Tuesday, partly cloudy in the morning, then becoming mostly sunny. Highs in the mid-60s at the coast to the upper 70s inland. West winds up to 5 miles per hour, increasing to 10 to 15 miles per hour in the afternoon. For the Tuesday night, mostly clear. Lows in the lower 50s. Southwest winds 5 to 10 miles per hour. For Wednesday, mostly sunny in the morning, then becoming sunny. Highs in the lower 70s at the coast to the upper 80s inland. Northwest winds 5 to 10 miles per hour. And on Wednesday night, mostly clear. Lows in the lower 60s. Thursday through Saturday night, mostly clear. Highs from the mid 70s to upper 80s. Lows near 60. Sunday, partly cloudy in the morning, then becoming mostly sunny. Highs from the lower 70s to mid 80s. High temperatures today and lows tonight for the selected cities: Santa Cruz, 74 and 57, Monterey, 63 and 55, Salinas, 65 and 57, Hollister, 73 and 54, King City, 76 and 52. 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This broadcast originates from the National Weather Service office located in Monterey, California, and serves the South Bay and Monterey Bay Area, including the city of San Jose, Monterey, Salinas, and Santa Cruz. The weather overview for the Bay Area and Central Coast: chance for coastal drizzle this evening into early Tuesday, warmer and dry weather expected Wednesday. Saturday, moderate risk of heat-related illnesses for interior locations on Wednesday and Thursday. Elevated fire weather concerns for the interior North Bay and the East Bay and Santa Clara Hills late Wednesday and Thursday. The extended forecast for the Bay Area and Central Coast: Wednesday and Wednesday night, mostly clear. High 65 to 95. Lows 55 to 70. Thursday and Thursday night, clear. Highs 65 to 100. Lows 50 to 65. Friday and Friday night, mostly clear. Highs 60 to 95. Lows 50 to 65. Saturday and Saturday night, mostly clear. Highs 60 to 95. Lows 50 to 65. Sunday, sunny, warmer. High 60 to 90. Sunrise, sunset, and

Bay area for Monday, June 8. The sunset tonight, 8:30 p.m. The sunrise tomorrow, 5:48 a.m. The sunset tomorrow, 8:30 p.m. Tidal data at the Golden Gate for the afternoon and evening hours today and the morning hours of tomorrow. High tide, 6:58 p.m. at 5.19 feet. Low tide, 1:16 a.m. at 1.77 feet. High tide, 6:53 a.m. at 3.74 feet. Here are the buoy observations for 5 p.m. Pacific Daylight Time. An offshore buoy 6 winds northwest at 12 knots, pressure 1016.3 millibars. An offshore buoy 59, winds west 70 knots, gusting to 21, water temperature 61, pressure 1015.3 millibars, seas 3 feet, every 14 seconds. At Point Arena buoy, winds south 8 knots, water temperature 52, pressure 1015.0 millibars, seas 3 feet, every 24 seconds. At buoy 13 near Bodega Bay, winds west at 6 knots, pressure 1015.4 millibars, swell 4 feet, every 8 seconds. At Point Reyes Wave Rider buoy, water temperature 52, seas 5 feet, every 22 seconds. At San Francisco Bar buoy, water temperature 56, seas 4 feet, every 14 seconds. At San Francisco buoy, winds west at 8 knots, water temperature 51, swell 4 feet, every 8 seconds. At Half Moon Bay buoy, winds west 8 knots, water temperature 53, pressure 1016.3 millibars, seas 4 feet, every 7 seconds. At Monterey Bay buoy, winds northwest 10 knots, water temperature 54, pressure 1015.9 millibars, seas 6 feet, every 21 seconds. At Point Sur, Wave Rider buoy, water temperature 52, seas 7 feet, every 8 seconds. At Cape San Martin buoy, winds northwest 23 knots, gusting to 29, water temperature 58, pressure 1014.9 millibars. Seas 8 feet, every 21 seconds. Synopsis for the Central California coast and bays, including the Monterey Bay, Greater Farallones, and Cordell Bank National Marine Sanctuaries, gale force winds continue to affect the inner water sound of Point Sur, with the southern outer waters still seeing gusty winds while the rest of the area is seeing winds and seas ease. Expect winds to ease across the waters overnight, but northwesterly wind and seas will begin to build again Tuesday morning. Hazardous conditions for small craft develop by mid-morning across the coastal waters. Gale force wind gusts are possible by early Wednesday morning over the outer waters. Winds and seas begin to ease again into Thursday, and stay light through the weekend. The marine forecast for San Pablo Bay, Suisun Bay, the West Delta, and the San Francisco Bay north of the Bay Bridge. For tonight, west wind 10 to 15 knots, becoming southwest 5 to 10 knots after midnight. For Tuesday, southwest wind 5 to 10 knots, becoming west 10 to 15 knots in the afternoon. For Tuesday night, southwest wind 10 to 15 knots, easing to 5 to 10 knots after midnight. The marine forecast for Monterey Bay. Small craft advisory in effect from Tuesday morning through Tuesday evening. For tonight, west wind 15 to 20 knots, becoming northwest around 5 knots. Seas 3 to 5 feet. Wave detail, northwest 4 feet at 7 seconds. Patchy fog, late. For Tuesday, west wind 5 to 10 knots, rising to 15 to 20 knots in the afternoon. Seas 3 to 5 feet. Wave detail, west 4 feet at 8 seconds and south 2 feet at 20 seconds. Patchy fog in the morning. For Tuesday night, northwest wind 15 to 20 knots, becoming north 5 to 10 knots after midnight. Seas 4 to 6 feet. Wave detail, northwest 5 feet at 8 seconds and south 2 feet at 19 seconds. The coastal waters forecast from Pigeon Point to Point Pinos out to 10 nautical miles. Small craft advisory in effect until 3 p.m. Pacific Daylight Time this afternoon. Small craft advisory in effect from Tuesday morning through

20 knots, easing to around 5 knots. Seas 4 to 5 feet. Wave detail, northwest 5 feet at 7 seconds and south 2 feet at 14 seconds. A slight chance of rain after midnight. Patchy fog, late. For Tuesday, northwest wind 10 to 15 knots, rising to 20 to 25 knots in the afternoon. Seas 3 to 4 feet, building to 5 to 6 feet in the afternoon. Wave detail, northwest 5 feet at 9 seconds and south 3 feet at 20 seconds. For Tuesday night, northwest wind 20 to 25 knots, easing to 10 to 15 knots after midnight. Seas 6 to 9 feet. Wave detail, northwest 8 feet at 10 seconds and south 3 feet at 19 seconds. The area forecast for the peninsula, North Bay, and East Bay. For the rest of today, partly cloudy. Highs in the lower 60s at the coast to the mid 70s inland. West winds 10 to 20 miles per hour. For tonight, mostly cloudy. Lows in the 50s. West winds 5 to 15 miles per hour, becoming southwest up to 5 miles per hour after midnight. And on Tuesday, partly cloudy in the morning then becoming sunny. Highs in the mid-60s at the coast to the upper 70s inland. West winds 5 to 15 miles per hour. Partly cloudy in the morning then becoming sunny. Highs in the mid-60s at the coast to the upper 70s inland. West winds 5 to 15 miles per hour. For the Tuesday night, mostly clear. Lows from the 40s to upper 50s. West winds 5 to 10 miles per hour. For Wednesday, mostly sunny in the morning then becoming sunny. Highs in the mid-70s at the coast to the mid-90s inland. West winds 5 to 10 miles per hour. And on Wednesday night, clear. Lows from the 50s to lower 60s. Thursday and Thursday night, clear. Highs from the upper 70s to mid-90s. Lows from the 50s to lower 60s. Friday through Sunday, mostly clear. Highs from the lower 70s to mid-80s. Lows from the 50s to lower 60s. High temperatures today and lows tonight for the selected cities. San Francisco, 65 and 55. San Francisco Airport, 65 and 56. Redwood City, 71 and 58. Oakland, 70 and 57. Fremont, 71 and 59. Concord, 79 and 57. Livermore, 75 and 56. San Rafael, 75 and 56. Santa Rosa, 79 and 54. Napa, 77 and 55. Fairfield, 80 and 58. These are the 5 p.m. Pacific Daylight Time observations for the San Francisco and Monterey Bay areas on Monday, June 8th. At San Francisco Airport, it was partly sunny, temperature 60, dew point 55, relative humidity 83%, west wind at 23 miles an hour, pressure 29.97 inches and rising. At Oakland Airport, it was partly sunny, temperature 64, dew point 55, relative humidity 72%, west wind at 22 miles an hour, pressure 29.98 inches and rising. At San Jose Airport, it was partly sunny, temperature 69, dew point 54, relative humidity 58%, northwest wind at 20 miles an hour, pressure 29.96 inches and rising. At Santa Rosa, it was cloudy, temperature 70, west wind at 9, pressure 29.93 and rising. At Concord, it was mostly sunny, temperature 71, west wind at 16, gusting to 23. At Livermore, it was partly sunny, temperature 67, west wind at 13. At Monterey, it was partly sunny, temperature 61, west wind at 8, pressure 30.02 and rising. At Salinas, it was cloudy, temperature 62, dew point 53, relative humidity 72%, west wind at 14. Here are some observations around California and western Nevada. It was mostly sunny, with a temperature of 68 at Los Angeles, and 66 at Mammoth Lakes. It was partly sunny, with a temperature of 68 at San Diego, 69 at Reno, 59.

Truckee and 59 at South Lake Tahoe. It was cloudy, with a temperature of 79 at Sacramento and 53 at Blue Canyon. Local temperature reports around San Francisco Bay for 5 p.m. Downtown San Francisco was 62 degrees. Oakland Museum was 67 degrees. Redwood City was 67 degrees. San Rafael was 70 degrees. The area forecast for the South Bay, including the San Jose metro area and the Santa Clara Valley. For the rest of today, partly cloudy. Highs in the upper 60s by the bay to the 70s inland. Northwest winds 10 to 20 miles per hour. For tonight, partly cloudy until midnight, then becoming mostly cloudy. Lows from the mid to upper 50s. Northwest winds 5 to 15 miles per hour, decreasing to up to 5 miles per hour after midnight. And on Tuesday, mostly cloudy in the morning, then becoming mostly sunny. Highs in the lower 70s by the bay, mid 70s to lower 80s inland. Northwest winds 5 to 15 miles per hour. For the Tuesday night, clear. Lows from the lower to mid 50s. Northwest winds 5 to 15 miles per hour, decreasing to up to 5 miles per hour after midnight. For Wednesday, mostly sunny in the morning, then becoming sunny. Highs in the lower 80s by the bay, upper 80s to mid 90s inland. Northwest winds 5 to 10 miles per hour. And on Wednesday night, clear. Lows from the lower to mid 60s. Thursday through Saturday night, clear. Highs 80s and 90s. Lows from the mid 50s to lower 60s. Sunday, mostly sunny in the morning, then becoming sunny. Highs from the upper 70s to lower 90s. High temperatures today and lows tonight for the selected cities: San Jose, 73 and 59, Mountain View, 69 and 59, Morgan Hill, 78 and 57. The area forecast for the Monterey Bay and Salinas Valley? For the rest of today? Partly cloudy. Highs in the lower 60s at the coast to the mid 70s inland. West winds 10 to 20 miles per hour. For tonight, partly cloudy until midnight, then becoming mostly cloudy. Lows in the 50s. West winds 5 to 15 miles per hour, becoming southwest up to 5 miles per hour after midnight. And on Tuesday, partly cloudy in the morning, then becoming mostly sunny. Highs in the mid 60s at the coast to the upper 70s inland. West winds up to 5 miles per hour, increasing to 10 to 15 miles per hour in the afternoon. For the Tuesday night, mostly clear. Lows in the lower 50s. Southwest winds 5 to 10 miles per hour. For Wednesday, mostly sunny in the morning, then becoming sunny. Highs in the lower 70s at the coast to the upper 80s inland. Northwest winds 5 to 10 miles per hour. And on Wednesday night, mostly clear. Lows in the lower 60s. Thursday through Saturday night, mostly clear. Highs from the mid 70s to upper 80s. Lows near 60. Sunday, partly cloudy in the morning, then becoming mostly sunny. Highs from the lower 70s to mid 80s. High temperatures today and lows tonight for the selected cities: Santa Cruz, 74 and 57, Monterey, 63 and 55, Salinas, 65 and 57, Hollister, 73 and 54, King City, 76 and 52. The weather overview for the Bay Area and Central Coast: chance for coastal drizzle this evening into early Tuesday, warmer and dry weather expected Wednesday. Saturday, moderate risk of heat-related illnesses for interior locations on Wednesday and Thursday. Elevated fire weather concerns for the interior North Bay and the East Bay and Santa Clara Hills late Wednesday and Thursday. The extended forecast for the Bay Area and Central Coast: Wednesday and Wednesday night, mostly clear. High 65 to 95. Lows 55 to 70. Thursday and Thursday night, clear. Highs 65 to 100. Lows 50 to 65. Friday and Friday night, mostly clear.
Highs 60 to 95. Lows 50 to 65. Saturday and Saturday night, mostly clear. Highs 60 to 95. Lows 50 to 65. Sunday, sunny, warmer. Highs 60 to 90. Semi-sunset and tidal information for the San Francisco Bay Area for Monday, June 8. The sunset tonight, 8:30 p.m. The sunrise tomorrow, 5:48 a.m. The sunset tomorrow, 8:30 p.m. Tidal data at the Golden Gate for the afternoon and evening hours today and the morning hours of tomorrow. High tide, 6:58 p.m. at 5.19 feet. Low tide, 1:16 a.m. at 1.77 feet. High tide, 6:53 a.m. at 3.74 feet. Here are the buoy observations for 5 p.m. Pacific Daylight Time. An offshore buoy 6 winds northwest at 12 knots, pressure 1016.3 millibars. An offshore buoy 59, winds west 70 knots, gusting to 21, water temperature 61, pressure 1015.3 millibars, seas 3 feet, every 14 seconds. At Point Arena buoy, winds south 8 knots, water temperature 52, pressure 1015.0 millibars, seas 3 feet, every 24 seconds. At buoy 13 near Bodega Bay, winds west at 6 knots, pressure 1015.4 millibars, swell 4 feet, every 8 seconds. At Point Reyes Wave Rider buoy, water temperature 52, seas 5 feet, every 22 seconds. At San Francisco Bar buoy, water temperature 56, seas 4 feet, every 14 seconds. At San Francisco buoy, winds west at 8 knots, water temperature 51, swell 4 feet, every 8 seconds. At Half Moon Bay buoy, winds west 8 knots, water temperature 53, pressure 1016.3 millibars, seas 4 feet, every 7 seconds. At Monterey Bay buoy, winds northwest 10 knots, water temperature 54, pressure 1015.9 millibars, seas 6 feet, every 21 seconds. At Point Sur, Wave Rider buoy, water temperature 52, seas 7 feet, every 8 seconds. At Cape San Martin buoy, winds northwest 23 knots, gusting to 29, water temperature 58, pressure 1014.9 millibars. Seas 8 feet, every 21 seconds. Synopsis for the Central California coast and bays including the Monterey Bay, Greater Farallones, and Cordell Bank National Marine Sanctuaries, gale force winds continue to affect the inner water sound of Point Sur, with the southern outer waters still seeing gusty winds while the rest of the area is seeing winds and seas ease. Expect winds to ease across the waters overnight, but northwesterly wind and seas will begin to build again Tuesday morning. Hazardous conditions for small craft develop by mid-morning across the coastal waters. Gale force wind gusts are possible by early Wednesday morning over the outer waters. Winds and seas begin to ease again into Thursday, and stay light through the weekend. The marine forecast for San Pablo Bay, Suisun Bay, the West Delta, and the San Francisco Bay north of the Bay Bridge. For tonight, west wind 10 to 15 knots, becoming southwest 5 to 10 knots after midnight. For Tuesday, southwest wind 5 to 10 knots, becoming west 10 to 15 knots in the afternoon. For Tuesday night, southwest wind 10 to 15 knots, easing to 5 to 10 knots after midnight. The marine forecast for Monterey Bay. Small craft advisory in effect from Tuesday morning through Tuesday evening. For tonight, west wind 15 to 20 knots, becoming northwest around 5 knots. Seas 3 to 5 feet. Wave detail, northwest 4 feet at 7 seconds. Patchy fog late. For Tuesday, west wind 5 to 10 knots, rising to 15 to 20 knots in the afternoon. Seas 3 to 5 feet. Wave detail, west 4 feet at 8 seconds and south 2 feet at 20 seconds. Patchy fog in the morning. For Tuesday night, northwest wind 15 to 20 knots, becoming north 5 to 10 knots after midnight. Seas 4 to 6 feet.

west 5 feet at 8 seconds and south 2 feet at 19 seconds. The coastal waters forecast from Pigeon Point to Point Pinos out to 10 nautical miles. Small craft advisory in effect until 3 p.m. Pacific Daylight Time this afternoon. Small craft advisory in effect from Tuesday morning through Wednesday evening. For tonight, northwest wind 15 to 20 knots, easing to around 5 knots. Seas 4 to 5 feet. Wave detail, northwest 5 feet at 7 seconds and south 2 feet at 14 seconds. A slight chance of rain after midnight. Patchy fog late. For Tuesday, northwest wind 10 to 15 knots, rising to 20 to 25 knots in the afternoon. Seas 3 to 4 feet, building to 5 to 6 feet in the afternoon. Wave detail, northwest 5 feet at 9 seconds and south 3 feet at 20 seconds. For Tuesday night, northwest wind 20 to 25 knots, easing to 10 to 15 knots after midnight. Seas 6 to 9 feet. Wave detail, northwest 8 feet at 10 seconds and south 3 feet at 19 seconds. The area forecast for the peninsula, North Bay, and East Bay. For the rest of today, partly cloudy. Highs in the lower 60s at the coast to the mid 70s inland. West winds 10 to 20 miles per hour. For tonight, mostly cloudy. Lows in the 50s. West winds 5 to 15 miles per hour, becoming southwest up to 5 miles per hour after midnight. And on Tuesday, partly cloudy in the morning then becoming sunny. Highs in the mid-60s at the coast to the upper 70s inland. West winds 5 to 15 miles per hour. For the Tuesday night, mostly clear. Lows from the 40s to upper 50s. West winds 5 to 10 miles per hour. For Wednesday, mostly sunny in the morning then becoming sunny. Highs in the mid-70s at the coast to the mid-90s inland. West winds 5 to 10 miles per hour. And on Wednesday night, clear. Lows from the 50s to lower 60s. Thursday and Thursday night, clear. Highs from the upper 70s to mid-90s. Lows from the 50s to lower 60s. Friday through Sunday, mostly clear. Highs from the lower 70s to mid-80s. Lows from the 50s to lower 60s. High temperatures today and lows tonight for the selected cities. San Francisco, 65 and 55. San Francisco Airport, 65 and 56. Redwood City, 71 and 58. Oakland, 70 and 57. Fremont, 71 and 59. Concord, 79 and 57. Livermore, 75 and 56. San Rafael, 75 and 56. Santa Rosa, 79 and 54. Napa, 77 and 55. Fairfield, 80 and 58. These are the 5 p.m. Pacific Daylight Time observations for the San Francisco and Monterey Bay areas on Monday, June 8th. At San Francisco Airport, it was partly sunny, temperature 60, dew point 55, relative humidity 83%, west wind at 23 miles an hour, pressure 29.97 inches and rising. At Oakland Airport, it was partly sunny, temperature 64, dew point 55, relative humidity 72%, west wind at 22 miles an hour, pressure 29.98 inches and rising. At San Jose Airport, it was partly sunny, temperature 69, dew point 54, relative humidity 58%, northwest wind at 20 miles an hour, pressure 29.96 inches and rising. At Santa Rosa, it was cloudy, temperature 70, west wind at 9, pressure 29.93 and rising. At Concord, it was mostly sunny, temperature 71, west wind at 16, gusting to 23. At Livermore, it was partly sunny, temperature 67, west wind at 13. At Monterey, it was partly sunny, temperature 61, west wind at 8, pressure 30.02 and rising. At Salinas, it was cloudy, temperature 62, dew point 53, relative humidity 72%, west wind at 14. Here are some observations around California and western Nevada. It was mostly sunny.

temperature of 68 at Los Angeles and 66 at Mammoth Lakes. It was partly sunny, with a temperature of 68 at San Diego, 69 at Reno, 59 at Truckee, and 59 at South Lake Tahoe. It was cloudy, with a temperature of 79 at Sacramento, and 53 at Blue Canyon. Local temperature reports around San Francisco Bay for 5 p.m. Downtown San Francisco was 62 degrees. Oakland Museum was 67 degrees. Redwood City was 67 degrees. San Rafael was 70 degrees. The area forecast for the South Bay, including the San Jose metro area and the Santa Clara Valley. For the rest of today, partly cloudy. Highs in the upper 60s by the bay to the 70s inland. Northwest winds 10 to 20 miles per hour. For tonight, partly cloudy until midnight, then becoming mostly cloudy. Lows from the mid to upper 50s. Northwest winds 5 to 15 miles per hour, decreasing to up to 5 miles per hour after midnight. And on Tuesday, mostly cloudy in the morning, then becoming mostly sunny. Highs in the lower 70s by the bay, mid 70s to lower 80s inland. Northwest winds 5 to 15 miles per hour. For the Tuesday night, clear. Lows from the lower to mid 50s. Northwest winds 5 to 15 miles per hour, decreasing to up to 5 miles per hour after midnight. For Wednesday, mostly sunny in the morning, then becoming sunny. Highs in the lower 80s by the bay, upper 80s to mid 90s inland. Northwest winds 5 to 10 miles per hour. And on Wednesday night, clear. Lows from the lower to mid 60s. Thursday through Saturday night, clear. Highs 80s and 90s. Lows from the mid 50s to lower 60s. Sunday, mostly sunny in the morning, then becoming sunny. Highs from the upper 70s to lower 90s. High temperatures today and lows tonight for the selected cities: San Jose, 73 and 59, Mountain View, 69 and 59, Morgan Hill, 78 and 57. The area forecast for the Monterey Bay and Salinas Valley? For the rest of today? Partly cloudy. Highs in the lower 60s at the coast to the mid 70s inland. West winds 10 to 20 miles per hour. For tonight, partly cloudy until midnight, then becoming mostly cloudy. Lows in the 50s. West winds 5 to 15 miles per hour, becoming southwest up to 5 miles per hour after midnight. And on Tuesday, partly cloudy in the morning, then becoming mostly sunny. Highs in the mid-60s at the coast to the upper 70s inland. West winds up to 5 miles per hour, increasing to 10 to 15 miles per hour in the afternoon. For the Tuesday night, mostly clear. Lows in the lower 50s. Southwest winds 5 to 10 miles per hour. For Wednesday, mostly sunny in the morning, then becoming sunny. Highs in the lower 70s at the coast to the upper 80s inland. Northwest winds 5 to 10 miles per hour. And on Wednesday night, mostly clear. Lows in the lower 60s. Thursday through Saturday night, mostly clear. Highs from the mid 70s to upper 80s. Lows near 60. Sunday, partly cloudy in the morning, then becoming mostly sunny. Highs from the lower 70s to mid 80s. High temperatures today and lows tonight for the selected cities: Santa Cruz, 74 and 57, Monterey, 63 and 55, Salinas, 65 and 57, Hollister, 73 and 54, King City, 76 and 52. 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This broadcast originates from the National Weather Service office located in Monterey, California, and serves the South Bay and Monterey Bay Area, including the city of San Jose, Monterey, Salinas, and Santa Cruz. The weather overview for the Bay Area and Central Coast: chance for coastal drizzle this evening into early Tuesday.

60 to 95. Lows 50 to 65. Sunday, sunny, warmer. High 60 to 90. Sunrise, sunset, and tidal information for the San Francisco Bay Area for Monday, June 8. The sunset tonight, 8:30 p.m. The sunrise tomorrow, 5:48 a.m. The sunset tomorrow, 8:30 p.m. Tidal data at the Golden Gate for the afternoon and evening hours today and the morning hours of tomorrow. High tide, 6:58 p.m. at 5.19 feet. Low tide, 1:16 a.m. at 1.77 feet. High tide, 6:53 a.m. at 3.74 feet. Here are the buoy observations for 5 p.m. Pacific Daylight Time. An offshore buoy 6 winds northwest at 12 knots, pressure 1016.3 millibars. An offshore buoy 59, winds west 70 knots, gusting to 21, water temperature 61, pressure 1015.3 millibars, seas 3 feet, every 14 seconds. At Point Arena buoy, winds south 8 knots, water temperature 52, pressure 1015.0 millibars, seas 3 feet, every 24 seconds. At buoy 13 near Bodega Bay, winds west at 6 knots, pressure 1015.4 millibars, swell 4 feet, every 8 seconds. At Point Reyes Wave Rider buoy, water temperature 52, seas 5 feet, every 22 seconds. At San Francisco Bar buoy, water temperature 56, seas 4 feet, every 14 seconds. At San Francisco buoy, winds west at 8 knots, water temperature 51, swell 4 feet, every 8 seconds. At Half Moon Bay buoy, winds west 8 knots, water temperature 53, pressure 1016.3 millibars, seas 4 feet, every 7 seconds. At Monterey Bay buoy, winds northwest 10 knots, water temperature 54, pressure 1015.9 millibars, seas 6 feet, every 21 seconds. At Point Sur, Wave Rider buoy, water temperature 52, seas 7 feet, every 8 seconds. At Cape San Martin buoy, winds northwest 23 knots, gusting to 29, water temperature 58, pressure 1014.9 millibars. Seas 8 feet, every 21 seconds. Synopsis for the Central California coast and bays, including the Monterey Bay, Greater Farallones, and Cordell Bank National Marine Sanctuaries, gale force winds continue to affect the inner waters sound of Point Sur, with the southern outer waters still seeing gusty winds while the rest of the area is seeing winds and seas ease. Expect winds to ease across the waters overnight, but northwesterly wind and seas will begin to build again Tuesday morning. Hazardous conditions for small craft develop by mid-morning across the coastal waters. Gale force wind gusts are possible by early Wednesday morning over the outer waters. Winds and seas begin to ease again into Thursday, and sea light through the weekend. The marine forecast for San Pablo Bay, Suisun Bay, the West Delta, and the San Francisco Bay north of the Bay Bridge. For tonight, west wind 10 to 15 knots, becoming southwest 5 to 10 knots after midnight. For Tuesday, southwest wind 5 to 10 knots, becoming west 10 to 15 knots in the afternoon. For Tuesday night, southwest wind 10 to 15 knots, easing to 5 to 10 knots after midnight. The marine forecast for Monterey Bay. Small craft advisory in effect from Tuesday morning through Tuesday evening. For tonight, west wind 15 to 20 knots, becoming northwest around 5 knots. Seas 3 to 5 feet. Wave detail, northwest 4 feet at 7 seconds. Patchy fog late. For Tuesday, west wind 5 to 10 knots, rising to 15 to 20 knots in the afternoon. Seas 3 to 5 feet. Wave detail, west 4 feet at 8 seconds and south 2 feet at 20 seconds. Patchy fog in the morning. For Tuesday night, northwest wind 15 to 20 knots, becoming north 5 to 10 knots after midnight. Seas 4 to 6 feet. Wave detail, northwest 5 feet at 8 seconds and south 2 feet at 19 seconds. The coastal waters forecast from Pigeon Point to Point Pinot.

now to 10 nautical miles. Small craft advisory in effect until 3 p.m. Pacific Daylight Time this afternoon. Small craft advisory in effect from Tuesday morning through Wednesday evening. For tonight, northwest wind 15 to 20 knots, easing to around 5 knots. Seas 4 to 5 feet. Wave detail, northwest 5 feet at 7 seconds and south 2 feet at 14 seconds. A slight chance of rain after midnight. Patchy fog late. For Tuesday, northwest wind 10 to 15 knots, rising to 20 to 25 knots in the afternoon. Seas 3 to 4 feet, building to 5 to 6 feet in the afternoon. Wave detail, northwest 5 feet at 9 seconds and south 3 feet at 20 seconds. For Tuesday night, northwest wind 20 to 25 knots, easing to 10 to 15 knots after midnight. Seas 6 to 9 feet. Wave detail, northwest 8 feet at 10 seconds and south 3 feet at 19 seconds. These are the 6 p.m. Pacific Daylight Time observations for the San Francisco and Monterey Bay areas on Monday, June 8th. At San Francisco Airport, it was partly sunny, temperature 60, dew point 55, relative humidity 83%, west wind at 23 miles an hour, gusting to 35, pressure 29.99 inches and rising. At Oakland Airport, it was partly sunny, temperature 61, dew point 55, relative humidity 81%, west wind at 17 miles an hour, pressure 29.99 inches and rising. At San Jose Airport, it was partly sunny, temperature 67, dew point 56, relative humidity 67%, north wind at 13 miles an hour, pressure 29.98 inches and rising. At Santa Rosa, it was cloudy, temperature 65, southwest wind at 13, pressure 29.95 and rising. At Concord, it was cloudy, temperature 69, west wind at 10. At Livermore, it was partly sunny, temperature 65, west wind at 14. At Monterey, it was partly sunny, temperature 61, west wind at 9, pressure 30.02 and steady. At Salinas, it was cloudy, temperature 62, dew point 53, relative humidity 72%, northwest wind at 8. Here are some observations around California and western Nevada. At South Lake Tahoe, rain was falling, with a temperature of 57. It was mostly sunny, with a temperature of 66 at Los Angeles, and 64 at Mammoth Lakes. It was partly sunny, with a temperature of 68 at San Diego, 69 at Reno, and 57 at Truckee. It was cloudy, with a temperature of 75 at Sacramento, and 53 at Blue Canyon. Local temperature reports around San Francisco Bay for 5 p.m. Downtown San Francisco was 62 degrees. Oakland Museum was 67 degrees. Redwood City was 67 degrees. San Rafael was 70 degrees. The area forecast for the South Bay, including the San Jose metro area and the Santa Clara Valley. For tonight, partly cloudy until midnight, then becoming mostly cloudy. Lows from the mid to upper 50s. Northwest winds 5 to 15 miles per hour, decreasing to up to 5 miles per hour after midnight. For Tuesday, mostly cloudy in the morning, then becoming mostly sunny. Highs in the lower 70s by the bay, mid 70s to lower 80s inland. Northwest winds 5 to 15 miles per hour. For Tuesday night, clear. Lows from the lower to mid 50s. Northwest winds 5 to 15 miles per hour, decreasing to up to 5 miles per hour after midnight. And on Wednesday, mostly sunny in the morning, then becoming sunny. Highs in the lower 80s by the bay, upper 80s to mid 90s inland. Northwest winds 5 to 10 miles per hour. For Wednesday night, clear. Lows from the lower to mid 60s. Northwest winds 5 to 10 miles per hour. For Thursday, sunny. Highs 80s and 90s. Thursday night through Saturday night, clear. Lows from the mid 50s to lower 60s. Highs from the lower 80s

mid-90s. Sunday, mostly sunny in the morning, then becoming sunny. Highs from the upper 70s to lower 90s. Sunday night, clear. Lows from the mid-50s to lower 60s. Monday, partly cloudy in the morning, then becoming sunny. Highs from the upper 70s to lower 90s. Low temperatures tonight and highs tomorrow for the selected cities: San Jose, 59 and 75, Mountain View, 59 and 71, Morgan Hill, 57 and 82. The area forecast for the Monterey Bay and Salinas Valley: for tonight, partly cloudy until midnight, then becoming mostly cloudy. Lows in the 50s. West winds 5 to 15 miles per hour, becoming southwest up to 5 miles per hour after midnight. For Tuesday, partly cloudy in the morning, then becoming mostly sunny. Highs in the mid-60s at the coast to the upper 70s inland. West winds up to 5 miles per hour, increasing to 10 to 15 miles per hour in the afternoon. For Tuesday night, mostly clear. Lows in the lower 50s. Southwest winds 5 to 10 miles per hour. And on Wednesday, mostly sunny in the morning, then becoming sunny. Highs in the lower 70s at the coast to the upper 80s inland. Northwest winds 5 to 10 miles per hour. For Wednesday night, mostly clear. Lows in the lower 60s. West winds 5 to 10 miles per hour, becoming east after midnight. For Thursday, mostly sunny in the morning, then becoming sunny. Highs from the mid-70s to upper 80s. Thursday night through Saturday night, mostly clear. Lows near 60. High 70s and 80s. Sunday, partly cloudy in the morning, then becoming mostly sunny. Highs from the lower 70s to mid-80s. Sunday night, mostly clear until midnight, then becoming partly cloudy. Lows in the upper 50s. Monday, partly cloudy in the morning, then becoming mostly sunny. Highs from the lower 70s to mid-80s. Low temperatures tonight and highs tomorrow for the selected cities: Santa Cruz, 57 and 77, Monterey, 55 and 65, Salinas, 57 and 68, Hollister, 54 and 77, King City, 52 and 79. The weather overview for the Bay Area and Central Coast: chance for coastal drizzle this evening into early Tuesday. Warmer and dry weather expected Wednesday. Saturday, moderate risk of heat-related illnesses for interior locations on Wednesday and Thursday. Elevated fire weather concerns for the interior North Bay and the East Bay and Santa Clara Hills late Wednesday and Thursday. The extended forecast for the Bay Area and Central Coast: Wednesday and Wednesday night, mostly clear. High 65 to 95. Lows 55 to 70. Thursday and Thursday night, clear. High 65 to 100. Lows 50 to 65. Friday and Friday night, mostly clear. High 60 to 95. Lows 50 to 65. Saturday and Saturday night, mostly clear. High 60 to 95. Lows 50 to 65. Sunday, sunny, warmer. High 60 to 90. Semi-sunset and tidal information for the San Francisco Bay Area for Monday, June 8. The sunset tonight, 8:30 p.m. The sunrise tomorrow, 5:48 a.m. The sunset tomorrow, 8:30 p.m. Tidal data at the Golden Gate for the afternoon and evening hours today and the morning hours of tomorrow. High tide, 6:58 p.m. at 5.19 feet. Low tide, 1:16 a.m. at 1.77 feet. High tide, 6:53 a.m. at 3.74 feet. Here are the buoy observations for 6 p.m. Pacific Daylight Time. An offshore buoy 6 winds west at 12 knots, pressure 1016.7 millibars. An offshore buoy 59 winds west at 16 knots, water temperature 61, pressure 1015.3 millibars. At buoy 14 near Point Arena, winds southeast at 10 knots, pressure 1014.

1.6 millibars, swell 3 feet, every 15 seconds. At buoy 13 near Bodega Bay, winds west at 4 knots, pressure 1,015.5 millibars, swell 4 feet, every 24 seconds. At Point Reyes Wave Rider buoy, water temperature 52, seas 4 feet, every 22 seconds. At San Francisco Bar buoy, water temperature 56, seas 4 feet, every 15 seconds. At San Francisco buoy, winds west at 8 knots, water temperature 51, swell 4 feet, every 24 seconds. At Half Moon Bay buoy, winds west 6 knots, water temperature 53, pressure 1,016.4 millibars, seas 4 feet, every 7 seconds. At Monterey Bay buoy, winds northwest 8 knots, water temperature 54, pressure 1,016.0 millibars, seas 6 feet, every 24 seconds. At Pointer, Wave Rider buoy, water temperature 52, seas 6 feet, every 22 seconds. At Cape San Martin buoy, winds northwest 23 knots, gusting to 27, water temperature 58, pressure 1,015.2 millibars. Sea 7 feet, every 9 seconds. Synopsis for the Central California coast and bays, including the Monterey Bay, Greater Farallones, and Cordell Bank National Marine Sanctuaries, gale force winds continue to affect the inner water sound of Point Sure, with the southern outer waters still seeing gusty winds while the rest of the area is seeing winds and seas ease. Expect winds to ease across the waters overnight, but northwesterly wind and seas will begin to build again Tuesday morning. Hazardous conditions for small craft develop by mid-morning across the coastal waters. Gale force wind gusts are possible by early Wednesday morning over the outer waters. Winds and seas begin to ease again into Thursday, and stay light through the weekend. The marine forecast for San Pablo Bay, Suisun Bay, the West Delta, and the San Francisco Bay north of the Bay Bridge. For tonight, west wind 10 to 15 knots, becoming southwest 5 to 10 knots after midnight. For Tuesday, southwest wind 5 to 10 knots, becoming west 10 to 15 knots in the afternoon. For Tuesday night, southwest wind 10 to 15 knots, easing to 5 to 10 knots after midnight. The marine forecast for Monterey Bay. Small craft advisory in effect from Tuesday morning through Tuesday evening. For tonight, west wind 15 to 20 knots, becoming northwest around 5 knots. Seas 3 to 5 feet. Wave detail, northwest 4 feet at 7 seconds. Patchy fog late. For Tuesday, west wind 5 to 10 knots, rising to 15 to 20 knots in the afternoon. Seas 3 to 5 feet. Wave detail, west 4 feet at 8 seconds and south 2 feet at 20 seconds. Patchy fog in the morning. For Tuesday night, northwest wind 15 to 20 knots, becoming north 5 to 10 knots after midnight. Seas 4 to 6 feet. Wave detail, northwest 5 feet at 8 seconds and south 2 feet at 19 seconds. The coastal waters forecast from Pigeon Point to Point Pinos out to 10 nautical miles. Small craft advisory in effect until 3 p.m. Pacific Daylight Time this afternoon. Small craft advisory in effect from Tuesday morning through Wednesday evening. For tonight, northwest wind 15 to 20 knots, easing to around 5 knots. Seas 4 to 5 feet. Wave detail, northwest 5 feet at 7 seconds and south 2 feet at 14 seconds. A slight chance of rain after midnight. Patchy fog late. For Tuesday, northwest wind 10 to 15 knots, rising to 20 to 25 knots in the afternoon. Seas 3 to 4 feet, building to 5 to 6 feet in the afternoon. Wave detail, northwest 5 feet at 9 seconds and south 3 feet at 20 seconds. For Tuesday night, northwest wind 20 to 25 knots, easing to 10 to 15 knots after midnight. Seas 6 to 9 feet. Wave detail, northwest 8 feet at 10 seconds and south 3 feet at 19 seconds. The area forecast for the peninsula, North Bay, and East Bay. For tonight, mostly cloudy. Lows in the 50s. West winds 5 to 15 miles per hour.

southwest up to 5 miles per hour after midnight. For Tuesday, partly cloudy in the morning, then becoming sunny. Highs in the mid-60s at the coast to the upper 70s inland. West winds 5 to 15 miles per hour. For Tuesday night, mostly clear. Lows from the 40s to upper 50s. West winds 5 to 10 miles per hour. And on Wednesday, mostly sunny in the morning, then becoming sunny. Highs in the mid-70s at the coast to the mid-90s inland. West winds 5 to 10 miles per hour. For Wednesday night, clear. Lows from the 50s to lower 60s. Southwest winds 5 to 10 miles per hour. For Thursday, sunny. Highs from the upper 70s to mid-90s. For Thursday night, clear. Lows from the 50s to lower 60s. Friday through Sunday night, mostly clear. Highs from the lower 70s to mid-80s. Lows from the 50s to lower 60s. Monday, partly cloudy in the morning, then becoming mostly sunny. Highs from the upper 60s to lower 80s. Low temperatures tonight and highs tomorrow for the selected cities: San Francisco, 55 and 68, San Francisco Airport, 56 and 68, Redwood City, 58 and 75, Oakland, 57 and 73, Fremont, 59 and 74, Concord, 57 and 84, Livermore, 56 and 79, San Rafael, 56 and 79, Santa Rosa, 54 and 85, Napa, 55 and 80, Fairfield, 58 and 84. These are the 6 p.m. Pacific Daylight Time observations for the San Francisco and Monterey Bay areas on Monday, June 8th. At San Francisco Airport, it was partly sunny, temperature 60, dew point 55, relative humidity 83%, west wind at 23 miles an hour, gusting to 35, pressure 29.99 inches and rising. At Oakland Airport, it was partly sunny, temperature 61, dew point 55, relative humidity 81%, west wind at 18 miles an hour, pressure 29.99 inches and rising. At San Jose Airport, it was partly sunny, temperature 67, dew point 56, relative humidity 67%, north wind at 13 miles an hour, pressure 29.98 inches and rising. At Santa Rosa, it was cloudy, temperature 65, southwest wind at 13, pressure 29.95 and rising. At Concord, it was cloudy, temperature 69, west wind at 10. At Livermore, it was partly sunny, temperature 65, west wind at 14. At Monterey, it was partly sunny, temperature 61, west wind at 9, pressure 30.02 and steady. At Salinas, it was cloudy, temperature 62, dew point 53, relative humidity 72%, northwest wind at 8. Here are some observations around California and western Nevada. At South Lake Tahoe, rain was falling, with a temperature of 57. At Los Angeles, it was mostly sunny, with a temperature of 66. It was partly sunny, with a temperature of 68 at San Diego, 69 at Reno, 57 at Truckee, and 64 at Mammoth Lakes. It was cloudy, with a temperature of 75 at Sacramento, and 53 at Blue Canyon. Local temperature reports around San Francisco Bay for 6 p.m. Downtown San Francisco was 61 degrees. Oakland Museum was 67 degrees. Redwood City was 67 degrees. San Rafael was 66 degrees. The area forecast for the South Bay, including the San Jose metro area and the Santa Clara Valley. For tonight, partly cloudy until midnight, then becoming mostly cloudy. Lows from the mid to upper 50s. Northwest winds 5 to 15 miles per hour, decreasing to up to 5 miles per hour after midnight. For Tuesday, mostly cloudy in the morning, then becoming mostly sunny. Highs in the lower 70s by the bay, mid-70s to lower 80s inland. Northwest winds 5 to 15 miles per hour. For Tuesday night, clear. Lows from the

to 15 miles per hour, decreasing to up to 5 miles per hour after midnight. And on Wednesday, mostly sunny in the morning, then becoming sunny. Highs in the lower 80s by the bay, upper 80s to mid 90s inland. Northwest winds 5 to 10 miles per hour. For Wednesday night, clear. Lows from the lower to mid 60s. Northwest winds 5 to 10 miles per hour. For Thursday, sunny. Highs 80s and 90s. Thursday night through Saturday night, clear. Lows from the mid 50s to lower 60s. Highs from the lower 80s to mid 90s. Sunday, mostly sunny in the morning, then becoming sunny. Highs from the upper 70s to lower 90s. Sunday night, clear. Lows from the mid 50s to lower 60s. Monday, partly cloudy in the morning, then becoming sunny. Highs from the upper 70s to lower 90s. Low temperatures tonight and highs tomorrow for the selected cities: San Jose, 59 and 75, Mountain View, 59 and 71, Morgan Hill, 57 and 82. The area forecast for the Monterey Bay and Salinas Valley: for tonight, partly cloudy until midnight, then becoming mostly cloudy. Lows in the 50s. West winds 5 to 15 miles per hour, becoming southwest up to 5 miles per hour after midnight. For Tuesday, partly cloudy in the morning, then becoming mostly sunny. Highs in the mid-60s at the coast to the upper 70s inland. West winds up to 5 miles per hour, increasing to 10 to 15 miles per hour in the afternoon. For Tuesday night, mostly clear. Lows in the lower 50s. Southwest winds 5 to 10 miles per hour. And on Wednesday, mostly sunny in the morning, then becoming sunny. Highs in the lower 70s at the coast to the upper 80s inland. Northwest winds 5 to 10 miles per hour. For Wednesday night, mostly clear. Lows in the lower 60s. West winds 5 to 10 miles per hour, becoming east after midnight. For Thursday, mostly sunny in the morning, then becoming sunny. Highs from the mid 70s to upper 80s. Thursday night through Saturday night, mostly clear. Lows near 60. High 70s and 80s. Sunday, partly cloudy in the morning, then becoming mostly sunny. Highs from the lower 70s to mid 80s. Sunday night, mostly clear until midnight, then becoming partly cloudy. Lows in the upper 50s. Monday, partly cloudy in the morning, then becoming mostly sunny. Highs from the lower 70s to mid 80s. Low temperatures tonight and highs tomorrow for the selected cities: Santa Cruz, 57 and 77, Monterey, 55 and 65, Salinas, 57 and 68, Hollister, 54 and 77, King City, 52 and 79. 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This broadcast originates from the National Weather Service office located in Monterey, California, and serves the South Bay and Monterey Bay Area, including the city of San Jose, Monterey, Salinas, and Santa Cruz. The weather overview for the Bay Area and Central Coast: chance for coastal drizzle this evening into early Tuesday. Warmer and dry weather expected Wednesday. Saturday, moderate risk of heat-related illnesses for interior locations on Wednesday and Thursday. Elevated fire weather concerns for the interior North Bay and the East Bay and Santa Clara Hills late Wednesday and Thursday. The extended forecast for the Bay Area and Central Coast: Wednesday and Wednesday night, mostly clear. High 65 to 95. Lows 55 to 70. Thursday and Thursday night, clear. Highs 65 to 100. Lows 50 to 65. Friday and Friday night, mostly clear. High 60 to 95. Lows 50 to 65. Saturday and Saturday night, mostly clear. High 60 to 95. Lows

85. Sunday, sunny, warmer. High 60 to 90. Sunrise, sunset, and tidal information for the San Francisco Bay Area for Monday, June 8. The sunset tonight, 8:30 p.m. The sunrise tomorrow, 5:48 a.m. The sunset tomorrow, 8:30 p.m. Tidal data at the Golden Gate for the afternoon and evening hours today and the morning hours of tomorrow. High tide, 6:58 p.m. at 5.19 feet. Low tide, 1:16 a.m. at 1.77 feet. High tide, 6:53 a.m. at 3.74 feet. Here are the buoy observations for 6 p.m. Pacific Daylight Time. An offshore buoy 6 winds west at 12 knots, pressure 1016.7 millibars. An offshore buoy 59 winds west at 16 knots, water temperature 61, pressure 1015.3 millibars. At buoy 14 near Point Arena, winds southeast at 10 knots, pressure 1014.6 millibars, swell 3 feet, every 15 seconds. At buoy 13 near Bodega Bay, winds west at 4 knots, pressure 1015.5 millibars, swell 4 feet, every 24 seconds. At Point Reyes Wave Rider buoy, water temperature 52, seas 4 feet, every 22 seconds. At San Francisco Bar buoy, water temperature 56, seas 4 feet, every 15 seconds. At San Francisco buoy, winds west at 8 knots, water temperature 51, swell 4 feet, every 24 seconds. At Half Moon Bay buoy, winds west 6 knots, water temperature 53, pressure 1016.4 millibars, seas 4 feet, every 7 seconds. At Monterey Bay buoy, winds northwest 8 knots, water temperature 54, pressure 1016.0 millibars, seas 6 feet, every 24 seconds. At Point Sur, Wave Rider buoy, water temperature 52, seas 6 feet, every 22 seconds. At Cape San Martin buoy, winds northwest 23 knots, gusting to 27, water temperature 58, pressure 1015.2 millibars. Seas 7 feet, every 9 seconds. Synopsis for the Central California coast and bays, including the Monterey Bay, Greater Farallones, and Cordell Bank National Marine Sanctuaries. Gale force winds continue to affect the inner water sound of Point Sur, with the southern outer waters still seeing gusty winds while the rest of the area is seeing winds and seas ease. Expect winds to ease across the waters overnight, but northwesterly wind and seas will begin to build again Tuesday morning. Hazardous conditions for small craft develop by mid-morning across the coastal waters. Gale force wind gusts are possible by early Wednesday morning over the outer waters. Winds and seas begin to ease again into Thursday, and stay light through the weekend. The marine forecast for San Pablo Bay, Suisun Bay, the West Delta, and the San Francisco Bay north of the Bay Bridge. For tonight, west wind 10 to 15 knots, becoming southwest 5 to 10 knots after midnight. For Tuesday, southwest wind 5 to 10 knots, becoming west 10 to 15 knots in the afternoon. For Tuesday night, southwest wind 10 to 15 knots, easing to 5 to 10 knots after midnight. The marine forecast for Monterey Bay. Small craft advisory in effect from Tuesday morning through Tuesday evening. For tonight, west wind 15 to 20 knots, becoming northwest around 5 knots. Seas 3 to 5 feet. Wave detail, northwest 4 feet at 7 seconds. Patchy fog late. For Tuesday, west wind 5 to 10 knots, rising to 15 to 20 knots in the afternoon. Seas 3 to 5 feet. Wave detail, west 4 feet at 8 seconds and south 2 feet at 20 seconds. Patchy fog in the morning. For Tuesday night, northwest wind 15 to 20 knots, becoming north 5 to 10 knots after midnight. Seas 4 to 6 feet. Wave detail, northwest 5 feet at 8 seconds and south 2 feet at 19 seconds. The coastal waters forecast from Pigeon Point to Point Pinos out to 10 nautical miles. Small craft advisory in effect until 3 p.m. Pacific Daylight Time this afternoon. Small craft.

advisory in effect from Tuesday morning through Wednesday evening. For tonight, northwest wind 15 to 20 knots, easing to around 5 knots. Seas 4 to 5 feet. Wave detail, northwest 5 feet at 7 seconds and south 2 feet at 14 seconds. A slight chance of rain after midnight. Patchy fog late. For Tuesday, northwest wind 10 to 15 knots, rising to 20 to 25 knots in the afternoon. Seas 3 to 4 feet, building to 5 to 6 feet in the afternoon. Wave detail, northwest 5 feet at 9 seconds and south 3 feet at 20 seconds. For Tuesday night, northwest wind 20 to 25 knots, easing to 10 to 15 knots after midnight. Seas 6 to 9 feet. Wave detail, northwest 8 feet at 10 seconds and south 3 feet at 19 to 15 knots after midnight. Seas 6 to 9 feet. Wave detail, northwest 8 feet at 10 seconds and south 3 feet at 19 seconds. The area forecast for the peninsula, North Bay, and East Bay. For tonight, mostly cloudy. Lows in the 50s. West winds 5 to 15 miles per hour, becoming southwest up to 5 miles per hour after midnight. For Tuesday, partly cloudy in the morning then becoming sunny. Highs in the mid-60s at the coast to the upper 70s inland. West winds 5 to 15 miles per hour. For Tuesday night, mostly clear. Lows from the 40s to upper 50s. West winds 5 to 10 miles per hour. And on Wednesday, mostly sunny in the morning then becoming sunny. Highs in the mid-70s at the coast to the mid-90s inland. West winds 5 to 10 miles per hour. For Wednesday night, clear. Lows from the 50s to lower 60s. Southwest winds 5 to 10 miles per hour. For Thursday, sunny. Highs from the upper 70s to mid-90s. For Thursday night, clear. Lows from the 50s to lower 60s. Friday through Sunday night, mostly clear. Highs from the lower 70s to mid-80s. Lows from the 50s to lower 60s. Monday, partly cloudy in the morning then becoming mostly sunny. Highs from the upper 60s to lower 80s. Low temperatures tonight and highs tomorrow for the selected cities. San Francisco, 55 and 68. San Francisco Airport, 56 and 68. Redwood City, 58 and 75. Oakland, 57 and 73. Fremont, 59 and 74. Concord, 57 and 84. Livermore, 56 and 79. San Rafael, 56 and 79. Santa Rosa, 54 and 85. Napa, 55 and 80. Fairfield, 58 and 84. These are the 6 p.m. Pacific Daylight Time observations for the San Francisco and Monterey Bay areas on Monday, June 8th. At San Francisco Airport, it was partly sunny, temperature 60, dew point 55, relative humidity 83%, west wind at 23 miles an hour, gusting to 35, pressure 29.99 inches and rising. At Oakland Airport, it was partly sunny, temperature 61, dew point 55, relative humidity 81%, west wind at 18 miles an hour, pressure 29.99 inches and rising. At San Jose Airport, it was partly sunny, temperature 67, dew point 56, relative humidity 67%, north wind at 13 miles an hour, pressure 29.98 inches and rising. At Santa Rosa, it was cloudy, temperature 65, southwest wind at 13, pressure 29.95 and rising. At Concord, it was cloudy, temperature 69, west wind at 10. At Livermore, it was partly sunny, temperature 65, west wind at 14. At Monterey, it was partly sunny, temperature 61, west wind at 9, pressure 30.02 and steady. At Salinas, it was cloudy, temperature 62, dew point 53, relative humidity 72%, northwest wind at 8. Here are some observations around California and western Nevada. At South Lake Tahoe, rain was falling, with a temperature of

In Los Angeles, it was mostly sunny, with a temperature of 66. It was partly sunny, with a temperature of 68 at San Diego, 69 at Reno, 57 at Truckee, and 64 at Mammoth Lakes. It was cloudy, with a temperature of 75 at Sacramento, and 53 at Blue Canyon. Local temperature reports around San Francisco Bay for 6 p.m. Downtown San Francisco was 61 degrees. Oakland Museum was 67 degrees. Redwood City was 67 degrees. San Rafael was 66 degrees. The area forecast for the South Bay, including the San Jose metro area and the Santa Clara Valley. For tonight, partly cloudy until midnight, then becoming mostly cloudy. Lows from the mid to upper 50s. Northwest winds 5 to 15 miles per hour, decreasing to up to 5 miles per hour after midnight. For Tuesday, mostly cloudy in the morning, then becoming mostly sunny. Highs in the lower 70s by the bay, mid 70s to lower 80s inland. Northwest winds 5 to 15 miles per hour. For Tuesday night, clear. Lows from the lower to mid 50s. Northwest winds 5 to 15 miles per hour, decreasing to up to 5 miles per hour after midnight. And on Wednesday, mostly sunny in the morning, then becoming sunny. Highs in the lower 80s by the bay, upper 80s to mid 90s inland. Northwest winds 5 to 10 miles per hour. For Wednesday night, clear. Lows from the lower to mid 60s. Northwest winds 5 to 10 miles per hour. For Thursday, sunny. Highs 80s and 90s. Thursday night through Saturday night, clear. Lows from the mid 50s to lower 60s. Highs from the lower 80s to mid 90s. Sunday, mostly sunny in the morning, then becoming sunny. Highs from the upper 70s to lower 90s. Sunday night, clear. Lows from the mid 50s to lower 60s. Monday, partly cloudy in the morning, then becoming sunny. Highs from the upper 70s to lower 90s. Low temperatures tonight and highs tomorrow for these selected cities: San Jose, 59 and 75, Mountain View, 59 and 71, Morgan Hill, 57 and 82. The area forecast for the Monterey Bay and Salinas Valley? For tonight, partly cloudy until midnight, then becoming mostly cloudy. Lows in the 50s. West winds 5 to 15 miles per hour, becoming southwest up to 5 miles per hour after midnight. For Tuesday, partly cloudy in the morning, then becoming mostly sunny. Highs in the mid 60s at the coast to the upper 70s inland. West winds up to 5 miles per hour, increasing to 10 to 15 miles per hour in the afternoon. For Tuesday night, mostly clear. Lows in the lower 50s. Southwest winds 5 to 10 miles per hour. And on Wednesday, mostly sunny in the morning, then becoming sunny. Highs in the lower 70s at the coast to the upper 80s inland. Northwest winds 5 to 10 miles per hour. For Wednesday night, mostly clear. Lows in the lower 60s. West winds 5 to 10 miles per hour, becoming east after midnight. For Thursday, mostly sunny in the morning, then becoming sunny. Highs from the mid 70s to upper 80s. Thursday night through Saturday night, mostly clear. Lows near 60. High 70s and 80s. Sunday, partly cloudy in the morning, then becoming mostly sunny. Highs from the lower 70s to mid 80s. Sunday night, mostly clear until midnight, then becoming partly cloudy. Lows in the upper 50s. Monday, partly cloudy in the morning, then becoming mostly sunny. Highs from the lower 70s to mid 80s. Low temperatures tonight and highs tomorrow for these selected cities: Santa Cruz, 57 and 77, Monterey, 55 and 65, Salinas, 57 and 68, Hollister, 54 and 77, King City, 52 and 79. The weather overview.

for the Bay Area and Central Coast. Chance for coastal drizzle this evening into early Tuesday. Warmer and dry weather expected Wednesday. Saturday, moderate risk of heat-related illnesses for interior locations on Wednesday and Thursday. Elevated fire weather concerns for the interior North Bay and the East Bay and Santa Clara Hills late Wednesday and Thursday. The extended forecast for the Bay Area and Central Coast, Wednesday and Wednesday night, mostly clear. High 65 to 95. Lows 55 to 70. Thursday and Thursday night, clear. Highs 65 to 100. Lows 50 to 65. Friday and Friday night, mostly clear. High 60 to 95. Lows 50 to 65. Saturday and Saturday night, mostly clear. High 60 to 95. Lows 50 to 65. Sunday, sunny, warmer. High 60 to 90. Sunrise, sunset, and tidal information for the San Francisco Bay Area for Monday, June 8. The sunset tonight, 8:30 p.m. The sunrise tomorrow, 5:48 a.m. The sunset tomorrow, 8:30 p.m. Tidal data at the Golden Gate for the afternoon and evening hours today and the morning hours of tomorrow. High tide, 6:58 p.m. at 5.19 feet. Low tide, 1:16 a.m. at 1.77 feet. High tide, 6:53 a.m. at 3.74 feet. Here are the buoy observations for 6 p.m. Pacific Daylight Time. An offshore buoy 6 winds west at 12 knots, pressure 1016.7 millibars. An offshore buoy 59 winds west at 16 knots, water temperature 61, pressure 1015.3 millibars. At buoy 14 near Point Arena, winds southeast at 10 knots, pressure 1014.6 millibars, swell 3 feet, every 15 seconds. At buoy 13 near Bodega Bay, winds west at 4 knots, pressure 1015.5 millibars, swell 4 feet, every 24 seconds. At Point Reyes Wave Rider buoy, water temperature 52, seas 4 feet, every 22 seconds. At San Francisco Bar buoy, water temperature 56, seas 4 feet, every 15 seconds. At San Francisco buoy, winds west at 8 knots, water temperature 51, swell 4 feet, every 24 seconds. At Half Moon Bay buoy, winds west 6 knots, water temperature 53, pressure 1016.4 millibars, seas 4 feet, every 7 seconds. At Monterey Bay buoy, winds northwest 8 knots, water temperature 54, pressure 1016.0 millibars, seas 6 feet, every 24 seconds. At Point Sur, Wave Rider buoy, water temperature 52, seas 6 feet, every 22 seconds. At Cape San Martin buoy, winds northwest 23 knots, gusting to 27, water temperature 58, pressure 1015.2 millibars. Seas 7 feet, every 9 seconds. Synopsis for the Central California coast and bays, including the Monterey Bay, Greater Farallones, and Cordell Bank National Marine Sanctuaries. Gale force winds continue to affect the inner waters sound of Point Sur, with the southern outer waters still seeing gusty winds while the rest of the area is seeing winds and seas ease. Expect winds to ease across the waters overnight, but northwesterly wind and seas will begin to build again Tuesday morning. Hazardous conditions for small craft develop by mid-morning across the coastal waters. Gale force wind gusts are possible by early Wednesday morning over the outer waters. Winds and seas begin to ease again into Thursday, and stay light through the weekend. The marine forecast for San Pablo Bay, Suisun Bay, the West Delta, and the San Francisco Bay north of the Bay Bridge. For tonight, west wind 10 to 15 knots, becoming southwest 5 to 10 knots after midnight. For Tuesday, southwest wind 5 to 10 knots, becoming west 10 to 15 knots in the afternoon. For Tuesday night, southwest wind 10 to 15 knots, easing to 5 to 10 knots after midnight. The marine forecast for Monterey Bay. Small craft advisory in effect from Tuesday morning through Tuesday evening. For tonight,
West wind 15 to 20 knots, becoming northwest around 5 knots. Seas 3 to 5 feet. Wave detail, northwest 4 feet at 7 seconds. Patchy fog, late. For Tuesday, west wind 5 to 10 knots, rising to 15 to 20 knots in the afternoon. Seas 3 to 5 feet. Wave detail, west 4 feet at 8 seconds and south 2 feet at 20 seconds. Patchy fog in the morning. For Tuesday night, northwest wind 15 to 20 knots, becoming north 5 to 10 knots after midnight. Seas 4 to 6 feet. Wave detail, northwest 5 feet at 8 seconds and south 2 feet at 19 seconds. The coastal waters forecast from Pigeon Point to Point Pinos out to 10 nautical miles. Small craft advisory in effect until 3 p.m. Pacific Daylight Time this afternoon. Small craft advisory in effect from Tuesday morning through Wednesday evening. For tonight, northwest wind 15 to 20 knots, easing to around 5 knots. Seas 4 to 5 feet. Wave detail, northwest 5 feet at 7 seconds and south 2 feet at 14 seconds. A slight chance of rain after midnight. Patchy fog, late. For Tuesday, northwest wind 10 to 15 knots, rising to 20 to 25 knots in the afternoon. Seas 3 to 4 feet, building to 5 to 6 feet in the afternoon. Wave detail, northwest 5 feet at 9 seconds and south 3 feet at 20 seconds. For Tuesday night, northwest wind 20 to 25 knots, easing to 10 to 15 knots after midnight. Seas 6 to 9 feet. Wave detail, northwest 8 feet at 10 seconds and south 3 feet at 19 seconds. The area forecast for the peninsula, North Bay, and East Bay. For tonight, mostly cloudy. Lows in the 50s. West winds 5 to 15 miles per hour, becoming southwest up to 5 miles per hour after midnight. For Tuesday, partly cloudy in the morning then becoming sunny. Highs in the mid-60s at the coast to the upper 70s inland. West winds 5 to 15 miles per hour. For Tuesday night, mostly clear. Lows from the 40s to upper 50s. West winds 5 to 10 miles per hour. And on Wednesday, mostly sunny in the morning then becoming sunny. Highs in the mid-70s at the coast to the mid-90s inland. West winds 5 to 10 miles per hour. For Wednesday night, clear. Lows from the 50s to lower 60s. Southwest winds 5 to 10 miles per hour. For Thursday, sunny. Highs from the upper 70s to mid-90s. For Thursday night, clear. Lows from the 50s to lower 60s. Friday through Sunday night, mostly clear. Highs from the lower 70s to mid-80s. Lows from the 50s to lower 60s. Monday, partly cloudy in the morning then becoming mostly sunny. Highs from the upper 60s to lower 80s. Low temperatures tonight and highs tomorrow for these selected cities. San Francisco, 55 and 68. San Francisco Airport, 56 and 68. Redwood City, 58 and 75. Oakland, 57 and 73. Fremont, 59 and 74. Concord, 57 and 84. Livermore, 56 and 79. San Rafael, 56 and 79. Santa Rosa, 54 and 85. Napa, 55 and 80. Fairfield, 58 and 84. These are the 6 p.m. Pacific Daylight Time observations for the San Francisco and Monterey Bay areas on Monday, June 8th. At San Francisco Airport, it was partly sunny, temperature 60, dew point 55, relative humidity 83%, west wind at 23 miles an hour, gusting to 35, pressure 29.99 inches and rising. At Oakland Airport, it was partly sunny, temperature 61, dew point 55, relative humidity 81%, west wind at 18 miles an hour, pressure 29.99 inches and rising. At San Jose Airport, it was partly sunny,
Temperature 67, dew point 56. Relative humidity 67%. North wind at 13 miles an hour. Pressure 29.98 inches and rising. At Santa Rosa,

cloudy. Temperature 65. Southwest wind at 13. Pressure 29.95 and rising. At Concord, it was cloudy. Temperature 69. West wind at 10. At Livermore, it was partly sunny. Temperature 65. West wind at 14. At Monterey, it was partly sunny. Temperature 61. West wind at 9. Pressure 30.02 and steady. At Salinas, it was cloudy. Temperature 62. Dew point 53. Relative humidity 72%. Northwest wind at 8. Here are some observations around California and western Nevada. At South Lake Tahoe, rain was falling, with a temperature of 57. At Los Angeles, it was mostly sunny, with a temperature of 66. It was partly sunny, with a temperature of 68 at San Diego, 69 at Reno, 57 at Truckee, and 64 at Mammoth Lakes. It was cloudy, with a temperature of 75 at Sacramento, and 53 at Blue Canyon. Local temperature reports around San Francisco Bay for 6 p.m. Downtown San Francisco was 61 degrees. Oakland Museum was 67 degrees. Redwood City was 67 degrees. San Rafael was 66 degrees. The area forecast for the South Bay, including the San Jose metro area and the Santa Clara Valley. For tonight, partly cloudy until midnight, then becoming mostly cloudy. Lows from the mid to upper 50s. Northwest winds 5 to 15 miles per hour, decreasing to up to 5 miles per hour after midnight. For Tuesday, mostly cloudy in the morning, then becoming mostly sunny. Highs in the lower 70s by the bay, mid 70s to lower 80s inland. Northwest winds 5 to 15 miles per hour. For Tuesday night, clear. Lows from the lower to mid 50s. Northwest winds 5 to 15 miles per hour, decreasing to up to 5 miles per hour after midnight. And on Wednesday, mostly sunny in the morning, then becoming sunny. Highs in the lower 80s by the bay, upper 80s to mid 90s inland. Northwest winds 5 to 10 miles per hour. For Wednesday night, clear. Lows from the lower to mid 60s. Northwest winds 5 to 10 miles per hour. For Thursday, sunny. Highs 80s and 90s. Thursday night through Saturday night, clear. Lows from the mid 50s to lower 60s. Highs from the lower 80s to mid 90s. Sunday, mostly sunny in the morning, then becoming sunny. Highs from the upper 70s to lower 90s. Sunday night, clear. Lows from the mid-50s to lower 60s. Monday, partly cloudy in the morning, then becoming sunny. Highs from the upper 70s to lower 90s. Low temperatures tonight and highs tomorrow for these selected cities: San Jose, 59 and 75, Mountain View, 59 and 71, Morgan Hill, 57 and 82. 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This broadcast originates from the National Weather Service office located in Monterey, California, and serves the South Bay and Monterey Bay Area, including the cities of San Jose, Monterey, Salinas, and Santa Cruz. The area forecast for the Monterey Bay and Salinas Valley? For tonight, partly cloudy until midnight, then becoming mostly cloudy. Lows in the 50s. West winds 5 to 15 miles per hour, becoming southwest up to 5 miles per hour after midnight. For Tuesday? Partly cloudy in the morning, then becoming mostly sunny. Highs in the mid-60s at the coast to the upper 70s inland. West winds up to 5 miles per hour, increasing to 10 to 15 miles per hour in the afternoon. For Tuesday night, mostly clear. Lows in the lower 50s. Southwest winds 5 to 10 miles per hour. And on Wednesday, mostly sunny in the morning, then becoming sunny. Highs in the lower 70s at the coast to the upper 80s inland. Northwest winds 5 to 10 miles per hour.

highs from the lower 70s to mid 80s. Low temperatures tonight and highs tomorrow for the selected cities: Santa Cruz, 57 and 77, Monterey, 55 and 65, Salinas, 57 and 68, Hollister, 54 and 77, King City, 52 and 79. The weather overview for the Bay Area and Central Coast: chance for coastal drizzle this evening into early Tuesday, warmer and dry weather expected Wednesday. Saturday, moderate risk of heat-related illnesses for interior locations on Wednesday and Thursday, elevated fire weather concerns for the interior North Bay and the East Bay and Santa Clara Hills late Wednesday and Thursday. The extended forecast for the Bay Area and Central Coast: Wednesday and Wednesday night, mostly clear. Highs 65 to 95. Lows 55 to 70. Thursday and Thursday night, clear. Highs 65 to 100. Lows 50 to 65. Friday and Friday night, mostly clear. Highs 60 to 95. Lows 50 to 65. Saturday and Saturday night, mostly clear. Highs 60 to 95. Lows 50 to 65. Sunday, sunny, warmer. High 60 to 90. Sunrise, sunset, and tidal information for the San Francisco Bay Area for Monday, June 8. The sunset tonight, 8:30 p.m. The sunrise tomorrow, 5:48 a.m. The sunset tomorrow, 8:30 p.m. Tidal data at the Golden Gate for the afternoon and evening hours today and the morning hours of tomorrow. High tide, 6:58 p.m. at 5.19 feet. Low tide, 1:16 a.m. at 1.77 feet. High tide, 6:53 a.m. at 3.74 feet. Here are the buoy observations for 6 p.m. Pacific Daylight Time. An offshore buoy 6, winds west at 12 knots, pressure 1016.7 millibars. An offshore buoy 59, winds west at 16 knots, water temperature 61, pressure 1015.3 millibars. At buoy 14 near Point Arena, winds southeast at 10 knots, pressure 1014.6 millibars, swell 3 feet, every 15 seconds. At buoy 13 near Bodega Bay, winds west at 4 knots, pressure 1015.5 millibars, swell 4 feet, every 24 seconds. At Point Reyes, wave rider buoy, water temperature 52, seas 4 feet, every 22 seconds. At San Francisco Bar, buoy water temperature 56, seas 4 feet, every 15 seconds. At San Francisco Bay, winds west at 8 knots, water temperature 51, swell 4 feet, every 24 seconds. At Half Moon Bay, buoy winds west 6 knots, water temperature 53, pressure 1016.4 millibars, seas 4 feet, every 7 seconds. At Monterey Bay, buoy winds northwest 8 knots, water temperature 54, pressure 1016.0 millibars, seas 6 feet, every 24 seconds. At Point Sur, wave rider buoy water temperature 52, seas 6 feet, every 22 seconds. At Cape San Martin, buoy winds northwest 23 knots, gusting to 27, water temperature 58, pressure 1015.2 millibars. Seas 7 feet, every 9 seconds. Here are the buoy observations for 7 p.m. Pacific Daylight Time. At offshore buoy 6, winds northwest at 12 knots, pressure 1017.0 millibars. At offshore buoy 59, winds west at 16 knots, water temperature 61, pressure 1015.6 millibars. At buoy 14 near Point Arena, winds southeast at 10 knots, water temperature 53, pressure 1014.2 millibars. At buoy 13 near Bodega Bay, winds southwest at 4 knots, pressure 1015.2 millibars. At Point Reyes, wave rider buoy water temperature 52, seas 4 feet, every 22 seconds. At San Francisco Bar, buoy water temperature 56, seas 4 feet, every 14 seconds. At San Francisco Bay, winds west at 8 knots, water temperature 51, pressure 1015.6 millibars. At Half Moon Bay, buoy winds west 6 knots, water temperature 53,

1,016.6 millibars, seas 4 feet, every 7 seconds. At Monterey Bay, winds northwest at 8 knots, water temperature 54, pressure 1,016.2 millibars. At Pointer, wave rider buoy water temperature 52, seas 6 feet, every 22 seconds. At Cape San Martin buoy winds northwest at 70 knots, gusting to 21, water temperature 58, pressure 1,015.4 millibars. Synopsis for the Central California coast and bays including the Monterey Bay, Greater Farallones, and Cordell Bank National Marine Sanctuaries. Gale force winds continue to affect the inner waters sound of Point Sure, with the southern outer waters still seeing gusty winds while the rest of the area is seeing winds and seas ease. Expect winds to ease across the waters overnight, but northwesterly wind and seas will begin to build again Tuesday morning. Hazardous conditions for small craft develop by mid-morning across the coastal waters. Gale force wind gusts are possible by early Wednesday morning over the outer waters. Winds and seas begin to ease again into Thursday, and stay light through the weekend. The marine forecast for San Pablo Bay, Suisun Bay, the West Delta, and the San Francisco Bay north of the Bay Bridge. For tonight, west wind 10 to 15 knots, becoming southwest 5 to 10 knots after midnight. For Tuesday, southwest wind 5 to 10 knots, becoming west 10 to 15 knots in the afternoon. For Tuesday night, southwest wind 10 to 15 knots, easing to 5 to 10 knots after midnight. The marine forecast for Monterey Bay. Small craft advisory in effect from Tuesday morning through Tuesday evening. For tonight, west wind 15 to 20 knots, becoming northwest around 5 knots. Seas 3 to 5 feet. Wave detail, northwest 4 feet at 7 seconds. Patchy fog late. For Tuesday, west wind 5 to 10 knots, rising to 15 to 20 knots in the afternoon. Seas 3 to 5 feet. Wave detail, west 4 feet at 8 seconds and south 2 feet at 20 seconds. Patchy fog in the morning. For Tuesday night, northwest wind 15 to 20 knots, becoming north 5 to 10 knots after midnight. Seas 4 to 6 feet. Wave detail, northwest 5 feet at 8 seconds and south 2 feet at 19 seconds. The coastal waters forecast from Pigeon Point to Point Pinos out to 10 nautical miles. Small craft advisory in effect until 3 p.m. Pacific Daylight Time this afternoon. Small craft advisory in effect from Tuesday morning through Wednesday evening. For tonight, northwest wind 15 to 20 knots, easing to around 5 knots. Seas 4 to 5 feet. Wave detail, northwest 5 feet at 7 seconds and south 2 feet at 14 seconds. A slight chance of rain after midnight. Patchy fog late. For Tuesday, northwest wind 10 to 15 knots, rising to 20 to 25 knots in the afternoon. Seas 3 to 4 feet, building to 5 to 6 feet in the afternoon. Wave detail, northwest 5 feet at 9 seconds and south 3 feet at 20 seconds. For Tuesday night, northwest wind 20 to 25 knots, easing to 10 to 15 knots after midnight. Seas 6 to 9 feet. Wave detail, northwest 8 feet at 10 seconds and south 3 feet at 19 seconds. The area forecast for the peninsula, North Bay, and East Bay. For tonight, mostly cloudy. Lows in the 50s. West winds 5 to 15 miles per hour, becoming southwest up to 5 miles per hour after midnight. For Tuesday, partly cloudy in the morning then becoming sunny. Highs in the mid-60s at the coast to the upper 70s inland. West winds 5 to 15 miles per hour. For Tuesday night, mostly clear. Lows from the 40s to upper 50s. West winds 5 to 10 miles per hour. And on Wednesday, mostly sunny in the morning then becoming sunny. Highs in the mid-70s at the coast to the mid-90s inland. West winds 5 to 10 miles per hour. For Wednesday night, clear. Lows from the 50s to lower 60s. Southwest winds 5 to 10 miles per hour.

Thursday? Sunny. Highs from the upper 70s to mid-90s. For Thursday night, clear. Lows from the 50s to lower 60s. Friday through Sunday night, mostly clear. Highs from the lower 70s to mid-80s. Lows from the 50s to lower 60s. Monday, partly cloudy in the morning, then becoming mostly sunny. Highs from the upper 60s to lower 80s. Low temperatures tonight and highs tomorrow for the selected cities. San Francisco, 55 and 68. San Francisco Airport, 56 and 68. Redwood City, 58 and 75. Oakland, 57 and 73. Fremont, 59 and 74. Concord, 57 and 84. Livermore, 56 and 79. San Rafael, 56 and 79. Santa Rosa, 54 and 85. Napa, 55 and 80. Fairfield, 58 and 84. These are the 7 p.m. Pacific Daylight Time observations for the San Francisco and Monterey Bay areas on Monday, June 8th. At San Francisco Airport, it was partly sunny, temperature 60, dew point 55, relative humidity 83%, west wind at 17 miles an hour, gusting to 28, pressure 30.00 inches and rising. At Oakland Airport, it was partly sunny, temperature 61, dew point 56, relative humidity 83%, west wind at 23 miles an hour, pressure 30.00 inches and rising. At San Jose Airport, it was partly sunny, temperature 66, dew point 56, relative humidity 70%, north wind at 12 miles an hour, pressure 29.99 inches and rising. At Santa Rosa, it was cloudy, temperature 63, southwest wind at 14, pressure 29.96 and rising. At Concord, light rain was falling, temperature 66, southwest wind at 14. At Livermore, it was partly sunny, temperature 64, west wind at 9. At Monterey, it was partly sunny, temperature 61, west wind at 13, pressure 30.03 and rising. At Salinas, it was cloudy, temperature 62, dew point 54, relative humidity 74%, west wind at 16. Here are some observations around California and western Nevada. At Los Angeles, it was mostly sunny, with a temperature of 64. It was partly sunny, with a temperature of 67 at San Diego, 66 at Reno, 57 at Truckee, and 63 at Mammoth Lakes. It was cloudy, with a temperature of 73 at Sacramento, 55 at South Lake Tahoe, and 52 at Blue Canyon. These are the 7 p.m. Pacific Daylight Time observations for the San Francisco and Monterey Bay areas on Monday, June 8th. At San Francisco Airport, it was partly sunny, temperature 60, dew point 55, relative humidity 83%, west wind at 17 miles an hour, gusting to 28, pressure 30.00 inches and rising. At Oakland Airport, it was partly sunny, temperature 61, dew point 56, relative humidity 83%, west wind at 23 miles an hour, pressure 30.00 inches and rising. At San Jose Airport, it was partly sunny, temperature 66, dew point 56, relative humidity 70%, north wind at 12 miles an hour, pressure 29.99 inches and rising. At Santa Rosa, it was cloudy, temperature 63, southwest wind at 14, pressure 29.96 and rising. At Concord, light rain was falling, temperature 66, southwest wind at 14. At Livermore, it was partly sunny, temperature 64, west wind at 9. At Monterey, it was partly sunny, temperature 61, west wind at 13, pressure 30.03 and rising. At Salinas, it was cloudy, temperature 62, dew point 54, relative humidity 74%, west wind at 16. Here are some observations around California and western Nevada. At Los Angeles, it was mostly sunny, with a temperature of 64. It was partly sunny, with a temperature of 67 at San Diego, 66 at Reno, 57 at Truckee.

at Mammoth Lakes. It was cloudy, with a temperature of 73 at Sacramento, 55 at South Lake Tahoe, and 52 at Blue Canyon. Local temperature reports around San Francisco Bay for 7 p.m. Downtown San Francisco was 59 degrees. Oakland Museum was 64 degrees. Redwood City was 64 degrees. San Rafael was 65 degrees. The area forecast for the South Bay, including the San Jose metro area and the Santa Clara Valley. For tonight, partly cloudy until midnight, then becoming mostly cloudy. Lows from the mid to upper 50s. Northwest winds 5 to 15 miles per hour, decreasing to up to 5 miles per hour after midnight. For Tuesday, mostly cloudy in the morning, then becoming mostly sunny. Highs in the lower 70s by the bay, mid-70s to lower 80s inland. Northwest winds 5 to 15 miles per hour. For Tuesday night, clear. Lows from the lower to mid-50s. Northwest winds 5 to 15 miles per hour, decreasing to up to 5 miles per hour after midnight. And on Wednesday, mostly sunny in the morning, then becoming sunny. Highs in the lower 80s by the bay, upper 80s to mid 90s inland. Northwest winds 5 to 10 miles per hour. For Wednesday night, clear. Lows from the lower to mid 60s. Northwest winds 5 to 10 miles per hour. For Thursday, sunny. Highs 80s and 90s. Thursday night through Saturday night, clear. Lows from the mid 50s to lower 60s. Highs from the lower 80s to mid 90s. Sunday, mostly sunny in the morning, then becoming sunny. Highs from the upper 70s to lower 90s. Sunday night, clear. Lows from the mid 50s to lower 60s. Monday, partly cloudy in the morning, then becoming sunny. Highs from the upper 70s to lower 90s. Low temperatures tonight and highs tomorrow for these selected cities: San Jose, 59 and 75, Mountain View, 59 and 71, Morgan Hill, 57 and 82. The area forecast for the Monterey Bay and Salinas Valley? For tonight, partly cloudy until midnight, then becoming mostly cloudy. Lows in the 50s. West winds 5 to 15 miles per hour, becoming southwest up to 5 miles per hour after midnight. For Tuesday, partly cloudy in the morning, then becoming mostly sunny. Highs in the mid-60s at the coast to the upper 70s inland. West winds up to 5 miles per hour, increasing to 10 to 15 miles per hour in the afternoon. For Tuesday night, mostly clear. Lows in the lower 50s. Southwest winds 5 to 10 miles per hour. And on Wednesday, mostly sunny in the morning, then becoming sunny. Highs in the lower 70s at the coast to the upper 80s inland. Northwest winds 5 to 10 miles per hour. For Wednesday night, mostly clear. Lows in the lower 60s. West winds 5 to 10 miles per hour, becoming east after midnight. For Thursday, mostly sunny in the morning, then becoming sunny. Highs from the mid-70s to upper 80s. Thursday night through Saturday night, mostly clear. Lows near 60. High 70s and 80s. Sunday, partly cloudy in the morning, then becoming mostly sunny. Highs from the lower 70s to mid-80s. Sunday night, mostly clear until midnight, then becoming partly cloudy. Lows in the upper 50s. Monday, partly cloudy in the morning, then becoming mostly sunny. Highs from the lower 70s to mid-80s. Low temperatures tonight and highs tomorrow for these selected cities: Santa Cruz, 57 and 77, Monterey, 55 and 65, Salinas, 57 and 68, Hollister, 54 and 77, King City, 52 and 79.
The weather overview for the Bay Area and Central Coast. Chance for coastal drizzle this evening into early Tuesday. Warmer and dry weather expected Wednesday. Saturday, moderate risk of heat-related illnesses for interior locations on Wednesday and Thursday. Elevated fire weather concerns for the interior North Bay and the East Bay and Santa Clara Hills late Wednesday and Thursday. The extended forecast for the Bay Area and Central Coast. Wednesday and Wednesday night, mostly clear. High 65 to 95. Lows 55 to 70. Thursday and Thursday night, clear. Highs 65 to 100. Lows 50 to 65. Friday and Friday night, mostly clear. High 60 to 95. Lows 50 to 65. Saturday and Saturday night, mostly clear. High 60 to 95. Lows 50 to 65. Sunday, sunny, warmer. High 60 to 90. Sunrise, sunset, and tidal information for the San Francisco Bay Area for Monday, June 8. The sunset tonight, 8:30 p.m. The sunrise tomorrow, 5:48 a.m. The sunset tomorrow, 8:30 p.m. Tidal data at the Golden Gate for the afternoon and evening hours today and the morning hours of tomorrow. High tide, 6:58 p.m. at 5.19 feet. Low tide, 1:16 a.m. at 1.77 feet. High tide, 6:53 a.m. at 3.74 feet. Here are the buoy observations for 7 p.m. Pacific Daylight Time. At offshore buoy 6, winds northwest at 10 knots, pressure 1,017.1 millibars. At offshore buoy 59, winds west at 16 knots, water temperature 61, pressure 1,015.6 millibars. At buoy 14 near Point Arena, winds southeast at 10 knots, water temperature 53, pressure 1,014.2 millibars. At buoy 13 near Bodega Bay, winds southwest at 4 knots, pressure 1,015.2 millibars, swell 4 feet, every 24 seconds. At Point Reyes Wave Rider buoy, water temperature 52, seas 5 feet, every 22 seconds. At San Francisco Bar buoy, water temperature 56, seas 4 feet, every 14 seconds. At San Francisco buoy, winds west at 8 knots, water temperature 51, pressure 1,015.6 millibars, swell 4 feet, every 24 seconds. At Half Moon Bay buoy, winds west 6 knots, water temperature 53, pressure 1,016.6 millibars, seas 4 feet, every 7 seconds. At Monterey Bay buoy, winds northwest 8 knots, water temperature 54, pressure 1,016.2 millibars, seas 5 feet, every 24 seconds. At Point Sur, Wave Rider buoy, water temperature 52, seas 6 feet, every 22 seconds. At Cape San Martin buoy, winds northwest 19 knots, gusting to 23, water temperature 58, pressure 1,015.3 millibars. Seas 7 feet, every 8 seconds. Synopsis for the Central California coast and bays, including the Monterey Bay, Greater Farallones, and Cordell Bank National Marine Sanctuaries. Gale force winds continue to affect the inner waters sound of Point Sur, with the southern outer waters still seeing gusty winds while the rest of the area is seeing winds and seas ease. Expect winds to ease across the waters overnight, but northwesterly wind and seas will begin to build again Tuesday morning. Hazardous conditions for small craft develop by mid-morning across the coastal waters. Gale force wind gusts are possible by early Wednesday morning over the outer waters. Winds and seas begin to ease again into Thursday, and stay light through the weekend. The marine forecast for San Pablo Bay, Suisun Bay, the West Delta, and the San Francisco Bay north of the Bay Bridge. For tonight, west wind 10 to 15 knots, becoming southwest 5 to 10 knots after midnight. For Tuesday, southwest wind 5 to 10 knots, becoming west 10 to 15 knots in the afternoon. For Tuesday night, southwest wind 10 to 15 knots, easing to 5 to 10 knots after midnight. The marine forecast for Monterey Bay. Small craft advisory in effect from Tuesday morning through Tuesday evening. For tonight,
West wind 15 to 20 knots, becoming northwest around 5 knots. Seas 3 to 5 feet. Wave detail, northwest 4 feet at 7 seconds.

fog late. For Tuesday, west wind 5 to 10 knots, rising to 15 to 20 knots in the afternoon. Seas 3 to 5 feet. Wave detail, west 4 feet at 8 seconds and south 2 feet at 20 seconds. Patchy fog in the morning. For Tuesday night, northwest wind 15 to 20 knots, becoming north 5 to 10 knots after midnight. Seas 4 to 6 feet. Wave detail, northwest 5 feet at 8 seconds and south 2 feet at 19 seconds. The coastal waters forecast from Pigeon Point to Point Pinos out to 10 nautical miles. Small craft advisory in effect until 3 p.m. Pacific Daylight Time this afternoon. Small craft advisory in effect from Tuesday morning through Wednesday evening. For tonight, northwest wind 15 to 20 knots, easing to around 5 knots. Seas 4 to 5 feet. Wave detail, northwest 5 feet at 7 seconds and south 2 feet at 14 seconds. A slight chance of rain after midnight. Patchy fog late. For Tuesday, northwest wind 10 to 15 knots, rising to 20 to 25 knots in the afternoon. Seas 3 to 4 feet, building to 5 to 6 feet in the afternoon. Wave detail, northwest 5 feet at 9 seconds and south 3 feet at 20 seconds. For Tuesday night, northwest wind 20 to 25 knots, easing to 10 to 15 knots after midnight. Seas 6 to 9 feet. Wave detail, northwest 8 feet at 10 seconds and south 3 feet at 19 seconds. 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This broadcast originates from the National Weather Service office located in Monterey, California, and serves the South Bay and Monterey Bay Area, including the cities of San Jose, Monterey, Salinas, and Santa Cruz. The area forecast for the peninsula, North Bay, and East Bay. For tonight, mostly cloudy. Lows in the 50s. West winds 5 to 15 miles per hour, becoming southwest up to 5 miles per hour after midnight. For Tuesday, partly cloudy in the morning, then becoming sunny. Highs in the mid-60s at the coast to the upper 70s inland. West winds 5 to 15 miles per hour. For Tuesday night, mostly clear. Lows from the 40s to upper 50s. West winds 5 to 10 miles per hour. And on Wednesday, mostly sunny in the morning, then becoming sunny. Highs in the mid-70s at the coast to the mid-90s inland. West winds 5 to 10 miles per hour. For Wednesday night, clear. Lows from the 50s to lower 60s. Southwest winds 5 to 10 miles per hour. For Thursday, sunny. Highs from the upper 70s to mid-90s. For Thursday night, clear. Lows from the 50s to lower 60s. Friday through Sunday night, mostly clear. Highs from the lower 70s to mid-80s. Lows from the 50s to lower 60s. Monday, partly cloudy in the morning, then becoming mostly sunny. Highs from the upper 60s to lower 80s. Low temperatures tonight and highs tomorrow for the selected cities: San Francisco, 55 and 68, San Francisco Airport, 56 and 68, Redwood City, 58 and 75, Oakland, 57 and 73, Fremont, 59 and 74, Concord, 57 and 84, Livermore, 56 and 79, San Rafael, 56 and 79, Santa Rosa, 54 and 85, Napa, 55 and 80, Fairfield, 58 and 84. These are the 7 p.m. Pacific Daylight Time observations for the San Francisco and Monterey Bay areas on Monday, June 8th. At San Francisco Airport, it was partly sunny, temperature 60, dew point 55, relative humidity 83%, west wind at 17 miles an hour, gusting to 28, pressure 30.00 inches and rising. At Oakland Airport, it was partly sunny, temperature 61, dew point 56, relative humidity 83%, west wind at 23 miles an hour, pressure 30.00.

inches and rising. At San Jose Airport, it was partly sunny, temperature 66, dew point 56, relative humidity 70%, north wind at 12 miles an hour, pressure 29.99 inches and rising. At Santa Rosa, it was cloudy, temperature 63, southwest wind at 14, pressure 29.96 and rising. At Concord, light rain was falling, temperature 66, southwest wind at 14. At Livermore, it was partly sunny, temperature 64, west wind at 9. At Monterey, it was partly sunny, temperature 61, west wind at 13, pressure 30.03 and rising. At Salinas, it was cloudy, temperature 62, dew point 54, relative humidity 74%, west wind at 16. Here are some observations around California and western Nevada. At Los Angeles, it was mostly sunny, with a temperature of 64. It was partly sunny, with a temperature of 67 at San Diego, 66 at Reno, 57 at Truckee, and 63 at Mammoth Lakes. It was cloudy, with a temperature of 73 at Sacramento, 55 at South Lake Tahoe, and 52 at Blue Canyon. Local temperature reports around San Francisco Bay for 7 p.m. Downtown San Francisco was 59 degrees. Oakland Museum was 64 degrees. Redwood City was 64 degrees. San Rafael was 65 degrees. The area forecast for the South Bay, including the San Jose metro area and the Santa Clara Valley. For tonight, partly cloudy until midnight, then becoming mostly cloudy. Lows from the mid to upper 50s. Northwest winds 5 to 15 miles per hour, decreasing to up to 5 miles per hour after midnight. For Tuesday, mostly cloudy in the morning, then becoming mostly sunny. Highs in the lower 70s by the bay, mid-70s to lower 80s inland. Northwest winds 5 to 15 miles per hour. For Tuesday night, clear. Lows from the lower to mid-50s. Northwest winds 5 to 15 miles per hour, decreasing to up to 5 miles per hour after midnight. And on Wednesday, mostly sunny in the morning, then becoming sunny. Highs in the lower 80s by the bay, upper 80s to mid 90s inland. Northwest winds 5 to 10 miles per hour. For Wednesday night, clear. Lows from the lower to mid 60s. Northwest winds 5 to 10 miles per hour. For Thursday, sunny. Highs 80s and 90s. Thursday night through Saturday night, clear. Lows from the mid 50s to lower 60s. Highs from the lower 80s to mid 90s. Sunday, mostly sunny in the morning, then becoming sunny. Highs from the upper 70s to lower 90s. Sunday night, clear. Lows from the mid 50s to lower 60s. Monday, partly cloudy in the morning, then becoming sunny. Highs from the upper 70s to lower 90s. Low temperatures tonight and highs tomorrow for these selected cities: San Jose, 59 and 75, Mountain View, 59 and 71, Morgan Hill, 57 and 82. The area forecast for the Monterey Bay and Salinas Valley? For tonight, partly cloudy until midnight, then becoming mostly cloudy. Lows in the 50s. West winds 5 to 15 miles per hour, becoming southwest up to 5 miles per hour after midnight. For Tuesday, partly cloudy in the morning, then becoming mostly sunny. Highs in the mid-60s at the coast to the upper 70s inland. West winds up to 5 miles per hour, increasing to 10 to 15 miles per hour in the afternoon. For Tuesday night, mostly clear. Lows in the lower 50s. Southwest winds 5 to 10 miles per hour. And on Wednesday, mostly sunny in the morning, then becoming sunny. Highs in the lower 70s at the coast to the upper 80s inland. Northwest winds 5 to 10 miles per hour. For Wednesday night, mostly clear. Lows in the lower 60s. West winds 5 to 10 miles per hour, becoming east after midnight. For Thursday,

mostly sunny in the morning, then becoming sunny. Highs from the mid-70s to upper 80s. Thursday night through Saturday night, mostly clear. Lows near 60. High 70s and 80s. Sunday, partly cloudy in the morning, then becoming mostly sunny. Saturday night, mostly clear. Lows near 60. High 70s and 80s. Sunday, partly cloudy in the morning, then becoming mostly sunny. Highs from the lower 70s to mid 80s. Sunday night, mostly clear until midnight, then becoming partly cloudy. Lows in the upper 50s. Monday, partly cloudy in the morning, then becoming mostly sunny. Highs from the lower 70s to mid 80s. Low temperatures tonight and highs tomorrow for the selected cities: Santa Cruz, 57 and 77, Monterey, 55 and 65, Salinas, 57 and 68, Hollister, 54 and 77, King City, 52 and 79. The weather overview for the Bay Area and Central Coast: chance for coastal drizzle this evening into early Tuesday, warmer and dry weather expected Wednesday. Saturday, moderate risk of heat-related illnesses for interior locations on Wednesday and Thursday. Elevated fire weather concerns for the interior North Bay and the East Bay and Santa Clara Hills late Wednesday and Thursday. The extended forecast for the Bay Area and Central Coast: Wednesday and Wednesday night, mostly clear. High 65 to 95. Lows 55 to 70. Thursday and Thursday night, clear. Highs 65 to 100. Lows 50 to 65. Friday and Friday night, mostly clear. High 60 to 95. Lows 50 to 65. Saturday and Saturday night, mostly clear. High 60 to 95. Lows 50 to 65. Sunday, sunny, warmer. High 60 to 90. Sunrise, sunset, and tidal information for the San Francisco Bay Area for Monday, June 8. The sunset tonight, 8:30 p.m. The sunrise tomorrow, 5:48 a.m. The sunset tomorrow, 8:30 p.m. Tidal data at the Golden Gate for the afternoon and evening hours today and the morning hours of tomorrow. High tide, 6:58 p.m. at 5.19 feet. Low tide, 1:16 a.m. at 1.77 feet. High tide, 6:53 a.m. at 3.74 feet. Here are the buoy observations for 7 p.m. Pacific Daylight Time. An offshore buoy, 6 winds northwest at 10 knots, pressure 1,017.1 millibars. An offshore buoy, 59 winds west at 16 knots, water temperature 61, pressure 1,015.6 millibars. At buoy 14 near Point Arena, winds southeast at 10 knots, water temperature 53, pressure 1,014.2 millibars. At buoy 13 near Bodega Bay, winds southwest at 4 knots, pressure 1,015.2 millibars, swell 4 feet, every 24 seconds. At Point Reyes, wave rider buoy, water temperature 52, seas 5 feet, every 22 seconds. At San Francisco Bar buoy, water temperature 56, seas 4 feet, every 14 seconds. At San Francisco buoy, winds west at 8 knots, water temperature 51, pressure 1,015.6 millibars, swell 4 feet, every 24 seconds. At Half Moon Bay buoy, winds west 6 knots, water temperature 53, pressure 1,016.6 millibars, seas 4 feet, every 7 seconds. At Monterey Bay buoy, winds northwest 8 knots, water temperature 54, pressure 1,016.2 millibars, seas 5 feet, every 24 seconds. At Point Sur, wave rider buoy, water temperature 52, seas 6 feet, every 22 seconds. At Cape San Martin buoy, winds northwest 19 knots, gusting to 23, water temperature 58, pressure 1,015.3 millibars. Seas 7 feet, every 8 seconds. Synopsis for the Central California coast and bays, including the Monterey Bay, Greater Farallones, and Cordell Bank National Marine Sanctuaries: gale force winds continue.

to affect the inner waters sound of Point Shure, with the southern outer waters still seeing gusty winds while the rest of the area is seeing winds and seas ease. Expect winds to ease across the waters overnight, but northwesterly wind and seas will begin to build again Tuesday morning. Hazardous conditions for small craft develop by mid-morning across the coastal waters. Gale force wind gusts are possible by early Wednesday morning over the outer waters. Winds and seas begin to ease again into Thursday, and stay light through the weekend. The marine forecast for San Pablo Bay, Suisun Bay, the West Delta, and the San Francisco Bay north of the Bay Bridge. For tonight, west wind 10 to 15 knots, becoming southwest 5 to 10 knots after midnight. For Tuesday, southwest wind 5 to 10 knots, becoming west 10 to 15 knots in the afternoon. For Tuesday night, southwest wind 10 to 15 knots, easing to 5 to 10 knots after midnight. The marine forecast for Monterey Bay. Small craft advisory in effect from Tuesday morning through Tuesday evening. For tonight, west wind 15 to 20 knots, becoming northwest around 5 knots. Seas 3 to 5 feet. Wave detail, northwest 4 feet at 7 seconds. Patchy fog late. For Tuesday, west wind 5 to 10 knots, rising to 15 to 20 knots in the afternoon. Seas 3 to 5 feet. Wave detail, west 4 feet at 8 seconds and south 2 feet at 20 seconds. Patchy fog in the morning. For Tuesday night, northwest wind 15 to 20 knots, becoming north 5 to 10 knots after midnight. Seas 4 to 6 feet. Wave detail, northwest 5 feet at 8 seconds and south 2 feet at 19 seconds. The coastal waters forecast from Pigeon Point to Point Pinos out to 10 nautical miles. Small craft advisory in effect until 3 p.m. Pacific Daylight Time this afternoon. Small craft advisory in effect from Tuesday morning through Wednesday evening. For tonight, northwest wind 15 to 20 knots, easing to around 5 knots. Seas 4 to 5 feet. Wave detail, northwest 5 feet at 7 seconds and south 2 feet at 14 seconds. A slight chance of rain after midnight. Patchy fog late. For Tuesday, northwest wind 10 to 15 knots, rising to 20 to 25 knots in the afternoon. Seas 3 to 4 feet, building to 5 to 6 feet in the afternoon. Wave detail, northwest 5 feet at 9 seconds and south 3 feet at 20 seconds. For Tuesday night, northwest wind 20 to 25 knots, easing to 10 to 15 knots after midnight. Seas 6 to 9 feet. Wave detail, northwest 8 feet at 10 seconds and south 3 feet at 19 seconds. The area forecast for the peninsula, North Bay, and East Bay. For tonight, mostly cloudy. Lows in the 50s. West winds 5 to 15 miles per hour, becoming southwest up to 5 miles per hour after midnight. For Tuesday, partly cloudy in the morning then becoming sunny. Highs in the mid-60s at the coast to the upper 70s inland. West winds 5 to 15 miles per hour. For Tuesday night, mostly clear. Lows from the 40s to upper 50s. West winds 5 to 10 miles per hour. And on Wednesday, mostly sunny in the morning then becoming sunny. Highs in the mid-70s at the coast to the mid-90s inland. West winds 5 to 10 miles per hour. For Wednesday night, clear. Lows from the 50s to lower 60s. Southwest winds 5 to 10 miles per hour. For Thursday, sunny. Highs from the upper 70s to mid-90s. For Thursday night, clear. Lows from the 50s to lower 60s. Friday through Sunday night, mostly clear. Highs from the lower 70s to mid-80s. Lows from the 50s to lower 60s. Monday, partly cloudy in the morning then becoming mostly sunny. Highs from the upper 60s to lower 80s. Low temperatures tonight and highs tomorrow for these selected cities. San Francisco, 55 and 68. San Francisco Airport, 56 and 68. Redwood City, 58 and 68.

55, Oakland, 57 and 73, Fremont, 59 and 74, Concord, 57 and 84, Livermore, 56 and 79, San Rafael, 56 and 79, Santa Rosa, 54 and 85, Napa, 55 and 80, Fairfield, 58 and 84. These are the 7 p.m. Pacific Daylight Time observations for the San Francisco and Monterey Bay areas on Monday, June 8th. At San Francisco Airport, it was partly sunny, temperature 60, dew point 55, relative humidity 83%, west wind at 17 miles an hour, gusting to 28, pressure 30.00 inches and rising. At Oakland Airport, it was partly sunny, temperature 61, dew point 56, relative humidity 83%, west wind at 23 miles an hour, pressure 30.00 inches and rising. At San Jose Airport, it was partly sunny, temperature 66, dew point 56, relative humidity 70%, north wind at 12 miles an hour, pressure 29.99 inches and rising. At Santa Rosa, it was cloudy, temperature 63, southwest wind at 14, pressure 29.96 and rising. At Concord, light rain was falling, temperature 66, southwest wind at 14. At Livermore, it was partly sunny, temperature 64, west wind at 9. At Monterey, it was partly sunny, temperature 61, west wind at 13, pressure 30.03 and rising. At Salinas, it was cloudy, temperature 62, dew point 54, relative humidity 74%, west wind at 16. Here are some observations around California and western Nevada. At Los Angeles, it was mostly sunny, with a temperature of 64. It was partly sunny, with a temperature of 67 at San Diego, 66 at Reno, 57 at Truckee, and 63 at Mammoth Lakes. It was cloudy, with a temperature of 73 at Sacramento, 55 at South Lake Tahoe, and 52 at Blue Canyon. Local temperature reports around San Francisco Bay for 7 p.m. Downtown San Francisco was 59 degrees. Oakland Museum was 64 degrees. Redwood City was 64 degrees. San Rafael was 65 degrees. The area forecast for the South Bay, including the San Jose metro area and the Santa Clara Valley. For tonight, partly cloudy until midnight, then becoming mostly cloudy. Lows from the mid to upper 50s. Northwest winds 5 to 15 miles per hour, decreasing to up to 5 miles per hour after midnight. For Tuesday, mostly cloudy in the morning, then becoming mostly sunny. Highs in the lower 70s by the bay, mid-70s to lower 80s inland. Northwest winds 5 to 15 miles per hour. For Tuesday night, clear. Lows from the lower to mid-50s. Northwest winds 5 to 15 miles per hour, decreasing to up to 5 miles per hour after midnight. And on Wednesday, mostly sunny in the morning, then becoming sunny. Highs in the lower 80s by the bay, upper 80s to mid 90s inland. Northwest winds 5 to 10 miles per hour. For Wednesday night, clear. Lows from the lower to mid 60s. Northwest winds 5 to 10 miles per hour. For Thursday, sunny. Highs 80s and 90s. Thursday night through Saturday night, clear. Lows from the mid-50s to lower 60s. Highs from the lower 80s to mid-90s. Sunday, mostly sunny in the morning, then becoming sunny. Highs from the upper 70s to lower 90s. Sunday night, clear. Lows from the mid-50s to lower 60s. Monday, partly cloudy in the morning, then becoming sunny. Highs from the upper 70s to lower 90s. Low temperatures tonight and highs tomorrow for the selected cities: San Jose, 59 and 75, Mountain View, 59 and 71, Morgan Hill, 57 and 82. The area forecast for the Monterey Bay and Salinas Valley? For tonight, partly cloudy until midnight, then becoming mostly cloudy. Lows in the 50s. West
5 to 15 miles per hour, becoming southwest up to 5 miles per hour after midnight. For Tuesday, partly cloudy in the morning, then becoming mostly sunny. Highs in the mid-60s at the coast to the upper 70s inland. West winds up to 5 miles per hour, increasing to 10 to 15 miles per hour in the afternoon. For Tuesday night, mostly clear. Lows in the lower 50s. Southwest winds 5 to 10 miles per hour. And on Wednesday, mostly sunny in the morning, then becoming sunny. Highs in the lower 70s at the coast to the upper 80s inland. Northwest winds 5 to 10 miles per hour. For Wednesday night, mostly clear. Lows in the lower 60s. West winds 5 to 10 miles per hour, becoming east after midnight. For Thursday, mostly sunny in the morning, then becoming sunny. Highs from the mid-70s to upper 80s. Thursday night through Saturday night, mostly clear. Lows near 60. High 70s and 80s. Sunday, partly cloudy in the morning, then becoming mostly sunny. Highs from the lower 70s to mid-80s. Sunday night, mostly clear until midnight, then becoming partly cloudy. Lows in the upper 50s. Monday, partly cloudy in the morning, then becoming mostly sunny. Highs from the lower 70s to mid-80s. Low temperatures tonight and highs tomorrow for the selected cities: Santa Cruz, 57 and 77, Monterey, 55 and 65, Salinas, 57 and 68, Hollister, 54 and 77, King City, 52 and 79. The weather overview for the Bay Area and Central Coast: chance for coastal drizzle this evening into early Tuesday, warmer and dry weather expected Wednesday. Saturday, moderate risk of heat-related illnesses for interior locations on Wednesday and Thursday, elevated fire weather concerns for the interior North Bay and the East Bay and Santa Clara Hills late Wednesday and Thursday. The extended forecast for the Bay Area and Central Coast: Wednesday and Wednesday night, mostly clear. High 65 to 95. Lows 55 to 70. Thursday and Thursday night, clear. Highs 65 to 100. Lows 50 to 65. Friday and Friday night, mostly clear. High 60 to 95. Lows 50 to 65. Saturday and Saturday night, mostly clear. High 60 to 95. Lows 50 to 65. Sunday, sunny, warmer. High 60 to 90. Sunrise, sunset, and tidal information for the San Francisco Bay Area for Monday, June 8. The sunset tonight, 8:30 p.m. The sunrise tomorrow, 5:48 a.m. The sunset tomorrow, 8:30 p.m. Tidal data at the Golden Gate for the afternoon and evening hours today and the morning hours of tomorrow. High tide, 6:58 p.m. at 5.19 feet. Low tide, 1:16 a.m. at 1.77 feet. High tide, 6:53 a.m. at 3.74 feet. Here are the buoy observations for 7 p.m. Pacific Daylight Time. An offshore buoy, 6 winds northwest at 10 knots, pressure 1,017.1 millibars. An offshore buoy, 59 winds west at 16 knots, water temperature 61, pressure 1,015.6 millibars. At buoy 14 near Point Arena, winds southeast at 10 knots, water temperature 53, pressure 1,014.2 millibars. At buoy 13 near Bodega Bay, winds southwest at 4 knots, pressure 1,015.2 millibars, swell 4 feet, every 24 seconds. At Point Reyes, wave rider buoy, water temperature 52, seas 5 feet, every 22 seconds. At San Francisco Bar, buoy water temperature 56, seas 4 feet, every 14 seconds. At San Francisco Bay, winds west at 8 knots, water temperature 51, pressure 1,015.6 millibars, swell 4 feet, every 24 seconds. At Half Moon Bay, buoy winds west 6 knots, water temperature 53, pressure 1,016.6 millibars, seas 4 feet,

7 seconds. At Monterey Bay Buoy, winds northwest 8 knots, water temperature 54, pressure 1,016.2 millibars, seas 5 feet, every 24 seconds. At Point Sur, wave rider buoy water temperature 52, seas 6 feet, every 22 seconds. At Cape San Martin Buoy, winds northwest 19 knots, gusting to 23, water temperature 58, pressure 1,015.3 millibars. See 7 feet, every 8 seconds. Synopsis for the Central California coast and bays, including the Monterey Bay, Greater Farallones, and Cordell Bank National Marine Sanctuaries, gale force winds continue to affect the inner water sound of Point Sur, with the southern outer waters still seeing gusty winds while the rest of the area is seeing winds and seas ease. Expect winds to ease across the waters overnight, but northwesterly wind and seas will begin to build again Tuesday morning. Hazardous conditions for small craft develop by mid-morning across the coastal waters. Gale force wind gusts are possible by early Wednesday morning over the outer waters. Winds and seas begin to ease again into Thursday, and stay light through the weekend. The marine forecast for San Pablo Bay, Suisun Bay, the West Delta, and the San Francisco Bay north of the Bay Bridge. For tonight, west wind 10 to 15 knots, becoming southwest 5 to 10 knots after midnight. For Tuesday, southwest wind 5 to 10 knots, becoming west 10 to 15 knots in the afternoon. For Tuesday night, southwest wind 10 to 15 knots, easing to 5 to 10 knots after midnight. The marine forecast for Monterey Bay. Small craft advisory in effect from Tuesday morning through Tuesday evening. For tonight, west wind 15 to 20 knots, becoming northwest around 5 knots. Seas 3 to 5 feet. Wave detail, northwest 4 feet at 7 seconds. Patchy fog late. For Tuesday, west wind 5 to 10 knots, rising to 15 to 20 knots in the afternoon. Seas 3 to 5 feet. Wave detail, west 4 feet at 8 seconds and south 2 feet at 20 seconds. Patchy fog in the morning. For Tuesday night, northwest wind 15 to 20 knots, becoming north 5 to 10 knots after midnight. Seas 4 to 6 feet. Wave detail, northwest 5 feet at 8 seconds and south 2 feet at 19 seconds. The coastal waters forecast from Pigeon Point to Point Pinos out to 10 nautical miles. Small craft advisory in effect until 3 p.m. Pacific Daylight Time this afternoon. Small craft advisory in effect from Tuesday morning through Wednesday evening. For tonight, northwest wind 15 to 20 knots, easing to around 5 knots. Seas 4 to 5 feet. Wave detail, northwest 5 feet at 7 seconds and south 2 feet at 14 seconds. A slight chance of rain after midnight. Patchy fog late. For Tuesday, northwest wind 10 to 15 knots, rising to 20 to 25 knots in the afternoon. Seas 3 to 4 feet, building to 5 to 6 feet in the afternoon. Wave detail, northwest 5 feet at 9 seconds and south 3 feet at 20 seconds. For Tuesday night, northwest wind 20 to 25 knots, easing to 10 to 15 knots after midnight. Seas 6 to 9 feet. Wave detail, northwest 8 feet at 10 seconds and south 3 feet at 19 seconds. 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This broadcast originates from the National Weather Service office located in Monterey, California, and serves the South Bay and Monterey Bay area, including the cities of San Jose, Monterey, Salinas, and Santa Cruz. The area forecast for the Peninsula, North Bay, and East Bay. For tonight, mostly cloudy. Lows in the 50s. West winds 5 to 15 miles per hour, becoming southwest up to 5 miles per hour after midnight. For Tuesday, partly cloudy in the morning, then becoming sunny. Highs in the mid-60s at the coast to the upper 70s inland. West winds 5 to 15 miles per hour. For Tuesday night, mostly clear.

lows from the 50s to lower 60s. Monday, partly cloudy in the morning, then becoming mostly sunny. Highs from the upper 60s to lower 80s. Low temperatures tonight and highs tomorrow for the selected cities. San Francisco, 55 and 68. San Francisco Airport, 56 and 68. Redwood City, 58 and 75. Oakland, 57 and 73. Fremont, 59 and 74. Concord, 57 and 84. Livermore, 56 and 79. San Rafael, 56 and 79. Santa Rosa, 54 and 85. Napa, 55 and 80. Fairfield, 58 and 84. These are the 7 p.m. Pacific Daylight Time observations for the San Francisco and Monterey Bay areas on Monday, June 8th. At San Francisco Airport, it was partly sunny, temperature 60, dew point 55, relative humidity 83%, west wind at 17 miles an hour, gusting to 28, pressure 30.00 inches and rising. At Oakland Airport, it was partly sunny, temperature 61, dew point 56, relative humidity 83%, west wind at 23 miles an hour, pressure 30.00 inches and rising. At San Jose Airport, it was partly sunny, temperature 66, dew point 56, relative humidity 70%, north wind at 12 miles an hour, pressure 29.99 inches and rising. At Santa Rosa, it was cloudy, temperature 63, southwest wind at 14, pressure 29.96 and rising. At Concord, light rain was falling, temperature 66, southwest wind at 14. At Livermore, it was partly sunny, temperature 64, west wind at 9. At Monterey, it was partly sunny, temperature 61, west wind at 13, pressure 30.03 and rising. At Salinas, it was cloudy, temperature 62, dew point 54, relative humidity 74%, west wind at 16. Here are some observations around California and western Nevada. At Los Angeles, it was mostly sunny, with a temperature of 64. It was partly sunny, with a temperature of 67 at San Diego, 66 at Reno, 57 at Truckee, and 63 at Mammoth Lakes. It was cloudy, with a temperature of 73 at Sacramento, 55 at South Lake Tahoe, and 52 at Blue Canyon. Local temperature reports around San Francisco Bay for 7 p.m. Downtown San Francisco was 59 degrees. Oakland Museum was 64 degrees. Redwood City was 64 degrees. San Rafael was 65 degrees. The area forecast for the South Bay, including the San Jose metro area and the Santa Clara Valley. For tonight, partly cloudy until midnight, then becoming mostly cloudy. Lows from the mid to upper 50s. Northwest winds 5 to 15 miles per hour, decreasing to up to 5 miles per hour after midnight. For Tuesday, mostly cloudy in the morning, then becoming mostly sunny. Highs in the lower 70s by the bay, mid-70s to lower 80s inland. Northwest winds 5 to 15 miles per hour. For Tuesday night, clear. Lows from the lower to mid-50s. Northwest winds 5 to 15 miles per hour, decreasing to up to 5 miles per hour after midnight. And on Wednesday, mostly sunny in the morning, then becoming sunny. Highs in the lower 80s by the bay, upper 80s to mid 90s inland. Northwest winds 5 to 10 miles per hour. For Wednesday night, clear. Lows from the lower to mid 60s. Northwest winds 5 to 10 miles per hour. For Thursday, sunny. Highs 80s and 90s. Thursday night through Saturday night, clear. Lows from the mid-50s to lower 60s. Highs from the lower 80s to mid-90s. Sunday, mostly sunny in the morning, then becoming sunny. Highs from the upper 70s to lower 90s. Sunday night, clear. Lows from the mid-50s to lower 60s. Monday, partly cloudy in the morning, then becoming sunny. Highs from the upper 70s to lower 90s.

temperatures tonight and highs tomorrow for the selected cities. San Jose, 59 and 75. Mountain View, 59 and 71. Morgan Hill, 57 and 82. The area forecast for the Monterey Bay and Salinas Valley. For tonight, partly cloudy until midnight, then becoming mostly cloudy. Lows in the 50s. West winds 5 to 15 miles per hour, becoming southwest up to 5 miles per hour after midnight. For Tuesday, partly cloudy in the morning, then becoming mostly sunny. Highs in the mid-60s at the coast to the upper 70s inland. West winds up to 5 miles per hour, increasing to 10 to 15 miles per hour in the afternoon. For Tuesday night, mostly clear. Lows in the lower 50s. Southwest winds 5 to 10 miles per hour. And on Wednesday, mostly sunny in the morning, then becoming sunny. Highs in the lower 70s at the coast to the upper 80s inland. Northwest winds 5 to 10 miles per hour. For Wednesday night, mostly clear. Lows in the lower 60s. West winds 5 to 10 miles per hour, becoming east after midnight. For Thursday, mostly sunny in the morning, then becoming sunny. Highs from the mid-70s to upper 80s. Thursday night through Saturday night, mostly clear. Lows near 60. High 70s and 80s. Sunday, partly cloudy in the morning, then becoming mostly sunny. Highs from the lower 70s to mid-80s. Sunday night, mostly clear until midnight, then becoming partly cloudy. Lows in the upper 50s. Monday, partly cloudy in the morning, then becoming mostly sunny. Highs from the lower 70s to mid-80s. Low temperatures tonight and highs tomorrow for the selected cities. Santa Cruz, 57 and 77. Monterey, 55 and 65. Salinas, 57 and 68. Hollister, 54 and 77. King City, 52 and 79. The weather overview for the Bay Area and Central Coast, chance for coastal drizzle this evening into early Tuesday. Warmer and dry weather expected Wednesday. Saturday, moderate risk of heat-related illnesses for interior locations on Wednesday and Thursday. Elevated fire weather concerns for the interior North Bay and the East Bay and Santa Clara Hills late Wednesday and Thursday. The extended forecast for the Bay Area and Central Coast, Wednesday and Wednesday night, mostly clear. High 65 to 95. Lows 55 to 70. Thursday and Thursday night, clear. Highs 65 to 100. Lows 50 to 65. Friday and Friday night, mostly clear. High 60 to 95. Lows 50 to 65. Saturday and Saturday night, mostly clear. High 60 to 95. Lows 50 to 65. Sunday, sunny, warmer. High 60 to 90. Sunrise, sunset, and tidal information for the San Francisco Bay Area for Monday, June 8. The sunset tonight, 8:30 p.m. The sunrise tomorrow, 5:48 a.m. The sunset tomorrow, 8:30 p.m. Tidal data at the Golden Gate for the afternoon and evening hours today and the morning hours of tomorrow. High tide, 6:58 p.m. at 5.19 feet. Low tide, 1:16 a.m. at 1.77 feet. High tide, 6:53 a.m. at 3.74 feet. Here are the buoy observations for 8 p.m. Pacific Daylight Time. An offshore buoy 6, winds west at 14 knots, pressure 1,017.2 millibars. An offshore buoy 59, winds northwest at 14 knots, water temperature 61, pressure 1,016.0 millibars. At buoy 14 near Point Arena, winds southeast at 10 knots, water temperature 53, pressure 1,014.3 millibars. At buoy 13 near Bodega Bay, winds southwest at 4 knots, pressure 1,015.2 millibars. At Point Reyes Wave Rider buoy, water temperature 52, seas 4 feet, every 22 seconds. At San Francisco Bar buoy, water temperature 56, seas 4 feet, every 14 seconds.

Francisco buoy, winds west at 8 knots, water temperature 51, swell 4 feet, every 24 seconds. At Half Moon Bay buoy, winds west 6 knots, water temperature 53, pressure 1016.7 millibars, seas 4 feet, every 8 seconds. At Monterey buoy, winds northwest at 8 knots, water temperature 54, pressure 1016.3 millibars. At Point Sur, wave rider buoy, water temperature 52, seas 6 feet, every 22 seconds. At Cape San Martin buoy, winds northwest at 21 knots, gusting to 27, water temperature 58, pressure 1015.6 millibars. Synopsis for the Central California coast and bays, including the Monterey Bay, Greater Farallones, and Cordell Bank National Marine Sanctuaries. Gale force winds continue to affect the inner water sound of Point Sur, with the southern outer waters still seeing gusty winds while the rest of the area is seeing winds and seas ease. Expect winds to ease across the waters overnight, but northwesterly wind and seas will begin to build again Tuesday morning. Hazardous conditions for small craft develop by mid-morning across the coastal waters. Gale force wind gusts are possible by early Wednesday morning over the outer waters. Winds and seas begin to ease again into Thursday, and stay light through the weekend. The marine forecast for San Pablo Bay, Suisun Bay, the West Delta, and the San Francisco Bay north of the Bay Bridge. For tonight, west wind 10 to 15 knots, becoming southwest 5 to 10 knots after midnight. For Tuesday, southwest wind 5 to 10 knots, becoming west 10 to 15 knots in the afternoon. For Tuesday night, southwest wind 10 to 15 knots, easing to 5 to 10 knots after midnight. The marine forecast for Monterey Bay. Small craft advisory in effect from Tuesday morning through Tuesday evening. For tonight, west wind 15 to 20 knots, becoming northwest around 5 knots. Seas 3 to 5 feet. Wave detail, northwest 4 feet at 7 seconds. Patchy fog late. For Tuesday, west wind 5 to 10 knots, rising to 15 to 20 knots in the afternoon. Seas 3 to 5 feet. Wave detail, west 4 feet at 8 seconds and south 2 feet at 20 seconds. Patchy fog in the morning. For Tuesday night, northwest wind 15 to 20 knots, becoming north 5 to 10 knots after midnight. Seas 4 to 6 feet. Wave detail, northwest 5 feet at 8 seconds and south 2 feet at 19 seconds. The coastal waters forecast from Pigeon Point to Point Pinos out to 10 nautical miles. Small craft advisory in effect until 3 p.m. Pacific Daylight Time this afternoon. Small craft advisory in effect from Tuesday morning through Wednesday evening. For tonight, northwest wind 15 to 20 knots, easing to around 5 knots. Seas 4 to 5 feet. Wave detail, northwest 5 feet at 7 seconds and south 2 feet at 14 seconds. A slight chance of rain after midnight. Patchy fog late. For Tuesday, northwest wind 10 to 15 knots, rising to 20 to 25 knots in the afternoon. Seas 3 to 4 feet, building to 5 to 6 feet in the afternoon. Wave detail, northwest 5 feet at 9 seconds and south 3 feet at 20 seconds. For Tuesday night, northwest wind 20 to 25 knots, easing to 10 to 15 knots after midnight. Seas 6 to 9 feet. Wave detail, northwest 8 feet at 10 seconds and south 3 feet at 19 seconds. The area forecast for the peninsula, North Bay, and East Bay. For tonight, mostly cloudy. Lows in the 50s. West winds 5 to 15 miles per hour, becoming southwest up to 5 miles per hour after midnight. For Tuesday, partly cloudy in the morning, then becoming sunny. Highs in the mid-60s at the coast to the upper 70s inland. West winds 5 to 15 miles per hour. For Tuesday night, mostly clear. Lows from the 40s to upper 50s. West winds 5 to 10 miles per hour. And on Wednesday? Mostly sunny in the morning, then becoming sunny. Highs in the mid-70s.

coast to the mid-90s inland. West winds 5 to 10 miles per hour. For Wednesday night, clear. Lows from the 50s to lower 60s. Southwest winds 5 to 10 miles per hour. For Thursday, sunny. Highs from the upper 70s to mid-90s. For Thursday night, clear. Lows from the 50s to lower 60s. Friday through Sunday night, mostly clear. Highs from the lower 70s to mid-80s. Lows from the 50s to lower 60s. Monday, partly cloudy in the morning, then becoming mostly sunny. Highs from the upper 60s to lower 80s. Low temperatures tonight and highs tomorrow for the selected cities: San Francisco, 55 and 68, San Francisco Airport, 56 and 68, Redwood City, 58 and 75, Oakland, 57 and 73, Fremont, 59 and 74, Concord, 57 and 84, Livermore, 56 and 79, San Rafael, 56 and 79, Santa Rosa, 54 and 85, Napa, 55 and 80, Fairfield, 58 and 84. These are the 8 p.m. Pacific Daylight Time observations for the San Francisco and Monterey Bay areas on Monday, June 8th. At San Francisco Airport, it was mostly cloudy, temperature 60, dew point 56, relative humidity 86%, west wind at 13 miles an hour, pressure 30.00 inches and steady. At Oakland Airport, it was mostly cloudy, temperature 59, dew point 56, relative humidity 89%, southwest wind at 18 miles an hour, pressure 30.01 inches and rising. At San Jose Airport, it was cloudy, temperature 64, dew point 56, relative humidity 75%, north wind at 15 miles an hour, pressure 30.01 inches and rising. At Santa Rosa, it was cloudy, temperature 62, southwest wind at 13, pressure 29.96 and steady. At Concord, it was mostly cloudy, temperature 64, west wind at 12. At Livermore, light rain was falling, temperature 60, west wind at 10. At Monterey, it was cloudy, temperature 59, west wind at 12, pressure 30.03 and steady. At Salinas, it was cloudy, temperature 60, dew point 55, relative humidity 83%, west wind at 14. Here are some observations around California and western Nevada. It was partly cloudy, with a temperature of 63 at Los Angeles, and 59 at Mammoth Lakes. It was mostly cloudy, with a temperature of 68 at Sacramento, 66 at San Diego, 64 at Reno, and 52 at Truckee. It was cloudy, with a temperature of 52 at South Lake Tahoe, and 51 at Blue Canyon. Local temperature reports around San Francisco Bay for 8 p.m. Downtown San Francisco was 58 degrees. Oakland Museum was 63 degrees. Redwood City was 62 degrees. San Rafael was 63 degrees. The area forecast for the South Bay, including the San Jose metro area and the Santa Clara Valley. For tonight, partly cloudy until midnight, then becoming mostly cloudy. Lows from the mid to upper 50s. Northwest winds 5 to 15 miles per hour, decreasing to up to 5 miles per hour after midnight. For Tuesday, mostly cloudy in the morning, then becoming mostly sunny. Highs in the lower 70s by the bay, mid-70s to lower 80s inland. Northwest winds 5 to 15 miles per hour. For Tuesday night, clear. Lows from the lower to mid-50s. Northwest winds 5 to 15 miles per hour, decreasing to up to 5 miles per hour after midnight. And on Wednesday, mostly sunny in the morning, then becoming sunny. Highs in the lower 80s by the bay, upper 80s to mid-90s inland. Northwest winds 5 to 10 miles per hour. For Wednesday night, clear. Lows from the lower to mid-60s. Northwest winds 5 to 10 miles per hour. For Thursday, sunny. Highs 80s and 90s. Thursday night through Saturday night.

clear. Lows from the mid-50s to lower 60s. Highs from the lower 80s to mid-90s. Sunday, mostly sunny in the morning, then becoming sunny. Highs from the upper 70s to lower 90s. Sunday night, clear. Lows from the mid-50s to lower 60s. Monday, partly cloudy in the morning, then becoming sunny. Highs from the upper 70s to lower 90s. Low temperatures tonight and highs tomorrow for the selected cities. San Jose, 59 and 75. Mountain View, 59 and 71. Morgan Hill, 57 and 82. The area forecast for the Monterey Bay and Salinas Valley. For tonight, partly cloudy until midnight, then becoming mostly cloudy. Lows in the 50s. West winds 5 to 15 miles per hour, becoming southwest up to 5 miles per hour after midnight. For Tuesday, partly cloudy in the morning, then becoming mostly sunny. Highs in the mid-60s at the coast to the upper 70s inland. West winds up to 5 miles per hour, increasing to 10 to 15 miles per hour in the afternoon. For Tuesday night, mostly clear. Lows in the lower 50s. Southwest winds 5 to 10 miles per hour. And on Wednesday, mostly sunny in the morning, then becoming sunny. Highs in the lower 70s at the coast to the upper 80s inland. Northwest winds 5 to 10 miles per hour. For Wednesday night, mostly clear. Lows in the lower 60s. West winds 5 to 10 miles per hour, becoming east after midnight. For Thursday, mostly sunny in the morning, then becoming sunny. Highs from the mid-70s to upper 80s. Thursday night through Saturday night, mostly clear. Lows near 60. High 70s and 80s. Sunday, partly cloudy in the morning, then becoming mostly sunny. Highs from the lower 70s to mid-80s. Sunday night, mostly clear until midnight, then becoming partly cloudy. Lows in the upper 50s. Monday, partly cloudy in the morning, then becoming mostly sunny. Highs from the lower 70s to mid-80s. Low temperatures tonight and highs tomorrow for the selected cities. Santa Cruz, 57 and 77. Monterey, 55 and 65. Salinas, 57 and 68. Hollister, 54 and 77. King City, 52 and 79. The weather overview for the Bay Area and Central Coast. Chance for coastal drizzle this evening into early Tuesday. Warmer and dry weather expected Wednesday. Saturday, moderate risk of heat-related illnesses for interior locations on Wednesday and Thursday. Elevated fire weather concerns for the interior North Bay and the East Bay and Santa Clara Hills late Wednesday and Thursday. The extended forecast for the Bay Area and Central Coast. Wednesday and Wednesday night, mostly clear. High 65 to 95. Lows 55 to 70. Thursday and Thursday night, clear. Highs 65 to 100. Lows 50 to 65. Friday and Friday night, mostly clear. High 60 to 95. Lows 50 to 65. Saturday and Saturday night, mostly clear. High 60 to 95. Lows 50 to 65. Sunday, sunny, warmer. High 60 to 90. Sunrise, sunset, and tidal information for the San Francisco Bay Area for Monday, June 8. The sunset tonight, 8:30 p.m. The sunrise tomorrow, 5:48 a.m. The sunset tomorrow, 8:30 p.m. Tidal data at the Golden Gate for the afternoon and evening hours today and the morning hours of tomorrow. High tide, 6:58 p.m. at 5.19 feet. Low tide, 1:16 a.m. at 1.77 feet. High tide, 6:53 a.m. at 3.74 feet. Here are the buoy observations for 8 p.m. Pacific Daylight Time. At offshore buoy 6, winds west at 14 knots, pressure 1,017.2 millibars. At offshore buoy 59, winds northwest at 14 knots, water temperature 61, pressure 1,016.0.

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Wind southeast 10 knots. Water temperature 53. Pressure 1014.3 millibars. Seas 3 feet. Every 24 seconds. At buoy 13 near Bodega Bay, wind southwest at 4 knots. Pressure 1015.2 millibars. At Point Reyes, wave rider buoy, water temperature 52, seas 5 feet, every 22 seconds. At San Francisco Bar, buoy water temperature 56, seas 4 feet, every 14 seconds. At San Francisco Bay, winds west at 8 knots, water temperature 51, swell 4 feet, every 24 seconds. At Half Moon Bay, buoy winds west 6 knots, water temperature 53, pressure 1016.7 millibars, seas 4 feet, every 8 seconds. At Monterey, buoy winds northwest at 8 knots, water temperature 54, pressure 1016.3 millibars. At Pointer, wave rider buoy water temperature 52, seas 6 feet, every 22 seconds. At Cape San Martin, buoy winds northwest at 21 knots, gusting to 27, water temperature 58, pressure 1015.6 millibars. 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This broadcast originates from the National Weather Service office located in Monterey, California, and serves the South Bay and Monterey Bay Area, including the cities of San Jose, Monterey, Salinas, and Santa Cruz. Synopsis for the Central California coast and bays, including the Monterey Bay, Greater Farallones, and Cordell Bank National Marine Sanctuaries. Gale force winds continue to affect the inner waters sound of Point Sure, with the southern outer waters still seeing gusty winds while the rest of the area is seeing winds and seas ease. Expect winds to ease across the waters overnight, but northwesterly wind and seas will begin to build again Tuesday morning. Hazardous conditions for small craft develop by mid-morning across the coastal waters. Gale force wind gusts are possible by early Wednesday morning over the outer waters. Winds and seas begin to ease again into Thursday, and stay light through the weekend. The marine forecast for San Pablo Bay, Suisun Bay, the West Delta, and the San Francisco Bay north of the Bay Bridge. For tonight, west wind 10 to 15 knots, becoming southwest 5 to 10 knots after midnight. For Tuesday, southwest wind 5 to 10 knots, becoming west 10 to 15 knots in the afternoon. For Tuesday night, southwest wind 10 to 15 knots, easing to 5 to 10 knots after midnight. The marine forecast for Monterey Bay. Small craft advisory in effect from Tuesday morning through Tuesday evening. For tonight, west wind 15 to 20 knots, becoming northwest around 5 knots. Seas 3 to 5 feet. Wave detail, northwest 4 feet at 7 seconds. Patchy fog late. For Tuesday, west wind 5 to 10 knots, rising to 15 to 20 knots in the afternoon. Seas 3 to 5 feet. Wave detail, west 4 feet at 8 seconds and south 2 feet at 20 seconds. Patchy fog in the morning. For Tuesday night, northwest wind 15 to 20 knots, becoming north 5 to 10 knots after midnight. Seas 4 to 6 feet. Wave detail, northwest 5 feet at 8 seconds and south 2 feet at 19 seconds. The coastal waters forecast from Pigeon Point to Point Pinos out to 10 nautical miles. Small craft advisory in effect until 3 p.m. Pacific Daylight Time this afternoon. Small craft advisory in effect from Tuesday morning through Wednesday evening. For tonight, northwest wind 15 to 20 knots, easing to around 5 knots. Seas 4 to 5 feet. Wave detail, northwest 5 feet at 7 seconds and south 2 feet at 14 seconds. A slight chance of rain after midnight. Patchy fog late. For Tuesday, northwest wind 10 to 15 knots, rising to 20 to 25 knots in the afternoon. Seas 3 to 4 feet, building to 5 to 6 feet in the afternoon. Wave detail, northwest 5 feet at 9 seconds and south 3 feet at 20 seconds. For Tuesday night, northwest wind 20 to 20.

5 knots, easing to 10 to 15 knots after midnight. Seas 6 to 9 feet. Wave detail, northwest 8 feet at 10 seconds and south 3 feet at 19 seconds. The area forecast for the peninsula, North Bay, and East Bay. For tonight, mostly cloudy. Lows in the 50s. West winds 5 to 15 miles per hour, becoming southwest up to 5 miles per hour after midnight. For Tuesday, partly cloudy in the morning, then becoming sunny. Highs in the mid-60s at the coast to the upper 70s inland. West winds 5 to 15 miles per hour. For Tuesday night, mostly clear. Lows from the 40s to upper 50s. West winds 5 to 10 miles per hour. And on Wednesday, mostly sunny in the morning, then becoming sunny. Highs in the mid-70s at the coast to the mid-90s inland. West winds 5 to 10 miles per hour. For Wednesday night, clear. Lows from the 50s to lower 60s. Southwest winds 5 to 10 miles per hour. For Thursday, sunny. Highs from the upper 70s to mid-90s. For Thursday night, clear. Lows from the 50s to lower 60s. Friday through Sunday night, mostly clear. Highs from the lower 70s to mid-80s. Lows from the 50s to lower 60s. Monday, partly cloudy in the morning, then becoming mostly sunny. Highs from the upper 60s to lower 80s. Low temperatures tonight and highs tomorrow for the selected cities: San Francisco, 55 and 68, San Francisco Airport, 56 and 68, Redwood City, 58 and 75, Oakland, 57 and 73, Fremont, 59 and 74, Concord, 57 and 84, Livermore, 56 and 79, San Rafael, 56 and 79, Santa Rosa, 54 and 85, Napa, 55 and 80, Fairfield, 58 and 84. These are the 8 p.m. Pacific Daylight Time observations for the San Francisco and Monterey Bay areas on Monday, June 8th. At San Francisco Airport, it was mostly cloudy, temperature 60, dew point 56, relative humidity 86%, west wind at 13 miles an hour, pressure 30.00 inches and steady. At Oakland Airport, it was mostly cloudy, temperature 59, dew point 56, relative humidity 89%, southwest wind at 18 miles an hour, pressure 30.01 inches and rising. At San Jose Airport, it was cloudy, temperature 64, dew point 56, relative humidity 75%, north wind at 15 miles an hour, pressure 30.01 inches and rising. At Santa Rosa, it was cloudy, temperature 62, southwest wind at 13, pressure 29.96 and steady. At Concord, it was mostly cloudy, temperature 64, west wind at 12. At Livermore, light rain was falling, temperature 60, west wind at 10. At Monterey, it was cloudy, temperature 59, west wind at 12, pressure 30.03 and steady. At Salinas, it was cloudy, temperature 60, dew point 55, relative humidity 83%, west wind at 14. Here are some observations around California and western Nevada. It was partly cloudy, with a temperature of 63 at Los Angeles, and 59 at Mammoth Lakes. It was mostly cloudy, with a temperature of 68 at Sacramento, 66 at San Diego, 64 at Reno, and 52 at Truckee. It was cloudy, with a temperature of 52 at South Lake Tahoe, and 51 at Blue Canyon. Local temperature reports around San Francisco Bay for 8 p.m. Downtown San Francisco was 58 degrees. Oakland Museum was 63 degrees. Redwood City was 62 degrees. San Rafael was 63 degrees. The area. Redwood City was 62 degrees. San Rafael was 63 degrees. The area forecast for the South Bay, including the San Jose metro area and the Santa Clara Valley. For tonight, partly cloudy until midnight, then becoming mostly cloudy,

lows from the mid to upper 50s. Northwest winds 5 to 15 miles per hour, decreasing to up to 5 miles per hour after midnight. For Tuesday, mostly cloudy in the morning, then becoming mostly sunny. Highs in the lower 70s by the bay, mid 70s to lower 80s inland. Northwest winds 5 to 15 miles per hour. For Tuesday night, clear. Lows from the lower to mid 50s. Northwest winds 5 to 15 miles per hour, decreasing to up to 5 miles per hour after midnight. And on Wednesday, mostly sunny in the morning, then becoming sunny. Highs in the lower 80s by the bay, upper 80s to mid 90s inland. Northwest winds 5 to 10 miles per hour. For Wednesday night, clear. Lows from the lower to mid 60s. Northwest winds 5 to 10 miles per hour. For Thursday, sunny. Highs 80s and 90s. Thursday night through Saturday night, clear. Lows from the mid-50s to lower 60s. Highs from the lower 80s to mid-90s. Sunday, mostly sunny in the morning, then becoming sunny. Highs from the upper 70s to lower 90s. Sunday night, clear. Lows from the mid-50s to lower 60s. Monday, partly cloudy in the morning, then becoming sunny. Highs from the upper 70s to lower 90s. Low temperatures tonight and highs tomorrow for the selected cities: San Jose, 59 and 75, Mountain View, 59 and 71, Morgan Hill, 57 and 82. The area forecast for the Monterey Bay and Salinas Valley: for tonight, partly cloudy until midnight, then becoming mostly cloudy. Lows in the 50s. West winds 5 to 15 miles per hour, becoming southwest up to 5 miles per hour after midnight. For Tuesday, partly cloudy in the morning, then becoming mostly sunny. Highs in the mid-60s at the coast to the upper 70s inland. West winds up to 5 miles per hour, increasing to 10 to 15 miles per hour in the afternoon. For Tuesday night, mostly clear. Lows in the lower 50s. Southwest winds 5 to 10 miles per hour. And on Wednesday, mostly sunny in the morning, then becoming sunny. Highs in the lower 70s at the coast to the upper 80s inland. Northwest winds 5 to 10 miles per hour. For Wednesday night, mostly clear. Lows in the lower 60s. West winds 5 to 10 miles per hour, becoming east after midnight. For Thursday, mostly sunny in the morning, then becoming sunny. Highs from the mid-70s to upper 80s. Thursday night through Saturday night, mostly clear. Lows near 60. High 70s and 80s. Sunday, partly cloudy in the morning, then becoming mostly sunny. Highs from the lower 70s to mid-80s. Sunday night, mostly clear until midnight, then becoming partly cloudy. Lows in the upper 50s. Monday, partly cloudy in the morning, then becoming mostly sunny. Highs from the lower 70s to mid-80s. Low temperatures tonight and highs tomorrow for the selected cities: Santa Cruz, 57 and 77, Monterey, 55 and 65, Salinas, 57 and 68, Hollister, 54 and 77, King City, 52 and 79. The weather overview for the Bay Area and Central Coast: chance for coastal drizzle this evening into early Tuesday, warmer and dry weather expected Wednesday. Saturday, moderate risk of heat-related illnesses for interior locations on Wednesday and Thursday. Elevated fire weather concerns for the interior North Bay and the East Bay and Santa Clara Hills late Wednesday and Thursday. The extended forecast for the Bay Area and Central Coast: Thursday and Thursday night, clear. Highs 65 to 100. Lows 50 to 65. Friday and Friday night, mostly clear. Highs 60 to 95. Lows 50 to 65. Saturday and Saturday night, mostly clear. Highs 60 to 95. Lows 50 to 65. Sunday and Sunday night, mostly clear. Patchy fog after midnight.

high 60 to 90. Lows 50 to 65. Monday and Monday night, mostly clear. Areas of fog after midnight. Highs 55 to 90. Lows 50 to 60. Sunrise, sunset, and tidal information for the San Francisco Bay Area for Monday, June 8. The sunset tonight, 8:30 p.m. The sunrise tomorrow, 5:48 a.m. The sunset tomorrow, 8:30 p.m. Tidal data at the Golden Gate for the afternoon and evening hours today and the morning hours of tomorrow. High tide, 6:58 p.m. at 5.19 feet. Low tide, 1:16 a.m. at 1.77 feet. High tide, 6:53 a.m. at 3.74 feet. Here are the buoy observations for 8 p.m. Pacific Daylight Time. An offshore buoy 6 winds west at 14 knots, pressure 1,017.2 millibars. An offshore buoy 59 winds northwest at 14 knots, water temperature 61, pressure 1,016.0 millibars. At Point Arena buoy, wind southeast 10 knots, water temperature 53, pressure 1,014.3 millibars, seas 3 feet, every 24 seconds. At buoy 13 near Bodega Bay, wind southwest at 4 knots, pressure 1,015.2 millibars. At Point Reyes Wave Rider buoy, water temperature 52, seas 5 feet, every 22 seconds. At San Francisco Bar buoy, water temperature 56, seas 4 feet, every 14 seconds. At San Francisco buoy, winds west at 8 knots, water temperature 51, swell 4 feet, every 24 seconds. At Half Moon Bay buoy, winds west 6 knots, water temperature 53, pressure 1,016.7 millibars, seas 4 feet, every 8 seconds. At Monterey buoy, winds northwest at 8 knots, water temperature 54, pressure 1,016.3 millibars. At Pointer, Wave Rider buoy, water temperature 52, seas 6 feet, every 22 seconds. At Cape San Martin buoy, winds northwest at 21 knots, gusting to 27, water temperature 58, pressure 1,015.6 millibars. Synopsis for the Central California coast and bays, including the Monterey Bay, Greater Farallones, and Cordell Bank National Marine Sanctuaries, gale force winds continue to affect the inner waters sound of Point Sur, with the southern outer waters still seeing gusty winds while the rest of the area is seeing winds and seas ease. Expect winds to ease across the waters overnight, but northwesterly wind and seas will begin to build again Tuesday morning. Hazardous conditions for small craft develop by mid-morning across the coastal waters. Gale force wind gusts are possible by early Wednesday morning over the outer waters. Winds and seas begin to ease again into Thursday, and stay light through the weekend. The marine forecast for San Pablo Bay, Suisun Bay, the West Delta, and the San Francisco Bay north of the Bay Bridge. For tonight, west wind 10 to 15 knots, becoming southwest 5 to 10 knots after midnight. For Tuesday, southwest wind 5 to 10 knots, becoming west 10 to 15 knots in the afternoon. For Tuesday night, southwest wind 10 to 15 knots, easing to 5 to 10 knots after midnight. The marine forecast for Monterey Bay. Small craft advisory in effect from Tuesday morning through Tuesday evening. For tonight, west wind 15 to 20 knots, becoming northwest around 5 knots. Seas 3 to 5 feet. Wave detail, northwest 4 feet at 7 seconds. Patchy fog late. For Tuesday, west wind 5 to 10 knots, rising to 15 to 20 knots in the afternoon. Seas 3 to 5 feet. Wave detail, west 4 feet at 8 seconds and south 2 feet at 20 seconds. Patchy fog in the morning. For Tuesday night, northwest wind 15 to 20 knots, becoming north 5 to 10 knots after midnight. Seas 4 to 6 feet. Wave detail, northwest 5 feet at 8 seconds and south 2 feet at 19 seconds. The coastal waters forecast from Pigeon Point to Point Pinos out to 10 nautical miles. Small craft advisory in effect until

3 p.m. Pacific Daylight Time this afternoon. Small craft advisory in effect from Tuesday morning through Wednesday evening. For tonight, northwest wind 15 to 20 knots, easing to around 5 knots. Seas 4 to 5 feet. Wave detail, northwest 5 feet at 7 seconds and south 2 feet at 14 seconds. A slight chance of rain after midnight. Patchy fog late. For Tuesday, northwest wind 10 to 15 knots, rising to 20 to 25 knots in the afternoon. Seas 3 to 4 feet, building to 5 to 6 feet in the afternoon. Wave detail, northwest 5 feet at 9 seconds and south 3 feet at 20 seconds. For Tuesday night, northwest wind 20 to 25 knots, easing to 10 to 15 knots after midnight. Seas 6 to 9 feet. Wave detail, northwest 8 feet at 10 seconds and south 3 feet at 19 seconds. The area forecast for the peninsula, North Bay, and East Bay. For tonight, mostly cloudy. Lows in the 50s. West winds 5 to 15 miles per hour, becoming southwest up to 5 miles per hour after midnight. For Tuesday, partly cloudy in the morning then becoming sunny. Highs in the mid-60s at the coast to the upper 70s inland. West winds 5 to 15 miles per hour. For Tuesday night, mostly clear. Lows from the 40s to upper 50s. West winds 5 to 10 miles per hour. And on Wednesday, mostly sunny in the morning then becoming sunny. Highs in the mid-70s at the coast to the mid-90s inland. West winds 5 to 10 miles per hour. For Wednesday night, clear. Lows from the 50s to lower 60s. Southwest winds 5 to 10 miles per hour. For Thursday, sunny. Highs from the upper 70s to mid-90s. For Thursday night, clear. Lows from the 50s to lower 60s. Friday through Sunday night, mostly clear. Highs from the lower 70s to mid-80s. Lows from the 50s to lower 60s. Monday, partly cloudy in the morning then becoming mostly sunny. Highs from the upper 60s to lower 80s. Low temperatures tonight and highs tomorrow for the selected cities. San Francisco, 55 and 68. San Francisco Airport, 56 and 68. Redwood City, 58 and 75. Oakland, 57 and 73. Fremont, 59 and 74. Concord, 57 and 84. Livermore, 56 and 79. San Rafael, 56 and 79. Santa Rosa, 54 and 85. Napa, 55 and 80. Fairfield, 58 and 84. These are the 8 p.m. Pacific Daylight Time observations for the San Francisco and Monterey Bay areas on Monday, June 8th. At San Francisco Airport, it was mostly cloudy, temperature 60, dew point 56, relative humidity 86%, west wind at 13 miles an hour, pressure 30.00 inches and steady. At Oakland Airport, it was mostly cloudy, temperature 59, dew point 56, relative humidity 89%, southwest wind at 18 miles an hour, pressure 30.01 inches and rising. At San Jose Airport, it was cloudy, temperature 64, dew point 56, relative humidity 75%, north wind at 15 miles an hour, pressure 30.01 inches and rising. At Santa Rosa, it was cloudy, temperature 62, southwest wind at 13, pressure 29.96 and steady. At Concord, it was mostly cloudy, temperature 64, west wind at 12. At Livermore, light rain was falling, temperature 60, west wind at 10. At Monterey, it was cloudy, temperature 59, west wind at 12, pressure 30.03 and steady. At Salinas, it was cloudy, temperature 60, dew point 55, relative humidity 83%, west wind at 14. Here are some observations around California and western Nevada. It was partly cloudy, with a temperature of 63 at Los Angeles, and 59 at Mammoth Lakes. It was mostly cloudy, with a temperature of 68 at Sacramento,
66 at San Diego, 64 at Reno, and 52 at Truckee. It was cloudy, with a temperature of 52 at South Lake Tahoe, and 51 at Blue Canyon. Local temperature reports around San Francisco Bay for 8 p.m. Downtown San Francisco was 58 degrees. Oakland Museum was 63 degrees. Redwood City was 62 degrees. San Rafael was 63 degrees. The area forecast for the South Bay, including the San Jose metro area and the Santa Clara Valley. For tonight, partly cloudy until midnight, then becoming mostly cloudy. Lows from the mid to upper 50s. Northwest winds 5 to 15 miles per hour, decreasing to up to 5 miles per hour after midnight. For Tuesday, mostly cloudy in the morning, then becoming mostly sunny. Highs in the lower 70s by the bay, mid-70s to lower 80s inland. Northwest winds 5 to 15 miles per hour. For Tuesday night, clear. Lows from the lower to mid-50s. Northwest winds 5 to 15 miles per hour, decreasing to up to 5 miles per hour after midnight. And on Wednesday, mostly sunny in the morning, then becoming sunny. Highs in the lower 80s by the bay, upper 80s to mid 90s inland. Northwest winds 5 to 10 miles per hour. For Wednesday night, clear. Lows from the lower to mid 60s. Northwest winds 5 to 10 miles per hour. For Thursday, sunny. Highs 80s and 90s. Thursday night through Saturday night, clear. Lows from the mid 50s to lower 60s. Highs from the lower 80s to mid 90s. Sunday, mostly sunny in the morning, then becoming sunny. Highs from the upper 70s to lower 90s. Sunday night, clear. Lows from the mid 50s to lower 60s. Monday, partly cloudy in the morning, then becoming sunny. Highs from the upper 70s to lower 90s. Low temperatures tonight and highs tomorrow for the selected cities: San Jose, 59 and 75, Mountain View, 59 and 71, Morgan Hill, 57 and 82. The area forecast for the Monterey Bay and Salinas Valley? For tonight, partly cloudy until midnight, then becoming mostly cloudy. Lows in the 50s. West winds 5 to 15 miles per hour, becoming southwest up to 5 miles per hour after midnight. For Tuesday, partly cloudy in the morning, then becoming mostly sunny. Highs in the mid-60s at the coast to the upper 70s inland. West winds up to 5 miles per hour, increasing to 10 to 15 miles per hour in the afternoon. For Tuesday night, mostly clear. Lows in the lower 50s. Southwest winds 5 to 10 miles per hour. And on Wednesday, mostly sunny in the morning, then becoming sunny. Highs in the lower 70s at the coast to the upper 80s inland. Northwest winds 5 to 10 miles per hour. For Wednesday night, mostly clear. Lows in the lower 60s. West winds 5 to 10 miles per hour, becoming east after midnight. For Thursday, mostly sunny in the morning, then becoming sunny. Highs from the mid-70s to upper 80s. Thursday night through Saturday night, mostly clear. Lows near 60. High 70s and 80s. Sunday, partly cloudy in the morning, then becoming mostly sunny. Highs from the lower 70s to mid-80s. Sunday night, mostly clear until midnight, then becoming partly cloudy. Lows in the upper 50s. Monday, partly cloudy in the morning, then becoming mostly sunny. Highs from the lower 70s to mid-80s. Low temperatures tonight and highs tomorrow for the selected cities: Santa Cruz, 57 and 77, Monterey, 55 and 65, Salinas, 57 and 68, Hollister, 54 and 77, King City, 52 and 79. The weather overview
for the Bay Area and Central Coast. Chance for coastal drizzle this evening into early Tuesday. Warmer and dry weather expected Wednesday. Saturday, moderate risk of heat-related illnesses for interior locations on Wednesday.

fire weather concerns for the interior North Bay and the East Bay and Santa Clara Hills late Wednesday and Thursday. The extended forecast for the Bay Area and Central Coast, Thursday and Thursday night, clear. Highs 65 to 100. Lows 50 to 65. Friday and Friday night, mostly clear. Highs 60 to 95. Lows 50 to 65. Saturday and Saturday night, mostly clear. Highs 60 to 95. Lows 50 to 65. Sunday and Sunday night, mostly clear. Patchy fog after midnight. Highs 60 to 90. Lows 50 to 65. Monday and Monday night, mostly clear. Areas of fog after midnight. Highs 55 to 90. Lows 50 to 60. 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This broadcast originates from the National Weather Service office located in Monterey, California, and serves the South Bay and Monterey Bay Area, including the cities of San Jose, Monterey, Salinas, and Santa Cruz. Sunrise, sunset, and tidal information for the San Francisco Bay Area for Monday, June 8. The sunset tonight, 8:30 p.m. The sunrise tomorrow, 5:48 a.m. The sunset tomorrow, 8:30 p.m. Tidal data at the Golden Gate for the afternoon and evening hours today and the morning hours of tomorrow. High tide, 6:58 p.m. at 5.19 feet. Low tide, 1:16 a.m. at 1.77 feet. High tide, 6:53 a.m. at 3.74 feet. Here are the buoy observations for 8 p.m. Pacific Daylight Time. An offshore buoy 6 winds west at 14 knots, pressure 1,017.2 millibars. An offshore buoy 59 winds northwest at 14 knots, water temperature 61, pressure 1,016.0 millibars. At Point Arena buoy, wind southeast 10 knots, water temperature 53, pressure 1,014.3 millibars, seas 3 feet, every 24 seconds. At buoy 13 near Bodega Bay, wind southwest at 4 knots, pressure 1,015.2 millibars. At Point Reyes Wave Rider buoy, water temperature 52, seas 5 feet, every 22 seconds. At San Francisco Bar buoy, water temperature 56, seas 4 feet, every 14 seconds. At San Francisco buoy, winds west at 8 knots, water temperature 51, swell 4 feet, every 24 seconds. At Half Moon Bay buoy, winds west 6 knots, water temperature 53, pressure 1,016.7 millibars, seas 4 feet, every 8 seconds. At Monterey buoy, winds northwest at 8 knots, water temperature 54, pressure 1,016.3 millibars. At Point Sur, Wave Rider buoy, water temperature 52, seas 6 feet, every 22 seconds. At Cape San Martin buoy, winds northwest at 21 knots, gusting to 27, water temperature 58, pressure 1,015.6 millibars. Synopsis for the Central California coast and bays, including the Monterey Bay, Greater Farallones, and Cordell Bank National Marine Sanctuaries, breezy conditions linger in the inner waters south of Point Sur. Expect winds to ease across the waters overnight, but northwesterly winds and seas will begin to build again Tuesday morning. This will lead to hazardous conditions for small craft to develop across the waters. Gale force gusts are expected by Tuesday night over the northern outer waters. Winds and seas begin to ease again into Thursday, and stay light through the weekend. The marine forecast for San Pablo Bay, Suisun Bay, the West Delta, and the San Francisco Bay north of the Bay Bridge. For tonight, west wind 10 to 15 knots, becoming southwest 5 to 10 knots after midnight. For Tuesday, southwest wind 5 to 10 knots, becoming west 10 to 15 knots in the afternoon. For Tuesday night, southwest wind 5 to 10 knots. The marine forecast for Monterey Bay. Small craft advisory in effect from Tuesday morning through

seas 4 to 6 feet. Wave detail, northwest 5 feet at 8 seconds and south 2 feet at 19 seconds. The coastal waters forecast from Pigeon Point to Point Pinos out to 10 nautical miles. Small craft advisory in effect from Tuesday morning through Wednesday evening. For tonight, northwest wind 15 to 20 knots, becoming west around 5 knots. Seas 4 to 5 feet. Wave detail, northwest 5 feet at 7 seconds and south 2 feet at 14 seconds. Patchy dense fog after midnight. For Tuesday, northwest wind 5 to 10 knots, rising to 20 to 25 knots in the afternoon. Seas 3 to 4 feet, building to 5 to 6 feet in the afternoon. Wave detail, northwest 5 feet at 9 seconds and south 3 feet at 20 seconds. For Tuesday night, northwest wind 20 to 25 knots, easing to 15 to 20 knots after midnight. Seas 6 to 9 feet. Wave detail, northwest 8 feet at 10 seconds and south 3 feet at 19 seconds. The area forecast for the peninsula, North Bay, and East Bay. For tonight, mostly cloudy. Lows in the 50s. West winds 5 to 15 miles per hour, becoming southwest up to 5 miles per hour after midnight. For Tuesday, partly cloudy in the morning then becoming sunny. Highs in the mid-60s at the coast to the upper 70s inland. West winds 5 to 15 miles per hour. For Tuesday night, mostly clear. Lows from the 40s to upper 50s. West winds 5 to 10 miles per hour. And on Wednesday, mostly sunny in the morning then becoming sunny. Highs in the mid-70s at the coast to the mid-90s inland. West winds 5 to 10 miles per hour. For Wednesday night, clear. Lows from the 50s to lower 60s. Southwest winds 5 to 10 miles per hour. For Thursday, sunny. Highs from the upper 70s to mid-90s. For Thursday night, clear. Lows from the 50s to lower 60s. Friday through Sunday night, mostly clear. Highs from the lower 70s to mid-80s. Lows from the 50s to lower 60s. Monday, partly cloudy in the morning then becoming mostly sunny. Highs from the upper 60s to lower 80s. Low temperatures tonight and highs tomorrow for the selected cities, San Francisco, 55 and 68, San Francisco Airport, 56 and 68, Redwood City, 58 and 75, Oakland, 57 and 73, Fremont, 59 and 74, Concord, 57 and 84, Livermore, 56 and 79, San Rafael, 56 and 79, Santa Rosa, 54 and 85, Napa, 55 and 80, Fairfield, 58 and 84. These are the 9 p.m. Pacific Daylight Time observations for the San Francisco and Monterey Bay areas on Monday, June 8th. At San Francisco Airport, it was cloudy, temperature 60, dew point 56, relative humidity 86%, west wind at 13 miles an hour, pressure 30.00 inches and steady. At Oakland Airport, it was cloudy, temperature 59, dew point 56, relative humidity 89%, southwest wind at 10 miles an hour, pressure 30.01 inches and steady. At San Jose Airport, it was mostly cloudy, temperature 61, dew point 56, relative humidity 83%, north wind at 6 miles an hour, pressure 30.00 inches and falling. At Santa Rosa, it was cloudy, temperature 60, southwest wind at 8, pressure 29.97 and rising. At Concord, it was mostly cloudy, temperature 63, southwest wind at 12. At Livermore, it was cloudy, temperature 60, west wind at 7. At Monterey, it was cloudy, temperature 59, variable wind at 6, pressure 30.03 and steady. At Salinas, it was cloudy, temperature 60, dew point 55, relative humidity 83%, west wind at 13. Here are some observations around California and western Nevada. It was partly cloudy, with a temperature of 6.

hit Los Angeles and 65 at San Diego. It was mostly cloudy, with a temperature of 64 at Sacramento, 61 at Reno, and 55 at Mammoth Lakes. It was cloudy, with a temperature of 51 at South Lake Tahoe, and 50 at Blue Canyon. Local temperature reports around San Francisco Bay for 8 p.m. Downtown San Francisco was 58 degrees. Oakland Museum was 63 degrees. Redwood City was 62 degrees. San Rafael was 63 degrees. The area forecast for the South Bay, including the San Jose metro area and the Santa Clara Valley. For the rest of tonight, partly cloudy until midnight, then becoming mostly cloudy. Lows from the mid to upper 50s. Northwest winds 5 to 10 miles per hour. For Tuesday, partly cloudy in the morning, then becoming mostly sunny. Highs in the lower 70s by the bay, mid 70s to lower 80s inland. Northwest winds up to 5 miles per hour, increasing to 5 to 15 miles per hour in the afternoon. For Tuesday night, clear. Lows from the lower to mid 50s. Northwest winds 5 to 10 miles per hour. And on Wednesday, mostly sunny in the morning, then becoming sunny. Highs around 80 by the bay, upper 80s to mid 90s inland. Northwest winds up to 5 miles per hour, increasing to 5 to 15 miles per hour in the afternoon. For the Wednesday night, clear. Lows from the upper 50s to mid 60s. Northwest winds 5 to 10 miles per hour. For Thursday, sunny. Highs 80s and 90s. Thursday night through Friday night, clear. Lows from the mid 50s to lower 60s. Highs from the lower 80s to mid 90s. Saturday, mostly sunny in the morning, then becoming sunny. Highs from the lower 80s to mid 90s. Saturday night, clear. Lows from the mid 50s to lower 60s. Sunday, mostly sunny in the morning, then becoming sunny. Highs from the upper 70s to lower 90s. Sunday night, clear. Lows from the mid to upper 50s. Monday, mostly sunny in the morning, then becoming sunny. Highs from the mid 70s to lower 90s. Low temperatures tonight and highs tomorrow for these selected cities: San Jose, 59 and 76, Mountain View, 59 and 72, Morgan Hill, 57 and 82. The area forecast for the Monterey Bay and Salinas Valley? For the rest of tonight, partly cloudy until midnight, then becoming mostly cloudy. A slight chance of drizzle. Lows in the 50s. West winds 5 to 10 miles per hour. For Tuesday, partly cloudy in the morning, then becoming mostly sunny. Highs in the mid-60s at the coast to the upper 70s inland. West winds up to 5 miles per hour, increasing to 10 to 15 miles per hour in the afternoon. For Tuesday night, mostly clear. Lows in the lower 50s. Southwest winds 5 to 10 miles per hour. And on Wednesday, mostly sunny in the morning, then becoming sunny. Highs in the lower 70s at the coast to the upper 80s inland. Northwest winds 5 to 10 miles per hour. For the Wednesday night, mostly clear. Lows around 60. West winds 5 to 10 miles per hour until midnight, becoming light. For Thursday, mostly sunny in the morning, then becoming sunny. Highs from the mid-70s to upper 80s. Thursday night through Monday, mostly clear. Lows in the upper 50s. High 70s and 80s. Low temperatures tonight and highs tomorrow for the selected cities: Santa Cruz, 57 and 77, Monterey, 55 and 66, Salinas, 57 and 69, Hollister, 54 and 77, King City, 52 and 79. The weather overview for the Bay Area and Central Coast: chance for coastal drizzle this evening into early Tuesday, warmer and dry weather expected Wednesday. Saturday, moderate risk of heat-related illnesses for interior locations on Wednesday and Thursday, elevated fire weather concerns for the interior.

Santa Clara Hills late Wednesday and Thursday. The extended forecast for the Bay Area and Central Coast, Thursday and Thursday night, clear. Highs 65 to 100. Lows 50 to 65. Friday and Friday night, mostly clear. Highs 60 to 95. Lows 50 to 65. Saturday and Saturday night, mostly clear. Highs 60 to 95. Lows 50 to 65. Sunday and Sunday night, mostly clear. Patchy fog after midnight. Highs 60 to 90. Lows 50 to 65. Monday and Monday night, mostly clear. Areas of fog after midnight. Highs 55 to 90. Lows 50 to 60. Sunrise, sunset, and tidal information for the San Francisco Bay Area for Monday, June 8. The sunset tonight, 8:30 p.m. The sunrise tomorrow, 5:48 a.m. The sunset tomorrow, 8:30 p.m. Tidal data at the Golden Gate for the afternoon and evening hours today and the morning hours of tomorrow. High tide, 6:58 p.m. at 5.19 feet. Low tide, 1:16 a.m. at 1.77 feet. High tide, 6:53 a.m. at 3.74 feet. Here are the buoy observations for 9 p.m. Pacific Daylight Time. An offshore buoy 6 winds west at 12 knots, pressure 1,017.8 millibars. An offshore buoy 59, winds northwest 14 knots, water temperature 61, pressure 1,016.7 millibars, sea 7 feet, every 9 seconds. At Point Arena buoy, winds south 8 knots, water temperature 53, pressure 1,014.4 millibars, seas 3 feet, every 24 seconds. At buoy 13 near Bodega Bay, winds southwest at 6 knots, pressure 1,015.1 millibars, swell 4 feet, every 24 seconds. At Point Reyes Wave Rider buoy, water temperature 52, seas 4 feet, every 22 seconds. At San Francisco Bar buoy, water temperature 56, seas 4 feet, every 22 seconds. At San Francisco buoy, winds west at 6 knots, water temperature 51, pressure 1,015.4 millibars, swell 4 feet, every 24 seconds. At Half Moon Bay buoy, winds west 6 knots, water temperature 53, pressure 1,016.4 millibars, seas 4 feet, every 8 seconds. At Monterey Bay buoy, winds northwest 6 knots, water temperature 54, pressure 1,016.1 millibars, seas 5 feet, every 24 seconds. At Point Sur, Wave Rider buoy, water temperature 52, seas 6 feet, every 22 seconds. At Cape San Martin buoy, winds northwest 19 knots, gusting to 25, water temperature 58, pressure 1,015.6 millibars. Sea 7 feet, every 8 seconds. Synopsis for the Central California coast and bays, including the Monterey Bay, Greater Farallones, and Cordell Bank National Marine Sanctuaries, breezy conditions linger in the inner waters south of Point Sur. Expect winds to ease across the waters overnight, but northwesterly winds and seas will begin to build again Tuesday morning. This will lead to hazardous conditions for small craft to develop across the waters. Gale force gusts are expected by Tuesday night over the northern outer waters. Winds and seas begin to ease again into Thursday, and stay light through the weekend. The marine forecast for San Pablo Bay, Suisun Bay, the West Delta, and the San Francisco Bay north of the Bay Bridge. For tonight, west wind 10 to 15 knots, becoming southwest 5 to 10 knots after midnight. For Tuesday, southwest wind 5 to 10 knots, becoming west 10 to 15 knots in the afternoon. For Tuesday night, southwest wind 5 to 10 knots. The marine forecast for Monterey Bay. Small craft advisory in effect from Tuesday morning through Tuesday evening. Small craft advisory in effect from Wednesday morning through Wednesday evening. For tonight, west wind 15 to 20 knots, becoming northwest around 5 knots. Seas 3 to 5 feet. Wave detail

northwest 4 feet at 7 seconds. A slight chance of drizzle late this evening and overnight. Patchy fog late. For Tuesday, northwest wind 5 to 10 knots, becoming west 15 to 20 knots in the afternoon. Seas 3 to 5 feet. Wave detail, west 4 feet at 8 seconds and south 2 feet at 20 seconds. Patchy fog in the morning. For Tuesday night, northwest wind 15 to 20 knots, becoming north 5 to 10 knots after midnight. Seas 4 to 6 feet. Wave detail, northwest 5 feet at 8 seconds and south 2 feet at 19 seconds. The coastal waters forecast from Pigeon Point to Point Pinos out to 10 nautical miles. Small craft advisory in effect from Tuesday morning through Wednesday evening. For tonight, northwest wind 15 to 20 knots, becoming west around 5 knots. Seas 4 to 5 feet. Wave detail, northwest 5 feet at 7 seconds and south 2 feet at 14 seconds. Patchy dense fog after midnight. For Tuesday, northwest wind 5 to 10 knots, rising to 20 to 25 knots in the afternoon. Seas 3 to 4 feet, building to 5 to 6 feet in the afternoon. Wave detail, northwest 5 feet at 9 seconds and south 3 feet at 20 seconds. For Tuesday night, northwest wind 20 to 25 knots, easing to 15 to 20 knots after midnight. Seas 6 to 9 feet. Wave detail, northwest 8 feet at 10 seconds and south 3 feet at 19 seconds. The area forecast for the peninsula, North Bay, and East Bay. For the rest of tonight, mostly cloudy. A slight chance of drizzle. Lows in the 50s. Southwest winds 5 to 10 miles per hour. For Tuesday, partly cloudy in the morning, then becoming mostly sunny. Highs in the mid-60s at the coast to around 80 inland. West winds 5 to 15 miles per hour. For Tuesday night, clear. Lows from the 40s to upper 50s. West winds 5 to 10 miles per hour. And on Wednesday, mostly sunny in the morning, then becoming sunny. Highs in the lower 70s at the coast to the lower 90s inland. West winds 5 to 10 miles per hour. For the Wednesday night, clear. Lows from the lower 50s to mid 60s. West winds 5 to 10 miles per hour. For Thursday, sunny. Highs from the upper 70s to mid 90s. For Thursday night, clear. Lows from the 50s to lower 60s. Friday through Monday, mostly clear. Highs from the upper 60s to mid 80s. Lows from the 50s to lower 60s. Low temperatures tonight and highs tomorrow for these selected cities: San Francisco, 55 and 68, San Francisco Airport, 56 and 68, Redwood City, 58 and 75, Oakland, 57 and 73, Fremont, 59 and 74, Concord, 57 and 84, Livermore, 56 and 80, San Rafael, 56 and 79, Santa Rosa, 54 and 84, Napa, 55 and 79, Fairfield, 58 and 83. These are the 9 p.m. Pacific Daylight Time observations for the San Francisco and Monterey Bay areas on Monday, June 8th. At San Francisco Airport, it was cloudy, temperature 60, dew point 56, relative humidity 86%, west wind at 13 miles an hour, pressure 30.00 inches and steady. At Oakland Airport, it was cloudy, temperature 59, dew point 56, relative humidity 89%, southwest wind at 10 miles an hour, pressure 30.01 inches and steady. At San Jose Airport, it was mostly cloudy, temperature 61, dew point 56, relative humidity 83%, north wind at 6 miles an hour, pressure 30.00 inches and falling. At Santa Rosa, it was cloudy, temperature 60, southwest wind at 8, pressure 29.97 and rising. At Concord, it was mostly cloudy, temperature 63, southwest wind at 12. At Livermore, it was cloudy, temperature 60, west wind at 7. At Monterey,

cloudy, temperature 59, variable wind at 6, pressure 30.03 and steady. At Salinas, it was cloudy, temperature 60, dew point 55, relative humidity 83%, west wind at 13. Here are some observations around California and western Nevada. It was partly cloudy, with a temperature of 63 at Los Angeles and 65 at San Diego. It was mostly cloudy, with a temperature of 64 at Sacramento, 61 at Reno, and 55 at Mammoth Lakes. It was cloudy, with a temperature of 50 at Truckee, 51 at South Lake Tahoe, and 50 at Blue Canyon. Local temperature reports around San Francisco Bay for 9 p.m. Downtown San Francisco was 57 degrees. Oakland Museum was 61 degrees. Redwood City was 60 degrees. San Rafael was 62 degrees. The area forecast for the South Bay, including the San Jose metro area and the Santa Clara Valley. For the rest of tonight, partly cloudy until midnight, then becoming mostly cloudy. Lows from the mid to upper 50s. Northwest winds 5 to 10 miles per hour. For Tuesday, partly cloudy in the morning, then becoming mostly sunny. Highs in the lower 70s by the bay, mid 70s to lower 80s inland. Northwest winds up to 5 miles per hour, increasing to 5 to 15 miles per hour in the afternoon. For Tuesday night, clear. Lows from the lower to mid 50s. Northwest winds 5 to 10 miles per hour. And on Wednesday, mostly sunny in the morning, then becoming sunny. Highs around 80 by the bay, upper 80s to mid 90s inland. Northwest winds up to 5 miles per hour, increasing to 5 to 15 miles per hour in the afternoon. For the Wednesday night, clear. Lows from the upper 50s to mid 60s. Northwest winds 5 to 10 miles per hour. For Thursday, sunny. Highs 80s and 90s. Thursday night through Friday night, clear. Lows from the mid 50s to lower 60s. Highs from the lower 80s to mid 90s. Saturday, mostly sunny in the morning, then becoming sunny. Highs from the lower 80s to mid 90s. Saturday night, clear. Lows from the mid 50s to lower 60s. Sunday, mostly sunny in the morning, then becoming sunny. Highs from the upper 70s to lower 90s. Sunday night, clear. Lows from the mid to upper 50s. Monday, mostly sunny in the morning, then becoming sunny. Highs from the mid 70s to lower 90s. Low temperatures tonight and highs tomorrow for these selected cities: San Jose, 59 and 76, Mountain View, 59 and 72, Morgan Hill, 57 and 82. The area forecast for the Monterey Bay and Salinas Valley? For the rest of tonight, partly cloudy until midnight, then becoming mostly cloudy. A slight chance of drizzle. Lows in the 50s. West winds 5 to 10 miles per hour. For Tuesday, partly cloudy in the morning, then becoming mostly sunny. Highs in the mid-60s at the coast to the upper 70s inland. West winds up to 5 miles per hour, increasing to 10 to 15 miles per hour in the afternoon. For Tuesday night, mostly clear. Lows in the lower 50s. Southwest winds 5 to 10 miles per hour. And on Wednesday, mostly sunny in the morning, then becoming sunny. Highs in the lower 70s at the coast to the upper 80s inland. Northwest winds 5 to 10 miles per hour. For the Wednesday night, mostly clear. Lows around 60. West winds 5 to 10 miles per hour until midnight, becoming light. For Thursday, mostly sunny in the morning, then becoming sunny. Highs from the mid-70s to upper 80s. Thursday night through Monday, mostly clear. Lows in the upper 50s. High 70s and 80s. Low temperatures tonight and highs tomorrow for these selected cities: Santa Cruz, 57 and 77, Monterey, 55 and 66, Salinas.

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This broadcast originates from the National Weather Service office located in Monterey, California, and serves the South Bay and Monterey Bay Area, including the cities of San Jose, Monterey, Salinas, and Santa Cruz. The weather overview for the Bay Area and Central Coast, chance for coastal drizzle this evening into early Tuesday, warmer and dry weather expected Wednesday, Saturday moderate risk of heat-related illnesses for interior locations on Wednesday and Thursday, elevated fire weather concerns for the interior North Bay and the East Bay and Santa Clara Hills late Wednesday and Thursday, the extended forecast for the Bay Area and Central Coast, Thursday and Thursday night, clear. Highs 65 to 100. Lows 50 to 65. Friday and Friday night, mostly clear. High 60 to 95. Lows 50 to 65. Saturday and Saturday night, mostly clear. High 60 to 95. Lows 50 to 65. Sunday and Sunday night, mostly clear. Patchy fog after midnight. High 60 to 90. Lows 50 to 65. Monday and Monday night, mostly clear. Areas of fog after midnight. Highs 55 to 90. Lows 50 to 60. Sunrise, sunset, and tidal information for the San Francisco Bay Area for Monday, June 8. The sunset tonight, 8:30 p.m. The sunrise tomorrow, 5:48 a.m. The sunset tomorrow, 8:30 p.m. Tidal data at the Golden Gate for the afternoon and evening hours today and the morning hours of tomorrow. High tide, 6:58 p.m. at 5.19 feet. Low tide, 1:16 a.m. at 1.77 feet. High tide, 6:53 a.m. at 3.74 feet. Here are the buoy observations for 9 p.m. Pacific Daylight Time. An offshore buoy 6 winds west at 12 knots, pressure 1,017.8 millibars. An offshore buoy 59, winds northwest 14 knots, water temperature 61, pressure 1,016.7 millibars, sea 7 feet, every 9 seconds. At Point Arena buoy, winds south 8 knots, water temperature 53, pressure 1,014.4 millibars, seas 3 feet, every 24 seconds. At buoy 13 near Bodega Bay, winds southwest at 6 knots, pressure 1,015.1 millibars, swell 4 feet, every 24 seconds. At Point Reyes Wave Rider buoy, water temperature 52, seas 4 feet, every 22 seconds. At San Francisco Bar buoy, water temperature 56, seas 4 feet, every 22 seconds. At San Francisco buoy, winds west at 6 knots, water temperature 51, pressure 1,015.4 millibars, swell 4 feet, every 24 seconds. At Half Moon Bay buoy, winds west 6 knots, water temperature 53, pressure 1,016.4 millibars, seas 4 feet, every 8 seconds. At Monterey Bay buoy, winds northwest 6 knots, water temperature 54, pressure 1,016.1 millibars, seas 5 feet, every 24 seconds. At Point Sur, Wave Rider buoy, water temperature 52, seas 6 feet, every 22 seconds. At Cape San Martin buoy, winds northwest 19 knots, gusting to 25, water temperature 58, pressure 1,015.6 millibars. Sea 7 feet, every 8 seconds. Synopsis for the Central California coast and bays, including the Monterey Bay, Greater Farallones, and Cordell Bank National Marine Sanctuaries, breezy conditions linger in the inner waters south of Point Sur. Expect winds to ease across the waters overnight, but northwesterly winds and seas will begin to build again Tuesday morning. This will lead to hazardous conditions for small craft to develop across the waters. Gale force gusts are expected by Tuesday night over the northern outer waters. Winds and seas begin to ease again into Thursday.

frosty light through the weekend. The marine forecast for San Pablo Bay, Suisun Bay, the West Delta, and the San Francisco Bay north of the Bay Bridge. For tonight, west wind 10 to 15 knots, becoming southwest 5 to 10 knots after midnight. For Tuesday, southwest wind 5 to 10 knots, becoming west 10 to 15 knots in the afternoon. For Tuesday night, southwest wind 5 to 10 knots. The marine forecast for Monterey Bay. Small craft advisory in effect from Tuesday morning through Tuesday evening. Small craft advisory in effect from Wednesday morning through Wednesday evening. For tonight, west wind 15 to 20 knots, becoming northwest around 5 knots. Seas 3 to 5 feet. Wave detail, northwest 4 feet at 7 seconds. A slight chance of drizzle late this evening and overnight. Patchy fog late. For Tuesday, northwest wind 5 to 10 knots, becoming west 15 to 20 knots in the afternoon. Seas 3 to 5 feet. Wave detail, west 4 feet at 8 seconds and south 2 feet at 20 seconds. Patchy fog in the morning. For Tuesday night, northwest wind 15 to 20 knots, becoming north 5 to 10 knots after midnight. Seas 4 to 6 feet. Wave detail, northwest 5 feet at 8 seconds and south 2 feet at 19 seconds. The coastal waters forecast from Pigeon Point to Point Pinos out to 10 nautical miles. Small craft advisory in effect from Tuesday morning through Wednesday evening. For tonight, northwest wind 15 to 20 knots, becoming west around 5 knots. Seas 4 to 5 feet. Wave detail, northwest 5 feet at 7 seconds and south 2 feet at 14 seconds. Patchy dense fog after midnight. For Tuesday, northwest wind 5 to 10 knots, rising to 20 to 25 knots in the afternoon. Seas 3 to 4 feet, building to 5 to 6 feet in the afternoon. Wave detail, northwest 5 feet at 9 seconds and south 3 feet at 20 seconds. For Tuesday night, northwest wind 20 to 25 knots, easing to 15 to 20 knots after midnight. Seas 6 to 9 feet. Wave detail, northwest 8 feet at 10 seconds and south 3 feet at 19 seconds. The area forecast for the peninsula, North Bay, and East Bay. For the rest of tonight, mostly cloudy. A slight chance of drizzle. Lows in the 50s. Southwest winds 5 to 10 miles per hour. For Tuesday, partly cloudy in the morning, then becoming mostly sunny. Highs in the mid-60s at the coast to around 80 inland. West winds 5 to 15 miles per hour. For Tuesday night, clear. Lows from the 40s to upper 50s. West winds 5 to 10 miles per hour. And on Wednesday, mostly sunny in the morning, then becoming sunny. Highs in the lower 70s at the coast to the lower 90s inland. West winds 5 to 10 miles per hour. For the Wednesday night, clear. Lows from the lower 50s to mid 60s. West winds 5 to 10 miles per hour. For Thursday, sunny. Highs from the upper 70s to mid 90s. For Thursday night, clear. Lows from the 50s to lower 60s. Friday through Monday, mostly clear. Hot clear. Lows from the 50s to lower 60s. Friday through Monday, mostly clear. Highs from the upper 60s to mid 80s. Lows from the 50s to lower 60s. Low temperatures tonight and highs tomorrow for the selected cities. San Francisco, 55 and 68. San Francisco Airport, 56 and 68. Redwood City, 58 and 75. Oakland, 57 and 73. Fremont, 59 and 74. Concord, 57 and 84. Livermore, 56 and 80. San Rafael, 56 and 79. Santa Rosa, 54 and 84. Napa, 55 and 79. Fairfield, 58 and 83. These are the 9 p.m. Pacific Daylight Time observations for the San Francisco and Monterey Bay areas on Monday, June 8th. At San Francisco Airport,

cloudy. Temperature 60. Dew point 56. Relative humidity 86%. West wind at 13 miles an hour. Pressure 30.00 inches and steady. At Oakland Airport, it was cloudy. Temperature 59. Dew point 56. Relative humidity 89%. Southwest wind at 10 miles an hour. Pressure 30.01 inches and steady. At San Jose Airport, it was mostly cloudy. Temperature 61. Dew point 56. Relative humidity 83%. North wind at 6 miles an hour. Pressure 30.00 inches and falling. At Santa Rosa, it was cloudy. Temperature 60. Southwest wind at 8. Pressure 29.97 and rising. At Concord, it was mostly cloudy. Temperature 63. Southwest wind at 12. At Livermore, it was cloudy. Temperature 60. West wind at 7. At Monterey, it was cloudy. Temperature 59. Variable wind at 6. Pressure 30.03 and steady. At Salinas, it was cloudy. Temperature 60. Dew point 55. Relative humidity 83%. West wind at 13. Here are some observations around California and western Nevada. It was partly cloudy, with a temperature of 63 at Los Angeles, and 65 at San Diego. It was mostly cloudy, with a temperature of 64 at Sacramento, 61 at Reno, and 55 at Mammoth Lakes. It was cloudy, with a temperature of 50 at Truckee, 51 at South Lake Tahoe, and 50 at Blue Canyon. Local temperature reports around San Francisco Bay for 9 p.m. Downtown San Francisco was 57 degrees. Oakland Museum was 61 degrees. Redwood City was 60 degrees. San Rafael was 62 degrees. The area forecast for the South Bay, including the San Jose metro area and the Santa Clara Valley. For the rest of tonight, partly cloudy until midnight, then becoming mostly cloudy. Lows from the mid to upper 50s. Northwest winds 5 to 10 miles per hour. For Tuesday, partly cloudy in the morning, then becoming mostly sunny. Highs in the lower 70s by the bay, mid 70s to lower 80s inland. Northwest winds up to 5 miles per hour, increasing to 5 to 15 miles per hour in the afternoon. For Tuesday night, clear. Lows from the lower to mid 50s. Northwest winds 5 to 10 miles per hour. And on Wednesday, mostly sunny in the morning, then becoming sunny. Highs around 80 by the bay, upper 80s to mid 90s inland. Northwest winds up to 5 miles per hour, increasing to 5 to 15 miles per hour in the afternoon. For the Wednesday night, clear. Lows from the upper 50s to mid 60s. Northwest winds 5 to 10 miles per hour. For Thursday, sunny. Highs 80s and 90s. Thursday night through Friday night, clear. Lows from the mid 50s to lower 60s. Highs from the lower 80s to mid 90s. Saturday, mostly sunny in the morning, then becoming sunny. Highs from the lower 80s to mid 90s. Saturday night, clear. Lows from the mid 50s to lower 60s. Sunday, mostly sunny in the morning, then becoming sunny. Highs from the upper 70s to lower 90s. Sunday night, clear. Lows from the mid to upper 50s. Monday, mostly sunny in the morning, then becoming sunny. Highs from the mid 70s to lower 90s. Low temperatures tonight and highs tomorrow for these selected cities: San Jose, 59 and 76, Mountain View, 59 and 72, Morgan Hill, 57 and 82. The area forecast for the Monterey Bay and Salinas Valley. For the rest of tonight, partly cloudy until midnight, then becoming mostly cloudy. A slight chance of drizzle. Lows in the 50s. West winds 5 to 10 miles per hour. For Tuesday, partly cloudy in the morning, then becoming mostly sunny. Highs in the mid-60s at the coast to the upper 70s inland. West winds up to 5 miles per hour, increasing to 10 to 15 miles per hour in the afternoon.

Tuesday night, mostly clear. Lows in the lower 50s. Southwest winds 5 to 10 miles per hour. And on Wednesday, mostly sunny in the morning, then becoming sunny. Highs in the lower 70s at the coast to the upper 80s inland. Northwest winds 5 to 10 miles per hour. For the Wednesday night, mostly clear. Lows around 60. West winds 5 to 10 miles per hour until midnight, becoming light. For Thursday, mostly sunny in the morning, then becoming sunny. Highs from the mid-70s to upper 80s. Thursday night through Monday, mostly clear. Lows in the upper 50s. High 70s and 80s. Low temperatures tonight and highs tomorrow for the selected cities: Santa Cruz, 57 and 77, Monterey, 55 and 66, Salinas, 57 and 69, Hollister, 54 and 77, King City, 52 and 79. The weather overview for the Bay Area and Central Coast: chance for coastal drizzle this evening into early Tuesday, warmer and dry weather expected Wednesday. Saturday, moderate risk of heat-related illnesses for interior locations on Wednesday and Thursday, elevated fire weather concerns for the interior North Bay and the East Bay and Santa Clara Hills late Wednesday and Thursday. The extended forecast for the Bay Area and Central Coast: Thursday and Thursday night, clear. Highs 65 to 100. Lows 50 to 65. Friday and Friday night, mostly clear. Highs 60 to 95. Lows 50 to 65. Saturday and Saturday night, mostly clear. Highs 60 to 95. Lows 50 to 65. Sunday and Sunday night, mostly clear. Patchy fog after midnight. Highs 60 to 90. Lows 50 to 65. Monday and Monday night, mostly clear. Areas of fog after midnight. Highs 55 to 90. Lows 50 to 60. Sunrise, sunset, and tidal information for the San Francisco Bay Area for Monday, June 8. The sunset tonight, 8:30 p.m. The sunrise tomorrow, 5:48 a.m. The sunset tomorrow, 8:30 p.m. Tidal data at the Golden Gate for the afternoon and evening hours today and the morning hours of tomorrow. High tide, 6:58 p.m. at 5.19 feet. Low tide, 1:16 a.m. at 1.77 feet. High tide, 6:53 a.m. at 3.74 feet. Here are the buoy observations for 9 p.m. Pacific Daylight Time. An offshore buoy 6 winds west at 12 knots, pressure 1,017.8 millibars. An offshore buoy 59, winds northwest 14 knots, water temperature 61, pressure 1,016.7 millibars, sea 7 feet, every 9 seconds. At Point Arena buoy, winds south 8 knots, water temperature 53, pressure 1,014.4 millibars, seas 3 feet, every 24 seconds. At buoy 13 near Bodega Bay, winds southwest at 6 knots, pressure 1,015.1 millibars, swell 4 feet, every 24 seconds. At Point Reyes Wave Rider buoy, water temperature 52, seas 4 feet, every 22 seconds. At San Francisco Bar buoy, water temperature 56, seas 4 feet, every 22 seconds. At San Francisco buoy, winds west at 6 knots, water temperature 51, pressure 1,015.4 millibars, swell 4 feet, every 24 seconds. At Half Moon Bay buoy, winds west 6 knots, water temperature 53, pressure 1,016.4 millibars, seas 4 feet, every 8 seconds. At Monterey Bay buoy, winds northwest 6 knots, water temperature 54, pressure 1,016.1 millibars, seas 5 feet, every 24 seconds. At Point Sur, Wave Rider buoy, water temperature 52, seas 6 feet, every 22 seconds. At Cape San Martin buoy, winds northwest 19 knots, gusting to 25, water temperature 58, pressure 1,015.6 millibars. Sea 7 feet, every 8 seconds.

for the central California coast and bays, including the Monterey Bay, Greater Farallones, and Cordell Bank National Marine Sanctuaries, breezy conditions linger in the inner waters south of Point Sur. Expect winds to ease across the waters overnight, but northwesterly winds and seas will begin to build again Tuesday morning. This will lead to hazardous conditions for small craft to develop across the waters. Gale force gusts are expected by Tuesday night over the northern outer waters. Winds and seas begin to ease again into Thursday, and stay light through the weekend. The marine forecast for San Pablo Bay, Suisun Bay, the West Delta, and the San Francisco Bay north of the Bay Bridge. For tonight, west wind 10 to 15 knots, becoming southwest 5 to 10 knots after midnight. For Tuesday, southwest wind 5 to 10 knots, becoming west 10 to 15 knots in the afternoon. For Tuesday night, southwest wind 5 to 10 knots. The marine forecast for Monterey Bay. Small craft advisory in effect from Tuesday morning through Tuesday evening. Small craft advisory in effect from Wednesday morning through Wednesday evening. For tonight, west wind 15 to 20 knots, becoming northwest around 5 knots. Seas 3 to 5 feet. Wave detail, northwest 4 feet at 7 seconds. A slight chance of drizzle late this evening and overnight. Patchy fog late. For Tuesday, northwest wind 5 to 10 knots, becoming west 15 to 20 knots in the afternoon. Seas 3 to 5 feet. Wave detail, west 4 feet at 8 seconds and south 2 feet at 20 seconds. Patchy fog in the morning. For Tuesday night, northwest wind 15 to 20 knots, becoming north 5 to 10 knots after midnight. Seas 4 to 6 feet. Wave detail, northwest 5 feet at 8 seconds and south 2 feet at 19 seconds. The coastal waters forecast from Pigeon Point to Point Pinos out to 10 nautical miles. Small craft advisory in effect from Tuesday morning through Wednesday evening. For tonight, northwest wind 15 to 20 knots, becoming west around 5 knots. Seas 4 to 5 feet. Wave detail, northwest 5 feet at 7 seconds and south 2 feet at 14 seconds. Patchy dense fog after midnight. For Tuesday, northwest wind 5 to 10 knots, rising to 20 to 25 knots in the afternoon. Seas 3 to 4 feet, building to 5 to 6 feet in the afternoon. Wave detail, northwest 5 feet at 9 seconds and south 3 feet at 20 seconds. For Tuesday night, northwest wind 20 to 25 knots, easing to 15 to 20 knots after midnight. Seas 6 to 9 feet. Wave detail, northwest 8 feet at 10 seconds and south 3 feet at 19 seconds. The area forecast for the peninsula, North Bay, and East Bay. For the rest of tonight, mostly cloudy. A slight chance of drizzle. Lows in the 50s. Southwest winds 5 to 10 miles per hour. For Tuesday, partly cloudy in the morning, then becoming mostly sunny. Highs in the mid-60s at the coast to around 80 inland. West winds 5 to 15 miles per hour. For Tuesday night, clear. Lows from the 40s to upper 50s. West winds 5 to 10 miles per hour. And on Wednesday, mostly sunny in the morning, then becoming sunny. Highs in the lower 70s at the coast to the lower 90s inland. West winds 5 to 10 miles per hour. For the Wednesday night, clear. Lows from the lower 50s to mid 60s. West winds 5 to 10 miles per hour. For Thursday, sunny. Highs from the upper 70s to mid 90s. For Thursday night, clear. Lows from the 50s to lower 60s. Friday through Monday, mostly clear. Highs from the upper 60s to mid 80s. Lows from the 50s to lower 60s. Low temperatures tonight and highs tomorrow for these selected cities: San Francisco, 55 and 68, San Francisco Airport, 56 and 68, Redwood City, 58 and 75, Oakland, 57 and 73, Fremont,
59 and 74, Concord, 57 and 84, Livermore, 56 and 80, San Rafael, 56 and 79, Santa Rosa, 54 and 84, Napa, 55 and 79, Fairfield, 58 and 83. These are the 9 p.m. Pacific Daylight Time observations for the San Francisco and Monterey Bay areas on Monday, June 8th. At San Francisco Airport, it was cloudy, temperature 60, dew point 56, relative humidity 86%, west wind at 13 miles an hour, pressure 30.00 inches and steady. At Oakland Airport, it was cloudy, temperature 59, dew point 56, relative humidity 89%, southwest wind at 10 miles an hour, pressure 30.01 inches and steady. At San Jose Airport, it was mostly cloudy, temperature 61, dew point 56, relative humidity 83%, north wind at 6 miles an hour, pressure 30.00 inches and falling. At Santa Rosa, it was cloudy, temperature 60, southwest wind at 8, pressure 29.97 and rising. At Concord, it was mostly cloudy, temperature 63, southwest wind at 12. At Livermore, it was cloudy, temperature 60, west wind at 7. At Monterey, it was cloudy, temperature 59, variable wind at 6, pressure 30.03 and steady. At Salinas, it was cloudy, temperature 60, dew point 55, relative humidity 83%, west wind at 13. Here are some observations around California and western Nevada. It was partly cloudy, with a temperature of 63 at Los Angeles and 65 at San Diego. It was mostly cloudy, with a temperature of 64 at Sacramento, 61 at Reno, and 55 at Mammoth Lakes. It was cloudy, with a temperature of 50 at Truckee, 51 at South Lake Tahoe, and 50 at Blue Canyon. Local temperature reports around San Francisco Bay for 9 p.m. Downtown San Francisco was 57 degrees. Oakland Museum was 61 degrees. Redwood City was 60 degrees. San Rafael was 62 degrees. The area forecast for the South Bay, including the San Jose metro area and the Santa Clara Valley. For the rest of tonight, partly cloudy until midnight, then becoming mostly cloudy. Lows from the mid to upper 50s. Northwest winds 5 to 10 miles per hour. For Tuesday, partly cloudy in the morning, then becoming mostly sunny. Highs in the lower 70s by the bay, mid 70s to lower 80s inland. Northwest winds up to 5 miles per hour, increasing to 5 to 15 miles per hour in the afternoon. For Tuesday night, clear. Lows from the lower to mid 50s. Northwest winds 5 to 10 miles per hour. And on Wednesday, mostly sunny in the morning, then becoming sunny. Highs around 80 by the bay, upper 80s to mid 90s inland. Northwest winds up to 5 miles per hour, increasing to 5 to 15 miles per hour in the afternoon. For the Wednesday night, clear. Lows from the upper 50s to mid 60s. Northwest winds 5 to 10 miles per hour. For Thursday, sunny. Highs 80s and 90s. Thursday night through Friday night, clear. Lows from the mid 50s to lower 60s. Highs from the lower 80s to mid 90s. Saturday, mostly sunny in the morning, then becoming sunny. Highs from the lower 80s to mid 90s. Saturday night, clear. Lows from the mid 50s to lower 60s. Sunday, mostly sunny in the morning, then becoming sunny. Highs from the upper 70s to lower 90s. Sunday night, clear. Lows from the mid to upper 50s. Monday, mostly sunny in the morning, then becoming sunny. Highs from the mid 70s to lower 90s. Low temperatures tonight and highs tomorrow for these selected cities: San Jose, 59 and 76, Mountain View, 59 and 72, Morgan Hill, 57 and 82. The area forecast for the Monterey Bay and Salinas Valley. For the rest of tonight,
partly cloudy until midnight, then becoming mostly cloudy.

A slight chance of drizzle. Lows in the 50s. West winds 5 to 10 miles per hour. For Tuesday, partly cloudy in the morning, then becoming mostly sunny. Highs in the mid-60s at the coast to the upper 70s inland. West winds up to 5 miles per hour, increasing to 10 to 15 miles per hour in the afternoon. For Tuesday night, mostly clear. Lows in the lower 50s. Southwest winds 5 to 10 miles per hour. And on Wednesday, mostly sunny in the morning, then becoming sunny. Highs in the lower 70s at the coast to the upper 80s inland. Northwest winds 5 to 10 miles per hour. For the Wednesday night, mostly clear. Lows around 60. West winds 5 to 10 miles per hour until midnight, becoming light. For Thursday, mostly sunny in the morning, then becoming sunny. Highs from the mid-70s to upper 80s. Thursday night through Monday, mostly clear. Lows in the upper 50s. High 70s and 80s. Low temperatures tonight and highs tomorrow for these selected cities: Santa Cruz, 57 and 77, Monterey, 55 and 66, Salinas, 57 and 69, Hollister, 54 and 77, King City, 52 and 79. 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This broadcast originates from the National Weather Service office located in Monterey, California, and serves the South Bay and Monterey Bay Area, including the city of San Jose, Monterey, Salinas, and Santa Cruz. The weather overview for the Bay Area and Central Coast: chance for coastal drizzle this evening into early Tuesday, warmer and dry weather expected Wednesday. Saturday, moderate risk of heat-related illnesses for interior locations on Wednesday and Thursday. Elevated fire weather concerns for the interior North Bay and the East Bay and Santa Clara Hills late Wednesday and Thursday. The extended forecast for the Bay Area and Central Coast: Thursday and Thursday night, clear. Highs 65 to 100. Lows 50 to 65. Friday and Friday night, mostly clear. High 60 to 95. Lows 50 to 65. Saturday and Saturday night, mostly clear. High 60 to 95. Lows 50 to 65. Sunday and Sunday night, mostly clear. Patchy fog after midnight. High 60 to 90. Lows 50 to 65. Monday and Monday night, mostly clear. Areas of fog after midnight. Highs 55 to 90. Lows 50 to 60. Sunrise, sunset, and tidal information for the San Francisco Bay Area for Monday, June 8. The sunset tonight, 8:30 p.m. The sunrise tomorrow, 5:48 a.m. The sunset tomorrow, 8:30 p.m. Tidal data at the Golden Gate for the afternoon and evening hours today and the morning hours of tomorrow. High tide, 6:58 p.m. at 5.19 feet. Low tide, 1:16 a.m. at 1.77 feet. High tide, 6:53 a.m. at 3.74 feet. Here are the buoy observations for 9 p.m. Pacific Daylight Time. An offshore buoy 6 winds west at 12 knots, pressure 1,017.8 millibars. An offshore buoy 59, winds northwest 14 knots, water temperature 61, pressure 1,016.7 millibars, sea 7 feet, every 9 seconds. At Point Arena buoy, winds south 8 knots, water temperature 53, pressure 1,014.4 millibars, seas 3 feet, every 24 seconds. At buoy 13 near Bodega Bay, winds southwest at 6 knots, pressure 1,015.1 millibars, swell 4 feet, every 24 seconds. At Point Reyes Wave Rider buoy, water temperature 52, seas 4 feet, every 22 seconds. At San Francisco Bar buoy, water temperature 56, seas 4 feet, every 22 seconds. At San Francisco buoy, winds west at 6 knots, water

57 feet every 8 seconds. Synopsis for the Central California coast and bays, including the Monterey Bay, Greater Farallones, and Cordell Bank National Marine Sanctuaries, breezy conditions linger in the inner waters south of Point Sur. Expect winds to ease across the waters overnight, but northwesterly winds and seas will begin to build again Tuesday morning. This will lead to hazardous conditions for small craft to develop across the waters. Gale force gusts are expected by Tuesday night over the northern outer waters. Winds and seas begin to ease again into Thursday, and stay light through the weekend. The marine forecast for San Pablo Bay, Suisun Bay, the West Delta, and the San Francisco Bay north of the Bay Bridge. For tonight, west wind 10 to 15 knots, becoming southwest 5 to 10 knots after midnight. For Tuesday, southwest wind 5 to 10 knots, becoming west 10 to 15 knots in the afternoon. For Tuesday night, southwest wind 5 to 10 knots. The marine forecast for Monterey Bay. Small craft advisory in effect from Tuesday morning through Tuesday evening. Small craft advisory in effect from Wednesday morning through Wednesday evening. For tonight, west wind 15 to 20 knots, becoming northwest around 5 knots. Seas 3 to 5 feet. Wave detail, northwest 4 feet at 7 seconds. A slight chance of drizzle late this evening and overnight. Patchy fog late. For Tuesday, northwest wind 5 to 10 knots, becoming west 15 to 20 knots in the afternoon. Seas 3 to 5 feet. Wave detail, west 4 feet at 8 seconds and south 2 feet at 20 seconds. Patchy fog in the morning. For Tuesday night, northwest wind 15 to 20 knots, becoming north 5 to 10 knots after midnight. Seas 4 to 6 feet. Wave detail, northwest 5 feet at 8 seconds and south 2 feet at 19 seconds. The coastal waters forecast from Pigeon Point to Point Pinos out to 10 nautical miles. Small craft advisory in effect from Tuesday morning through Wednesday evening. For tonight, northwest wind 15 to 20 knots, becoming west around 5 knots. Seas 4 to 5 feet. Wave detail, northwest 5 feet at 7 seconds and south 2 feet at 14 seconds. Patchy dense fog after midnight. For Tuesday, northwest wind 5 to 10 knots, rising to 20 to 25 knots in the afternoon. Seas 3 to 4 feet, building to 5 to 6 feet in the afternoon. Wave detail, northwest 5 feet at 9 seconds and south 3 feet at 20 seconds. For Tuesday night, northwest wind 20 to 25 knots, easing to 15 to 20 knots after midnight. Seas 6 to 9 feet. Wave detail, northwest 8 feet at 10 seconds and south 3 feet at 19 seconds. The area forecast for the peninsula, North Bay, and East Bay. For the rest of tonight, mostly cloudy. A slight chance of drizzle. Lows in the 50s. Southwest winds 5 to 10 miles per hour. For Tuesday, partly cloudy in the morning then becoming mostly sunny. Highs in the mid-60s at the coast to around 80 inland. West winds 5 to 15 miles per hour. For Tuesday night, clear. Lows from the 40s to upper 50s. West winds 5 to 10 miles per hour. And on Wednesday, mostly sunny in the morning then becoming sunny. Highs in the lower 70s at the coast to the lower 90s inland. West winds 5 to 10 miles per hour. For the Wednesday night, clear. Lows from the lower 50s to mid 60s. West winds 5 to 10 miles per hour. For Thursday, sunny. Highs from the upper 70s to mid 90s. For Thursday night, clear. Lows from the 50s to lower 60s. Friday through Monday, mostly clear. Highs from the upper 60s to mid 80s. Lows from the 50s to lower 60s. Low temperatures tonight and highs tomorrow for these selected cities: San Francisco, 55 and 68, San Francisco Airport, 56 and 68, Redwood City, 58 and 75, Oakland,

57 and 73, Fremont, 59 and 74, Concord, 57 and 84, Livermore, 56 and 80, San Rafael, 56 and 79, Santa Rosa, 54 and 84, Napa, 55 and 79, Fairfield, 58 and 83. These are the 10 p.m. Pacific Daylight Time observations for the San Francisco and Monterey Bay areas on Monday, June 8th. At San Francisco Airport, it was cloudy, temperature 60, dew point 56, relative humidity 86%, west wind at 10 miles an hour, pressure 30.00 inches and steady. At Oakland Airport, it was cloudy, temperature 60, dew point 56, relative humidity 86%, southwest wind at 10 miles an hour, pressure 30.02 inches and rising. At San Jose Airport, it was mostly cloudy, temperature 62, dew point 56, relative humidity 80%, north wind at 8 miles an hour, pressure 30.01 inches and rising. At Santa Rosa, it was cloudy, temperature 60, southwest wind at 8, pressure 29.98 and rising. At Concord, it was mostly cloudy, temperature 63, southwest wind at 10. At Livermore, it was cloudy, temperature 60, west wind at 12. At Monterey, it was cloudy, temperature 59, south wind at 5, pressure 30.03 and steady. At Salinas, it was cloudy, temperature 60, dew point 55, relative humidity 83%, west wind at 10. Here are some observations around California and western Nevada. It was partly cloudy, with a temperature of 63 at Los Angeles, and 64 at San Diego. At Reno, it was mostly cloudy, with a temperature of 61. It was cloudy, with a temperature of 63 at Sacramento, 51 at South Lake Tahoe, and 55 at Mammoth Lakes. At Blue Canyon, rain and fog were reported, with a temperature of 49. Local temperature reports around San Francisco Bay for 10 p.m. Downtown San Francisco was 57 degrees. Oakland Museum was 60 degrees. Redwood City was 60 degrees. San Rafael was 60 degrees. The area forecast for the South Bay, including the San Jose metro area and the Santa Clara Valley. For the rest of tonight, partly cloudy until midnight, then becoming mostly cloudy. Lows from the mid to upper 50s. Northwest winds 5 to 10 miles per hour. For Tuesday, partly cloudy in the morning, then becoming mostly sunny. Highs in the lower 70s by the bay, mid-70s to lower 80s inland. Northwest winds up to 5 miles per hour, increasing to 5 to 15 miles per hour in the afternoon. For Tuesday night, clear. Lows from the lower to mid-50s. Northwest winds 5 to 10 miles per hour. And on Wednesday, mostly sunny in the morning, then becoming sunny. Highs around 80 by the bay, upper 80s to mid-90s inland. Northwest winds up to 5 miles per hour, increasing to 5 to 15 miles per hour in the afternoon. For the Wednesday night, clear. Lows from the upper 50s to mid-60s. Northwest winds 5 to 10 miles per hour. For Thursday, sunny. Highs 80s and 90s. Thursday night through Friday night, clear. Lows from the mid-50s to lower 60s. Highs from the lower 80s to mid-90s. Saturday, mostly sunny in the morning, then becoming sunny. Highs from the lower 80s to mid-90s. Saturday night, clear. Lows from the mid-50s to lower 60s. Sunday, mostly sunny in the morning, then becoming sunny. Highs from the upper 70s to lower 90s. Sunday night, clear. Lows from the mid to upper 50s. Monday, mostly sunny in the morning, then becoming sunny. Highs from the mid-70s to lower 90s. Low temperatures tonight and highs tomorrow for these selected cities: San Jose, 59 and 76, Mountain View, 59 and 72, Morgan Hill, 57 and 82. The area forecast for the Monterey Bay and Salinas Valley.

valley? For the rest of tonight, partly cloudy until midnight, then becoming mostly cloudy. A slight chance of drizzle. Lows in the 50s. West winds 5 to 10 miles per hour. For Tuesday, partly cloudy in the morning, then becoming mostly sunny. Highs in the mid-60s at the coast to the upper 70s inland. West winds up to 5 miles per hour, increasing to 10 to 15 miles per hour in the afternoon. For Tuesday night, mostly clear. Lows in the lower 50s. Southwest winds 5 to 10 miles per hour. And on Wednesday, mostly sunny in the morning, then becoming sunny. Highs in the lower 70s at the coast to the upper 80s inland. Northwest winds 5 to 10 miles per hour. For the Wednesday night, mostly clear. Lows around 60. West winds 5 to 10 miles per hour until midnight, becoming light. For Thursday, mostly sunny in the morning, then becoming sunny. Highs from the mid-70s to upper 80s. Thursday night through Monday, mostly clear. Lows in the upper 50s. High 70s and 80s. Low temperatures tonight and highs tomorrow for the selected cities: Santa Cruz, 57 and 77, Monterey, 55 and 66, Salinas, 57 and 69, Hollister, 54 and 77, King City, 52 and 79. The weather overview for the Bay Area and Central Coast: chance for coastal drizzle this evening into early Tuesday. Warmer and dry weather expected Wednesday. Saturday, moderate risk of heat-related illnesses for interior locations on Wednesday and Thursday. Elevated fire weather concerns for the interior North Bay and the East Bay and Santa Clara Hills late Wednesday and Thursday. The extended forecast for the Bay Area and Central Coast: Thursday and Thursday night, clear. Highs 65 to 100. Lows 50 to 65. Friday and Friday night, mostly clear. High 60 to 95. Lows 50 to 65. Saturday and Saturday night, mostly clear. High 60 to 95. Lows 50 to 65. Sunday and Sunday night, mostly clear. Patchy fog after midnight. High 60 to 90. Lows 50 to 65. Monday and Monday night, mostly clear. Areas of fog after midnight. Highs 55 to 90. Lows 50 to 60. Sunrise, sunset, and tidal information for the San Francisco Bay Area for Monday, June 8. The sunset tonight, 8:30 p.m. The sunrise tomorrow, 5:48 a.m. The sunset tomorrow, 8:30 p.m. Tidal data at the Golden Gate for the afternoon and evening hours today and the morning hours of tomorrow. High tide, 6:58 p.m. at 5.19 feet. Low tide, 1:16 a.m. at 1.77 feet. High tide, 6:53 a.m. at 3.74 feet. Here are the buoy observations for 10 p.m. Pacific Daylight Time. An offshore buoy 6 winds west at 12 knots, pressure 1,018.1 millibars. An offshore buoy 59 winds northwest at 14 knots, water temperature 61, pressure 1,017.0 millibars. At Point Arena buoy, winds south 8 knots, water temperature 53, pressure 1,014.5 millibars, seas 3 feet, every 21 seconds. At buoy 13 near Bodega Bay, winds south at 6 knots, pressure 1,015.1 millibars, swell 4 feet, every 24 seconds. At Point Reyes Wave Rider buoy, water temperature 51, seas 4 feet, every 22 seconds. At San Francisco Bar buoy, water temperature 56, seas 4 feet, every 14 seconds. At San Francisco buoy, winds southwest at 4 knots, swell 4 feet, every 24 seconds. At Half Moon Bay buoy, winds west 6 knots, water temperature 53, pressure 1,016.4 millibars, seas 3 feet, every 9 seconds. At Monterey Bay buoy, winds north 2 knots, water temperature 54, pressure 1,016.4 millibars, seas 6 feet, every 21 seconds.

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Headpoint, sir. Wave rider buoy water temperature 52, sees 6 feet every 22 seconds. At Cape San Martin buoy winds northwest 70 knots, gusting to 23, water temperature 58, pressure 1015.7 millibars. Sees 8 feet every 21 seconds. Synopsis for the Central California coast and bays including the Monterey Bay, Greater Farallones, and Cordell Bank National Marine Sanctuaries, breezy conditions linger in the inner waters south of Point Sur. Expect winds to ease across the waters overnight, but northwesterly winds and seas will begin to build again Tuesday morning. This will lead to hazardous conditions for small craft to develop across the waters. Gale force gusts are expected by Tuesday night over the northern outer waters. Winds and seas begin to ease again into Thursday, and stay light through the weekend. The marine forecast for San Pablo Bay, Suisun Bay, the West Delta, and the San Francisco Bay north of the Bay Bridge. For tonight, west wind 10 to 15 knots, becoming southwest 5 to 10 knots after midnight. For Tuesday, southwest wind 5 to 10 knots, becoming west 10 to 15 knots in the afternoon. For Tuesday night, southwest wind 5 to 10 knots. The marine forecast for Monterey Bay. Small craft advisory in effect from Tuesday morning through Tuesday evening. Small craft advisory in effect from Wednesday morning through Wednesday evening. For tonight, west wind 15 to 20 knots, becoming northwest around 5 knots. Seas 3 to 5 feet. Wave detail, northwest 4 feet at 7 seconds. A slight chance of drizzle late this evening and overnight. Patchy fog late. For Tuesday, northwest wind 5 to 10 knots, becoming west 15 to 20 knots in the afternoon. Seas 3 to 5 feet. Wave detail, west 4 feet at 8 seconds and south 2 feet at 20 seconds. Patchy fog in the morning. For Tuesday night, northwest wind 15 to 20 knots, becoming north 5 to 10 knots after midnight. Seas 4 to 6 feet. Wave detail, northwest 5 feet at 8 seconds and south 2 feet at 19 seconds. The coastal waters forecast from Pigeon Point to Point Pinos out to 10 nautical miles. Small craft advisory in effect from Tuesday morning through Wednesday evening. For tonight, northwest wind 15 to 20 knots, becoming west around 5 knots. Seas 4 to 5 feet. Wave detail, northwest 5 feet at 7 seconds and south 2 feet at 14 seconds. Patchy dense fog after midnight. For Tuesday, northwest wind 5 to 10 knots, rising to 20 to 25 knots in the afternoon. Seas 3 to 4 feet, building to 5 to 6 feet in the afternoon. Wave detail, northwest 5 feet at 9 seconds and south 3 feet at 20 seconds. For Tuesday night, northwest wind 20 to 25 knots, easing to 15 to 20 knots after midnight. Seas 6 to 9 feet. Wave detail, northwest 8 feet at 10 seconds and south 3 feet at 19 seconds. The area forecast for the peninsula, North Bay, and East Bay. For the rest of tonight, mostly cloudy. A slight chance of drizzle. Lows in the 50s. Southwest winds 5 to 10 miles per hour. For Tuesday, partly cloudy in the morning then becoming mostly sunny. Highs in the mid-60s at the coast to around 80 inland. West winds 5 to 15 miles per hour. For Tuesday night, clear. Lows from the 40s to upper 50s. West winds 5 to 10 miles per hour. And on Wednesday, mostly sunny in the morning then becoming sunny. Highs in the lower 70s at the coast to the lower 90s inland. West winds 5 to 10 miles per hour. For the Wednesday night, clear. Lows from the lower 50s to mid 60s. West winds 5 to 10 miles per hour. For Thursday, sunny. Highs from the upper 70s to mid 90s. For Thursday night, clear. Lows from the 50s to lower 60s. Friday through Monday, mostly clear. Highs from the upper 60s.

lows from the 50s to lower 60s. Low temperatures tonight and highs tomorrow for the selected cities. San Francisco, 55 and 68. San Francisco Airport, 56 and 68. Redwood City, 58 and 75. Oakland, 57 and 73. Fremont, 59 and 74. Concord, 57 and 84. Livermore, 56 and 80. San Rafael, 56 and 79. Santa Rosa, 54 and 84. Napa, 55 and 79. Fairfield, 58 and 83. These are the 10 p.m. Pacific Daylight Time observations for the San Francisco and Monterey Bay areas on Monday, June 8th. At San Francisco Airport, it was cloudy, temperature 60, dew point 56, relative humidity 86%, west wind at 10 miles an hour, pressure 30.00 inches and steady. At Oakland Airport, it was cloudy, temperature 60, dew point 56, relative humidity 86%, southwest wind at 10 miles an hour, pressure 30.02 inches and rising. At San Jose Airport, it was mostly cloudy, temperature 62, dew point 56, relative humidity 80%, north wind at 8 miles an hour, pressure 30.01 inches and rising. At Santa Rosa, it was cloudy, temperature 60, southwest wind at 8, pressure 29.98 and rising. At Concord, it was mostly cloudy, temperature 63, southwest wind at 10. At Livermore, it was cloudy, temperature 60, west wind at 12. At Monterey, it was cloudy, temperature 59, south wind at 5, pressure 30.03 and steady. At Salinas, it was cloudy, temperature 60, dew point 55, relative humidity 83%, west wind at 10. Here are some observations around California and western Nevada. It was partly cloudy, with a temperature of 63 at Los Angeles, and 64 at San Diego. At Reno, it was mostly cloudy, with a temperature of 61. It was cloudy, with a temperature of 63 at Sacramento, 50 at Truckee, 51 at South Lake Tahoe, and 55 at Mammoth Lakes. At Blue Canyon, rain and fog were reported, with a temperature of 49. Local temperature reports around San Francisco Bay for 10 p.m. Downtown San Francisco was 57 degrees. Oakland Museum was 60 degrees. Redwood City was 60 degrees. San Rafael was 60 degrees. The area forecast for the South Bay, including the San Jose metro area and the Santa Clara Valley. For the rest of tonight, partly cloudy until midnight, then becoming mostly cloudy. Lows from the mid to upper 50s. Northwest winds 5 to 10 miles per hour. For Tuesday, partly cloudy in the morning, then becoming mostly sunny. Highs in the lower 70s by the bay, mid 70s to lower 80s inland. Northwest winds up to 5 miles per hour, increasing to 5 to 15 miles per hour in the afternoon. For Tuesday night, clear. Lows from the lower to mid 50s. Northwest winds 5 to 10 miles per hour. And on Wednesday, mostly sunny in the morning, then becoming sunny. Highs around 80 by the bay, upper 80s to mid 90s inland. Northwest winds up to 5 miles per hour, increasing to 5 to 15 miles per hour in the afternoon. For the Wednesday night, clear. Lows from the upper 50s to mid 60s. Northwest winds 5 to 10 miles per hour. For Thursday, sunny. Highs 80s and 90s. Thursday night through Friday night, clear. Lows from the mid 50s to lower 60s. Highs from the lower 80s to mid 90s. Saturday, mostly sunny in the morning, then becoming sunny. Highs from the lower 80s to mid 90s. Saturday night, clear. Lows from the mid-50s to lower 60s. Sunday, mostly sunny in the morning, then becoming sunny. Highs from the upper 70s to lower 90s. Sunday night, clear. Lows from the mid to upper 50s. Monday, mostly sunny in the morning, then becoming sunny.

mid-70s to lower 90s. Low temperatures tonight and highs tomorrow for the selected cities. San Jose, 59 and 76. 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This broadcast originates from the National Weather Service office located in Monterey, California, and serves the South Bay and Monterey Bay Area, including the city of San Jose, Monterey, Salinas, and Santa Cruz. The area forecast for the Monterey Bay and Salinas Valley? For the rest of tonight, partly cloudy until midnight, then becoming mostly cloudy. A slight chance of drizzle. Lows in the 50s. West winds 5 to 10 miles per hour. For Tuesday? Partly cloudy in the morning, then becoming mostly sunny. Highs in the mid-60s at the coast to the upper 70s inland. West winds up to 5 miles per hour, increasing to 10 to 15 miles per hour in the afternoon. For Tuesday night, mostly clear. Lows in the lower 50s. Southwest winds 5 to 10 miles per hour. And on Wednesday? Mostly sunny in the morning, then becoming sunny. Highs in the lower 70s at the coast to the upper 80s inland. Northwest winds 5 to 10 miles per hour. For the Wednesday night, mostly clear. Lows around 60. West winds 5 to 10 miles per hour until midnight, becoming light. For Thursday? Mostly sunny in the morning, then becoming sunny. Highs from the mid-70s to upper 80s. Thursday night through Monday? Mostly clear. Lows in the upper 50s. High 70s and 80s. Low temperatures tonight and highs tomorrow for the selected cities. Santa Cruz, 57 and 77. Monterey, 55 and 66. Salinas, 57 and 69. Hollister, 54 and 77. King City, 52 and 79. The weather overview for the Bay Area and Central Coast. Chance for coastal drizzle this evening into early Tuesday. Warmer and dry weather expected Wednesday. Saturday, moderate risk of heat-related illnesses for interior locations on Wednesday and Thursday. Elevated fire weather concerns for the interior North Bay and the East Bay and Santa Clara Hills late Wednesday and Thursday. The extended forecast for the Bay Area and Central Coast, Thursday and Thursday night, clear. Highs 65 to 100. Lows 50 to 65. Friday and Friday night, mostly clear. High 60 to 95. Lows 50 to 65. Saturday and Saturday night, mostly clear. High 60 to 95. Lows 50 to 65. Sunday and Sunday night, mostly clear. Patchy fog after midnight. High 60 to 90. Lows 50 to 65. Monday and Monday night, mostly clear. Areas of fog after midnight. Highs 55 to 90. Lows 50 to 60. Sunrise, sunset, and tidal information for the San Francisco Bay Area for Monday, June 8. The sunset tonight, 8:30 p.m. The sunrise tomorrow, 5:48 a.m. The sunset tomorrow, 8:30 p.m. Tidal data at the Golden Gate for the afternoon and evening hours today and the morning hours of tomorrow. High tide, 6:58 p.m. at 5.19 feet. Low tide, 1:16 a.m. at 1.77 feet. High tide, 6:53 a.m. at 3.74 feet. Here are the buoy observations for 10 p.m. Pacific Daylight Time. An offshore buoy 6 winds west at 12 knots, pressure 1,018.1 millibars. An offshore buoy 59 winds northwest at 14 knots, water temperature 61, pressure 1,017.0 millibars. At Point Arena buoy, winds south 8 knots, water temperature 53, pressure 1,014.5 millibars, seas 3 feet, every 21 seconds. At buoy 13 near Bodega Bay, winds south at 6 knots, pressure 1,050.

height 1 millibars, swell 4 feet every 24 seconds. At Point Reyes Wave Rider buoy water temperature 51, seas 4 feet every 22 seconds. At San Francisco Bar buoy water temperature 56, seas 4 feet every 14 seconds. At San Francisco buoy wind southwest at 4 knots, swell 4 feet every 24 seconds. At Half Moon Bay buoy winds west 6 knots, water temperature 53, pressure 1016.4 millibars, seas 3 feet every 9 seconds. At Monterey Bay buoy winds north 2 knots, water temperature 54, pressure 1016.4 millibars, seas 6 feet every 21 seconds. At Point Sur, Wave Rider buoy water temperature 52, seas 6 feet every 22 seconds. At Cape San Martin buoy winds northwest 17 knots, gusting to 23, water temperature 58, pressure 1015.7 millibars. Seas 8 feet every 21 seconds. Synopsis for the Central California coast and bays including the Monterey Bay, Greater Farallones, and Cordell Bank National Marine Sanctuaries, breezy conditions linger in the inner waters south of Point Sur. Expect winds to ease across the waters overnight, but northwesterly winds and seas will begin to build again Tuesday morning. This will lead to hazardous conditions for small craft to develop across the waters. Gale force gusts are expected by Tuesday night over the northern outer waters. Winds and seas begin to ease again into Thursday, and stay light through the weekend. The marine forecast for San Pablo Bay, Suisun Bay, the West Delta, and the San Francisco Bay north of the Bay Bridge. For tonight, west wind 10 to 15 knots, becoming southwest 5 to 10 knots after midnight. For Tuesday, southwest wind 5 to 10 knots, becoming west 10 to 15 knots in the afternoon. For Tuesday night, southwest wind 5 to 10 knots. The marine forecast for Monterey Bay. Small craft advisory in effect from Tuesday morning through Tuesday evening. Small craft advisory in effect from Wednesday morning through Wednesday evening. For tonight, west wind 15 to 20 knots, becoming northwest around 5 knots. Seas 3 to 5 feet. Wave detail, northwest 4 feet at 7 seconds. A slight chance of drizzle late this evening and overnight. Patchy fog late. For Tuesday, northwest wind 5 to 10 knots, becoming west 15 to 20 knots in the afternoon. Seas 3 to 5 feet. Wave detail, west 4 feet at 8 seconds and south 2 feet at 20 seconds. Patchy fog in the morning. For Tuesday night, northwest wind 15 to 20 knots, becoming north 5 to 10 knots after midnight. Seas 4 to 6 feet. Wave detail, northwest 5 feet at 8 seconds and south 2 feet at 19 seconds. The coastal, seas 4 to 6 feet. Wave detail, northwest 5 feet at 8 seconds and south 2 feet at 19 seconds. The coastal waters forecast from Pigeon Point to Point Pinos out to 10 nautical miles. Small craft advisory in effect from Tuesday morning through Wednesday evening. For tonight, northwest wind 15 to 20 knots, becoming west around 5 knots. Seas 4 to 5 feet. Wave detail, northwest 5 feet at 7 seconds and south 2 feet at 14 seconds. Patchy dense fog after midnight. For Tuesday, northwest wind 5 to 10 knots, rising to 20 to 25 knots in the afternoon. Seas 3 to 4 feet, building to 5 to 6 feet in the afternoon. Wave detail, northwest 5 feet at 9 seconds and south 3 feet at 20 seconds. For Tuesday night, northwest wind 20 to 25 knots, easing to 15 to 20 knots after midnight. Seas 6 to 9 feet. Wave detail, northwest 8 feet at 10 seconds and south 3 feet at 19 seconds. The area forecast for the peninsula, North Bay, and East Bay. For the rest of tonight, mostly cloudy. A slight chance of drizzle. Lows in the 50s. Southwest winds 5 to 10 miles per hour. For Tuesday, partly cloudy in the morning then becoming mostly sunny. Highs in the mid-70s.

coast to around 80 inland. West winds 5 to 15 miles per hour. For Tuesday night, clear. Lows from the 40s to upper 50s. West winds 5 to 10 miles per hour. And on Wednesday? Mostly sunny in the morning, then becoming sunny. Highs in the lower 70s at the coast to the lower 90s inland. West winds 5 to 10 miles per hour. For the Wednesday night, clear. Lows from the lower 50s to mid 60s. West winds 5 to 10 miles per hour. For Thursday, sunny. Highs from the upper 70s to mid 90s. For Thursday night, clear. Lows from the 50s to lower 60s. Friday through Monday, mostly clear. Highs from the upper 60s to mid 80s. Lows from the 50s to lower 60s. Low temperatures tonight and highs tomorrow for the selected cities: San Francisco, 55 and 68, San Francisco Airport, 56 and 68, Redwood City, 58 and 75, Oakland, 57 and 73, Fremont, 59 and 74, Concord, 57 and 84, Livermore, 56 and 80, San Rafael, 56 and 79, Santa Rosa, 54 and 84, Napa, 55 and 79, Fairfield, 58 and 83. These are the 10 p.m. Pacific Daylight Time observations for the San Francisco and Monterey Bay areas on Monday, June 8th. At San Francisco Airport, it was cloudy, temperature 60, dew point 56, relative humidity 86%, west wind at 10 miles an hour, pressure 30.00 inches and steady. At Oakland Airport, it was cloudy, temperature 60, dew point 56, relative humidity 86%, southwest wind at 10 miles an hour, pressure 30.02 inches and rising. At San Jose Airport, it was mostly cloudy, temperature 62, dew point 56, relative humidity 80%, north wind at 8 miles an hour, pressure 30.01 inches and rising. At Santa Rosa, it was cloudy, temperature 60, southwest wind at 8, pressure 29.98 and rising. At Concord, it was mostly cloudy, temperature 63, southwest wind at 10. At Livermore, it was cloudy, temperature 60, west wind at 12. At Monterey, it was cloudy, temperature 59, south wind at 5, pressure 30.03 and steady. At Salinas, it was cloudy, temperature 60, dew point 55, relative humidity 83%, west wind at 10. Here are some observations around California and western Nevada. It was partly cloudy, with a temperature of 63 at Los Angeles, and 64 at San Diego. At Reno, it was mostly cloudy, with a temperature of 61. It was cloudy, with a temperature of 63 at Sacramento, 50 at Truckee, 51 at South Lake Tahoe, and 55 at Mammoth Lakes. At Blue Canyon, rain and fog were reported, with a temperature of 49. Local temperature reports around San Francisco Bay for 10 p.m. Downtown San Francisco was 57 degrees. Oakland Museum was 60 degrees. Redwood City was 60 degrees. San Rafael was 60 degrees. The area forecast for the South Bay, including the San Jose metro area and the Santa Clara Valley. For the rest of tonight, partly cloudy until midnight, then becoming mostly cloudy. Lows from the mid to upper 50s. Northwest winds 5 to 10 miles per hour. For Tuesday, partly cloudy in the morning, then becoming mostly sunny. Highs in the lower 70s by the bay, mid 70s to lower 80s inland. Northwest winds up to 5 miles per hour, increasing to 5 to 15 miles per hour in the afternoon. For Tuesday night, clear. Lows from the lower to mid 50s. Northwest winds 5 to 10 miles per hour. And on Wednesday? Mostly sunny in the morning, then becoming sunny. Highs around 80 by the bay, upper 80s to mid 90s inland. Northwest winds up to 5 miles per hour, increasing to 5 to 15 miles per hour in the afternoon. For the Wednesday night, clear.

lows from the upper 50s to mid 60s. Northwest winds 5 to 10 miles per hour. For Thursday, sunny. Highs 80s and 90s. Thursday night through Friday night, clear. Lows from the mid 50s to lower 60s. Highs from the lower 80s to mid 90s. Saturday, mostly sunny in the morning, then becoming sunny. Highs from the lower 80s to mid 90s. Saturday night, clear. Lows from the mid 50s to lower 60s. Sunday, mostly sunny in the morning, then becoming sunny. Highs from the upper 70s to lower 90s. Sunday night, clear. Lows from the mid to upper 50s. Monday, mostly sunny in the morning, then becoming sunny. Highs from the mid 70s to lower 90s. Low temperatures tonight and highs tomorrow for the selected cities: San Jose, 59 and 76, Mountain View, 59 and 72, Morgan Hill, 57 and 82. The area forecast for the Monterey Bay and Salinas Valley: for the rest of tonight, partly cloudy until midnight, then becoming mostly cloudy. A slight chance of drizzle. Lows in the 50s. West winds 5 to 10 miles per hour. For Tuesday, partly cloudy in the morning, then becoming mostly sunny. Highs in the mid-60s at the coast to the upper 70s inland. West winds up to 5 miles per hour, increasing to 10 to 15 miles per hour in the afternoon. For Tuesday night, mostly clear. Lows in the lower 50s. Southwest winds 5 to 10 miles per hour. And on Wednesday, mostly sunny in the morning, then becoming sunny. Highs in the lower 70s at the coast to the upper 80s inland. Northwest winds 5 to 10 miles per hour. For the Wednesday night, mostly clear. Lows around 60. West winds 5 to 10 miles per hour until midnight, becoming light. For Thursday, mostly sunny in the morning, then becoming sunny. Highs from the mid-70s to upper 80s. Thursday night through Monday, mostly clear. Lows in the upper 50s. High 70s and 80s. Low temperatures tonight and highs tomorrow for the selected cities: Santa Cruz, 57 and 77, Monterey, 55 and 66, Salinas, 57 and 69, Hollister, 54 and 77, King City, 52 and 79. The weather overview for the Bay Area and Central Coast: chance for coastal drizzle this evening into early Tuesday, warmer and dry weather expected Wednesday. Saturday, moderate risk of heat-related illnesses for interior locations on Wednesday and Thursday, elevated fire weather concerns for the interior North Bay and the East Bay and Santa Clara Hills late Wednesday and Thursday. The extended forecast for the Bay Area and Central Coast: Thursday and Thursday night, clear. Highs 65 to 100. Lows 50 to 65. Friday and Friday night, mostly clear. Highs 60 to 95. Lows 50 to 65. Saturday and Saturday night, mostly clear. Highs 60 to 95. Lows 50 to 65. Sunday and Sunday night, mostly clear. Patchy fog after midnight. Highs 60 to 90. Lows 50 to 65. Monday and Monday night, mostly clear. Areas of fog after midnight. Highs 55 to 90. Lows 50 to 60. Sunrise, sunset, and tidal information for the San Francisco Bay Area for Monday, June 8. The sunset tonight, 8:30 p.m. The sunrise tomorrow, 5:48 a.m. The sunset tomorrow, 8:30 p.m. Tidal data at the Golden Gate for the afternoon and evening hours today and the morning hours of tomorrow. High tide, 6:58 p.m. at 5.19 feet. Low tide, 1:16 a.m. at 1.77 feet. High tide, 6:53 a.m. at 3.74 feet. Here are the buoy observations for 10 p.m. Pacific Daylight Time. An offshore buoy 6, winds west at 12 knots, pressure 1.

1,018.1 millibars. At offshore buoy 59, winds northwest at 14 knots, water temperature 61, pressure 1,017.0 millibars. At Point Arena buoy, winds south 8 knots, water temperature 53, pressure 1,014.5 millibars, seas 3 feet, every 21 seconds. At buoy 13 near Bodega Bay, winds south at 6 knots, pressure 1,015.1 millibars, swell 4 feet, every 24 seconds. At Point Reyes Wave Rider buoy, water temperature 51, seas 4 feet, every 22 seconds. At San Francisco Bar buoy, water temperature 56, seas 4 feet, every 14 seconds. At San Francisco buoy, winds southwest at 4 knots, swell 4 feet, every 24 seconds. At Half Moon Bay buoy, winds west 6 knots, water temperature 53, pressure 1,016.4 millibars, seas 3 feet, every 9 seconds. At Monterey Bay buoy, winds north 2 knots, water temperature 54, pressure 1,016.4 millibars, seas 6 feet, every 21 seconds. At Point Sur, Wave Rider buoy, water temperature 52, seas 6 feet, every 22 seconds. At Cape San Martin buoy, winds northwest 17 knots, gusting to 23, water temperature 58, pressure 1,015.7 millibars. Seas 8 feet, every 21 seconds. Synopsis for the Central California coast and bays, including the Monterey Bay, Greater Farallones, and Cordell Bank National Marine Sanctuaries, breezy conditions linger in the inner waters south of Point Sur. Expect winds to ease across the waters overnight, but northwesterly winds and seas will begin to build again Tuesday morning. This will lead to hazardous conditions for small craft to develop across the waters. Gale force gusts are expected by Tuesday night over the northern outer waters. Winds and seas begin to ease again into Thursday, and stay light through the weekend. The marine forecast for San Pablo Bay, Suisun Bay, the West Delta, and the San Francisco Bay north of the Bay Bridge. For tonight, west wind 10 to 15 knots, becoming southwest 5 to 10 knots after midnight. For Tuesday, southwest wind 5 to 10 knots, becoming west 10 to 15 knots in the afternoon. For Tuesday night, southwest wind 5 to 10 knots. The marine forecast for Monterey Bay. Small craft advisory in effect from Tuesday morning through Tuesday evening. Small craft advisory in effect from Wednesday morning through Wednesday evening. For tonight, west wind 15 to 20 knots, becoming northwest around 5 knots. Seas 3 to 5 feet. Wave detail, northwest 4 feet at 7 seconds. A slight chance of drizzle late this evening and overnight. Patchy fog late. For Tuesday, northwest wind 5 to 10 knots, becoming west 15 to 20 knots in the afternoon. Seas 3 to 5 feet. Wave detail, west 4 feet at 8 seconds and south 2 feet at 20 seconds. Patchy fog in the morning. For Tuesday night, northwest wind 15 to 20 knots, becoming north 5 to 10 knots after midnight. Seas 4 to 6 feet. Wave detail, northwest 5 feet at 8 seconds and south 2 feet at 19 seconds. The coastal waters forecast from Pigeon Point to Point Pinos out to 10 nautical miles. Small craft advisory in effect from Tuesday morning through Wednesday evening. For tonight, northwest wind 15 to 20 knots, becoming west around 5 knots. Seas 4 to 5 feet. Wave detail, northwest 5 feet at 7 seconds and south 2 feet at 14 seconds. Patchy dense fog after midnight. For Tuesday, northwest wind 5 to 10 knots, rising to 20 to 25 knots in the afternoon. Seas 3 to 4 feet, building to 5 to 6 feet in the afternoon. Wave detail, northwest 5 feet at 9 seconds and south 3 feet at 20 seconds. For Tuesday night, northwest wind 20 to 25 knots, easing to 15 to 20 knots after midnight. Seas 6 to 9 feet. Wave detail, northwest 8 feet at 10 seconds and south 3 feet at 19 seconds. The area forecast for the peninsula, North Bay,
and East Bay? For the rest of tonight, mostly cloudy. A slight chance of drizzle. Lows in the 50s. Southwest winds 5 to 10 miles per hour. For Tuesday, partly cloudy in the morning, then becoming mostly sunny. Highs in the mid-60s at the coast to around 80 inland. West winds 5 to 15 miles per hour. For Tuesday night, clear. Lows from the 40s to upper 50s. West winds 5 to 10 miles per hour. And on Wednesday, mostly sunny in the morning, then becoming sunny. Highs in the lower 70s at the coast to the lower 90s inland. West winds 5 to 10 miles per hour. For the Wednesday night, clear. Lows from the lower 50s to mid 60s. West winds 5 to 10 miles per hour. For Thursday, sunny. Highs from the upper 70s to mid 90s. For Thursday night, clear. Lows from the 50s to lower 60s. Friday through Monday, mostly clear. Highs from the upper 60s to mid 80s. Lows from the 50s to lower 60s. Low temperatures tonight and highs tomorrow for the selected cities. San Francisco, 55 and 68. San Francisco Airport, 56 and 68. Redwood City, 58 and 75. Oakland, 57 and 73. Fremont, 59 and 74. Concord, 57 and 84. Livermore, 56 and 80. San Rafael, 56 and 79. Santa Rosa, 54 and 84. Napa, 55 and 79. Fairfield, 58 and 83. These are the 10 p.m. Pacific Daylight Time observations for the San Francisco and Monterey Bay areas on Monday, June 8th. At San Francisco Airport, it was cloudy, temperature 60, dew point 56, relative humidity 86%, west wind at 10 miles an hour, pressure 30.00 inches and steady. At Oakland Airport, it was cloudy, temperature 60, dew point 56, relative humidity 86%, southwest wind at 10 miles an hour, pressure 30.02 inches and rising. At San Jose Airport, it was mostly cloudy, temperature 62, dew point 56, relative humidity 80%, north wind at 8 miles an hour, pressure 30.01 inches and rising. At Santa Rosa, it was cloudy, temperature 60, southwest wind at 8, pressure 29.98 and rising. At Concord, it was mostly cloudy, temperature 63, southwest wind at 10. At Livermore, it was cloudy, temperature 60, west wind at 12. At Monterey, it was cloudy, temperature 59, south wind at 5, pressure 30.03 and steady. At Salinas, it was cloudy, temperature 60, dew point 55, relative humidity 83%, west wind at 10. Here are some observations around California and western Nevada. It was partly cloudy, with a temperature of 63 at Los Angeles, and 64 at San Diego. At Reno, it was mostly cloudy, with a temperature of 61. It was cloudy, with a temperature of 63 at Sacramento, 50 at Truckee, 51 at South Lake Tahoe, and 55 at Mammoth Lakes. At Blue Canyon, rain and fog were reported, with a temperature of 49. Local temperature reports around San Francisco Bay for 10 p.m. Downtown San Francisco was 57 degrees. Oakland Museum was 60 degrees. Redwood City was 60 degrees. San Rafael was 60 degrees. The area forecast for the South Bay, including the San Jose metro area and the Santa Clara Valley. For the rest of tonight, partly cloudy until midnight, then becoming mostly cloudy. Lows from the mid to upper 50s. Northwest winds 5 to 10 miles per hour. For Tuesday, partly cloudy in the morning, then becoming mostly sunny. Highs in the lower 70s by the bay, mid 70s to lower 80s inland. Northwest winds up to 5 miles per hour, increasing to 5 to 15 miles per hour in the afternoon. For Tuesday night, clear. Lows from the lower to mid 50s. Northwest winds 5 to 10 miles per hour.

weekend on Wednesday. Mostly sunny in the morning, then becoming sunny. Highs around 80 by the bay, upper 80s to mid-90s inland. Northwest winds up to 5 miles per hour, increasing to 5 to 15 miles per hour in the afternoon. For the Wednesday night, clear. Lows from the upper 50s to mid-60s. Northwest winds 5 to 10 miles per hour. For Thursday, sunny. Highs 80s and 90s. Thursday night through Friday night, clear. Lows from the mid-50s to lower 60s. Highs from the lower 80s to mid-90s. Saturday, mostly sunny in the morning, then becoming sunny. Highs from the lower 80s to mid-90s. Saturday night, clear. Lows from the mid-50s to lower 60s. Sunday, mostly sunny in the morning, then becoming sunny. Highs from the upper 70s to lower 90s. Sunday night, clear. Lows from the mid to upper 50s. Monday, mostly sunny in the morning, then becoming sunny. Highs from the mid-70s to lower 90s. Low temperatures tonight and highs tomorrow for the selected cities: San Jose, 59 and 76, Mountain View, 59 and 72, Morgan Hill, 57 and 82. 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This broadcast originates from the National Weather Service office located in Monterey, California, and serves the South Bay and Monterey Bay Area, including the city of San Jose, Monterey, Salinas, and Santa Cruz. The area forecast for the Monterey Bay and Salinas Valley? For the rest of tonight, partly cloudy until midnight, then becoming mostly cloudy. A slight chance of drizzle. Lows in the 50s. West winds 5 to 10 miles per hour. For Tuesday, partly cloudy in the morning, then becoming mostly sunny. Highs in the mid-60s at the coast to the upper 70s inland. West winds up to 5 miles per hour, increasing to 10 to 15 miles per hour in the afternoon. For Tuesday night, mostly clear. Lows in the lower 50s. Southwest winds 5 to 10 miles per hour. And on Wednesday, mostly sunny in the morning, then becoming sunny. Highs in the lower 70s at the coast to the upper 80s inland. Northwest winds 5 to 10 miles per hour. For the Wednesday night, mostly clear. Lows around 60. West winds 5 to 10 miles per hour until midnight, becoming light. For Thursday, mostly sunny in the morning, then becoming sunny. Highs from the mid-70s to upper 80s. Thursday night through Monday, mostly clear. Lows in the upper 50s. High 70s and 80s. Low temperatures tonight and highs tomorrow for the selected cities: Santa Cruz, 57 and 77, Monterey, 55 and 66, Salinas, 57 and 69, Hollister, 54 and 77, King City, 52 and 79. The weather overview for the Bay Area and Central Coast: chance for coastal drizzle this evening into early Tuesday, warmer and dry weather expected Wednesday. Saturday, moderate risk of heat-related illnesses for interior locations on Wednesday and Thursday, elevated fire weather concerns for the interior North Bay and the East Bay and Santa Clara Hills late Wednesday and Thursday. The extended forecast for the Bay Area and Central Coast: Thursday and Thursday night, clear. Highs 65 to 100. Lows 50 to 65. Friday and Friday night, mostly clear. Highs 60 to 95. Lows 50 to 65. Saturday and Saturday night, mostly clear. Highs 60 to 95. Lows 50 to 65. Sunday and Sunday night, mostly clear. Patchy fog after midnight. Highs 60 to 90. Lows 50 to 65. Monday and Monday night, mostly clear. Areas of fog after midnight. Highs 55 to 90. Lows 50 to 60. Sunrise, sunset, and

Offshore buoy 59 winds northwest at 14 knots. Water temperature 61. Pressure 1,017.0 millibars. Head point Arena buoy. Winds south 8 knots. Water temperature 53. Pressure 1,014.5 millibars. Seas 3 feet every 21 seconds. Head buoy 13 near Bodega Bay. Winds south at 6 knots. Pressure 1,015.1 millibars. Swell 4 feet every 24 seconds. At Point Reyes Wave Rider buoy water temperature 51, seas 4 feet, every 22 seconds. At San Francisco Bar buoy water temperature 56, seas 4 feet, every 14 seconds. At San Francisco buoy wind southwest at 4 knots, swell 4 feet, every 24 seconds. At Half Moon Bay buoy winds west 6 knots, water temperature 53, pressure 1,016.4 millibars, seas 3 feet, every 9 seconds. At Monterey Bay buoy winds north 2 knots, water temperature 54, pressure 1,016.4 millibars, seas 6 feet, every 21 seconds. At Point Sur, Wave Rider buoy water temperature 52, seas 6 feet, every 22 seconds. At Cape San Martin buoy winds northwest 17 knots, gusting to 23, water temperature 58, pressure 1,015.7 millibars. Seas 8 feet, every 21 seconds. Here are the buoy observations for 11 p.m. Pacific Daylight Time. At offshore buoy 6 winds west at 12 knots, pressure 1,018.7 millibars. At offshore buoy 59 winds northwest at 14 knots, water temperature 61, pressure 1,018.0 millibars. At buoy 14 near Point Arena winds southeast at 4 knots, water temperature 53, pressure 1,014.9 millibars. At buoy 13 near Bodega Bay winds south at 4 knots, pressure 1,015.3 millibars. At Point Reyes Wave Rider buoy water temperature 52, seas 4 feet, every 22 seconds. At San Francisco Bar buoy water temperature 56, seas 3 feet, every 22 seconds. At San Francisco buoy wind southwest at 6 knots, swell 4 feet, every 21 seconds. At Half Moon Bay buoy winds west 4 knots, water temperature 53, pressure 1,016.5 millibars, seas 3 feet, every 7 seconds. At Monterey buoy winds west at 2 knots, water temperature 54, pressure 1,016.6 millibars. At Point Sur, Wave Rider buoy water temperature 52, seas 6 feet, every 22 seconds. At Cape San Martin buoy winds northwest at 17 knots, gusting to 21, water temperature 58, pressure 1,015.6 millibars. Synopsis for the Central California coast and bays including the Monterey Bay, Greater Farallones, and Cordell Bank National Marine Sanctuaries, breezy conditions linger in the inner waters south of Point Sur. Expect winds to ease across the waters overnight, but northwesterly winds and seas will begin to build again Tuesday morning. This will lead to hazardous conditions for small craft to develop across the waters. Gale force gusts are expected by Tuesday night over the northern outer waters. Winds and seas begin to ease again into Thursday, and stay light through the weekend. The marine forecast for San Pablo Bay, Suisun Bay, the West Delta, and the San Francisco Bay north of the Bay Bridge. For tonight, west wind 10 to 15 knots, becoming southwest 5 to 10 knots after midnight. For Tuesday, southwest wind 5 to 10 knots, becoming west 10 to 15 knots in the afternoon. For Tuesday night, southwest wind 5 to 10 knots. The marine forecast for Monterey Bay. Small craft advisory in effect from Tuesday morning through Tuesday evening. Small craft advisory in effect from Wednesday morning through Wednesday evening. For tonight, west wind 15 to 20 knots, becoming northwest around 5 knots. Seas 3 to 5 feet. Wave detail, northwest 4 feet at 7 seconds. A slight chance of drizzle late this evening and overnight. Patchy fog late. For Tuesday, northwest wind 5 to 10 knots, becoming west 15 to 20 knots in the afternoon.

northeast 3 to 5 feet. Wave detail, west 4 feet at 8 seconds and south 2 feet at 20 seconds. Patchy fog in the morning. For Tuesday night, northwest wind 15 to 20 knots, becoming north 5 to 10 knots after midnight. Seas 4 to 6 feet. Wave detail, northwest 5 feet at 8 seconds and south 2 feet at 19 seconds. The coastal waters forecast from Pigeon Point to Point Pinos out to 10 nautical miles. Small craft advisory in effect from Tuesday morning through Wednesday evening. For tonight, northwest wind 15 to 20 knots, becoming west around 5 knots. Seas 4 to 5 feet. Wave detail, northwest 5 feet at 7 seconds and south 2 feet at 14 seconds. Patchy dense fog after midnight. For Tuesday, northwest wind 5 to 10 knots, rising to 20 to 25 knots in the afternoon. Seas 3 to 4 feet, building to 5 to 6 feet in the afternoon. Wave detail, northwest 5 feet at 9 seconds and south 3 feet at 20 seconds. For Tuesday night, northwest wind 20 to 25 knots, easing to 15 to 20 knots after midnight. Seas 6 to 9 feet. Wave detail, northwest 8 feet at 10 seconds and south 3 feet at 19 seconds. The area forecast for the peninsula, North Bay, and East Bay. For the rest of tonight, mostly cloudy. A slight chance of drizzle. Lows in the 50s. Southwest winds 5 to 10 miles per hour. For Tuesday, partly cloudy in the morning, then becoming mostly sunny. Highs in the mid-60s at the coast to around 80 inland. West winds 5 to 15 miles per hour. For Tuesday night, clear. Lows from the 40s to upper 50s. West winds 5 to 10 miles per hour. And on Wednesday, mostly sunny in the morning, then becoming sunny. Highs in the lower 70s at the coast to the lower 90s inland. West winds 5 to 10 miles per hour. For the Wednesday night, clear. Lows from the lower 50s to mid 60s. West winds 5 to 10 miles per hour. For Thursday, sunny. Highs from the upper 70s to mid 90s. For Thursday night, clear. Lows from the 50s to lower 60s. Friday through Monday, mostly clear. Highs from the upper 60s to mid 80s. Lows from the 50s to lower 60s. Low temperatures tonight and highs tomorrow for the selected cities: San Francisco, 55 and 68, San Francisco Airport, 56 and 68, Redwood City, 58 and 75, Oakland, 57 and 73, Fremont, 59 and 74, Concord, 57 and 84, Livermore, 56 and 80, San Rafael, 56 and 79, Santa Rosa, 54 and 84, Napa, 55 and 79, Fairfield, 58 and 83. These are the 11 p.m. Pacific Daylight Time observations for the San Francisco and Monterey Bay areas on Monday, June 8th. At San Francisco Airport, light rain was falling, temperature 60, dew point 57, relative humidity 89%, west wind at 14 miles an hour, pressure 30.00 inches and steady. At Oakland Airport, it was cloudy, temperature 59, dew point 57, relative humidity 93%, west wind at 12 miles an hour, pressure 30.02 inches and steady. At San Jose Airport, it was cloudy, temperature 62, dew point 55, relative humidity 77%, northwest wind at 7 miles an hour, pressure 30.01 inches and steady. At Santa Rosa, it was cloudy, temperature 59, south wind at 3, pressure 29.98 and steady. At Concord, it was cloudy, temperature 63, southwest wind at 12. At Livermore, light rain was falling, temperature 60, west wind at 9. At Monterey, it was cloudy, temperature 59, west wind at 5, pressure 30.03 and steady. At Salinas, it was cloudy, temperature 61, dew point 55, relative humidity 81%, west wind at 10.

Here are some observations around California and western Nevada. It was partly cloudy, with a temperature of 63 at Los Angeles and 64 at San Diego. At Reno, it was mostly cloudy, with a temperature of 60. It was cloudy, with a temperature of 62 at Sacramento, 49 at South Lake Tahoe, and 54 at Mammoth Lakes. At Blue Canyon, rain and fog were reported, with a temperature of 48. These are the 11 p.m. Pacific Daylight Time observations for the San Francisco and Monterey Bay areas on Monday, June 8th. At San Francisco Airport, light rain was falling, temperature 60, dew point 57, relative humidity 89%, west wind at 14 miles an hour, pressure 30.00 inches and steady. At Oakland Airport, it was cloudy, temperature 59, dew point 57, relative humidity 93%, west wind at 12 miles an hour, pressure 30.02 inches and steady. At San Jose Airport, it was cloudy, temperature 62, dew point 55, relative humidity 77%, northwest wind at 7 miles an hour, pressure 30.01 inches and steady. At Santa Rosa, it was cloudy, temperature 59, south wind at 3, pressure 29.98 and steady. At Concord, it was cloudy, temperature 63, southwest wind at 12. At Livermore, light rain was falling, temperature 60, west wind at 9. At Monterey, it was cloudy, temperature 59, west wind at 5, pressure 30.03 and steady. At Salinas, it was cloudy, temperature 61, dew point 55, relative humidity 81%, west wind at 10. Here are some observations around California and western Nevada. It was partly cloudy, with a temperature of 63 at Los Angeles and 64 at San Diego. At Reno, it was mostly cloudy, with a temperature of 60. It was cloudy, with a temperature of 62 at Sacramento, 50 at Truckee, 49 at South Lake Tahoe, and 54 at Mammoth Lakes. At Blue Canyon, rain and fog were reported, with a temperature of 48. Local temperature reports around San Francisco Bay for 11 p.m. Downtown San Francisco was 57 degrees. Oakland Museum was 60 degrees. Redwood City was 60 degrees. San Rafael was 60 degrees. The area forecast for the South Bay, including the San Jose metro area and the Santa Clara Valley. For the rest of tonight, partly cloudy until midnight, then becoming mostly cloudy. Lows from the mid to upper 50s. Northwest winds 5 to 10 miles per hour. For Tuesday, partly cloudy in the morning, then becoming mostly sunny. Highs in the lower 70s by the bay, mid-70s to lower 80s inland. Northwest winds up to 5 miles per hour, increasing to 5 to 15 miles per hour in the afternoon. For Tuesday night, clear. Lows from the lower to mid-50s. Northwest winds 5 to 10 miles per hour. And on Wednesday, mostly sunny in the morning, then becoming sunny. Highs around 80 by the bay, upper 80s to mid-90s inland. Northwest winds up to 5 miles per hour, increasing to 5 to 15 miles per hour in the afternoon. For the Wednesday night, clear. Lows from the upper 50s to mid-60s. Northwest winds 5 to 10 miles per hour. For Thursday, sunny. Highs 80s and 90s. Thursday night through Friday night, clear. Lows from the mid-50s to lower 60s. Highs from the lower 80s to mid-90s. Saturday, mostly sunny in the morning, then becoming sunny. Highs from the lower 80s to mid-90s. Saturday night, clear. Lows from the mid-50s to lower 60s. Sunday, mostly sunny in the morning, then becoming sunny. Highs from the upper 70s to lower 90s. Sunday night, clear. Lows from the mid to upper 50s. Monday, mostly sunny in the morning, then becoming sunny. Highs from the mid-70s to lower 90s. Low temperatures tonight and highs tomorrow for the selected cities, San Jose,

59 and 76, Mountain View, 59 and 72, Morgan Hill, 57 and 82. The area forecast for the Monterey Bay and Salinas Valley. For the rest of tonight, partly cloudy until midnight, then becoming mostly cloudy. A slight chance of drizzle. Lows in the 50s. West winds 5 to 10 miles per hour. For Tuesday, partly cloudy in the morning, then becoming mostly sunny. Highs in the mid-60s at the coast to the upper 70s inland. West winds up to 5 miles per hour, increasing to 10 to 15 miles per hour in the afternoon. For Tuesday night, mostly clear. Lows in the lower 50s. Southwest winds 5 to 10 miles per hour. And on Wednesday, mostly sunny in the morning, then becoming sunny. Highs in the lower 70s at the coast to the upper 80s inland. Northwest winds 5 to 10 miles per hour. For the Wednesday night, mostly clear. Lows around 60. West winds 5 to 10 miles per hour until midnight, becoming light. For Thursday, mostly sunny in the morning, then becoming sunny. Highs from the mid-70s to upper 80s. Thursday night through Monday, mostly clear. Lows in the upper 50s. High 70s and 80s. Low temperatures tonight and highs tomorrow for the selected cities: Santa Cruz, 57 and 77, Monterey, 55 and 66, Salinas, 57 and 69, Hollister, 54 and 77, King City, 52 and 79. The weather overview for the Bay Area and Central Coast: chance for coastal drizzle this evening into early Tuesday, warmer and dry weather expected Wednesday. Saturday, moderate risk of heat-related illnesses for interior locations on Wednesday and Thursday. Elevated fire weather concerns for the interior North Bay and the East Bay and Santa Clara Hills late Wednesday and Thursday. The extended forecast for the Bay Area and Central Coast: Thursday and Thursday night, clear. Highs 65 to 100. Lows 50 to 65. Friday and Friday night, mostly clear. Highs 60 to 95. Lows 50 to 65. Saturday and Saturday night, mostly clear. Highs 60 to 95. Lows 50 to 65. Sunday and Sunday night, mostly clear. Patchy fog after midnight. Highs 60 to 90. Lows 50 to 65. Monday and Monday night, mostly clear. Areas of fog after midnight. Highs 55 to 90. Lows 50 to 60. Sunrise, sunset, and tidal information for the San Francisco Bay Area for Monday, June 8. The sunset tonight, 8:30 p.m. The sunrise tomorrow, 5:48 a.m. The sunset tomorrow, 8:30 p.m. Tidal data at the Golden Gate for the afternoon and evening hours today and the morning hours of tomorrow. High tide, 6:58 p.m. at 5.19 feet. Low tide, 1:16 a.m. at 1.77 feet. High tide, 6:53 a.m. at 3.74 feet. Here are the buoy observations for 11 p.m. Pacific Daylight Time. An offshore buoy 6 winds west at 12 knots, pressure 1,018.9 millibars. An offshore buoy 59, winds north 60 knots, water temperature 61, pressure 1,018.1 millibars, sea 7 feet, every 10 seconds. At Point Arena buoy, winds southeast 4 knots, water temperature 53, pressure 1,014.9 millibars, seas 5 feet, every 24 seconds. At buoy 13 near Bodega Bay, winds south at 6 knots, pressure 1,015.4 millibars, swell 4 feet, every 21 seconds. At Point Reyes Wave Rider buoy, water temperature 52, seas 4 feet, every 22 seconds. At San Francisco Bar buoy, water temperature 56, seas 3 feet, every 22 seconds. At San Francisco buoy, winds southwest at 6 knots, swell 4 feet, every 21 seconds. At Half Moon Bay buoy, winds west 4 knots, water temperature 53, pressure 1,060.

18.5 millibars, seas 3 feet, every 7 seconds. At Monterey Bay Buoy, winds west 2 knots, water temperature 54, pressure 1016.6 millibars, seas 6 feet, every 21 seconds. At Pointzer, wave rider buoy water temperature 52, seas 6 feet, every 22 seconds. At Cape San Martin buoy winds northwest 70 knots, gusting to 21, water temperature 58, pressure 1015.5 millibars. See 7 feet, every 21 seconds. Synopsis for the Central California coast and bays including the Monterey Bay, Greater Farallones, and Cordell Bank National Marine Sanctuaries, breezy conditions linger in the inner waters south of Pointzer. Expect winds to ease across the waters overnight, but northwesterly winds and seas will begin to build again Tuesday morning. This will lead to hazardous conditions for small craft to develop across the waters. Gale force gusts are expected by Tuesday night over the northern outer waters. Winds and seas begin to ease again into Thursday, and stay light through the weekend. The marine forecast for San Pablo Bay, Suisun Bay, the West Delta, and the San Francisco Bay north of the Bay Bridge. For tonight, west wind 10 to 15 knots, becoming southwest 5 to 10 knots after midnight. For Tuesday, southwest wind 5 to 10 knots, becoming west 10 to 15 knots in the afternoon. For Tuesday night, southwest wind 5 to 10 knots. The marine forecast for Monterey Bay. Small craft advisory in effect from Tuesday morning through Tuesday evening. Small craft advisory in effect from Wednesday morning through Wednesday evening. For tonight, west wind 15 to 20 knots, becoming northwest around 5 knots. Seas 3 to 5 feet. Wave detail, northwest 4 feet at 7 seconds. A slight chance of drizzle late this evening and overnight. Patchy fog late. For Tuesday, northwest wind 5 to 10 knots, becoming west 15 to 20 knots in the afternoon. Seas 3 to 5 feet. Wave detail, west 4 feet at 8 seconds and south 2 feet at 20 seconds. Patchy fog in the morning. For Tuesday night, northwest wind 15 to 20 knots, becoming north 5 to 10 knots after midnight. Seas 4 to 6 feet. Wave detail, northwest 5 feet at 8 seconds and south 2 feet at 19 seconds. The coastal waters forecast from Pigeon Point to Point Pinos out to 10 nautical miles. Small craft advisory in effect from Tuesday morning through Wednesday evening. For tonight, northwest wind 15 to 20 knots, becoming west around 5 knots. Seas 4 to 5 feet. Wave detail, northwest 5 feet at 7 seconds and south 2 feet at 14 seconds. Patchy dense fog after midnight. For Tuesday, northwest wind 5 to 10 knots, rising to 20 to 25 knots in the afternoon. Seas 3 to 4 feet, building to 5 to 6 feet in the afternoon. Wave detail, northwest 5 feet at 9 seconds and south 3 feet at 20 seconds. For Tuesday night, northwest wind 20 to 25 knots, easing to 15 to 20 knots after midnight. Seas 6 to 9 feet. Wave detail, northwest 8 feet at 10 seconds and south 3 feet at 19 seconds. 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This broadcast originates from the National Weather Service office located in Monterey, California, and serves the South Bay and Monterey Bay Area, including the cities of San Jose, Monterey, Salinas, and Santa Cruz. The area forecast for the Peninsula, North Bay, and East Bay. For the rest of tonight, mostly cloudy. A slight chance of drizzle. Lows in the 50s. Southwest winds 5 to 10 miles per hour. For Tuesday, partly cloudy in the morning, then becoming mostly sunny. Highs in the mid-60s at the coast to around 80 inland. West winds 5 to 15 miles per hour. For Tuesday night, clear. Lows from the 40s to upper 50s. West winds 5 to 10 miles per hour.

weekend on Wednesday. Mostly sunny in the morning, then becoming sunny. Highs in the lower 70s at the coast to the lower 90s inland. West winds 5 to 10 miles per hour. For the Wednesday night, clear. Lows from the lower 50s to mid 60s. West winds 5 to 10 miles per hour. For Thursday, sunny. Highs from the upper 70s to mid 90s. For Thursday night, clear. Lows from the 50s to lower 60s. Friday through Monday, mostly clear. Highs from the upper 60s to mid 80s. Lows from the 50s to lower 60s. Low temperatures tonight and highs tomorrow for the selected cities. San Francisco, 55 and 68. San Francisco Airport, 56 and 68. Redwood City, 58 and 75. Oakland, 57 and 73. Fremont, 59 and 74. Concord, 57 and 84. Livermore, 56 and 80. San Rafael, 56 and 79. Santa Rosa, 54 and 84. Napa, 55 and 79. Fairfield, 58 and 83. These are the 11 p.m. Pacific Daylight Time observations for the San Francisco and Monterey Bay areas on Monday, June 8th. At San Francisco Airport, light rain was falling, temperature 60, dew point 57, relative humidity 89%, west wind at 14 miles an hour, pressure 30.00 inches and steady. At Oakland Airport, it was cloudy, temperature 59, dew point 57, relative humidity 93%, west wind at 12 miles an hour, pressure 30.02 inches and steady. At San Jose Airport, it was cloudy, temperature 62, dew point 55, relative humidity 77%, northwest wind at 7 miles an hour, pressure 30.01 inches and steady. At Santa Rosa, it was cloudy, temperature 59, south wind at 3, pressure 29.98 and steady. At Concord, it was cloudy, temperature 63, southwest wind at 12. At Livermore, light rain was falling, temperature 60, west wind at 9. At Monterey, it was cloudy, temperature 59, west wind at 5, pressure 30.03 and steady. At Salinas, it was cloudy, temperature 61, dew point 55, relative humidity 81%, west wind at 10. Here are some observations around California and western Nevada. It was partly cloudy, with a temperature of 63 at Los Angeles, and 64 at San Diego. At Reno, it was mostly cloudy, with a temperature of 60. It was cloudy, with a temperature of 62 at Sacramento, 50 at Truckee, 49 at South Lake Tahoe, and 54 at Mammoth Lakes. At Blue Canyon, rain and fog were reported, with a temperature of 48. Local temperature reports around San Francisco Bay for 11 p.m. Downtown San Francisco was 57 degrees. Oakland Museum was 60 degrees. Redwood City was 60 degrees. San Rafael was 60 degrees. The area forecast for the South Bay, including the San Jose metro area and the Santa Clara Valley. For the rest of tonight, partly cloudy until midnight, then becoming mostly cloudy. Lows from the mid to upper 50s. Northwest winds 5 to 10 miles per hour. For Tuesday, partly cloudy in the morning, then becoming mostly sunny. Highs in the lower 70s by the bay, mid 70s to lower 80s inland. Northwest winds up to 5 miles per hour, increasing to 5 to 15 miles per hour in the afternoon. For Tuesday night, clear. Lows from the lower to mid 50s. Northwest winds 5 to 10 miles per hour. And on Wednesday, mostly sunny in the morning, then becoming sunny. Highs around 80 by the bay, upper 80s to mid 90s inland. Northwest winds up to 5 miles per hour, increasing to 5 to 15 miles per hour in the afternoon. For the Wednesday night, clear. Lows from the upper 50s to mid 60s. Northwest winds 5 to 10 miles per hour. For Thursday, sunny. Highs 80s and 90s. Thursday night.

tonight through Friday night, clear. Lows from the mid-50s to lower 60s. Highs from the lower 80s to mid-90s. Saturday, mostly sunny in the morning, then becoming sunny. Highs from the lower 80s to mid-90s. Saturday night, clear. Lows from the mid-50s to lower 60s. Sunday, mostly sunny in the morning, then becoming sunny. Highs from the upper 70s to lower 90s. Sunday night, clear. Lows from the mid to upper 50s. Monday, mostly sunny in the morning, then becoming sunny. Highs from the mid-70s to lower 90s. Low temperatures tonight and highs tomorrow for the selected cities: San Jose, 59 and 76, Mountain View, 59 and 72, Morgan Hill, 57 and 82. The area forecast for the Monterey Bay and Salinas Valley: for the rest of tonight, partly cloudy until midnight, then becoming mostly cloudy. A slight chance of drizzle. Lows in the 50s. West winds 5 to 10 miles per hour. For Tuesday, partly cloudy in the morning, then becoming mostly sunny. Highs in the mid-60s at the coast to the upper 70s inland. West winds up to 5 miles per hour, increasing to 10 to 15 miles per hour in the afternoon. For Tuesday night, mostly clear. Lows in the lower 50s. Southwest winds 5 to 10 miles per hour. And on Wednesday, mostly sunny in the morning, then becoming sunny. Highs in the lower 70s at the coast to the upper 80s inland. Northwest winds 5 to 10 miles per hour. For the Wednesday night, mostly clear. Lows around 60. West winds 5 to 10 miles per hour until midnight, becoming light. For Thursday, mostly sunny in the morning, then becoming sunny. Highs from the mid-70s to upper 80s. Thursday night through Monday, mostly clear. Lows in the upper 50s. High 70s and 80s. Low temperatures tonight and highs tomorrow for the selected cities: Santa Cruz, 57 and 77, Monterey, 55 and 66, Salinas, 57 and 69, Hollister, 54 and 77, King City, 52 and 79. The weather overnight: 55 and 66, Salinas, 57 and 69, Hollister, 54 and 77, King City, 52 and 79. The weather overview for the Bay Area and Central Coast: chance for coastal drizzle this evening into early Tuesday, warmer and dry weather expected Wednesday. Saturday, moderate risk of heat-related illnesses for interior locations on Wednesday and Thursday, elevated fire weather concerns for the interior North Bay and the East Bay and Santa Clara Hills late Wednesday and Thursday. The extended forecast for the Bay Area and Central Coast: Thursday and Thursday night, clear. Highs 65 to 100. Lows 50 to 65. Friday and Friday night, mostly clear. High 60 to 95. Lows 50 to 65. Saturday and Saturday night, mostly clear. High 60 to 95. Lows 50 to 65. Sunday and Sunday night, mostly clear. Patchy fog after midnight. High 60 to 90. Lows 50 to 65. Monday and Monday night, mostly clear. Areas of fog after midnight. Highs 55 to 90. Lows 50 to 60. Sunrise, sunset, and tidal information for the San Francisco Bay Area for Monday, June 8. The sunset tonight, 8:30 p.m. The sunrise tomorrow, 5:48 a.m. The sunset tomorrow, 8:30 p.m. Tidal data at the Golden Gate for the afternoon and evening hours today and the morning hours of tomorrow. High tide, 6:58 p.m. at 5.19 feet. Low tide, 1:16 a.m. at 1.77 feet. High tide, 6:53 a.m. at 3.74 feet. Here are the buoy observations for 11 p.m. Pacific Daylight Time. An offshore buoy 6 winds west at 12 knots, pressure 1,800.

18.9 millibars. At offshore buoy 59, winds north 60 knots, water temperature 61, pressure 1,018.1 millibars, sea 7 feet, every 10 seconds. At Point Arena buoy, wind southeast 4 knots, water temperature 53, pressure 1,014.9 millibars, seas 5 feet, every 24 seconds. At buoy 13 near Bodega Bay, wind south at 6 knots, pressure 1,015.4 millibars, swell 4 feet, every 21 seconds. At Point Reyes Wave Rider buoy, water temperature 52, seas 4 feet, every 22 seconds. At San Francisco Bar buoy, water temperature 56, seas 3 feet, every 22 seconds. At San Francisco buoy, wind southwest at 6 knots, swell 4 feet, every 21 seconds. At Half Moon Bay buoy, winds west 4 knots, water temperature 53, pressure 1,016.5 millibars, seas 3 feet, every 7 seconds. At Monterey Bay buoy, winds west 2 knots, water temperature 54, pressure 1,016.6 millibars, seas 6 feet, every 21 seconds. At Point Sur, Wave Rider buoy, water temperature 52, seas 6 feet, every 22 seconds. At Cape San Martin buoy, winds northwest 70 knots, gusting to 21, water temperature 58, pressure 1,015.5 millibars. Sea 7 feet, every 21 seconds. Synopsis for the Central California coast and bays, including the Monterey Bay, Greater Farallones, and Cordell Bank National Marine Sanctuaries, breezy conditions linger in the inner waters south of Point Sur. Expect winds to ease across the waters overnight, but northwesterly winds and seas will begin to build again Tuesday morning. This will lead to hazardous conditions for small craft to develop across the waters. Gale force gusts are expected by Tuesday night over the northern outer waters. Winds and seas begin to ease again into Thursday, and stay light through the weekend. The marine forecast for San Pablo Bay, Suisun Bay, the West Delta, and the San Francisco Bay north of the Bay Bridge. For tonight, west wind 10 to 15 knots, becoming southwest 5 to 10 knots after midnight. For Tuesday, southwest wind 5 to 10 knots, becoming west 10 to 15 knots in the afternoon. For Tuesday night, southwest wind 5 to 10 knots. The marine forecast for Monterey Bay. Small craft advisory in effect from Tuesday morning through Tuesday evening. Small craft advisory in effect from Wednesday morning through Wednesday evening. For tonight, west wind 15 to 20 knots, becoming northwest around 5 knots. Seas 3 to 5 feet. Wave detail, northwest 4 feet at 7 seconds. A slight chance of drizzle late this evening and overnight. Patchy fog late. For Tuesday, northwest wind 5 to 10 knots, becoming west 15 to 20 knots in the afternoon. Seas 3 to 5 feet. Wave detail, west 4 feet at 8 seconds and south 2 feet at 20 seconds. Patchy fog in the morning. For Tuesday night, northwest wind 15 to 20 knots, becoming north 5 to 10 knots after midnight. Seas 4 to 6 feet. Wave detail, northwest 5 feet at 8 seconds and south 2 feet at 19 seconds. The coastal waters forecast from Pigeon Point to Point Pinos out to 10 nautical miles. Small craft advisory in effect from Tuesday morning through Wednesday evening. For tonight, northwest wind 15 to 20 knots, becoming west around 5 knots. Seas 4 to 5 feet. Wave detail, northwest 5 feet at 7 seconds and south 2 feet at 14 seconds. Patchy dense fog after midnight. For Tuesday, northwest wind 5 to 10 knots, rising to 20 to 25 knots in the afternoon. Seas 3 to 4 feet, building to 5 to 6 feet in the afternoon. Wave detail, northwest 5 feet at 9 seconds and south 3 feet at 20 seconds. For Tuesday night, northwest wind 20 to 25 knots, easing to 15 to 20 knots after midnight. Seas 6 to 9 feet. Wave detail, northwest 8 feet at 10 seconds and south 3 feet at 19 seconds. The area forecast for

Peninsula, North Bay, and East Bay. For the rest of tonight, mostly cloudy. A slight chance of drizzle. Lows in the 50s. Southwest winds 5 to 10 miles per hour. For Tuesday, partly cloudy in the morning, then becoming mostly sunny. Highs in the mid-60s at the coast to around 80 inland. West winds 5 to 15 miles per hour. For Tuesday night, clear. Lows from the 40s to upper 50s. West winds 5 to 10 miles per hour. And on Wednesday, mostly sunny in the morning, then becoming sunny. Highs in the lower 70s at the coast to the lower 90s inland. West winds 5 to 10 miles per hour. For the Wednesday night, clear. Lows from the lower 50s to mid 60s. West winds 5 to 10 miles per hour. For Thursday, sunny. Highs from the upper 70s to mid 90s. For Thursday night, clear. Lows from the 50s to lower 60s. Friday through Monday, mostly clear. Highs from the upper 60s to mid 80s. Lows from the 50s to lower 60s. Low temperatures tonight and highs tomorrow for these selected cities. San Francisco, 55 and 68. San Francisco Airport, 56 and 68. Redwood City, 58 and 75. Oakland, 57 and 73. Fremont, 59 and 74. Concord, 57 and 84. Livermore, 56 and 80. San Rafael, 56 and 79. Santa Rosa, 54 and 84. Napa, 55 and 79. Fairfield, 58 and 83. These are the 11 p.m. Pacific Daylight Time observations for the San Francisco and Monterey Bay areas on Monday, June 8th. At San Francisco Airport, light rain was falling, temperature 60, dew point 57, relative humidity 89%, west wind at 14 miles an hour, pressure 30.00 inches and steady. At Oakland Airport, it was cloudy, temperature 59, dew point 57, relative humidity 93%, west wind at 12 miles an hour, pressure 30.02 inches and steady. At San Jose Airport, it was cloudy, temperature 62, dew point 55, relative humidity 77%, northwest wind at 7 miles an hour, pressure 30.01 inches and steady. At Santa Rosa, it was cloudy, temperature 59, south wind at 3, pressure 29.98 and steady. At Concord, it was cloudy, temperature 63, southwest wind at 12. At Livermore, light rain was falling, temperature 60, west wind at 9. At Monterey, it was cloudy, temperature 59, west wind at 5, pressure 30.03 and steady. At Salinas, it was cloudy, temperature 61, dew point 55, relative humidity 81%, west wind at 10. Here are some observations around California and western Nevada. It was partly cloudy, with a temperature of 63 at Los Angeles, and 64 at San Diego. At Reno, it was mostly cloudy, with a temperature of 60. It was cloudy, with a temperature of 62 at Sacramento, 50 at Truckee, 49 at South Lake Tahoe, and 54 at Mammoth Lakes. At Blue Canyon, rain and fog were reported, with a temperature of 48. Local temperature reports around San Francisco Bay for 11 p.m. Downtown San Francisco was 57 degrees. Oakland Museum was 60 degrees. Redwood City was 60 degrees. San Rafael was 60 degrees. The area forecast for the South Bay, including the San Jose metro area and the Santa Clara Valley. For the rest of tonight, partly cloudy until midnight, then becoming mostly cloudy. Lows from the mid to upper 50s. Northwest winds 5 to 10 miles per hour. For Tuesday, partly cloudy in the morning, then becoming mostly sunny. Highs in the lower 70s by the bay, mid 70s to lower 80s inland. Northwest winds up to 5 miles per hour, increasing to 5 to 15 miles per hour in the afternoon. For Tuesday night, clear. Lows from the lower to mid 50s. North

5 to 10 miles per hour. And on Wednesday, mostly sunny in the morning, then becoming sunny. Highs around 80 by the bay, upper 80s to mid 90s inland. Northwest winds up to 5 miles per hour, increasing to 5 to 15 miles per hour in the afternoon. For the Wednesday night, clear. Lows from the upper 50s to mid 60s. Northwest winds 5 to 10 miles per hour. For Thursday, sunny. Highs 80s and 90s. Thursday night through Friday night, clear. Lows from the mid 50s to lower 60s. Highs from the lower 80s to mid 90s. Saturday, mostly sunny in the morning, then becoming sunny. Highs from the lower 80s to mid 90s. Saturday night, clear. Lows from the mid 50s to lower 60s. Sunday, mostly sunny in the morning, then becoming sunny. Highs from the upper 70s to lower 90s. Sunday night, clear. Lows from the mid to upper 50s. Monday, mostly sunny in the morning, then becoming sunny. Highs from the mid 70s to lower 90s. Low temperatures tonight and highs tomorrow for the selected cities: San Jose, 59 and 76, Mountain View, 59 and 72, Morgan Hill, 57 and 82. The area forecast for the Monterey Bay and Salinas Valley. For the rest of tonight, partly cloudy until midnight, then becoming mostly cloudy. A slight chance of drizzle. Lows in the 50s. West winds 5 to 10 miles per hour. For Tuesday, partly cloudy in the morning, then becoming mostly sunny. Highs in the mid-60s at the coast to the upper 70s inland. West winds up to 5 miles per hour, increasing to 10 to 15 miles per hour in the afternoon. For Tuesday night, mostly clear. Lows in the lower 50s. Southwest winds 5 to 10 miles per hour. And on Wednesday, mostly sunny in the morning, then becoming sunny. Highs in the lower 70s at the coast to the upper 80s inland. Northwest winds 5 to 10 miles per hour. For the Wednesday night, mostly clear. Lows around 60. West winds 5 to 10 miles per hour until midnight, becoming light. For Thursday, mostly sunny in the morning, then becoming sunny. Highs from the mid-70s to upper 80s. Thursday night through Monday, mostly clear. Lows in the upper 50s. High 70s and 80s. Low temperatures tonight and highs tomorrow for the selected cities: Santa Cruz, 57 and 77, Monterey, 55 and 66, Salinas, 57 and 69, Hollister, 54 and 77, King City, 52 and 79. The weather overview for the Bay Area and Central Coast: chance for coastal drizzle this evening into early Tuesday, warmer and dry weather expected Wednesday. Saturday, moderate risk of heat-related illnesses for interior locations on Wednesday and Thursday. Elevated fire weather concerns for the interior North Bay and the East Bay and Santa Clara Hills late Wednesday and Thursday. The extended forecast for the Bay Area and Central Coast: Thursday and Thursday night, clear. Highs 65 to 100. Lows 50 to 65. Friday and Friday night, mostly clear. Highs 60 to 95. Lows 50 to 65. Saturday and Saturday night, mostly clear. Highs 60 to 95. Lows 50 to 65. Sunday and Sunday night, mostly clear. Patchy fog after midnight. Highs 60 to 90. Lows 50 to 65. Monday and Monday night, mostly clear. Areas of fog after midnight. Highs 55 to 90. Lows 50 to 60. Sunrise, sunset, and tidal information for the San Francisco Bay Area for Monday, June 8. The sunset tonight, 8:30 p.m. The sunrise tomorrow, 5:48 a.m. The sunset tomorrow, 8:30 p.m. Tidal data at the Golden Gate for the afternoon and evening hours today and the morning hours of tomorrow. High tide, 6:58.
5.19 feet. Low tide, 1:16 a.m. at 1.77 feet. High tide, 6:53 a.m. at 3.74 feet. Here are the buoy observations for 11 p.m. Pacific Daylight Time. An offshore buoy 6 winds west at 12 knots, pressure 1,018.9 millibars. An offshore buoy 59, winds north 60 knots, water temperature 61, pressure 1,018.1 millibars, sea 7 feet, every 10 seconds. At Point Arena buoy, wind southeast 4 knots, water temperature 53, pressure 1,014.9 millibars, seas 5 feet, every 24 seconds. At buoy 13 near Bodega Bay, wind south at 6 knots, pressure 1,015.4 millibars, swell 4 feet, every 21 seconds. At Point Reyes Wave Rider buoy, water temperature 52, seas 4 feet, every 22 seconds. At San Francisco Bar buoy, water temperature 56, seas 3 feet, every 22 seconds. At San Francisco buoy, wind southwest at 6 knots, swell 4 feet, every 21 seconds. At Half Moon Bay buoy, winds west 4 knots, water temperature 53, pressure 1,016.5 millibars, seas 3 feet, every 7 seconds. At Monterey Bay buoy, winds west 2 knots, water temperature 54, pressure 1,016.6 millibars, seas 6 feet, every 21 seconds. At Point Sur, Wave Rider buoy, water temperature 52, seas 6 feet, every 22 seconds. At Cape San Martin buoy, winds northwest 70 knots, gusting to 21, water temperature 58, pressure 1,015.5 millibars. See 7 feet, every 21 seconds. Synopsis for the Central California coast and bays, including the Monterey Bay, Greater Farallones, and Cordell Bank National Marine Sanctuaries, breezy conditions linger in the inner waters south of Point Sur. Expect winds to ease across the waters overnight, but northwesterly winds and seas will begin to build again Tuesday morning. This will lead to hazardous conditions for small craft to develop across the waters. Gale force gusts are expected by Tuesday night over the northern outer waters. Winds and seas begin to ease again into Thursday, and stay light through the weekend. The marine forecast for San Pablo Bay, Suisun Bay, the West Delta, and the San Francisco Bay north of the Bay Bridge. For tonight, west wind 10 to 15 knots, becoming southwest 5 to 10 knots after midnight. For Tuesday, southwest wind 5 to 10 knots, becoming west 10 to 15 knots in the afternoon. For Tuesday night, southwest wind 5 to 10 knots. The marine forecast for Monterey Bay. Small craft advisory in effect from Tuesday morning through Tuesday evening. Small craft advisory in effect from Wednesday morning through Wednesday evening. For tonight, west wind 15 to 20 knots, becoming northwest around 5 knots. Seas 3 to 5 feet. Wave detail, northwest 4 feet at 7 seconds. A slight chance of drizzle late this evening and overnight. Patchy fog late. For Tuesday, northwest wind 5 to 10 knots, becoming west 15 to 20 knots in the afternoon. Seas 3 to 5 feet. Wave detail, west 4 feet at 8 seconds and south 2 feet at 20 seconds. Patchy fog in the morning. For Tuesday night, northwest wind 15 to 20 knots, becoming north 5 to 10 knots after midnight. Seas 4 to 6 feet. Wave detail, northwest 5 feet at 8 seconds and south 2 feet at 19 seconds. The coastal waters forecast from Pigeon Point to Point Pinos out to 10 nautical miles. Small craft advisory in effect from Tuesday morning through Wednesday evening. For tonight, northwest wind 15 to 20 knots, becoming west around 5 knots. Seas 4 to 5 feet. Wave detail, northwest 5 feet at 7 seconds and south 2 feet at 14 seconds. Patchy dense fog after midnight. For Tuesday, northwest wind 5 to 10 knots, rising to 20 to 25 knots in the afternoon. Seas 3 to 4 feet, building to 5 to 6 feet in the afternoon. Wave detail.

5 feet at 9 seconds and south 3 feet at 20 seconds. For Tuesday night, northwest wind 20 to 25 knots, easing to 15 to 20 knots after midnight. Seas 6 to 9 feet. Wave detail, northwest 8 feet at 10 seconds and south 3 feet at 19 seconds. 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This broadcast originates from the National Weather Service office located in Monterey, California, and serves the South Bay and Monterey Bay Area, including the cities of San Jose, Monterey, Salinas, and Santa Cruz. The area forecast for the peninsula, North Bay, and East Bay. For the rest of tonight, mostly cloudy. A slight chance of drizzle. Lows in the 50s. Southwest winds 5 to 10 miles per hour. For Tuesday, partly cloudy in the morning, then becoming mostly sunny. Highs in the mid-60s at the coast to around 80 inland. West winds 5 to 15 miles per hour. For Tuesday night, clear. Lows from the 40s to upper 50s. West winds 5 to 10 miles per hour. And on Wednesday, mostly sunny in the morning, then becoming sunny. Highs in the lower 70s at the coast to the lower 90s inland. West winds 5 to 10 miles per hour. For the Wednesday night, clear. Lows from the lower 50s to mid 60s. West winds 5 to 10 miles per hour. For Thursday, sunny. Highs from the upper 70s to mid 90s. For Thursday night, clear. Lows from the 50s to lower 60s. Friday through Monday, mostly clear. Highs from the upper 60s to mid 80s. Lows from the 50s to lower 60s. Low temperatures tonight and highs tomorrow for the selected cities: San Francisco, 55 and 68, San Francisco Airport, 56 and 68, Redwood City, 58 and 75, Oakland, 57 and 73, Fremont, 59 and 74, Concord, 57 and 84, Livermore, 56 and 80, San Rafael, 56 and 79, Santa Rosa, 54 and 84, Napa, 55 and 79, Fairfield, 58 and 83. These are the 11 p.m. Pacific Daylight Time observations for the San Francisco and Monterey Bay areas on Monday, June 8th. At San Francisco Airport, light rain was falling, temperature 60, dew point 57, relative humidity 89%, west wind at 14 miles an hour, pressure 30.00 inches and steady. At Oakland Airport, it was cloudy, temperature 59, dew point 57, relative humidity 93%, west wind at 12 miles an hour, pressure 30.02 inches and steady. At San Jose Airport, it was cloudy, temperature 62, dew point 55, relative humidity 77%, northwest wind at 7 miles an hour, pressure 30.01 inches and steady. At Santa Rosa, it was cloudy, temperature 59, south wind at 3, pressure 29.98 and steady. At Concord, it was cloudy, temperature 63, southwest wind at 12. At Livermore, light rain was falling, temperature 60, west wind at 9. At Monterey, it was cloudy, temperature 59, west wind at 5, pressure 30.03 and steady. At Salinas, it was cloudy, temperature 61, dew point 55, relative humidity 81%, west wind at 10. Here are some observations around California and western Nevada. It was partly cloudy, with a temperature of 63 at Los Angeles, and 64 at San Diego. At Reno, it was mostly cloudy, with a temperature of 60. It was cloudy, with a temperature of 62 at Sacramento, 50 at Truckee, 49 at South Lake Tahoe, and 54 at Mammoth Lakes. At Blue Canyon, rain and fog were reported, with a temperature of 48. Local temperature reports around San Francisco Bay for 11 p.m. Downtown San Francisco was 57 degrees. Oakland Museum was 60 degrees.

5 to 10 miles per hour. And on Wednesday, mostly sunny in the morning, then becoming sunny. Highs around 80 by the bay, upper 80s to mid-90s inland. Northwest winds up to 5 miles per hour, increasing to 5 to 15 miles per hour in the afternoon. For the Wednesday night, clear. Lows from the upper 50s to mid-60s. Northwest winds 5 to 10 miles per hour. For Thursday, sunny. Highs 80s and 90s. Thursday night through Friday night, clear. Lows from the mid-50s to lower 60s. Highs from the lower 80s to mid-90s. Saturday, mostly sunny in the morning, then becoming sunny. Highs from the lower 80s to mid-90s. Saturday night, clear. Lows from the mid-50s to lower 60s. Sunday, mostly sunny in the morning, then becoming sunny. Highs from the upper 70s to lower 90s. Sunday night, clear. Lows from the mid to upper 50s. Monday, mostly sunny in the morning, then becoming sunny. Highs from the mid-70s to lower 90s. Low temperatures tonight and highs tomorrow for the selected cities: San Jose, 59 and 76, Mountain View, 59 and 72, Morgan Hill, 57 and 82. The area forecast for the Monterey Bay and Salinas Valley. For the rest of tonight, partly cloudy until midnight, then becoming mostly cloudy. A slight chance of drizzle. Lows in the 50s. West winds 5 to 10 miles per hour. For Tuesday, partly cloudy in the morning, then becoming mostly sunny. Highs in the mid-60s at the coast to the upper 70s inland. West winds up to 5 miles per hour, increasing to 10 to 15 miles per hour in the afternoon. For Tuesday night, mostly clear. Lows in the lower 50s. Southwest winds 5 to 10 miles per hour. And on Wednesday, mostly sunny in the morning, then becoming sunny. Highs in the lower 70s at the coast to the upper 80s inland. Northwest winds 5 to 10 miles per hour. For the Wednesday night, mostly clear. Lows around 60. West winds 5 to 10 miles per hour until midnight, becoming light. For Thursday, mostly sunny in the morning, then becoming sunny. Highs from the mid-70s to upper 80s. Thursday night through Monday, mostly clear. Lows in the upper 50s. High 70s and 80s. Low temperatures tonight and highs tomorrow for the selected cities: Santa Cruz, 57 and 77, Monterey, 55 and 66, Salinas, 57 and 69, Hollister, 54 and 77, King City, 52 and 79. The weather overview for the Bay Area and Central Coast: chance for coastal drizzle this evening into early Tuesday, warmer and dry weather expected Wednesday. Saturday, moderate risk of heat-related illnesses for interior locations on Wednesday and Thursday. Elevated fire weather concerns for the interior North Bay and the East Bay and Santa Clara Hills late Wednesday and Thursday. The extended forecast for the Bay Area and Central Coast: Thursday and Thursday night, clear. Highs 65 to 100. Lows 50 to 65. Friday and Friday night, mostly clear. Highs 60 to 95. Lows 50 to 65. Saturday and Saturday night, mostly clear. Highs 60 to 95. Lows 50 to 65. Sunday and Sunday night, mostly clear. Patchy fog after midnight. Highs 60 to 90. Lows 50 to 65. Monday and Monday night, mostly clear. Areas of fog after midnight. Highs 55 to 90. Lows 50 to 60. Sunrise, sunset, and tidal information for the San Francisco Bay Area for Monday, June 8. The sunset tonight, 8:30 p.m. The sunrise tomorrow, 5:48 a.m. The sunset tomorrow, 8:30 p.m. Tidal data at the Golden Gate for the afternoon and evening hours today and the morning hours of tomorrow. High tide, 6:00.

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High tide, 6:53 a.m. at 3.74 feet. Here are the buoy observations for midnight Pacific Daylight Time. An offshore buoy 6 winds northwest at 12 knots, pressure 1,019.4 millibars. An offshore buoy 59 winds northwest at 14 knots, water temperature 61, pressure 1,018.6 millibars. At buoy 14 near Point Arena, wind south at 2 knots, water temperature 53, pressure 1,015.1 millibars. At buoy 13 near Bodega Bay, wind south at 6 knots, pressure 1,015.0 millibars. At Point Reyes, wave rider buoy water temperature 52, seas 4 feet, every 22 seconds. At San Francisco Bar, buoy water temperature 56, seas 3 feet, every 22 seconds. At San Francisco buoy, wind southwest at 8 knots, water temperature 51, pressure 1,015.5 millibars. At Half Moon Bay, buoy winds west 4 knots, water temperature 53, pressure 1,016.7 millibars, seas 3 feet, every 8 seconds. At Monterey, buoy winds west at 2 knots, water temperature 53, pressure 1,016.5 millibars. At Point Sur, wave rider buoy water temperature 52, seas 6 feet, every 22 seconds. At Cape San Martin, buoy winds northwest at 21 knots, gusting to 27, water temperature 58, pressure 1,015.5 millibars. Synopsis for the Central California coast and bays, including the Monterey Bay, Greater Farallones, and Cordell Bank National Marine Sanctuaries, breezy conditions linger in the inner waters south of Point Sur. Expect winds to ease across the waters overnight, but northwesterly winds and seas will begin to build again Tuesday morning. This will lead to hazardous conditions for small craft to develop across the waters. Gale force gusts are expected by Tuesday night over the northern outer waters. Winds and seas begin to ease again into Thursday, and stay light through the weekend. The marine forecast for San Pablo Bay, Suisun Bay, the West Delta, and the San Francisco Bay north of the Bay Bridge. For tonight, west wind 10 to 15 knots, becoming southwest 5 to 10 knots after midnight. For Tuesday, southwest wind 5 to 10 knots, becoming west 10 to 15 knots in the afternoon. For Tuesday night, southwest wind 5 to 10 knots. The marine forecast for Monterey Bay. Small craft advisory in effect from Tuesday morning through Tuesday evening. Small craft advisory in effect from Wednesday morning through Wednesday evening. For tonight, west wind 15 to 20 knots, becoming northwest around 5 knots. Seas 3 to 5 feet. Wave detail, northwest 4 feet at 7 seconds. A slight chance of drizzle late this evening and overnight. Patchy fog late. For Tuesday, northwest wind 5 to 10 knots, becoming west 15 to 20 knots in the afternoon. Seas 3 to 5 feet. Wave detail, west 4 feet at 8 seconds and south 2 feet at 20 seconds. Patchy fog in the morning. For Tuesday night, northwest wind 15 to 20 knots, becoming north 5 to 10 knots after midnight. Seas 4 to 6 feet. Wave detail, northwest 5 feet at 8 seconds and south 2 feet at 19 seconds. The coastal waters forecast from Pigeon Point to Point Pinos out to 10 nautical miles. Small craft advisory in effect from Tuesday morning through Wednesday evening. For tonight, northwest wind 15 to 20 knots, becoming west around 5 knots. Seas 4 to 5 feet. Wave detail, northwest 5 feet at 7 seconds and south 2 feet at 14 seconds. Patchy dense fog after midnight. For Tuesday, northwest wind 5 to 10 knots, rising to 20 to 25 knots in the afternoon. Seas 3 to 4 feet, building to 5 to 6 feet in the afternoon. Wave detail, northwest 5 feet at 9 seconds and south 3 feet at 20 seconds. For Tuesday night, northwest wind 20 to 25 knots, easing to 15 to 20 knots after midnight.

6 to 9 feet. Wave detail, northwest 8 feet at 10 seconds and south 3 feet at 19 seconds. The area forecast for the peninsula, North Bay, and East Bay. For the rest of tonight, mostly cloudy. A slight chance of drizzle. Lows in the 50s. Southwest winds 5 to 10 miles per hour. For Tuesday, partly cloudy in the morning, then becoming mostly sunny. Highs in the mid-60s at the coast to around 80 inland. West winds 5 to 15 miles per hour. For Tuesday night, clear. Lows from the 40s to upper 50s. West winds 5 to 10 miles per hour. And on Wednesday, mostly sunny in the morning, then becoming sunny. Highs in the lower 70s at the coast to the lower 90s inland. West winds 5 to 10 miles per hour. For the Wednesday night, clear. Lows from the lower 50s to mid 60s. West winds 5 to 10 miles per hour. For Thursday, sunny. Highs from the upper 70s to mid 90s. For Thursday night, clear. Lows from the 50s to lower 60s. Friday through Monday, mostly clear. Highs from the upper 60s to mid 80s. Lows from the 50s to lower 60s. Low temperatures tonight and highs tomorrow for the selected cities. San Francisco, 55 and 68. San Francisco Airport, 56 and 68. Redwood City, 58 and 75. Oakland, 57 and 73. Fremont, 59 and 74. Concord, 57 and 84. Livermore, 56 and 80. San Rafael, 56 and 79. Santa Rosa, 54 and 84. Napa, 55 and 79. Fairfield, 58 and 83. These are the Midnight Pacific Daylight Time observations for the San Francisco and Monterey Bay areas on Tuesday, June 9th. At San Francisco Airport, drizzle was falling, temperature 59, dew point 57, relative humidity 93%, west wind at 6 miles an hour, pressure 30.00 inches and steady. At Oakland Airport, it was cloudy, temperature 59, dew point 57, relative humidity 93%, west wind at 10 miles an hour, pressure 30.02 inches and steady. At San Jose Airport, it was mostly cloudy, temperature 62, dew point 56, relative humidity 80%, northwest wind at 6 miles an hour, pressure 30.00 inches and falling. At Santa Rosa, it was mostly cloudy, temperature 59, south wind at 5, pressure 29.98 and steady. At Concord, it was cloudy, temperature 62, south wind at 9. At Livermore, it was cloudy, temperature 60, west wind at 12. At Monterey, it was cloudy, temperature 59, west wind at 6, pressure 30.03 and steady. At Salinas, it was cloudy, temperature 60, dew point 55, relative humidity 83%, west wind at 9. Here are some observations around California and western Nevada. At Blue Canyon, fog was reported, with a temperature of 48. It was partly cloudy, with a temperature of 61 at Sacramento, 62 at Los Angeles, and 64 at San Diego. At Reno, it was mostly cloudy, with a temperature of 59. It was cloudy, with a temperature of 50 at Truckee, 50 at South Lake Tahoe, and 52 at Mammoth Lakes. Local temperature reports around San Francisco Bay for 12 a.m. Downtown San Francisco was 57 degrees. Oakland Museum was 60 degrees. Redwood City was 60 degrees. San Rafael was 60 degrees. The area forecast for the South Bay, including the San Jose metro area and the Santa Clara Valley. For the rest of tonight, partly cloudy until midnight, then becoming mostly cloudy. Lows from the mid to upper 50s. Northwest winds 5 to 10 miles per hour. For Tuesday, partly cloudy in the morning, then becoming mostly sunny. Highs in the lower 70s by the bay, mid 70s to lower 80s inland. Northwest winds up to 5 miles per hour increase.

5 to 15 miles per hour in the afternoon. For Tuesday night, clear. Lows from the lower to mid-50s. Northwest winds 5 to 10 miles per hour. And on Wednesday? Mostly sunny in the morning, then becoming sunny. Highs around 80 by the bay, upper 80s to mid-90s inland. Northwest winds up to 5 miles per hour, increasing to 5 to 15 miles per hour in the afternoon. For the Wednesday night, clear. Lows from the upper 50s to mid-60s. Northwest winds 5 to 10 miles per hour. For Thursday, sunny. Highs 80s and 90s. Thursday night through Friday night, clear. Lows from the mid-50s to lower 60s. Highs from the lower 80s to mid-90s. Saturday? Mostly sunny in the morning, then becoming sunny. Highs from the lower 80s to mid-90s. Saturday night, clear. Lows from the mid-50s to lower 60s. Sunday? Mostly sunny in the morning, then becoming sunny. Highs from the upper 70s to lower 90s. Sunday night, clear. Lows from the mid to upper 50s. Monday? Mostly sunny in the morning, then becoming sunny. Highs from the mid-70s to lower 90s. Low temperatures tonight and highs tomorrow for these selected cities: San Jose, 59 and 76, Mountain View, 59 and 72, Morgan Hill, 57 and 82. The area forecast for the Monterey Bay and Salinas Valley? For the rest of tonight, partly cloudy until midnight, then becoming mostly cloudy. A slight chance of drizzle. Lows in the 50s. West winds 5 to 10 miles per hour. For Tuesday, partly cloudy in the morning, then becoming mostly sunny. Highs in the mid-60s at the coast to the upper 70s inland. West winds up to 5 miles per hour, increasing to 10 to 15 miles per hour in the afternoon. For Tuesday night, mostly clear. Lows in the lower 50s. Southwest winds 5 to 10 miles per hour. And on Wednesday? Mostly sunny in the morning, then becoming sunny. Highs in the lower 70s at the coast to the upper 80s inland. Northwest winds 5 to 10 miles per hour. For the Wednesday night, mostly clear. Lows around 60. West winds 5 to 10 miles per hour until midnight, becoming light. For Thursday, mostly sunny in the morning, then becoming sunny. Highs from the mid-70s to upper 80s. Thursday night through Monday, mostly clear. Lows in the upper 50s. High 70s and 80s. Low temperatures tonight and highs tomorrow for these selected cities: Santa Cruz, 57 and 77, Monterey, 55 and 66, Salinas, 57 and 69, Hollister, 54 and 77, King City, 52 and 79. The weather overview for the Bay Area and Central Coast: chance for coastal drizzle continues through the morning hours. Warmer and drier conditions expected Wednesday through Saturday. Moderate risk of heat-related illnesses for interior locations on Wednesday and Thursday. Elevated to near critical fire weather conditions in the interior Bay Area late Wednesday through Thursday. The extended forecast for the Bay Area and Central Coast: Friday and Friday night, mostly clear. High 60 to 95. Lows 50 to 65. Saturday and Saturday night, mostly clear. High 65 to 95. Lows 50 to 65. Sunday and Sunday night, mostly clear. Patchy fog after midnight. Highs 65 to 90. Lows 50 to 65. Monday and Monday night, mostly clear. Areas of fog after midnight. Highs 65 to 90. Lows 50 to 60. Tuesday and Tuesday night, mostly clear. Highs 65 to 85. Lows 50 to 60. Sunrise, sunset, and tidal information for the San Francisco Bay Area for Monday, June 8. The sunset tonight, 8:30 p.m. The sunrise tomorrow, 5:48 a.m. The sunset tomorrow, 8:30
p.m. Tidal data at the Golden Gate for the afternoon and evening hours today and the morning hours of tomorrow. High tide, 6:58 p.m. at 5.19 feet. Low tide, 1:16 a.m. at 1.77 feet. High tide, 6:53 a.m. at 3.74 feet. Here are the buoy observations for midnight Pacific Daylight Time. An offshore buoy 6 winds northwest at 12 knots, pressure 1,019.6 millibars. An offshore buoy 59 winds northwest at 14 knots, water temperature 61, pressure 1,018.6 millibars. At Point Arena buoy, wind southeast 2 knots, water temperature 53, pressure 1,015.1 millibars, seas 5 feet, every 21 seconds. At buoy 13 near Bodega Bay, wind south at 6 knots, pressure 1,015.0 millibars. At Point Reyes wave rider buoy water temperature 52, seas 5 feet, every 22 seconds. At San Francisco Bar buoy water temperature 56, seas 3 feet, every 22 seconds. At San Francisco buoy wind southwest at 8 knots, swell 3 feet, every 21 seconds. At Half Moon Bay buoy winds west 4 knots, water temperature 53, pressure 1,016.7 millibars, seas 3 feet, every 8 seconds. At Monterey Bay buoy winds southwest 4 knots, water temperature 53, pressure 1,016.6 millibars, seas 5 feet, every 21 seconds. At Point Sur, wave rider buoy water temperature 52, seas 6 feet, every 22 seconds. At Cape San Martin buoy winds northwest 21 knots, gusting to 25, water temperature 58, pressure 1,015.6 millibars. Sea 7 feet, every 21 seconds. Synopsis for the Central California coast and bays including the Monterey Bay, Greater Farallones, and Cordell Bank National Marine Sanctuaries, breezy conditions linger in the inner waters south of Point Sur. Expect winds to ease across the waters overnight, but northwesterly winds and seas will begin to build again Tuesday morning. This will lead to hazardous conditions for small craft to develop across the waters. Gale force gusts are expected by Tuesday night over the northern outer waters. Winds and seas begin to ease again into Thursday, and stay light through the weekend. The marine forecast for San Pablo Bay, Suisun Bay, the West Delta, and the San Francisco Bay north of the Bay Bridge. For tonight, west wind 10 to 15 knots, becoming southwest 5 to 10 knots after midnight. For Tuesday, southwest wind 5 to 10 knots, becoming west 10 to 15 knots in the afternoon. For Tuesday night, southwest wind 5 to 10 knots. The marine forecast for Monterey Bay. Small craft advisory in effect from Tuesday morning through Tuesday evening. Small craft advisory in effect from Wednesday morning through Wednesday evening. For tonight, west wind 15 to 20 knots, becoming northwest around 5 knots. Seas 3 to 5 feet. Wave detail, northwest 4 feet at 7 seconds. A slight chance of drizzle late this evening and overnight. Patchy fog late. For Tuesday, northwest wind 5 to 10 knots, becoming west 15 to 20 knots in the afternoon. Seas 3 to 5 feet. Wave detail, west 4 feet at 8 seconds and south 2 feet at 20 seconds. Patchy fog in the morning. For Tuesday night, northwest wind 15 to 20 knots, becoming north 5 to 10 knots after midnight. Seas 4 to 6 feet. Wave detail, northwest 5 feet at 8 seconds and south 2 feet at 19 seconds. The coastal waters forecast from Pigeon Point to Point Pinos out to 10 nautical miles. Small craft advisory in effect from Tuesday morning through Wednesday evening. For tonight, northwest wind 15 to 20 knots, becoming west around 5 knots. Seas 4 to 5 feet. Wave detail, northwest 5 feet at 7 seconds and south 2 feet at 14 seconds. Patchy dense fog after midnight. For Tuesday, northwest wind 5 to 10 knots, rising to 20 to 25 knots in the afternoon. Seas 3 to

5 to 6 feet in the afternoon. Wave detail, northwest 5 feet at 9 seconds and south 3 feet at 20 seconds. For Tuesday night, northwest wind 20 to 25 knots, easing to 15 to 20 knots after midnight. Seas 6 to 9 feet. Wave detail, northwest 8 feet at 10 seconds and south 3 feet at 19 seconds. 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This broadcast originates from the National Weather Service office located in Monterey, California, and serves the South Bay and Monterey Bay Area, including the city of San Jose, Monterey, Salinas, and Santa Cruz. The area forecast for the peninsula, North Bay, and East Bay. For the rest of tonight, mostly cloudy. A slight chance of drizzle. Lows in the 50s. Southwest winds 5 to 10 miles per hour. For Tuesday, partly cloudy in the morning, then becoming mostly sunny. Highs in the mid-60s at the coast to around 80 inland. West winds 5 to 15 miles per hour. For Tuesday night, clear. Lows from the 40s to upper 50s. West winds 5 to 10 miles per hour. And on Wednesday, mostly sunny in the morning, then becoming sunny. Highs in the lower 70s at the coast to the lower 90s inland. West winds 5 to 10 miles per hour. For the Wednesday night, clear. Lows from the lower 50s to mid 60s. West winds 5 to 10 miles per hour. For Thursday, sunny. Highs from the upper 70s to mid 90s. For Thursday night, clear. Lows from the 50s to lower 60s. Friday through Monday, mostly clear. Highs from the upper 60s to mid 80s. Lows from the 50s to lower 60s. Low temperatures tonight and highs tomorrow for these selected cities: San Francisco, 55 and 68, San Francisco Airport, 56 and 68, Redwood City, 58 and 75, Oakland, 57 and 73, Fremont, 59 and 74, Concord, 57 and 84, Livermore, 56 and 80, San Rafael, 56 and 79, Santa Rosa, 54 and 84, Napa, 55 and 79, Fairfield, 58 and 83. These are the Midnight Pacific Daylight Time observations for the San Francisco and Monterey Bay areas on Tuesday, June 9th. At San Francisco Airport, drizzle was falling, temperature 59, dew point 57, relative humidity 93%, west wind at 6 miles an hour, pressure 30.00 inches and steady. At Oakland Airport, it was cloudy, temperature 59, dew point 57, relative humidity 93%, west wind at 10 miles an hour, pressure 30.02 inches and steady. At San Jose Airport, it was mostly cloudy, temperature 62, dew point 56, relative humidity 80%, northwest wind at 6 miles an hour, pressure 30.00 inches and falling. At Santa Rosa, it was mostly cloudy, temperature 59, south wind at 5, pressure 29.98 and steady. At Concord, it was cloudy, temperature 62, south wind at 9. At Livermore, it was cloudy, temperature 60, west wind at 12. At Monterey, it was cloudy, temperature 59, west wind at 6, pressure 30.03 and steady. At Salinas, it was cloudy, temperature 60, dew point 55, relative humidity 83%, west wind at 9. Here are some observations around California and western Nevada. At Blue Canyon, fog was reported, with a temperature of 48. It was partly cloudy, with a temperature of 61 at Sacramento, 62 at Los Angeles, and 64 at San Diego. At Reno, it was mostly cloudy, with a temperature of 59. It was cloudy, with a temperature of 50 at Truckee, 50 at South Lake Tahoe, and 52 at Mammoth Lakes. Local temperature reports around San Francisco Bay for 12 a.m. Downtown San Francisco was

degrees. Oakland Museum was 60 degrees. Redwood City was 60 degrees. San Rafael was 60 degrees. The area forecast for the South Bay, including the San Jose metro area and the Santa Clara Valley. For the rest of tonight, partly cloudy until midnight, then becoming mostly cloudy. Lows from the mid to upper 50s. Northwest winds 5 to 10 miles per hour. For Tuesday, partly cloudy in the morning, then becoming mostly sunny. Highs in the lower 70s by the bay, mid 70s to lower 80s inland. Northwest winds up to 5 miles per hour, increasing to 5 to 15 miles per hour in the afternoon. For Tuesday night, clear. Lows from the lower to mid 50s. Northwest winds 5 to 10 miles per hour. And on Wednesday, mostly sunny in the morning, then becoming sunny. Highs around 80 by the bay, upper 80s to mid 90s inland. Northwest winds up to 5 miles per hour, increasing to 5 to 15 miles per hour in the afternoon. For the Wednesday night, clear. Lows from the upper 50s to mid 60s. Northwest winds 5 to 10 miles per hour. For Thursday, sunny. Highs 80s and 90s. Thursday night through Friday night, clear. Lows from the mid 50s to lower 60s. Highs from the lower 80s to mid 90s. Saturday, mostly sunny in the morning, then becoming sunny. Highs from the lower 80s to mid 90s. Saturday night, clear. Lows from the mid 50s to lower 60s. Sunday, mostly sunny in the morning, then becoming sunny. Highs from the upper 70s to lower 90s. Sunday night, clear. From the mid 50s to lower 60s. Sunday, mostly sunny in the morning, then becoming sunny. Highs from the upper 70s to lower 90s. Sunday night, clear. Lows from the mid to upper 50s. Monday, mostly sunny in the morning, then becoming sunny. Highs from the mid 70s to lower 90s. Low temperatures tonight and highs tomorrow for the selected cities: San Jose, 59 and 76, Mountain View, 59 and 72, Morgan Hill, 57 and 82. The area forecast for the Monterey Bay and Salinas Valley. For the rest of tonight, partly cloudy until midnight, then becoming mostly cloudy. A slight chance of drizzle. Lows in the 50s. West winds 5 to 10 miles per hour. For Tuesday, partly cloudy in the morning, then becoming mostly sunny. Highs in the mid-60s at the coast to the upper 70s inland. West winds up to 5 miles per hour, increasing to 10 to 15 miles per hour in the afternoon. For Tuesday night, mostly clear. Lows in the lower 50s. Southwest winds 5 to 10 miles per hour. And on Wednesday, mostly sunny in the morning, then becoming sunny. Highs in the lower 70s at the coast to the upper 80s inland. Northwest winds 5 to 10 miles per hour. For the Wednesday night, mostly clear. Lows around 60. West winds 5 to 10 miles per hour until midnight, becoming light. For Thursday, mostly sunny in the morning, then becoming sunny. Highs from the mid-70s to upper 80s. Thursday night through Monday, mostly clear. Lows in the upper 50s. High 70s and 80s. Low temperatures tonight and highs tomorrow for the selected cities: Santa Cruz, 57 and 77, Monterey, 55 and 66, Salinas, 57 and 69, Hollister, 54 and 77, King City, 52 and 79. The weather overview for the Bay Area and Central Coast: chance for coastal drizzle continues through the morning hours. Warmer and drier conditions expected Wednesday through Saturday. Moderate risk of heat-related illnesses for interior locations on Wednesday and Thursday. Elevated to near critical fire weather conditions in the interior Bay Area late Wednesday through Thursday. The extended forecast for the Bay Area and Central Coast: Friday and Friday night, mostly clear. High 60 to 95. Lows 50.

35. Saturday and Saturday night, mostly clear. High 65 to 95. Lows 50 to 65. Sunday and Sunday night, mostly clear. Patchy fog after midnight. Highs 65 to 90. Lows 50 to 65. Monday and Monday night, mostly clear. Areas of fog after midnight. Highs 65 to 90. Lows 50 to 60. Tuesday and Tuesday night, mostly clear. High 65 to 85. Lows 50 to 60. Sunrise, sunset, and tidal information for the San Francisco Bay Area for Monday, June 8. The sunset tonight, 8:30 p.m. The sunrise tomorrow, 5:48 a.m. The sunset tomorrow, 8:30 p.m. Tidal data at the Golden Gate for the afternoon and evening hours today and the morning hours of tomorrow. High tide, 6:58 p.m. at 5.19 feet. Low tide, 1:16 a.m. at 1.77 feet. High tide, 6:53 a.m. at 3.74 feet. Here are the buoy observations for midnight Pacific Daylight Time. At offshore buoy 6 winds northwest at 12 knots, pressure 1,019.6 millibars. At offshore buoy 59 winds northwest at 14 knots, water temperature 61, pressure 1,018.6 millibars. At Point Arena buoy, wind southeast 2 knots, water temperature 53, pressure 1,015.1 millibars, seas 5 feet, every 21 seconds. At buoy 13 near Bodega Bay, wind south at 6 knots, pressure 1,015.0 millibars. At Point Reyes Wave Rider buoy, water temperature 52, seas 5 feet, every 22 seconds. At San Francisco Bar buoy, water temperature 56, seas 3 feet, every 22 seconds. At San Francisco buoy, wind southwest at 8 knots, swell 3 feet, every 21 seconds. At Half Moon Bay buoy, winds west 4 knots, water temperature 53, pressure 1,016.7 millibars, seas 3 feet, every 8 seconds. At Monterey Bay buoy, winds southwest 4 knots, water temperature 53, pressure 1,016.6 millibars, seas 5 feet, every 21 seconds. At Point Sur, Wave Rider buoy, water temperature 52, seas 6 feet, every 22 seconds. At Cape San Martin buoy, winds northwest 21 knots, gusting to 25, water temperature 58, pressure 1,015.6 millibars. Sea 7 feet, every 21 seconds. Synopsis for the Central California coast and bays, including the Monterey Bay, Greater Farallones, and Cordell Bank National Marine Sanctuaries, breezy conditions linger in the inner waters south of Point Sur. Expect winds to ease across the waters overnight, but northwesterly winds and seas will begin to build again Tuesday morning. This will lead to hazardous conditions for small craft to develop across the waters. Gale force gusts are expected by Tuesday night over the northern outer waters. Winds and seas begin to ease again into Thursday, and stay light through the weekend. The marine forecast for San Pablo Bay, Suisun Bay, the West Delta, and the San Francisco Bay north of the Bay Bridge. For tonight, west wind 10 to 15 knots, becoming southwest 5 to 10 knots after midnight. For Tuesday, southwest wind 5 to 10 knots, becoming west 10 to 15 knots in the afternoon. For Tuesday night, southwest wind 5 to 10 knots. The marine forecast for Monterey Bay. Small craft advisory in effect from Tuesday morning through Tuesday evening. Small craft advisory in effect from Wednesday morning through Wednesday evening. For tonight, west wind 15 to 20 knots, becoming northwest around 5 knots. Seas 3 to 5 feet. Wave detail, northwest 4 feet at 7 seconds. A slight chance of drizzle late this evening and overnight. Patchy fog late. For Tuesday, northwest wind 5 to 10 knots, becoming west 15 to 20 knots in the afternoon. Seas 3 to 5 feet. Wave detail, west 4 feet at 8 seconds and south 2.

at 20 seconds. Patchy fog in the morning. For Tuesday night, northwest wind 15 to 20 knots, becoming north 5 to 10 knots after midnight. Seas 4 to 6 feet. Wave detail, northwest 5 feet at 8 seconds and south 2 feet at 19 seconds. The coastal waters forecast from Pigeon Point to Point Pinos out to 10 nautical miles. Small craft advisory in effect from Tuesday morning through Wednesday evening. For tonight, northwest wind 15 to 20 knots, becoming west around 5 knots. Seas 4 to 5 feet. Wave detail, northwest 5 feet at 7 seconds and south 2 feet at 14 seconds. Patchy dense fog after midnight. For Tuesday, northwest wind 5 to 10 knots, rising to 20 to 25 knots in the afternoon. Seas 3 to 4 feet, building to 5 to 6 feet in the afternoon. Wave detail, northwest 5 feet at 9 seconds and south 3 feet at 20 seconds. For Tuesday night, northwest wind 20 to 25 knots, easing to 15 to 20 knots after midnight. Seas 6 to 9 feet. Wave detail, northwest 8 feet at 10 seconds and south 3 feet at 19 seconds. The area forecast for the peninsula, North Bay, and East Bay. For the rest of tonight, mostly cloudy. A slight chance of drizzle. Lows in the 50s. Southwest winds 5 to 10 miles per hour. For Tuesday, partly cloudy in the morning, then becoming mostly sunny. Highs in the mid-60s at the coast to around 80 inland. West winds 5 to 15 miles per hour. For Tuesday night, clear. Lows from the 40s to upper 50s. West winds 5 to 10 miles per hour. And on Wednesday, mostly sunny in the morning, then becoming sunny. Highs in the lower 70s at the coast to the lower 90s inland. West winds 5 to 10 miles per hour. For the Wednesday night, clear. Lows from the lower 50s to mid 60s. West winds 5 to 10 miles per hour. For Thursday, sunny. Highs from the upper 70s to mid 90s. For Thursday night, clear. Lows from the 50s to lower 60s. Friday through Monday, mostly clear. Highs from the upper 60s to mid 80s. Lows from the 50s to lower 60s. Low temperatures tonight and highs tomorrow for the selected cities: San Francisco, 55 and 68, San Francisco Airport, 56 and 68, Redwood City, 58 and 75, Oakland, 57 and 73, Fremont, 59 and 74, Concord, 57 and 84, Livermore, 56 and 80, San Rafael, 56 and 79, Santa Rosa, 54 and 84, Napa, 55 and 79, Fairfield, 58 and 83. These are the Midnight Pacific Daylight Time observations for the San Francisco and Monterey Bay areas on Tuesday, June 9th. At San Francisco Airport, drizzle was falling, temperature 59, dew point 57, relative humidity 93%, west wind at 6 miles an hour, pressure 30.00 inches and steady. At Oakland Airport, it was cloudy, temperature 59, dew point 57, relative humidity 93%, west wind at 10 miles an hour, pressure 30.02 inches and steady. At San Jose Airport, it was mostly cloudy, temperature 62, dew point 56, relative humidity 80%, northwest wind at 6 miles an hour, pressure 30.00 inches and falling. At Santa Rosa, it was mostly cloudy, temperature 59, south wind at 5, pressure 29.98 and steady. At Concord, it was cloudy, temperature 62, south wind at 9. At Livermore, it was cloudy, temperature 60, west wind at 12. At Monterey, it was cloudy, temperature 59, west wind at 6, pressure 30.03 and steady. At Salinas, it was cloudy, temperature 60, dew point 55, relative humidity 83%, west wind at 9. Here are some observations around California and western Nevada. At Blue Canyon, fog was reported.

temperature of 48. It was partly cloudy, with a temperature of 61 at Sacramento, 62 at Los Angeles, and 64 at San Diego. At Reno, it was mostly cloudy, with a temperature of 59. It was cloudy, with a temperature of 50 at Truckee, 50 at South Lake Tahoe, and 52 at Mammoth Lakes. Local temperature reports around San Francisco Bay for 12 a.m. Downtown San Francisco was 57 degrees. Oakland Museum was 60 degrees. Redwood City was 60 degrees. San Rafael was 60 degrees. The area forecast for the South Bay, including the San Jose metro area and the Santa Clara Valley. For the rest of tonight, partly cloudy until midnight, then becoming mostly cloudy. Lows from the mid to upper 50s. Northwest winds 5 to 10 miles per hour. For Tuesday, partly cloudy in the morning, then becoming mostly sunny. Highs in the lower 70s by the bay, mid 70s to lower 80s inland. Northwest winds up to 5 miles per hour, increasing to 5 to 15 miles per hour in the afternoon. For Tuesday night, clear. Lows from the lower to mid 50s. Northwest winds 5 to 10 miles per hour. And on Wednesday, mostly sunny in the morning, then becoming sunny. Highs around 80 by the bay, upper 80s to mid 90s inland. Northwest winds up to 5 miles per hour, increasing to 5 to 15 miles per hour in the afternoon. For the Wednesday night, clear. Lows from the upper 50s to mid 60s. Northwest winds 5 to 10 miles per hour. For Thursday, sunny. Highs 80s and 90s. Thursday night through Friday night, clear. Lows from the mid 50s to lower 60s. Highs from the lower 80s to mid 90s. Saturday, mostly sunny in the morning, then becoming sunny. Highs from the lower 80s to mid 90s. Saturday night, clear. Lows from the mid 50s to lower 60s. Sunday, mostly sunny in the morning, then becoming sunny. Highs from the upper 70s to lower 90s. Sunday night, clear. Lows from the mid to upper 50s. Monday, mostly sunny in the morning, then becoming sunny. Highs from the mid 70s to lower 90s. Low temperatures tonight and highs tomorrow for the selected cities: San Jose, 59 and 76, Mountain View, 59 and 72, Morgan Hill, 57 and 82. The area forecast for the Monterey Bay and Salinas Valley. For the rest of tonight, partly cloudy until midnight, then becoming mostly cloudy. A slight chance of drizzle. Lows in the 50s. West winds 5 to 10 miles per hour. For Tuesday, partly cloudy in the morning, then becoming mostly sunny. Highs in the mid-60s at the coast to the upper 70s inland. West winds up to 5 miles per hour, increasing to 10 to 15 miles per hour in the afternoon. For Tuesday night, mostly clear. Lows in the lower 50s. Southwest winds 5 to 10 miles per hour. And on Wednesday, mostly sunny in the morning, then becoming sunny. Highs in the lower 70s at the coast to the upper 80s inland. Northwest winds 5 to 10 miles per hour. For the Wednesday night, mostly clear. Lows around 60. West winds 5 to 10 miles per hour until midnight, becoming light. For Thursday, mostly sunny in the morning, then becoming sunny. Highs from the mid-70s to upper 80s. Thursday night through Monday, mostly clear. Lows in the upper 50s. High 70s and 80s. Low temperatures tonight and highs tomorrow for the selected cities: Santa Cruz, 57 and 77, Monterey, 55 and 66, Salinas, 57 and 69, Hollister, 54 and 77, King City, 52 and 79. The weather overview for the Bay Area and Central Coast: chance for coastal drizzle continues through the morning hours. Warmer and drier conditions expected Wednesday through Saturday. Moderate risk of heat-related illnesses for

locations on Wednesday and Thursday elevated to near critical fire weather conditions in the interior Bay Area. Late Wednesday through Thursday, the extended forecast for the Bay Area and Central Coast, Friday and Friday night, mostly clear. High 60 to 95. Lows 50 to 65. Saturday and Saturday night, mostly clear. High 65 to 95. Lows 50 to 65. Sunday and Sunday night, mostly clear. Patchy fog after midnight. Highs 65 to 90. Lows 50 to 65. Monday and Monday night, mostly clear. Areas of fog after midnight. Highs 65 to 90. Lows 50 to 60. Tuesday and Tuesday night, mostly clear. High 65 to 85. Lows 50 to 60. Sunrise, sunset, and tidal information for the San Francisco Bay Area for Monday, June 8. The sunset tonight, 8:30 p.m. The sunrise tomorrow, 5:48 a.m. The sunset tomorrow, 8:30 p.m. Tidal data at the Golden Gate for the afternoon and evening hours today and the morning hours of tomorrow. High tide, 6:58 p.m. at 5.19 feet. Low tide, 1:16 a.m. at 1.77 feet. High tide, 6:53 a.m. at 3.74 feet. Here are the buoy observations for midnight Pacific Daylight Time. An offshore buoy 6 winds northwest at 12 knots, pressure 1,019.6 millibars. An offshore buoy 59 winds northwest at 14 knots, water temperature 61, pressure 1,018.6 millibars. At Point Arena buoy, wind southeast 2 knots, water temperature 53, pressure 1,015.1 millibars, seas 5 feet, every 21 seconds. At buoy 13 near Bodega Bay, wind south at 6 knots, pressure 1,015.0 millibars. At Point Reyes Wave Rider buoy, water temperature 52, seas 5 feet, every 22 seconds. At San Francisco Bar buoy, water temperature 56, seas 3 feet, every 22 seconds. At San Francisco buoy, wind southwest at 8 knots, swell 3 feet, every 21 seconds. At Half Moon Bay buoy, winds west 4 knots, water temperature 53, pressure 1,016.7 millibars, seas 3 feet, every 8 seconds. At Monterey Bay buoy, winds southwest 4 knots, water temperature 53, pressure 1,016.6 millibars, seas 5 feet, every 21 seconds. At Point Sur, Wave Rider buoy, water temperature 52, seas 6 feet, every 22 seconds. At Cape San Martin buoy, winds northwest 21 knots, gusting to 25, water temperature 58, pressure 1,015.6 millibars. Sea 7 feet, every 21 seconds. 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This broadcast originates from the National Weather Service office located in Monterey, California, and serves the South Bay and Monterey Bay Area, including the cities of San Jose, Monterey, Salinas, and Santa Cruz. Synopsis for the Central California coast and bays, including the Monterey Bay, Greater Farallones, and Cordell Bank National Marine Sanctuaries, breezy conditions linger in the inner waters south of Point Sur. Expect winds to ease across the waters overnight, but northwesterly winds and seas will begin to build again Tuesday morning. This will lead to hazardous conditions for small craft to develop across the waters. Gale force gusts are expected by Tuesday night over the northern outer waters. Winds and seas begin to ease again into Thursday, and stay light through the weekend. The marine forecast for San Pablo Bay, Suisun Bay, the West Delta, and the San Francisco Bay north of the Bay Bridge. For tonight, west wind 10 to 15 knots, becoming southwest 5 to 10 knots after midnight. For Tuesday, southwest wind 5 to 10 knots, becoming west 10 to 15 knots in the afternoon. For Tuesday night, southwest wind 5 to 10 knots,

forecast for Monterey Bay. Small craft advisory in effect from Tuesday morning through Tuesday evening. Small craft advisory in effect from Wednesday morning through Wednesday evening. For tonight, west wind 15 to 20 knots, becoming northwest around 5 knots. Seas 3 to 5 feet. Wave detail, northwest 4 feet at 7 seconds. A slight chance of drizzle late this evening and overnight. Patchy fog late. For Tuesday, northwest wind 5 to 10 knots, becoming west 15 to 20 knots in the afternoon. Seas 3 to 5 feet. Wave detail, west 4 feet at 8 seconds and south 2 feet at 20 seconds. Patchy fog in the morning. For Tuesday night, northwest wind 15 to 20 knots, becoming north 5 to 10 knots after midnight. Seas 4 to 6 feet. Wave detail, northwest 5 feet at 8 seconds and south 2 feet at 19 seconds. The coastal waters forecast from Pigeon Point to Point Pinos out to 10 nautical miles. Small craft advisory in effect from Tuesday morning through Wednesday evening. For tonight, northwest wind 15 to 20 knots, becoming west around 5 knots. Seas 4 to 5 feet. Wave detail, northwest 5 feet at 7 seconds and south 2 feet at 14 seconds. Patchy dense fog after midnight. For Tuesday, northwest wind 5 to 10 knots, rising to 20 to 25 knots in the afternoon. Seas 3 to 4 feet, building to 5 to 6 feet in the afternoon. Wave detail, northwest 5 feet at 9 seconds and south 3 feet at 20 seconds. For Tuesday night, northwest wind 20 to 25 knots, easing to 15 to 20 knots after midnight. Seas 6 to 9 feet. Wave detail, northwest 8 feet at 10 seconds and south 3 feet at 19 seconds. The area forecast for the peninsula, North Bay, and East Bay. For the rest of tonight, mostly cloudy. A slight chance of drizzle. Lows in the 50s. Southwest winds 5 to 10 miles per hour. For Tuesday, partly cloudy in the morning, then becoming mostly sunny. Highs in the mid-60s at the coast to around 80 inland. West winds 5 to 15 miles per hour. For Tuesday night, clear. Lows from the 40s to upper 50s. West winds 5 to 10 miles per hour. And on Wednesday, mostly sunny in the morning, then becoming sunny. Highs in the lower 70s at the coast to the lower 90s inland. West winds 5 to 10 miles per hour. For the Wednesday night, clear. Lows from the lower 50s to mid 60s. West winds 5 to 10 miles per hour. For Thursday, sunny. Highs from the upper 70s to mid 90s. For Thursday night, clear. Lows from the 50s to lower 60s. Friday through Monday, mostly clear. Highs from the upper 60s to mid 80s. Lows from the 50s to lower 60s. Low temperatures tonight and highs tomorrow for these selected cities: San Francisco, 55 and 68, San Francisco Airport, 56 and 68, Redwood City, 58 and 75, Oakland, 57 and 73, Fremont, 59 and 74, Concord, 57 and 84, Livermore, 56 and 80, San Rafael, 56 and 79, Santa Rosa, 54 and 84, Napa, 55 and 79, Fairfield, 58 and 83. These are the Midnight Pacific Daylight Time observations for the San Francisco and Monterey Bay areas on Tuesday, June 9th. At San Francisco Airport, drizzle was falling, temperature 59, dew point 57, relative humidity 93%, west wind at 6 miles an hour, pressure 30.00 inches and steady. At Oakland Airport, it was cloudy, temperature 59, dew point 57, relative humidity 93%, west wind at 10 miles an hour, pressure 30.02 inches and steady. At San Jose Airport, it was mostly cloudy, temperature 62, dew point 56, relative humidity 80%, northwest wind at 6 miles an hour, pressure 30.00 inches and falling.

or at San Diego. At Reno, it was mostly cloudy, with a temperature of 59. It was cloudy, with a temperature of 50 at Truckee, 50 at South Lake Tahoe, and 52 at Mammoth Lakes. These are the 1 a.m. Pacific Daylight Time observations for the San Francisco and Monterey Bay areas, on Tuesday, June 9th. At San Francisco Airport, drizzle was falling, temperature 59, dew point 58, relative humidity 96%, west wind at 6 miles an hour, pressure 29.99 inches and falling. At Oakland Airport, light rain and fog were reported, temperature 59, dew point 58, relative humidity 96%, southwest wind at 7 miles an hour, pressure 30.01 inches and falling. At San Jose Airport, it was cloudy, temperature 62, dew point 56, relative humidity 80%, northwest wind at 6 miles an hour, pressure 30.00 inches and steady. At Santa Rosa, it was cloudy, temperature 59, south wind at 6, pressure 29.98 and rising. At Concord, it was cloudy, temperature 62, southwest wind at 9. At Livermore, it was cloudy, temperature 60, southwest wind at 7. At Monterey, it was cloudy, temperature 59, west wind at 6, pressure 30.02 and falling. At Salinas, it was cloudy, temperature 59, dew point 55, relative humidity 87%, northwest wind at 8. Here are some observations around California and western Nevada. It was partly cloudy, with a temperature of 60 at Sacramento, 63 at Los Angeles, and 63 at San Diego. It was mostly cloudy, with a temperature of 59 at Reno, and 52 at Mammoth Lakes. At South Lake Tahoe, it was cloudy, with a temperature of 52. At Blue Canyon, rain and fog were reported, with a temperature of 48. Local temperature reports around San Francisco Bay for 12 a.m. Downtown San Francisco was 57 degrees. Oakland Museum was 60 degrees. Redwood City was 60 degrees. San Rafael was 60 degrees. The area forecast for the South Bay, including the San Jose metro area and the Santa Clara Valley. For the rest of tonight, partly cloudy until midnight, then becoming mostly cloudy. Lows from the mid to upper 50s. Northwest winds 5 to 10 miles per hour. For Tuesday, partly cloudy in the morning, then becoming mostly sunny. Highs in the lower 70s by the bay, mid 70s to lower 80s inland. Northwest winds up to 5 miles per hour, increasing to 5 to 15 miles per hour in the afternoon. For Tuesday night, clear. Lows from the lower to mid 50s. Northwest winds 5 to 10 miles per hour. And on Wednesday, mostly sunny in the morning, then becoming sunny. Highs around 80 by the bay, upper 80s to mid 90s inland. Northwest winds up to 5 miles per hour, increasing to 5 to 15 miles per hour in the afternoon. For the Wednesday night, clear. Lows from the upper 50s to mid 60s. Northwest winds 5 to 10 miles per hour. For Thursday, sunny. Highs 80s and 90s. Thursday night through Friday night, clear. Lows from the mid 50s to lower 60s. Highs from the lower 80s to mid 90s. Saturday, mostly sunny in the morning, then becoming sunny. Highs from the lower 80s to mid 90s. Saturday night, clear. Lows from the mid-50s to lower 60s. Sunday, mostly sunny in the morning, then becoming sunny. Highs from the upper 70s to lower 90s. Sunday night, clear. Lows from the mid to upper 50s. Monday, mostly sunny in the morning, then becoming sunny. Highs from the mid-70s to lower 90s. Low temperatures tonight and highs tomorrow for these selected cities: San Jose, 59 and 76, Mountain View, 59 and 72, Morgan Hill, 57 and 82. The area forecast for the Monterey Bay and Salinas Valley. For the rest of

night, partly cloudy until midnight, then becoming mostly cloudy. A slight chance of drizzle. Lows in the 50s. West winds 5 to 10 miles per hour. For Tuesday, partly cloudy in the morning, then becoming mostly sunny. Highs in the mid-60s at the coast to the upper 70s inland. West winds up to 5 miles per hour, increasing to 10 to 15 miles per hour in the afternoon. For Tuesday night, mostly clear. Lows in the lower 50s. Southwest winds 5 to 10 miles per hour. And on Wednesday, mostly sunny in the morning, then becoming sunny. Highs in the lower 70s at the coast to the upper 80s inland. Northwest winds 5 to 10 miles per hour. For the Wednesday night, mostly clear. Lows around 60. West winds 5 to 10 miles per hour until midnight, becoming light. For Thursday, mostly sunny in the morning, then becoming sunny. Highs from the mid-70s to upper 80s. Thursday night through Monday, mostly clear. Lows in the upper 50s. High 70s and 80s. Low temperatures tonight and highs tomorrow for these selected cities: Santa Cruz, 57 and 77, Monterey, 55 and 66, Salinas, 57 and 69, Hollister, 54 and 77, King City, 52 and 79. The weather overview for the Bay Area and Central Coast: chance for coastal drizzle continues through the morning hours. Warmer and drier conditions expected Wednesday through Saturday. Moderate risk of heat-related illnesses for interior locations on Wednesday and Thursday. Elevated to near critical fire weather conditions in the interior Bay Area late Wednesday through Thursday. The extended forecast for the Bay Area and Central Coast: Friday and Friday night, mostly clear. High 60 to 95. Lows 50 to 65. Saturday and Saturday night, mostly clear. High 65 to 95. Lows 50 to 65. Sunday and Sunday night, mostly clear. Patchy fog after midnight. Highs 65 to 90. Lows 50 to 65. Monday and Monday night, mostly clear. Areas of fog after midnight. Highs 65 to 90. Lows 50 to 60. Tuesday and Tuesday night, mostly clear. Highs 65 to 85. Lows 50 to 60. Sunrise, sunset, and tidal information for the San Francisco Bay Area for Tuesday, June 9. The sunrise today, 5:48 a.m. The sunset tonight, 8:30 p.m. Tidal data at the Golden Gate for today. Low tide, 1:16 a.m. at 1.77 feet. High tide, 6:53 a.m. at 3.74 feet. Low tide, 12:33 p.m. at 1.16 feet. High tide, 7:34 p.m. at 5.57 feet. Here are the buoy observations for 1 a.m. Pacific Daylight Time. An offshore buoy 6 winds west at 10 knots, pressure 1,019.6 millibars. An offshore buoy 59 winds northwest at 14 knots, water temperature 61, pressure 1,018.8 millibars. At buoy 14 near Point Arena winds west at 4 knots, water temperature 53, pressure 1,015.5 millibars. At buoy 13 near Bodega Bay winds southwest at 6 knots, pressure 1,015.1 millibars. At Point Reyes Wave Rider buoy water temperature 51, seas 6 feet, every 22 seconds. At San Francisco Bar buoy water temperature 56, seas 4 feet, every 22 seconds. At San Francisco buoy winds southwest at 4 knots, water temperature 51, pressure 1,015.6 millibars. At Half Moon Bay buoy winds southwest 4 knots, water temperature 53, pressure 1,016.6 millibars, seas 3 feet, every 7 seconds. At Monterey buoy winds southwest at 2 knots, water temperature 53, pressure 1,016.2 millibars. At Pointzer, Wave Rider buoy water temperature 52, seas 6 feet, every 22 seconds.

Cape San Martin buoy winds northwest at 19 knots, gusting to 23, water temperature 58, pressure 1,015.6 millibars. Synopsis for the Central California coast and bays, including the Monterey Bay, Greater Farallones, and Cordell Bank National Marine Sanctuaries, breezy conditions linger in the inner waters south of Point Sur. Expect winds to ease across the waters overnight, but northwesterly winds and seas will begin to build again Tuesday morning. This will lead to hazardous conditions for small craft to develop across the waters. Gale force gusts are expected by Tuesday night over the northern outer waters. Winds and seas begin to ease again into Thursday, and stay light through the weekend. The marine forecast for San Pablo Bay, Suisun Bay, the West Delta, and the San Francisco Bay north of the Bay Bridge. For tonight, west wind 10 to 15 knots, becoming southwest 5 to 10 knots after midnight. For Tuesday, southwest wind 5 to 10 knots, becoming west 10 to 15 knots in the afternoon. For Tuesday night, southwest wind 5 to 10 knots. The marine forecast for Monterey Bay. Small craft advisory in effect from Tuesday morning through Tuesday evening. Small craft advisory in effect from Wednesday morning through Wednesday evening. For tonight, west wind 15 to 20 knots, becoming northwest around 5 knots. Seas 3 to 5 feet. Wave detail, northwest 4 feet at 7 seconds. A slight chance of drizzle late this evening and overnight. Patchy fog late. For Tuesday, northwest wind 5 to 10 knots, becoming west 15 to 20 knots in the afternoon. Seas 3 to 5 feet. Wave detail, west 4 feet at 8 seconds and south 2 feet at 20 seconds. Patchy fog in the morning. For Tuesday night, northwest wind 15 to 20 knots, becoming north 5 to 10 knots after midnight. Seas 4 to 6 feet. Wave detail, northwest 5 feet at 8 seconds and south 2 feet at 19 seconds. The coastal waters forecast from Pigeon Point to Point Pinos out to 10 nautical miles. Small craft advisory in effect from Tuesday morning through Wednesday evening. For tonight, northwest wind 15 to 20 knots, becoming west around 5 knots. Seas 4 to 5 feet. Wave detail, northwest 5 feet at 7 seconds and south 2 feet at 14 seconds. Patchy dense fog after midnight. For Tuesday, northwest wind 5 to 10 knots, rising to 20 to 25 knots in the afternoon. Seas 3 to 4 feet, building to 5 to 6 feet in the afternoon. Wave detail, northwest 5 feet at 9 seconds and south 3 feet at 20 seconds. For Tuesday night, northwest wind 20 to 25 knots, easing to 15 to 20 knots after midnight. Seas 6 to 9 feet. Wave detail, northwest 8 feet at 10 seconds and south 3 feet at 19 seconds. The area forecast for the peninsula, North Bay, and East Bay. For the rest of tonight, mostly cloudy. A slight chance of drizzle. Lows in the 50s. Southwest winds 5 to 10 miles per hour. For Tuesday, partly cloudy in the morning then becoming mostly sunny. Highs in the mid-60s at the coast to around 80 inland. West winds 5 to 15 miles per hour. For Tuesday night, clear. Lows from the 40s to upper 50s. West winds 5 to 10 miles per hour. And on Wednesday, mostly sunny in the morning then becoming sunny. Highs in the lower 70s at the coast to the lower 90s inland. West winds 5 to 10 miles per hour. For the Wednesday night, clear. Lows from the lower 50s to mid 60s. West winds 5 to 10 miles per hour. For Thursday, sunny. Highs from the upper 70s to mid 90s. For Thursday night, clear. Lows from the 50s to lower 60s. Friday through Monday, mostly clear. Highs from the upper 60s to mid 80s. Lows from the 50s to lower 60s. Low temperatures tonight and highs tomorrow for the selected cities, San Francisco, 55 and 68, San Francisco.

56 and 68, Redwood City, 58 and 75, Oakland, 57 and 73, Fremont, 59 and 74, Concord, 57 and 84, Livermore, 56 and 80, San Rafael, 56 and 79, Santa Rosa, 54 and 84, Napa, 55 and 79, Fairfield, 58 and 83. These are the 1 a.m. Pacific Daylight Time observations for the San Francisco and Monterey Bay areas on Tuesday, June 9th. At San Francisco Airport, drizzle was falling, temperature 59, dew point 58, relative humidity 96%, west wind at 6 miles an hour, pressure 29.99 inches and falling. At Oakland Airport, fog was reported, temperature 59, dew point 58, relative humidity 96%, southwest wind at 7 miles an hour, pressure 30.01 inches and falling. At San Jose Airport, it was cloudy, temperature 62, dew point 56, relative humidity 80%, northwest wind at 6 miles an hour, pressure 30.00 inches and steady. At Santa Rosa, it was cloudy, temperature 59, south wind at 6, pressure 29.98 and rising. At Concord, it was cloudy, temperature 62, southwest wind at 9. At Livermore, it was cloudy, temperature 60, southwest wind at 7. At Monterey, it was cloudy, temperature 59, west wind at 6, pressure 30.02 and falling. At Salinas, it was cloudy, temperature 59, dew point 55, relative humidity 87%, northwest wind at 8. Here are some observations around California and western Nevada. It was partly cloudy, with a temperature of 60 at Sacramento, 63 at Los Angeles, and 63 at San Diego. It was mostly cloudy, with a temperature of 59 at Reno, and 52 at Mammoth Lakes. It was cloudy, with a temperature of 50 at Truckee, and 52 at South Lake Tahoe. At Blue Canyon, rain and fog were reported, with a temperature of 48. Local temperature reports around San Francisco Bay for 1 a.m. Downtown San Francisco was 57 degrees. Oakland Museum was 59 degrees. Redwood City was 59 degrees. San Rafael was 60 degrees. The area forecast for the South Bay, including the San Jose metro area and the Santa Clara Valley. For the rest of tonight, partly cloudy until midnight, then becoming mostly cloudy. Lows from the mid to upper 50s. Northwest winds 5 to 10 miles per hour. For Tuesday, partly cloudy in the morning, then becoming mostly sunny. Highs in the lower 70s by the bay, mid 70s to lower 80s inland. Northwest winds up to 5 miles per hour, increasing to 5 to 15 miles per hour in the afternoon. For Tuesday night, clear. Lows from the lower to mid 50s. Northwest winds 5 to 10 miles per hour. And on Wednesday, mostly sunny in the morning, then becoming sunny. Highs around 80 by the bay, upper 80s to mid 90s inland. Northwest winds up to 5 miles per hour, increasing to 5 to 15 miles per hour in the afternoon. For the Wednesday night, clear. Lows from the upper 50s to mid 60s. Northwest winds 5 to 10 miles per hour. For Thursday, sunny. Highs 80s and 90s. Thursday night through Friday night, clear. Lows from the mid 50s to lower 60s. Highs from the lower 80s to mid 90s. Saturday, mostly sunny in the morning, then becoming sunny. Highs from the lower 80s to mid 90s. Saturday night, clear. Lows from the mid 50s to lower 60s. Sunday, mostly sunny in the morning, then becoming sunny. Highs from the upper 70s to lower 90s. Sunday night, clear. Lows from the mid to upper 50s. Monday, mostly sunny in the morning, then becoming sunny. Highs from the mid 70s to lower 90s. Low temperatures tonight and highs tomorrow for these selected cities: San Jose, 59 and 76, Mount

59 and 72. Morgan Hill, 57 and 82. The area forecast for the Monterey Bay and Salinas Valley. For the rest of tonight, partly cloudy until midnight, then becoming mostly cloudy. A slight chance of drizzle. Lows in the 50s. West winds 5 to 10 miles per hour. For Tuesday, partly cloudy in the morning, then becoming mostly sunny. Highs in the mid-60s at the coast to the upper 70s inland. West winds up to 5 miles per hour, increasing to 10 to 15 miles per hour in the afternoon. For Tuesday night, mostly clear. Lows in the lower 50s. Southwest winds 5 to 10 miles per hour. And on Wednesday, mostly sunny in the morning, then becoming sunny. Highs in the lower 70s at the coast to the upper 80s inland. Northwest winds 5 to 10 miles per hour. For the Wednesday night, mostly clear. Lows around 60. West winds 5 to 10 miles per hour until midnight, becoming light. For Thursday, mostly sunny in the morning, then becoming sunny. Highs from the mid-70s to upper 80s. Thursday night through Monday, mostly clear. Lows in the upper 50s. High 70s and 80s. Low temperatures tonight and highs tomorrow for the selected cities. Santa Cruz, 57 and 77. Monterey, 55 and 66. Salinas, 57 and 69. Hollister, 54 and 77. King City, 52 and 79. The weather overview for the Bay Area and Central Coast. Chance for coastal drizzle continues through the morning hours. Warmer and drier conditions expected Wednesday through Saturday. Moderate risk of heat-related illnesses for interior locations on Wednesday and Thursday. Elevated to near critical fire weather conditions in the interior Bay Area late Wednesday through Thursday. The extended forecast for the Bay Area and Central Coast. Friday and Friday night, mostly clear. High 60 to 95. Lows 50 to 65. Saturday and Saturday night, mostly clear. High 65 to 95. Lows 50 to 65. Sunday and Sunday night, mostly clear. Patchy fog after midnight. High 65 to 90. Lows 50 to 65. Monday and Monday night, mostly clear. Areas of fog after midnight. Highs 65 to 90. Lows 50 to 60. Tuesday and Tuesday night, mostly clear. Highs 65 to 85. Lows 50 to 60. 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This broadcast originates from the National Weather Service office located in Monterey, California, and serves the South Bay and Monterey Bay Area, including the cities of San Jose, Monterey, Salinas, and Santa Cruz. Sunrise, sunset, and tidal information for the San Francisco Bay Area for Tuesday, June 9. The sunrise today, 5:48 a.m. The sunset tonight, 8:30 p.m. Tidal data at the Golden Gate for today. Low tide, 1:16 a.m. at 1.77 feet. High tide, 6:53 a.m. at 3.74 feet. Low tide, 12:33 p.m. at 1.16 feet. High tide, 7:34 p.m. at 5.57 feet. Here are the buoy observations for 1 a.m. Pacific Daylight Time. At offshore buoy 6, winds west at 10 knots, pressure 1,019.6 millibars. At offshore buoy 59, winds northwest at 14 knots, water temperature 61, pressure 1,018.8 millibars. At buoy 14 near Point Arena, winds west at 4 knots, water temperature 53, pressure 1,015.5 millibars. At buoy 13 near Bodega Bay, winds southwest at 6 knots, pressure 1,015.1 millibars. At Point Reyes Wave Rider buoy, water temperature 51, seas 6 feet, every 22 seconds. At San Francisco Bar buoy, water temperature 56, seas 4 feet, every 20.

2 seconds. At San Francisco, blowing wind southwest at 4 knots. Water temperature 51. Pressure 1,015.6 millibars. At Half Moon Bay, buoy wind southwest 4 knots. Water temperature 53. Pressure 1,016.6 millibars. Seas 3 feet every 7 seconds. At Monterey, buoy wind southwest at 2 knots. Water temperature 53. Pressure 1,016.2 millibars. At Pointer, wave rider buoy water temperature 52. Seas 6 feet every 22 seconds. At Cape San Martin, buoy winds northwest at 19 knots, gusting to 23, water temperature 58, pressure 1,015.6 millibars. Synopsis for the Central California coast and bays, including the Monterey Bay, Greater Farallones, and Cordell Bank National Marine Sanctuaries, breezy conditions linger in the inner waters south of Point Sur. Expect winds to ease across the waters overnight, but northwesterly winds and seas will begin to build again Tuesday morning. This will lead to hazardous conditions for small craft to develop across the waters. Gale force gusts are expected by Tuesday night over the northern outer waters. Winds and seas begin to ease again into Thursday, and stay light through the weekend. The marine forecast for San Pablo Bay, Suisun Bay, the West Delta, and the San Francisco Bay north of the Bay Bridge. For tonight, west wind 10 to 15 knots, becoming southwest 5 to 10 knots after midnight. For Tuesday, southwest wind 5 to 10 knots, becoming west 10 to 15 knots in the afternoon. For Tuesday night, southwest wind 5 to 10 knots. The marine forecast for Monterey Bay. Small craft advisory in effect from Tuesday morning through Tuesday evening. Small craft advisory in effect from Wednesday morning through Wednesday evening. For tonight, west wind 15 to 20 knots, becoming northwest around 5 knots. Seas 3 to 5 feet. Wave detail, northwest 4 feet at 7 seconds. A slight chance of drizzle late this evening and overnight. Patchy fog late. For Tuesday, northwest wind 5 to 10 knots, becoming west 15 to 20 knots in the afternoon. Seas 3 to 5 feet. Wave detail, west 4 feet at 8 seconds and south 2 feet at 20 seconds. Patchy fog in the morning. For Tuesday night, northwest wind 15 to 20 knots, becoming north 5 to 10 knots after midnight. Seas 4 to 6 feet. Wave detail, northwest 5 feet at 8 seconds and south 2 feet at 19 seconds. The coastal waters forecast from Pigeon Point to Point Pinos out to 10 nautical miles. Small craft advisory in effect from Tuesday morning through Wednesday evening. For tonight, northwest wind 15 to 20 knots, becoming west around 5 knots. Seas 4 to 5 feet. Wave detail, northwest 5 feet at 7 seconds and south 2 feet at 14 seconds. Patchy dense fog after midnight. For Tuesday, northwest wind 5 to 10 knots, rising to 20 to 25 knots in the afternoon. Seas 3 to 4 feet, building to 5 to 6 feet in the afternoon. Wave detail, northwest 5 feet at 9 seconds and south 3 feet at 20 seconds. For Tuesday night, northwest wind 20 to 25 knots, easing to 15 to 20 knots after midnight. Seas 6 to 9 feet. Wave detail, northwest 8 feet at 10 seconds and south 3 feet at 19 seconds. The area forecast for the peninsula, North Bay, and East Bay. For the rest of tonight, mostly cloudy. A slight chance of drizzle. Lows in the 50s. Southwest winds 5 to 10 miles per hour. For Tuesday, partly cloudy in the morning, then becoming mostly sunny. Highs in the mid-60s at the coast to around 80 inland. West winds 5 to 15 miles per hour. For Tuesday night, clear. Lows from the 40s to upper 50s. West winds 5 to 10 miles per hour. And on Wednesday, mostly sunny in the morning, then becoming sunny. Highs in the lower 70s at the coast to the lower 90s inland. West winds 5 to 10 miles per hour. For the Wednesday night, clear.

blows from the lower 50s to mid-60s. West winds 5 to 10 miles per hour. For Thursday, sunny. Highs from the upper 70s to mid-90s. For Thursday night, clear. Lows from the 50s to lower 60s. Friday through Monday, mostly clear. Highs from the upper 60s to mid-80s. Lows from the 50s to lower 60s. Low temperatures tonight and highs tomorrow for these selected cities. San Francisco, 55 and 68. San Francisco Airport, 56 and 68. Redwood City, 58 and 75. Oakland, 57 and 73. Fremont, 59 and 74. Concord, 57 and 84. Livermore, 56 and 80. San Rafael, 56 and 79. Santa Rosa, 54 and 84. Napa, 55 and 79. Fairfield, 58 and 83. These are the 1 a.m. Pacific Daylight Time observations for the San Francisco and Monterey Bay areas on Tuesday, June 9th. At San Francisco Airport, drizzle was falling, temperature 59, dew point 58, relative humidity 96%, west wind at 6 miles an hour. At San Francisco Airport, drizzle was falling, temperature 59, dew point 58, relative humidity 96%, west wind at 6 miles an hour, pressure 29.99 inches and falling. At Oakland Airport, fog was reported, temperature 59, dew point 58, relative humidity 96%, southwest wind at 7 miles an hour, pressure 30.01 inches and falling. At San Jose Airport, it was cloudy, temperature 62, dew point 56, relative humidity 80%, northwest wind at 6 miles an hour, pressure 30.00 inches and steady. At Santa Rosa, it was cloudy, temperature 59, south wind at 6, pressure 29.98 and rising. At Concord, it was cloudy, temperature 62, southwest wind at 9. At Livermore, it was cloudy, temperature 60, southwest wind at 7. At Monterey, it was cloudy, temperature 59, west wind at 6, pressure 30.02 and falling. At Salinas, it was cloudy, temperature 59, dew point 55, relative humidity 87%, northwest wind at 8. Here are some observations around California and western Nevada. It was partly cloudy, with a temperature of 60 at Sacramento, 63 at Los Angeles, and 63 at San Diego. It was mostly cloudy, with a temperature of 59 at Reno, and 52 at Mammoth Lakes. It was cloudy, with a temperature of 50 at Truckee, and 52 at South Lake Tahoe. At Blue Canyon, rain and fog were reported, with a temperature of 48. Local temperature reports around San Francisco Bay for 1 a.m. Downtown San Francisco was 57 degrees. Oakland Museum was 59 degrees. Redwood City was 59 degrees. San Rafael was 60 degrees. The area forecast for the South Bay, including the San Jose metro area and the Santa Clara Valley. For the rest of tonight, partly cloudy until midnight and becoming mostly cloudy. Lows from the mid to upper 50s. Northwest winds 5 to 10 miles per hour. For Tuesday, partly cloudy in the morning then becoming mostly sunny. Highs in the lower 70s by the bay, mid 70s to lower 80s inland. Northwest winds up to 5 miles per hour increasing to 5 to 15 miles per hour in the afternoon. For Tuesday night, clear. Lows from the lower to mid 50s. Northwest winds 5 to 10 miles per hour. And on Wednesday, mostly sunny in the morning then becoming sunny. Highs around 80 by the bay, upper 80s to mid 90s inland. Northwest winds up to 5 miles per hour increasing to 5 to 15 miles per hour in the afternoon. For the Wednesday night, clear. Lows from the upper 50s to mid 60s. Northwest winds 5 to 10 miles per hour. For Thursday, sunny. Highs 80s and 90s. Thursday night through Friday night, clear. Lows from the mid 50s.

lower 60s. Highs from the lower 80s to mid 90s. Saturday, mostly sunny in the morning, then becoming sunny. Highs from the lower 80s to mid 90s. Saturday night, clear. Lows from the mid 50s to lower 60s. Sunday, mostly sunny in the morning, then becoming sunny. Highs from the upper 70s to lower 90s. Sunday night, clear. Lows from the mid to upper 50s. Monday, mostly sunny in the morning, then becoming sunny. Highs from the mid 70s to lower 90s. Low temperatures tonight and highs tomorrow for the selected cities: San Jose, 59 and 76, Mountain View, 59 and 72, Morgan Hill, 57 and 82. The area forecast for the Monterey Bay and Salinas Valley: for the rest of tonight, partly cloudy until midnight, then becoming mostly cloudy. A slight chance of drizzle. Lows in the 50s. West winds 5 to 10 miles per hour. For Tuesday, partly cloudy in the morning, then becoming mostly sunny. Highs in the mid-60s at the coast to the upper 70s inland. West winds up to 5 miles per hour, increasing to 10 to 15 miles per hour in the afternoon. For Tuesday night, mostly clear. Lows in the lower 50s. Southwest winds 5 to 10 miles per hour. And on Wednesday, mostly sunny in the morning, then becoming sunny. Highs in the lower 70s at the coast to the upper 80s inland. Northwest winds 5 to 10 miles per hour. For the Wednesday night, mostly clear. Lows around 60. West winds 5 to 10 miles per hour until midnight, becoming light. For Thursday, mostly sunny in the morning, then becoming sunny. Highs from the mid-70s to upper 80s. Thursday night through Monday, mostly clear. Lows in the upper 50s. High 70s and 80s. Low temperatures tonight and highs tomorrow for the selected cities: Santa Cruz, 57 and 77, Monterey, 55 and 66, Salinas, 57 and 69, Hollister, 54 and 77, King City, 52 and 79. The weather overview for the Bay Area and Central Coast: chance for coastal drizzle continues through the morning hours. Warmer and drier conditions expected Wednesday through Saturday. Moderate risk of heat-related illnesses for interior locations on Wednesday and Thursday. Elevated to near critical fire weather conditions in the interior Bay Area late Wednesday through Thursday. The extended forecast for the Bay Area and Central Coast: Friday and Friday night, mostly clear. High 60 to 95. Lows 50 to 65. Saturday and Saturday night, mostly clear. High 65 to 95. Lows 50 to 65. Sunday and Sunday night, mostly clear. Patchy fog after midnight. High 65 to 90. Lows 50 to 65. Monday and Monday night, mostly clear. Areas of fog after midnight. Highs 65 to 90. Lows 50 to 60. Tuesday and Tuesday night, mostly clear. Highs 65 to 85. Lows 50 to 60. Sunrise, sunset, and tidal information for the San Francisco Bay Area for Tuesday, June 9. The sunrise today, 5:48 a.m. The sunset tonight, 8:30 p.m. Tidal data at the Golden Gate for today. Low tide, 1:16 a.m. at 1.77 feet. High tide, 6:53 a.m. at 3.74 feet. Low tide, 12:33 p.m. at 1.16 feet. High tide, 7:34 p.m. at 5.57 feet. Here are the buoy observations for 1 a.m. Pacific Daylight Time. An offshore buoy 6 winds west at 10 knots, pressure 1,019.6 millibars. An offshore buoy 59 winds northwest at 14 knots, water temperature 61, pressure 1,018.8 millibars. At buoy 14 near Point Arena, winds west at 4 knots, water temperature 53, pressure 1,050.

5 millibars. At buoy 13 near Bodega Bay, wind southwest at 6 knots, pressure 1,015.1 millibars. At Point Reyes Wave Rider buoy water temperature 51, seas 6 feet, every 22 seconds. At San Francisco Bar buoy water temperature 56, seas 4 feet, every 22 seconds. At San Francisco buoy wind southwest at 4 knots, water temperature 51, pressure 1,015.6 millibars. At Half Moon Bay buoy wind southwest 4 knots, water temperature 53, pressure 1,016.6 millibars, seas 3 feet, every 7 seconds. At Monterey buoy wind southwest at 2 knots, water temperature 53, pressure 1,016.2 millibars. At Point Sur, wave rider buoy water temperature 52, seas 6 feet, every 22 seconds. At Cape San Martin buoy winds northwest at 19 knots, gusting to 23, water temperature 58, pressure 1,015.6 millibars. Synopsis for the Central California coast and bays including the Monterey Bay, Greater Farallones, and Cordell Bank National Marine Sanctuaries, breezy conditions linger in the inner waters south of Point Sur. Expect winds to ease across the waters overnight, but northwesterly winds and seas will begin to build again Tuesday morning. This will lead to hazardous conditions for small craft to develop across the waters. Gale force gusts are expected by Tuesday night over the northern outer waters. Winds and seas begin to ease again into Thursday, and stay light through the weekend. The marine forecast for San Pablo Bay, Suisun Bay, the West Delta, and the San Francisco Bay north of the Bay Bridge. For tonight, west wind 10 to 15 knots, becoming southwest 5 to 10 knots after midnight. For Tuesday, southwest wind 5 to 10 knots, becoming west 10 to 15 knots in the afternoon. For Tuesday night, southwest wind 5 to 10 knots. The marine forecast for Monterey Bay. Small craft advisory in effect from Tuesday morning through Tuesday evening. Small craft advisory in effect from Wednesday morning through Wednesday evening. For tonight, west wind 15 to 20 knots, becoming northwest around 5 knots. Seas 3 to 5 feet. Wave detail, northwest 4 feet at 7 seconds. A slight chance of drizzle late this evening and overnight. Patchy fog late. For Tuesday, northwest wind 5 to 10 knots, becoming west 15 to 20 knots in the afternoon. Seas 3 to 5 feet. Wave detail, west 4 feet at 8 seconds and south 2 feet at 20 seconds. Patchy fog in the morning. For Tuesday night, northwest wind 15 to 20 knots, becoming north 5 to 10 knots after midnight. Seas 4 to 6 feet. Wave detail, northwest 5 feet at 8 seconds and south 2 feet at 19 seconds. The coastal waters forecast from Pigeon Point to Point Pinos out to 10 nautical miles. Small craft advisory in effect from Tuesday morning through Wednesday evening. For tonight, northwest wind 15 to 20 knots, becoming west around 5 knots. Seas 4 to 5 feet. Wave detail, northwest 5 feet at 7 seconds and south 2 feet at 14 seconds. Patchy dense fog after midnight. For Tuesday, northwest wind 5 to 10 knots, rising to 20 to 25 knots in the afternoon. Seas 3 to 4 feet, building to 5 to 6 feet in the afternoon. Wave detail, northwest 5 feet at 9 seconds and south 3 feet at 20 seconds. For Tuesday night, northwest wind 20 to 25 knots, easing to 15 to 20 knots after midnight. Seas 6 to 9 feet. Wave detail, northwest 8 feet at 10 seconds and south 3 feet at 19 seconds. The area forecast for the peninsula, North Bay, and East Bay. For the rest of tonight, mostly cloudy. A slight chance of drizzle. Lows in the 50s. Southwest winds 5 to 10 miles per hour. For Tuesday, partly cloudy in the morning then becoming mostly sunny. Highs in the mid-60s at the coast to around 80 inland. West winds 5 to 15 miles per hour. For Tuesday night, clear.

lows from the 40s to upper 50s. West winds 5 to 10 miles per hour. And on Wednesday, mostly sunny in the morning, then becoming sunny. Highs in the lower 70s at the coast to the lower 90s inland. West winds 5 to 10 miles per hour. For the Wednesday night, clear. Lows from the lower 50s to mid 60s. West winds 5 to 10 miles per hour. For Thursday, sunny. Highs from the upper 70s to mid 90s. For Thursday night, clear. Lows from the 50s to lower 60s. Friday through Monday, mostly clear. Highs from the upper 60s to mid 80s. Lows from the 50s to lower 60s. Low temperatures tonight and highs tomorrow for the selected cities: San Francisco, 55 and 68, San Francisco Airport, 56 and 68, Redwood City, 58 and 75, Oakland, 57 and 73, Fremont, 59 and 74, Concord, 57 and 84, Livermore, 56 and 80, San Rafael, 56 and 79, Santa Rosa, 54 and 84, Napa, 55 and 79, Fairfield, 58 and 83. These are the 1 a.m. Pacific Daylight Time observations for the San Francisco and Monterey Bay areas on Tuesday, June 9th. At San Francisco Airport, drizzle was falling, temperature 59, dew point 58, relative humidity 96%, west wind at 6 miles an hour, pressure 29.99 inches and falling. At Oakland Airport, fog was reported, temperature 59, dew point 58, relative humidity 96%, southwest wind at 7 miles an hour, pressure 30.01 inches and falling. At San Jose Airport, it was cloudy, temperature 62, dew point 56, relative humidity 80%, northwest wind at 6 miles an hour, pressure 30.00 inches and steady. At Santa Rosa, it was cloudy, temperature 59, south wind at 6, pressure 29.98 and rising. At Concord, it was cloudy, temperature 62, southwest wind at 9. At Livermore, it was cloudy, temperature 60, southwest wind at 7. At Monterey, it was cloudy, temperature 59, west wind at 6, pressure 30.02 and falling. At Salinas, it was cloudy, temperature 59, dew point 55, relative humidity 87%, northwest wind at 8. Here are some observations around California and western Nevada. It was partly cloudy, with a temperature of 60 at Sacramento, 63 at Los Angeles, and 63 at San Diego. It was mostly cloudy, with a temperature of 59 at Reno, and 52 at Mammoth Lakes. It was cloudy, with a temperature of 50 at Truckee, and 52 at South Lake Tahoe. At Blue Canyon, rain and fog were reported, with a temperature of 48. Local temperature reports around San Francisco Bay for 1 a.m. Downtown San Francisco was 57 degrees. Oakland Museum was 59 degrees. Redwood City was 59 degrees. San Rafael was 60 degrees. The area forecast for the South Bay, including the San Jose metro area and the Santa Clara Valley. For the rest of tonight, partly cloudy until midnight, then becoming mostly cloudy. Lows from the mid to upper 50s. Northwest winds 5 to 10 miles per hour. For Tuesday, partly cloudy in the morning, then becoming mostly sunny. Highs in the lower 70s by the bay, mid 70s to lower 80s inland. Northwest winds up to 5 miles per hour, increasing to 5 to 15 miles per hour in the afternoon. For Tuesday night, clear. Lows from the lower to mid 50s. Northwest winds 5 to 10 miles per hour. And on Wednesday, mostly sunny in the morning, then becoming sunny. Highs around 80 by the bay, upper 80s to mid 90s inland. Northwest winds up to 5 miles per hour, increasing to 5 to 15 miles per hour in the afternoon. For the Wednesday night, clear. Lows from the upper 50s to mid 60s. Northwest winds 5 to 10 miles.

80s and 90s. Thursday night through Friday night, clear. Lows from the mid-50s to lower 60s. Highs from the lower 80s to mid-90s. Saturday, mostly sunny in the morning, then becoming sunny. Highs from the lower 80s to mid-90s. Saturday night, clear. Lows from the mid-50s to lower 60s. Sunday, mostly sunny in the morning, then becoming sunny. Highs from the upper 70s to lower 90s. Sunday night, clear. Lows from the mid to upper 50s. Monday, mostly sunny in the morning, then becoming sunny. Highs from the mid-70s to lower 90s. Low temperatures tonight and highs tomorrow for the selected cities: San Jose, 59 and 76, Mountain View, 59 and 72, Morgan Hill, 57 and 82. The area forecast for the Monterey Bay and Salinas Valley: for the rest of tonight, partly cloudy until midnight, then becoming mostly cloudy. A slight chance of drizzle. Lows in the 50s. West winds 5 to 10 miles per hour. For Tuesday, partly cloudy in the morning, then becoming mostly sunny. Highs in the mid-60s at the coast to the upper 70s inland. West winds up to 5 miles per hour, increasing to 10 to 15 miles per hour in the afternoon. For Tuesday night, mostly clear. Lows in the lower 50s. Southwest winds 5 to 10 miles per hour. And on Wednesday, mostly sunny in the morning, then becoming sunny. Highs in the lower 70s at the coast to the upper 80s inland. Northwest winds 5 to 10 miles per hour. For the Wednesday night, mostly clear. Lows around 60. West winds 5 to 10 miles per hour until midnight, becoming light. For Thursday, mostly sunny in the morning, then becoming sunny. Highs from the mid-70s to upper 80s. Thursday night through Monday, mostly clear. Lows in the upper 50s. High 70s and 80s. Low temperatures tonight and highs tomorrow for the selected cities: Santa Cruz, 57 and 77, Monterey, 55 and 66, Salinas, 57 and 69, Hollister, 54 and 77, King City, 52 and 79. 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This broadcast originates from the National Weather Service office located in Monterey, California, and serves the South Bay and Monterey Bay Area, including the cities of San Jose, Monterey, Salinas, and Santa Cruz. The weather overview for the Bay Area and Central Coast: chance for coastal drizzle continues through the morning hours. Warmer and drier conditions expected Wednesday through Saturday. Moderate risk of heat-related illnesses for interior locations on Wednesday and Thursday. Elevated to near critical fire weather conditions in the interior Bay Area late Wednesday through Thursday. The extended forecast for the Bay Area and Central Coast: Friday and Friday night, mostly clear. High 60 to 95. Lows 50 to 65. Saturday and Saturday night, mostly clear. High 65 to 95. Lows 50 to 65. Sunday and Sunday night, mostly clear. Patchy fog after midnight. High 65 to 90. Lows 50 to 65. Monday and Monday night, mostly clear. Areas of fog after midnight. High 65 to 90. Lows 50 to 60. Tuesday and Tuesday night, mostly clear. High 65 to 85. Lows 50 to 60. Sunrise, sunset, and tidal information for the San Francisco Bay Area for Tuesday, June 9. The sunrise today, 5:48 a.m. The sunset tonight, 8:30 p.m. Tidal data at the Golden Gate for today. Low tide, 1:16 a.m. at 1.77 feet. High tide, 6:53 a.m. at 3.74 feet.

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Here are the buoy observations for 1 a.m. Pacific Daylight Time. An offshore buoy 6 winds west at 10 knots, pressure 1,019.6 millibars. An offshore buoy 59 winds northwest at 14 knots, water temperature 61, pressure 1,018.8 millibars. At buoy 14 near Point Arena winds west at 4 knots, water temperature 53, pressure 1,015.5 millibars. At buoy 13 near Bodega Bay winds southwest at 6 knots, pressure 1,015.1 millibars. At Point Reyes Wave Rider buoy water temperature 51, seas 6 feet, every 22 seconds. At San Francisco Bar buoy water temperature 56, seas 4 feet, every 22 seconds. At San Francisco buoy winds southwest at 4 knots, water temperature 51, pressure 1,015.6 millibars. At Half Moon Bay buoy winds southwest 4 knots, water temperature 53, pressure 1,016.6 millibars, seas 3 feet, every 7 seconds. At Monterey buoy winds southwest at 2 knots, water temperature 53, pressure 1,016.2 millibars. At Pointer, Wave Rider buoy water temperature 52, seas 6 feet, every 22 seconds. At Cape San Martin buoy winds northwest at 19 knots, gusting to 23, water temperature 58, pressure 1,015.6 millibars. Synopsis for the Central California coast and bays including the Monterey Bay, Greater Farallones, and Cordell Bank National Marine Sanctuaries, breezy conditions linger in the inner waters south of Point Sur. Expect winds to ease across the waters overnight, but northwesterly winds and seas will begin to build again Tuesday morning. This will lead to hazardous conditions for small craft to develop across the waters. Gale force gusts are expected by Tuesday night over the northern outer waters. Winds and seas begin to ease again into Thursday, and stay light through the weekend. The marine forecast for San Pablo Bay, Suisun Bay, the West Delta, and the San Francisco Bay north of the Bay Bridge. For tonight, west wind 10 to 15 knots, becoming southwest 5 to 10 knots after midnight. For Tuesday, southwest wind 5 to 10 knots, becoming west 10 to 15 knots in the afternoon. For Tuesday night, southwest wind 5 to 10 knots. The marine forecast for Monterey Bay. Small craft advisory in effect from Tuesday morning through Tuesday evening. Small craft advisory in effect from Wednesday morning through Wednesday evening. For tonight, west wind 15 to 20 knots, becoming northwest around 5 knots. Seas 3 to 5 feet. Wave detail, northwest 4 feet at 7 seconds. A slight chance of drizzle late this evening and overnight. Patchy fog late. For Tuesday, northwest wind 5 to 10 knots, becoming west 15 to 20 knots in the afternoon. Seas 3 to 5 feet. Wave detail, west 4 feet at 8 seconds and south 2 feet at 20 seconds. Patchy fog in the morning. For Tuesday night, northwest wind 15 to 20 knots, becoming north 5 to 10 knots after midnight. Seas 4 to 6 feet. Wave detail, northwest 5 feet at 8 seconds and south 2 feet at 19 seconds. The coastal waters forecast from Pigeon Point to Point Pinos out to 10 nautical miles. Small craft advisory in effect from Tuesday morning through Wednesday evening. For tonight, northwest wind 15 to 20 knots, becoming west around 5 knots. Seas 4 to 5 feet. Wave detail, northwest 5 feet at 7 seconds and south 2 feet at 14 seconds. Patchy dense fog after midnight. For Tuesday, northwest wind 5 to 10 knots, rising to 20 to 25 knots in the afternoon. Seas 3 to 4 feet, building to 5 to 6 feet in the afternoon. Wave detail, northwest 5 feet at 9 seconds and south 3 feet at 20 seconds. For Tuesday night, northwest wind 20 to 25 knots, easing to 15 to 20 knots after midnight. Seas 6 to 9 feet,

lower 70s at the coast to the lower 90s inland. West winds 5 to 10 miles per hour. For the Wednesday night, clear. Lows from the lower 50s to mid 60s. West winds 5 to 10 miles per hour. For Thursday, sunny. Highs from the upper 70s to mid 90s. For Thursday night, clear. Lows from the 50s to lower 60s. Friday through Monday, mostly clear. Highs from the upper 60s to mid 80s. Lows from the 50s to lower 60s. Low temperatures tonight and highs tomorrow for these selected cities: San Francisco, 55 and 68, San Francisco Airport, 56 and 68, Redwood City, 58 and 75, Oakland, 57 and 73, Fremont, 59 and 74, Concord, 57 and 84, Livermore, 56 and 80, San Rafael, 56 and 79, Santa Rosa, 54 and 84, Napa, 55 and 79, Fairfield, 58 and 83. These are the 2 a.m. Pacific Daylight Time observations for the San Francisco and Monterey Bay areas on Tuesday, June 9th. At San Francisco Airport, it was mostly cloudy, temperature 60, dew point 57, relative humidity 89%, west wind at 7 miles an hour, pressure 29.98 inches and falling. At Oakland Airport, it was cloudy, temperature 59, dew point 57, relative humidity 93%, southwest wind at 7 miles an hour, pressure 30.00 inches and falling. At San Jose Airport, it was cloudy, temperature 62, dew point 56, relative humidity 80%, calm, pressure 29.99 inches and falling. At Santa Rosa, it was cloudy, temperature 58, southeast wind at 5, pressure 29.97 and falling. At Concord, it was cloudy, temperature 61, south wind at 9. At Livermore, it was cloudy, temperature 59, southwest wind at 7. At Monterey, it was cloudy, temperature 59, calm, pressure 30.01 and falling. At Salinas, it was cloudy, temperature 59, dew point 56, relative humidity 89%, northwest wind at 7. Here are some observations around California and western Nevada. At Blue Canyon, fog was reported, with a temperature of 47. It was partly cloudy, with a temperature of 63 at Los Angeles, 64 at San Diego, and 50 at Mammoth Lakes. It was mostly cloudy, with a temperature of 60 at Sacramento, and 59 at Reno. At South Lake Tahoe, it was cloudy, with a temperature of 52. Local temperature reports around San Francisco Bay for 1 a.m. Downtown San Francisco was 57 degrees. Oakland Museum was 59 degrees. Redwood City was 59 degrees. San Rafael was 60 degrees. The area forecast for the South Bay, including the San Jose metro area and the Santa Clara Valley. For the rest of tonight, partly cloudy until midnight, then becoming mostly cloudy. Lows from the mid to upper 50s. Northwest winds 5 to 10 miles per hour. For Tuesday, partly cloudy in the morning, then becoming mostly sunny. Highs in the lower 70s by the bay, mid 70s to lower 80s inland. Northwest winds up to 5 miles per hour, increasing to 5 to 15 miles per hour in the afternoon. For Tuesday night, clear. Lows from the lower to mid 50s. Northwest winds 5 to 10 miles per hour. And on Wednesday, mostly sunny in the morning, then becoming sunny. Highs around 80 by the bay, upper 80s to mid 90s inland. Northwest winds up to 5 miles per hour, increasing to 5 to 15 miles per hour in the afternoon. For the Wednesday night, clear. Lows from the upper 50s to mid 60s. Northwest winds 5 to 10 miles per hour. For Thursday, sunny. Highs 80s and 90s. Thursday night through Friday night, clear. Lows from the mid 50s to lower 60s. Highs from the lower 80s to mid 90s.

Saturday, mostly sunny in the morning, then becoming sunny. Highs from the lower 80s to mid-90s. Saturday night, clear. Lows from the mid-50s to lower 60s. Sunday, mostly sunny in the morning, then becoming sunny. Highs from the upper 70s to lower 90s. Sunday night, clear. Lows from the mid to upper 50s. Monday, mostly sunny in the morning, then becoming sunny. Highs from the mid-70s to lower 90s. Low temperatures tonight and highs tomorrow for the selected cities. San Jose, 59 and 76. Mountain View, 59 and 72. Morgan Hill, 57 and 82. The area forecast for the Monterey Bay and Salinas Valley. For the rest of tonight, partly cloudy until midnight, then becoming mostly cloudy. A slight chance of drizzle. Lows in the 50s. West winds 5 to 10 miles per hour. For Tuesday, partly cloudy in the morning, then becoming mostly sunny. Highs in the mid-60s at the coast to the upper 70s inland. West winds up to 5 miles per hour, increasing to 10 to 15 miles per hour in the afternoon. For Tuesday night, mostly clear. Lows in the lower 50s. Southwest winds 5 to 10 miles per hour. And on Wednesday, mostly sunny in the morning, then becoming sunny. Highs in the lower 70s at the coast to the upper 80s inland. Northwest winds 5 to 10 miles per hour. For the Wednesday night, mostly clear. Lows around 60. West winds 5 to 10 miles per hour until midnight, becoming light. For Thursday, mostly sunny in the morning, then becoming sunny. Highs from the mid-70s to upper 80s. Thursday night through Monday, mostly clear. Lows in the upper 50s. High 70s and 80s. Low temperatures tonight and highs tomorrow for the selected cities. Santa Cruz, 57 and 77. Monterey, 55 and 66. Salinas, 57 and 69. Hollister, 54 and 77. King City, 52 and 79. The weather overview for the Bay Area and Central Coast. Chance for coastal drizzle continues through the morning hours. Warmer and drier conditions expected Wednesday through Saturday. Moderate risk of heat-related illnesses for interior locations on Wednesday and Thursday. Elevated to near critical fire weather conditions in the interior Bay Area late Wednesday through Thursday. The extended forecast for the Bay Area and Central Coast. Friday and Friday night, mostly clear. High 60 to 95. Lows 50 to 65. Saturday and Saturday night, mostly clear. High 65 to 95. Lows 50 to 65. Sunday and Sunday night, mostly clear. Patchy fog after midnight. High 65 to 90. Lows 50 to 65. Monday and Monday night, mostly clear. Areas of fog after midnight. Highs 65 to 90. Lows 50 to 60. Tuesday and Tuesday night, mostly clear. Highs 65 to 85. Lows 50 to 60. Sunrise, sunset, and tidal information for the San Francisco Bay Area for Tuesday, June 9. The sunrise today, 5:48 a.m. The sunset tonight, 8:30 p.m. Tidal data at the Golden Gate for today. Low tide, 1:16 a.m. at 1.77 feet. High tide, 6:53 a.m. at 3.74 feet. Low tide, 12:33 p.m. at 1.16 feet. High tide, 7:34 p.m. at 5.57 feet. Here are the buoy observations for 2 a.m. Pacific Daylight Time. An offshore buoy 6 winds west at 8 knots, pressure 1,019.8 millibars. An offshore buoy 59, winds north 12 knots, water temperature 61, pressure 1,019.2 millibars, seas 8 feet, every 9 seconds. At Point Arena buoy, winds north 4 knots, water temperature 53, pressure 1,015.5 millibars, seas 5 feet.

every 21 seconds. At buoy 13 near Bodega Bay, winds northwest at 6 knots, pressure 1014.9 millibars, swell 4 feet, every 21 seconds. At Point Reyes Wave Rider buoy, water temperature 51, seas 4 feet, every 22 seconds. At San Francisco Bar buoy, water temperature 56, seas 4 feet, every 22 seconds. At San Francisco buoy, wind southwest at 6 knots, swell 4 feet, every 21 seconds. At Half Moon Bay buoy, wind southwest 4 knots, water temperature 53, pressure 1016.4 millibars, seas 3 feet, every 11 seconds. At Monterey Bay buoy, wind south 2 knots, water temperature 53, pressure 1015.8 millibars, seas 5 feet, every 21 seconds. At Point Sur, Wave Rider buoy, water temperature 52, seas 6 feet, every 22 seconds. At Cape San Martin buoy, winds northwest 70 knots, gusting to 21, water temperature 58, pressure 1015.3 millibars. Seas 6 feet, every 21 seconds. Synopsis for the Central California coast and bays, including the Monterey Bay, Greater Farallones, and Cordell Bank National Marine Sanctuaries, breezy conditions linger in the inner waters south of Point Sur. Expect winds to ease across the waters overnight, but northwesterly winds and seas will begin to build again Tuesday morning. This will lead to hazardous conditions for small craft to develop across the waters. Gale force gusts are expected by Tuesday night over the northern outer waters. Winds and seas begin to ease again into Thursday, and stay light through the weekend. The marine forecast for San Pablo Bay, Suisun Bay, the West Delta, and the San Francisco Bay north of the Bay Bridge. For tonight, west wind 10 to 15 knots, becoming southwest 5 to 10 knots after midnight. For Tuesday, southwest wind 5 to 10 knots, becoming west 10 to 15 knots in the afternoon. For Tuesday night, southwest wind 5 to 10 knots. The marine forecast for Monterey Bay. Small craft advisory in effect from Tuesday morning through Tuesday evening. Small craft advisory in effect from Wednesday morning through Wednesday evening. For tonight, west wind 15 to 20 knots, becoming northwest around 5 knots. Seas 3 to 5 feet. Wave detail, northwest 4 feet at 7 seconds. A slight chance of drizzle late this evening and overnight. Patchy fog late. For Tuesday, northwest wind 5 to 10 knots, becoming west 15 to 20 knots in the afternoon. Seas 3 to 5 feet. Wave detail, west 4 feet at 8 seconds and south 2 feet at 20 seconds. Patchy fog in the morning. For Tuesday night, northwest wind 15 to 20 knots, becoming north 5 to 10 knots after midnight. Seas 4 to 6 feet. Wave detail, northwest 5 feet at 8 seconds and south 2 feet at 19 seconds. The coastal waters forecast from Pigeon Point to Point Pinos out to 10 nautical miles. Small craft advisory in effect from Tuesday morning through Wednesday evening. For tonight, northwest wind 15 to 20 knots, becoming west around 5 knots. Seas 4 to 5 feet. Wave detail, northwest 5 feet at 7 seconds and south 2 feet at 14 seconds. Patchy dense fog after midnight. For Tuesday, northwest wind 5 to 10 knots, rising to 20 to 25 knots in the afternoon. Seas 3 to 4 feet, building to 5 to 6 feet in the afternoon. Wave detail, northwest 5 feet at 9 seconds and south 3 feet at 20 seconds. For Tuesday night, northwest wind 20 to 25 knots, easing to 15 to 20 knots after midnight. Seas 6 to 9 feet. Wave detail, northwest 8 feet at 10 seconds and south 3 feet at 19 seconds. The area forecast for the peninsula, North Bay, and East Bay. For the rest of tonight, mostly cloudy. A slight chance of drizzle. Lows in the 50s. Southwest winds 5 to 10 miles per hour. For Tuesday, partly cloudy in the morning, then becoming mostly sunny. Highs in the mid-60s at the coast to around 80.

5 to 15 miles per hour. For Tuesday night, clear. Lows from the 40s to upper 50s. West winds 5 to 10 miles per hour. And on Wednesday? Mostly sunny in the morning, then becoming sunny. Highs in the lower 70s at the coast to the lower 90s inland. West winds 5 to 10 miles per hour. For the Wednesday night, clear. Lows from the lower 50s to mid 60s. West winds 5 to 10 miles per hour. For Thursday, sunny. Highs from the upper 70s to mid 90s. For Thursday night, clear. Lows from the 50s to lower 60s. Friday through Monday, mostly clear. Highs from the upper 60s to mid 80s. Lows from the 50s to lower 60s. Low temperatures tonight and highs tomorrow for the selected cities: San Francisco, 55 and 68, San Francisco Airport, 56 and 68, Redwood City, 58 and 75, Oakland, 57 and 73, Fremont, 59 and 74, Concord, 57 and 84, Livermore, 56 and 80, San Rafael, 56 and 79, Santa Rosa, 54 and 84, Napa, 55 and 79, Fairfield, 58 and 83. These are the 2 a.m. Pacific Daylight Time observations for the San Francisco and Monterey Bay areas on Tuesday, June 9th. At San Francisco Airport, it was mostly cloudy, temperature 60, dew point 57, relative humidity 89%, west wind at 7 miles an hour, pressure 29.98 inches and falling. At Oakland Airport, it was cloudy, temperature 59, dew point 57, relative humidity 93%, southwest wind at 7 miles an hour, pressure 30.00 inches and falling. At San Jose Airport, it was cloudy, temperature 62, dew point 56, relative humidity 80%, calm, pressure 29.99 inches and falling. At Santa Rosa, it was cloudy, temperature 58, southeast wind at 5, pressure 29.97 and falling. At Concord, it was cloudy, temperature 61, south wind at 9. At Livermore, it was cloudy, temperature 60, south wind at 7. At Monterey, it was cloudy, temperature 59, calm, pressure 30.01 and falling. At Salinas, it was cloudy, temperature 59, dew point 56, relative humidity 89%, northwest wind at 7. Here are some observations around California and western Nevada. At Truckee, drizzle was falling, with a temperature of 46. At Blue Canyon, fog was reported, with a temperature of 47. It was partly cloudy, with a temperature of 63 at Los Angeles, 64 at San Diego, and 50 at Mammoth Lakes. It was mostly cloudy, with a temperature of 60 at Sacramento, and 59 at Reno. At South Lake Tahoe, it was cloudy, with a temperature of 52. Local temperature reports around San Francisco Bay for 2 a.m. Downtown San Francisco was 57 degrees. Oakland Museum was 59 degrees. Redwood City was 60 degrees. San Rafael was 60 degrees. The area forecast for the South Bay, including the San Jose metro area and the Santa Clara Valley. For the rest of tonight, partly cloudy until midnight, then becoming mostly cloudy. Lows from the mid to upper 50s. Northwest winds 5 to 10 miles per hour. For Tuesday, partly cloudy in the morning, then becoming mostly sunny. Highs in the lower 70s by the bay, mid-70s to lower 80s inland. Northwest winds up to 5 miles per hour, increasing to 5 to 15 miles per hour in the afternoon. For Tuesday night, clear. Lows from the lower to mid-50s. Northwest winds 5 to 10 miles per hour. And on Wednesday? Mostly sunny in the morning, then becoming sunny. Highs around 80 by the bay, upper 80s to mid 90s inland. Northwest winds up to 5 miles per hour, increasing to 5 to 15 miles per hour in the afternoon. For the Wednesday night, clear.

lows from the upper 50s to mid 60s. Northwest winds 5 to 10 miles per hour. For Thursday, sunny. Highs 80s and 90s. Thursday night through Friday night, clear. Lows from the mid 50s to lower 60s. Highs from the lower 80s to mid 90s. Saturday, mostly sunny in the morning, then becoming sunny. Highs from the lower 80s to mid 90s. Saturday night, clear. Lows from the mid 50s to lower 60s. Sunday, mostly sunny in the morning, then becoming sunny. Highs from the upper 70s to lower 90s. Sunday night, clear. Lows from the mid to upper 50s. Monday, mostly sunny in the morning, then becoming sunny. Highs from the mid 70s to lower 90s. Low temperatures tonight and highs tomorrow for the selected cities: San Jose, 59 and 76, Mountain View, 59 and 72, Morgan Hill, 57 and 82. The area forecast for the Monterey Bay and Salinas Valley. For the rest of tonight, partly cloudy until midnight, then becoming mostly cloudy. A slight chance of drizzle. Lows in the 50s. West winds 5 to 10 miles per hour. For Tuesday, partly cloudy in the morning, then becoming mostly sunny. Highs in the mid-60s at the coast to the upper 70s inland. West winds up to 5 miles per hour, increasing to 10 to 15 miles per hour in the afternoon. For Tuesday night, mostly clear. Lows in the lower 50s. Southwest winds 5 to 10 miles per hour. And on Wednesday, mostly sunny in the morning, then becoming sunny. Highs in the lower 70s at the coast to the upper 80s inland. Northwest winds 5 to 10 miles per hour. For the Wednesday night, mostly clear. Lows around 60. West winds 5 to 10 miles per hour until midnight, becoming light. For Thursday, mostly sunny in the morning, then becoming sunny. Highs from the mid-70s to upper 80s. Thursday night through Monday, mostly clear. Lows in the upper 50s. High 70s and 80s. Low temperatures tonight and highs tomorrow for the selected cities: Santa Cruz, 57 and 77, Monterey, 55 and 66, Salinas, 57 and 69, Hollister, 54 and 77, King City, 52 and 79. 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This broadcast originates from the National Weather Service office located in Monterey, California, and serves the South Bay and Monterey Bay area, including the city of San Jose, Monterey, Salinas, and Santa Cruz. The weather overview for the Bay Area and Central Coast: chance for coastal drizzle continues through the morning hours. Warmer and drier conditions expected Wednesday through Saturday. Moderate risk of heat-related illnesses for interior locations on Wednesday and Thursday. Elevated to near critical fire weather conditions in the interior Bay Area late Wednesday through Thursday. The extended forecast for the Bay Area and Central Coast: Friday and Friday night, mostly clear. High 60 to 95. Lows 50 to 65. Saturday and Saturday night, mostly clear. High 65 to 95. Lows 50 to 65. Sunday and Sunday night, mostly clear. Patchy fog after midnight. Highs 65 to 90. Lows 50 to 65. Monday and Monday night, mostly clear. Areas of fog after midnight. Highs 65 to 90. Lows 50 to 60. Tuesday and Tuesday night, mostly clear. Highs 65 to 85. Lows 50 to 60. Sunrise, sunset, and tidal information for the San Francisco Bay Area for Tuesday, June 9. The sunrise today, 5:48 a.m. The sunset tonight, 8:30 p.m. Tidal data at the Golden Gate for today. Low tide, 1:16 a.m. at 1.77 feet.

high tide, 6, 53 a.m. at 3.74 feet. Low tide, 12:33 p.m. at 1.16 feet. High tide, 7:34 p.m. at 5.57 feet. Here are the buoy observations for 2 a.m. Pacific Daylight Time. An offshore buoy 6 winds west at 8 knots, pressure 1,019.8 millibars. An offshore buoy 59, winds north 12 knots, water temperature 61, pressure 1,019.2 millibars, seas 8 feet, every 9 seconds. At Point Arena buoy, winds north 4 knots, water temperature 53, pressure 1,015.5 millibars, seas 5 feet, every 21 seconds. At buoy 13 near Bodega Bay, winds northwest at 6 knots, pressure 1,014.9 millibars, swell 4 feet, every 21 seconds. At Point Reyes Wave Rider buoy, water temperature 51, seas 4 feet, every 22 seconds. At San Francisco Bar buoy, water temperature 56, seas 4 feet, every 22 seconds. At San Francisco buoy, winds southwest at 6 knots, swell 4 feet, every 21 seconds. At Half Moon Bay buoy, winds southwest 4 knots, water temperature 53, pressure 1,016.4 millibars, seas 3 feet, every 11 seconds. At Monterey Bay buoy, winds south 2 knots, water temperature 53, pressure 1,015.8 millibars, seas 5 feet, every 21 seconds. At Point Sur, Wave Rider buoy, water temperature 52, seas 6 feet, every 22 seconds. At Cape San Martin buoy, winds northwest 17 knots, gusting to 21, water temperature 58, pressure 1,015.3 millibars. Seas 6 feet, every 21 seconds. Synopsis for the Central California coast and bays, including the Monterey Bay, Greater Farallones, and Cordell Bank National Marine Sanctuaries, breezy conditions linger in the inner waters south of Point Sur. Expect winds to ease across the waters overnight, but northwesterly winds and seas will begin to build again Tuesday morning. This will lead to hazardous conditions for small craft to develop across the waters. Gale force gusts are expected by Tuesday night over the northern outer waters. Winds and seas begin to ease again into Thursday, and stay light through the weekend. The marine forecast for San Pablo Bay, Suisun Bay, the West Delta, and the San Francisco Bay north of the Bay Bridge. For tonight, west wind 10 to 15 knots, becoming southwest 5 to 10 knots after midnight. For Tuesday, southwest wind 5 to 10 knots, becoming west 10 to 15 knots in the afternoon. For Tuesday night, southwest wind 5 to 10 knots. The marine forecast for Monterey Bay. Small craft advisory in effect from Tuesday morning through Tuesday evening. Small craft advisory in effect from Wednesday morning through Wednesday evening. For tonight, west wind 15 to 20 knots, becoming northwest around 5 knots. Seas 3 to 5 feet. Wave detail, northwest 4 feet at 7 seconds. A slight chance of drizzle late this evening and overnight. Patchy fog late. For Tuesday, northwest wind 5 to 10 knots, becoming west 15 to 20 knots in the afternoon. Seas 3 to 5 feet. Wave detail, west 4 feet at 8 seconds and south 2 feet at 20 seconds. Patchy fog in the morning. For Tuesday night, northwest wind 15 to 20 knots, becoming north 5 to 10 knots after midnight. Seas 4 to 6 feet. Wave detail, northwest 5 feet at 8 seconds and south 2 feet at 19 seconds. The coastal waters forecast from Pigeon Point to Point Pinos out to 10 nautical miles. Small craft advisory in effect from Tuesday morning through Wednesday evening. For tonight, northwest wind 15 to 20 knots, becoming west around 5 knots. Seas 4 to 5 feet. Wave detail, northwest 5 feet at 7 seconds and south 2 feet at 14 seconds. Patchy dense fog after midnight. For Tuesday, northwest wind 5 to 10 knots, rising to 20 to 25 knots in the afternoon. Seas 3 to 4 feet, building to 5 to 6 feet in the afternoon.

detail. Northwest 5 feet at 9 seconds and south 3 feet at 20 seconds. For Tuesday night, northwest wind 20 to 25 knots, easing to 15 to 20 knots after midnight. Seas 6 to 9 feet. Wave detail, northwest 8 feet at 10 seconds and south 3 feet at 19 seconds. The area forecast for the peninsula, North Bay, and East Bay. For the rest of tonight, mostly cloudy. A slight chance of drizzle. Lows in the 50s. Southwest winds 5 to 10 miles per hour. For Tuesday, partly cloudy in the more slight chance of drizzle. Lows in the 50s. Southwest winds 5 to 10 miles per hour. For Tuesday, partly cloudy in the morning then becoming mostly sunny. Highs in the mid-60s at the coast to around 80 inland. West winds 5 to 15 miles per hour. For Tuesday night, clear. Lows from the 40s to upper 50s. West winds 5 to 10 miles per hour. And on Wednesday, mostly sunny in the morning then becoming sunny. Highs in the lower 70s at the coast to the lower 90s inland. West winds 5 to 10 miles per hour. For the Wednesday night, clear. Lows from the lower 50s to mid 60s. West winds 5 to 10 miles per hour. For Thursday, sunny. Highs from the upper 70s to mid 90s. For Thursday night, clear. Lows from the 50s to lower 60s. Friday through Monday, mostly clear. Highs from the upper 60s to mid 80s. Lows from the 50s to lower 60s. Low temperatures tonight and highs tomorrow for these selected cities. San Francisco, 55 and 68. San Francisco Airport, 56 and 68. Redwood City, 58 and 75. Oakland, 57 and 73. Fremont, 59 and 74. Concord, 57 and 84. Livermore, 56 and 80. San Rafael, 56 and 79. Santa Rosa, 54 and 84. Napa, 55 and 79. Fairfield, 58 and 83. These are the 2 a.m. Pacific Daylight Time observations for the San Francisco and Monterey Bay areas on Tuesday, June 9th. At San Francisco Airport, it was mostly cloudy, temperature 60, dew point 57, relative humidity 89%, west wind at 7 miles an hour, pressure 29.98 inches and falling. At Oakland Airport, it was cloudy, temperature 59, dew point 57, relative humidity 93%, southwest wind at 7 miles an hour, pressure 30.00 inches and falling. At San Jose Airport, it was cloudy, temperature 62, dew point 56, relative humidity 80%, calm, pressure 29.99 inches and falling. At Santa Rosa, it was cloudy, temperature 58, southeast wind at 5, pressure 29.97 and falling. At Concord, it was cloudy, temperature 61, south wind at 9. At Livermore, it was cloudy, temperature 60, south wind at 7. At Monterey, it was cloudy, temperature 59, calm, pressure 30.01 and falling. At Salinas, it was cloudy, temperature 59, dew point 56, relative humidity 89%, northwest wind at 7. Here are some observations around California and western Nevada. At Truckee, drizzle was falling, with a temperature of 46. At Blue Canyon, fog was reported, with a temperature of 47. It was partly cloudy, with a temperature of 63 at Los Angeles, 64 at San Diego, and 50 at Mammoth Lakes. It was mostly cloudy, with a temperature of 60 at Sacramento, and 59 at Reno. At South Lake Tahoe, it was cloudy, with a temperature of 52. Local temperature reports around San Francisco Bay for 2 a.m. Downtown San Francisco was 57 degrees. Oakland Museum was 59 degrees. Redwood City was 60 degrees. San Rafael was 60 degrees. The area forecast for the South Bay, including the San Jose metro area and the Santa Clara Valley.

the rest of tonight, partly cloudy until midnight, then becoming mostly cloudy. Lows from the mid to upper 50s. Northwest winds 5 to 10 miles per hour. For Tuesday, partly cloudy in the morning, then becoming mostly sunny. Highs in the lower 70s by the bay, mid 70s to lower 80s inland. Northwest winds up to 5 miles per hour, increasing to 5 to 15 miles per hour in the afternoon. For Tuesday night, clear. Lows from the lower to mid 50s. Northwest winds 5 to 10 miles per hour. And on Wednesday, mostly sunny in the morning, then becoming sunny. Highs around 80 by the bay, upper 80s to mid 90s inland. Northwest winds up to 5 miles per hour, increasing to 5 to 15 miles per hour in the afternoon. For the Wednesday night, clear. Lows from the upper 50s to mid 60s. Northwest winds 5 to 10 miles per hour. For Thursday, sunny. Highs 80s and 90s. Thursday night through Friday night, clear. Lows from the mid 50s to lower 60s. Highs from the lower 80s to mid 90s. Saturday, mostly sunny in the morning, then becoming sunny. Highs from the lower 80s to mid 90s. Saturday night, clear. Lows from the mid 50s to lower 60s. Sunday, mostly sunny in the morning, then becoming sunny. Highs from the upper 70s to lower 90s. Sunday night, clear. Lows from the mid to upper 50s. Monday, mostly sunny in the morning, then becoming sunny. Highs from the mid 70s to lower 90s. Low temperatures tonight and highs tomorrow for these selected cities: San Jose, 59 and 76, Mountain View, 59 and 72, Morgan Hill, 57 and 82. The area forecast for the Monterey Bay and Salinas Valley. For the rest of tonight, partly cloudy until midnight, then becoming mostly cloudy. A slight chance of drizzle. Lows in the 50s. West winds 5 to 10 miles per hour. For Tuesday, partly cloudy in the morning, then becoming mostly sunny. Highs in the mid-60s at the coast to the upper 70s inland. West winds up to 5 miles per hour, increasing to 10 to 15 miles per hour in the afternoon. For Tuesday night, mostly clear. Lows in the lower 50s. Southwest winds 5 to 10 miles per hour. And on Wednesday, mostly sunny in the morning, then becoming sunny. Highs in the lower 70s at the coast to the upper 80s inland. Northwest winds 5 to 10 miles per hour. For the Wednesday night, mostly clear. Lows around 60. West winds 5 to 10 miles per hour until midnight, becoming light. For Thursday, mostly sunny in the morning, then becoming sunny. Highs from the mid-70s to upper 80s. Thursday night through Monday, mostly clear. Lows in the upper 50s. High 70s and 80s. Low temperatures tonight and highs tomorrow for these selected cities: Santa Cruz, 57 and 77, Monterey, 55 and 66, Salinas, 57 and 69, Hollister, 54 and 77, King City, 52 and 79. The weather overview for the Bay Area and Central Coast: chance for coastal drizzle continues through the morning hours. Warmer and drier conditions expected Wednesday through Saturday. Moderate risk of heat-related illnesses for interior locations on Wednesday and Thursday, elevated to near critical fire weather conditions in the interior Bay Area late Wednesday through Thursday. The extended forecast for the Bay Area and Central Coast: Friday and Friday night, mostly clear. High 60 to 95. Lows 50 to 65. Saturday and Saturday night, mostly clear. High 65 to 95. Lows 50 to 65. Sunday and Sunday night, mostly clear. Patchy fog after midnight. High 65 to 90. Lows 50 to 65. Monday and Monday night, mostly clear. Areas of fog after midnight. High 65 to 90.

lows 50 to 60. Tuesday and Tuesday night, mostly clear. High 65 to 85. Lows 50 to 60. Sunrise, sunset, and tidal information for the San Francisco Bay Area for Tuesday, June 9. The sunrise today, 5:48 a.m. The sunset tonight, 8:30 p.m. Tidal data at the Golden Gate for today. Low tide, 1:16 a.m. at 1.77 feet. High tide, 6:53 a.m. at 3.74 feet. Low tide, 12:33 p.m. at 1.16 feet. High tide, 7:34 p.m. at 5.57 feet. Here are the buoy observations for 2 a.m. Pacific Daylight Time. An offshore buoy 6 winds west at 8 knots, pressure 1,019.8 millibars. An offshore buoy 59, winds north 12 knots, water temperature 61, pressure 1,019.2 millibars, seas 8 feet, every 9 seconds. At Point Arena buoy, winds north 4 knots, water temperature 53, pressure 1,015.5 millibars, seas 5 feet, every 21 seconds. At buoy 13 near Bodega Bay, winds northwest at 6 knots, pressure 1,014.9 millibars, swell 4 feet, every 21 seconds. At Point Reyes Wave Rider buoy, water temperature 51, seas 4 feet, every 22 seconds. At San Francisco Bar buoy, water temperature 56, seas 4 feet, every 22 seconds. At San Francisco buoy, winds southwest at 6 knots, swell 4 feet, every 21 seconds. At Half Moon Bay buoy, winds southwest 4 knots, water temperature 53, pressure 1,016.4 millibars, seas 3 feet, every 11 seconds. At Monterey Bay buoy, winds south 2 knots, water temperature 53, pressure 1,015.8 millibars, seas 5 feet, every 21 seconds. At Point Sur, Wave Rider buoy, water temperature 52, seas 6 feet, every 22 seconds. At Cape San Martin buoy, winds northwest 17 knots, gusting to 21, water temperature 58, pressure 1,015.3 millibars. Seas 6 feet, every 21 seconds. Synopsis for the Central California coast and bays, including the Monterey Bay, Greater Farallones, and Cordell Bank National Marine Sanctuaries, breezy conditions linger in the inner waters south of Point Sur. Expect winds to ease across the waters overnight, but northwesterly winds and seas will begin to build again Tuesday morning. This will lead to hazardous conditions for small craft to develop across the waters. Gale force gusts are expected by Tuesday night over the northern outer waters. Winds and seas begin to ease again into Thursday, and stay light through the weekend. The marine forecast for San Pablo Bay, Suisun Bay, the West Delta, and the San Francisco Bay north of the Bay Bridge. For tonight, west wind 10 to 15 knots, becoming southwest 5 to 10 knots after midnight. For Tuesday, southwest wind 5 to 10 knots, becoming west 10 to 15 knots in the afternoon. For Tuesday night, southwest wind 5 to 10 knots. The marine forecast for Monterey Bay. Small craft advisory in effect from Tuesday morning through Tuesday evening. Small craft advisory in effect from Wednesday morning through Wednesday evening. For tonight, west wind 15 to 20 knots, becoming northwest around 5 knots. Seas 3 to 5 feet. Wave detail, northwest 4 feet at 7 seconds. A slight chance of drizzle late this evening and overnight. Patchy fog late. For Tuesday, northwest wind 5 to 10 knots, becoming west 15 to 20 knots in the afternoon. Seas 3 to 5 feet. Wave detail, west 4 feet at 8 seconds and south 2 feet at 20 seconds. Patchy fog in the morning. For Tuesday night, northwest wind 15 to 20 knots, becoming north 5 to 10 knots after midnight. Seas 4 to 6 feet. Wave detail, northwest 5 feet at 8 seconds and south 2 feet at 19 seconds. The coastal waters forecast from Pigeon Point to Point Pinos out to 10 nautical miles.
Small craft advisory in effect from Tuesday morning through Wednesday evening. For tonight, northwest wind 15 to 20 knots, becoming west around 5 knots. Seas 4 to 5 feet. Wave detail, northwest 5 feet at 7 seconds and south 2 feet at 14 seconds. Patchy dense fog after midnight. For Tuesday, northwest wind 5 to 10 knots, rising to 20 to 25 knots in the afternoon. Seas 3 to 4 feet, building to 5 to 6 feet in the afternoon. Wave detail, northwest 5 feet at 9 seconds and south 3 feet at 20 seconds. For Tuesday night, northwest wind 20 to 25 knots, easing to 15 to 20 knots after midnight. Seas 6 to 9 feet. Wave detail, northwest 8 feet at 10 seconds and south 3 feet at 19 seconds. The area forecast for the peninsula, North Bay, and East Bay. For the rest of tonight, mostly cloudy. A slight chance of drizzle. Lows in the 50s. Southwest winds 5 to 10 miles per hour. For Tuesday, partly cloudy in the morning, then becoming mostly sunny. Highs in the mid-60s at the coast to around 80 inland. West winds 5 to 15 miles per hour. For Tuesday night, clear. Lows from the 40s to upper 50s. West winds 5 to 10 miles per hour. And on Wednesday, mostly sunny in the morning, then becoming sunny. Highs in the lower 70s at the coast to the lower 90s inland. West winds 5 to 10 miles per hour. For the Wednesday night, clear. Lows from the lower 50s to mid 60s. West winds 5 to 10 miles per hour. For Thursday, sunny. Highs from the upper 70s to mid 90s. For Thursday night, clear. Lows from the 50s to lower 60s. Friday through Monday, mostly clear. Highs from the upper 60s to mid 80s. Lows from the 50s to lower 60s. Low temperatures tonight and highs tomorrow for the selected cities: San Francisco, 55 and 68. San Francisco Airport, 56 and 68. Redwood City, 58 and 75. Oakland, 57 and 73. Fremont, 59 and 74. Concord, 57 and 84. Livermore, 56 and 80. San Rafael, 56 and 79. Santa Rosa, 54 and 84. Napa, 55 and 79. Fairfield, 58 and 83. These are the 2 a.m. Pacific Daylight Time observations for the San Francisco and Monterey Bay areas on Tuesday, June 9th. At San Francisco Airport, it was mostly cloudy, temperature 60, dew point 57, relative humidity 89%, west wind at 7 miles an hour, pressure 29.98 inches and falling. At Oakland Airport, it was cloudy, temperature 59, dew point 57, relative humidity 93%, southwest wind at 7 miles an hour, pressure 30.00 inches and falling. At San Jose Airport, it was cloudy, temperature 62, dew point 56, relative humidity 80%, calm, pressure 29.99 inches and falling. At Santa Rosa, it was cloudy, temperature 58, southeast wind at 5, pressure 29.97 and falling. At Concord, it was cloudy, temperature 61, south wind at 9. At Livermore, it was cloudy, temperature 60, south wind at 7. At Monterey, it was cloudy, temperature 59, calm, pressure 30.01 and falling. At Salinas, it was cloudy, temperature 59, dew point 56, relative humidity 89%, northwest wind at 7. Here are some observations around California and western Nevada. At Truckee, drizzle was falling, with a temperature of 46. At Blue Canyon, fog was reported, with a temperature of 47. It was partly cloudy, with a temperature of 63 at Los Angeles, 64 at San Diego, and 50 at Mammoth Lakes. It was mostly cloudy, with a temperature of 60 at Sacramento, and 59 at Reno. At South Lake Tahoe, it was cloudy, with a temperature of 52.
Local temperature reports around

Francisco Bay for 2 a.m. Downtown San Francisco was 57 degrees. Oakland Museum was 59 degrees. Redwood City was 60 degrees. San Rafael was 60 degrees. The area forecast for the South Bay, including the San Jose metro area and the Santa Clara Valley. For the rest of tonight, partly cloudy until midnight, then becoming mostly cloudy. Lows from the mid to upper 50s. Northwest winds 5 to 10 miles per hour. For Tuesday, partly cloudy in the morning, then becoming mostly sunny. Highs in the lower 70s by the bay, mid 70s to lower 80s inland. Northwest winds up to 5 miles per hour, increasing to 5 to 15 miles per hour in the afternoon. For Tuesday night, clear. Lows from the lower to mid 50s. Northwest winds 5 to 10 miles per hour. And on Wednesday, mostly sunny in the morning, then becoming sunny. Highs around 80 by the bay, upper 80s to mid 90s inland. Northwest winds up to 5 miles per hour, increasing to 5 to 15 miles per hour in the afternoon. For the Wednesday night, clear. Lows from the upper 50s to mid 60s. Northwest winds 5 to 10 miles per hour. For Thursday, sunny. Highs 80s and 90s. Thursday night through Friday night, clear. Lows from the mid 50s to lower 60s. Highs from the lower 80s to mid 90s. Saturday, mostly sunny in the morning, then becoming sunny. Highs from the lower 80s to mid 90s. Saturday night, clear. Lows from the mid 50s to lower 60s. Sunday, mostly sunny in the morning, then becoming sunny. Highs from the upper 70s to lower 90s. Sunday night, clear. Lows from the mid to upper 50s. Monday, mostly sunny in the morning, then becoming sunny. Highs from the mid 70s to lower 90s. Low temperatures tonight and highs tomorrow for the selected cities: San Jose, 59 and 76, Mountain View, 59 and 72, Morgan Hill, 57 and 82. 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This broadcast originates from the National Weather Service office located in Monterey, California, and serves the South Bay and Monterey Bay Area, including the city of San Jose, Monterey, Salinas, and Santa Cruz. The area forecast for the Monterey Bay and Salinas Valley? For the rest of tonight, partly cloudy until midnight, then becoming mostly cloudy. A slight chance of drizzle. Lows in the 50s. West winds 5 to 10 miles per hour. For Tuesday, partly cloudy in the morning, then becoming mostly sunny. Highs in the mid-60s at the coast to the upper 70s inland. West winds up to 5 miles per hour, increasing to 10 to 15 miles per hour in the afternoon. For Tuesday night, mostly clear. Lows in the lower 50s. Southwest winds 5 to 10 miles per hour. And on Wednesday, mostly sunny in the morning, then becoming sunny. Highs in the lower 70s at the coast to the upper 80s inland. Northwest winds 5 to 10 miles per hour. For the Wednesday night, mostly clear. Lows around 60. West winds 5 to 10 miles per hour until midnight, becoming light. For Thursday, mostly sunny in the morning, then becoming sunny. Highs from the mid-70s to upper 80s. Thursday night through Monday, mostly clear. Lows in the upper 50s. High 70s and 80s. Low temperatures tonight and highs tomorrow for the selected cities: Santa Cruz, 57 and 77, Monterey, 55 and 66, Salinas, 57 and 69, Hollister, 54 and 77, King City, 52 and 79. The weather overview for the Bay Area and Central Coast: chance for coastal drizzle continues through the morning hours. Warmer and drier conditions expected Wednesday through Saturday. Moderate risk of heat-related illness

interior locations on Wednesday and Thursday elevated to near critical fire weather conditions in the interior Bay Area late Wednesday through Thursday. The extended forecast for the Bay Area and Central Coast, Friday and Friday night, mostly clear. High 60 to 95. Lows 50 to 65. Saturday and Saturday night, mostly clear. High 65 to 95. Lows 50 to 65. Sunday and Sunday night, mostly clear. Patchy fog after midnight. Highs 65 to 90. Lows 50 to 65. Monday and Monday night, mostly clear. Areas of fog after midnight. Highs 65 to 90. Lows 50 to 60. Tuesday and Tuesday night, mostly clear. High 65 to 85. Lows 50 to 60. Sunrise, sunset, and tidal information for the San Francisco Bay Area for Tuesday, June 9. The sunrise today, 5:48 a.m. The sunset tonight, 8:30 p.m. Tidal data at the Golden Gate for today. Low tide, 1:16 a.m. at 1.77 feet. High tide, 6:53 a.m. at 3.74 feet. Low tide, 12:33 p.m. at 1.16 feet. High tide, 7:34 p.m. at 5.57 feet. Here are the buoy observations for 2 a.m. Pacific Daylight Time. An offshore buoy 6 winds west at 8 knots, pressure 1,019.8 millibars. An offshore buoy 59, winds north 12 knots, water temperature 61, pressure 1,019.2 millibars, seas 8 feet, every 9 seconds. At Point Arena buoy, winds north 4 knots, water temperature 53, pressure 1,015.5 millibars, seas 5 feet, every 21 seconds. At buoy 13 near Bodega Bay, winds northwest at 6 knots, pressure 1,014.9 millibars, swell 4 feet, every 21 seconds. At Point Reyes Wave Rider buoy, water temperature 51, seas 4 feet, every 22 seconds. At San Francisco Bar buoy, water temperature 56, seas 4 feet, every 22 seconds. At San Francisco buoy, winds southwest at 6 knots, swell 4 feet, every 21 seconds. At Half Moon Bay buoy, winds southwest 4 knots, water temperature 53, pressure 1,016.4 millibars, seas 3 feet, every 11 seconds. At Monterey Bay buoy, winds south 2 knots, water temperature 53, pressure 1,015.8 millibars, seas 5 feet, every 21 seconds. At Point Sur, Wave Rider buoy, water temperature 52, seas 6 feet, every 22 seconds. At Cape San Martin buoy, winds northwest 70 knots, gusting to 21, water temperature 58, pressure 1,015.3 millibars. Seas 6 feet, every 21 seconds. Synopsis for the Central California coast and bays, including the Monterey Bay, Greater Farallones, and Cordell Bank National Marine Sanctuaries, fresh to moderate northwest breezes will build seas today, resulting in hazardous conditions for small craft across the waters through Thursday afternoon. Gale force gusts will spread across the northern waters Wednesday night into early Thursday. Wind and seas begin to ease by Thursday evening and are expected to stay light through the weekend. The marine forecast for San Pablo Bay, Suisun Bay, the West Delta, and the San Francisco Bay north of the Bay Bridge. For today, southwest wind 5 to 10 knots, becoming west 10 to 15 knots late. For tonight, southwest wind 5 to 10 knots. For Wednesday, southwest wind around 5 knots, rising to 5 to 10 knots in the afternoon. The marine forecast for Monterey Bay. Small craft advisory in effect from 9 a.m. Pacific Daylight Time this morning through this evening. Small craft advisory in effect from Wednesday morning through Wednesday evening. For today, light and variable winds, becoming northwest 5 to 10 knots late this morning, then becoming west 10 to 15 knots early this afternoon, rising to 15 to 20 knots late. Seas 3 to 5 feet. Wave detail, west 4 feet at 8 seconds and south 2 feet at 20.

light time this morning through Wednesday evening. For today, northwest wind around 5 knots, rising to 20 to 25 knots. Seas 3 to 4 feet, building to 5 to 6 feet this afternoon. Wave detail, northwest 5 feet at 9 seconds and south 3 feet at 20 seconds. Patchy fog early this morning. For tonight, northwest wind 20 to 25 knots, easing to 15 to 20 knots after midnight. Seas 6 to 9 feet. Wave detail, northwest 8 feet at 10 seconds and south 3 feet at 19 seconds. For Wednesday, northwest wind 10 to 15 knots, rising to 15 to 20 knots in the afternoon. Seas 7 to 10 feet. Wave detail, northwest 9 feet at 11 seconds and south 3 feet at 18 seconds. The area forecast for the peninsula, North Bay, and East Bay. For the rest of tonight, mostly cloudy. A slight chance of drizzle. Lows in the 50s. Southwest winds 5 to 10 miles per hour. For Tuesday, partly cloudy in the morning, then becoming mostly sunny. Highs in the mid-60s at the coast to around 80 inland. West winds 5 to 15 miles per hour. For Tuesday night, clear. Lows from the 40s to upper 50s. West winds 5 to 10 miles per hour. And on Wednesday, mostly sunny in the morning, then becoming sunny. Highs in the lower 70s at the coast to the lower 90s inland. West winds 5 to 10 miles per hour. For the Wednesday night, clear. Lows from the lower 50s to mid-60s. West winds 5 to 10 miles per hour. For Thursday, sunny. Highs from the upper 70s to mid-90s. For Thursday night, clear. Lows from the 50s to lower 60s. Friday through Monday, mostly clear. Highs from the upper 60s to mid-80s. Lows from the 50s to lower 60s. Low temperatures tonight and highs tomorrow for the selected cities. San Francisco, 55 and 68. San Francisco Airport, 56 and 68. Redwood City, 58 and 75. Oakland, 57 and 73. Fremont, 59 and 74. Concord, 57 and 84. Livermore, 56 and 80. San Rafael, 56 and 79. Santa Rosa, 54 and 84. Napa, 55 and 79. Fairfield, 58 and 83. These are the 3 a.m. Pacific Daylight Time observations for the San Francisco and Monterey Bay areas on Tuesday, June 9th. At San Francisco Airport, it was mostly cloudy, temperature 60, dew point 56, relative humidity 86%, southwest wind at 3 miles an hour, pressure 29.97 inches and falling. At Oakland Airport, it was cloudy, temperature 60, dew point 57, relative humidity 89%, southwest wind at 7 miles an hour, pressure 29.98 inches and falling. At San Jose Airport, it was cloudy, temperature 62, dew point 56, relative humidity 80%, northeast wind at 3 miles an hour, pressure 29.98 inches and falling. At Santa Rosa, it was cloudy, temperature 58, south wind at 6, pressure 29.96 and falling. At Concord, it was cloudy, temperature 61, south wind at 10. At Livermore, it was cloudy, temperature 60, southwest wind at 9. At Monterey, it was cloudy, temperature 59, calm, pressure 30.00 and falling. At Salinas, it was cloudy, temperature 59, dew point 56, relative humidity 89%, west wind at 9. Here are some observations around California and western Nevada. At Blue Canyon, fog was reported, with a temperature of 47. It was partly cloudy, with a temperature of 59 at Sacramento, 62 at Los Angeles, and 52 at Mammoth Lakes. It was mostly cloudy, with a temperature of 64 at San Diego, and 58 at Reno. At South Lake Tahoe, it was cloudy, with a temperature of 50. Local temperature reports around San Francisco Bay for 3 a.m. Downtown San

Francisco was 58 degrees. Oakland Museum was 59 degrees. Redwood City was 60 degrees. San Rafael was 60 degrees. The area forecast for the South Bay, including the San Jose metro area and the Santa Clara Valley. For the rest of tonight, mostly cloudy. Lows from the mid to upper 50s. Light winds. For Tuesday, partly cloudy in the morning, then becoming mostly sunny. Highs in the lower 70s by the bay, mid 70s to lower 80s inland. Northwest winds up to 5 miles per hour, increasing to 5 to 15 miles per hour in the afternoon. For Tuesday night, clear. Lows from the lower to mid 50s. Northwest winds 5 to 10 miles per hour. And on Wednesday, mostly sunny in the morning, then becoming sunny. Highs around 80 by the bay, upper 80s to mid 90s inland. Northwest winds up to 5 miles per hour, increasing to 5 to 15 miles per hour in the afternoon. For the Wednesday night, clear. Lows from the upper 50s to mid 60s. Northwest winds 5 to 10 miles per hour. For Thursday, sunny. Highs 80s and 90s. Thursday night through Sunday night, clear. Lows from the mid 50s to lower 60s. Highs from the lower 80s to mid 90s. Monday, mostly sunny in the morning, then becoming sunny. Highs from the upper 70s to lower 90s. Low temperatures tonight and highs tomorrow for the selected cities: San Jose, 52 and 76, Mountain View, 52 and 72, Morgan Hill, 49 and 82. The area forecast for the Monterey Bay and Salinas Valley. For the rest of tonight, mostly cloudy. A slight chance of drizzle. Lows in the 50s. Light winds. For Tuesday, partly cloudy in the morning, then becoming mostly sunny. Highs in the mid-60s at the coast to the upper 70s inland. West winds up to 5 miles per hour, increasing to 10 to 15 miles per hour in the afternoon. For Tuesday night, mostly clear. Lows in the lower 50s. Southwest winds 5 to 10 miles per hour. And on Wednesday, mostly sunny in the morning, then becoming sunny. Highs in the lower 70s at the coast to the upper 80s inland. Northwest winds 5 to 10 miles per hour. For the Wednesday night, mostly clear. Lows around 60. West winds 5 to 10 miles per hour until midnight, becoming light. For Thursday, mostly sunny in the morning, then becoming sunny. Highs from the mid-70s to upper 80s. Thursday night through Sunday night, mostly clear. Lows in the upper 50s. High 70s and 80s. Monday, partly cloudy in the morning, then becoming mostly sunny. Highs from the lower 70s to mid 80s. Low temperatures tonight and highs tomorrow for the selected cities: Santa Cruz, 48 and 77, Monterey, 49 and 66, Salinas, 48 and 69, Hollister, 47 and 77, King City, 47 and 79. The weather overview for the Bay Area and Central Coast: chance for coastal drizzle continues through the morning hours. Warmer and drier conditions expected Wednesday through Saturday. Moderate risk of heat-related illnesses for interior locations on Wednesday and Thursday, elevated to near critical fire weather conditions in the interior Bay Area late Wednesday through Thursday. The extended forecast for the Bay Area and Central Coast: Friday and Friday night, mostly clear. High 60 to 95. Lows 50 to 65. Saturday and Saturday night, mostly clear. High 65 to 95. Lows 50 to 65. Sunday and Sunday night, mostly clear. Patchy fog after midnight. Highs 65 to 90. Lows 50 to 65. Monday and Monday night, mostly clear. Areas of fog after midnight. Highs 65 to 90. Lows 50 to 60. Tuesday and Tuesday night, mostly clear. Highs 65 to 85.

lows 50 to 60. Sunrise, sunset, and tidal information for the San Francisco Bay Area for Tuesday, June 9. The sunrise today, 5:48 a.m. The sunset tonight, 8:30 p.m. Tidal data at the Golden Gate for today. Low tide, 1:16 a.m. at 1.77 feet. High tide, 6:53 a.m. at 3.74 feet. Low tide, 12:33 p.m. at 1.16 feet. High tide, 7:34 p.m. at 5.57 feet. Here are the buoy observations for 3 a.m. Pacific Daylight Time. An offshore buoy 6 winds west at 12 knots, pressure 1,020.2 millibars. An offshore buoy 59, winds north 10 knots, water temperature 61, pressure 1,019.3 millibars, seas 8 feet, every 10 seconds. At Point Arena buoy, winds northwest 6 knots, water temperature 53, pressure 1,015.6 millibars, seas 5 feet, every 21 seconds. At buoy 13 near Bodega Bay, winds west at 4 knots, pressure 1,014.8 millibars. At Point Reyes Wave Rider buoy, water temperature 51, seas 5 feet, every 22 seconds. At San Francisco Bar buoy, water temperature 55, seas 4 feet, every 22 seconds. At San Francisco buoy, winds west at 6 knots, pressure 1,014.8 millibars, swell 4 feet, every 21 seconds. At Half Moon Bay buoy, winds southwest 4 knots, water temperature 53, pressure 1,016.1 millibars, seas 3 feet, every 8 seconds. At Monterey Bay buoy, winds south 4 knots, water temperature 53, pressure 1,015.5 millibars, seas 6 feet, every 21 seconds. At Point Sur, Wave Rider buoy, water temperature 52, seas 6 feet, every 22 seconds. At Cape San Martin buoy, winds northwest 16 knots, water temperature 58, pressure 1,015.3 millibars. Seas 7 feet, every 21 seconds. Synopsis for the Central California coast and bays, including the Monterey Bay, Greater Farallones, and Cordell Bank National Marine Sanctuaries, fresh to moderate northwest breezes will build seas today, resulting in hazardous conditions for small craft across the waters through Thursday afternoon. Gale force gusts will spread across the northern waters Wednesday night into early Thursday. Wind and seas begin to ease by Thursday evening and are expected to stay light through the weekend. The marine forecast for San Pablo Bay, Suisun Bay, the West Delta, and the San Francisco Bay north of the Bay Bridge. For today, southwest wind 5 to 10 knots, becoming west 10 to 15 knots late. For tonight, southwest wind 5 to 10 knots. For Wednesday, southwest wind around 5 knots, rising to 5 to 10 knots in the afternoon. The marine forecast for Monterey Bay. Small craft advisory in effect from 9 a.m. Pacific Daylight Time this morning through this evening. Small craft advisory in effect from Wednesday morning through Wednesday evening. For today, light and variable winds, becoming northwest 5 to 10 knots late this morning, then becoming west 10 to 15 knots early this afternoon, rising to 15 to 20 knots late. Seas 3 to 5 feet. Wave detail, west 4 feet at 8 seconds and south 2 feet at 21 seconds. A slight chance of drizzle early this morning. Patchy fog early this morning. For tonight, northwest wind 15 to 20 knots, becoming north 5 to 10 knots after midnight. Seas 4 to 6 feet. Wave detail, northwest 5 feet at 7 seconds and south 2 feet at 19 seconds. For Wednesday, northwest wind around 5 knots, backing to west 10 to 15 knots in the afternoon. Seas 5 to 7 feet. Wave detail, west 6 feet at 10 seconds and south 2 feet at 18 seconds. The coastal waters forecast from Pigeon Point to Point Pinos out to 10 nautical miles. Small craft advisory in effect from 9 a.m. Pacific Daylight Time this morning through Wednesday evening. For today, northwest wind around 5 knots, rising to 20 to 25 knots. Seas 3 to 4 feet.

5 to 6 feet this afternoon. Wave detail, northwest 5 feet at 9 seconds and south 3 feet at 20 seconds. Patchy fog early this morning. For tonight, northwest wind 20 to 25 knots, easing to 15 to 20 knots after midnight. Seas 6 to 9 feet. Wave detail, northwest 8 feet at 10 seconds and south 3 feet at 19 seconds. For Wednesday, northwest wind 10 to 15 knots, rising to 15 to 20 knots in the afternoon. Seas 7 to 10 feet. Wave detail, northwest 9 feet at 11 seconds and south 3 feet at 18 seconds. The area forecast for the peninsula, North Bay, and East Bay. For the rest of tonight, mostly cloudy. A slight chance of drizzle. Lows in the 50s. Southwest winds up to 5 miles per hour. For Tuesday, partly cloudy in the morning, then becoming mostly sunny. Highs in the mid-60s at the coast to around 80 inland. West winds 5 to 15 miles per hour. For Tuesday night, clear. Lows from the 40s to upper 50s. West winds 5 to 10 miles per hour. And on Wednesday, mostly sunny in the morning, then becoming sunny. Highs in the lower 70s at the coast to the lower 90s inland. West winds 5 to 10 miles per hour. For the Wednesday night, clear. Lows from the lower 50s to mid 60s. West winds 5 to 10 miles per hour. For Thursday, sunny. Highs from the upper 70s to mid 90s. For Thursday night, clear. Lows from the 50s to lower 60s. Friday through Monday, mostly clear. Highs from the upper 60s to mid 80s. Lows from the 50s to lower 60s. Low temperatures tonight and highs tomorrow for these selected cities: San Francisco, 51 and 68. San Francisco Airport, 52 and 68. Redwood City, 50 and 75. Oakland, 52 and 73. Fremont, 51 and 74. Concord, 52 and 84. Livermore, 50 and 80. San Rafael, 52 and 79. Santa Rosa, 54 and 84. Napa, 51 and 79. Fairfield, 54 and 83. These are the 3 a.m. Pacific Daylight Time observations for the San Francisco and Monterey Bay areas on Tuesday, June 9th. At San Francisco Airport, it was mostly cloudy, temperature 60, dew point 56, relative humidity 86%, southwest wind at 3 miles an hour, pressure 29.97 inches and falling. At Oakland Airport, it was cloudy, temperature 60, dew point 57, relative humidity 89%, southwest wind at 7 miles an hour, pressure 29.98 inches and falling. At San Jose Airport, it was cloudy, temperature 62, dew point 56, relative humidity 80%, northeast wind at 3 miles an hour, pressure 29.98 inches and falling. At Santa Rosa, it was cloudy, temperature 57, south wind at 5, pressure 29.96 and falling. At Concord, it was cloudy, temperature 61, south wind at 10. At Livermore, it was cloudy, temperature 60, southwest wind at 9. At Monterey, it was cloudy, temperature 59, calm, pressure 30.00 and falling. At Salinas, it was cloudy, temperature 59, dew point 56, relative humidity 89%, west wind at 9. Here are some observations around California and western Nevada. At Blue Canyon, fog was reported, with a temperature of 47. It was partly cloudy, with a temperature of 59 at Sacramento, 62 at Los Angeles, and 52 at Mammoth Lakes. It was mostly cloudy, with a temperature of 64 at San Diego, and 58 at Reno. It was cloudy, with a temperature of 46 at Truckee, and 50 at South Lake Tahoe. Local temperature reports around San Francisco Bay for 3 a.m. Downtown San Francisco was 58 degrees. Oakland Museum was 59 degrees. Redwood City was 60 degrees. San Rafael was

60 degrees. The area forecast for the South Bay, including the San Jose metro area and the Santa Clara Valley. For the rest of tonight, mostly cloudy. Lows from the mid to upper 50s. Light winds. For Tuesday, partly cloudy in the morning, then becoming mostly sunny. Highs in the lower 70s by the bay, mid 70s to lower 80s inland. Northwest winds up to 5 miles per hour, increasing to 5 to 15 miles per hour in the afternoon. For Tuesday night, clear. Lows from the lower to mid 50s. Northwest winds 5 to 10 miles per hour. And on Wednesday, mostly sunny in the morning, then becoming sunny. Highs around 80 by the bay, upper 80s to mid 90s inland. Northwest winds up to 5 miles per hour, increasing to 5 to 15 miles per hour in the afternoon. For the Wednesday night, clear. Lows from the upper 50s to mid 60s. Northwest winds 5 to 10 miles per hour. For Thursday, sunny. Highs 80s and 90s. Thursday night through Sunday night, clear. Lows from the mid 50s to lower 60s. Highs from the lower 80s to mid 90s. Monday, mostly sunny in the morning, then becoming sunny. Highs from the upper 70s to lower 90s. Low temperatures tonight and highs tomorrow for these selected cities: San Jose, 52 and 76, Mountain View, 52 and 72, Morgan Hill, 49 and 82. 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This broadcast originates from the National Weather Service office located in Monterey, California, and serves the South Bay and Monterey Bay Area, including the city of San Jose, Monterey, Salinas, and Santa Cruz. The area forecast for the Monterey Bay and Salinas Valley? For the rest of tonight, mostly cloudy. A slight chance of drizzle. Lows in the 50s. Light winds. For Tuesday, partly cloudy in the morning, then becoming mostly sunny. Highs in the mid-60s at the coast to the upper 70s inland. West winds up to 5 miles per hour, increasing to 10 to 15 miles per hour in the afternoon. For Tuesday night, mostly clear. Lows in the lower 50s. Southwest winds 5 to 10 miles per hour. And on Wednesday, mostly sunny in the morning, then becoming sunny. Highs in the lower 70s at the coast to the upper 80s inland. Northwest winds 5 to 10 miles per hour. For the Wednesday night, mostly clear. Lows around 60. West winds 5 to 10 miles per hour until midnight, becoming light. For Thursday, mostly sunny in the morning, then becoming sunny. Highs from the mid-70s to upper 80s. Thursday night through Sunday night, mostly clear. Lows in the upper 50s. High 70s and 80s. Monday, partly cloudy in the morning, then becoming mostly sunny. Highs from the lower 70s to mid-80s. Low temperatures tonight and highs tomorrow for these selected cities: Santa Cruz, 48 and 77, Monterey, 49 and 66, Salinas, 48 and 69, Hollister, 47 and 77, King City, 47 and 79. The weather overview for the Bay Area and Central Coast: chance for coastal drizzle continues through the morning hours, warmer and drier conditions expected Wednesday through Saturday, moderate risk of heat-related illnesses for interior locations on Wednesday and Thursday, elevated to near critical fire weather conditions in the interior Bay Area late Wednesday through Thursday. The extended forecast for the Bay Area and Central Coast: Friday and Friday night, mostly clear. High 60 to 95. Lows 50 to 65. Saturday and Saturday night, mostly clear. High 65 to 95. Lows 50 to 65. Sunday and Sunday night, mostly clear. Patchy fog after midnight. Highs 65 to 90. Lows 50 to 65. Monday

Sunday night, mostly clear. Areas of fog after midnight. Highs 65 to 90. Lows 50 to 60. Tuesday and Tuesday night, mostly clear. High 65 to 85. Lows 50 to 60. Sunrise, sunset, and tidal information for the San Francisco Bay Area for Tuesday, June 9. The sunrise today, 5:48 a.m. The sunset tonight, 8:30 p.m. Tidal data at the Golden Gate for today. Low tide, 1:16 a.m. at 1.77 feet. High tide, 6:53 a.m. at 3.74 feet. Low tide, 12:33 p.m. at 1.16 feet. High tide, 7:34 p.m. at 5.57 feet. Here are the buoy observations for 3 a.m. Pacific Daylight Time. An offshore buoy 6 winds west at 12 knots, pressure 1,020.2 millibars. An offshore buoy 59, winds north 10 knots, water temperature 61, pressure 1,019.3 millibars, seas 8 feet, every 10 seconds. At Point Arena buoy, winds northwest 6 knots, water temperature 53, pressure 1,015.6 millibars, seas 5 feet, every 21 seconds. At buoy 13 near Bodega Bay, winds west at 4 knots, pressure 1,014.8 millibars. At Point Reyes Wave Rider buoy, water temperature 51, seas 5 feet, every 22 seconds. At San Francisco Bar buoy, water temperature 55, seas 4 feet, every 22 seconds. At San Francisco buoy, winds west at 6 knots, pressure 1,014.8 millibars, swell 4 feet, every 21 seconds. At Half Moon Bay buoy, winds southwest 4 knots, water temperature 53, pressure 1,016.1 millibars, seas 3 feet, every 8 seconds. At Monterey Bay buoy, winds south 4 knots, water temperature 53, pressure 1,015.5 millibars, seas 6 feet, every 21 seconds. At Point Sur, Wave Rider buoy, water temperature 52, seas 6 feet, every 22 seconds. At Cape San Martin buoy, winds northwest 16 knots, water temperature 58, pressure 1,015.3 millibars. Seas 7 feet, every 21 seconds. Synopsis for the Central California coast and bays, including the Monterey Bay, Greater Farallones, and Cordell Bank National Marine Sanctuaries, fresh to moderate northwest breezes will build seas today, resulting in hazardous conditions for small craft across the waters through Thursday afternoon. Gale force gusts will spread across the northern waters Wednesday night into early Thursday. Wind and seas begin to ease by Thursday evening and are expected to stay light through the weekend. The marine forecast for San Pablo Bay, Suisun Bay, the West Delta, and the San Francisco Bay north of the Bay Bridge. For today, southwest wind 5 to 10 knots, becoming west 10 to 15 knots late. For tonight, southwest wind 5 to 10 knots. For Wednesday, southwest wind around 5 knots, rising to 5 to 10 knots in the afternoon. The marine forecast for Monterey Bay. Small craft advisory in effect from 9 a.m. Pacific Daylight Time this morning through this evening. Small craft advisory in effect from Wednesday morning through Wednesday evening. For today, light and variable winds, becoming northwest 5 to 10 knots late this morning, then becoming west 10 to 15 knots early this afternoon, rising to 15 to 20 knots late. Seas 3 to 5 feet. Wave detail, west 4 feet at 8 seconds and south 2 feet at 21 seconds. A slight chance of drizzle early this morning. Patchy fog early this morning. For tonight, northwest wind 15 to 20 knots, becoming north 5 to 10 knots after midnight. Seas 4 to 6 feet. Wave detail, northwest 5 feet at 7 seconds and south 2 feet at 19 seconds. For Wednesday, northwest wind around 5 knots, backing to west 10 to 15 knots in the afternoon. Seas 5 to 7 feet. Wave detail, west 6 feet at 10 seconds and south 2 feet at 18 seconds. The coastal waters forecast from Pigeon Point to Point Pinot.

out to 10 nautical miles. At 10 seconds and south 2 feet at 18 seconds. The coastal waters forecast from Pigeon Point to Point Pinos out to 10 nautical miles. Small craft advisory in effect from 9 a.m. Pacific Daylight Time this morning through Wednesday evening. For today, northwest wind around 5 knots, rising to 20 to 25 knots. Seas 3 to 4 feet, building to 5 to 6 feet this afternoon. Wave detail, northwest 5 feet at 9 seconds and south 3 feet at 20 seconds. Patchy fog early this morning. For tonight, northwest wind 20 to 25 knots, easing to 15 to 20 knots after midnight. Seas 6 to 9 feet. Wave detail, northwest 8 feet at 10 seconds and south 3 feet at 19 seconds. For Wednesday, northwest wind 10 to 15 knots, rising to 15 to 20 knots in the afternoon. Seas 7 to 10 feet. Wave detail, northwest 9 feet at 11 seconds and south 3 feet at 18 seconds. The area forecast for the peninsula, North Bay, and East Bay. For the rest of tonight, mostly cloudy. A slight chance of drizzle. Lows in the 50s. Southwest winds up to 5 miles per hour. For Tuesday, partly cloudy in the morning, then becoming mostly sunny. Highs in the mid-60s at the coast to around 80 inland. West winds 5 to 15 miles per hour. For Tuesday night, clear. Lows from the 40s to upper 50s. West winds 5 to 10 miles per hour. And on Wednesday, mostly sunny in the morning, then becoming sunny. Highs in the lower 70s at the coast to the lower 90s inland. West winds 5 to 10 miles per hour. For the Wednesday night, clear. Lows from the lower 50s to mid 60s. West winds 5 to 10 miles per hour. For Thursday, sunny. Highs from the upper 70s to mid 90s. For Thursday night, clear. Lows from the 50s to lower 60s. Friday through Monday, mostly clear. Highs from the upper 60s to mid 80s. Lows from the 50s to lower 60s. Low temperatures tonight and highs tomorrow for these selected cities: San Francisco, 51 and 68, San Francisco Airport, 52 and 68, Redwood City, 50 and 75, Oakland, 52 and 73, Fremont, 51 and 74, Concord, 52 and 84, Livermore, 50 and 80, San Rafael, 52 and 79, Santa Rosa, 54 and 84, Napa, 51 and 79, Fairfield, 54 and 83. These are the 3 a.m. Pacific Daylight Time observations for the San Francisco and Monterey Bay areas on Tuesday, June 9th. At San Francisco Airport, it was mostly cloudy, temperature 60, dew point 56, relative humidity 86%, southwest wind at 3 miles an hour, pressure 29.97 inches and falling. At Oakland Airport, it was cloudy, temperature 60, dew point 57, relative humidity 89%, southwest wind at 7 miles an hour, pressure 29.98 inches and falling. At San Jose Airport, it was cloudy, temperature 62, dew point 56, relative humidity 80%, northeast wind at 3 miles an hour, pressure 29.98 inches and falling. At Santa Rosa, it was cloudy, temperature 57, south wind at 5, pressure 29.96 and falling. At Concord, it was cloudy, temperature 61, south wind at 10. At Livermore, it was cloudy, temperature 60, southwest wind at 9. At Monterey, it was cloudy, temperature 59, calm, pressure 30.00 and falling. At Salinas, it was cloudy, temperature 59, dew point 56, relative humidity 89%, west wind at 9. Here are some observations around California and western Nevada. At Blue Canyon, fog was reported, with a temperature of 47. It was partly cloudy, with a temperature of 59 at Sacramento, 62 at Los Angeles, and 52 at Mammoth Lakes. It was mostly cloudy, with a

about 64 at San Diego and 58 at Reno. It was cloudy, with a temperature of 46 at Truckee and 50 at South Lake Tahoe. Local temperature reports around San Francisco Bay for 3 a.m. Downtown San Francisco was 58 degrees. Oakland Museum was 59 degrees. Redwood City was 60 degrees. San Rafael was 60 degrees. The area forecast for the South Bay, including the San Jose metro area and the Santa Clara Valley. For the rest of tonight, mostly cloudy. Lows from the mid to upper 50s. Light winds. For Tuesday, partly cloudy in the morning, then becoming mostly sunny. Highs in the lower 70s by the bay, mid-70s to lower 80s inland. Northwest winds up to 5 miles per hour, increasing to 5 to 15 miles per hour in the afternoon. For Tuesday night, clear. Lows from the lower to mid-50s. Northwest winds 5 to 10 miles per hour. And on Wednesday, mostly sunny in the morning, then becoming sunny. Highs around 80 by the bay, upper 80s to mid-90s inland. Northwest winds up to 5 miles per hour, increasing to 5 to 15 miles per hour in the afternoon. For the Wednesday night, clear. Lows from the upper 50s to mid-60s. Northwest winds 5 to 10 miles per hour. For Thursday, sunny. Highs 80s and 90s. Thursday night through Sunday night, clear. Lows from the mid-50s to lower 60s. Highs from the lower 80s to mid-90s. Monday, mostly sunny in the morning, then becoming sunny. Highs from the upper 70s to lower 90s. Low temperatures tonight and highs tomorrow for the selected cities: San Jose, 52 and 76, Mountain View, 52 and 72, Morgan Hill, 49 and 82. The area forecast for the Monterey Bay and Salinas Valley. For the rest of tonight, mostly cloudy. A slight chance of drizzle. Lows in the 50s. Light winds. For Tuesday, partly cloudy in the morning, then becoming mostly sunny. Highs in the mid-60s at the coast to the upper 70s inland. West winds up to 5 miles per hour, increasing to 10 to 15 miles per hour in the afternoon. For Tuesday night, mostly clear. Lows in the lower 50s. Southwest winds 5 to 10 miles per hour. And on Wednesday, mostly sunny in the morning, then becoming sunny. Highs in the lower 70s at the coast to the upper 80s inland. Northwest winds 5 to 10 miles per hour. For the Wednesday night, mostly clear. Lows around 60. West winds 5 to 10 miles per hour until midnight, becoming light. For Thursday, mostly sunny in the morning, then becoming sunny. Highs from the mid-70s to upper 80s. Thursday night through Sunday night, mostly clear. Lows in the upper 50s. High 70s and 80s. Monday, partly cloudy in the morning, then becoming mostly sunny. Highs from the lower 70s to mid-80s. Low temperatures tonight and highs tomorrow for the selected cities: Santa Cruz, 48 and 77, Monterey, 49 and 66, Salinas, 48 and 69, Hollister, 47 and 77, King City, 47 and 79. The weather overview for the Bay Area and Central Coast: chance for coastal drizzle continues through the morning hours. Warmer and drier conditions expected Wednesday through Saturday. Moderate risk of heat-related illnesses for interior locations on Wednesday and Thursday. Elevated to near critical fire weather conditions in the interior Bay Area late Wednesday through Thursday. The extended forecast for the Bay Area and Central Coast: Friday and Friday night, mostly clear. High 60 to 95. Lows 50 to 65. Saturday and Saturday night, mostly clear. High 65 to 95. Lows 50 to 65. Sunday and Sunday night, mostly clear. Patchy fog after midnight. High 65 to 90. Lows 50 to 65. Monday and

night, mostly clear. Areas of fog after midnight. Highs 65 to 90. Lows 50 to 60. Tuesday and Tuesday night, mostly clear. Highs 65 to 85. Lows 50 to 60. Sunrise, sunset, and tidal information for the San Francisco Bay Area for Tuesday, June 9. The sunrise today, 5:48 a.m. The sunset tonight, 8:30 p.m. Tidal data at the Golden Gate for today. Low tide, 1:16 a.m. at 1.77 feet. High tide, 6:53 a.m. at 3.74 feet. Low tide, 12:33 p.m. at 1.16 feet. High tide, 7:34 p.m. at 5.57 feet. Here are the buoy observations for 3 a.m. Pacific Daylight Time. An offshore buoy 6 winds west at 12 knots, pressure 1,020.2 millibars. An offshore buoy 59, winds north 10 knots, water temperature 61, pressure 1,019.3 millibars, seas 8 feet, every 10 seconds. At Point Arena buoy, winds northwest 6 knots, water temperature 53, pressure 1,015.6 millibars, seas 5 feet, every 21 seconds. At buoy 13 near Bodega Bay, winds west at 4 knots, pressure 1,014.8 millibars. At Point Reyes Wave Rider buoy, water temperature 51, seas 5 feet, every 22 seconds. At San Francisco Bar buoy, water temperature 55, seas 4 feet, every 22 seconds. At San Francisco buoy, winds west at 6 knots, pressure 1,014.8 millibars, swell 4 feet, every 21 seconds. At Half Moon Bay buoy, winds southwest 4 knots, water temperature 53, pressure 1,016.1 millibars, seas 3 feet, every 8 seconds. At Monterey Bay buoy, winds south 4 knots, water temperature 53, pressure 1,015.5 millibars, seas 6 feet, every 21 seconds. At Point Sur, Wave Rider buoy, water temperature 52, seas 6 feet, every 22 seconds. At Cape San Martin buoy, winds northwest 16 knots, water temperature 58, pressure 1,015.3 millibars. Seas 7 feet, every 21 seconds. Synopsis for the Central California coast and bays, including the Monterey Bay, Greater Farallones, and Cordell Bank National Marine Sanctuaries, fresh to moderate northwest breezes will build seas today, resulting in hazardous conditions for small craft across the waters through Thursday afternoon. Gale force gusts will spread across the northern waters Wednesday night into early Thursday. Wind and seas begin to ease by Thursday evening and are expected to stay light through the weekend. The marine forecast for San Pablo Bay, Suisun Bay, the West Delta, and the San Francisco Bay north of the Bay Bridge. For today, southwest wind 5 to 10 knots, becoming west 10 to 15 knots late. For tonight, southwest wind 5 to 10 knots. For Wednesday, southwest wind around 5 knots, rising to 5 to 10 knots in the afternoon. The marine forecast for Monterey Bay. Small craft advisory in effect from 9 a.m. Pacific Daylight Time this morning through this evening. Small craft advisory in effect from Wednesday morning through Wednesday evening. For today, light and variable winds, becoming northwest 5 to 10 knots late this morning, then becoming west 10 to 15 knots early this afternoon, rising to 15 to 20 knots late. Seas 3 to 5 feet. Wave detail, west 4 feet at 8 seconds and south 2 feet at 21 seconds. A slight chance of drizzle early this morning. Patchy fog early this morning. For tonight, northwest wind 15 to 20 knots, becoming north 5 to 10 knots after midnight. Seas 4 to 6 feet. Wave detail, northwest 5 feet at 7 seconds and south 2 feet at 19 seconds. For Wednesday, northwest wind around 5 knots, backing to west 10 to 15 knots in the afternoon. Seas 5 to 7 feet. Wave detail, west 6 feet at 10 seconds and south 2 feet at 18 seconds.
The coastal waters forecast from Pigeon Point to Point Pinos out to 10 nautical miles. Small craft advisory in effect from 9 a.m. Pacific Daylight Time this morning through Wednesday evening. For today, northwest wind around 5 knots, rising to 20 to 25 knots. Seas 3 to 4 feet, building to 5 to 6 feet this afternoon. Wave detail, northwest 5 feet at 9 seconds and south 3 feet at 20 seconds. Patchy fog early this morning. For tonight, northwest wind 20 to 25 knots, easing to 15 to 20 knots after midnight. Seas 6 to 9 feet. Wave detail, northwest 8 feet at 10 seconds and south 3 feet at 19 seconds. For Wednesday, northwest wind 10 to 15 knots, rising to 15 to 20 knots in the afternoon. Seas 7 to 10 feet. Wave detail, northwest 9 feet at 11 seconds and south 3 feet at 18 seconds. The area forecast for the peninsula, North Bay, and East Bay. For the rest of tonight, mostly cloudy. A slight chance of drizzle. Lows in the 50s. Southwest winds up to 5 miles per hour. For Tuesday, partly cloudy in the morning then becoming mostly sunny. Highs in the mid-60s at the coast to around 80 inland. West winds 5 to 15 miles per hour. For Tuesday night, clear. Lows from the 40s to upper 50s. West winds 5 to 10 miles per hour. And on Wednesday, mostly sunny in the morning then becoming sunny. Highs in the lower 70s at the coast to the lower 90s inland. West winds 5 to 10 miles per hour. For the Wednesday night, clear. Lows from the lower 50s to mid-60s. West winds 5 to 10 miles per hour. For Thursday, sunny. Highs from the upper 70s to mid-90s. For Thursday night, clear. Lows from the 50s to lower 60s. Friday through Monday, mostly clear. Highs from the upper 60s to mid-80s. Lows from the 50s to lower 60s. Low temperatures tonight and highs tomorrow for these selected cities. San Francisco, 51 and 68. San Francisco Airport, 52 and 68. Redwood City, 50 and 75. Oakland, 52 and 73. Fremont, 51 and 74. Concord, 52 and 84. Livermore, 50 and 80. San Rafael, 52 and 79. Santa Rosa, 54 and 84. Napa, 51 and 79. Fairfield, 54 and 83. These are the 3 a.m. Pacific Daylight Time observations for the San Francisco and Monterey Bay areas on Tuesday, June 9th. At San Francisco Airport, it was mostly cloudy, temperature 60, dew point 56, relative humidity 86%, southwest wind at 3 miles an hour, pressure 29.97 inches and falling. At Oakland Airport, it was cloudy, temperature 60, dew point 57, relative humidity 89%, southwest wind at 7 miles an hour, pressure 29.98 inches and falling. At San Jose Airport, it was cloudy, temperature 62, dew point 56, relative humidity 80%, northeast wind at 3 miles an hour, pressure 29.98 inches and falling. At Santa Rosa, it was cloudy, temperature 57, south wind at 5, pressure 29.96 and falling. At Concord, it was cloudy, temperature 61, south wind at 10. At Livermore, it was cloudy, temperature 60, southwest wind at 9. At Monterey, it was cloudy, temperature 59, calm, pressure 30.00 and falling. At Salinas, it was cloudy, temperature 59, dew point 56, relative humidity 89%, west wind at 9. Here are some observations around California and western Nevada. At Blue Canyon, fog was reported, with a temperature of 47. It was partly cloudy, with a temperature of 59 at Sacramento, 62 at Los Angeles, and 52 at Mammoth Lakes. It was mostly cloudy, with a temperature of 64 at San Diego, and 58 at Reno.
It was cloudy, with a temperature of 46 at Truckee and 50 at South Lake Tahoe.

Local temperature reports around San Francisco Bay for 3 a.m. Downtown San Francisco was 58 degrees. Oakland Museum was 59 degrees. Redwood City was 60 degrees. San Rafael was 60 degrees. The area forecast for the South Bay, including the San Jose metro area and the Santa Clara Valley. For the rest of tonight, mostly cloudy. Lows from the mid to upper 50s. Light winds. For Tuesday, partly cloudy in the morning, then becoming mostly sunny. Highs in the lower 70s by the bay, mid 70s to lower 80s inland. Northwest winds up to 5 miles per hour, increasing to 5 to 15 miles per hour in the afternoon. For Tuesday night, clear. Lows from the lower to mid 50s. Northwest winds 5 to 10 miles per hour. And on Wednesday, mostly sunny in the morning, then becoming sunny. Highs around 80 by the bay, upper 80s to mid 90s inland. Northwest winds up to 5 miles per hour, increasing to 5 to 15 miles per hour in the afternoon. For the Wednesday night, clear. Lows from the upper 50s to mid 60s. Northwest winds 5 to 10 miles per hour. For Thursday, sunny. Highs 80s and 90s. Thursday night through Sunday night, clear. Lows from the mid 50s to lower 60s. Highs from the lower 80s to mid 90s. Monday, mostly sunny in the morning, then becoming sunny. Highs from the upper 70s to lower 90s. Low temperatures tonight and highs tomorrow for these selected cities: San Jose, 52 and 76, Mountain View, 52 and 72, Morgan Hill, 49 and 82. 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This broadcast originates from the National Weather Service office located in Monterey, California, and serves the South Bay and Monterey Bay Area, including the city of San Jose, Monterey, Salinas, and Santa Cruz. The area forecast for the Monterey Bay and Salinas Valley? For the rest of tonight, mostly cloudy. A slight chance of drizzle. Lows in the 50s. Light winds. For Tuesday, partly cloudy in the morning, then becoming mostly sunny. Highs in the mid-60s at the coast to the upper 70s inland. West winds up to 5 miles per hour, increasing to 10 to 15 miles per hour in the afternoon. For Tuesday night, mostly clear. Lows in the lower 50s. Southwest winds 5 to 10 miles per hour. And on Wednesday, mostly sunny in the morning, then becoming sunny. Highs in the lower 70s at the coast to the upper 80s inland. Northwest winds 5 to 10 miles per hour. For the Wednesday night, mostly clear. Lows around 60. West winds 5 to 10 miles per hour until midnight, becoming light. For Thursday, mostly sunny in the morning, then becoming sunny. Highs from the mid-70s to upper 80s. Thursday night through Sunday night, mostly clear. Lows in the upper 50s. High 70s and 80s. Monday, partly cloudy in the morning, then becoming mostly sunny. Highs from the lower 70s to mid-80s. Low temperatures tonight and highs tomorrow for these selected cities: Santa Cruz, 48 and 77, Monterey, 49 and 66, Salinas, 48 and 69, Hollister, 47 and 77, King City, 47 and 79. The weather overview for the Bay Area and Central Coast: chance for coastal drizzle continues through the morning hours. Warmer and drier conditions expected Wednesday through Saturday. Moderate risk of heat-related illnesses for interior locations on Wednesday and Thursday. Elevated to near critical fire weather conditions in the interior Bay Area late Wednesday through Thursday. The extended forecast for the Bay Area and Central Coast: Friday and Friday night, mostly clear. High 60 to 95. Lows 50 to 65. Saturday and Saturday night, mostly clear. High 60.

85 to 95. Lows 50 to 65. Sunday and Sunday night, mostly clear. Patchy fog after midnight. Highs 65 to 90. Lows 50 to 65. Monday and Monday night, mostly clear. Areas of fog after midnight. Highs 65 to 90. Lows 50 to 60. Tuesday and Tuesday night, mostly clear. Highs 65 to 85. Lows 50 to 60. Sunrise, sunset, and tidal information for the San Francisco Bay Area for Tuesday, June 9. The sunrise today, 5:48 a.m. The sunset tonight, 8:30 p.m. Tidal data at the Golden Gate for today. Low tide, 1:16 a.m. at 1.77 feet. High tide, 6:53 a.m. at 3.74 feet. Low tide, 12:33 p.m. at 1.16 feet. High tide, 7:34 p.m. at 5.57 feet. Here are the buoy observations for 3 a.m. Pacific Daylight Time. An offshore buoy 6 winds west at 12 knots, pressure 1,020.2 millibars. An offshore buoy 59, winds north 10 knots, water temperature 61, pressure 1,019.3 millibars, seas 8 feet, every 10 seconds. At Point Arena buoy, winds northwest 6 knots, water temperature 53, pressure 1,015.6 millibars, seas 5 feet, every 21 seconds. At buoy 13 near Bodega Bay, winds west at 4 knots, pressure 1,014.8 millibars. At Point Reyes Wave Rider buoy, water temperature 51, seas 5 feet, every 22 seconds. At San Francisco Bar buoy, water temperature 55, seas 4 feet, every 22 seconds. At San Francisco buoy, winds west at 6 knots, pressure 1,014.8 millibars, swell 4 feet, every 21 seconds. At Half Moon Bay buoy, winds southwest 4 knots, water temperature 53, pressure 1,016.1 millibars, seas 3 feet, every 8 seconds. At Monterey Bay buoy, winds south 4 knots, water temperature 53, pressure 1,015.5 millibars, seas 6 feet, every 21 seconds. At Point Sur, Wave Rider buoy, water temperature 52, seas 6 feet, every 22 seconds. At Cape San Martin buoy, winds northwest 16 knots, water temperature 58, pressure 1,015.3 millibars. Seas 7 feet, every 21 seconds. Synopsis for the Central California coast and bays, including the Monterey Bay, Greater Farallones, and Cordell Bank National Marine Sanctuaries, fresh to moderate northwest breezes will build seas today, resulting in hazardous conditions for small craft across the waters through Thursday afternoon. Gale force gusts will spread across the northern waters Wednesday night into early Thursday. Wind and seas begin to ease by Thursday evening and are expected to stay light through the weekend. The marine forecast for San Pablo Bay, Suisun Bay, the West Delta, and the San Francisco Bay north of the Bay Bridge. For today, southwest wind 5 to 10 knots, becoming west 10 to 15 knots late. For tonight, southwest wind 5 to 10 knots. For Wednesday, southwest wind around 5 knots, rising to 5 to 10 knots in the afternoon. The marine forecast for Monterey Bay. Small craft advisory in effect from 9 a.m. Pacific Daylight Time this morning through this evening. Small craft advisory in effect from Wednesday morning through Wednesday evening. For today, light and variable winds, becoming northwest 5 to 10 knots late this morning, then becoming west 10 to 15 knots early this afternoon, rising to 15 to 20 knots late. Seas 3 to 5 feet. Wave detail, west 4 feet at 8 seconds and south 2 feet at 21 seconds. A slight chance of drizzle early this morning. Patchy fog early this morning. For tonight, northwest wind 15 to 20 knots, becoming north 5 to 10 knots after midnight. Seas 4 to 6 feet. Wave detail, northwest 5 feet at 7 seconds and south 2 feet at 19 seconds. For Wednesday, northwest wind around 5.

tonight? Northwest wind 20 to 25 knots, easing to 15 to 20 knots after midnight. Seas 6 to 9 feet. Wave detail, northwest 8 feet at 10 seconds and south 3 feet at 19 seconds. For Wednesday, northwest wind 10 to 15 knots, rising to 15 to 20 knots in the afternoon. Seas 7 to 10 feet. Wave detail, northwest 9 feet at 11 seconds and south 3 feet at 18 seconds. The area forecast for the peninsula, North Bay, and East Bay. For the rest of tonight, mostly cloudy. A slight chance of drizzle. Lows in the 50s. Southwest winds up to 5 miles per hour. For Tuesday, partly cloudy in the morning, then becoming mostly sunny. Highs in the mid-60s at the coast to around 80 inland. West winds 5 to 15 miles per hour. For Tuesday night, clear. Lows from the 40s to upper 50s. West winds 5 to 10 miles per hour. And on Wednesday, mostly sunny in the morning, then becoming sunny. Highs in the lower 70s at the coast to the lower 90s inland. West winds 5 to 10 miles per hour. For the Wednesday night, clear. Lows from the lower 50s to mid 60s. West winds 5 to 10 miles per hour. For Thursday, sunny. Highs from the upper 70s to mid 90s. For Thursday night, clear. Lows from the 50s to lower 60s. Friday through Monday, mostly clear. Highs from the upper 60s to mid 80s. Lows from the 50s to lower 60s. Low temperatures tonight and highs tomorrow for the selected cities: San Francisco, 51 and 68, San Francisco Airport, 52 and 68, Redwood City, 50 and 75, Oakland, 52 and 73, Fremont, 51 and 74, Concord, 52 and 84, Livermore, 50 and 80, San Rafael, 52 and 79, Santa Rosa, 54 and 84, Napa, 51 and 79, Fairfield, 54 and 83. These are the 4 a.m. Pacific Daylight Time observations for the San Francisco and Monterey Bay areas on Tuesday, June 9th. At San Francisco Airport, it was cloudy, temperature 60, dew point 56, relative humidity 86%, southwest wind at 6 miles an hour, pressure 29.97 inches and steady. At Oakland Airport, it was cloudy, temperature 60, dew point 57, relative humidity 89%, southwest wind at 8 miles an hour, pressure 29.98 inches and steady. At San Jose Airport, it was cloudy, temperature 62, dew point 56, relative humidity 80%, calm, pressure 29.97 inches and falling. At Santa Rosa, it was cloudy, temperature 57, south wind at 5, pressure 29.96 and steady. At Concord, it was cloudy, temperature 61, south wind at 12. At Livermore, it was cloudy, temperature 60, southwest wind at 7. At Monterey, it was cloudy, temperature 60, calm, pressure 29.99 and falling. At Salinas, it was cloudy, temperature 59, dew point 56, relative humidity 89%, northwest wind at 7. Here are some observations around California and western Nevada. At Blue Canyon, fog was reported, with a temperature of 47. It was partly cloudy, with a temperature of 62 at Los Angeles, and 50 at Mammoth Lakes. It was mostly cloudy, with a temperature of 59 at Sacramento, 65 at San Diego, and 58 at Reno. At South Lake Tahoe, it was cloudy, with a temperature of 48. Local temperature reports around San Francisco Bay for 4 a.m. Downtown San Francisco was 58 degrees. Oakland Museum was 60 degrees. Redwood City was 61 degrees. San Rafael was 60 degrees. The area forecast for the South Bay, including the San Jose metro area and the Santa Clara Valley. For the rest of tonight, mostly cloudy. Lows from the mid to upper 50s.

light winds. For Tuesday, partly cloudy in the morning, then becoming mostly sunny. Highs in the lower 70s by the bay, mid-70s to lower 80s inland. Northwest winds up to 5 miles per hour, increasing to 5 to 15 miles per hour in the afternoon. For Tuesday night, clear. Lows from the lower to mid-50s. Northwest winds 5 to 10 miles per hour. And on Wednesday, mostly sunny in the morning, then becoming sunny. Highs around 80 by the bay, upper 80s to mid-90s inland. Northwest winds up to 5 miles per hour, increasing to 5 to 15 miles per hour in the afternoon. For the Wednesday night, clear. Lows from the upper 50s to mid-60s. Northwest winds 5 to 10 miles per hour. For Thursday, sunny. Highs 80s and 90s. Thursday night through Sunday night, clear. Lows from the mid-50s to lower 60s. Highs from the lower 80s to mid-90s. Monday, mostly sunny in the morning, then becoming sunny. Highs from the upper 70s to lower 90s. Low temperatures tonight and highs tomorrow for the selected cities: San Jose, 52 and 76, Mountain View, 52 and 72, Morgan Hill, 49 and 82. The area forecast for the Monterey Bay and Salinas Valley. For the rest of tonight, mostly cloudy. A slight chance of drizzle. Lows in the 50s. Light winds. For Tuesday, partly cloudy in the morning, then becoming mostly sunny. Highs in the mid-60s at the coast to the upper 70s inland. West winds up to 5 miles per hour, increasing to 10 to 15 miles per hour in the afternoon. For Tuesday night, mostly clear. Lows in the lower 50s. Southwest winds 5 to 10 miles per hour. And on Wednesday, mostly sunny in the morning, then becoming sunny. Highs in the lower 70s at the coast to the upper 80s inland. Northwest winds 5 to 10 miles per hour. For the Wednesday night, mostly clear. Lows around 60. West winds 5 to 10 miles per hour until midnight, becoming light. For Thursday, mostly sunny in the morning, then becoming sunny. Highs from the mid-70s to upper 80s. Thursday night through Sunday night, mostly clear. Lows in the upper 50s. High 70s and 80s. Monday, partly cloudy in the morning, then becoming mostly sunny. Highs from the lower 70s to mid-80s. Low temperatures tonight and highs tomorrow for the selected cities: Santa Cruz, 48 and 77, Monterey, 49 and 66, Salinas, 48 and 69, Hollister, 47 and 77, King City, 47 and 79. The weather overview for the Bay Area and Central Coast: chance for coastal drizzle continues through the morning hours. Warmer and drier conditions expected Wednesday through Saturday. Moderate risk of heat-related illnesses for interior locations on Wednesday and Thursday. Elevated to near critical fire weather conditions in the interior Bay Area late Wednesday through Thursday. The extended forecast for the Bay Area and Central Coast: Friday and Friday night, mostly clear. High 60 to 95. Lows 50 to 65. Saturday and Saturday night, mostly clear. High 65 to 95. Lows 50 to 65. Sunday and Sunday night, mostly clear. Patchy fog after midnight. Highs 65 to 90. Lows 50 to 65. Monday and Monday night, mostly clear. Areas of fog after midnight. Highs 65 to 90. Lows 50 to 60. Tuesday and Tuesday night, mostly clear. High 65 to 85. Lows 50 to 60. Sunrise, sunset, and tidal information for the San Francisco Bay Area for Tuesday, June 9. The sunrise today, 5:48 a.m. The sunset tonight, 8:30 p.m. Tidal data at the Golden Gate for today. Low tide, 1:16 a.m. at 1.77 feet.

tide, 6, 53 a.m. at 3.74 feet. Low tide, 12:33 p.m. at 1.16 feet. High tide, 7:34 p.m. at 5.57 feet. Here are the buoy observations for 4 a.m. Pacific Daylight Time. An offshore buoy 6 winds west at 10 knots, pressure 1,020.5 millibars. An offshore buoy 59, winds north 14 knots, water temperature 61, pressure 1,019.5 millibars, seas 8 feet, every 10 seconds. At Point Arena buoy, winds northwest 6 knots, water temperature 53, pressure 1,015.4 millibars, seas 5 feet, every 8 seconds. At buoy 13 near Bodega Bay, winds west at 6 knots, pressure 1,014.5 millibars. At Point Reyes Wave Rider buoy, water temperature 51, seas 5 feet, every 22 seconds. At San Francisco Bar buoy, water temperature 56, seas 4 feet, every 22 seconds. At San Francisco buoy, winds northeast at 2 knots, water temperature 51, swell 4 feet, every 21 seconds. At Half Moon Bay buoy, winds west 4 knots, water temperature 53, pressure 1,015.8 millibars, seas 3 feet, every 9 seconds. At Monterey Bay buoy, winds south 2 knots, water temperature 53, pressure 1,015.1 millibars, seas 7 feet, every 21 seconds. At Point Sur, Wave Rider buoy, water temperature 53, seas 6 feet, every 22 seconds. At Cape San Martin buoy, winds west 16 knots, water temperature 58, pressure 1,015.0 millibars. Seas 6 feet, every 21 seconds. Synopsis for the Central California coast and bays, including the Monterey Bay, Greater Farallones, and Cordell Bank National Marine Sanctuaries, fresh to moderate northwest breezes will build seas today, resulting in hazardous conditions for small craft across the waters through Thursday afternoon. Gale force gusts will spread across the northern waters Wednesday night into early Thursday. Wind and seas begin to ease by Thursday evening and are expected to stay light through the weekend. The marine forecast for San Pablo Bay, Suisun Bay, the West Delta, and the San Francisco Bay north of the Bay Bridge. For today, southwest wind 5 to 10 knots, becoming west 10 to 15 knots late. For tonight, southwest wind 5 to 10 knots. For Wednesday, southwest wind around 5 knots, rising to 5 to 10 knots in the afternoon. The marine forecast for Monterey Bay. Small craft advisory in effect from 9 a.m. Pacific Daylight Time this morning through this evening. Small craft advisory in effect from Wednesday morning through Wednesday evening. For today, light and variable winds, becoming northwest 5 to 10 knots late this morning, then becoming west 10 to 15 knots early this afternoon, rising to 15 to 20 knots late. Seas 3 to 5 feet. Wave detail, west 4 feet at 8 seconds and south 2 feet at 21 seconds. A slight chance of drizzle early this morning. Patchy fog early this morning. For tonight, northwest wind 15 to 20 knots, becoming north 5 to 10 knots after midnight. Seas 4 to 6 feet. Wave detail, northwest 5 feet at 7 seconds and south 2 feet at 19 seconds. For Wednesday, northwest wind around 5 knots, backing to west 10 to 15 knots in the afternoon. Seas 5 to 7 feet. Wave detail, west 6 feet at 10 seconds and south 2 feet at 18 seconds. The coastal waters forecast from Pigeon Point to Point Pinos out to 10 nautical miles. Small craft advisory in effect from 9 a.m. Pacific Daylight Time this morning through Wednesday evening. For today, northwest wind around 5 knots, rising to 20 to 25 knots. Seas 3 to 4 feet, building to 5 to 6 feet this afternoon. Wave detail, northwest 5 feet at 9 seconds and south 3 feet at 20 seconds. Patchy fog early this morning. For tonight, northwest wind 20 to 25 knots, easing to 15 to 20 knots after midnight. Seas 6 to 9 feet. Wave detail, northwest 8 feet at 10 seconds and south 3 feet at 9.

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For Wednesday, northwest wind 10 to 15 knots, rising to 15 to 20 knots in the afternoon. Seas 7 to 10 feet. Wave detail, northwest 9 feet at 11 seconds and south 3 feet at 18 seconds. The area forecast for the peninsula, North Bay, and East Bay. For the rest of tonight, mostly cloudy. A slight chance of drizzle. Lows in the 50s. Southwest winds up to 5 miles per hour. For Tuesday, partly cloudy in the morning, then becoming mostly sunny. Highs in the mid-60s at the coast to around 80 inland. West winds 5 to 15 miles per hour. For Tuesday night, clear. Lows from the 40s to upper 50s. West winds 5 to 10 miles per hour. And on Wednesday? Mostly sunny in the morning, then becoming sunny. Highs in the lower 70s at the coast to the lower 90s inland. West winds 5 to 10 miles per hour. For the Wednesday night, clear. Lows from the lower 50s to mid 60s. West winds 5 to 10 miles per hour. For Thursday, sunny. Highs from the upper 70s to mid 90s. For Thursday night, clear. Lows from the 50s to lower 60s. Friday through Monday, mostly clear. Highs from the upper 60s to mid 80s. Lows from the 50s to lower 60s. Low temperatures tonight and highs tomorrow for the selected cities: San Francisco, 51 and 68, San Francisco Airport, 52 and 68, Redwood City, 50 and 75, Oakland, 52 and 73, Fremont, 51 and 74, Concord, 52 and 84, Livermore, 50 and 80, San Rafael, 52 and 79, Santa Rosa, 54 and 84, Napa, 51 and 79, Fairfield, 54 and 83. These are the 4 a.m. Pacific Daylight Time observations for the San Francisco and Monterey Bay areas on Tuesday, June 9th. At San Francisco Airport, it was cloudy, temperature 60, dew point 56, relative humidity 86%, southwest wind at 6 miles an hour, pressure 29.97 inches and steady. At Oakland Airport, it was cloudy, temperature 60, dew point 57, relative humidity 89%, southwest wind at 8 miles an hour, pressure 29.98 inches and steady. At San Jose Airport, it was cloudy, temperature 62, dew point 56, relative humidity 80%, calm, pressure 29.97 inches and falling. At Santa Rosa, it was cloudy, temperature 57, south wind at 5, pressure 29.96 and steady. At Concord, it was cloudy, temperature 61, south wind at 12. At Livermore, it was cloudy, temperature 60, southwest wind at 7. At Monterey, it was cloudy, temperature 60, calm, pressure 29.99 and falling. At Salinas, it was cloudy, temperature 59, dew point 56, relative humidity 89%, northwest wind at 7. Here are some observations around California and western Nevada. It was partly cloudy, with a temperature of 62 at Los Angeles, and 50 at Mammoth Lakes. It was mostly cloudy, with a temperature of 59 at Sacramento, 65 at San Diego, and 58 at Reno. It was cloudy, with a temperature of 48 at Truckee, 48 at South Lake Tahoe, and 47 at Blue Canyon. Local temperature reports around San Francisco Bay for 4 a.m. Downtown San Francisco was 58 degrees. Oakland Museum was 60 degrees. Redwood City was 61 degrees. San Rafael was 60 degrees. The area forecast for the South Bay, including the San Jose metro area and the Santa Clara Valley. For the rest of tonight, mostly cloudy. Lows from the mid to upper 50s. Light winds. For Tuesday, partly cloudy in the morning, then becoming mostly sunny. Highs in the lower 70s by the bay, mid 70s to lower 80s inland. Northwest winds up to 5 miles per hour, increasing to 5 to 15.

miles per hour in the afternoon. For Tuesday night, clear. Lows from the lower to mid 50s. Northwest winds 5 to 10 miles per hour. And on Wednesday? Mostly sunny in the morning, then becoming sunny. Highs around 80 by the bay, upper 80s to mid 90s inland. Northwest winds up to 5 miles per hour, increasing to 5 to 15 miles per hour in the afternoon. For the Wednesday night, clear. Lows from the upper 50s to mid 60s. Northwest winds 5 to 10 miles per hour. For Thursday, sunny. Highs 80s and 90s. Thursday night through Sunday night, clear. Lows from the mid 50s to lower 60s. Highs from the lower 80s to mid 90s. Monday, mostly sunny in the morning, then becoming sunny. Highs from the upper 70s to lower 90s. Low temperatures tonight and highs tomorrow for the selected cities: San Jose, 52 and 76, Mountain View, 52 and 72, Morgan Hill, 49 and 82. 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This broadcast originates from the National Weather Service office located in Monterey, California, and serves the South Bay and Monterey Bay Area, including the cities of San Jose, Monterey, Salinas, and Santa Cruz. The area forecast for the Monterey Bay and Salinas Valley? For the rest of tonight, mostly cloudy. A slight chance of drizzle. Lows in the 50s. Light winds. For Tuesday? Partly cloudy in the morning, then becoming mostly sunny. Highs in the mid-60s at the coast to the upper 70s inland. West winds up to 5 miles per hour, increasing to 10 to 15 miles per hour in the afternoon. For Tuesday night, mostly clear. Lows in the lower 50s. Southwest winds 5 to 10 miles per hour. And on Wednesday? Mostly sunny in the morning, then becoming sunny. Highs in the lower 70s at the coast to the upper 80s inland. Northwest winds 5 to 10 miles per hour. For the Wednesday night, mostly clear. Lows around 60. West winds 5 to 10 miles per hour until midnight, becoming light. For Thursday, mostly sunny in the morning, then becoming sunny. Highs from the mid-70s to upper 80s. Thursday night through Sunday night, mostly clear. Lows in the upper 50s. High 70s and 80s. Monday, partly cloudy in the morning, then becoming mostly sunny. Highs from the lower 70s to mid 80s. Low temperatures tonight and highs tomorrow for the selected cities: Santa Cruz, 48 and 77, Monterey, 49 and 66, Salinas, 48 and 69, Hollister, 47 and 77, King City, 47 and 79. The weather overview for the Bay Area and Central Coast: chance for coastal drizzle continues through the morning hours. Warmer and drier conditions expected Wednesday through Saturday. Moderate risk of heat-related illnesses for interior locations on Wednesday and Thursday, elevated to near critical fire weather conditions in the interior Bay Area late Wednesday through Thursday. The extended forecast for the Bay Area and Central Coast: Friday and Friday night, mostly clear. High 60 to 95. Lows 50 to 65. Saturday and Saturday night, mostly clear. High 65 to 95. Lows 50 to 65. Sunday and Sunday night, mostly clear. Patchy fog after midnight. High 65 to 90. Lows 50 to 65. Monday and Monday night, mostly clear. Areas of fog after midnight. Highs 65 to 90. Lows 50 to 60. Tuesday and Tuesday night, mostly clear. Highs 65 to 85. Lows 50 to 60. Sunrise, sunset, and tidal information for the San Francisco Bay Area for Tuesday, June 9. The sunrise today, 5:48 a.m. The sunset tonight, 8:30 p.m.

tidal data at the Golden Gate for today. 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High tide, 6:53 a.m. at 3.74 feet. Low tide, 12:33 p.m. at 1.16 feet. High tide, 7:34 p.m. at 5.57 feet. Here are the buoy observations for 4 a.m. Pacific Daylight Time. An offshore buoy 6 winds west at 10 knots, pressure 1,020.5 millibars. An offshore buoy 59, winds north 14 knots, water temperature 61, pressure 1,019.5 millibars, seas 8 feet, every 10 seconds. At Point Arena buoy, winds northwest 6 knots, water temperature 53, pressure 1,015.4 millibars, seas 5 feet, every 8 seconds. At buoy 13 near Bodega Bay, winds west at 6 knots, pressure 1,014.5 millibars. At Point Reyes Wave Rider buoy, water temperature 51, seas 5 feet, every 22 seconds. At San Francisco Bar buoy, water temperature 56, seas 4 feet, every 22 seconds. At San Francisco buoy, winds northeast at 2 knots, water temperature 51, swell 4 feet, every 21 seconds. At Half Moon Bay buoy, winds west 4 knots, water temperature 53, pressure 1,015.8 millibars, seas 3 feet, every 9 seconds. At Monterey Bay buoy, winds south 2 knots, water temperature 53, pressure 1,015.1 millibars, seas 7 feet, every 21 seconds. At Point Sur, Wave Rider buoy, water temperature 53, seas 6 feet, every 22 seconds. At Cape San Martin buoy, winds west 16 knots, water temperature 58, pressure 1,015.0 millibars. Seas 6 feet, every 21 seconds. Synopsis for the Central California coast and bays, including the Monterey Bay, Greater Farallones, and Cordell Bank National Marine Sanctuaries, fresh to moderate northwest breezes will build seas today, resulting in hazardous conditions for small craft across the waters through Thursday afternoon. Gale force gusts will spread across the northern waters Wednesday night into early Thursday. Wind and seas begin to ease by Thursday evening and are expected to stay light through the weekend. The marine forecast for San Pablo Bay, Suisun Bay, the West Delta, and the San Francisco Bay north of the Bay Bridge. For today, southwest wind 5 to 10 knots, becoming west 10 to 15 knots late. For tonight, southwest wind 5 to 10 knots. For Wednesday, southwest wind around 5 knots, rising to 5 to 10 knots in the afternoon. The marine forecast for Monterey Bay. Small craft advisory in effect from 9 a.m. Pacific Daylight Time this morning through this evening. Small craft advisory in effect from Wednesday morning through Wednesday evening. For today, light and variable winds, becoming northwest 5 to 10 knots late this morning, then becoming west 10 to 15 knots early this afternoon, rising to 15 to 20 knots late. Seas 3 to 5 feet. Wave detail, west 4 feet at 8 seconds and south 2 feet at 21 seconds. A slight chance of drizzle early this morning. Patchy fog early this morning. For tonight, northwest wind 15 to 20 knots, becoming north 5 to 10 knots after midnight. Seas 4 to 6 feet. Wave detail, northwest 5 feet at 7 seconds and south 2 feet at 19 seconds. For Wednesday, northwest wind around 5 knots, backing to west 10 to 15 knots in the afternoon. Seas 5 to 7 feet. Wave detail, west 6 feet at 10 seconds and south 2 feet at 18 seconds. The coastal waters forecast from Pigeon Point to Point Pinos out to 10 nautical miles. Small craft advisory in seconds. The coastal waters forecast from Pigeon Point to Point Pinos out to 10 nautical miles. Small craft advisory in effect from 9 a.m. Pacific Daylight Time this morning through Wednesday evening. For today, northwest wind around 5 knots, rising to 20 to 25 knots. Seas 3 to 4 feet, building to 5 to 6 feet this afternoon. Wave detail, northwest 5 feet at 9 seconds and south 3 feet at 20.

seconds. Patchy fog early this morning. For tonight, northwest wind 20 to 25 knots, easing to 15 to 20 knots after midnight. Seas 6 to 9 feet. Wave detail, northwest 8 feet at 10 seconds and south 3 feet at 19 seconds. For Wednesday, northwest wind 10 to 15 knots, rising to 15 to 20 knots in the afternoon. Seas 7 to 10 feet. Wave detail, northwest 9 feet at 11 seconds and south 3 feet at 18 seconds. The area forecast for the peninsula, North Bay, and East Bay. For the rest of tonight, mostly cloudy. A slight chance of drizzle. Lows in the 50s. Southwest winds up to 5 miles per hour. For Tuesday, partly cloudy in the morning, then becoming mostly sunny. Highs in the mid-60s at the coast to around 80 inland. West winds 5 to 15 miles per hour. For Tuesday night, clear. Lows from the 40s to upper 50s. West winds 5 to 10 miles per hour. And on Wednesday, mostly sunny in the morning, then becoming sunny. Highs in the lower 70s at the coast to the lower 90s inland. West winds 5 to 10 miles per hour. For the Wednesday night, clear. Lows from the lower 50s to mid 60s. West winds 5 to 10 miles per hour. For Thursday, sunny. Highs from the upper 70s to mid 90s. For Thursday night, clear. Lows from the 50s to lower 60s. Friday through Monday, mostly clear. Highs from the upper 60s to mid 80s. Lows from the 50s to lower 60s. Low temperatures tonight and highs tomorrow for these selected cities: San Francisco, 51 and 68. San Francisco Airport, 52 and 68. Redwood City, 50 and 75. Oakland, 52 and 73. Fremont, 51 and 74. Concord, 52 and 84. Livermore, 50 and 80. San Rafael, 52 and 79. Santa Rosa, 54 and 84. Napa, 51 and 79. Fairfield, 54 and 83. These are the 4 a.m. Pacific Daylight Time observations for the San Francisco and Monterey Bay areas on Tuesday, June 9th. At San Francisco Airport, it was cloudy, temperature 60, dew point 56, relative humidity 86%, southwest wind at 6 miles an hour, pressure 29.97 inches and steady. At Oakland Airport, it was cloudy, temperature 60, dew point 57, relative humidity 89%, southwest wind at 8 miles an hour, pressure 29.98 inches and steady. At San Jose Airport, it was cloudy, temperature 62, dew point 56, relative humidity 80%, calm, pressure 29.97 inches and falling. At Santa Rosa, it was cloudy, temperature 57, south wind at 5, pressure 29.96 and steady. At Concord, it was cloudy, temperature 61, south wind at 12. At Livermore, it was cloudy, temperature 60, southwest wind at 7. At Monterey, it was cloudy, temperature 60, calm, pressure 29.99 and falling. At Salinas, it was cloudy, temperature 59, dew point 56, relative humidity 89%, northwest wind at 7. Here are some observations around California and western Nevada. It was partly cloudy, with a temperature of 62 at Los Angeles and 50 at Mammoth Lakes. It was mostly cloudy, with a temperature of 59 at Sacramento, 65 at San Diego, and 58 at Reno. It was cloudy, with a temperature of 48 at Truckee, 48 at South Lake Tahoe, and 47 at Blue Canyon. Local temperature reports around San Francisco Bay for 4 a.m. Downtown San Francisco was 58 degrees. Oakland Museum was 60 degrees. Redwood City was 61 degrees. San Rafael was 60 degrees. The area forecast for the South Bay, including the San Jose metro area and the Santa Clara Valley. For the rest of tonight, mostly cloudy.
Lows from the mid to upper 50s. Light winds. For Tuesday, partly cloudy in the morning, then becoming mostly sunny. Highs in the lower 70s by the bay, mid-70s to lower 80s inland. Northwest winds up to 5 miles per hour, increasing to 5 to 15 miles per hour in the afternoon. For Tuesday night, clear. Lows from the lower to mid-50s. Northwest winds 5 to 10 miles per hour. And on Wednesday, mostly sunny in the morning, then becoming sunny. Highs around 80 by the bay, upper 80s to mid-90s inland. Northwest winds up to 5 miles per hour, increasing to 5 to 15 miles per hour in the afternoon. For the Wednesday night, clear. Lows from the upper 50s to mid-60s. Northwest winds 5 to 10 miles per hour. For Thursday, sunny. Highs 80s and 90s. Thursday night through Sunday night, clear. Lows from the mid-50s to lower 60s. Highs from the lower 80s to mid-90s. Monday, mostly sunny in the morning, then becoming sunny. Highs from the upper 70s to lower 90s. Low temperatures tonight and highs tomorrow for these selected cities: San Jose, 52 and 76, Mountain View, 52 and 72, Morgan Hill, 49 and 82. The area forecast for the Monterey Bay and Salinas Valley. For the rest of tonight, mostly cloudy. A slight chance of drizzle. Lows in the 50s. Light winds. For Tuesday, partly cloudy in the morning, then becoming mostly sunny. Highs in the mid-60s at the coast to the upper 70s inland. West winds up to 5 miles per hour, increasing to 10 to 15 miles per hour in the afternoon. For Tuesday night, mostly clear. Lows in the lower 50s. Southwest winds 5 to 10 miles per hour. And on Wednesday, mostly sunny in the morning, then becoming sunny. Highs in the lower 70s at the coast to the upper 80s inland. Northwest winds 5 to 10 miles per hour. For the Wednesday night, mostly clear. Lows around 60. West winds 5 to 10 miles per hour until midnight, becoming light. For Thursday, mostly sunny in the morning, then becoming sunny. Highs from the mid-70s to upper 80s. Thursday night through Sunday night, mostly clear. Lows in the upper 50s. High 70s and 80s. Monday, partly cloudy in the morning, then becoming mostly sunny. Highs from the lower 70s to mid-80s. Low temperatures tonight and highs tomorrow for these selected cities: Santa Cruz, 48 and 77, Monterey, 49 and 66, Salinas, 48 and 69, Hollister, 47 and 77, King City, 47 and 79. The weather overview for the Bay Area and Central Coast: chance for coastal drizzle continues through the morning hours. Warmer and drier conditions expected Wednesday through Saturday. Moderate risk of heat-related illnesses for interior locations on Wednesday and Thursday, elevated to near critical fire weather conditions in the interior Bay Area late Wednesday through Thursday. The extended forecast for the Bay Area and Central Coast: Friday and Friday night, mostly clear. High 60 to 95. Lows 50 to 65. Saturday and Saturday night, mostly clear. High 65 to 95. Lows 50 to 65. Sunday and Sunday night, mostly clear. Patchy fog after midnight. High 65 to 90. Lows 50 to 65. Monday and Monday night, mostly clear. Areas of fog after midnight. High 65 to 90. Lows 50 to 60. Tuesday and Tuesday night, mostly clear. High 65 to 85. Lows 50 to 60. Sunrise, sunset, and tidal information for the San Francisco Bay Area for Tuesday, June 9. The sunrise today, 5:48 a.m. The sunset tonight, 8:30 p.m. Tidal data at the Golden Gate for today. Low tide, 1.
9:16 a.m. at 1.775.

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Here are the buoy observations for 4 a.m. Pacific Daylight Time. An offshore buoy 6 winds west at 10 knots, pressure 1,020.5 millibars. An offshore buoy 59, winds north 14 knots, water temperature 61, pressure 1,019.5 millibars, seas 8 feet, every 10 seconds. At Point Arena buoy, winds northwest 6 knots, water temperature 53, pressure 1,015.4 millibars, seas 5 feet, every 8 seconds. At buoy 13 near Bodega Bay, winds west at 6 knots, pressure 1,014.5 millibars. At Point Reyes Wave Rider buoy, water temperature 51, seas 5 feet, every 22 seconds. At San Francisco Bar buoy, water temperature 56, seas 4 feet, every 22 seconds. At San Francisco buoy, winds northeast at 2 knots, water temperature 51, swell 4 feet, every 21 seconds. At Half Moon Bay buoy, winds west 4 knots, water temperature 53, pressure 1,015.8 millibars, seas 3 feet, every 9 seconds. At Monterey Bay buoy, winds south 2 knots, water temperature 53, pressure 1,015.1 millibars, seas 7 feet, every 21 seconds. At Point Sur, Wave Rider buoy, water temperature 53, seas 6 feet, every 22 seconds. At Cape San Martin buoy, winds west 16 knots, water temperature 58, pressure 1,015.0 millibars. Seas 6 feet, every 21 seconds. Synopsis for the Central California coast and bays, including the Monterey Bay, Greater Farallones, and Cordell Bank National Marine Sanctuaries, fresh to moderate northwest breezes will build seas today, resulting in hazardous conditions for small craft across the waters through Thursday afternoon. Gale force gusts will spread across the northern waters Wednesday night into early Thursday. Wind and seas begin to ease by Thursday evening and are expected to stay light through the weekend. The marine forecast for San Pablo Bay, Suisun Bay, the West Delta, and the San Francisco Bay north of the Bay Bridge. For today, southwest wind 5 to 10 knots, becoming west 10 to 15 knots late. For tonight, southwest wind 5 to 10 knots. For Wednesday, southwest wind around 5 knots, rising to 5 to 10 knots in the afternoon. The marine forecast for Monterey Bay. Small craft advisory in effect from 9 a.m. Pacific Daylight Time this morning through this evening. Small craft advisory in effect from Wednesday morning through Wednesday evening. For today, light and variable winds, becoming northwest 5 to 10 knots late this morning, then becoming west 10 to 15 knots early this afternoon, rising to 15 to 20 knots late. Seas 3 to 5 feet. Wave detail, west 4 feet at 8 seconds and south 2 feet at 21 seconds. A slight chance of drizzle early this morning. Patchy fog early this morning. For tonight, northwest wind 15 to 20 knots, becoming north 5 to 10 knots after midnight. Seas 4 to 6 feet. Wave detail, northwest 5 feet at 7 seconds and south 2 feet at 19 seconds. For Wednesday, northwest wind around 5 knots, backing to west 10 to 15 knots in the afternoon. Seas 5 to 7 feet. Wave detail, west 6 feet at 10 seconds and south 2 feet at 18 seconds. The coastal waters forecast from Pigeon Point to Point Pinos out to 10 nautical miles. Small craft advisory in effect from 9 a.m. Pacific Daylight Time this morning through Wednesday evening. For today, northwest wind around 5 knots, rising to 20 to 25 knots. Seas 3 to 4 feet, building to 5 to 6 feet this afternoon. Wave detail, northwest 5 feet at 9 seconds and south 3 feet at 20 seconds. Patchy fog early this morning. For tonight, northwest wind 20 to 25 knots, easing to 15 to 20 knots after midnight. Seas 6 to 9 feet.
wave detail, northwest 8 feet at 10 seconds and south 3 feet at 19 seconds. For Wednesday, northwest wind 10 to 15 knots, rising to 15 to 20 knots in the afternoon. Sea 7 to 10 feet. Wave detail, northwest 9 feet at 11 seconds and south 3 feet at 18 seconds. The area forecast for the peninsula, North Bay, and East Bay. For the rest of tonight, mostly cloudy. A slight chance of drizzle. Lows in the 50s. Southwest winds up to 5 miles per hour. For Tuesday, partly cloudy in the morning, then becoming mostly sunny. Highs in the mid-60s at the coast to around 80 inland. West winds 5 to 15 miles per hour. For Tuesday night, clear. Lows from the 40s to upper 50s. West winds 5 to 10 miles per hour. And on Wednesday, mostly sunny in the morning, then becoming sunny. Highs in the lower 70s at the coast to the lower 90s inland. West winds 5 to 10 miles per hour. For the Wednesday night, clear. Lows from the lower 50s to mid 60s. West winds 5 to 10 miles per hour. For Thursday, sunny. Highs from the upper 70s to mid 90s. For Thursday night, clear. Lows from the 50s to lower 60s. Friday through Monday, mostly clear. Highs from the upper 60s to mid 80s. Lows from the 50s to lower 60s. Low temperatures tonight and highs tomorrow for these selected cities: San Francisco, 51 and 68. San Francisco Airport, 52 and 68. Redwood City, 50 and 75. Oakland, 52 and 73. Fremont, 51 and 74. Concord, 52 and 84. Livermore, 50 and 80. San Rafael, 52 and 79. Santa Rosa, 54 and 84. Napa, 51 and 79. Fairfield, 54 and 83. These are the 4 a.m. Pacific Daylight Time observations for the San Francisco and Monterey Bay areas on Tuesday, June 9th. At San Francisco Airport, it was cloudy, temperature 60, dew point 56, relative humidity 86%, southwest wind at 6 miles an hour, pressure 29.97 inches and steady. At Oakland Airport, it was cloudy, temperature 60, dew point 57, relative humidity 89%, southwest wind at 8 miles an hour, pressure 29.98 inches and steady. At San Jose Airport, it was cloudy, temperature 62, dew point 56, relative humidity 80%, calm, pressure 29.97 inches and falling. At Santa Rosa, it was cloudy, temperature 57, south wind at 5, pressure 29.96 and steady. At Concord, it was cloudy, temperature 61, south wind at 12. At Livermore, it was cloudy, temperature 60, southwest wind at 7. At Monterey, it was cloudy, temperature 60, calm, pressure 29.99 and falling. At Salinas, it was cloudy, temperature 59, dew point 56, relative humidity 89%, northwest wind at 7. Here are some observations around California and western Nevada. It was partly cloudy, with a temperature of 62 at Los Angeles and 50 at Mammoth Lakes. It was mostly cloudy, with a temperature of 59 at Sacramento, 65 at San Diego, and 58 at Reno. It was cloudy, with a temperature of 48 at Truckee, 48 at South Lake Tahoe, and 47 at Blue Canyon. Local temperature reports around San Francisco Bay for 4 a.m. Downtown San Francisco was 58 degrees. Oakland Museum was 60 degrees. Redwood City was 61 degrees. San Rafael was 60 degrees. The area forecast for the South Bay, including the San Jose metro area and the Santa Clara Valley. For the rest of tonight, mostly cloudy. Lows from the mid to upper 50s. Light winds. For Tuesday, partly cloudy in the morning, then becoming mostly sunny. Highs in the lower 70s by the bay, mid 70s to lower 80s inland.
Northwest winds up to 5 miles per hour.

increasing to 5 to 15 miles per hour in the afternoon. For Tuesday night, clear. Lows from the lower to mid-50s. Northwest winds 5 to 10 miles per hour. And on Wednesday? Mostly sunny in the morning, then becoming sunny. Highs around 80 by the bay, upper 80s to mid-90s inland. Northwest winds up to 5 miles per hour, increasing to 5 to 15 miles per hour in the afternoon. For the Wednesday night, clear. Lows from the upper 50s to mid-60s. Northwest winds 5 to 10 miles per hour. For Thursday, sunny. Highs 80s and 90s. Thursday night through Sunday night, clear. Lows from the mid-50s to lower 60s. Highs from the lower 80s to mid-90s. Monday, mostly sunny in the morning, then becoming sunny. Highs from the upper 70s to lower 90s. Low temperatures tonight and highs tomorrow for the selected cities: San Jose, 52 and 76, Mountain View, 52 and 72, Morgan Hill, 49 and 82. 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This broadcast originates from the National Weather Service office located in Monterey, California, and serves the South Bay and Monterey Bay Area, including the cities of San Jose, Monterey, Salinas, and Santa Cruz. The area forecast for the Monterey Bay and Salinas Valley? For the rest of tonight, mostly cloudy. A slight chance of drizzle. Lows in the 50s. Light winds. For Tuesday, partly cloudy in the morning, then becoming mostly sunny. Highs in the mid-60s at the coast to the upper 70s inland. West winds up to 5 miles per hour, increasing to 10 to 15 miles per hour in the afternoon. For Tuesday night, mostly clear. Lows in the lower 50s. Southwest winds 5 to 10 miles per hour. And on Wednesday, mostly sunny in the morning, then becoming sunny. Highs in the lower 70s at the coast to the upper 80s inland. Northwest winds 5 to 10 miles per hour. For the Wednesday night, mostly clear. Lows around 60. West winds 5 to 10 miles per hour until midnight, becoming light. For Thursday, mostly sunny in the morning, then becoming sunny. Highs from the mid-70s to upper 80s. Thursday night through Sunday night, mostly clear. Lows in the upper 50s. High 70s and 80s. Monday, partly cloudy in the morning, then becoming mostly sunny. Highs from the lower 70s to mid-80s. Low temperatures tonight and highs tomorrow for the selected cities: Santa Cruz, 48 and 77, Monterey, 49 and 66, Salinas, 48 and 69, Hollister, 47 and 77, King City, 47 and 79. The weather overview for the Bay Area and Central Coast: chance for coastal drizzle continues through the morning hours, warmer and drier conditions expected Wednesday through Saturday, moderate risk of heat-related illnesses for interior locations on Wednesday and Thursday, elevated to near critical fire weather conditions in the interior Bay Area late Wednesday through Thursday. The extended forecast for the Bay Area and Central Coast: Friday and Friday night, mostly clear. High 60 to 95. Lows 50 to 65. Saturday and Saturday night, mostly clear. High 65 to 95. Lows 50 to 65. Sunday and Sunday night, mostly clear. Patchy fog after midnight. Highs 65 to 90. Lows 50 to 65. Monday and Monday night, mostly clear. Areas of fog after midnight. Highs 65 to 90. Lows 50 to 60. Tuesday and Tuesday night, mostly clear. High 65 to 85. Lows 50 to 60. Sunrise, sunset, and tidal information for the San Francisco Bay Area for Tuesday, June 9. The sunrise today, 5:48 a.m. The sunset tonight,

8:30 p.m. Tidal data at the Golden Gate for today. Low tide, 1:16 a.m. at 1.77 feet. High tide, 6:53 a.m. at 3.74 feet. Low tide, 12:33 p.m. at 1.16 feet. High tide, 7:34 p.m. at 5.57 feet. Here are the buoy observations for 4 a.m. Pacific Daylight Time. An offshore buoy 6 winds west at 10 knots, pressure 1,020.5 millibars. An offshore buoy 59, winds north 14 knots, water temperature 61, pressure 1,019.5 millibars, seas 8 feet, every 10 seconds. At Point Arena buoy, winds northwest 6 knots, water temperature 53, pressure 1,015.4 millibars, seas 5 feet, every 8 seconds. At buoy 13 near Bodega Bay, winds west at 6 knots, pressure 1,014.5 millibars. At Point Reyes Wave Rider buoy, water temperature 51, seas 5 feet, every 22 seconds. At San Francisco Bar buoy, water temperature 56, seas 4 feet, every 22 seconds. At San Francisco buoy, winds northeast at 2 knots, water temperature 51, swell 4 feet, every 21 seconds. At Half Moon Bay buoy, winds west 4 knots, water temperature 53, pressure 1,015.8 millibars, seas 3 feet, every 9 seconds. At Monterey Bay buoy, wind south 2 knots, water temperature 53, pressure 1,015.1 millibars, seas 7 feet, every 21 seconds. At Point Sur, Wave Rider buoy, water temperature 53, seas 6 feet, every 22 seconds. At Cape San Martin buoy, winds west 16 knots, water temperature 58, pressure 1,015.0 millibars. Seas 6 feet, every 21 seconds. Synopsis for the Central California coast and bays, including the Monterey Bay, Greater Farallones, and Cordell Bank National Marine Sanctuaries, fresh to moderate northwest breezes will build seas today, resulting in hazardous conditions for small craft across the waters through Thursday afternoon. Gale force gusts will spread across the northern waters Wednesday night into early Thursday. Wind and seas begin to ease by Thursday evening and are expected to stay light through the weekend. The marine forecast for San Pablo Bay, Suisun Bay, the West Delta, and the San Francisco Bay north of the Bay Bridge. For today, southwest wind 5 to 10 knots, becoming west 10 to 15 knots late. For tonight, southwest wind 5 to 10 knots. For Wednesday, southwest wind around 5 knots, rising to 5 to 10 knots in the afternoon. The marine forecast for Monterey Bay. Small craft advisory in effect from 9 a.m. Pacific Daylight Time this morning through this evening. Small craft advisory in effect from Wednesday morning through Wednesday evening. For today, light and variable winds, becoming northwest 5 to 10 knots late this morning, then becoming west 10 to 15 knots early this afternoon, rising to 15 to 20 knots late. Seas 3 to 5 feet. Wave detail, west 4 feet at 8 seconds and south 2 feet at 21 seconds. A slight chance of drizzle early this morning. Patchy fog early this morning. For tonight, northwest wind 15 to 20 knots, becoming north 5 to 10 knots after midnight. Seas 4 to 6 feet. Wave detail, northwest 5 feet at 7 seconds and south 2 feet at 19 seconds. For Wednesday, northwest wind around 5 knots, backing to west 10 to 15 knots in the afternoon. Seas 5 to 7 feet. Wave detail, west 6 feet at 10 seconds and south 2 feet at 18 seconds. The coastal waters forecast from Pigeon Point to Point Pinos out to 10 nautical miles. Small craft advisory in effect from 9 a.m. Pacific Daylight Time this morning through Wednesday evening. For today, northwest wind around 5 knots, rising to 20 to 25 knots. Seas 3 to 4 feet, building to 5 to 6 feet this afternoon. Wave detail, northwest 5 feet at 9 seconds and south 3 feet at 20 seconds. Patchy fog early this morning. For tonight, northwest wind 20 to 25 knots.

mostly sunny. Highs in the mid-60s at the coast to around 80 inland. West winds 5 to 15 miles per hour. For Tuesday night, clear. Lows from the 40s to upper 50s. West winds 5 to 10 miles per hour. And on Wednesday? Mostly sunny in the morning, then becoming sunny. Highs in the lower 70s at the coast to the lower 90s inland. West winds 5 to 10 miles per hour. For the Wednesday night, clear. Lows from the lower 50s to mid 60s. West winds 5 to 10 miles per hour. For Thursday, sunny. Highs from the upper 70s to mid 90s. For Thursday night, clear. Lows from the 50s to lower 60s. Friday through Monday, mostly clear. Highs from the upper 60s to mid 80s. Lows from the 50s to lower 60s. Low temperatures tonight and highs tomorrow for the selected cities: San Francisco, 51 and 68, San Francisco Airport, 52 and 68, Redwood City, 50 and 75, Oakland, 52 and 73, Fremont, 51 and 74, Concord, 52 and 84, Livermore, 50 and 80, San Rafael, 52 and 79, Santa Rosa, 54 and 84, Napa, 51 and 79, Fairfield, 54 and 83. These are the 5 a.m. Pacific Daylight Time observations for the San Francisco and Monterey Bay areas on Tuesday, June 9th. At San Francisco Airport, it was mostly cloudy, temperature 60, dew point 56, relative humidity 86%, west wind at 8 miles an hour, pressure 29.96 inches and falling. At Oakland Airport, it was cloudy, temperature 60, dew point 57, relative humidity 89%, southwest wind at 5 miles an hour, pressure 29.98 inches and steady. At San Jose Airport, it was cloudy, temperature 62, dew point 56, relative humidity 80%, east wind at 5 miles an hour, pressure 29.97 inches and steady. At Santa Rosa, it was clear, temperature 55, calm, pressure 29.97 and rising. At Concord, it was cloudy, temperature 61, south wind at 8. At Livermore, it was cloudy, temperature 59, south wind at 7. At Monterey, it was cloudy, temperature 60, calm, pressure 29.99 and steady. At Salinas, it was cloudy, temperature 59, dew point 56, relative humidity 89%, northwest wind at 5. Here are some observations around California and western Nevada. At Sacramento, it was clear, with a temperature of 59. It was partly cloudy, with a temperature of 61 at Los Angeles, 57 at Reno, and 52 at Mammoth Lakes. At San Diego, it was mostly cloudy, with a temperature of 65. It was cloudy, with a temperature of 49 at South Lake Tahoe, and 47 at Blue Canyon. Local temperature reports around San Francisco Bay for 5 a.m. Downtown San Francisco was 58 degrees. Oakland Museum was 60 degrees. Redwood City was 61 degrees. San Rafael was 60 degrees. The area forecast for the South Bay, including the San Jose metro area and the Santa Clara Valley. For the rest of tonight, mostly cloudy. Lows from the mid to upper 50s. Light winds. For Tuesday, partly cloudy in the morning, then becoming mostly sunny. Highs in the lower 70s by the bay, mid-70s to lower 80s inland. Northwest winds up to 5 miles per hour, increasing to 5 to 15 miles per hour in the afternoon. For Tuesday night, clear. Lows from the lower to mid-50s. Northwest winds 5 to 10 miles per hour. And on Wednesday, mostly sunny in the morning, then becoming sunny. Highs around 80 by the bay, upper 80s to mid-90s inland. Northwest winds up to 5 miles per hour, increasing to 5 to 15 miles per hour in the afternoon. For the Wednesday night, clear. Lows from the upper 50s to mid-60s. Northwest winds 5.

gets at 10 miles per hour. For Thursday, sunny. Highs 80s and 90s. Thursday night through Sunday night, clear. Lows from the mid-50s to lower 60s. Highs from the lower 80s to mid-90s. Monday, mostly sunny in the morning, then becoming sunny. Highs from the upper 70s to lower 90s. Low temperatures tonight and highs tomorrow for the selected cities: San Jose, 52 and 76, Mountain View, 52 and 72, Morgan Hill, 49 and 82. The area forecast for the Monterey Bay and Salinas Valley. For the rest of tonight, mostly cloudy. A slight chance of drizzle. Lows in the 50s. Light winds. For Tuesday, partly cloudy in the morning, then becoming mostly sunny. Highs in the mid-60s at the coast to the upper 70s inland. West winds up to 5 miles per hour, increasing to 10 to 15 miles per hour in the afternoon. For Tuesday night, mostly clear. Lows in the lower 50s. Southwest winds 5 to 10 miles per hour. And on Wednesday, mostly sunny in the morning, then becoming sunny. Highs in the lower 70s at the coast to the upper 80s inland. Northwest winds 5 to 10 miles per hour. For the Wednesday night, mostly clear. Lows around 60. West winds 5 to 10 miles per hour until midnight, becoming light. For Thursday, mostly sunny in the morning, then becoming sunny. Highs from the mid-70s to upper 80s. Thursday night through Sunday night, mostly clear. Lows in the upper 50s. High 70s and 80s. Monday, partly cloudy in the morning, then becoming mostly sunny. Highs from the lower 70s to mid-80s. Low temperatures tonight and highs tomorrow for the selected cities: Santa Cruz, 48 and 77, Monterey, 49 and 66, Salinas, 48 and 69, Hollister, 47 and 77, King City, 47 and 79. The weather overview for the Bay Area and Central Coast: chance for coastal drizzle continues through the morning hours. Warmer and drier conditions expected Wednesday through Saturday. Moderate risk of heat-related illnesses for interior locations on Wednesday and Thursday. Elevated to near critical fire weather conditions in the interior Bay Area late Wednesday through Thursday. The extended forecast for the Bay Area and Central Coast: Friday and Friday night, mostly clear. High 60 to 95. Lows 50 to 65. Saturday and Saturday night, mostly clear. High 65 to 95. Lows 50 to 65. Sunday and Sunday night, mostly clear. Patchy fog after midnight. Highs 65 to 90. Lows 50 to 65. Monday and Monday night, mostly clear. Areas of fog after midnight. Highs 65 to 90. Lows 50 to 60. Tuesday and Tuesday night, mostly clear. Highs 65 to 85. Lows 50 to 60. Sunrise, sunset, and tidal information for the San Francisco Bay Area for Tuesday, June 9. The sunrise today, 5:48 a.m. The sunset tonight, 8:30 p.m. Tidal data at the Golden Gate for today. Low tide, 1:16 a.m. at 1.77 feet. High tide, 6:53 a.m. at 3.74 feet. Low tide, 12:33 p.m. at 1.16 feet. High tide, 7:34 p.m. at 5.57 feet. Here are the buoy observations for 5 a.m. Pacific Daylight Time. An offshore buoy, 6 winds west at 8 knots, pressure 1,020.4 millibars. An offshore buoy, 59, winds north 12 knots, water temperature 61, pressure 1,019.9 millibars, seas 8 feet, every 10 seconds. At Point Arena buoy, winds northwest 8 knots, water temperature 53, pressure 1,015.9 millibars, seas 5 feet, every 8 seconds. At buoy 13 near Bodega Bay, winds northwest at 6 knots.

1014.7 millibars. At Point Reyes Wave Rider buoy water temperature 51, seas 6 feet, every 20 seconds. At San Francisco Bar buoy water temperature 55, seas 4 feet, every 20 seconds. At San Francisco buoy winds west at 4 knots, swell 5 feet, every 21 seconds. At Half Moon Bay buoy winds west 4 knots, water temperature 53, pressure 1015.6 millibars, seas 3 feet, every 9 seconds. At Monterey Bay buoy winds southwest 2 knots, water temperature 53, pressure 1015.2 millibars, seas 5 feet, every 21 seconds. At Point Sur, Wave Rider buoy water temperature 52, seas 6 feet, every 20 seconds. At Cape San Martin buoy winds west 16 knots, water temperature 58, pressure 1014.8 millibars. Seas 5 feet, every 21 seconds. Synopsis for the Central California coast and bays including the Monterey Bay, Greater Farallones, and Cordell Bank National Marine Sanctuaries, fresh to moderate northwest breezes will build seas today resulting in hazardous conditions for small craft across the waters through Thursday afternoon. Gale force gusts will spread across the northern waters Wednesday night into early Thursday. Wind and seas begin to ease by Thursday evening and are expected to stay light through the weekend. The marine forecast for San Pablo Bay, Suisun Bay, the West Delta, and the San Francisco Bay north of the Bay Bridge. For today, southwest wind 5 to 10 knots, becoming west 10 to 15 knots late. For tonight, southwest wind 5 to 10 knots. For Wednesday, southwest wind around 5 knots, rising to 5 to 10 knots in the afternoon. The marine forecast for Monterey Bay. Small craft advisory in effect from 9 a.m. Pacific Daylight Time this morning through this evening. Small craft advisory in effect from Wednesday morning through Wednesday evening. For today, light and variable winds, becoming northwest 5 to 10 knots late this morning, then becoming west 10 to 15 knots early this afternoon, rising to 15 to 20 knots late. Seas 3 to 5 feet. Wave detail, west 4 feet at 8 seconds and south 2 feet at 21 seconds. A slight chance of drizzle early this morning. Patchy fog early this morning. For tonight, northwest wind 15 to 20 knots, becoming north 5 to 10 knots after midnight. Seas 4 to 6 feet. Wave detail, northwest 5 feet at 7 seconds and south 2 feet at 19 seconds. For Wednesday, northwest wind around 5 knots, backing to west 10 to 15 knots in the afternoon. Seas 5 to 7 feet. Wave detail, west 6 feet at 10 seconds and south 2 feet at 18 seconds. The coastal waters forecast from Pigeon Point to Point Pinos out to 10 nautical miles. Small craft advisory in effect from 9 a.m. Pacific Daylight Time this morning through Wednesday evening. For today, northwest wind around 5 knots, rising to 20 to 25 knots. Seas 3 to 4 feet, building to 5 to 6 feet this afternoon. Wave detail, northwest 5 feet at 9 seconds and south 3 feet at 20 seconds. Patchy fog early this morning. For tonight, northwest wind 20 to 25 knots, easing to 15 to 20 knots after midnight. Seas 6 to 9 feet. Wave detail, northwest 8 feet at 10 seconds and south 3 feet at 19 seconds. For Wednesday, northwest wind 10 to 15 knots, rising to 15 to 20 knots in the afternoon. Seas 7 to 10 feet. Wave detail, northwest 9 feet at 11 seconds and south 3 feet at 18 seconds. The area forecast for the peninsula, North Bay, and East Bay. For the rest of tonight, mostly cloudy. A slight chance of drizzle. Lows in the 50s. Southwest winds up to 5 miles per hour. For Tuesday, partly cloudy in the morning then becoming mostly sunny. Highs in the mid-60s at the coast to around 80 inland. West winds 5 to 15 miles per hour. For Tuesday night, clear. Lows from the 40s to upper 50s. West winds 5 to

10 miles per hour. And on Wednesday, mostly sunny in the morning, then becoming sunny. Highs in the lower 70s at the coast to the lower 90s inland. West winds 5 to 10 miles per hour. For the Wednesday night, clear. Lows from the lower 50s to mid 60s. West winds 5 to 10 miles per hour. For Thursday, sunny. Highs from the upper 70s to mid 90s. For Thursday night, clear. Lows from the 50s to lower 60s. Friday through Monday, mostly clear. Highs from the upper 60s to mid 80s. Lows from the 50s to lower 60s. Low temperatures tonight and highs tomorrow for the selected cities: San Francisco, 51 and 68, San Francisco Airport, 52 and 68, Redwood City, 50 and 75, Oakland, 52 and 73, Fremont, 51 and 74, Concord, 52 and 84, Livermore, 50 and 80, San Rafael, 52 and 79, Santa Rosa, 54 and 84, Napa, 51 and 79, Fairfield, 54 and 83. These are the 5 a.m. Pacific Daylight Time observations for the San Francisco and Monterey Bay areas on Tuesday, June 9th. At San Francisco Airport, it was mostly cloudy, temperature 60, dew point 56, relative humidity 86%, west wind at 8 miles an hour, pressure 29.96 inches and falling. At Oakland Airport, it was cloudy, temperature 60, dew point 57, relative humidity 89%, southwest wind at 5 miles an hour, pressure 29.98 inches and steady. At San Jose Airport, it was cloudy, temperature 62, dew point 56, relative humidity 80%, east wind at 5 miles an hour, pressure 29.97 inches and steady. At Santa Rosa, it was clear, temperature 55, calm, pressure 29.97 and rising. At Concord, it was cloudy, temperature 61, south wind at 8. At Livermore, it was cloudy, temperature 59, south wind at 7. At Monterey, it was cloudy, temperature 60, north wind at 3, pressure 29.99 and steady. At Salinas, it was cloudy, temperature 59, dew point 56, relative humidity 89%, northwest wind at 5. Here are some observations around California and western Nevada. It was clear, with a temperature of 59 at Sacramento, and 52 at Mammoth Lakes. It was partly cloudy, with a temperature of 61 at Los Angeles, and 57 at Reno. At San Diego, it was mostly cloudy, with a temperature of 65. It was cloudy, with a temperature of 49 at South Lake Tahoe, and 47 at Blue Canyon. Local temperature reports around San Francisco Bay for 5 a.m. Downtown San Francisco was 58 degrees. Oakland Museum was 60 degrees. Redwood City was 61 degrees. San Rafael was 60 degrees. The area forecast for the South Bay, including the San Jose metro area and the Santa Clara Valley. For the rest of tonight, mostly cloudy. Lows from the mid to upper 50s. Light winds. For Tuesday, partly cloudy in the morning, then becoming mostly sunny. Highs in the lower 70s by the bay, mid 70s to lower 80s inland. Northwest winds up to 5 miles per hour, increasing to 5 to 15 miles per hour in the afternoon. For Tuesday night, clear. Lows from the lower to mid 50s. Northwest winds 5 to 10 miles per hour. And on Wednesday, mostly sunny in the morning, then becoming sunny. Highs around 80 by the bay, upper 80s to mid 90s inland. Northwest winds up to 5 miles per hour, increasing to 5 to 15 miles per hour in the afternoon. For the Wednesday night, clear. Lows from the upper 50s to mid 60s. Northwest winds 5 to 10 miles per hour. For Thursday, sunny. Highs 80s and 90s. Thursday night through Sunday night, clear. Lows from the mid 50s to lower 60s. Highs from the lower 80s.

mid-90s. Monday, mostly sunny in the morning, then becoming sunny. Highs from the upper 70s to lower 90s. Low temperatures tonight and highs tomorrow for the selected cities: San Jose, 52 and 76, Mountain View, 52 and 72, Morgan Hill, 49 and 82. 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This broadcast originates from the National Weather Service office located in Monterey, California, and serves the South Bay and Monterey Bay Area, including the cities of San Jose, Monterey, Salinas, and Santa Cruz. The area forecast for the Monterey Bay and Salinas Valley? For the rest of tonight, mostly cloudy. A slight chance of drizzle. Lows in the 50s. Light winds. For Tuesday? Partly cloudy in the morning, then becoming mostly sunny. Highs in the mid-60s at the coast to the upper 70s inland. West winds up to 5 miles per hour, increasing to 10 to 15 miles per hour in the afternoon. For Tuesday night, mostly clear. Lows in the lower 50s. Southwest winds 5 to 10 miles per hour. And on Wednesday? Mostly sunny in the morning, then becoming sunny. Highs in the lower 70s at the coast to the upper 80s inland. Northwest winds 5 to 10 miles per hour. For the Wednesday night, mostly clear. Lows around 60. West winds 5 to 10 miles per hour until midnight, becoming light. For Thursday, mostly sunny in the morning, then becoming sunny. Highs from the mid-70s to upper 80s. Thursday night through Sunday night, mostly clear. Lows in the upper 50s. High 70s and 80s. Monday, partly cloudy in the morning, then becoming mostly sunny. Highs from the lower 70s to mid-80s. Low temperatures tonight and highs tomorrow for the selected cities: Santa Cruz, 48 and 77, Monterey, 49 and 66, Salinas, 48 and 69, Hollister, 47 and 77, King City, 47 and 79. The weather overview for the Bay Area and Central Coast: chance for coastal drizzle continues through the morning hours. Warmer and drier conditions expected Wednesday through Saturday. Moderate risk of heat-related illnesses for interior locations on Wednesday and Thursday, elevated to near critical fire weather conditions in the interior Bay Area late Wednesday through Thursday. The extended forecast for the Bay Area and Central Coast: Friday and Friday night, mostly clear. High 60 to 95. Lows 50 to 65. Saturday and Saturday night, mostly clear. High 65 to 95. Lows 50 to 65. Sunday and Sunday night, mostly clear. Patchy fog after midnight. High 65 to 90. Lows 50 to 65. Monday and Monday night, mostly clear. Areas of fog after midnight. Highs 65 to 90. Lows 50 to 60. Tuesday and Tuesday night, mostly clear. Highs 65 to 85. Lows 50 to 60. Sunrise, sunset, and tidal information for the San Francisco Bay Area for Tuesday, June 9. The sunrise today, 5:48 a.m. The sunset tonight, 8:30 p.m. Tidal data at the Golden Gate for today. Low tide, 1:16 a.m. at 1.77 feet. High tide, 6:53 a.m. at 3.74 feet. Low tide, 12:33 p.m. at 1.16 feet. High tide, 7:34 p.m. at 5.57 feet. Here are the buoy observations for 5 a.m. Pacific Daylight Time. An offshore buoy, 6 winds west at 8 knots, pressure 1,020.4 millibars. An offshore buoy, 59, winds north 12 knots, water temperature 61, pressure 1,019.9 millibars, seas 8 feet, every 10 seconds. At Point Arena buoy, winds northwest 8 knots, water temperature 59.

1,015.9 millibars, seize 5 feet, every 8 seconds. At buoy 13 near Bodega Bay, winds northwest at 6 knots, pressure 1,014.7 millibars. At Point Reyes Wave Rider buoy water temperature 51, seize 6 feet, every 20 seconds. At San Francisco Bar buoy water temperature 55, seize 4 feet, every 20 seconds. At San Francisco buoy winds west at 4 knots, swell 5 feet, every 21 seconds. At Half Moon Bay buoy winds west 4 knots, water temperature 53, pressure 1,015.6 millibars, seas 3 feet, every 9 seconds. At Monterey Bay buoy winds southwest 2 knots, water temperature 53, pressure 1,015.2 millibars, seas 5 feet, every 21 seconds. At Point Sur, Wave Rider buoy water temperature 52, seas 6 feet, every 20 seconds. At Cape San Martin buoy winds west 16 knots, water temperature 58, pressure 1,014.8 millibars. Seas 5 feet, every 21 seconds. Synopsis for the Central California coast and bays including the Monterey Bay, Greater Farallones, and Cordell Bank National Marine Sanctuaries, fresh to moderate northwest breezes will build seas today, resulting in hazardous conditions for small craft across the waters through Thursday afternoon. Gale force gusts will spread across the northern waters Wednesday night into early Thursday. Wind and seas begin to ease by Thursday evening and are expected to stay light through the weekend. The marine forecast for San Pablo Bay, Suisun Bay, the West Delta, and the San Francisco Bay north of the Bay Bridge. For today, southwest wind 5 to 10 knots, becoming west 10 to 15 knots late. For tonight, southwest wind 5 to 10 knots. For Wednesday, southwest wind around 5 knots, rising to 5 to 10 knots in the afternoon. The marine forecast for Monterey Bay. Small craft advisory in effect from 9 a.m. Pacific Daylight Time this morning through this evening. Small craft advisory in effect from Wednesday morning through Wednesday evening. For today, light and variable winds, becoming northwest 5 to 10 knots late this morning, then becoming west 10 to 15 knots early this afternoon, rising to 15 to 20 knots late. Seas 3 to 5 feet. Wave detail, west 4 feet at 8 seconds and south 2 feet at 21 seconds. A slight chance of drizzle early this morning. Patchy fog early this morning. For tonight, northwest wind 15 to 20 knots, becoming north 5 to 10 knots after midnight. Seas 4 to 6 feet. Wave detail, northwest 5 feet at 7 seconds and south 2 feet at 19 seconds. For Wednesday, northwest wind around 5 knots, backing to west 10 to 15 knots in the afternoon. Seas 5 to 7 feet. Wave detail, west 6 feet at 10 seconds and south 2 feet at 18 seconds. The coastal waters forecast from Pigeon Point to Point Pinos out to 10 nautical miles. Small craft advisory in effect from 9 a.m. Pacific Daylight Time this morning through Wednesday evening. For today, northwest wind around 5 knots, rising to 20 to 25 knots. Seas 3 to 4 feet, build 9 a.m. Pacific Daylight Time this morning through Wednesday evening. For today, northwest wind around 5 knots, rising to 20 to 25 knots. Seas 3 to 4 feet, building to 5 to 6 feet this afternoon. Wave detail, northwest 5 feet at 9 seconds and south 3 feet at 20 seconds. Patchy fog early this morning. For tonight, northwest wind 20 to 25 knots, easing to 15 to 20 knots after midnight. Seas 6 to 9 feet. Wave detail, northwest 8 feet at 10 seconds and south 3 feet at 19 seconds. For Wednesday, northwest wind 10 to 15 knots, rising to 15 to 20 knots in the afternoon. Seas 7 to 10 feet. Wave detail, northwest 9 feet at 11 seconds and south 3 feet at 18 seconds. The area forecast for the peninsula, North Bay, and East Bay. For the rest of tonight, mostly cloudy. A slight chance of drizzle. Lows in the 50s. Southwest wind.

up to 5 miles per hour. For Tuesday, partly cloudy in the morning, then becoming mostly sunny. Highs in the mid-60s at the coast to around 80 inland. West winds 5 to 15 miles per hour. For Tuesday night, clear. Lows from the 40s to upper 50s. West winds 5 to 10 miles per hour. And on Wednesday, mostly sunny in the morning, then becoming sunny. Highs in the lower 70s at the coast to the lower 90s inland. West winds 5 to 10 miles per hour. For the Wednesday night, clear. Lows from the lower 50s to mid 60s. West winds 5 to 10 miles per hour. For Thursday, sunny. Highs from the upper 70s to mid 90s. For Thursday night, clear. Lows from the 50s to lower 60s. Friday through Monday, mostly clear. Highs from the upper 60s to mid 80s. Lows from the 50s to lower 60s. Low temperatures tonight and highs tomorrow for these selected cities: San Francisco, 51 and 68, San Francisco Airport, 52 and 68, Redwood City, 50 and 75, Oakland, 52 and 73, Fremont, 51 and 74, Concord, 52 and 84, Livermore, 50 and 80, San Rafael, 52 and 79, Santa Rosa, 54 and 84, Napa, 51 and 79, Fairfield, 54 and 83. These are the 5 a.m. Pacific Daylight Time observations for the San Francisco and Monterey Bay areas on Tuesday, June 9th. At San Francisco Airport, it was mostly cloudy, temperature 60, dew point 56, relative humidity 86%, west wind at 8 miles an hour, pressure 29.96 inches and falling. At Oakland Airport, it was cloudy, temperature 60, dew point 57, relative humidity 89%, southwest wind at 5 miles an hour, pressure 29.98 inches and steady. At San Jose Airport, it was cloudy, temperature 62, dew point 56, relative humidity 80%, east wind at 5 miles an hour, pressure 29.97 inches and steady. At Santa Rosa, it was clear, temperature 55, calm, pressure 29.97 and rising. At Concord, it was cloudy, temperature 61, south wind at 8. At Livermore, it was cloudy, temperature 59, south wind at 7. At Monterey, it was cloudy, temperature 60, north wind at 3, pressure 29.99 and steady. At Salinas, it was cloudy, temperature 59, dew point 56, relative humidity 89%, northwest wind at 5. Here are some observations around California and western Nevada. It was clear, with a temperature of 59 at Sacramento, and 52 at Mammoth Lakes. It was partly cloudy, with a temperature of 61 at Los Angeles, and 57 at Reno. At San Diego, it was mostly cloudy, with a temperature of 65. It was cloudy, with a temperature of 49 at South Lake Tahoe, and 47 at Blue Canyon. Local temperature reports around San Francisco Bay for 5 a.m. Downtown San Francisco was 58 degrees. Oakland Museum was 60 degrees. Redwood City was 61 degrees. San Rafael was 60 degrees. The area forecast for the South Bay, including the San Jose metro area and the Santa Clara Valley. For the rest of tonight, mostly cloudy. Lows from the mid to upper 50s. Light winds. For Tuesday, partly cloudy in the morning, then becoming mostly sunny. Highs in the lower 70s by the bay, mid-70s to lower 80s inland. Northwest winds up to 5 miles per hour, increasing to 5 to 15 miles per hour in the afternoon. For Tuesday night, clear. Lows from the lower to mid-50s. Northwest winds 5 to 10 miles per hour. And on Wednesday, mostly sunny in the morning, then becoming sunny. Highs around 80 by the bay, upper 80s to mid-90s inland. Northwest winds up to 5 miles per hour, increasing to 5 to 15 miles per hour in the afternoon.
For the Wednesday night, clear. Lows from the upper 50s to mid-60s. Northwest winds 5 to 10 miles per hour. For Thursday, sunny. Highs 80s and 90s. Thursday night through Sunday night, clear. Lows from the mid-50s to lower 60s. Highs from the lower 80s to mid-90s. Monday, mostly sunny in the morning, then becoming sunny. Highs from the upper 70s to lower 90s. Low temperatures tonight and highs tomorrow for the selected cities: San Jose, 52 and 76, Mountain View, 52 and 72, Morgan Hill, 49 and 82. The area forecast for the Monterey Bay and Salinas Valley. For the rest of tonight, mostly cloudy. A slight chance of drizzle. Lows in the 50s. Light winds. For Tuesday, partly cloudy in the morning, then becoming mostly sunny. Highs in the mid-60s at the coast to the upper 70s inland. West winds up to 5 miles per hour, increasing to 10 to 15 miles per hour in the afternoon. For Tuesday night, mostly clear. Lows in the lower 50s. Southwest winds 5 to 10 miles per hour. And on Wednesday, mostly sunny in the morning, then becoming sunny. Highs in the lower 70s at the coast to the upper 80s inland. Northwest winds 5 to 10 miles per hour. For the Wednesday night, mostly clear. Lows around 60. West winds 5 to 10 miles per hour until midnight, becoming light. For Thursday, mostly sunny in the morning, then becoming sunny. Highs from the mid-70s to upper 80s. Thursday night through Sunday night, mostly clear. Lows in the upper 50s. High 70s and 80s. Monday, partly cloudy in the morning, then becoming mostly sunny. Highs from the lower 70s to mid-80s. Low temperatures tonight and highs tomorrow for the selected cities: Santa Cruz, 48 and 77, Monterey, 49 and 66, Salinas, 48 and 69, Hollister, 47 and 77, King City, 47 and 79. The weather overview for the Bay Area and Central Coast: chance for coastal drizzle continues through the morning hours. Warmer and drier conditions expected Wednesday through Saturday. Moderate risk of heat-related illnesses for interior locations on Wednesday and Thursday, elevated to near critical fire weather conditions in the interior Bay Area late Wednesday through Thursday. The extended forecast for the Bay Area and Central Coast: Friday and Friday night, mostly clear. High 60 to 95. Lows 50 to 65. Saturday and Saturday night, mostly clear. High 65 to 95. Lows 50 to 65. Sunday and Sunday night, mostly clear. Patchy fog after midnight. Highs 65 to 90. Lows 50 to 65. Monday and Monday night, mostly clear. Areas of fog after midnight. Highs 65 to 90. Lows 50 to 60. Tuesday and Tuesday night, mostly clear. Highs 65 to 85. Lows 50 to 60. Sunrise, sunset, and tidal information for the San Francisco Bay Area for Tuesday, June 9. The sunrise today, 5:48 a.m. The sunset tonight, 8:30 p.m. Tidal data at the Golden Gate for today. Low tide, 1:16 a.m. at 1.77 feet. High tide, 6:53 a.m. at 3.74 feet. Low tide, 12:33 p.m. at 1.16 feet. High tide, 7:34 p.m. at 5.57 feet. Here are the buoy observations for 5 a.m. Pacific Daylight Time. An offshore buoy 6, winds west at 8 knots, pressure 1,020.4 millibars. An offshore buoy 59, winds north 12 knots, water temperature 61, pressure 1,019.9 millibars, seas 8 feet, every 10 seconds. At Point Arena buoy,
Winds northwest 8 knots. Water temperature 53. Pressure 1015.9 millibars.

sees 5 feet every 8 seconds. At buoy 13 near Bodega Bay, winds northwest at 6 knots, pressure 1,014.7 millibars. At Point Reyes Wave Rider, buoy water temperature 51, sees 6 feet every 20 seconds. At San Francisco Bar, buoy water temperature 55, sees 4 feet every 20 seconds. At San Francisco, buoy winds west at 4 knots, swell 5 feet every 21 seconds. At Half Moon Bay, buoy winds west 4 knots, water temperature 53, pressure 1,015.6 millibars, seas 3 feet every 9 seconds. At Monterey Bay, buoy winds southwest 2 knots, water temperature 53, pressure 1,015.2 millibars, seas 5 feet every 21 seconds. At Point Sur, Wave Rider, buoy water temperature 52, seas 6 feet every 20 seconds. At Cape San Martin, buoy winds west 16 knots, water temperature 58, pressure 1,014.8 millibars. Seas 5 feet every 21 seconds. Synopsis for the Central California coast and bays, including the Monterey Bay, Greater Farallones, and Cordell Bank National Marine Sanctuaries, fresh to moderate northwest breezes will build seas today, resulting in hazardous conditions for small craft across the waters through Thursday afternoon. Gale force gusts will spread across the northern waters Wednesday night into early Thursday. Wind and seas begin to ease by Thursday evening and are expected to stay light through the weekend. The marine forecast for San Pablo Bay, Suisun Bay, the West Delta, and the San Francisco Bay north of the Bay Bridge. For today, southwest wind 5 to 10 knots, becoming west 10 to 15 knots late. For tonight, southwest wind 5 to 10 knots. For Wednesday, southwest wind around 5 knots, rising to 5 to 10 knots in the afternoon. The marine forecast for Monterey Bay. Small craft advisory in effect from 9 a.m. Pacific Daylight Time this morning through this evening. Small craft advisory in effect from Wednesday morning through Wednesday evening. For today, light and variable winds, becoming northwest 5 to 10 knots late this morning, then becoming west 10 to 15 knots early this afternoon, rising to 15 to 20 knots late. Seas 3 to 5 feet. Wave detail, west 4 feet at 8 seconds and south 2 feet at 21 seconds. A slight chance of drizzle early this morning. Patchy fog early this morning. For tonight, northwest wind 15 to 20 knots, becoming north 5 to 10 knots after midnight. Seas 4 to 6 feet. Wave detail, northwest 5 feet at 7 seconds and south 2 feet at 19 seconds. For Wednesday, northwest wind around 5 knots, backing to west 10 to 15 knots in the afternoon. Seas 5 to 7 feet. Wave detail, west 6 feet at 10 seconds and south 2 feet at 18 seconds. The coastal waters forecast from Pigeon Point to Point Pinos out to 10 nautical miles. Small craft advisory in effect from 9 a.m. Pacific Daylight Time this morning through Wednesday evening. For today, northwest wind around 5 knots, rising to 20 to 25 knots. Seas 3 to 4 feet, building to 5 to 6 feet this afternoon. Wave detail, northwest 5 feet at 9 seconds and south 3 feet at 20 seconds. Patchy fog early this morning. For tonight, northwest wind 20 to 25 knots, easing to 15 to 20 knots after midnight. Seas 6 to 9 feet. Wave detail, northwest 8 feet at 10 seconds and south 3 feet at 19 seconds. For Wednesday, northwest wind 10 to 15 knots, rising to 15 to 20 knots in the afternoon. Seas 7 to 10 feet. Wave detail, northwest 9 feet at 11 seconds and south 3 feet at 18 seconds. The area forecast for the peninsula, North Bay, and East Bay. For the rest of tonight, mostly cloudy. A slight chance of drizzle. Lows in the 50s. Southwest winds up to 5 miles per hour. For Tuesday, partly cloudy in the morning, then becoming mostly sunny. Highs in the mid-60s at the coast to around 80 inland. West winds 5 to 15 miles per hour. For
Tuesday night, clear. Lows from the 40s to upper 50s. West winds 5 to 10 miles per hour. And on Wednesday, mostly sunny in the morning, then becoming sunny. Highs in the lower 70s at the coast to the lower 90s inland. West winds 5 to 10 miles per hour. For the Wednesday night, clear. Lows from the lower 50s to mid 60s. West winds 5 to 10 miles per hour. For Thursday, sunny. Highs from the upper 70s to mid 90s. For Thursday night, clear. Lows from the 50s to lower 60s. Friday through Monday, mostly clear. Highs from the upper 60s to mid 80s. Lows from the 50s to lower 60s. Low temperatures tonight and highs tomorrow for the selected cities. San Francisco, 51 and 68. San Francisco Airport, 52 and 68. Redwood City, 50 and 75. Oakland, 52 and 73. Fremont, 51 and 74. Concord, 52 and 84. Livermore, 50 and 80. San Rafael, 52 and 79. Santa Rosa, 54 and 84. Napa, 51 and 79. Fairfield, 54 and 83. These are the 5 a.m. Pacific Daylight Time observations for the San Francisco and Monterey Bay areas on Tuesday, June 9th. At San Francisco Airport, it was mostly cloudy, temperature 60, dew point 56, relative humidity 86%, west wind at 8 miles an hour, pressure 29.96 inches and falling. At Oakland Airport, it was cloudy, temperature 60, dew point 57, relative humidity 89%, southwest wind at 5 miles an hour, pressure 29.98 inches and steady. At San Jose Airport, it was cloudy, temperature 62, dew point 56, relative humidity 80%, east wind at 5 miles an hour, pressure 29.97 inches and steady. At Santa Rosa, it was clear, temperature 55, calm, pressure 29.97 and rising. At Concord, it was cloudy, temperature 61, south wind at 8. At Livermore, it was cloudy, temperature 59, south wind at 7. At Monterey, it was cloudy, temperature 60, north wind at 3, pressure 29.99 and steady. At Salinas, it was cloudy, temperature 59, dew point 56, relative humidity 89%, northwest wind at 5. Here are some observations around California and western Nevada. It was clear, with a temperature of 59 at Sacramento, and 52 at Mammoth Lakes. It was partly cloudy, with a temperature of 61 at Los Angeles, and 57 at Reno. At San Diego, it was mostly cloudy, with a temperature of 65. It was cloudy, with a temperature of 49 at South Lake Tahoe, and 47 at Blue Canyon. Local temperature reports around San Francisco Bay for 5 a.m. Downtown San Francisco was 58 degrees. Oakland Museum was 60 degrees. Redwood City was 61 degrees. San Rafael was 60 degrees. The area forecast for the South Bay, including the San Jose metro area and the Santa Clara Valley. For the rest of tonight, mostly cloudy. Lows from the mid to upper 50s. Light winds. For Tuesday, partly cloudy in the morning, then becoming mostly sunny. Highs in the lower 70s by the bay, mid 70s to lower 80s inland. Northwest winds up to 5 miles per hour, increasing to 5 to 15 miles per hour in the afternoon. For Tuesday night, clear. Lows from the lower to mid 50s. Northwest winds 5 to 10 miles per hour. And on Wednesday, mostly sunny in the morning, then becoming sunny. Highs around 80 by the bay, upper 80s to mid 90s inland. Northwest winds up to 5 miles per hour, increasing to 5 to 15 miles per hour in the afternoon. For the Wednesday night, clear. Lows from the upper 50s to mid 60s. Northwest winds 5 to 10 miles per hour. For Thursday, sunny. Highs 80s and 90s. Thursday night.

Sunday night, clear. Lows from the mid-50s to lower 60s. Highs from the lower 80s to mid-90s. Monday, mostly sunny in the morning, then becoming sunny. Highs from the upper 70s to lower 90s. Low temperatures tonight and highs tomorrow for the selected cities: San Jose, 52 and 76, Mountain View, 52 and 72, Morgan Hill, 49 and 82. 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This broadcast originates from the National Weather Service office located in Monterey, California, and serves the South Bay and Monterey Bay Area, including the cities of San Jose, Monterey, Salinas, and Santa Cruz. The area forecast for the Monterey Bay and Salinas Valley? For the rest of tonight, mostly cloudy. A slight chance of drizzle. Lows in the 50s. Light winds. For Tuesday? Partly cloudy in the morning, then becoming mostly sunny. Highs in the mid-60s at the coast to the upper 70s inland. West winds up to 5 miles per hour, increasing to 10 to 15 miles per hour in the afternoon. For Tuesday night, mostly clear. Lows in the lower 50s. Southwest winds 5 to 10 miles per hour. And on Wednesday? Mostly sunny in the morning, then becoming sunny. Highs in the lower 70s at the coast to the upper 80s inland. Northwest winds 5 to 10 miles per hour. For the Wednesday night, mostly clear. Lows around 60. West winds 5 to 10 miles per hour until midnight, becoming light. For Thursday, mostly sunny in the morning, then becoming sunny. Highs from the mid-70s to upper 80s. Thursday night through Sunday night, mostly clear. Lows in the upper 50s. High 70s and 80s. Monday, partly cloudy in the morning, then becoming mostly sunny. Highs from the lower 70s to mid-80s. Low temperatures tonight and highs tomorrow for the selected cities: Santa Cruz, 48 and 77, Monterey, 49 and 66, Salinas, 48 and 69, Hollister, 47 and 77, King City, 47 and 79. The weather overview for the Bay Area and Central Coast: chance for coastal drizzle continues through the morning hours. Warmer and drier conditions expected Wednesday through Saturday. Moderate risk of heat-related illnesses for interior locations on Wednesday and Thursday. Elevated to near critical fire weather conditions in the interior Bay Area late Wednesday through Thursday. The extended forecast for the Bay Area and Central Coast: Friday and Friday night, mostly clear. High 60 to 95. Lows 50 to 65. Saturday and Saturday night, mostly clear. High 65 to 95. Lows 50 to 65. Sunday and Sunday night, mostly clear. Patchy fog after midnight. High 65 to 90. Lows 50 to 65. Monday and Monday night, mostly clear. Areas of fog after midnight. High 65 to 90. Lows 50 to 60. Tuesday and Tuesday night, mostly clear. High 65 to 85. Lows 50 to 60. Sunrise, sunset, and tidal information for the San Francisco Bay Area for Tuesday, June 9. The sunrise today, 5:48 a.m. The sunset tonight, 8:30 p.m. Tidal data at the Golden Gate for today. Low tide, 1:16 a.m. at 1.77 feet. High tide, 6:53 a.m. at 3.74 feet. Low tide, 12:33 p.m. at 1.16 feet. High tide, 7:34 p.m. at 5.57 feet. Here are the buoy observations for 5 a.m. Pacific Daylight Time. An offshore buoy 6, winds west at 8 knots, pressure 1,020.4 millibars. An offshore buoy 59, winds north 12 knots, water temperature 61, pressure 1,019.9 millibars, seas 8.

feet every 10 seconds. At Point Arena buoy, winds northwest 8 knots, water temperature 53, pressure 1,015.9 millibars, seas 5 feet every 8 seconds. At buoy 13 near Bodega Bay, winds northwest at 6 knots, pressure 1,014.7 millibars. At Point Reyes Wave Rider buoy, water temperature 51, seas 6 feet every 20 seconds. At San Francisco Bar buoy, water temperature 55, seas 4 feet every 20 seconds. At San Francisco buoy, winds west at 4 knots, swell 5 feet every 21 seconds. At Half Moon Bay buoy, winds west 4 knots, water temperature 53, pressure 1,015.6 millibars, seas 3 feet every 9 seconds. At Monterey Bay buoy, winds southwest 2 knots, water temperature 53, pressure 1,015.2 millibars, seas 5 feet every 21 seconds. At Point Sur, Wave Rider buoy, water temperature 52, seas 6 feet every 20 seconds. At Cape San Martin buoy, winds west 16 knots, water temperature 58, pressure 1,014.8 millibars. Seas 5 feet every 21 seconds. Synopsis for the Central California coast and bays, including the Monterey Bay, Greater Farallones, and Cordell Bank National Marine Sanctuaries, fresh to moderate northwest breezes will build seas today, resulting in hazardous conditions for small craft across the waters through Thursday afternoon. Gale force gusts will spread across the northern waters Wednesday night into early Thursday. Wind and seas begin to ease by Thursday evening and are expected to stay light through the weekend. The marine forecast for San Pablo Bay, Suisun Bay, the West Delta, and the San Francisco Bay north of the Bay Bridge. For today, southwest wind 5 to 10 knots, becoming west 10 to 15 knots late. For tonight, southwest wind 5 to 10 knots. For Wednesday, southwest wind around 5 knots, rising to 5 to 10 knots in the afternoon. The marine forecast for Monterey Bay. Small craft advisory in effect from 9 a.m. Pacific Daylight Time this morning through this evening. Small craft advisory in effect from Wednesday morning through Wednesday evening. For today, light and variable winds, becoming northwest 5 to 10 knots late this morning, then becoming west 10 to 15 knots early this afternoon, rising to 15 to 20 knots late. Seas 3 to 5 feet. Wave detail, west 4 feet at 8 seconds and south 2 feet at 21 seconds. A slight chance of drizzle early this morning. Patchy fog early this morning. For tonight, northwest wind 15 to 20 knots, becoming north 5 to 10 knots after midnight. Seas 4 to 6 feet. Wave detail, northwest 5 feet at 7 seconds and south 2 feet at 19 seconds. For Wednesday, northwest wind around 5 knots, backing to west 10 to 15 knots in the afternoon. Seas 5 to 7 feet. Wave detail, west 6 feet at 10 seconds and south 2 feet at 18 seconds. The coastal waters forecast from Pigeon Point to Point Pinos out to 10 nautical miles. Small craft advisory in effect from 9 a.m. Pacific Daylight Time this morning through Wednesday evening. For today, northwest wind around 5 knots, rising to 20 to 25 knots. Seas 3 to 4 feet, building to 5 to 6 feet this afternoon. Wave detail, northwest 5 feet at 9 seconds and south 3 feet at 20 seconds. Patchy fog early this morning. For tonight, northwest wind 20 to 25 knots, easing to 15 to 20 knots after midnight. Seas 6 to 9 feet. Wave detail, northwest 8 feet at 10 seconds and south 3 feet at 19 seconds. For Wednesday, northwest wind 10 to 15 knots, rising to 15 to 20 knots in the afternoon. Seas 7 to 10 feet. Wave detail, northwest 9 feet at 11 seconds and south 3 feet at 18 seconds. These are the 6 a.m. Pacific Daylight Time observations for the San Francisco and Monterey Bay areas on Tuesday, June 9th. At San Francisco Airport, it was mostly cloudy, temperature 60, dew point 56, relative humidity 86%, north wind at 5 miles an hour.

wind at 5. At Monterey, it was mostly cloudy, temperature 59, calm, pressure 29.98 and falling. At Salinas, fog was reported, temperature 58, dew point 56, relative humidity 93%, north wind at 5. Here are some observations around California and western Nevada. It was partly cloudy, with a temperature of 62 at Los Angeles, 55 at Reno, and 50 at Mammoth Lakes. At Sacramento, it was mostly cloudy, with a temperature of 58. It was cloudy, with a temperature of 65 at San Diego, 49 at South Lake Tahoe, and 47 at Blue Canyon. Local temperature reports around San Francisco Bay for 5 a.m. Downtown San Francisco was 58 degrees. Oakland Museum was 60 degrees. Redwood City was 61 degrees. San Rafael was 60 degrees. The area forecast for the South Bay, including the San Jose metro area and the Santa Clara Valley. For today, partly cloudy in the morning, then becoming mostly sunny. Highs in the lower 70s by the bay, mid-70s to lower 80s inland. Northwest winds up to 5 miles per hour, increasing to 5 to 15 miles per hour in the afternoon. For tonight, clear. Lows from the lower to mid-50s. Northwest winds 5 to 10 miles per hour. And on Wednesday? Mostly sunny in the morning, then becoming sunny. Highs around 80 by the bay, upper 80s to mid-90s inland. Northwest winds up to 5 miles per hour, increasing to 5 to 15 miles per hour in the afternoon. For Wednesday night, clear. Lows from the upper 50s to mid-60s. Northwest winds 5 to 10 miles per hour. For Thursday, sunny. Highs in the upper 80s by the bay to the 90s inland. North winds up to 5 miles per hour, becoming northwest in the afternoon. And on Thursday night, clear. Lows from the mid-50s to lower 60s. Friday through Sunday night, clear. Highs from the lower 80s to mid-90s. Lows from the mid-50s to lower 60s. Monday, mostly sunny in the morning, then becoming sunny. Highs from the upper 70s to lower 90s. High temperatures today and lows tonight for the selected cities: San Jose, 76 and 55, Mountain View, 72 and 55, Morgan Hill, 82 and 54. The area forecast for the Monterey Bay and Salinas Valley? For today? Partly cloudy in the morning, then becoming mostly sunny. Highs in the mid-60s at the coast to the upper 70s inland. West winds up to 5 miles per hour, increasing to 10 to 15 miles per hour in the afternoon. For tonight, mostly clear. Lows in the lower 50s. Southwest winds 5 to 10 miles per hour. And on Wednesday? Mostly sunny in the morning, then becoming sunny. Highs in the lower 70s at the coast to the upper 80s inland. Northwest winds 5 to 10 miles per hour. For Wednesday night, mostly clear. Lows around 60. West winds 5 to 10 miles per hour until midnight, becoming light. For Thursday, mostly sunny in the morning, then becoming sunny. Highs in the mid-70s at the coast to the upper 80s inland. Light winds, becoming west 5 to 10 miles per hour in the afternoon. And on Thursday night, mostly clear. Lows in the upper 50s. Friday through Sunday night, mostly clear. High 70s and 80s. Lows in the upper 50s. Monday, partly cloudy in the morning, then becoming mostly sunny. Highs from the lower 70s to mid 80s. High temperatures today and lows tonight for the selected cities: Santa Cruz, 77 and 53, Monterey, 66 and 52, Salinas, 69 and 53, Hollister, 77 and 52, King City, 79 and 53. The weather overview for the Bay Area and Central Coast: chance for coastal drizzle continues through the morning hours, warmer and drier conditions expected Wednesday through Saturday, moderate risk of heat-related illnesses for interior locations on

and Thursday elevated to near critical fire weather conditions in the interior Bay Area. Late Wednesday through Thursday, the extended forecast for the Bay Area and Central Coast, Friday and Friday night, mostly clear. High 60 to 95. Lows 50 to 65. Saturday and Saturday night, mostly clear. High 65 to 95. Lows 50 to 65. Sunday and Sunday night, mostly clear. Patchy fog after midnight. Highs 65 to 90. Lows 50 to 65. Monday and Monday night, mostly clear. Areas of fog after midnight. Highs 65 to 90. Lows 50 to 60. Tuesday and Tuesday night, mostly clear. High 65 to 85. Lows 50 to 60. Sunrise, sunset, and tidal information for the San Francisco Bay Area for Tuesday, June 9. The sunrise today, 5:48 a.m. The sunset tonight, 8:30 p.m. Tidal data at the Golden Gate for today. Low tide, 1:16 a.m. at 1.77 feet. High tide, 6:53 a.m. at 3.74 feet. Low tide, 12:33 p.m. at 1.16 feet. High tide, 7:34 p.m. at 5.57 feet. Here are the buoy observations for 6 a.m. Pacific Daylight Time. An offshore buoy 6 winds west at 12 knots, pressure 1,020.8 millibars. An offshore buoy 59, winds north 12 knots, water temperature 61, pressure 1,020.4 millibars, seas 8 feet, every 10 seconds. At Point Arena buoy, winds northwest 8 knots, water temperature 53, pressure 1,016.4 millibars, seas 5 feet, every 9 seconds. At buoy 13 near Bodega Bay, winds northwest at 4 knots, pressure 1,015.3 millibars, swell 5 feet, every 8 seconds. At Point Reyes Wave Rider buoy, water temperature 51, seas 6 feet, every 22 seconds. At San Francisco Bar buoy, water temperature 55, seas 4 feet, every 20 seconds. At San Francisco buoy, winds west at 8 knots, water temperature 51, swell 4 feet, every 21 seconds. At Half Moon Bay buoy, winds west 4 knots, water temperature 53, pressure 1,015.6 millibars, seas 3 feet, every 8 seconds. At Monterey Bay buoy, winds west 4 knots, water temperature 53, pressure 1,014.8 millibars, seas 6 feet, every 21 seconds. At Point Sur, Wave Rider buoy, water temperature 52, seas 6 feet, every 20 seconds. At Cape San Martin buoy, winds west 14 knots, water temperature 58, pressure 1,014.9 millibars. Seas 5 feet, every 21 seconds. Synopsis for the Central California coast and bays, including the Monterey Bay, Greater Farallones, and Cordell Bank National Marine Sanctuaries, fresh to moderate northwest breezes will build seas today, resulting in hazardous conditions for small craft across the waters through Thursday afternoon. Gale force gusts will spread across the northern waters Wednesday night into early Thursday. Wind and seas begin to ease by Thursday evening and are expected to stay light through the weekend. The marine forecast for San Pablo Bay, Suisun Bay, the West Delta, and the San Francisco Bay north of the Bay Bridge. For today, southwest wind 5 to 10 knots, becoming west 10 to 15 knots late. For tonight, southwest wind 5 to 10 knots. For Wednesday, southwest wind around 5 knots, rising to 5 to 10 knots in the afternoon. The marine forecast for Monterey Bay. Small craft advisory in effect from 9 a.m. Pacific Daylight Time this morning through this evening. Small craft advisory in effect from Wednesday morning through Wednesday evening. For today, light and variable winds, becoming northwest 5 to 10 knots late this morning, then becoming west 10 to 15 knots early this afternoon, rising to 15 to 20 knots late. Seas 3 to 5 feet. Wave detail, west 4 feet at 8 seconds and south 2 feet at 21 seconds. A slight

Lots of drizzle early this morning. Patchy fog early this morning. For tonight, northwest wind 15 to 20 knots, becoming north 5 to 10 knots after midnight. Seas 4 to 6 feet. Wave detail, northwest 5 feet at 7 seconds and south 2 feet at 19 seconds. For Wednesday, northwest wind around 5 knots, backing to west 10 to 15 knots in the afternoon. Seas 5 to 7 feet. Wave detail, west 6 feet at 10 seconds and south 2 feet at 18 seconds. The coastal waters forecast from Pigeon Point to Point Pinos out to 10 nautical miles. Small craft advisory in effect from 9 a.m. Pacific Daylight Time this morning through Wednesday evening. For today, northwest wind around 5 knots, rising to 20 to 25 knots. Seas 3 to 4 feet, building to 5 to 6 feet this afternoon. Wave detail, northwest 5 feet at 9 seconds and south 3 feet at 20 seconds. Patchy fog early this morning. For tonight, northwest wind 20 to 25 knots, easing to 15 to 20 knots after midnight. Seas 6 to 9 feet. Wave detail, northwest 8 feet at 10 seconds and south 3 feet at 19 seconds. For Wednesday, northwest wind 10 to 15 knots, rising to 15 to 20 knots in the afternoon. Seas 7 to 10 feet. Wave detail, northwest 9 feet at 11 seconds and south 3 feet at 18 seconds. The area forecast for the peninsula, North Bay, and East Bay. For today, partly cloudy in the morning then becoming mostly sunny. Highs in the mid-60s at the coast to around 80 inland. West winds 5 to 15 miles per hour. For tonight, clear. Lows from the 40s to upper 50s. West winds 5 to 10 miles per hour. And on Wednesday, mostly sunny in the morning then becoming sunny. Highs in the lower 70s at the coast to the lower 90s inland. West winds 5 to 10 miles per hour. For Wednesday night, clear. Lows from the lower 50s to mid 60s. West winds 5 to 10 miles per hour. For Thursday, sunny. Highs around 80 at the coast to the upper 90s inland. West winds 5 to 10 miles per hour. And on Thursday night, clear. Lows from the 50s to lower 60s. Friday through Monday, mostly clear. Highs from the upper 60s to mid 80s. Lows from the 50s to lower 60s. High temperatures today and lows tonight for the selected cities: San Francisco, 68 and 53, San Francisco Airport, 68 and 53, Redwood City, 75 and 53, Oakland, 73 and 54, Fremont, 74 and 54, Concord, 84 and 56, Livermore, 80 and 54, San Rafael, 79 and 54, Santa Rosa, 84 and 54, Napa, 79 and 55, Fairfield, 83 and 58. These are the 6 a.m. Pacific Daylight Time observations for the San Francisco and Monterey Bay areas on Tuesday, June 9th. At San Francisco Airport, it was mostly cloudy, temperature 60, dew point 56, relative humidity 86%, north wind at 5 miles an hour, pressure 29.97 inches and rising. At Oakland Airport, it was cloudy, temperature 60, dew point 57, relative humidity 89%, southwest wind at 3 miles an hour, pressure 29.99 inches and rising. At San Jose Airport, it was cloudy, temperature 63, dew point 56, relative humidity 78%, northeast wind at 5 miles an hour, pressure 29.96 inches and falling. At Santa Rosa, it was cloudy, temperature 56, calm, pressure 29.97 and steady. At Concord, it was cloudy, temperature 61, south wind at 7. At Livermore, it was cloudy, temperature 60, southwest wind at 5. At Monterey, it was partly cloudy, temperature 59, calm, pressure 29.98 and falling. At Salinas, fog was reported, temperature 58, dew point 56, relative humidity 93.

10%, north wind at 5. Here are some observations around California and western Nevada. It was partly cloudy, with a temperature of 62 at Los Angeles, 55 at Reno, and 50 at Mammoth Lakes. At Sacramento, it was mostly cloudy, with a temperature of 58. It was cloudy, with a temperature of 65 at San Diego, 45 at Truckee, 49 at South Lake Tahoe, and 47 at Blue Canyon. Local temperature reports around San Francisco Bay for 6 a.m. Downtown San Francisco was 58 degrees. Oakland Museum was 59 degrees. Redwood City was 61 degrees. San Rafael was 60 degrees. The area forecast for the South Bay, including the San Jose metro area and the Santa Clara Valley. For today, partly cloudy in the morning, then becoming mostly sunny. Highs in the lower 70s by the bay, mid-70s to lower 80s inland. Northwest winds up to 5 miles per hour, increasing to 5 to 15 miles per hour in the afternoon. For tonight, clear. Lows from the lower to mid-50s. Northwest winds 5 to 10 miles per hour. And on Wednesday? Mostly sunny in the morning, then becoming sunny. Highs around 80 by the bay, upper 80s to mid-90s inland. Northwest winds up to 5 miles per hour, increasing to 5 to 15 miles per hour in the afternoon. For Wednesday night, clear. Lows from the upper 50s to mid-60s. Northwest winds 5 to 10 miles per hour. For Thursday, sunny. Highs in the upper 80s by the bay to the 90s inland. North winds up to 5 miles per hour, becoming northwest in the afternoon. And on Thursday night, clear. Lows from the mid-50s to lower 60s. Friday through Sunday night, clear. Highs from the lower 80s to mid-90s. Lows from the mid-50s to lower 60s. Monday, mostly sunny in the morning, then becoming sunny. Highs from the upper 70s to lower 90s. High temperatures today and lows tonight for the selected cities: San Jose, 76 and 55, Mountain View, 72 and 55, Morgan Hill, 82 and 54. The area forecast for the Monterey Bay and Salinas Valley? For today, partly cloudy in the morning, then becoming mostly sunny. Highs in the mid-60s of the coast to the upper 70s inland. West winds up to 5 miles per hour, increasing to 10 to 15 miles per hour in the afternoon. For tonight, mostly clear. Lows in the lower 50s. Southwest winds 5 to 10 miles per hour. And on Wednesday, mostly sunny in the morning, then becoming sunny. Highs in the lower 70s at the coast to the upper 80s inland. Northwest winds 5 to 10 miles per hour. For Wednesday night, mostly clear. Lows around 60. West winds 5 to 10 miles per hour until midnight, becoming light. For Thursday, mostly sunny in the morning, then becoming sunny. Highs in the mid-70s at the coast to the upper 80s inland. Light winds, becoming west 5 to 10 miles per hour in the afternoon. And on Thursday night, mostly clear. Lows in the upper 50s. Friday through Sunday night, mostly clear. High 70s and 80s. Lows in the upper 50s. Monday, partly cloudy in the morning, then becoming mostly sunny. Highs from the lower 70s to mid-80s. High temperatures today and lows tonight for the selected cities: Santa Cruz, 77 and 53, Monterey, 66 and 52, Salinas, 69 and 53, Hollister, 77 and 52, King City, 79 and 53. 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This broadcast originates from the National Weather Service office located in Monterey, California, and serves the South Bay and Monterey Bay Area, including the cities of San Jose, Monterey, Salinas, and Santa Cruz. The weather overview for the Bay Area and

Central Coast. Chance for coastal drizzle continues through the morning hours. Warmer and drier conditions expected Wednesday through Saturday. Moderate risk of heat-related illnesses for interior locations on Wednesday and Thursday. Elevated to near critical fire weather conditions in the interior Bay Area late Wednesday through Thursday. The extended forecast for the Bay Area and Central Coast. Friday and Friday night, mostly clear. High 60 to 95. Lows 50 to 65. Saturday and Saturday night, mostly clear. High 65 to 95. Lows 50 to 65. Sunday and Sunday night, mostly clear. Patchy fog after midnight. High 65 to 90. Lows 50 to 65. Monday and Monday night, mostly clear. Areas of fog after midnight. High 65 to 90. Lows 50 to 60. Tuesday and Tuesday night, mostly clear. High 65 to 85. Lows 50 to 60. Sunrise, sunset, and tidal information for the San Francisco Bay Area for Tuesday, June 9. The sunrise today, 5:48 a.m. The sunset tonight, 8:30 p.m. Tidal data at the Golden Gate for today. Low tide, 1:16 a.m. at 1.77 feet. High tide, 6:53 a.m. at 3.74 feet. Low tide, 12:33 p.m. at 1.16 feet. High tide, 7:34 p.m. at 5.57 feet. Here are the buoy observations for 6 a.m. Pacific Daylight Time. An offshore buoy 6 winds west at 12 knots, pressure 1,020.8 millibars. An offshore buoy 59, winds north 12 knots, water temperature 61, pressure 1,020.4 millibars, seas 8 feet, every 10 seconds. At Point Arena buoy, winds northwest 8 knots, water temperature 53, pressure 1,016.4 millibars, seas 5 feet, every 9 seconds. At buoy 13 near Bodega Bay, winds northwest at 4 knots, pressure 1,015.3 millibars, swell 5 feet, every 8 seconds. At Point Reyes Wave Rider buoy, water temperature 51, seas 6 feet, every 22 seconds. At San Francisco Bar buoy, water temperature 55, seas 4 feet, every 20 seconds. At San Francisco buoy, winds west at 8 knots, water temperature 51, swell 4 feet, every 21 seconds. At Half Moon Bay buoy, winds west 4 knots, water temperature 53, pressure 1,015.6 millibars, seas 3 feet, every 8 seconds. At Monterey Bay buoy, winds west 4 knots, water temperature 53, pressure 1,014.8 millibars, seas 6 feet, every 21 seconds. At Point Sur, Wave Rider buoy, water temperature 52, seas 6 feet, every 20 seconds. At Cape San Martin buoy, winds west 14 knots, water temperature 58, pressure 1,014.9 millibars. Seas 5 feet, every 21 seconds. Synopsis for the Central California coast and bays, including the Monterey Bay, Greater Farallones, and Cordell Bank National Marine Sanctuaries, fresh to moderate northwest breezes will build seas today, resulting in hazardous conditions for small craft across the waters through Thursday afternoon. Gale force gusts will spread across the northern waters Wednesday night into early Thursday. Wind and seas begin to ease by Thursday evening and are expected to stay light through the weekend. The marine forecast for San Pablo Bay, Suisun Bay, the West Delta, and the San Francisco Bay north of the Bay Bridge. For today, southwest wind 5 to 10 knots, becoming west 10 to 15 knots late. For tonight, southwest wind 5 to 10 knots. For Wednesday, southwest wind around 5 knots, rising to 5 to 10 knots in the afternoon. The marine forecast for Monterey Bay. Small craft advisory in effect from 9 a.m. Pacific Daylight Time this morning through this evening. Small craft advisory in effect from Wednesday morning through Wednesday evening. For today, light and variable winds, becoming northwest 5 to 10 knots late this morning, then becoming west 10 to 15 knots early this afternoon, rising to

15 to 20 knots late. Seas 3 to 5 feet. Wave detail, west 4 feet at 8 seconds and south 2 feet at 21 seconds. A slight chance of drizzle early this morning. Patchy fog early this morning. For tonight, northwest wind 15 to 20 knots, becoming north 5 to 10 knots after midnight. Seas 4 to 6 feet. Wave detail, northwest 5 feet at 7 seconds and south 2 feet at 19 seconds. For Wednesday, northwest wind around 5 knots, backing to west 10 to 15 knots in the afternoon. Seas 5 to 7 feet. Wave detail, west 6 feet at 10 seconds and south 2 feet at 18 seconds. The coastal waters forecast from Pigeon Point to Point Pinos out to 10 nautical miles. Small craft advisory in effect from 9 a.m. Pacific Daylight Time this morning through Wednesday evening. For today, northwest wind around 5 knots, rising to 20 to 25 knots. Seas 3 to 4 feet, building to 5 to 6 feet this afternoon. Wave detail, northwest 5 feet at 9 seconds and south 3 feet at 20 seconds. Patchy fog early this morning. For tonight, northwest wind 20 to 25 knots, easing to 15 to 20 knots after midnight. Seas 6 to 9 feet. Wave detail, northwest 8 feet at 10 seconds and south 3 feet at 19 seconds. For Wednesday, northwest wind 10 to 15 knots, rising to 15 to 20 knots in the afternoon. Seas 7 to 10 feet. Wave detail, northwest 9 feet at 11 seconds and south 3 feet at 18 seconds. The area forecast for the peninsula, North Bay, and East Bay. For today, partly cloudy in the morning then becoming mostly sunny. Highs in the mid-60s at the coast to around 80 inland. West winds 5 to 15 miles per hour. For tonight, clear. Lows from the 40s to upper 50s. West winds 5 to 10 miles per hour. And on Wednesday, mostly sunny in the morning then becoming sunny. Highs in the lower 70s at the coast to the lower 90s inland. West winds 5 to 10 miles per hour. For Wednesday night, clear. Lows from the lower 50s to mid 60s. West winds 5 to 10 miles per hour. For Thursday, sunny. Highs around 80 at the coast to the upper 90s inland. West winds 5 to 10 miles per hour. And on Thursday night, clear. Lows from the 50s to lower 60s. Friday through Monday, mostly clear. Highs from the upper 60s to mid 80s. Clear. Lows from the 50s to lower 60s. Friday through Monday, mostly clear. Highs from the upper 60s to mid 80s. Lows from the 50s to lower 60s. High temperatures today and lows tonight for the selected cities, San Francisco, 68 and 53, San Francisco Airport, 68 and 53, Redwood City, 75 and 53, Oakland, 73 and 54, Fremont, 74 and 54, Concord, 84 and 56, Livermore, 80 and 54, San Rafael, 79 and 54, Santa Rosa, 84 and 54, Napa, 79 and 55, Fairfield, 83 and 58. These are the 6 a.m. Pacific Daylight Time observations for the San Francisco and Monterey Bay areas on Tuesday, June 9th. At San Francisco Airport, it was mostly cloudy, temperature 60, dew point 56, relative humidity 86%, north wind at 5 miles an hour, pressure 29.97 inches and rising. At Oakland Airport, it was cloudy, temperature 60, dew point 57, relative humidity 89%, southwest wind at 3 miles an hour, pressure 29.99 inches and rising. At San Jose Airport, it was cloudy, temperature 63, dew point 56, relative humidity 78%, northeast wind at 5 miles an hour, pressure 29.96 inches and falling. At Santa Rosa, it was cloudy, temperature 56, calm, pressure 29.97 and steady. At Concord, it was cloudy, temperature 60.

31, south wind at 7. At Livermore, it was cloudy, temperature 60, southwest wind at 5. At Monterey, it was partly cloudy, temperature 59, calm, pressure 29.98 and falling. At Salinas, fog was reported, temperature 58, dew point 56, relative humidity 93%, north wind at 5. Here are some observations around California and western Nevada. It was partly cloudy, with a temperature of 62 at Los Angeles, 55 at Reno, and 50 at Mammoth Lakes. At Sacramento, it was mostly cloudy, with a temperature of 58. It was cloudy, with a temperature of 65 at San Diego, 45 at Truckee, 49 at South Lake Tahoe, and 47 at Blue Canyon. Local temperature reports around San Francisco Bay for 6 a.m. Downtown San Francisco was 58 degrees. Oakland Museum was 59 degrees. Redwood City was 61 degrees. San Rafael was 60 degrees. The area forecast for the South Bay, including the San Jose metro area and the Santa Clara Valley. For today, partly cloudy in the morning, then becoming mostly sunny. Highs in the lower 70s by the bay, mid-70s to lower 80s inland. Northwest winds up to 5 miles per hour, increasing to 5 to 15 miles per hour in the afternoon. For tonight, clear. Lows from the lower to mid-50s. Northwest winds 5 to 10 miles per hour. And on Wednesday? Mostly sunny in the morning, then becoming sunny. Highs around 80 by the bay, upper 80s to mid-90s inland. Northwest winds up to 5 miles per hour, increasing to 5 to 15 miles per hour in the afternoon. For Wednesday night, clear. Lows from the upper 50s to mid-60s. Northwest winds 5 to 10 miles per hour. For Thursday, sunny. Highs in the upper 80s by the bay to the 90s inland. North winds up to 5 miles per hour, becoming northwest in the afternoon. And on Thursday night, clear. Lows from the mid-50s to lower 60s. Friday through Sunday night, clear. Highs from the lower 80s to mid-90s. Lows from the mid-50s to lower 60s. Monday, mostly sunny in the morning, then becoming sunny. Highs from the upper 70s to lower 90s. High temperatures today and lows tonight for the selected cities: San Jose, 76 and 55, Mountain View, 72 and 55, Morgan Hill, 82 and 54. The area forecast for the Monterey Bay and Salinas Valley? For today? Partly cloudy in the morning, then becoming mostly sunny. Highs in the mid-60s at the coast to the upper 70s inland. West winds up to 5 miles per hour, increasing to 10 to 15 miles per hour in the afternoon. For tonight, mostly clear. Lows in the lower 50s. Southwest winds 5 to 10 miles per hour. And on Wednesday? Mostly sunny in the morning, then becoming sunny. Highs in the lower 70s at the coast to the upper 80s inland. Northwest winds 5 to 10 miles per hour. For Wednesday night, mostly clear. Lows around 60. West winds 5 to 10 miles per hour until midnight, becoming light. For Thursday, mostly sunny in the morning, then becoming sunny. Highs in the mid-70s at the coast to the upper 80s inland. Light winds, becoming west 5 to 10 miles per hour in the afternoon. And on Thursday night, mostly clear. Lows in the upper 50s. Friday through Sunday night, mostly clear. High 70s and 80s. Lows in the upper 50s. Monday, partly cloudy in the morning, then becoming mostly sunny. Highs from the lower 70s to mid 80s. High temperatures today and lows tonight for the selected cities: Santa Cruz, 77 and 53, Monterey, 66 and 52, Salinas, 69 and 53, Hollister, 77 and 52, King City, 79 and 53.
The weather overview for the Bay Area and Central Coast. Chance for coastal drizzle continues through the morning hours. Warmer and drier conditions expected Wednesday through Saturday. Moderate risk of heat-related illnesses for interior locations on Wednesday and Thursday elevated to near critical fire. Weather conditions in the interior Bay Area late Wednesday through Thursday. The extended forecast for the Bay Area and Central Coast. Friday and Friday night, mostly clear. High 60 to 95. Lows 50 to 65. Saturday and Saturday night, mostly clear. High 65 to 95. Lows 50 to 65. Sunday and Sunday night, mostly clear. Patchy fog after midnight. High 65 to 90. Lows 50 to 65. Monday and Monday night, mostly clear. Areas of fog after midnight. High 65 to 90. Lows 50 to 60. Tuesday and Tuesday night, mostly clear. High 65 to 85. Lows 50 to 60. Sunrise, sunset, and tidal information for the San Francisco Bay Area for Tuesday, June 9. The sunrise today, 5:48 a.m. The sunset tonight, 8:30 p.m. Tidal data at the Golden Gate for today. Low tide, 1:16 a.m. at 1.77 feet. High tide, 6:53 a.m. at 3.74 feet. Low tide, 12:33 p.m. at 1.16 feet. High tide, 7:34 p.m. at 5.57 feet. Here are the buoy observations for 6 a.m. Pacific Daylight Time. An offshore buoy 6 winds west at 12 knots, pressure 1,020.8 millibars. An offshore buoy 59, winds north 12 knots, water temperature 61, pressure 1,020.4 millibars, seas 8 feet, every 10 seconds. At Point Arena buoy, winds northwest 8 knots, water temperature 53, pressure 1,016.4 millibars, seas 5 feet, every 9 seconds. At buoy 13 near Bodega Bay, winds northwest at 4 knots, pressure 1,015.3 millibars, swell 5 feet, every 8 seconds. At Point Reyes Wave Rider buoy, water temperature 51, seas 6 feet, every 22 seconds. At San Francisco Bar buoy, water temperature 55, seas 4 feet, every 20 seconds. At San Francisco buoy, winds west at 8 knots, water temperature 51, swell 4 feet, every 21 seconds. At Half Moon Bay buoy, winds west 4 knots, water temperature 53, pressure 1,015.6 millibars, seas 3 feet, every 8 seconds. At Monterey Bay buoy, winds west 4 knots, water temperature 53, pressure 1,014.8 millibars, seas 6 feet, every 21 seconds. At Point Sur, Wave Rider buoy, water temperature 52, seas 6 feet, every 20 seconds. At Cape San Martin buoy, winds west 14 knots, water temperature 58, pressure 1,014.9 millibars. Seas 5 feet, every 21 seconds. Synopsis for the Central California coast and bays, including the Monterey Bay, Greater Farallones, and Cordell Bank National Marine Sanctuaries, fresh to moderate northwest breezes will build seas today, resulting in hazardous conditions for small craft across the waters through Thursday afternoon. Gale force gusts will spread across the northern waters Wednesday night into early Thursday. Wind and seas begin to ease by Thursday evening and are expected to stay light through the weekend. The marine forecast for San Pablo Bay, Suisun Bay, the West Delta, and the San Francisco Bay north of the Bay Bridge. For today, southwest wind 5 to 10 knots, becoming west 10 to 15 knots late. For tonight, southwest wind 5 to 10 knots. For Wednesday, southwest wind around 5 knots, rising to 5 to 10 knots in the afternoon. The marine forecast for Monterey Bay. Small craft advisory in effect from 9 a.m. Pacific Daylight Time this morning through this evening. Small craft advisory in effect from Wednesday morning through Wednesday evening. For today, light and variable winds, becoming northwest 5 to 10 knots late this morning,
then becoming west 10 to 15 knots early this afternoon, rising to 15 to 20 knots late. Seas 3 to

5 feet. Wave detail, west 4 feet at 8 seconds and south 2 feet at 21 seconds. A slight chance of drizzle early this morning. Patchy fog early this morning. For tonight, northwest wind 15 to 20 knots, becoming north 5 to 10 knots after midnight. Seas 4 to 6 feet. Wave detail, northwest 5 feet at 7 seconds and south 2 feet at 19 seconds. For Wednesday, northwest wind around 5 knots, backing to west 10 to 15 knots in the afternoon. Seas 5 to 7 feet. Wave detail, west 6 feet at 10 seconds and south 2 feet at 18 seconds. The coastal waters forecast from Pigeon Point to Point Pinos out to 10 nautical miles. Small craft advisory in effect from 9 a.m. Pacific Daylight Time this morning through Wednesday evening. For today, northwest wind around 5 knots, rising to 20 to 25 knots. Seas 3 to 4 feet, building to 5 to 6 feet this afternoon. Wave detail, northwest 5 feet at 9 seconds and south 3 feet at 20 seconds. Patchy fog early this morning. For tonight, northwest wind 20 to 25 knots, easing to 15 to 20 knots after midnight. Seas 6 to 9 feet. Wave detail, northwest 8 feet at 10 seconds and south 3 feet at 19 seconds. For Wednesday, northwest wind 10 to 15 knots, rising to 15 to 20 knots in the afternoon. Seas 7 to 10 feet. Wave detail, northwest 9 feet at 11 seconds and south 3 feet at 18 seconds. The area forecast for the peninsula, North Bay, and East Bay. For today, partly cloudy in the morning then becoming mostly sunny. Highs in the mid-60s at the coast to around 80 inland. West winds 5 to 15 miles per hour. For tonight, clear. Lows from the 40s to upper 50s. West winds 5 to 10 miles per hour. And on Wednesday, mostly sunny in the morning then becoming sunny. Highs in the lower 70s at the coast to the lower 90s inland. West winds 5 to 10 miles per hour. For Wednesday night, clear. Lows from the lower 50s to mid 60s. West winds 5 to 10 miles per hour. For Thursday, sunny. Highs around 80 at the coast to the upper 90s inland. West winds 5 to 10 miles per hour. And on Thursday night, clear. Lows from the 50s to lower 60s. Friday through Monday, mostly clear. Highs from the upper 60s to mid 80s. Lows from the 50s to lower 60s. High temperatures today and lows tonight for the selected cities, San Francisco, 68 and 53, San Francisco Airport, 68 and 53, Redwood City, 75 and 53, Oakland, 73 and 54, Fremont, 74 and 54, Concord, 84 and 56, Livermore, 80 and 54, San Rafael, 79 and 54, Santa Rosa, 84 and 54, Napa, 79 and 55, Fairfield, 83 and 58. These are the 6 a.m. Pacific Daylight Time observations for the San Francisco and Monterey Bay areas on Tuesday, June 9th. At San Francisco Airport, it was mostly cloudy, temperature 60, dew point 56, relative humidity 86%, north wind at 5 miles an hour, pressure 29.97 inches and rising. At Oakland Airport, it was cloudy, temperature 60, dew point 57, relative humidity 89%, southwest wind at 3 miles an hour, pressure 29.99 inches and rising. At San Jose Airport, it was cloudy, temperature 63, dew point 56, relative humidity 78%, northeast wind at 5 miles an hour, pressure 29.96 inches and falling. At Santa Rosa, it was cloudy, temperature 56, calm, pressure 29.97 and steady. At Concord, it was cloudy, temperature 61, south wind at 7. At Livermore, it was cloudy, temperature 60, southwest wind at 5. At Monterey, it was partly cloudy, temperature 59, calm,
pressure 29.98 and falling. At Salinas, fog was reported, temperature 58, dew point 56, relative humidity 93%, north wind at 5. Here are some observations around California and western Nevada. It was partly cloudy, with a temperature of 62 at Los Angeles, 55 at Reno, and 50 at Mammoth Lakes. At Sacramento, it was mostly cloudy, with a temperature of 58. It was cloudy, with a temperature of 65 at San Diego, 45 at Truckee, 49 at South Lake Tahoe, and 47 at Blue Canyon. Local temperature reports around San Francisco Bay for 6 a.m. Downtown San Francisco was 58 degrees. Oakland Museum was 59 degrees. Redwood City was 61 degrees. San Rafael was 60 degrees. The area forecast for the South Bay, including the San Jose metro area and the Santa Clara Valley. For today, partly cloudy in the morning, then becoming mostly sunny. Highs in the lower 70s by the bay, mid-70s to lower 80s inland. Northwest winds up to 5 miles per hour, increasing to 5 to 15 miles per hour in the afternoon. For tonight, clear. Lows from the lower to mid-50s. Northwest winds 5 to 10 miles per hour. And on Wednesday? Mostly sunny in the morning, then becoming sunny. Highs around 80 by the bay, upper 80s to mid-90s inland. Northwest winds up to 5 miles per hour, increasing to 5 to 15 miles per hour in the afternoon. For Wednesday night, clear. Lows from the upper 50s to mid-60s. Northwest winds 5 to 10 miles per hour. For Thursday, sunny. Highs in the upper 80s by the bay to the 90s inland. North winds up to 5 miles per hour, becoming northwest in the afternoon. And on Thursday night, clear. Lows from the mid-50s to lower 60s. Friday through Sunday night, clear. Highs from the lower 80s to mid-90s. Lows from the mid-50s to lower 60s. Monday, mostly sunny in the morning, then becoming sunny. Highs from the upper 70s to lower 90s. High temperatures today and lows tonight for the selected cities: San Jose, 76 and 55, Mountain View, 72 and 55, Morgan Hill, 82 and 54. The area forecast for the Monterey Bay and Salinas Valley? For today? Partly cloudy in the morning, then becoming mostly sunny. Highs in the mid-60s at the coast to the upper 70s inland. West winds up to 5 miles per hour, increasing to 10 to 15 miles per hour in the afternoon. For tonight, mostly clear. Lows in the lower 50s. Southwest winds 5 to 10 miles per hour. And on Wednesday? Mostly sunny in the morning, then becoming sunny. Highs in the lower 70s at the coast to the upper 80s inland. Northwest winds 5 to 10 miles per hour. For Wednesday night, mostly clear. Lows around 60. West winds 5 to 10 miles per hour until midnight, becoming light. For Thursday, mostly sunny in the morning, then becoming sunny. Highs in the mid-70s at the coast to the upper 80s inland. Light winds, becoming west 5 to 10 miles per hour in the afternoon. And on Thursday night, mostly clear. Lows in the upper 50s. Friday through Sunday night, mostly clear. High 70s and 80s. Lows in the upper 50s. Monday, partly cloudy in the morning, then becoming mostly sunny. Highs from the lower 70s to mid 80s. High temperatures today and lows tonight for the selected cities: Santa Cruz, 77 and 53, Monterey, 66 and 52, Salinas, 69 and 53, Hollister, 77 and 52, King City, 79 and 53. 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
This broadcast originates from the National Weather Service office located in Monterey, California, and serves the South Bay and Monterey Bay Area, including the cities of San Jose, Monterey, Salinas, and Santa Cruz. The weather overview for the Bay Area and Central Coast, chance for coastal drizzle continues through the morning hours. Warmer and drier conditions expected Wednesday through Saturday. Moderate risk of heat-related illnesses for interior locations on Wednesday and Thursday. Elevated to near critical fire weather conditions in the interior Bay Area late Wednesday through Thursday. The extended forecast for the Bay Area and Central Coast, Friday and Friday night, mostly clear. High 60 to 95. Lows 50 to 65. Saturday and Saturday night, mostly clear. High 65 to 95. Lows 50 to 65. Sunday and Sunday night, mostly clear. Patchy fog after midnight. High 65 to 90. Lows 50 to 65. Monday and Monday night, mostly clear. Areas of fog after midnight. High 65 to 90. Lows 50 to 60. Tuesday and Tuesday night, mostly clear. High 65 to 85. Lows 50 to 60. Sunrise, sunset, and tidal information for the San Francisco Bay Area for Tuesday, June 9. The sunrise today, 5:48 a.m. The sunset tonight, 8:30 p.m. Tidal data at the Golden Gate for today. Low tide, 1:16 a.m. at 1.77 feet. High tide, 6:53 a.m. at 3.74 feet. Low tide, 12:33 p.m. at 1.16 feet. High tide, 7:34 p.m. at 5.57 feet. Here are the buoy observations for 6 a.m. Pacific Daylight Time. At offshore buoy 6, winds west at 12 knots, pressure 1,020.8 millibars. At offshore buoy 59, winds north 12 knots, water temperature 61, pressure 1,020.4 millibars, seas 8 feet, every 10 seconds. At Point Arena buoy, winds northwest 8 knots, water temperature 53, pressure 1,016.4 millibars, seas 5 feet, every 9 seconds. At buoy 13 near Bodega Bay, winds northwest at 4 knots, pressure 1,015.3 millibars, swell 5 feet, every 8 seconds. At Point Reyes Wave Rider buoy, water temperature 51, seas 6 feet, every 22 seconds. At San Francisco Bar buoy, water temperature 55, seas 4 feet, every 20 seconds. At San Francisco buoy, winds west at 8 knots, water temperature 51, swell 4 feet, every 21 seconds. At Half Moon Bay buoy, winds west 4 knots, water temperature 53, pressure 1,015.6 millibars, seas 3 feet, every 8 seconds. At Monterey Bay buoy, winds west 4 knots, water temperature 53, pressure 1,014.8 millibars, seas 6 feet, every 21 seconds. At Point Sur, Wave Rider buoy, water temperature 52, seas 6 feet, every 20 seconds. At Cape San Martin buoy, winds west 14 knots, water temperature 58, pressure 1,014.9 millibars. Seas 5 feet, every 21 seconds. Synopsis for the Central California coast and bays, including the Monterey Bay, Greater Farallones, and Cordell Bank National Marine Sanctuaries, fresh to moderate northwest breezes will build seas today, resulting in hazardous conditions for small craft across the waters through Thursday afternoon. Gale force gusts will spread across the northern waters Wednesday night into early Thursday. Wind and seas begin to ease by Thursday evening and are expected to stay light through the weekend. The marine forecast for San Pablo Bay, Suisun Bay, the West Delta, and the San Francisco Bay north of the Bay Bridge. For today, southwest wind 5 to 10 knots, becoming west 10 to 15 knots late. For tonight, southwest wind 5 to 10 knots. For Wednesday, southwest wind around 5 knots, rising to 5 to 10 knots in the afternoon. The marine forecast for Monterey Bay.
Small craft advisory in effect from 9 a.m. Pacific Daylight Time this morning through this evening. Small craft advisory in effect from Wednesday morning through Wednesday evening. For today, light and variable

becoming northwest 5 to 10 knots late this morning, then becoming west 10 to 15 knots early this afternoon, rising to 15 to 20 knots late. Seas 3 to 5 feet. Wave detail, west 4 feet at 8 seconds and south 2 feet at 21 seconds. A slight chance of drizzle early this morning. Patchy fog early this morning. For tonight, northwest wind 15 to 20 knots, becoming north 5 to 10 knots after midnight. Seas 4 to 6 feet. Wave detail, northwest 5 feet at 7 seconds and south 2 feet at 19 seconds. For Wednesday, northwest wind around 5 knots, backing to west 10 to 15 knots in the afternoon. Seas 5 to 7 feet. Wave detail, west 6 feet at 10 seconds and south 2 feet at 18 seconds. The coastal waters forecast from Pigeon Point to Point Pinos out to 10 nautical miles. Small craft advisory in effect from 9 a.m. Pacific Daylight Time this morning through Wednesday evening. For today, northwest wind around 5 knots, rising to 20 to 25 knots. Seas 3 to 4 feet, building to 5 to 6 feet this afternoon. Wave detail, northwest 5 feet at 9 seconds and south 3 feet at 20 seconds. Patchy fog early this morning. For tonight, northwest wind 20 to 25 knots, easing to 15 to 20 knots after midnight. Seas 6 to 9 feet. Wave detail, northwest 8 feet at 10 seconds and south 3 feet at 19 seconds. For Wednesday, northwest wind 10 to 15 knots, rising to 15 to 20 knots in the afternoon. Seas 7 to 10 feet. Wave detail, northwest 9 feet at 11 seconds and south 3 feet at 18 seconds. The area forecast for the peninsula, North Bay, and East Bay. For today, partly cloudy in the morning then becoming mostly sunny. Highs in the mid-60s at the coast to around 80 inland. West winds 5 to 15 miles per hour. For tonight, clear. Lows from the 40s to upper 50s. West winds 5 to 10 miles per hour. And on Wednesday, mostly sunny in the morning then becoming sunny. Highs in the lower 70s at the coast to the lower 90s inland. West winds 5 to 10 miles per hour. For Wednesday night, clear. Lows from the lower 50s to mid 60s. West winds 5 to 10 miles per hour. For Thursday, sunny. Highs around 80 at the coast to the upper 90s inland. West winds 5 to 10 miles per hour. And on Thursday night, clear. Lows from the 50s to lower 60s. Friday through Monday, mostly clear. Highs from the upper 60s to mid 80s. Lows from the 50s to lower 60s. High temperatures today and lows tonight for the selected cities, San Francisco, 68 and 53, San Francisco Airport, 68 and 53, Redwood City, 75 and 53, Oakland, 73 and 54, Fremont, 74 and 54, Concord, 84 and 56, Livermore, 80 and 54, San Rafael, 79 and 54, Santa Rosa, 84 and 54, Napa, 79 and 55, Fairfield, 83 and 58. These are the 7 a.m. Pacific Daylight Time observations for the San Francisco and Monterey Bay areas on Tuesday, June 9th. At San Francisco Airport, it was cloudy, temperature 60, dew point 57, relative humidity 89%, northwest wind at 8 miles an hour, pressure 29.99 inches and rising. At Oakland Airport, it was cloudy, temperature 60, dew point 57, relative humidity 89%, west wind at 8 miles an hour, pressure 30.00 inches and rising. At San Jose Airport, it was cloudy, temperature 63, dew point 56, relative humidity 78%, calm, pressure 29.98 inches and rising. At Santa Rosa, it was cloudy, temperature 58, calm, pressure 30.00 and rising. At Concord, it was cloudy, temperature 61, south wind at 8. At Livermore, it was cloudy, temperature 60, west wind.

Downtown San Francisco was 58 degrees. Oakland Museum was 59 degrees. Redwood City was 61 degrees. San Rafael was 60 degrees. The area forecast for the South Bay, including the San Jose metro area and the Santa Clara Valley. For today, partly cloudy in the morning, then becoming mostly sunny. Highs in the lower 70s by the bay, mid-70s to lower 80s inland. Northwest winds up to 5 miles per hour, increasing to 5 to 15 miles per hour in the afternoon. For tonight, clear. Lows from the lower to mid-50s. Northwest winds 5 to 10 miles per hour. And on Wednesday, mostly sunny in the morning, then becoming sunny. Highs around 80 by the bay, upper 80s to mid-90s inland. Northwest winds up to 5 miles per hour, increasing to 5 to 15 miles per hour in the afternoon. For Wednesday night, clear. Lows from the upper 50s to mid-60s. Northwest winds 5 to 10 miles per hour. For Thursday, sunny. Highs in the upper 80s by the bay to the 90s inland. North winds up to 5 miles per hour, becoming northwest in the afternoon. And on Thursday night, clear. Lows from the mid-50s to lower 60s. Friday through Sunday night, clear. Highs from the lower 80s to mid-90s. Lows from the mid-50s to lower 60s. Monday, mostly sunny in the morning, then becoming sunny. Highs from the upper 70s to lower 90s. High temperatures today and lows tonight for the selected cities: San Jose, 76 and 55, Mountain View, 72 and 55, Morgan Hill, 82 and 54. The area forecast for the Monterey Bay and Salinas Valley? For today, partly cloudy in the morning, then becoming mostly sunny. Highs in the mid-60s at the coast to the upper 70s inland. West winds up to 5 miles per hour, increasing to 10 to 15 miles per hour in the afternoon. For tonight, mostly clear. Lows in the lower 50s. Southwest winds 5 to 10 miles per hour. And on Wednesday, mostly sunny in the morning, then becoming sunny. Highs in the lower 70s at the coast to the upper 80s inland. Northwest winds 5 to 10 miles per hour. For Wednesday night, mostly clear. Lows around 60. West winds 5 to 10 miles per hour until midnight, becoming light. For Thursday, mostly sunny in the morning, then becoming sunny. Highs in the mid-70s at the coast to the upper 80s inland. Light winds, becoming west 5 to 10 miles per hour in the afternoon. And on Thursday night, mostly clear. Lows in the upper 50s. Friday through Sunday night, mostly clear. High 70s and 80s. Lows in the upper 50s. Monday, partly cloudy in the morning, then becoming mostly sunny. Highs from the lower 70s to mid 80s. High temperatures today and lows tonight for the selected cities: Santa Cruz, 77 and 53, Monterey, 66 and 52, Salinas, 69 and 53, Hollister, 77 and 52, King City, 79 and 53. The weather overview for the Bay Area and Central Coast: chance for coastal drizzle continues through the morning hours. Warmer and drier conditions expected Wednesday through Saturday. Moderate risk of heat-related illnesses for interior locations on Wednesday and Thursday. Elevated to near critical fire weather conditions in the interior Bay Area late Wednesday through Thursday. The extended forecast for the Bay Area and Central Coast: Friday and Friday night, mostly clear. High 60 to 95. Lows 50 to 65. Saturday and Saturday night, mostly clear. High 65 to 95. Lows 50 to 65. Sunday and Sunday night, mostly clear. Patchy fog after midnight. Highs 65 to 90. Lows 50 to 65. Monday and Monday night, mostly clear. Areas of fog after midnight. Highs 65 to 90. Lows 50 to 60.

Wednesday and Tuesday night, mostly clear. High 65 to 85. Lows 50 to 60. Sunrise, sunset, and tidal information for the San Francisco Bay Area for Tuesday, June 9. The sunrise today, 5:48 a.m. The sunset tonight, 8:30 p.m. Tidal data at the Golden Gate for today. Low tide, 1:16 a.m. at 1.77 feet. High tide, 6:53 a.m. at 3.74 feet. Low tide, 12:33 p.m. at 1.16 feet. High tide, 7:34 p.m. at 5.57 feet. Here are the buoy observations for 7 a.m. Pacific Daylight Time. An offshore buoy 6 winds west at 10 knots, pressure 1,021.2 millibars. An offshore buoy 59 winds north at 12 knots, water temperature 61, pressure 1,020.8 millibars. At buoy 14 near Point Arena, winds northwest at 10 knots, water temperature 53, pressure 1,016.9 millibars. At buoy 13 near Bodega Bay, winds northwest at 8 knots, pressure 1,015.9 millibars, swell 7 feet, every 21 seconds. At Point Reyes Wave Rider buoy, water temperature 51, sea 7 feet, every 20 seconds. At San Francisco Bar buoy, water temperature 55, seas 3 feet, every 20 seconds. At San Francisco buoy, winds northwest at 6 knots, water temperature 51, pressure 1,015.5 millibars, swell 5 feet, every 21 seconds. At Half Moon Bay buoy, wind south 4 knots, water temperature 53, pressure 1,015.7 millibars, seas 3 feet, every 8 seconds. At Monterey Bay buoy, winds west 4 knots, water temperature 53, pressure 1,015.3 millibars, seas 5 feet, every 21 seconds. At Point Sur, Wave Rider buoy, water temperature 52, seas 5 feet, every 20 seconds. At Cape San Martin buoy, winds northwest at 12 knots, water temperature 58, pressure 1,015.1 millibars. Synopsis for the Central California coast and bays, including the Monterey Bay, Greater Farallones, and Cordell Bank National Marine Sanctuaries, fresh to moderate northwest breezes will build seas today, resulting in hazardous conditions for small craft across the waters through Thursday afternoon. Gale force gusts will spread across the northern waters Wednesday night into early Thursday. Wind and seas begin to ease by Thursday evening and are expected to stay light through the weekend. The marine forecast for San Pablo Bay, Suisun Bay, the West Delta, and the San Francisco Bay north of the Bay Bridge. For today, southwest wind 5 to 10 knots, becoming west 10 to 15 knots late. For tonight, southwest wind 5 to 10 knots. For Wednesday, southwest wind around 5 knots, rising to 5 to 10 knots in the afternoon. The marine forecast for Monterey Bay. Small craft advisory in effect from 9 a.m. Pacific Daylight Time this morning through this evening. Small craft advisory in effect from Wednesday morning through Wednesday evening. For today, light and variable winds, becoming northwest 5 to 10 knots late this morning, then becoming west 10 to 15 knots early this afternoon, rising to 15 to 20 knots late. Seas 3 to 5 feet. Wave detail, west 4 feet at 8 seconds and south 2 feet at 21 seconds. A slight chance of drizzle early this morning. Patchy fog early this morning. For tonight, northwest wind 15 to 20 knots, becoming north 5 to 10 knots after midnight. Seas 4 to 6 feet. Wave detail, northwest 5 feet at 7 seconds and south 2 feet at 19 seconds. For Wednesday, northwest wind around 5 knots, backing to west 10 to 15 knots in the afternoon. Seas 5 to 7 feet. Wave detail, west 6 feet at 10 seconds and south 2 feet at 18 seconds. The coastal waters forecast from Pigeon Point to Point Pinos out to 10 nautical miles. Small craft advisory in effect from 9 a.m. Pacific Daylight Time this morning through Wednesday evening. For today, northwest wind around 5 knots, rising to 20.

25 knots. Seas 3 to 4 feet, building to 5 to 6 feet this afternoon. Wave detail, northwest 5 feet at 9 seconds and south 3 feet at 20 seconds. Patchy fog early this morning. For tonight, northwest wind 20 to 25 knots, easing to 15 to 20 knots after midnight. Seas 6 to 9 feet. Wave detail, northwest 8 feet at 10 seconds and south 3 feet at 19 seconds. For Wednesday, northwest wind 10 to 15 knots, rising to 15 to 20 knots in the afternoon. Seas 7 to 10 feet. Wave detail, northwest 9 feet at 11 seconds and south 3 feet at 18 seconds. The area forecast for the peninsula, North Bay, and East Bay. For today, partly cloudy in the morning then becoming mostly sunny. Highs in the mid-60s at the coast to around 80 inland. West winds 5 to 15 miles per hour. For tonight, clear. Lows from the 40s to upper 50s. West winds 5 to 10 miles per hour. And on Wednesday, mostly sunny in the morning then becoming sunny. Highs in the lower 70s at the coast to the lower 90s inland. West winds 5 to 10 miles per hour. For Wednesday night, clear. Lows from the lower 50s to mid 60s. West winds 5 to 10 miles per hour. For Thursday, sunny. Highs around 80 at the coast to the upper 90s inland. West winds 5 to 10 miles per hour. And on Thursday night, clear. Lows from the 50s to lower 60s. Friday through Monday, mostly clear. Highs from the upper 60s to mid 80s. Lows from the 50s to lower 60s. High temperatures today and lows tonight for the selected cities, San Francisco, 68 and 53, San Francisco Airport, 68 and 53, Redwood City, 75 and 53, Oakland, 73 and 54, Fremont, 74 and 54, Concord, 84 and 56, Livermore, 80 and 54, San Rafael, 79 and 54, Santa Rosa, 84 and 54, Napa, 79 and 55, Fairfield, 83 and 58. These are the 7 a.m. Pacific Daylight Time observations for the San Francisco and Monterey Bay areas on Tuesday, June 9th. At San Francisco Airport, it was cloudy, temperature 60, dew point 57, relative humidity 89%, northwest wind at 8 miles an hour, pressure 29.99 inches and rising. At Oakland Airport, it was cloudy, temperature 60, dew point 57, relative humidity 89%, west wind at 8 miles an hour, pressure 30.00 inches and rising. At San Jose Airport, it was cloudy, temperature 63, dew point 56, relative humidity 78%, calm, pressure 29.98 inches and rising. At Santa Rosa, it was cloudy, temperature 58, calm, pressure 30.00 and rising. At Concord, it was cloudy, temperature 61, south wind at 8. At Livermore, it was cloudy, temperature 61, west wind at 7. At Monterey, it was cloudy, temperature 60, west wind at 5, pressure 29.99 and rising. At Salinas, it was sunny, temperature 60, dew point 56, relative humidity 86%, northwest wind at 5. Here are some observations around California and western Nevada. At South Lake Tahoe, it was sunny, with a temperature of 51. It was mostly sunny, with a temperature of 64 at Los Angeles, 58 at Reno, 46 at Truckee, and 54 at Mammoth Lakes. At Sacramento, it was partly sunny, with a temperature of 60. It was cloudy, with a temperature of 65 at San Diego, and 48 at Blue Canyon. Local temperature reports around San Francisco Bay for 7 a.m. Downtown San Francisco was 58 degrees. Oakland Museum was 59 degrees. Redwood City was 61 degrees. San Rafael was 61 degrees. The area forecast for the South Bay, including the San Jose metro area and

Santa Clara Valley. For today, partly cloudy in the morning, then becoming mostly sunny. Highs in the lower 70s by the bay, mid-70s to lower 80s inland. Northwest winds up to 5 miles per hour, increasing to 5 to 15 miles per hour in the afternoon. For tonight, clear. Lows from the lower to mid-50s. Northwest winds 5 to 10 miles per hour. And on Wednesday, mostly sunny in the morning, then becoming sunny. Highs around 80 by the bay, upper 80s to mid-90s inland. Northwest winds up to 5 miles per hour, increasing to 5 to 15 miles per hour in the afternoon. For Wednesday night, clear. Lows from the upper 50s to mid-60s. Northwest winds 5 to 10 miles per hour. For Thursday, sunny. Highs in the upper 80s by the bay to the 90s inland. North winds up to 5 miles per hour, becoming northwest in the afternoon. And on Thursday night, clear. Lows from the mid-50s to lower 60s. Friday through Sunday night, clear. Highs from the lower 80s to mid-90s. Lows from the mid-50s to lower 60s. Monday, mostly sunny in the morning, then becoming sunny. Highs from the upper 70s to lower 90s. High temperatures today and lows tonight for the selected cities: San Jose, 76 and 55, Mountain View, 72 and 55, Morgan Hill, 82 and 54. The area forecast for the Monterey Bay and Salinas Valley? For today, partly cloudy in the morning, then becoming mostly sunny. Highs in the mid-60s at the coast to the upper 70s inland. West winds up to 5 miles per hour, increasing to 10 to 15 miles per hour in the afternoon. For tonight, mostly clear. Lows in the lower 50s. Southwest winds 5 to 10 miles per hour. And on Wednesday, mostly sunny in the morning, then becoming sunny. Highs in the lower 70s at the coast to the upper 80s inland. Northwest winds 5 to 10 miles per hour. For Wednesday night, mostly clear. Lows around 60. West winds 5 to 10 miles per hour until midnight, becoming light. For Thursday, mostly sunny in the morning, then becoming sunny. Highs in the mid-70s at the coast to the upper 80s inland. Light winds, becoming west 5 to 10 miles per hour in the afternoon. And on Thursday night, mostly clear. Lows in the upper 50s. Friday through Sunday night, mostly clear. High 70s and 80s. Lows in the upper 50s. Monday, partly cloudy in the morning, then becoming mostly sunny. Highs from the lower 70s to mid 80s. High temperatures today and lows tonight for the selected cities: Santa Cruz, 77 and 53, Monterey, 66 and 52, Salinas, 69 and 53, Hollister, 77 and 52, King City, 79 and 53. 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This broadcast originates from the National Weather Service office located in Monterey, California, and serves the South Bay and Monterey Bay Area, including the city of San Jose, Monterey, Salinas, and Santa Cruz. The weather overview for the Bay Area and Central Coast: chance for coastal drizzle continues through the morning hours. Warmer and drier conditions expected Wednesday through Saturday. Moderate risk of heat-related illnesses for interior locations on Wednesday and Thursday. Elevated to near critical fire weather conditions in the interior Bay Area late Wednesday through Thursday. The extended forecast for the Bay Area and Central Coast: Friday and Friday night, mostly clear. High 60 to 95. Lows 50 to 65. Saturday and Saturday night, mostly clear. High 65 to 95. Lows 50 to 65. Sunday and Sunday night, mostly clear. Patchy fog after midnight. High 65 to 90. Lows 50 to 65. Monday and Monday night, mostly clear.

Areas of fog after midnight. Highs 65 to 90. Lows 50 to 60. Tuesday and Tuesday night, mostly clear. Highs 65 to 85. Lows 50 to 60. Sunrise, sunset, and tidal information for the San Francisco Bay Area for Tuesday, June 9. The sunrise today, 5:48 a.m. The sunset tonight, 8:30 p.m. Tidal data at the Golden Gate for today. Low tide, 1:16 a.m. at 1.77 feet. High tide, 6:53 a.m. at 3.74 feet. Low tide, 12:33 p.m. at 1.16 feet. High tide, 7:34 p.m. at 5.57 feet. Here are the buoy observations for 7 a.m. Pacific Daylight Time. An offshore buoy 6 winds west at 10 knots, pressure 1,021.2 millibars. An offshore buoy 59 winds north at 12 knots, water temperature 61, pressure 1,020.8 millibars. At buoy 14 near Point Arena winds northwest at 10 knots, water temperature 53, pressure 1,016.9 millibars. At buoy 13 near Bodega Bay winds northwest at 8 knots, pressure 1,015.9 millibars, swell 7 feet, every 21 seconds. At Point Reyes Wave Rider buoy water temperature 51, sea 7 feet, every 20 seconds. At San Francisco Bar buoy water temperature 55, seas 3 feet, every 20 seconds. At San Francisco Bay winds northwest at 6 knots, water temperature 51, pressure 1,015.5 millibars, swell 5 feet, every 21 seconds. At Half Moon Bay buoy winds south 4 knots, water temperature 53, pressure 1,015.7 millibars, seas 3 feet, every 8 seconds. At Monterey Bay buoy winds west 4 knots, water temperature 53, pressure 1,015.3 millibars, seas 5 feet, every 21 seconds. At Point Sur, Wave Rider buoy water temperature 52, seas 5 feet, every 20 seconds. At Cape San Martin buoy winds northwest at 12 knots, water temperature 58, pressure 1,015.1 millibars. Synopsis for the Central California coast and bays including the Monterey Bay, Greater Farallones, and Cordell Bank National Marine Sanctuaries, fresh to moderate northwest breezes will build seas today resulting in hazardous conditions for small craft across the waters through Thursday afternoon. Gale force gusts will spread across the northern waters Wednesday night into early Thursday. Wind and seas begin to ease by Thursday evening and are expected to stay light through the weekend. The marine forecast for San Pablo Bay, Suisun Bay, the West Delta, and the San Francisco Bay north of the Bay Bridge. For today, southwest wind 5 to 10 knots, becoming west 10 to 15 knots late. For tonight, southwest wind 5 to 10 knots. For Wednesday, southwest wind around 5 knots, rising to 5 to 10 knots in the afternoon. The marine forecast for Monterey Bay. Small craft advisory in effect from 9 a.m. Pacific Daylight Time this morning through this evening. Small craft advisory in effect from Wednesday morning through Wednesday evening. For today, light and variable winds, becoming northwest 5 to 10 knots late this morning, then becoming west 10 to 15 knots early this afternoon, rising to 15 to 20 knots late. Seas 3 to 5 feet. Wave detail, west 4 feet at 8 seconds and south 2 feet at 21 seconds. A slight chance of drizzle early this morning. Patchy fog early this morning. For tonight, northwest wind 15 to 20 knots, becoming north 5 to 10 knots after midnight. Seas 4 to 6 feet. Wave detail, northwest 5 feet at 7 seconds and south 2 feet at 19 seconds. For Wednesday, northwest wind around 5 knots, backing to west 10 to 15 knots in the afternoon. Seas 5 to 7 feet. Wave detail, west 6 feet at 10 seconds and south 2 feet at 18 seconds. The coastal waters forecast from Pigeon Point to Point Pinos out to 10 nautical miles. Small craft advisory in effect from 9 a.m. Pacific.

daylight time this morning through Wednesday evening. For today, northwest wind around 5 knots, rising to 20 to 25 knots. Seas 3 to 4 feet, building to 5 to 6 feet this afternoon. Wave detail, northwest 5 feet at 9 seconds and south 3 feet at 20 seconds. Patchy fog early this morning. For tonight, northwest wind 20 to 25 knots, easing to 15 to 20 knots after midnight. Seas 6 to 9 feet. Wave detail, northwest 8 feet at 10 seconds and south 3 feet at 19 seconds. For Wednesday, northwest wind 10 to 15 knots, rising to 15 to 20 knots in the afternoon. Seas 7 to 10 feet. Wave detail, northwest 9 feet at 11 seconds and south 3 feet at 18 seconds. The area forecast for the peninsula, North Bay, and East Bay. For today, partly cloudy in the morning then becoming mostly sunny. Highs in the mid-60s at the coast to around 80 inland. West winds 5 to 15 miles per hour. For tonight, clear. Lows from the 40s to upper 50s. West winds 5 to 10 miles per hour. And on Wednesday, mostly sunny in the morning then becoming sunny. Highs in the lower 70s at the coast to the lower 90s inland. West winds 5 to 10 miles per hour. For Wednesday night, clear. Lows from the lower 50s to mid 60s. West winds 5 to 10 miles per hour. For Thursday, sunny. Highs around 80 at the coast to the upper 90s inland. West winds 5 to 10 miles per hour. And on Thursday night, clear. Lows from the 50s to lower 60s. Friday through Monday, mostly clear. Highs from the upper 60s to mid 80s. Lows from the 50s to lower 60s. High temperatures today and lows tonight for these selected cities: San Francisco, 68 and 53, San Francisco Airport, 68 and 53, Redwood City, 75 and 53, Oakland, 73 and 54, Fremont, 74 and 54, Concord, Redwood City, 75 and 53, Oakland, 73 and 54, Fremont, 74 and 54, Concord, 84 and 56, Livermore, 80 and 54, San Rafael, 79 and 54, Santa Rosa, 84 and 54, Napa, 79 and 55, Fairfield, 83 and 58. These are the 7 a.m. Pacific Daylight Time observations for the San Francisco and Monterey Bay areas on Tuesday, June 9th. At San Francisco Airport, it was cloudy, temperature 60, dew point 57, relative humidity 89%, northwest wind at 8 miles an hour, pressure 29.99 inches and rising. At Oakland Airport, it was cloudy, temperature 60, dew point 57, relative humidity 89%, west wind at 8 miles an hour, pressure 30.00 inches and rising. At San Jose Airport, it was cloudy, temperature 63, dew point 56, relative humidity 78%, calm, pressure 29.98 inches and rising. At Santa Rosa, it was cloudy, temperature 58, calm, pressure 30.00 and rising. At Concord, it was cloudy, temperature 61, south wind at 8. At Livermore, it was cloudy, temperature 61, west wind at 7. At Monterey, it was cloudy, temperature 60, west wind at 5, pressure 29.99 and rising. At Salinas, it was sunny, temperature 60, dew point 56, relative humidity 86%, northwest wind at 5. Here are some observations around California and western Nevada. At South Lake Tahoe, it was sunny, with a temperature of 51. It was mostly sunny, with a temperature of 64 at Los Angeles, 58 at Reno, 46 at Truckee, and 54 at Mammoth Lakes. At Sacramento, it was partly sunny, with a temperature of 60. It was cloudy, with a temperature of 65 at San Diego, and 48 at Blue Canyon. Local temperature reports around San Francisco Bay for 7 a.m. Downtown San Francisco was 58 degrees.

Oakland Museum was 59 degrees. Redwood City was 61 degrees. San Rafael was 61 degrees. The area forecast for the South Bay, including the San Jose metro area and the Santa Clara Valley. For today, partly cloudy in the morning, then becoming mostly sunny. Highs in the lower 70s by the bay, mid-70s to lower 80s inland. Northwest winds up to 5 miles per hour, increasing to 5 to 15 miles per hour in the afternoon. For tonight, clear. Lows from the lower to mid-50s. Northwest winds 5 to 10 miles per hour. And on Wednesday, mostly sunny in the morning, then becoming sunny. Highs around 80 by the bay, upper 80s to mid-90s inland. Northwest winds up to 5 miles per hour, increasing to 5 to 15 miles per hour in the afternoon. For Wednesday night, clear. Lows from the upper 50s to mid-60s. Northwest winds 5 to 10 miles per hour. For Thursday, sunny. Highs in the upper 80s by the bay to the 90s inland. North winds up to 5 miles per hour, becoming northwest in the afternoon. And on Thursday night, clear. Lows from the mid-50s to lower 60s. Friday through Sunday night, clear. Highs from the lower 80s to mid-90s. Lows from the mid-50s to lower 60s. Monday, mostly sunny in the morning, then becoming sunny. Highs from the upper 70s to lower 90s. High temperatures today and lows tonight for the selected cities: San Jose, 76 and 55, Mountain View, 72 and 55, Morgan Hill, 82 and 54. The area forecast for the Monterey Bay and Salinas Valley? For today, partly cloudy in the morning, then becoming mostly sunny. Highs in the mid-60s at the coast to the upper 70s inland. West winds up to 5 miles per hour, increasing to 10 to 15 miles per hour in the afternoon. For tonight, mostly clear. Lows in the lower 50s. Southwest winds 5 to 10 miles per hour. And on Wednesday, mostly sunny in the morning, then becoming sunny. Highs in the lower 70s at the coast to the upper 80s inland. Northwest winds 5 to 10 miles per hour. For Wednesday night, mostly clear. Lows around 60. West winds 5 to 10 miles per hour until midnight, becoming light. For Thursday, mostly sunny in the morning, then becoming sunny. Highs in the mid-70s at the coast to the upper 80s inland. Light winds, becoming west 5 to 10 miles per hour in the afternoon. And on Thursday night, mostly clear. Lows in the upper 50s. Friday through Sunday night, mostly clear. High 70s and 80s. Lows in the upper 50s. Monday, partly cloudy in the morning, then becoming mostly sunny. Highs from the lower 70s to mid 80s. High temperatures today and lows tonight for the selected cities: Santa Cruz, 77 and 53, Monterey, 66 and 52, Salinas, 69 and 53, Hollister, 77 and 52, King City, 79 and 53. The weather overview for the Bay Area and Central Coast: chance for coastal drizzle continues through the morning hours. Warmer and drier conditions expected Wednesday through Saturday. Moderate risk of heat-related illnesses for interior locations on Wednesday and Thursday. Elevated to near critical fire weather conditions in the interior Bay Area late Wednesday through Thursday. The extended forecast for the Bay Area and Central Coast: Friday and Friday night, mostly clear. High 60 to 95. Lows 50 to 65. Saturday and Saturday night, mostly clear. High 65 to 95. Lows 50 to 65. Sunday and Sunday night, mostly clear. Patchy fog after midnight. Highs 65 to 90. Lows 50 to 65. Monday and Monday night, mostly clear. Areas of fog after midnight. Highs 65 to 90. Lows 50 to 60. Tuesday and Tuesday night, mostly clear.
High 65 to 85. Lows 50 to 60. Sunrise, sunset, and tidal information for the San Francisco Bay Area for Tuesday, June 9. The sunrise today, 5:48 a.m. The sunset tonight, 8:30 p.m. Tidal data at the Golden Gate for today. Low tide, 1:16 a.m. at 1.77 feet. High tide, 6:53 a.m. at 3.74 feet. Low tide, 12:33 p.m. at 1.16 feet. High tide, 7:34 p.m. at 5.57 feet. Here are the buoy observations for 7 a.m. Pacific Daylight Time. An offshore buoy 6 winds west at 10 knots, pressure 1,021.2 millibars. An offshore buoy 59 winds north at 12 knots, water temperature 61, pressure 1,020.8 millibars. At buoy 14 near Point Arena, winds northwest at 10 knots, water temperature 53, pressure 1,016.9 millibars. At buoy 13 near Bodega Bay, winds northwest at 8 knots, pressure 1,015.9 millibars, swell 7 feet, every 21 seconds. At Point Reyes Wave Rider buoy, water temperature 51, sea 7 feet, every 20 seconds. At San Francisco Bar buoy, water temperature 55, seas 3 feet, every 20 seconds. At San Francisco buoy, winds northwest at 6 knots, water temperature 51, pressure 1,015.5 millibars, swell 5 feet, every 21 seconds. At Half Moon Bay buoy, wind south 4 knots, water temperature 53, pressure 1,015.7 millibars, seas 3 feet, every 8 seconds. At Monterey Bay buoy, winds west 4 knots, water temperature 53, pressure 1,015.3 millibars, seas 5 feet, every 21 seconds. At Point Sur, Wave Rider buoy, water temperature 52, seas 5 feet, every 20 seconds. At Cape San Martin buoy, winds northwest at 12 knots, water temperature 58, pressure 1,015.1 millibars. Synopsis for the Central California coast and bays, including the Monterey Bay, Greater Farallones, and Cordell Bank National Marine Sanctuaries, fresh to moderate northwest breezes will build seas today, resulting in hazardous conditions for small craft across the waters through Thursday afternoon. Gale force gusts will spread across the northern waters Wednesday night into early Thursday. Wind and seas begin to ease by Thursday evening and are expected to stay light through the weekend. The marine forecast for San Pablo Bay, Suisun Bay, the West Delta, and the San Francisco Bay north of the Bay Bridge. For today, southwest wind 5 to 10 knots, becoming west 10 to 15 knots late. For tonight, southwest wind 5 to 10 knots. For Wednesday, southwest wind around 5 knots, rising to 5 to 10 knots in the afternoon. The marine forecast for Monterey Bay. Small craft advisory in effect from 9 a.m. Pacific Daylight Time this morning through this evening. Small craft advisory in effect from Wednesday morning through Wednesday evening. For today, light and variable winds, becoming northwest 5 to 10 knots late this morning, then becoming west 10 to 15 knots early this afternoon, rising to 15 to 20 knots late. Seas 3 to 5 feet. Wave detail, west 4 feet at 8 seconds and south 2 feet at 21 seconds. A slight chance of drizzle early this morning. Patchy fog early this morning. For tonight, northwest wind 15 to 20 knots, becoming north 5 to 10 knots after midnight. Seas 4 to 6 feet. Wave detail, northwest 5 feet at 7 seconds and south 2 feet at 19 seconds. For Wednesday, northwest wind around 5 knots, backing to west 10 to 15 knots in the afternoon. Seas 5 to 7 feet. Wave detail, west 6 feet at 10 seconds and south 2 feet at 18 seconds. The coastal waters forecast from Pigeon Point to Point Pinos out to 10 nautical miles. Small craft advisory in effect from 9 a.m. Pacific Daylight Time this morning through Wednesday evening. For today, northwest wind around 5 knots, rising to 20 to 25 knots. Seas 3 to 4 feet, building to

5 to 6 feet this afternoon. Wave detail, northwest 5 feet at 9 seconds and south 3 feet at 20 seconds. Patchy fog early this morning. For tonight, northwest wind 20 to 25 knots, easing to 15 to 20 knots after midnight. Seas 6 to 9 feet. Wave detail, northwest 8 feet at 10 seconds and south 3 feet at 19 seconds. For Wednesday, northwest wind 10 to 15 knots, rising to 15 to 20 knots in the afternoon. Seas 7 to 10 feet. Wave detail, northwest 9 feet at 11 seconds and south 3 feet at 18 seconds. The area forecast for the peninsula, North Bay, and East Bay. For today, partly cloudy in the morning then becoming mostly sunny. Highs in the mid-60s at the coast to around 80 inland. West winds 5 to 15 miles per hour. For tonight, clear. Lows from the 40s to upper 50s. West winds 5 to 10 miles per hour. And on Wednesday, mostly sunny in the morning then becoming sunny. Highs in the lower 70s at the coast to the lower 90s inland. West winds 5 to 10 miles per hour. For Wednesday night, clear. Lows from the lower 50s to mid 60s. West winds 5 to 10 miles per hour. For Thursday, sunny. Highs around 80 at the coast to the upper 90s inland. West winds 5 to 10 miles per hour. And on Thursday night, clear. Lows from the 50s to lower 60s. Friday through Monday, mostly clear. Highs from the upper 60s to mid 80s. Lows from the 50s to lower 60s. High temperatures today and lows tonight for the selected cities, San Francisco, 68 and 53, San Francisco Airport, 68 and 53, Redwood City, 75 and 53, Oakland, 73 and 54, Fremont, 74 and 54, Concord, 84 and 56, Livermore, 80 and 54, San Rafael, 79 and 54, Santa Rosa, 84 and 54, Napa, 79 and 55, Fairfield, 83 and 58. These are the 7 a.m. Pacific Daylight Time observations for the San Francisco and Monterey Bay areas on Tuesday, June 9th. At San Francisco Airport, it was cloudy, temperature 60, dew point 57, relative humidity 89%, northwest wind at 8 miles an hour, pressure 29.99 inches and rising. At Oakland Airport, it was cloudy, temperature 60, dew point 57, relative humidity 89%, west wind at 8 miles an hour, pressure 30.00 inches and rising. At San Jose Airport, it was cloudy, temperature 63, dew point 56, relative humidity 78%, calm, pressure 29.98 inches and rising. At Santa Rosa, it was cloudy, temperature 58, calm, pressure 30.00 and rising. At Concord, it was cloudy, temperature 61, south wind at 8. At Livermore, it was cloudy, temperature 61, west wind at 7. At Monterey, it was cloudy, temperature 60, west wind at 5, pressure 29.99 and rising. At Salinas, it was sunny, temperature 60, dew point 56, relative humidity 86%, northwest wind at 5. Here are some observations around California and western Nevada. At South Lake Tahoe, it was sunny, with a temperature of 51. It was mostly sunny, with a temperature of 64 at Los Angeles, 58 at Reno, 46 at Truckee, and 54 at Mammoth Lakes. At Sacramento, it was partly sunny, with a temperature of 60. It was cloudy, with a temperature of 65 at San Diego, and 48 at Blue Canyon. Local temperature reports around San Francisco Bay for 7 a.m. Downtown San Francisco was 58 degrees. Oakland Museum was 59 degrees. Redwood City was 61 degrees. San Rafael was 61 degrees. The area forecast for the South Bay, including the San Jose metro area and the Santa Clara Valley. For today,
partly cloudy in the morning, then becoming mostly sunny. Highs in the lower 70s by the bay, mid-70s to lower 80s inland. Northwest winds up to 5 miles per hour, increasing to 5 to 15 miles per hour in the afternoon. For tonight, clear. Lows from the lower to mid-50s. Northwest winds 5 to 10 miles per hour. And on Wednesday? Mostly sunny in the morning, then becoming sunny. Highs around 80 by the bay, upper 80s to mid-90s inland. Northwest winds up to 5 miles per hour, increasing to 5 to 15 miles per hour in the afternoon. For Wednesday night, clear. Lows from the upper 50s to mid-60s. Northwest winds 5 to 10 miles per hour. For Thursday, sunny. Highs in the upper 80s by the bay to the 90s inland. North winds up to 5 miles per hour, becoming northwest in the afternoon. And on Thursday night, clear. Lows from the mid-50s to lower 60s. Friday through Sunday night, clear. Highs from the lower 80s to mid-90s. Lows from the mid-50s to lower 60s. Monday, mostly sunny in the morning, then becoming sunny. Highs from the upper 70s to lower 90s. High temperatures today and lows tonight for the selected cities: San Jose, 76 and 55, Mountain View, 72 and 55, Morgan Hill, 82 and 54. The area forecast for the Monterey Bay and Salinas Valley? For today? Partly cloudy in the morning, then becoming mostly sunny. Highs in the mid-60s at the coast to the upper 70s inland. West winds up to 5 miles per hour, increasing to 10 to 15 miles per hour in the afternoon. For tonight, mostly clear. Lows in the lower 50s. Southwest winds 5 to 10 miles per hour. And on Wednesday? Mostly sunny in the morning, then becoming sunny. Highs in the lower 70s at the coast to the upper 80s inland. Northwest winds 5 to 10 miles per hour. For Wednesday night, mostly clear. Lows around 60. West winds 5 to 10 miles per hour until midnight, becoming light. For Thursday, mostly sunny in the morning, then becoming sunny. Highs in the mid-70s at the coast to the upper 80s inland. Light winds, becoming west 5 to 10 miles per hour in the afternoon. And on Thursday night, mostly clear. Lows in the upper 50s. Friday through Sunday night, mostly clear. High 70s and 80s. Lows in the upper 50s. Monday, partly cloudy in the morning, then becoming mostly sunny. Highs from the lower 70s to mid 80s. High temperatures today and lows tonight for the selected cities: Santa Cruz, 77 and 53, Monterey, 66 and 52, Salinas, 69 and 53, Hollister, 77 and 52, King City, 79 and 53. 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This broadcast originates from the National Weather Service office located in Monterey, California, and serves the South Bay and Monterey Bay Area, including the cities of San Jose, Monterey, Salinas, and Santa Cruz. The weather overview for the Bay Area and Central Coast: chance for coastal drizzle continues through the morning hours. Warmer and drier conditions expected Wednesday through Saturday. Moderate risk of heat-related illnesses for interior locations on Wednesday and Thursday. Elevated to near critical fire weather conditions in the interior Bay Area late Wednesday through Thursday. The extended forecast for the Bay Area and Central Coast: Friday and Friday night, mostly clear. High 60 to 95. Lows 50 to 65. Saturday and Saturday night, mostly clear. High 65 to 95. Lows 50 to 65. Sunday and Sunday night, mostly clear. Patchy fog after midnight. Highs 65 to 90. Lows 50 to 65. Monday and Monday night, mostly clear. Areas of fog after midnight.
high 65 to

lows 50 to 60. Tuesday and Tuesday night, mostly clear. High 65 to 85. Lows 50 to 60. Sunrise, sunset, and tidal information for the San Francisco Bay Area for Tuesday, June 9. The sunrise today, 5:48 a.m. The sunset tonight, 8:30 p.m. Tidal data at the Golden Gate for today. Low tide, 1:16 a.m. at 1.77 feet. High tide, 6:53 a.m. at 3.74 feet. Low tide, 12:33 p.m. at 1.16 feet. High tide, 7:34 p.m. at 5.57 feet. Here are the buoy observations for 7 a.m. Pacific Daylight Time. An offshore buoy 6 winds west at 10 knots, pressure 1,021.2 millibars. An offshore buoy 59 winds north at 12 knots, water temperature 61, pressure 1,020.8 millibars. At buoy 14 near Point Arena, winds northwest at 10 knots, water temperature 53, pressure 1,016.9 millibars. At buoy 13 near Bodega Bay, winds northwest at 8 knots, pressure 1,015.9 millibars, swell 7 feet, every 21 seconds. At Point Reyes Wave Rider buoy, water temperature 51, sea 7 feet, every 20 seconds. At San Francisco Bar buoy, water temperature 55, seas 3 feet, every 20 seconds. At San Francisco buoy, winds northwest at 6 knots, water temperature 51, pressure 1,015.5 millibars, swell 5 feet, every 21 seconds. At Half Moon Bay buoy, wind south 4 knots, water temperature 53, pressure 1,015.7 millibars, seas 3 feet, every 8 seconds. At Monterey Bay buoy, winds west 4 knots, water temperature 53, pressure 1,015.3 millibars, seas 5 feet, every 21 seconds. At Point Sur, Wave Rider buoy, water temperature 52, seas 5 feet, every 20 seconds. At Cape San Martin buoy, winds northwest at 12 knots, water temperature 58, pressure 1,015.1 millibars. Synopsis for the Central California coast and bays, including the Monterey Bay, Greater Farallones, and Cordell Bank National Marine Sanctuaries, fresh to moderate northwest breezes will build seas today, resulting in hazardous conditions for small craft across the waters through Thursday afternoon. Gale force gusts will spread across the northern waters Wednesday night into early Thursday. Wind and seas begin to ease by Thursday evening and are expected to stay light through the weekend. The marine forecast for San Pablo Bay, Suisun Bay, the West Delta, and the San Francisco Bay north of the Bay Bridge. For today, southwest wind 5 to 10 knots, becoming west 10 to 15 knots late. For tonight, southwest wind 5 to 10 knots. For Wednesday, southwest wind around 5 knots, rising to 5 to 10 knots in the afternoon. The marine forecast for Monterey Bay. Small craft advisory in effect from 9 a.m. Pacific Daylight Time this morning through this evening. Small craft advisory in effect from Wednesday morning through Wednesday evening. For today, light and variable winds, becoming northwest 5 to 10 knots late this morning, then becoming west 10 to 15 knots early this afternoon, rising to 15 to 20 knots late. Seas 3 to 5 feet. Wave detail, west 4 feet at 8 seconds and south 2 feet at 21 seconds. A slight chance of drizzle early this morning. Patchy fog early this morning. For tonight, northwest wind 15 to 20 knots, becoming north 5 to 10 knots after midnight. Seas 4 to 6 feet. Wave detail, northwest 5 feet at 7 seconds and south 2 feet at 19 seconds. For Wednesday, northwest wind around 5 knots, backing to west 10 to 15 knots in the afternoon. Seas 5 to 7 feet. Wave detail, west 6 feet at 10 seconds and south 2 feet at 18 seconds. The coastal waters forecast from Pigeon Point to Point Pinos out to 10 nautical miles. Small craft advisory in effect from 9 a.m. Pacific Daylight Time this morning through Wednesday evening. For today, northwest wind

25 knots, rising to 20 to 25 knots. Seas 3 to 4 feet, building to 5 to 6 feet this afternoon. Wave detail, northwest 5 feet at 9 seconds and south 3 feet at 20 seconds. Patchy fog early this morning. For tonight, northwest wind 20 to 25 knots, easing to 15 to 20 knots after midnight. Seas 6 to 9 feet. Wave detail, northwest 8 feet at 10 seconds and south 3 feet at 19 seconds. For Wednesday, northwest wind 10 to 15 knots, rising to 15 to 20 knots in the afternoon. Seas 7 to 10 feet. Wave detail, northwest 9 feet at 11 seconds and south 3 feet at 18 seconds. The area forecast for the peninsula, North Bay, and East Bay. For today, partly cloudy in the morning then becoming mostly sunny. Highs in the mid-60s at the coast to around 80 inland. West winds 5 to 15 miles per hour. For tonight, clear. Lows from the 40s to upper 50s. West winds 5 to 10 miles per hour. And on Wednesday, mostly sunny in the morning then becoming sunny. Highs in the lower 70s at the coast to the lower 90s inland. West winds 5 to 10 miles per hour. For Wednesday night, clear. Lows from the lower 50s to mid 60s. West winds 5 to 10 miles per hour. For Thursday, sunny. Highs around 80 at the coast to the upper 90s inland. West winds 5 to 10 miles per hour. And on Thursday night, clear. Lows from the 50s to lower 60s. Friday through Monday, mostly clear. Highs from the upper 60s to mid 80s. Lows from the 50s to lower 60s. High temperatures today and lows tonight for the selected cities, San Francisco, 68 and 53, San Francisco Airport, 68 and 53, Redwood City, 75 and 53, Oakland, 73 and 54, Fremont, 74 and 54, Concord, 84 and 56, Livermore, 80 and 54, San Rafael, 79 and 54, Santa Rosa, 84 and 54, Napa, 79 and 55, Fairfield, 83 and 58. These are the 8 a.m. Pacific Daylight Time observations for the San Francisco and Monterey Bay areas on Tuesday, June 9th. At San Francisco Airport, it was cloudy, temperature 61, dew point 57, relative humidity 87%, northwest wind at 8 miles an hour, pressure 30.00 inches and steady. At Oakland Airport, it was partly sunny, temperature 61, dew point 57, relative humidity 87%, west wind at 7 miles an hour, pressure 30.02 inches and rising. At San Jose Airport, it was cloudy, temperature 64, dew point 56, relative humidity 75%, north wind at 5 miles an hour, pressure 30.00 inches and rising. At Santa Rosa, it was partly sunny, temperature 60, west wind at 3, pressure 29.99 and falling. At Concord, it was cloudy, temperature 63, south wind at 7. At Livermore, it was cloudy, temperature 61, west wind at 7. At Monterey, fog was reported, temperature 58, northwest wind at 6, pressure 30.01 and rising. At Salinas, it was mostly sunny, temperature 62, dew point 56, relative humidity 80%, north wind at 6. Here are some observations around California and western Nevada. At South Lake Tahoe, it was sunny, with a temperature of 55. It was mostly sunny, with a temperature of 62 at Sacramento, 61 at Reno, 54 at Truckee, and 57 at Mammoth Lakes. At Los Angeles, it was partly sunny, with a temperature of 65. It was cloudy, with a temperature of 66 at San Diego, and 50 at Blue Canyon. Local temperature reports around San Francisco Bay for 7 a.m. Downtown San Francisco was 58 degrees. Oakland Museum was 59 degrees. Redwood City was 61 degrees. San Rafael was 61 degrees.

5 to 15 miles per hour in the afternoon. For Wednesday night, clear. Lows from the upper 50s to mid 60s. Northwest winds 5 to 10 miles per hour. For Thursday, sunny. Highs in the upper 80s by the bay to the 90s inland. North winds up to 5 miles per hour, becoming northwest in the afternoon. And on Thursday night, clear. Lows from the mid-50s to lower 60s. Friday through Sunday night, clear. Highs from the lower 80s to mid-90s. Lows from the mid-50s to lower 60s. Monday, mostly sunny in the morning, then becoming sunny. Highs from the upper 70s to lower 90s. High temperatures today and lows tonight for the selected cities: San Jose, 76 and 55, Mountain View, 72 and 55, Morgan Hill, 82 and 54. The area forecast for the Monterey Bay and Salinas Valley for today: partly cloudy in the morning, then becoming mostly sunny. Highs in the mid-60s at the coast to the upper 70s inland. West winds up to 5 miles per hour, increasing to 10 to 15 miles per hour in the afternoon. For tonight, mostly clear. Lows in the lower 50s. Southwest winds 5 to 10 miles per hour. And on Wednesday, mostly sunny in the morning, then becoming sunny. Highs in the lower 70s at the coast to the upper 80s inland. Northwest winds 5 to 10 miles per hour. For Wednesday night, mostly clear. Lows around 60. West winds 5 to 10 miles per hour until midnight, becoming light. For Thursday, mostly sunny in the morning, then becoming sunny. Highs in the mid-70s at the coast to the upper 80s inland. Light winds, becoming west 5 to 10 miles per hour in the afternoon. And on Thursday night, mostly clear. Lows in the upper 50s. Friday through Sunday night, mostly clear. High 70s and 80s. Lows in the upper 50s. Monday, partly cloudy in the morning, then becoming mostly sunny. Highs from the lower 70s to mid 80s. High temperatures today and lows tonight for the selected cities: Santa Cruz, 77 and 53, Monterey, 66 and 52, Salinas, 69 and 53, Hollister, 77 and 52, King City, 79 and 53. The weather overview for the Bay Area and Central Coast: chance for coastal drizzle continues through the morning hours. Warmer and drier conditions expected Wednesday through Saturday. Moderate risk of heat-related illnesses for interior locations on Wednesday and Thursday. Elevated to near critical fire weather conditions in the interior Bay Area late Wednesday through Thursday. The extended forecast for the Bay Area and Central Coast: Friday and Friday night, mostly clear. High 60 to 95. Lows 50 to 65. Saturday and Saturday night, mostly clear. High 65 to 95. Lows 50 to 65. Sunday and Sunday night, mostly clear. Patchy fog after midnight. Highs 65 to 90. Lows 50 to 65. Monday and Monday night, mostly clear. Areas of fog after midnight. Highs 65 to 90. Lows 50 to 60. Tuesday and Tuesday night, mostly clear. High 65 to 85. Lows 50 to 60. Sunrise, sunset, and tidal information for the San Francisco Bay Area for Tuesday, June 9. The sunrise today, 5:48 a.m. The sunset tonight, 8:30 p.m. Tidal data at the Golden Gate for today. Low tide, 1:16 a.m. at 1.77 feet. High tide, 6:53 a.m. at 3.74 feet. Low tide, 12:33 p.m. at 1.16 feet. High tide, 7:34 p.m. at 5.57 feet. Here are the buoy observations for 8 a.m. Pacific Daylight Time. An offshore buoy 6 winds west at 8 knots, pressure 1,021.4 millibars. An offshore buoy 59, winds north.

12 knots, water temperature 61, pressure 1,021.4 millibars, sea 7 feet, every 9 seconds. Head Point Arena buoy, winds north 8 knots, water temperature 53, pressure 1,017.4 millibars, seas 5 feet, every 21 seconds. Head buoy 13 near Bodega Bay, winds northwest at 10 knots, pressure 1,016.0 millibars, swell 6 feet, every 21 seconds. At Point Reyes Wave Rider buoy water temperature 51, sea 7 feet, every 20 seconds. At San Francisco Bar buoy water temperature 54, seas 4 feet, every 20 seconds. At San Francisco buoy winds northwest at 8 knots, water temperature 51, swell 4 feet, every 21 seconds. At Half Moon Bay buoy winds west 4 knots, water temperature 53, pressure 1016.1 millibars, seas 3 feet, every 9 seconds. At Monterey Bay buoy winds northwest 6 knots, water temperature 53, pressure 1016.0 millibars, seas 5 feet, every 21 seconds. Head Point Sur, Wave Rider buoy water temperature 52, seas 6 feet, every 20 seconds. At Cape San Martin buoy winds northwest 16 knots, water temperature 58, pressure 1015.3 millibars. Seas 6 feet, every 21 seconds. Synopsis for the Central California coast and bays including the Monterey Bay, Greater Farallones, and Cordell Bank National Marine Sanctuaries, fresh to moderate northwest breezes will build seas today resulting in hazardous conditions for small craft across the waters through Thursday afternoon. Gale force gusts will spread across the northern waters Wednesday night into early Thursday. Wind and seas begin to ease by Thursday evening and are expected to stay light through the weekend. The marine forecast for San Pablo Bay, Suisun Bay, the West Delta, and the San Francisco Bay north of the Bay Bridge. For today, southwest wind 5 to 10 knots, becoming west 10 to 15 knots late. For tonight, southwest wind 5 to 10 knots. For Wednesday, southwest wind around 5 knots, rising to 5 to 10 knots in the afternoon. The marine forecast for Monterey Bay. Small craft advisory in effect from 9 a.m. Pacific Daylight Time this morning through this evening. Small craft advisory in effect from Wednesday morning through Wednesday evening. For today, light and variable winds, becoming northwest 5 to 10 knots late this morning, then becoming west 10 to 15 knots early this afternoon, rising to 15 to 20 knots late. Seas 3 to 5 feet. Wave detail, west 4 feet at 8 seconds and south 2 feet at 21 seconds. A slight chance of drizzle early this morning. Patchy fog early this morning. For tonight, northwest wind 15 to 20 knots, becoming north 5 to 10 knots after midnight. Seas 4 to 6 feet. Wave detail, northwest 5 feet at 7 seconds and south 2 feet at 19 seconds. For Wednesday, northwest wind around 5 knots, backing to west 10 to 15 knots in the afternoon. Seas 5 to 7 feet. Wave detail, west 6 feet at 10 seconds and south 2 feet at 18 seconds. The coastal waters forecast from Pigeon Point to Point Pinos out to 10 nautical miles. Small craft advisory in effect from 9 a.m. Pacific Daylight Time this morning through Wednesday evening. For today, northwest wind around 5 knots, rising to 20 to 25 knots. Seas 3 to 4 feet, building to 5 to 6 feet this afternoon. Wave detail, northwest 5 feet at 9 seconds and south 3 feet at 20 seconds. Patchy fog early this morning. For tonight, northwest wind 20 to 25 knots, easing to 15 to 20 knots after midnight. Seas 6 to 9 feet. Wave detail, northwest 8 feet at 10 seconds and south 3 feet at 19 seconds. For Wednesday, northwest wind 10 to 15 knots, rising to 15 to 20 knots in the afternoon. Seas 7 to 10 feet. Wave detail, northwest 9 feet at 11 seconds and south 3 feet at 18 seconds. The area forecast for the peninsula, North Bay, and East Bay. For today, partly cloudy in

becoming mostly sunny. Highs in the mid-60s at the coast to around 80 inland. West winds 5 to 15 miles per hour. For tonight, clear. Lows from the 40s to upper 50s. West winds 5 to 10 miles per hour. And on Wednesday? Mostly sunny in the morning, then becoming sunny. Highs in the lower 70s at the coast to the lower 90s inland. West winds 5 to 10 miles per hour. For Wednesday night, clear. Lows from the lower 50s to mid 60s. West winds 5 to 10 miles per hour. For Thursday, sunny. Highs around 80 at the coast to the upper 90s inland. West winds 5 to 10 miles per hour. And on Thursday night, clear. Lows from the 50s to lower 60s. Friday through Monday, mostly clear. Highs from the upper 60s to mid 80s. Lows from the 50s to lower 60s. High temperatures today and lows tonight for the selected cities: San Francisco, 68 and 53, San Francisco Airport, 68 and 53, Redwood City, 75 and 53, Oakland, 73 and 54, Fremont, 74 and 54, Concord, 84 and 56, Livermore, 80 and 54, San Rafael, 79 and 54, Santa Rosa, 84 and 54, Napa, 79 and 55, Fairfield, 83 and 58. These are the 8 a.m. Pacific Daylight Time observations for the San Francisco and Monterey Bay areas on Tuesday, June 9th. At San Francisco Airport, it was cloudy, temperature 61, dew point 57, relative humidity 87%, northwest wind at 8 miles an hour, pressure 30.00 inches and steady. At Oakland Airport, it was partly sunny, temperature 61, dew point 57, relative humidity 87%, west wind at 7 miles an hour, pressure 30.02 inches and rising. At San Jose Airport, it was cloudy, temperature 64, dew point 56, relative humidity 75%, north wind at 5 miles an hour, pressure 30.00 inches and rising. At Santa Rosa, it was partly sunny, temperature 60, west wind at 3, pressure 29.99 and falling. At Concord, it was cloudy, temperature 63, south wind at 7. At Livermore, it was cloudy, temperature 61, west wind at 7. At Monterey, fog was reported, temperature 58, northwest wind at 6, pressure 30.01 and rising. At Salinas, it was mostly sunny, temperature 62, dew point 56, relative humidity 80%, north wind at 6. Here are some observations around California and western Nevada. It was sunny, with a temperature of 55 at South Lake Tahoe, and 57 at Mammoth Lakes. It was mostly sunny, with a temperature of 62 at Sacramento, 61 at Reno, and 54 at Truckee. At Los Angeles, it was partly sunny, with a temperature of 65. It was cloudy, with a temperature of 66 at San Diego, and 50 at Blue Canyon. Local temperature reports around San Francisco Bay for 8 a.m. Downtown San Francisco was 58 degrees. Oakland Museum was 59 degrees. Redwood City was 62 degrees. San Rafael was 60 degrees. The area forecast for the South Bay, including the San Jose metro area and the Santa Clara Valley. For today, partly cloudy in the morning, then becoming mostly sunny. Highs in the lower 70s by the bay, mid-70s to lower 80s inland. Northwest winds up to 5 miles per hour, increasing to 5 to 15 miles per hour in the afternoon. For tonight, clear. Lows from the lower to mid-50s. Northwest winds 5 to 10 miles per hour. And on Wednesday? Mostly sunny in the morning, then becoming sunny. Highs around 80 by the bay, upper 80s to mid-90s inland. Northwest winds up to 5 miles per hour, increasing to 5 to 15 miles per hour in the afternoon. For Wednesday night, clear. Lows from the upper 50s to mid-60s. Northwest winds

5 to 10 miles per hour. For Thursday, sunny. Highs in the upper 80s by the bay to the 90s inland. North winds up to 5 miles per hour, becoming northwest in the afternoon. And on Thursday night, clear. Lows from the mid-50s to lower 60s. Friday through Sunday night, clear. Highs from the lower 80s to mid-90s. Lows from the mid-50s to lower 60s. Monday, mostly sunny in the morning, then becoming sunny. Highs from the upper 70s to lower 90s. High temperatures today and lows tonight for the selected cities: San Jose, 76 and 55, Mountain View, 72 and 55, Morgan Hill, 82 and 54. The area forecast for the Monterey Bay and Salinas Valley for today: partly cloudy in the morning, then becoming mostly sunny. Highs in the mid-60s at the coast to the upper 70s inland. West winds up to 5 miles per hour, increasing to 10 to 15 miles per hour in the afternoon. For tonight, mostly clear. Lows in the lower 50s. Southwest winds 5 to 10 miles per hour. And on Wednesday, mostly sunny in the morning, then becoming sunny. Highs in the lower 70s at the coast to the upper 80s inland. Northwest winds 5 to 10 miles per hour. For Wednesday night, mostly clear. Lows around 60. West winds 5 to 10 miles per hour until midnight, becoming light. For Thursday, mostly sunny in the morning, then becoming sunny. Highs in the mid-70s at the coast to the upper 80s inland. Light winds, becoming west 5 to 10 miles per hour in the afternoon. And on Thursday night, mostly clear. Lows in the upper 50s. Friday through Sunday night, mostly clear. High 70s and 80s. Lows in the upper 50s. Monday, partly cloudy in the morning, then becoming mostly sunny. Highs from the lower 70s to mid 80s. High temperatures today and lows tonight for the selected cities: Santa Cruz, 77 and 53, Monterey, 66 and 52, Salinas, 69 and 53, Hollister, 77 and 52, King City, 79 and 53. 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This broadcast originates from the National Weather Service office located in Monterey, California, and serves the South Bay and Monterey Bay Area, including the cities of San Jose, Monterey, Salinas, and Santa Cruz. The weather overview for the Bay Area and Central Coast: chance for coastal drizzle continues through the morning hours. Warmer and drier conditions expected Wednesday through Saturday. Moderate risk of heat-related illnesses for interior locations on Wednesday and Thursday. Elevated to near critical fire weather conditions in the interior Bay Area late Wednesday through Thursday. The extended forecast for the Bay Area and Central Coast: Friday and Friday night, mostly clear. High 60 to 95. Lows 50 to 65. Saturday and Saturday night, mostly clear. High 65 to 95. Lows 50 to 65. Sunday and Sunday night, mostly clear. Patchy fog after midnight. Highs 65 to 90. Lows 50 to 65. Monday and Monday night, mostly clear. Areas of fog after midnight. Highs 65 to 90. Lows 50 to 60. Tuesday and Tuesday night, mostly clear. Highs 65 to 85. Lows 50 to 60. Sunrise, sunset, and tidal information for the San Francisco Bay Area for Tuesday, June 9. The sunrise today, 5:48 a.m. The sunset tonight, 8:30 p.m. Tidal data at the Golden Gate for today. Low tide, 1:16 a.m. at 1.77 feet. High tide, 6:53 a.m. at 3.74 feet. Low tide, 12:33 p.m. at 1.16 feet. High tide, 7:34 p.m. at 5.57 feet.

call the buoy observations for 8 a.m. Pacific Daylight Time. An offshore buoy 6 winds west at 8 knots, pressure 1,021.4 millibars. An offshore buoy 59, winds north 12 knots, water temperature 61, pressure 1,021.4 millibars, sea 7 feet, every 9 seconds. At Point Arena buoy, winds north 8 knots, water temperature 53, pressure 1,017.4 millibars, seas 5 feet, every 21 seconds. At buoy 13 near Bodega Bay, winds northwest at 10 knots, pressure 1,016.0 millibars, swell 6 feet, every 21 seconds. At Point Reyes Wave Rider buoy, water temperature 51, sea 7 feet, every 20 seconds. At San Francisco Bar buoy, water temperature 54, seas 4 feet, every 20 seconds. At San Francisco buoy, winds northwest at 8 knots, water temperature 51, swell 4 feet, every 21 seconds. At Half Moon Bay buoy, winds west 4 knots, water temperature 53, pressure 1016.1 millibars, seas 3 feet, every 9 seconds. At Monterey Bay buoy, winds northwest 6 knots, water temperature 53, pressure 1016.0 millibars, seas 5 feet, every 21 seconds. At Point Sur, Wave Rider buoy, water temperature 52, seas 6 feet, every 20 seconds. At Cape San Martin buoy, winds northwest 16 knots, water temperature 58, pressure 1015.3 millibars. Seas 6 feet, every 21 seconds. Synopsis for the Central California coast and bays, including the Monterey Bay, Greater Farallones, and Cordell Bank National Marine Sanctuaries, fresh to moderate northwest breezes will build seas today, resulting in hazardous conditions for small craft across the waters through Thursday afternoon. Gale force gusts will spread across the northern waters Wednesday night into early Thursday. Wind and seas begin to ease by Thursday evening and are expected to stay light through the weekend. The marine forecast for San Pablo Bay, Suisun Bay, the West Delta, and the San Francisco Bay north of the Bay Bridge. For today, southwest wind 5 to 10 knots, becoming west 10 to 15 knots late. For tonight, southwest wind 5 to 10 knots. For Wednesday, southwest wind around 5 knots, rising to 5 to 10 knots in the afternoon. The marine forecast for Monterey Bay. Small craft advisory in effect from 9 a.m. Pacific Daylight Time this morning through this evening. Small craft advisory in effect from Wednesday morning through Wednesday evening. For today, light and variable winds, becoming northwest 5 to 10 knots late this morning, then becoming west 10 to 15 knots early this afternoon, rising to 15 to 20 knots late. Seas 3 to 5 feet. Wave detail, west 4 feet at 8 seconds and south 2 feet at 21 seconds. A slight chance of drizzle early this morning. Patchy fog early this morning. For tonight, northwest wind 15 to 20 knots, becoming north 5 to 10 knots after midnight. Seas 4 to 6 feet. Wave detail, northwest 5 feet at 7 seconds and south 2 feet at 19 seconds. For Wednesday, northwest wind around 5 knots, backing to west 10 to 15 knots in the afternoon. Seas 5 to 7 feet. Wave detail, west 6 feet at 10 seconds and south 2 feet at 18 seconds. The coastal waters forecast from Pigeon Point to Point Pinos out to 10 nautical miles. Small craft advisory in effect from 9 a.m. Pacific Daylight Time this morning through Wednesday evening. For today, northwest wind around 5 knots, rising to 20 to 25 knots. Seas 3 to 4 feet, building to 5 to 6 feet this afternoon. Wave detail, northwest 5 feet at 9 seconds and south 3 feet at 20 seconds. Patchy fog early this morning. For tonight, northwest wind 20 to 25 knots, easing to 15 to 20 knots after midnight. Seas 6 to 9 feet. Wave detail, northwest 8 feet at 10 seconds and south 3 feet at 19 seconds. For Wednesday, northwest wind 10 to 15 knots, rising to 15 to 20 knots in the afternoon.

7 to 10 feet. Wave detail, northwest 9 feet at 11 seconds and south 3 feet at 18 seconds. The area forecast for the peninsula, North Bay, and East Bay. For today, partly cloudy in the morning, then becoming mostly sunny. Highs in the mid-60s at the coast to around 80 inland. West winds 5 to 15 miles per hour. For tonight, clear. Lows from the 40s to upper 50s. West winds 5 to 10 miles per hour. And on Wednesday, mostly sunny in the morning, then becoming sunny. Highs in the lower 70s at the coast to the lower 90s inland. West winds 5 to 10 miles per hour. For Wednesday night, clear. Lows from the lower 50s to mid 60s. West winds 5 to 10 miles per hour. For Thursday, sunny. Highs around 80 at the coast to the upper 90s inland. West winds 5 to 10 miles per hour. And on Thursday night, clear. Lows from the 50s to lower 60s. Friday through Monday, mostly clear. Highs from the upper 60s to mid 80s. Lows from the 50s to lower 60s. High temperatures today and lows tonight for the selected cities: San Francisco, 68 and 53, San Francisco Airport, 68 and 53, Redwood City, 75 and 53, Oakland, 73 and 54, Fremont, 74 and 54, Concord, 84 and 56, Livermore, 80 and 54, San Rafael, 79 and 53 and 54, Fremont, 74 and 54, Concord, 84 and 56, Livermore, 80 and 54, San Rafael, 79 and 54, Santa Rosa, 84 and 54, Napa, 79 and 55, Fairfield, 83 and 58. These are the 8 a.m. Pacific Daylight Time observations for the San Francisco and Monterey Bay areas on Tuesday, June 9th. At San Francisco Airport, it was cloudy, temperature 61, dew point 57, relative humidity 87%, northwest wind at 8 miles an hour, pressure 30.00 inches and steady. At Oakland Airport, it was partly sunny, temperature 61, dew point 57, relative humidity 87%, west wind at 7 miles an hour, pressure 30.02 inches and rising. At San Jose Airport, it was cloudy, temperature 64, dew point 56, relative humidity 75%, north wind at 5 miles an hour, pressure 30.00 inches and rising. At Santa Rosa, it was partly sunny, temperature 60, west wind at 3, pressure 29.99 and falling. At Concord, it was cloudy, temperature 63, south wind at 7. At Livermore, it was cloudy, temperature 61, west wind at 7. At Monterey, fog was reported, temperature 58, northwest wind at 6, pressure 30.01 and rising. At Salinas, it was mostly sunny, temperature 62, dew point 56, relative humidity 80%, north wind at 6. Here are some observations around California and western Nevada. It was sunny, with a temperature of 55 at South Lake Tahoe, and 57 at Mammoth Lakes. It was mostly sunny, with a temperature of 62 at Sacramento, 61 at Reno, and 54 at Truckee. At Los Angeles, it was partly sunny, with a temperature of 65. It was cloudy, with a temperature of 66 at San Diego, and 50 at Blue Canyon. Local temperature reports around San Francisco Bay for 8 a.m. Downtown San Francisco was 58 degrees. Oakland Museum was 59 degrees. Redwood City was 62 degrees. San Rafael was 60 degrees. The area forecast for the South Bay, including the San Jose metro area and the Santa Clara Valley. For today, partly cloudy in the morning, then becoming mostly sunny. Highs in the lower 70s by the bay, mid-70s to lower 80s inland. Northwest winds up to 5 miles per hour, increasing to 5 to 15 miles per hour in the afternoon. For tonight, clear. Lows from the lower to mid-50s. Northwest winds.

5 to 10 miles per hour. And on Wednesday, mostly sunny in the morning, then becoming sunny. Highs around 80 by the bay, upper 80s to mid 90s inland. Northwest winds up to 5 miles per hour, increasing to 5 to 15 miles per hour in the afternoon. For Wednesday night, clear. Lows from the upper 50s to mid 60s. Northwest winds 5 to 10 miles per hour. For Thursday, sunny. Highs in the upper 80s by the bay to the 90s inland. North winds up to 5 miles per hour, becoming northwest in the afternoon. And on Thursday night, clear. Lows from the mid 50s to lower 60s. Friday through Sunday night, clear. Highs from the lower 80s to mid 90s. Lows from the mid 50s to lower 60s. Monday, mostly sunny in the morning, then becoming sunny. Highs from the upper 70s to lower 90s. High temperatures today and lows tonight for the selected cities: San Jose, 76 and 55, Mountain View, 72 and 55, Morgan Hill, 82 and 54. The area forecast for the Monterey Bay and Salinas Valley for today: partly cloudy in the morning, then becoming mostly sunny. Highs in the mid-60s at the coast to the upper 70s inland. West winds up to 5 miles per hour, increasing to 10 to 15 miles per hour in the afternoon. For tonight, mostly clear. Lows in the lower 50s. Southwest winds 5 to 10 miles per hour. And on Wednesday, mostly sunny in the morning, then becoming sunny. Highs in the lower 70s at the coast to the upper 80s inland. Northwest winds 5 to 10 miles per hour. For Wednesday night, mostly clear. Lows around 60. West winds 5 to 10 miles per hour until midnight, becoming light. For Thursday, mostly sunny in the morning, then becoming sunny. Highs in the mid-70s at the coast to the upper 80s inland. Light winds, becoming west 5 to 10 miles per hour in the afternoon. And on Thursday night, mostly clear. Lows in the upper 50s. Friday through Sunday night, mostly clear. High 70s and 80s. Lows in the upper 50s. Monday, partly cloudy in the morning, then becoming mostly sunny. Highs from the lower 70s to mid 80s. High temperatures today and lows tonight for the selected cities: Santa Cruz, 77 and 53, Monterey, 66 and 52, Salinas, 69 and 53, Hollister, 77 and 52, King City, 79 and 53. The weather overview for the Bay Area and Central Coast: chance for coastal drizzle continues through the morning hours. Warmer and drier conditions expected Wednesday through Saturday. Moderate risk of heat-related illnesses for interior locations on Wednesday and Thursday. Elevated to near critical fire weather conditions in the interior Bay Area late Wednesday through Thursday. The extended forecast for the Bay Area and Central Coast: Friday and Friday night, mostly clear. High 60 to 95. Lows 50 to 65. Saturday and Saturday night, mostly clear. High 65 to 95. Lows 50 to 65. Sunday and Sunday night, mostly clear. Patchy fog after midnight. High 65 to 90. Lows 50 to 65. Monday and Monday night, mostly clear. Areas of fog after midnight. High 65 to 90. Lows 50 to 60. Tuesday and Tuesday night, mostly clear. High 65 to 85. Lows 50 to 60. Sunrise, sunset, and tidal information for the San Francisco Bay Area for Tuesday, June 9. The sunrise today, 5:48 a.m. The sunset tonight, 8:30 p.m. Tidal data at the Golden Gate for today. Low tide, 1:16 a.m. at 1.77 feet. High tide, 6:53 a.m. at 3.74 feet. Low tide, 12:33 p.m. at 1.16 feet. High tide, 7:30.
10:34 p.m. at 5.57 feet. Here are the buoy observations for 8 a.m. Pacific Daylight Time. An offshore buoy 6 winds west at 8 knots, pressure 1,021.4 millibars. An offshore buoy 59, winds north 12 knots, water temperature 61, pressure 1,021.4 millibars, sea 7 feet, every 9 seconds. At Point Arena buoy, winds north 8 knots, water temperature 53, pressure 1,017.4 millibars, seas 5 feet, every 21 seconds. At buoy 13 near Bodega Bay, winds northwest at 10 knots, pressure 1,016.0 millibars, swell 6 feet, every 21 seconds. At Point Reyes Wave Rider buoy, water temperature 51, sea 7 feet, every 20 seconds. At San Francisco Bar buoy, water temperature 54, seas 4 feet, every 20 seconds. At San Francisco buoy, winds northwest at 8 knots, water temperature 51, swell 4 feet, every 21 seconds. At Half Moon Bay buoy, winds west 4 knots, water temperature 53, pressure 1,016.1 millibars, seas 3 feet, every 9 seconds. At Monterey Bay buoy, winds northwest 6 knots, water temperature 53, pressure 1,016.0 millibars, seas 5 feet, every 21 seconds. At Point Sur, Wave Rider buoy, water temperature 52, seas 6 feet, every 20 seconds. At Cape San Martin buoy, winds northwest 16 knots, water temperature 58, pressure 1,015.3 millibars. Seas 6 feet, every 21 seconds. Synopsis for the Central California coast and bays, including the Monterey Bay, Greater Farallones, and Cordell Bank National Marine Sanctuaries, fresh to moderate northwest breezes will build seas today, resulting in hazardous conditions for small craft across the waters through Thursday afternoon. Gale force gusts will spread across the northern waters Wednesday night into early Thursday. Wind and seas begin to ease by Thursday evening and are expected to stay light through the weekend. The marine forecast for San Pablo Bay, Suisun Bay, the West Delta, and the San Francisco Bay north of the Bay Bridge. For today, southwest wind 5 to 10 knots, becoming west 10 to 15 knots late. For tonight, southwest wind 5 to 10 knots. For Wednesday, southwest wind around 5 knots, rising to 5 to 10 knots in the afternoon. The marine forecast for Monterey Bay. Small craft advisory in effect from 9 a.m. Pacific Daylight Time this morning through this evening. Small craft advisory in effect from Wednesday morning through Wednesday evening. For today, light and variable winds, becoming northwest 5 to 10 knots late this morning, then becoming west 10 to 15 knots early this afternoon, rising to 15 to 20 knots late. Seas 3 to 5 feet. Wave detail, west 4 feet at 8 seconds and south 2 feet at 21 seconds. A slight chance of drizzle early this morning. Patchy fog early this morning. For tonight, northwest wind 15 to 20 knots, becoming north 5 to 10 knots after midnight. Seas 4 to 6 feet. Wave detail, northwest 5 feet at 7 seconds and south 2 feet at 19 seconds. For Wednesday, northwest wind around 5 knots, backing to west 10 to 15 knots in the afternoon. Seas 5 to 7 feet. Wave detail, west 6 feet at 10 seconds and south 2 feet at 18 seconds. The coastal waters forecast from Pigeon Point to Point Pinos out to 10 nautical miles. Small craft advisory in effect from 9 a.m. Pacific Daylight Time this morning through Wednesday evening. For today, northwest wind around 5 knots, rising to 20 to 25 knots. Seas 3 to 4 feet, building to 5 to 6 feet this afternoon. Wave detail, northwest 5 feet at 9 seconds and south 3 feet at 20 seconds. Patchy fog early this morning. For tonight, northwest wind 20 to 25 knots, easing to 15 to 20 knots after midnight. Seas 6 to 9 feet. Wave detail, northwest 8 feet at 10 seconds and south 3 feet at 19 seconds.
from Wednesday, northwest wind 10 to 15 knots, rising to 15 to 20 knots in the afternoon.

7 to 10 feet. Wave detail, northwest 9 feet at 11 seconds and south 3 feet at 18 seconds. The area forecast for the peninsula, North Bay, and East Bay. For today, partly cloudy in the morning, then becoming mostly sunny. Highs in the mid-60s at the coast to around 80 inland. West winds 5 to 15 miles per hour. For tonight, clear. Lows from the 40s to upper 50s. West winds 5 to 10 miles per hour. And on Wednesday, mostly sunny in the morning, then becoming sunny. Highs in the lower 70s at the coast to the lower 90s inland. West winds 5 to 10 miles per hour. For Wednesday night, clear. Lows from the lower 50s to mid 60s. West winds 5 to 10 miles per hour. For Thursday, sunny. Highs around 80 at the coast to the upper 90s inland. West winds 5 to 10 miles per hour. And on Thursday night, clear. Lows from the 50s to lower 60s. Friday through Monday, mostly clear. Highs from the upper 60s to mid 80s. Lows from the 50s to lower 60s. High temperatures today and lows tonight for the selected cities: San Francisco, 68 and 53, San Francisco Airport, 68 and 53, Redwood City, 75 and 53, Oakland, 73 and 54, Fremont, 74 and 54, Concord, 84 and 56, Livermore, 80 and 54, San Rafael, 79 and 54, Santa Rosa, 84 and 54, Napa, 79 and 55, Fairfield, 83 and 58. These are the 8 a.m. Pacific Daylight Time observations for the San Francisco and Monterey Bay areas on Tuesday, June 9th. At San Francisco Airport, it was cloudy, temperature 61, dew point 57, relative humidity 87%, northwest wind at 8 miles an hour, pressure 30.00 inches and steady. At Oakland Airport, it was partly sunny, temperature 61, dew point 57, relative humidity 87%, west wind at 7 miles an hour, pressure 30.02 inches and rising. At San Jose Airport, it was cloudy, temperature 64, dew point 56, relative humidity 75%, north wind at 5 miles an hour, pressure 30.00 inches and rising. At Santa Rosa, it was partly sunny, temperature 60, west wind at 3, pressure 29.99 and falling. At Concord, it was cloudy, temperature 63, south wind at 7. At Livermore, it was cloudy, temperature 61, west wind at 7. At Monterey, fog was reported, temperature 58, northwest wind at 6, pressure 30.01 and rising. At Salinas, it was mostly sunny, temperature 62, dew point 56, relative humidity 80%, north wind at 6. Here are some observations around California and western Nevada. It was sunny, with a temperature of 55 at South Lake Tahoe, and 57 at Mammoth Lakes. It was mostly sunny, with a temperature of 62 at Sacramento, 61 at Reno, and 54 at Truckee. At Los Angeles, it was partly sunny, with a temperature of 65. It was cloudy, with a temperature of 66 at San Diego, and 50 at Blue Canyon. Local temperature reports around San Francisco Bay for 8 a.m. Downtown San Francisco was 58 degrees. Oakland Museum was 59 degrees. Redwood City was 62 degrees. San Rafael was 60 degrees. The area forecast for the South Bay, including the San Jose metro area and the Santa Clara Valley. For today, partly cloudy in the morning, then becoming mostly sunny. Highs in the lower 70s by the bay, mid-70s to lower 80s inland. Northwest winds up to 5 miles per hour, increasing to 5 to 15 miles per hour in the afternoon. For tonight, clear. Lows from the lower to mid-50s. Northwest winds 5 to 10 miles per hour. And on Wednesday, mostly sunny in the morning, then becoming sunny. Highs around 80 by the bay, upper 80s.

90s inland. Northwest winds up to 5 miles per hour, increasing to 5 to 15 miles per hour in the afternoon. For Wednesday night, clear. Lows from the upper 50s to mid 60s. Northwest winds 5 to 10 miles per hour. For Thursday, sunny. Highs in the upper 80s by the bay to the 90s inland. North winds up to 5 miles per hour, becoming northwest in the afternoon. And on Thursday night, clear. Lows from the mid 50s to lower 60s. Friday through Sunday night, clear. Highs from the lower 80s to mid 90s. Lows from the mid 50s to lower 60s. Monday, mostly sunny in the morning, then becoming sunny. Highs from the upper 70s to lower 90s. High temperatures today and lows tonight for the selected cities: San Jose, 76 and 55, Mountain View, 72 and 55, Morgan Hill, 82 and 54. The area forecast for the Monterey Bay and Salinas Valley for today: partly cloudy in the morning, then becoming mostly sunny. Highs in the mid-60s at the coast to the upper 70s inland. West winds up to 5 miles per hour, increasing to 10 to 15 miles per hour in the afternoon. For tonight, mostly clear. Lows in the lower 50s. Southwest winds 5 to 10 miles per hour. And on Wednesday, mostly sunny in the morning, then becoming sunny. Highs in the lower 70s at the coast to the upper 80s inland. Northwest winds 5 to 10 miles per hour. For Wednesday night, mostly clear. Lows around 60. West winds 5 to 10 miles per hour until midnight, becoming light. For Thursday, mostly sunny in the morning, then becoming sunny. Highs in the mid-70s at the coast to the upper 80s inland. Light winds, becoming west 5 to 10 miles per hour in the afternoon. And on Thursday night, mostly clear. Lows in the upper 50s. Friday through Sunday night, mostly clear. High 70s and 80s. Lows in the upper 50s. Monday, partly cloudy in the morning, then becoming mostly sunny. Highs from the lower 70s to mid 80s. High temperatures today and lows tonight for the selected cities: Santa Cruz, 77 and 53, Monterey, 66 and 52, Salinas, 69 and 53, Hollister, 77 and 52, King City, 79 and 53. 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This broadcast originates from the National Weather Service office located in Monterey, California, and serves the South Bay and Monterey Bay Area, including the cities of San Jose, Monterey, Salinas, and Santa Cruz. The weather overview for the Bay Area and Central Coast: chance for coastal drizzle continues through the morning hours. Warmer and drier conditions expected Wednesday through Saturday. Moderate risk of heat-related illnesses for interior locations on Wednesday and Thursday. Elevated to near critical fire weather conditions in the interior Bay Area late Wednesday through Thursday. The extended forecast for the Bay Area and Central Coast: Friday and Friday night, mostly clear. High 60 to 95. Lows 50 to 65. Saturday and Saturday night, mostly clear. High 65 to 95. Lows 50 to 65. Sunday and Sunday night, mostly clear. Patchy fog after midnight. High 65 to 90. Lows 50 to 65. Monday and Monday night, mostly clear. Areas of fog after midnight. Highs 65 to 90. Lows 50 to 60. Tuesday and Tuesday night, mostly clear. High 65 to 85. Lows 50 to 60. Sunrise, sunset, and tidal information for the San Francisco Bay Area for Tuesday, June 9. The sunrise today, 5:48 a.m. The sunset tonight, 8:30 p.m. Tidal data at the Golden Gate for today: low tide, 1,
8:16 a.m. at 1.77 feet. High tide, 6:53 a.m. at 3.74 feet. Low tide, 12:33 p.m. at 1.16 feet. High tide, 7:34 p.m. at 5.57 feet. Here are the buoy observations for 8 a.m. Pacific Daylight Time. An offshore buoy 6 winds west at 8 knots, pressure 1,021.4 millibars. An offshore buoy 59, winds north 12 knots, water temperature 61, pressure 1,021.4 millibars, sea 7 feet, every 9 seconds. At Point Arena buoy, winds north 8 knots, water temperature 53, pressure 1,017.4 millibars, seas 5 feet, every 21 seconds. At buoy 13 near Bodega Bay, winds northwest at 10 knots, pressure 1,016.0 millibars, swell 6 feet, every 21 seconds. At Point Reyes Wave Rider buoy, water temperature 51, sea 7 feet, every 20 seconds. At San Francisco Bar buoy, water temperature 54, seas 4 feet, every 20 seconds. At San Francisco buoy, winds northwest at 8 knots, water temperature 51, swell 4 feet, every 21 seconds. At Half Moon Bay buoy, winds west 4 knots, water temperature 53, pressure 1,016.1 millibars, seas 3 feet, every 9 seconds. At Monterey Bay buoy, winds northwest 6 knots, water temperature 53, pressure 1,016.0 millibars, seas 5 feet, every 21 seconds. At Point Sur, Wave Rider buoy, water temperature 52, seas 6 feet, every 20 seconds. At Cape San Martin buoy, winds northwest 16 knots, water temperature 58, pressure 1,015.3 millibars. Seas 6 feet, every 21 seconds. Synopsis for the Central California coast and bays, including the Monterey Bay, Greater Farallones, and Cordell Bank National Marine Sanctuaries, fresh to moderate northwest breezes will build seas today, resulting in hazardous conditions for small craft across the waters through Thursday afternoon. Gale force gusts will spread across the northern waters Wednesday night into early Thursday. Wind and seas begin to ease by Thursday evening and are expected to stay light through the weekend. The marine forecast for San Pablo Bay, Suisun Bay, the West Delta, and the San Francisco Bay north of the Bay Bridge. For today, southwest wind 5 to 10 knots, becoming west 10 to 15 knots late. For tonight, southwest wind 5 to 10 knots. For Wednesday, southwest wind around 5 knots, rising to 5 to 10 knots in the afternoon. The marine forecast for Monterey Bay. Small craft advisory in effect from 9 a.m. Pacific Daylight Time this morning through this evening. Small craft advisory in effect from Wednesday morning through Wednesday evening. For today, light and variable winds, becoming northwest 5 to 10 knots late this morning, then becoming west 10 to 15 knots early this afternoon, rising to 15 to 20 knots late. Seas 3 to 5 feet. Wave detail, west 4 feet at 8 seconds and south 2 feet at 21 seconds. A slight chance of drizzle early this morning. Patchy fog early this morning. For tonight, northwest wind 15 to 20 knots, becoming north 5 to 10 knots after midnight. Seas 4 to 6 feet. Wave detail, northwest 5 feet at 7 seconds and south 2 feet at 19 seconds. For Wednesday, northwest wind around 5 knots, backing to west 10 to 15 knots in the afternoon. Seas 5 to 7 feet. Wave detail, west 6 feet at 10 seconds and south 2 feet at 18 seconds. The coastal waters forecast from Pigeon Point to Point Pinos out to 10 nautical miles. Small craft advisory in effect from 9 a.m. Pacific Daylight Time this morning through Wednesday evening. For today, northwest wind around 5 knots, rising to 20 to 25 knots. Seas 3 to 4 feet, building to 5 to 6 feet this afternoon. Wave detail, northwest 5 feet at 9 seconds and south 3 feet at 20 seconds. Patchy fog early this morning. For tonight, northwest wind 20 to 25 knots,
easing to 15 to 20 knots after midnight.

6 to 9 feet. Wave detail, northwest 8 feet at 10 seconds and south 3 feet at 19 seconds. For Wednesday, northwest wind 10 to 15 knots, rising to 15 to 20 knots in the afternoon. Sea 7 to 10 feet. Wave detail, northwest 9 feet at 11 seconds and south 3 feet at 18 seconds. The area forecast for the peninsula, North Bay, and East Bay. For today, partly cloudy in the morning, then becoming mostly sunny. Highs in the mid-60s at the coast to around 80 inland. West winds 5 to 15 miles per hour. For tonight, clear. Lows from the 40s to upper 50s. West winds 5 to 10 miles per hour. And on Wednesday, mostly sunny in the morning, then becoming sunny. Highs in the lower 70s at the coast to the lower 90s inland. West winds 5 to 10 miles per hour. For Wednesday night, clear. Lows from the lower 50s to mid 60s. West winds 5 to 10 miles per hour. For Thursday, sunny. Highs around 80 at the coast to the upper 90s inland. West winds 5 to 10 miles per hour. And on Thursday night, clear. Lows from the 50s to lower 60s. Friday through Monday, mostly clear. Highs from the upper 60s to mid 80s. Lows from the 50s to lower 60s. High temperatures today and lows tonight for the selected cities: San Francisco, 68 and 53, San Francisco Airport, 68 and 53, Redwood City, 75 and 53, Oakland, 73 and 54, Fremont, 74 and 54, Concord, 84 and 56, Livermore, 80 and 54, San Rafael, 79 and 54, Santa Rosa, 84 and 54, Napa, 79 and 55, Fairfield, 83 and 58. These are the 9 a.m. Pacific Daylight Time observations for the San Francisco and Monterey Bay areas on Tuesday, June 9th. At San Francisco Airport, it was partly sunny, temperature 62, dew point 57, relative humidity 83%, northwest wind at 7 miles an hour, pressure 30.00 inches and steady. At Oakland Airport, it was partly sunny, temperature 62, dew point 57, relative humidity 83%, southwest wind at 6 miles an hour, pressure 30.02 inches and steady. At San Jose Airport, it was cloudy, temperature 65, dew point 57, relative humidity 75%, northwest wind at 6 miles an hour, pressure 30.01 inches and rising. At Santa Rosa, it was partly sunny, temperature 63, calm, pressure 30.00 and rising. At Concord, it was mostly sunny, temperature 66, southwest wind at 6. At Livermore, it was cloudy, temperature 63, west wind at 6. At Monterey, fog was reported, reducing the visibility to 1/4 of a mile, temperature 57, northwest wind at 3, pressure 30.03 and rising. At Salinas, it was cloudy, temperature 63, dew point 56, relative humidity 78%, northwest wind at 9. Here are some observations around California and western Nevada. It was sunny, with a temperature of 66 at Sacramento, 58 at South Lake Tahoe, and 63 at Mammoth Lakes. It was mostly sunny, with a temperature of 67 at Los Angeles, 64 at Reno, 55 at Truckee, and 54 at Blue Canyon. At San Diego, it was partly sunny, with a temperature of 67. Local temperature reports around San Francisco Bay for 8 a.m. Downtown San Francisco was 58 degrees. Oakland Museum was 59 degrees. Redwood City was 62 degrees. San Rafael was 60 degrees. The area forecast for the South Bay, including the San Jose metro area and the Santa Clara Valley. For today, partly cloudy in the morning, then becoming mostly sunny. Highs in the lower 70s by the bay, mid-70s to lower 80s inland. Northwest winds up to 5 miles per hour, increasing to 5 to 15 miles.

afternoon. And on Thursday night, clear. Lows from the mid-50s to lower 60s. Friday through Sunday night, clear. Highs from the lower 80s to mid-90s. Lows from the mid-50s to lower 60s. Monday, mostly sunny in the morning, then becoming sunny. Highs from the upper 70s to lower 90s. High temperatures today and lows tonight for the selected cities: San Jose, 76 and 55, Mountain View, 72 and 55, Morgan Hill, 82 and 54. The area forecast for the Monterey Bay and Salinas Valley for today: partly cloudy in the morning, then becoming mostly sunny. Highs in the mid-60s at the coast to the upper 70s inland. West winds up to 5 miles per hour, increasing to 10 to 15 miles per hour in the afternoon. For tonight, mostly clear. Lows in the lower 50s. Southwest winds 5 to 10 miles per hour. And on Wednesday, mostly sunny in the morning, then becoming sunny. Highs in the lower 70s at the coast to the upper 80s inland. Northwest winds 5 to 10 miles per hour. For Wednesday night, mostly clear. Lows around 60. West winds 5 to 10 miles per hour until midnight, becoming light. For Thursday, mostly sunny in the morning, then becoming sunny. Highs in the mid-70s at the coast to the upper 80s inland. Light winds, becoming west 5 to 10 miles per hour in the afternoon. And on Thursday night, mostly clear. Lows in the upper 50s. Friday through Sunday night, mostly clear. High 70s and 80s. Lows in the upper 50s. Monday, partly cloudy in the morning, then becoming mostly sunny. Highs from the lower 70s to mid 80s. High temperatures today and lows tonight for the selected cities: Santa Cruz, 77 and 53, Monterey, 66 and 52, Salinas, 69 and 53, Hollister, 77 and 52, King City, 79 and 53. The weather overview for the Bay Area and Central Coast: chance for coastal drizzle continues through the morning hours, warmer and drier conditions expected Wednesday through Saturday, moderate risk of heat-related illnesses for interior locations on Wednesday and Thursday, elevated to near critical fire weather conditions in the interior Bay Area late Wednesday through Thursday. The extended forecast for the Bay Area and Central Coast: Friday and Friday night, mostly clear. High 60 to 95. Lows 50 to 65. Saturday and Saturday night, mostly clear. High 65 to 95. Lows 50 to 65. Sunday and Sunday night, mostly clear. Patchy fog after midnight. Highs 65 to 90. Lows 50 to 65. Monday and Monday night, mostly clear. Areas of fog after midnight. Highs 65 to 90. Lows 50 to 60. Tuesday and Tuesday night, mostly clear. High 65 to 85. Lows 50 to 60. Sunrise, sunset, and tidal information for the San Francisco Bay Area for Tuesday, June 9. The sunrise today, 5:48 a.m. The sunset tonight, 8:30 p.m. Tidal data at the Golden Gate for today. Low tide, 1:16 a.m. at 1.77 feet. High tide, 6:53 a.m. at 3.74 feet. Low tide, 12:33 p.m. at 1.16 feet. High tide, 7:34 p.m. at 5.57 feet. Here are the buoy observations for 9 a.m. Pacific Daylight Time. An offshore buoy 6 winds west at 10 knots, pressure 1,021.9 millibars. An offshore buoy 59, winds north 12 knots, water temperature 61, pressure 1,022.0 millibars, seas 8 feet, every 19 seconds. At Point Arena buoy, winds northwest 14 knots, water temperature 53, pressure 1,017.5 millibars, seas 7 feet, every 21 seconds. At buoy 13 near Bodega Bay, winds northwest at

1016.6 millibars, swell 7 feet, every 21 seconds. At Point Reyes wave rider buoy water temperature 51, sea 7 feet, every 20 seconds. At San Francisco bar buoy water temperature 55, seas 4 feet, every 20 seconds. At San Francisco buoy winds west at 8 knots, water temperature 51, swell 4 feet, every 21 seconds. At Half Moon Bay buoy winds northwest 8 knots, water temperature 53, pressure 1016.7 millibars, seas 3 feet, every 8 seconds. At Monterey Bay buoy winds northwest 6 knots, water temperature 53, pressure 1016.5 millibars, seas 5 feet, every 21 seconds. At Point Sur, wave rider buoy water temperature 52, seas 5 feet, every 20 seconds. At Cape San Martin buoy winds northwest 14 knots, water temperature 58, pressure 1016.2 millibars. Seas 5 feet, every 21 seconds. Synopsis for the Central California coast and bays including the Monterey Bay, Greater Farallones, and Cordell Bank National Marine Sanctuaries, fresh to moderate northwest breezes will build seas today resulting in hazardous conditions for small craft across the waters through Thursday afternoon. Gale force gusts will spread across the northern waters Wednesday night into early Thursday. Wind and seas begin to ease by Thursday evening and are expected to stay light through the weekend. The marine forecast for San Pablo Bay, Suisun Bay, the West Delta, and the San Francisco Bay north of the Bay Bridge. For today, southwest wind 5 to 10 knots, becoming west 10 to 15 knots late. For tonight, southwest wind 5 to 10 knots. For Wednesday, southwest wind around 5 knots, rising to 5 to 10 knots in the afternoon. The marine forecast for Monterey Bay. Small craft advisory in effect from 9 a.m. Pacific Daylight Time this morning through this evening. Small craft advisory in effect from Wednesday morning through Wednesday evening. For today, light and variable winds, becoming northwest 5 to 10 knots late this morning, then becoming west 10 to 15 knots early this afternoon, rising to 15 to 20 knots late. Seas 3 to 5 feet. Wave detail, west 4 feet at 8 seconds and south 2 feet at 21 seconds. A slight chance of drizzle early this morning. Patchy fog early this morning. For tonight, northwest wind 15 to 20 knots, becoming north 5 to 10 knots after midnight. Seas 4 to 6 feet. Wave detail, northwest 5 feet at 7 seconds and south 2 feet at 19 seconds. For Wednesday, northwest wind around 5 knots, backing to west 10 to 15 knots in the afternoon. Seas 5 to 7 feet. Wave detail, west 6 feet at 10 seconds and south 2 feet at 18 seconds. The coastal waters forecast from Pigeon Point to Point Pinos out to 10 nautical miles. Small craft advisory in effect from 9 a.m. Pacific Daylight Time this morning through Wednesday evening. For today, northwest wind around 5 knots, rising to 20 to 25 knots. Seas 3 to 4 feet, building to 5 to 6 feet this afternoon. Wave detail, northwest 5 feet at 9 seconds and south 3 feet at 20 seconds. Patchy fog early this morning. For tonight, northwest wind 20 to 25 knots, easing to 15 to 20 knots after midnight. Seas 6 to 9 feet. Wave detail, northwest 8 feet at 10 seconds and south 3 feet at 19 seconds. For Wednesday, northwest wind 10 to 15 knots, rising to 15 to 20 knots in the afternoon. Seas 7 to 10 feet. Wave detail, northwest 9 feet at 11 seconds and south 3 feet at 18 seconds. The area forecast for the peninsula, North Bay, and East Bay. For today, partly cloudy in the morning then becoming mostly sunny. Highs in the mid-60s at the coast to around 80 inland. West winds 5 to 15 miles per hour. For tonight, clear. Lows from the 40s to upper 50s. West winds 5 to 10 miles per hour. And on Wednesday, mostly sunny in the morning then becoming

sunny. Highs in the lower 70s at the coast to the lower 90s inland. West winds 5 to 10 miles per hour. For Wednesday night, clear. Lows from the lower 50s to mid 60s. West winds 5 to 10 miles per hour. For Thursday, sunny. Highs around 80 at the coast to the upper 90s inland. West winds 5 to 10 miles per hour. And on Thursday night, clear. Lows from the 50s to lower 60s. Friday through Monday, mostly clear. Highs from the upper 60s to mid 80s. Lows from the 50s to lower 60s. High temperatures today and lows tonight for the selected cities: San Francisco, 68 and 53, San Francisco Airport, 68 and 53, Redwood City, 75 and 53, Oakland, 73 and 54, Fremont, 74 and 54, Concord, 84 and 56, Livermore, 80 and 54, San Rafael, 79 and 54, Santa Rosa, 84 and 54, Napa, 79 and 55, Fairfield, 83 and 58. These are the 9 a.m. Pacific Daylight Time observations for the San Francisco and Monterey Bay areas on Tuesday, June 9th. At San Francisco Airport, it was partly sunny, temperature 62, dew point 57, relative humidity 83%, northwest wind at 7 miles an hour, pressure 30.00 inches and steady. At Oakland Airport, it was partly sunny, temperature 62, dew point 57, relative humidity 83%, southwest wind at 6 miles an hour, pressure 30.02 inches and steady. At San Jose Airport, it was cloudy, temperature 65, dew point 57, relative humidity 75%, northwest wind at 6 miles an hour, pressure 30.01 inches and rising. At Santa Rosa, it was partly sunny, temperature 63, calm, pressure 30.00 and rising. At Concord, it was mostly sunny, temperature 66, southwest wind at 6. At Livermore, it was cloudy, temperature 63, west wind at 6. At Monterey, fog was reported, reducing the visibility to 1/4 of a mile, temperature 57, northwest wind at 3, pressure 30.03 and rising. At Salinas, it was cloudy, temperature 63, dew point 56, relative humidity 78%, northwest wind at 9. Here are some observations around California and western Nevada. It was sunny, with a temperature of 66 at Sacramento, 58 at South Lake Tahoe, and 63 at Mammoth Lakes. It was mostly sunny, with a temperature of 67 at Los Angeles, 64 at Reno, 55 at Truckee, and 54 at Blue Canyon. At San Diego, it was partly sunny, with a temperature of 67. Local temperature reports around San Francisco Bay for 9 a.m. Downtown San Francisco was 59 degrees. Oakland Museum was 62 degrees. Redwood City was 63 degrees. San Rafael was 61 degrees. The area forecast for the South Bay, including the San Jose metro area and the Santa Clara Valley. For today, partly cloudy in the morning, then becoming mostly sunny. Highs in the lower 70s by the bay, mid-70s to lower 80s inland. Northwest winds up to 5 miles per hour, increasing to 5 to 15 miles per hour in the afternoon. For tonight, clear. Lows from the lower to mid-50s. Northwest winds 5 to 10 miles per hour. And on Wednesday, mostly sunny in the morning, then becoming sunny. Highs around 80 by the bay, upper 80s to mid-90s inland. Northwest winds up to 5 miles per hour, increasing to 5 to 15 miles per hour in the afternoon. For Wednesday night, clear. Lows from the upper 50s to mid-60s. Northwest winds 5 to 10 miles per hour. For Thursday, sunny. Highs in the upper 80s by the bay to the 90s inland. North winds up to 5 miles per hour, becoming northwest in the afternoon. And on Thursday night, clear. Lows from the mid-50s to lower 60s.

Friday through Sunday night, clear. Highs from the lower 80s to mid-90s. Lows from the mid-50s to lower 60s. Monday, mostly sunny in the morning, then becoming sunny. Highs from the upper 70s to lower 90s. High temperatures today and lows tonight for the selected cities: San Jose, 76 and 55, Mountain View, 72 and 55, Morgan Hill, 82 and 54. The area forecast for the Monterey Bay and Salinas Valley for today: partly cloudy in the morning, then becoming mostly sunny. Highs in the mid-60s at the coast to the upper 70s inland. West winds up to 5 miles per hour, increasing to 10 to 15 miles per hour in the afternoon. For tonight, mostly clear. Lows in the lower 50s. Southwest winds 5 to 10 miles per hour. And on Wednesday, mostly sunny in the morning, then becoming sunny. Highs in the lower 70s at the coast to the upper 80s inland. Northwest winds 5 to 10 miles per hour. For Wednesday night, mostly clear. Lows around 60. West winds 5 to 10 miles per hour until midnight, becoming light. For Thursday, mostly sunny in the morning, then becoming sunny. Highs in the mid-70s at the coast to the upper 80s inland. Light winds, becoming west 5 to 10 miles per hour in the afternoon. And on Thursday night, mostly clear. Lows in the upper 50s. Friday through Sunday night, mostly clear. High 70s and 80s. Lows in the upper 50s. Monday, partly cloudy in the morning, then becoming mostly sunny. Highs from the lower 70s to mid 80s. High temperatures today and lows tonight for the selected cities: Santa Cruz, 77 and 53, Monterey, 66 and 52, Salinas, 69 and 53, Hollister, 77 and 52, King City, 79 and 53. 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This broadcast originates from the National Weather Service office located in Monterey, California, and serves the South Bay and Monterey Bay Area, including the cities of San Jose, Monterey, Salinas, and Santa Cruz. The weather overview for the Bay Area and Central Coast: chance for coastal drizzle continues through the morning hours, warmer and drier conditions expected Wednesday through Saturday, moderate risk of heat-related illnesses for interior locations on Wednesday and Thursday, elevated to near critical fire weather conditions in the interior Bay Area late Wednesday through Thursday. The extended forecast for the Bay Area and Central Coast: Friday and Friday night, mostly clear. High 60 to 95. Lows 50 to 65. Saturday and Saturday night, mostly clear. High 65 to 95. Lows 50 to 65. Sunday and Sunday night, mostly clear. Patchy fog after midnight. Highs 65 to 90. Lows 50 to 65. Monday and Monday night, mostly clear. Areas of fog after midnight. Highs 65 to 90. Lows 50 to 60. Tuesday and Tuesday night, mostly clear. High 65 to 85. Lows 50 to 60. Sunrise, sunset, and tidal information for the San Francisco Bay Area for Tuesday, June 9. The sunrise today, 5:48 a.m. The sunset tonight, 8:30 p.m. Tidal data at the Golden Gate for today. Low tide, 1:16 a.m. at 1.77 feet. High tide, 6:53 a.m. at 3.74 feet. Low tide, 12:33 p.m. at 1.16 feet. High tide, 7:34 p.m. at 5.57 feet. Here are the buoy observations for 9 a.m. Pacific Daylight Time. An offshore buoy 6 winds west at 10 knots, pressure 1,021.9 millibars. An offshore buoy 59, winds north 12 knots, water temperature 61, pressure 1,020.

2.0 millibars, seas 8 feet, every 19 seconds. At Point Arena buoy, winds northwest 14 knots, water temperature 53, pressure 1,017.5 millibars, seas 7 feet, every 21 seconds. At buoy 13 near Bodega Bay, winds northwest at 12 knots, pressure 1,016.6 millibars, swell 7 feet, every 21 seconds. At Point Reyes Wave Rider buoy, water temperature 51, seas 7 feet, every 20 seconds. At San Francisco Bar buoy, water temperature 55, seas 4 feet, every 20 seconds. At San Francisco buoy, winds west at 8 knots, water temperature 51, swell 4 feet, every 21 seconds. At Half Moon Bay buoy, winds northwest 8 knots, water temperature 53, pressure 1,016.7 millibars, seas 3 feet, every 8 seconds. At Monterey Bay buoy, winds northwest 6 knots, water temperature 53, pressure 1,016.5 millibars, seas 5 feet, every 21 seconds. At Point Sur, Wave Rider buoy, water temperature 52, seas 5 feet, every 20 seconds. At Cape San Martin buoy, winds northwest 14 knots, water temperature 58, pressure 1,016.2 millibars. Seas 5 feet, every 21 seconds. Synopsis for the Central California coast and bays, including the Monterey Bay, Greater Farallones, and Cordell Bank National Marine Sanctuaries, fresh to moderate northwest breezes will build seas today, resulting in hazardous conditions for small craft across the waters through Thursday afternoon. Gale force gusts will spread across the northern waters Wednesday night into early Thursday. Wind and seas begin to ease by Thursday evening and are expected to stay light through the weekend. The marine forecast for San Pablo Bay, Suisun Bay, the West Delta, and the San Francisco Bay north of the Bay Bridge. For today, southwest wind 5 to 10 knots, becoming west 10 to 15 knots late. For tonight, southwest wind 5 to 10 knots. For Wednesday, southwest wind around 5 knots, rising to 5 to 10 knots in the afternoon. The marine forecast for Monterey Bay. Small craft advisory in effect until 9 p.m. Pacific Daylight Time this evening. Small craft advisory in effect from Wednesday morning through Wednesday evening. For today, light and variable winds, becoming northwest 5 to 10 knots late this morning, then becoming west 10 to 15 knots early this afternoon, rising to 15 to 25 knots late. Seas 3 to 5 feet. Wave detail, west 4 feet at 8 seconds and south 2 feet at 21 seconds. A slight chance of drizzle early this morning. Patchy fog early this morning. For tonight, northwest wind 15 to 20 knots, becoming north 5 to 10 knots after midnight. Seas 4 to 6 feet. Wave detail, northwest 5 feet at 7 seconds and south 2 feet at 19 seconds. For Wednesday, northwest wind around 5 knots, backing to west 10 to 15 knots with gusts to 25 TK in the afternoon. Seas 5 to 7 feet. Wave detail, west 6 feet at 10 seconds and south 2 feet at 18 seconds. The coastal waters forecast from Pigeon Point to Point Pinos out to 10 nautical miles. Small craft advisory in effect through Wednesday evening. For today, northwest wind around 5 knots, rising to 20 to 25 knots. Seas 3 to 4 feet, building to 5 to 6 feet this afternoon. Wave detail, northwest 5 feet at 9 seconds and south 3 feet at 20 seconds. Patchy fog early this morning. For tonight, northwest wind 20 to 25 knots, easing to 15 to 20 knots after midnight. Seas 6 to 9 feet. Wave detail, northwest 8 feet at 10 seconds and south 3 feet at 19 seconds. For Wednesday, northwest wind 10 to 15 knots, rising to 15 to 20 knots in the afternoon. Seas 7 to 10 feet. Wave detail, northwest 9 feet at 11 seconds and south 3 feet at 18 seconds. The area forecast for the peninsula, North Bay, and East Bay. For today, partly cloudy in the morning, then becoming mostly sunny. Highs in the mid-60s.

coast to around 80 inland. West winds 5 to 15 miles per hour. For tonight, clear. Lows from the 40s to upper 50s. West winds 5 to 10 miles per hour. And on Wednesday, mostly sunny in the morning, then becoming sunny. Highs in the lower 70s at the coast to the lower 90s inland. West winds 5 to 10 miles per hour. For Wednesday night, clear. Lows from the lower 50s to mid 60s. West winds 5 to 10 miles per hour. For Thursday, sunny. Highs around 80 at the coast to the upper 90s inland. West winds 5 to 10 miles per hour. And on Thursday night, clear. Lows from the 50s to lower 60s. Friday through Monday, mostly clear. Highs from the upper 60s to mid 80s. Lows from the 50s to lower 60s. High temperatures today and lows tonight for the selected cities: San Francisco, 68 and 53, San Francisco Airport, 60s. High temperatures today and lows tonight for the selected cities: San Francisco, 68 and 53, San Francisco Airport, 68 and 53, Redwood City, 75 and 53, Oakland, 73 and 54, Fremont, 74 and 54, Concord, 84 and 56, Livermore, 80 and 54, San Rafael, 79 and 54, Santa Rosa, 84 and 54, Napa, 79 and 55, Fairfield, 83 and 58. These are the 9 a.m. Pacific Daylight Time observations for the San Francisco and Monterey Bay areas on Tuesday, June 9th. At San Francisco Airport, it was partly sunny, temperature 62, dew point 57, relative humidity 83%, northwest wind at 7 miles an hour, pressure 30.00 inches and steady. At Oakland Airport, it was partly sunny, temperature 62, dew point 57, relative humidity 83%, southwest wind at 6 miles an hour, pressure 30.02 inches and steady. At San Jose Airport, it was cloudy, temperature 65, dew point 57, relative humidity 75%, northwest wind at 6 miles an hour, pressure 30.01 inches and rising. At Santa Rosa, it was partly sunny, temperature 63, calm, pressure 30.00 and rising. At Concord, it was mostly sunny, temperature 66, southwest wind at 6. At Livermore, it was cloudy, temperature 63, west wind at 6. At Monterey, fog was reported, reducing the visibility to 1/4 of a mile, temperature 57, northwest wind at 3, pressure 30.03 and rising. At Salinas, it was cloudy, temperature 63, dew point 56, relative humidity 78%, northwest wind at 9. Here are some observations around California and western Nevada. It was sunny, with a temperature of 66 at Sacramento, 58 at South Lake Tahoe, and 63 at Mammoth Lakes. It was mostly sunny, with a temperature of 67 at Los Angeles, 64 at Reno, 55 at Truckee, and 54 at Blue Canyon. At San Diego, it was partly sunny, with a temperature of 67. Local temperature reports around San Francisco Bay for 9 a.m. Downtown San Francisco was 59 degrees. Oakland Museum was 62 degrees. Redwood City was 63 degrees. San Rafael was 61 degrees. The area forecast for the South Bay, including the San Jose metro area and the Santa Clara Valley. For today, partly cloudy in the morning, then becoming mostly sunny. Highs in the lower 70s by the bay, mid-70s to lower 80s inland. Northwest winds up to 5 miles per hour, increasing to 5 to 15 miles per hour in the afternoon. For tonight, clear. Lows from the lower to mid-50s. Northwest winds 5 to 10 miles per hour. And on Wednesday, mostly sunny in the morning, then becoming sunny. Highs around 80 by the bay, upper 80s to mid-90s inland. Northwest winds up to 5 miles per hour, increasing to 5 to 15 miles per hour in the

afternoon. For Wednesday night, clear. Lows from the upper 50s to mid-60s. Northwest winds 5 to 10 miles per hour. For Thursday, sunny. Highs in the upper 80s by the bay to the 90s inland. North winds up to 5 miles per hour, becoming northwest in the afternoon. And on Thursday night, clear. Lows from the mid-50s to lower 60s. Friday through Sunday night, clear. Highs from the lower 80s to mid-90s. Lows from the mid-50s to lower 60s. Monday, mostly sunny in the morning, then becoming sunny. Highs from the upper 70s to lower 90s. High temperatures today and lows tonight for the selected cities: San Jose, 76 and 55, Mountain View, 72 and 55, Morgan Hill, 82 and 54. The area forecast for the Monterey Bay and Salinas Valley for today: partly cloudy in the morning, then becoming mostly sunny. Highs in the mid-60s at the coast to the upper 70s inland. West winds up to 5 miles per hour, increasing to 10 to 15 miles per hour in the afternoon. For tonight, mostly clear. Lows in the lower 50s. Southwest winds 5 to 10 miles per hour. And on Wednesday, mostly sunny in the morning, then becoming sunny. Highs in the lower 70s at the coast to the upper 80s inland. Northwest winds 5 to 10 miles per hour. For Wednesday night, mostly clear. Lows around 60. West winds 5 to 10 miles per hour until midnight, becoming light. For Thursday, mostly sunny in the morning, then becoming sunny. Highs in the mid-70s at the coast to the upper 80s inland. Light winds, becoming west 5 to 10 miles per hour in the afternoon. And on Thursday night, mostly clear. Lows in the upper 50s. Friday through Sunday night, mostly clear. High 70s and 80s. Lows in the upper 50s. Monday, partly cloudy in the morning, then becoming mostly sunny. Highs from the lower 70s to mid 80s. High temperatures today and lows tonight for the selected cities: Santa Cruz, 77 and 53, Monterey, 66 and 52, Salinas, 69 and 53, Hollister, 77 and 52, King City, 79 and 53. The weather overview for the Bay Area and Central Coast: chance for coastal drizzle continues through the morning hours. Warmer and drier conditions expected Wednesday through Saturday. Moderate risk of heat-related illnesses for interior locations on Wednesday and Thursday. Elevated to near critical fire weather conditions in the interior Bay Area late Wednesday through Thursday. The extended forecast for the Bay Area and Central Coast: Friday and Friday night, mostly clear. High 60 to 95. Lows 50 to 65. Saturday and Saturday night, mostly clear. High 65 to 95. Lows 50 to 65. Sunday and Sunday night, mostly clear. Patchy fog after midnight. Highs 65 to 90. Lows 50 to 65. Monday and Monday night, mostly clear. Areas of fog after midnight. Highs 65 to 90. Lows 50 to 60. Tuesday and Tuesday night, mostly clear. Highs 65 to 85. Lows 50 to 60. Sunrise, sunset, and tidal information for the San Francisco Bay Area for Tuesday, June 9. The sunrise today, 5:48 a.m. The sunset tonight, 8:30 p.m. Tidal data at the Golden Gate for today. Low tide, 1:16 a.m. at 1.77 feet. High tide, 6:53 a.m. at 3.74 feet. Low tide, 12:33 p.m. at 1.16 feet. High tide, 7:34 p.m. at 5.57 feet. Here are the buoy observations for 9 a.m. Pacific Daylight Time. An offshore buoy 6 winds west at 10 knots, pressure 1,021.9 millibars. An offshore buoy 59, winds north 12 knots, water temperature.

61, pressure 1,022.0 millibars, seas 8 feet every 19 seconds. Head point arena buoy, winds northwest 14 knots, water temperature 53, pressure 1,017.5 millibars, seas 7 feet every 21 seconds. Head buoy 13 near Bodega Bay, winds northwest at 12 knots, pressure 1,016.6 millibars, swell 7 feet every 21 seconds. At Point Reyes Wave Rider buoy, water temperature 51, sea 7 feet every 20 seconds. At San Francisco Bar buoy, water temperature 55, seas 4 feet every 20 seconds. At San Francisco buoy, winds west at 8 knots, water temperature 51, swell 4 feet every 21 seconds. At Half Moon Bay buoy, winds northwest 8 knots, water temperature 53, pressure 1,016.7 millibars, seas 3 feet every 8 seconds. At Monterey Bay buoy, winds northwest 6 knots, water temperature 53, pressure 1,016.5 millibars, seas 5 feet every 21 seconds. Head Point Sur, Wave Rider buoy, water temperature 52, seas 5 feet every 20 seconds. At Cape San Martin buoy, winds northwest 14 knots, water temperature 58, pressure 1,016.2 millibars. Seas 5 feet every 21 seconds. Synopsis for the Central California coast and bays, including the Monterey Bay, Greater Farallones, and Cordell Bank National Marine Sanctuaries, fresh to moderate northwest breezes will build seas today, resulting in hazardous conditions for small craft across the waters through Thursday afternoon. Gale force gusts will spread across the northern waters Wednesday night into early Thursday. Wind and seas begin to ease by Thursday evening and are expected to stay light through the weekend. The marine forecast for San Pablo Bay, Suisun Bay, the West Delta, and the San Francisco Bay north of the Bay Bridge. For today, southwest wind 5 to 10 knots, becoming west 10 to 15 knots late. For tonight, southwest wind 5 to 10 knots. For Wednesday, southwest wind around 5 knots, rising to 5 to 10 knots in the afternoon. The marine forecast for Monterey Bay. Small craft advisory in effect until 9 p.m. Pacific Daylight Time this evening. Small craft advisory in effect from Wednesday morning through Wednesday evening. For today, light and variable winds, becoming northwest 5 to 10 knots late this morning, then becoming west 10 to 15 knots early this afternoon, rising to 15 to 25 knots late. Seas 3 to 5 feet. Wave detail, west 4 feet at 8 seconds and south 2 feet at 21 seconds. A slight chance of drizzle early this morning. Patchy fog early this morning. For tonight, northwest wind 15 to 20 knots, becoming north 5 to 10 knots after midnight. Seas 4 to 6 feet. Wave detail, northwest 5 feet at 7 seconds and south 2 feet at 19 seconds. For Wednesday, northwest wind around 5 knots, backing to west 10 to 15 knots with gusts to 25 TK in the afternoon. Seas 5 to 7 feet. Wave detail, west 6 feet at 10 seconds and south 2 feet at 18 seconds. The coastal waters forecast from Pigeon Point to Point Pinos out to 10 nautical miles. Small craft advisory in effect through Wednesday evening. For today, northwest wind around 5 knots, rising to 20 to 25 knots. Seas 3 to 4 feet, building to 5 to 6 feet this afternoon. Wave detail, northwest 5 feet at 9 seconds and south 3 feet at 20 seconds. Patchy fog early this morning. For tonight, northwest wind 20 to 25 knots, easing to 15 to 20 knots after midnight. Seas 6 to 9 feet. Wave detail, northwest 8 feet at 10 seconds and south 3 feet at 19 seconds. For Wednesday, northwest wind 10 to 15 knots, rising to 15 to 20 knots in the afternoon. Seas 7 to 10 feet. Wave detail, northwest 9 feet at 11 seconds and south 3 feet at 18 seconds. The area forecast for the peninsula, North Bay, and East Bay. For today, partly cloudy in the morning, then becoming mostly

sunny. Highs in the mid-60s at the coast to around 80 inland. West winds 5 to 15 miles per hour. For tonight, clear. Lows from the 40s to upper 50s. West winds 5 to 10 miles per hour. And on Wednesday, mostly sunny in the morning, then becoming sunny. Highs in the lower 70s at the coast to the lower 90s inland. West winds 5 to 10 miles per hour. For Wednesday night, clear. Lows from the lower 50s to mid 60s. West winds 5 to 10 miles per hour. For Thursday, sunny. Highs around 80 at the coast to the upper 90s inland. West winds 5 to 10 miles per hour. And on Thursday night, clear. Lows from the 50s to lower 60s. Friday through Monday, mostly clear. Highs from the upper 60s to mid 80s. Lows from the 50s to lower 60s. High temperatures today and lows tonight for the selected cities: San Francisco, 68 and 53, San Francisco Airport, 68 and 53, Redwood City, 75 and 53, Oakland, 73 and 54, Fremont, 74 and 54, Concord, 84 and 56, Livermore, 80 and 54, San Rafael, 79 and 54, Santa Rosa, 84 and 54, Napa, 79 and 55, Fairfield, 83 and 58. These are the 9 a.m. Pacific Daylight Time observations for the San Francisco and Monterey Bay areas on Tuesday, June 9th. At San Francisco Airport, it was partly sunny, temperature 62, dew point 57, relative humidity 83%, northwest wind at 7 miles an hour, pressure 30.00 inches and steady. At Oakland Airport, it was partly sunny, temperature 62, dew point 57, relative humidity 83%, southwest wind at 6 miles an hour, pressure 30.02 inches and steady. At San Jose Airport, it was cloudy, temperature 65, dew point 57, relative humidity 75%, northwest wind at 6 miles an hour, pressure 30.01 inches and rising. At Santa Rosa, it was partly sunny, temperature 63, calm, pressure 30.00 and rising. At Concord, it was mostly sunny, temperature 66, southwest wind at 6. At Livermore, it was cloudy, temperature 63, west wind at 6. At Monterey, fog was reported, reducing the visibility to 1/4 of a mile, temperature 57, northwest wind at 3, pressure 30.03 and rising. At Salinas, it was cloudy, temperature 63, dew point 56, relative humidity 78%, northwest wind at 9. Here are some observations around California and western Nevada. It was sunny, with a temperature of 66 at Sacramento, 58 at South Lake Tahoe, and 63 at Mammoth Lakes. It was mostly sunny, with a temperature of 67 at Los Angeles, 64 at Reno, 55 at Truckee, and 54 at Blue Canyon. At San Diego, it was partly sunny, with a temperature of 67. Local temperature reports around San Francisco Bay for 9 a.m. Downtown San Francisco was 59 degrees. Oakland Museum was 62 degrees. Redwood City was 63 degrees. San Rafael was 61 degrees. The area forecast for the South Bay, including the San Jose metro area and the Santa Clara Valley. For today, partly cloudy in the morning, then becoming mostly sunny. Highs in the lower 70s by the bay, mid-70s to lower 80s inland. Northwest winds up to 5 miles per hour, increasing to 5 to 15 miles per hour in the afternoon. For tonight, clear. Lows from the lower to mid-50s. Northwest winds 5 to 10 miles per hour. And on Wednesday, mostly sunny in the morning, then becoming sunny. Highs around 80 by the bay, upper 80s to mid-90s inland. Northwest winds up to 5 miles per hour, increasing to 5 to 15 miles per hour in the afternoon. For Wednesday night, clear. Lows from the upper 50s to mid-60s.

northwest winds 5 to 10 miles per hour. For Thursday, sunny. Highs in the upper 80s by the bay to the 90s inland. North winds up to 5 miles per hour, becoming northwest in the afternoon. And on Thursday night, clear. Lows from the mid-50s to lower 60s. Friday through Sunday night, clear. Highs from the lower 80s to mid-90s. Lows from the mid-50s to lower 60s. Monday, mostly sunny in the morning, then becoming sunny. Highs from the upper 70s to lower 90s. High temperatures today and lows tonight for the selected cities: San Jose, 76 and 55, Mountain View, 72 and 55, Morgan Hill, 82 and 54. The area forecast for the Monterey Bay and Salinas Valley for today: partly cloudy in the morning, then becoming mostly sunny. Highs in the mid-60s at the coast to the upper 70s inland. West winds up to 5 miles per hour, increasing to 10 to 15 miles per hour in the afternoon. For tonight, mostly clear. Lows in the lower 50s. Southwest winds 5 to 10 miles per hour. And on Wednesday, mostly sunny in the morning, then becoming sunny. Highs in the lower 70s at the coast to the upper 80s inland. Northwest winds 5 to 10 miles per hour. For Wednesday night, mostly clear. Lows around 60. West winds 5 to 10 miles per hour until midnight, becoming light. For Thursday, mostly sunny in the morning, then becoming sunny. Highs in the mid-70s at the coast to the upper 80s inland. Light winds, becoming west 5 to 10 miles per hour in the afternoon. And on Thursday night, mostly clear. Lows in the upper 50s. Friday through Sunday night, mostly clear. High 70s and 80s. Lows in the upper 50s. Monday, partly cloudy in the morning, then becoming mostly sunny. Highs from the lower 70s to mid 80s. High temperatures today and lows tonight for the selected cities: Santa Cruz, 77 and 53, Monterey, 66 and 52, Salinas, 69 and 53, Hollister, 77 and 52, King City, 79 and 53. 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This broadcast originates from the National Weather Service office located in Monterey, California, and serves the South Bay and Monterey Bay Area, including the cities of San Jose, Monterey, Salinas, and Santa Cruz. The weather overview for the Bay Area and Central Coast: chance for coastal drizzle continues through the morning hours, warmer and drier conditions expected Wednesday through Saturday, moderate risk of heat-related illnesses for interior locations on Wednesday and Thursday, elevated to near critical fire weather conditions in the interior Bay Area late Wednesday through Thursday. The extended forecast for the Bay Area and Central Coast: Friday and Friday night, mostly clear. High 60 to 95. Lows 50 to 65. Saturday and Saturday night, mostly clear. High 65 to 95. Lows 50 to 65. Sunday and Sunday night, mostly clear. Patchy fog after midnight. Highs 65 to 90. Lows 50 to 65. Monday and Monday night, mostly clear. Areas of fog after midnight. Highs 65 to 90. Lows 50 to 60. Tuesday and Tuesday night, mostly clear. High 65 to 85. Lows 50 to 60. Sunrise, sunset, and tidal information for the San Francisco Bay Area for Tuesday, June 9. The sunrise today, 5:48 a.m. The sunset tonight, 8:30 p.m. Tidal data at the Golden Gate for today. Low tide, 1:16 a.m. at 1.77 feet. High tide, 6:53 a.m. at 3.74 feet. Low tide, 12:33 p.m. at 1.16 feet. High tide, 7:14
6:34 p.m. at 5.57 feet. Here are the buoy observations for 9 a.m. Pacific Daylight Time. At offshore buoy 6, winds west at 10 knots, pressure 1,021.9 millibars. At offshore buoy 59, winds north 12 knots, water temperature 61, pressure 1,022.0 millibars, seas 8 feet, every 19 seconds. At Point Arena buoy, winds northwest 14 knots, water temperature 53, pressure 1,017.5 millibars, sea 7 feet, every 21 seconds. At buoy 13 near Bodega Bay, winds northwest at 12 knots, pressure 1,016.6 millibars, swell 7 feet, every 21 seconds. At Point Reyes Wave Rider buoy, water temperature 51, sea 7 feet, every 20 seconds. At San Francisco Bar buoy, water temperature 55, seas 4 feet, every 20 seconds. At San Francisco buoy, winds west at 8 knots, water temperature 51, swell 4 feet, every 21 seconds. At Half Moon Bay buoy, winds northwest 8 knots, water temperature 53, pressure 1,016.7 millibars, seas 3 feet, every 8 seconds. At Monterey Bay buoy, winds northwest 6 knots, water temperature 53, pressure 1,016.5 millibars, seas 5 feet, every 21 seconds. At Point Sur, Wave Rider buoy, water temperature 52, seas 5 feet, every 20 seconds. At Cape San Martin buoy, winds northwest 14 knots, water temperature 58, pressure 1,016.2 millibars. Seas 5 feet, every 21 seconds. Synopsis for the Central California coast and bays, including the Monterey Bay, Greater Farallones, and Cordell Bank National Marine Sanctuaries, fresh to moderate northwest breezes will build seas today, resulting in hazardous conditions for small craft across the waters through Thursday afternoon. Gale force gusts will spread across the northern waters Wednesday night into early Thursday. Wind and seas begin to ease by Thursday evening and are expected to stay light through the weekend. The marine forecast for San Pablo Bay, Suisun Bay, the West Delta, and the San Francisco Bay north of the Bay Bridge. For today, southwest wind 5 to 10 knots, becoming west 10 to 15 knots late. For tonight, southwest wind 5 to 10 knots. For Wednesday, southwest wind around 5 knots, rising to 5 to 10 knots in the afternoon. The marine forecast for Monterey Bay. Small craft advisory in effect until 9 p.m. Pacific Daylight Time this evening. Small craft advisory in effect from Wednesday morning through Wednesday evening. For today, light and variable winds, becoming northwest 5 to 10 knots late this morning, then becoming west 10 to 15 knots early this afternoon, rising to 15 to 25 knots late. Seas 3 to 5 feet. Wave detail, west 4 feet at 8 seconds and south 2 feet at 21 seconds. A slight chance of drizzle early this morning. Patchy fog early this morning. For tonight, northwest wind 15 to 20 knots, becoming north 5 to 10 knots after midnight. Seas 4 to 6 feet. Wave detail, northwest 5 feet at 7 seconds and south 2 feet at 19 seconds. For Wednesday, northwest wind around 5 knots, backing to west 10 to 15 knots with gusts to 25 TK in the afternoon. Seas 5 to 7 feet. Wave detail, west 6 feet at 10 seconds and south 2 feet at 18 seconds. The coastal waters forecast from Pigeon Point to Point Pinos out to 10 nautical miles. Small craft advisory in effect through Wednesday evening. For today, northwest wind around 5 knots, rising to 20 to 25 knots. Seas 3 to 4 feet, building to 5 to 6 feet this afternoon. Wave detail, northwest 5 feet at 9 seconds and south 3 feet at 20 seconds. Patchy fog early this morning. For tonight, northwest wind 20 to 25 knots, easing to 15 to 20 knots after midnight. Seas 6 to 9 feet. Wave detail, northwest 8 feet at 10 seconds and south 3 feet at 19 seconds. For Wednesday,
Northwest wind 10 to 15 knots, rising to 15 to 20 knots in the afternoon.

accuracy 7 to 10 feet. Wave detail, northwest 9 feet at 11 seconds and south 3 feet at 18 seconds. The area forecast for the peninsula, North Bay, and East Bay. For today, partly cloudy in the morning, then becoming mostly sunny. Highs in the mid-60s at the coast to around 80 inland. West winds 5 to 15 miles per hour. For tonight, clear. Lows from the 40s to upper 50s. West winds 5 to 10 miles per hour. And on Wednesday, mostly sunny in the morning, then becoming sunny. Highs in the lower 70s at the coast to the lower 90s inland. West winds 5 to 10 miles per hour. For Wednesday night, clear. Lows from the lower 50s to mid 60s. West winds 5 to 10 miles per hour. For Thursday, sunny. Highs around 80 at the coast to the upper 90s inland. West winds 5 to 10 miles per hour. And on Thursday night, clear. Lows from the 50s to lower 60s. Friday through Monday, mostly clear. Highs from the upper 60s to mid 80s. Lows from the 50s to lower 60s. High temperatures today and lows tonight for the selected cities: San Francisco, 68 and 53, San Francisco Airport, 68 and 53, Redwood City, 75 and 53, Oakland, 73 and 54, Fremont, 74 and 54, Concord, 84 and 56, Livermore, 80 and 54, San Rafael, 79 and 54, Santa Rosa, 84 and 54, Napa, 79 and 55, Fairfield, 83 and 58. These are the 10 a.m. Pacific Daylight Time observations for the San Francisco and Monterey Bay areas on Tuesday, June 9th. At San Francisco Airport, it was mostly sunny, temperature 66, dew point 56, relative humidity 70%, west wind at 12 miles an hour, pressure 30.02 inches and rising. At Oakland Airport, it was mostly sunny, temperature 64, dew point 56, relative humidity 75%, west wind at 8 miles an hour, pressure 30.03 inches and rising. At San Jose Airport, it was cloudy, temperature 66, dew point 57, relative humidity 72%, northwest wind at 5 miles an hour, pressure 30.01 inches and steady. At Santa Rosa, it was partly sunny, temperature 68, variable wind at 3, pressure 30.01 and rising. At Concord, it was sunny, temperature 69, northwest wind at 12. At Livermore, it was partly sunny, temperature 67, variable wind at 7. At Monterey, it was partly sunny, temperature 61, variable wind at 3, pressure 30.02 and falling. At Salinas, it was cloudy, temperature 65, dew point 56, relative humidity 72%, northwest wind at 8. Here are some observations around California and western Nevada. It was sunny, with a temperature of 70 at Sacramento, 61 at South Lake Tahoe, and 66 at Mammoth Lakes. It was mostly sunny, with a temperature of 70 at Los Angeles, 67 at Reno, and 59 at Truckee. At San Diego, it was partly sunny, with a temperature of 68. At Blue Canyon, it was cloudy, with a temperature of 55. Local temperature reports around San Francisco Bay for 9 a.m. Downtown San Francisco was

Redwood City was 66 degrees. San Rafael was 68 degrees. The area forecast for the South Bay, including the San Jose metro area and the Santa Clara Valley. For today, partly cloudy in the morning, then becoming mostly sunny. Highs in the lower 70s by the bay, mid-70s to lower 80s inland. Northwest winds up to 5 miles per hour.

up to 5 miles per hour, becoming northwest in the afternoon. And on Thursday night, clear. Lows from the mid-50s to lower 60s. Friday through Sunday night, clear. Highs from the lower 80s to mid-90s. Lows from the mid-50s to lower 60s. Monday, mostly sunny in the morning, then becoming sunny. Highs from the upper 70s to lower 90s. High temperatures today and lows tonight for the selected cities: San Jose, 76 and 55, Mountain View, 72 and 55, Morgan Hill, 82 and 54. The area forecast for the Monterey Bay and Salinas Valley for today: partly cloudy in the morning, then becoming mostly sunny. Highs in the mid-60s at the coast to the upper 70s inland. West winds up to 5 miles per hour, increasing to 10 to 15 miles per hour in the afternoon. For tonight, mostly clear. Lows in the lower 50s. Southwest winds 5 to 10 miles per hour. And on Wednesday, mostly sunny in the morning, then becoming sunny. Highs in the lower 70s at the coast to the upper 80s inland. Northwest winds 5 to 10 miles per hour. For Wednesday night, mostly clear. Lows around 60. West winds 5 to 10 miles per hour until midnight, becoming light. For Thursday, mostly sunny in the morning, then becoming sunny. Highs in the mid-70s at the coast to the upper 80s inland. Light winds, becoming west 5 to 10 miles per hour in the afternoon. And on Thursday night, mostly clear. Lows in the upper 50s. Friday through Sunday night, mostly clear. High 70s and 80s. Lows in the upper 50s. Monday, partly cloudy in the morning, then becoming mostly sunny. Highs from the lower 70s to mid 80s. High temperatures today and lows tonight for the selected cities: Santa Cruz, 77 and 53, Monterey, 66 and 52, Salinas, 69 and 53, Hollister, 77 and 52, King City, 79 and 53. The weather overview for the Bay Area and Central Coast: chance for coastal drizzle continues through the morning hours, warmer and drier conditions expected Wednesday through Saturday, moderate risk of heat-related illnesses for interior locations on Wednesday and Thursday, elevated to near critical fire weather conditions in the interior Bay Area late Wednesday through Thursday. The extended forecast for the Bay Area and Central Coast: Friday and Friday night, mostly clear. High 60 to 95. Lows 50 to 65. Saturday and Saturday night, mostly clear. High 65 to 95. Lows 50 to 65. Sunday and Sunday night, mostly clear. Patchy fog after midnight. High 65 to 90. Lows 50 to 65. Monday and Monday night, mostly clear. Areas of fog after midnight. Highs 65 to 90. Lows 50 to 60. Tuesday and Tuesday night, mostly clear. High 65 to 85. Lows 50 to 60. Sunrise, sunset, and tidal information for the San Francisco Bay Area for Tuesday, June 9. The sunrise today, 5:48 a.m. The sunset tonight, 8:30 p.m. Tidal data at the Golden Gate for today. Low tide, 1:16 a.m. at 1.77 feet. High tide, 6:53 a.m. at 3.74 feet. Low tide, 12:33 p.m. at 1.16 feet. High tide, 7:34 p.m. at 5.57 feet. Here are the buoy observations for 10 a.m. Pacific Daylight Time. An offshore buoy 6 winds west at 10 knots, pressure 1,023.0 millibars. An offshore buoy 59 winds north at 12 knots, water temperature 61, pressure 1,022.7 millibars. At buoy 14 near Point Arena, winds northwest at 8 knots, water temperature 54, pressure 1,018.1 millibars. At buoy 13 near Bodega Bay, winds northwest at 12 knots, pressure 1,000.

1000 to 17.0 millibars. At Point Reyes Wave Rider buoy water temperature 52 C 7 feet every 20 seconds. At San Francisco Bar buoy water temperature 56 C 4 feet every 20 seconds. At San Francisco buoy winds northwest at 8 knots, water temperature 51, pressure 1000 to 17.1 millibars. At Half Moon Bay buoy winds northwest 6 knots, water temperature 53, pressure 1000 to 17.3 millibars, seas 3 feet, every 8 seconds. At Monterey buoy winds northwest at 8 knots, water temperature 53, pressure 1016.6 millibars. At Pointer, Wave Rider buoy water temperature 53, seas 5 feet, every 20 seconds. At Cape San Martin buoy winds northwest at 14 knots, water temperature 58, pressure 1016.5 millibars. Synopsis for the Central California coast and bays including the Monterey Bay, Greater Farallones, and Cordell Bank National Marine Sanctuaries, fresh to moderate northwest breezes will build seas today resulting in hazardous conditions for small craft across the waters through Thursday afternoon. Gale force gusts will spread across the northern waters Wednesday night into early Thursday. Wind and seas begin to ease by Thursday evening and are expected to stay light through the weekend. The marine forecast for San Pablo Bay, Suisun Bay, the West Delta, and the San Francisco Bay north of the Bay Bridge. For today, southwest wind 5 to 10 knots, becoming west 10 to 15 knots late. For tonight, southwest wind 5 to 10 knots. For Wednesday, southwest wind around 5 knots, rising to 5 to 10 knots in the afternoon. The marine forecast for Monterey Bay. Small craft advisory in effect until 9 p.m. Pacific Daylight Time this evening. Small craft advisory in effect from Wednesday morning through Wednesday evening. For today, light and variable winds, becoming northwest 5 to 10 knots late this morning, then becoming west 10 to 15 knots early this afternoon, rising to 15 to 25 knots late. Seas 3 to 5 feet. Wave detail, west 4 feet at 8 seconds and south 2 feet at 21 seconds. A slight chance of drizzle early this morning. Patchy fog early this morning. For tonight, northwest wind 15 to 20 knots, becoming north 5 to 10 knots after midnight. Seas 4 to 6 feet. Wave detail, northwest 5 feet at 7 seconds and south 2 feet at 19 seconds. For Wednesday, northwest wind around 5 knots, backing to west 10 to 15 knots with gusts to 25 TK in the afternoon. Seas 5 to 7 feet. Wave detail, west 6 feet at 10 seconds and south 2 feet at 18 seconds. The coastal waters forecast from Pigeon Point to Point Pinos out to 10 nautical miles. Small craft advisory in effect through Wednesday evening. For today, northwest wind around 5 knots, rising to 20 to 25 knots. Seas 3 to 4 feet, building to 5 to 6 feet this afternoon. Wave detail, northwest 5 feet at 9 seconds and south 3 feet at 20 seconds. Patchy fog early this morning. For tonight, northwest wind 20 to 25 knots, easing to 15 to 20 knots after midnight. Seas 6 to 9 feet. Wave detail, northwest 8 feet at 10 seconds and south 3 feet at 19 seconds. For Wednesday, northwest wind 10 to 15 knots, rising to 15 to 20 knots in the afternoon. Seas 7 to 10 feet. Wave detail, northwest 9 feet at 11 seconds and south 3 feet at 18 seconds. The area forecast for the peninsula, North Bay, and East Bay. For today, partly cloudy in the morning then becoming mostly sunny. Highs in the mid-60s at the coast to around 80 inland. West winds 5 to 15 miles per hour. For tonight, clear. Lows from the 40s to upper 50s. West winds 5 to 10 miles per hour. And on Wednesday, mostly sunny in the morning then becoming sunny. Highs in the lower 70s at the coast to the lower 90s inland. West winds 5 to 10 miles per hour. For Wednesday night, clear.

lows from the lower 50s to mid 60s. West winds 5 to 10 miles per hour. For Thursday, sunny. Highs around 80 at the coast to the upper 90s inland. West winds 5 to 10 miles per hour. And on Thursday night, clear. Lows from the 50s to lower 60s. Friday through Monday, mostly clear. Highs from the upper 60s to mid 80s. Lows from the 50s to lower 60s. High temperatures today and lows tonight for the selected cities. San Francisco, 68 and 53. San Francisco Airport, 68 and 53. Redwood City, 75 and 53. Oakland, 73 and 54. Fremont, 74 and 54. Concord, 84 and 56. Livermore, 80 and 54. San Rafael, 79 and 54. Santa Rosa, 84 and 54. Napa, 79 and 55. Fairfield, 83 and 58. These are the 10 a.m. Pacific Daylight Time observations for the San Francisco and Monterey Bay areas on Tuesday, June 9th. At San Francisco Airport, it was mostly sunny, temperature 66, dew point 56, relative humidity 70%, west wind at 12 miles an hour, pressure 30.02 inches and rising. At Oakland Airport, it was mostly sunny, temperature 64, dew point 56, relative humidity 75%, west wind at 8 miles an hour, pressure 30.03 inches and rising. At San Jose Airport, it was cloudy, temperature 66, dew point 57, relative humidity 72%, northwest wind at 5 miles an hour, pressure 30.01 inches and steady. At Santa Rosa, it was partly sunny, temperature 68, variable wind at 3, pressure 30.01 and rising. At Concord, it was sunny, temperature 69, northwest wind at 12. At Livermore, it was partly sunny, temperature 67, variable wind at 7. At Monterey, it was partly sunny, temperature 61, variable wind at 3, pressure 30.02 and falling. At Salinas, it was cloudy, temperature 65, dew point 56, relative humidity 72%, northwest wind at 8. Here are some observations around California and western Nevada. It was sunny, with a temperature of 70 at Sacramento, 61 at South Lake Tahoe, and 66 at Mammoth Lakes. It was mostly sunny, with a temperature of 70 at Los Angeles, 67 at Reno, and 59 at Truckee. At San Diego, it was partly sunny, with a temperature of 68. At Blue Canyon, it was cloudy, with a temperature of 55. Local temperature reports around San Francisco Bay for 10 a.m. Downtown San Francisco was 61 degrees. Oakland Museum was 62 degrees. Redwood City was 66 degrees. San Rafael was 68 degrees. The area forecast for the South Bay, including the San Jose metro area and the Santa Clara Valley. For today, partly cloudy in the morning, then becoming mostly sunny. Highs in the lower 70s by the bay, mid-70s to lower 80s inland. Northwest winds up to 5 miles per hour, increasing to 5 to 15 miles per hour in the afternoon. For tonight, clear. Lows from the lower to mid-50s. Northwest winds 5 to 10 miles per hour. And on Wednesday, mostly sunny in the morning, then becoming sunny. Highs around 80 by the bay, upper 80s to mid-90s inland. Northwest winds up to 5 miles per hour, increasing to 5 to 15 miles per hour in the afternoon. For Wednesday night, clear. Lows from the upper 50s to mid-60s. Northwest winds 5 to 10 miles per hour. For Thursday, sunny. Highs in the upper 80s by the bay to the 90s inland. North winds up to 5 miles per hour, becoming northwest in the afternoon. And on Thursday night, clear. Lows from the mid-50s to lower 60s. Friday through Sunday night, clear. Highs from the lower 80s to mid-90s. Lows from the mid-50s to lower 60s. Monday, mostly

sunny in the morning, then becoming sunny. Highs from the upper 70s to lower 90s. High temperatures today and lows tonight for the selected cities: San Jose, 76 and 55, Mountain View, 72 and 55, Morgan Hill, 82 and 54. The area forecast for the Monterey Bay and Salinas Valley for today: partly cloudy in the morning, then becoming mostly sunny. Highs in the mid-60s at the coast to the upper 70s inland. West winds up to 5 miles per hour, increasing to 10 to 15 miles per hour in the afternoon. For tonight, mostly clear. Lows in the lower 50s. Southwest winds 5 to 10 miles per hour. And on Wednesday? Mostly sunny in the morning, then becoming sunny. Highs in the lower 70s at the coast to the upper 80s inland. Northwest winds 5 to 10 miles per hour. For Wednesday night, mostly clear. Lows around 60. West winds 5 to 10 miles per hour until midnight, becoming light. For Thursday, mostly sunny in the morning, then becoming sunny. Highs in the mid-70s at the coast to the upper 80s inland. Light winds, becoming west 5 to 10 miles per hour in the afternoon. And on Thursday night, mostly clear. Lows in the upper 50s. Friday through Sunday night, mostly clear. High 70s and 80s. Lows in the upper 50s. Monday, partly cloudy in the morning, then becoming mostly sunny. Highs from the lower 70s to mid 80s. High temperatures today and lows tonight for the selected cities: Santa Cruz, 77 and 53, Monterey, 66 and 52, Salinas, 69 and 53, Hollister, 77 and 52, King City, 79 and 53. 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This broadcast originates from the National Weather Service office located in Monterey, California, and serves the South Bay and Monterey Bay Area, including the cities of San Jose, Monterey, Salinas, and Santa Cruz. The weather overview for the Bay Area and Central Coast: chance for coastal drizzle continues through the morning hours. Warmer and drier conditions expected Wednesday through Saturday. Moderate risk of heat-related illnesses for interior locations on Wednesday and Thursday. Elevated to near critical fire weather conditions in the interior Bay Area late Wednesday through Thursday. The extended forecast for the Bay Area and Central Coast: Friday and Friday night, mostly clear. High 60 to 95. Lows 50 to 65. Saturday and Saturday night, mostly clear. High 65 to 95. Lows 50 to 65. Sunday and Sunday night, mostly clear. Patchy fog after midnight. High 65 to 90. Lows 50 to 65. Monday and Monday night, mostly clear. Areas of fog after midnight. Highs 65 to 90. Lows 50 to 60. Tuesday and Tuesday night, mostly clear. High 65 to 85. Lows 50 to 60. Sunrise, sunset, and tidal information for the San Francisco Bay Area for Tuesday, June 9. The sunrise today, 5:48 a.m. The sunset tonight, 8:30 p.m. Tidal data at the Golden Gate for today. Low tide, 1:16 a.m. at 1.77 feet. High tide, 6:53 a.m. at 3.74 feet. Low tide, 12:33 p.m. at 1.16 feet. High tide, 7:34 p.m. at 5.57 feet. Here are the buoy observations for 10 a.m. Pacific Daylight Time. An offshore buoy 6 winds west at 10 knots, pressure 1,023.0 millibars. An offshore buoy 59 winds north at 12 knots, water temperature 61, pressure 1,022.7 millibars. At buoy 14 near Point Arena, winds northwest at 8 knots, water temperature 54, pressure 1,018.1 millibars. At buoy 13 near

Bodega Bay, winds northwest at 12 knots, pressure 1,017.0 millibars. At Point Reyes, wave rider buoy water temperature 52, sea 7 feet, every 20 seconds. At San Francisco Bar, buoy water temperature 56, seas 4 feet, every 20 seconds. At San Francisco Bay, winds northwest at 8 knots, water temperature 51, pressure 1,017.1 millibars. At Half Moon Bay, buoy winds northwest 6 knots, water temperature 53, pressure 1,017.3 millibars, seas 3 feet, every 8 seconds. At Monterey, buoy winds northwest at 8 knots, water temperature 53, pressure 1,016.6 millibars. At Point Sur, wave rider buoy water temperature 53, seas 5 feet, every 20 seconds. At Cape San Martin, buoy winds northwest at 14 knots, water temperature 58, pressure 1,016.5 millibars. Synopsis for the Central California coast and bays, including the Monterey Bay, Greater Farallones, and Cordell Bank National Marine Sanctuaries, fresh to moderate northwest breezes will build seas today, resulting in hazardous conditions for small craft across the waters through Thursday afternoon. Gale force gusts will spread across the northern waters Wednesday night into early Thursday. Wind and seas begin to ease by Thursday evening and are expected to stay light through the weekend. The marine forecast for San Pablo Bay, Suisun Bay, the West Delta, and the San Francisco Bay north of the Bay Bridge. For today, southwest wind 5 to 10 knots, becoming west 10 to 15 knots late. For tonight, southwest wind 5 to 10 knots. For Wednesday, southwest wind around 5 knots, rising to 5 to 10 knots in the afternoon. The marine forecast for Monterey Bay. Small craft advisory in effect until 9 p.m. Pacific Daylight Time this evening. Small craft advisory in effect from Wednesday morning through Wednesday evening. For today, light and variable winds, becoming northwest 5 to 10 knots late this morning, then becoming west 10 to 15 knots early this afternoon, rising to 15 to 25 knots late. Seas 3 to 5 feet. Wave detail, west 4 feet at 8 seconds and south 2 feet at 21 seconds. A slight chance of drizzle early this morning. Patchy fog early this morning. For tonight, northwest wind 15 to 20 knots, becoming north 5 to 10 knots after midnight. Seas 4 to 6 feet. Wave detail, northwest 5 feet at 7 seconds and south 2 feet at 19 seconds. For Wednesday, northwest wind around 5 knots, backing to west 10 to 15 knots with gusts to 25 TK in the afternoon. Seas 5 to 7 feet. Wave detail, west 6 feet at 10 seconds and south 2 feet at 18 seconds. The coastal waters forecast from Pigeon Point to Point Pinos out to 10 nautical miles. Small craft advisory in effect through Wednesday evening. For today, northwest wind around 5 knots, rising to 20 to 25 knots. Seas 3 to 4 feet, building to 5 to 6 feet this afternoon. Wave detail, northwest 5 feet at 9 seconds and south 3 feet at 20 seconds. Patchy fog early this morning. For tonight, northwest wind 20 to 25 knots, easing to 15 to 20 knots after midnight. Seas 6 to 9 feet. Wave detail, northwest 8 feet at 10 seconds and south 3 feet at 19 seconds. For Wednesday, northwest wind 10 to 15 knots, rising to 15 to 20 knots in the afternoon. Seas 7 to 10 feet. Wave detail, northwest 9 feet at 11 seconds and south 3 feet at 18 seconds. The area forecast for the peninsula, North Bay, and East Bay. For today, partly cloudy in the morning, then becoming mostly sunny. Highs in the mid-60s of the coast to around 80 inland. West winds 5 to 15 miles per hour. For tonight, clear. Lows from the 40s to upper 50s. West winds 5 to 10 miles per hour. And on Wednesday, mostly sunny in the morning, then becoming sunny. Highs in the lower 70s at the coast to the lower 90s inland. West winds 5 to 10 miles per hour.

Wednesday night, clear. Lows from the lower 50s to mid-60s. West winds 5 to 10 miles per hour. For Thursday, sunny. Highs around 80 at the coast to the upper 90s inland. West winds 5 to 10 miles per hour. And on Thursday night, clear. Lows from the 50s to lower 60s. Friday through Monday, mostly clear. Highs from the upper 60s, lows from the 50s to lower 60s. Friday through Monday, mostly clear. Highs from the upper 60s to mid 80s. Lows from the 50s to lower 60s. High temperatures today and lows tonight for these selected cities: San Francisco, 68 and 53, San Francisco Airport, 68 and 53, Redwood City, 75 and 53, Oakland, 73 and 54, Fremont, 74 and 54, Concord, 84 and 56, Livermore, 80 and 54, San Rafael, 79 and 54, Santa Rosa, 84 and 54, Napa, 79 and 55, Fairfield, 83 and 58. These are the 10 a.m. Pacific Daylight Time observations for the San Francisco and Monterey Bay areas on Tuesday, June 9th. At San Francisco Airport, it was mostly sunny, temperature 66, dew point 56, relative humidity 70%, west wind at 12 miles an hour, pressure 30.02 inches and rising. At Oakland Airport, it was mostly sunny, temperature 64, dew point 56, relative humidity 75%, west wind at 8 miles an hour, pressure 30.03 inches and rising. At San Jose Airport, it was cloudy, temperature 66, dew point 57, relative humidity 72%, northwest wind at 5 miles an hour, pressure 30.01 inches and steady. At Santa Rosa, it was partly sunny, temperature 68, variable wind at 3, pressure 30.01 and rising. At Concord, it was sunny, temperature 69, northwest wind at 12. At Livermore, it was partly sunny, temperature 67, variable wind at 7. At Monterey, it was partly sunny, temperature 61, variable wind at 3, pressure 30.02 and falling. At Salinas, it was cloudy, temperature 65, dew point 56, relative humidity 72%, northwest wind at 8. Here are some observations around California and western Nevada. It was sunny, with a temperature of 70 at Sacramento, 61 at South Lake Tahoe, and 66 at Mammoth Lakes. It was mostly sunny, with a temperature of 70 at Los Angeles, 67 at Reno, and 59 at Truckee. At San Diego, it was partly sunny, with a temperature of 68. At Blue Canyon, it was cloudy, with a temperature of 55. Local temperature reports around San Francisco Bay for 10 a.m. Downtown San Francisco was 61 degrees. Oakland Museum was 62 degrees. Redwood City was 66 degrees. San Rafael was 68 degrees. The area forecast for the South Bay, including the San Jose metro area and the Santa Clara Valley. For today, partly cloudy in the morning, then becoming mostly sunny. Highs in the lower 70s by the bay, mid-70s to lower 80s inland. Northwest winds up to 5 miles per hour, increasing to 5 to 15 miles per hour in the afternoon. For tonight, clear. Lows from the lower to mid-50s. Northwest winds 5 to 10 miles per hour. And on Wednesday, mostly sunny in the morning, then becoming sunny. Highs around 80 by the bay, upper 80s to mid-90s inland. Northwest winds up to 5 miles per hour, increasing to 5 to 15 miles per hour in the afternoon. For Wednesday night, clear. Lows from the upper 50s to mid-60s. Northwest winds 5 to 10 miles per hour. For Thursday, sunny. Highs in the upper 80s by the bay to the 90s inland. North winds up to 5 miles per hour, becoming northwest in the afternoon. And on Thursday night, clear. Lows from the mid-50s to lower 60s.

Friday through Sunday night, clear. Highs from the lower 80s to mid-90s. Lows from the mid-50s to lower 60s. Monday, mostly sunny in the morning, then becoming sunny. Highs from the upper 70s to lower 90s. High temperatures today and lows tonight for the selected cities: San Jose, 76 and 55, Mountain View, 72 and 55, Morgan Hill, 82 and 54. The area forecast for the Monterey Bay and Salinas Valley for today: partly cloudy in the morning, then becoming mostly sunny. Highs in the mid-60s at the coast to the upper 70s inland. West winds up to 5 miles per hour, increasing to 10 to 15 miles per hour in the afternoon. For tonight, mostly clear. Lows in the lower 50s. Southwest winds 5 to 10 miles per hour. And on Wednesday, mostly sunny in the morning, then becoming sunny. Highs in the lower 70s at the coast to the upper 80s inland. Northwest winds 5 to 10 miles per hour. For Wednesday night, mostly clear. Lows around 60. West winds 5 to 10 miles per hour until midnight, becoming light. For Thursday, mostly sunny in the morning, then becoming sunny. Highs in the mid-70s at the coast to the upper 80s inland. Light winds, becoming west 5 to 10 miles per hour in the afternoon. And on Thursday night, mostly clear. Lows in the upper 50s. Friday through Sunday night, mostly clear. High 70s and 80s. Lows in the upper 50s. Monday, partly cloudy in the morning, then becoming mostly sunny. Highs from the lower 70s to mid 80s. High temperatures today and lows tonight for the selected cities: Santa Cruz, 77 and 53, Monterey, 66 and 52, Salinas, 69 and 53, Hollister, 77 and 52, King City, 79 and 53. The weather overview for the Bay Area and Central Coast: chance for coastal drizzle continues through the morning hours. Warmer and drier conditions expected Wednesday through Saturday. Moderate risk of heat-related illnesses for interior locations on Wednesday and Thursday, elevated to near critical fire weather conditions in the interior Bay Area late Wednesday through Thursday. The extended forecast for the Bay Area and Central Coast: Friday and Friday night, mostly clear. High 60 to 95. Lows 50 to 65. Saturday and Saturday night, mostly clear. High 65 to 95. Lows 50 to 65. Sunday and Sunday night, mostly clear. Patchy fog after midnight. High 65 to 90. Lows 50 to 65. Monday and Monday night, mostly clear. Areas of fog after midnight. Highs 65 to 90. Lows 50 to 60. Tuesday and Tuesday night, mostly clear. Highs 65 to 85. Lows 50 to 60. Sunrise, sunset, and tidal information for the San Francisco Bay Area for Tuesday, June 9. The sunrise today, 5:48 a.m. The sunset tonight, 8:30 p.m. Tidal data at the Golden Gate for today. Low tide, 1:16 a.m. at 1.77 feet. High tide, 6:53 a.m. at 3.74 feet. Low tide, 12:33 p.m. at 1.16 feet. High tide, 7:34 p.m. at 5.57 feet. Here are the buoy observations for 10 a.m. Pacific Daylight Time. An offshore buoy 6 winds west at 10 knots, pressure 1023.0 millibars. An offshore buoy 59 winds north at 12 knots, water temperature 61, pressure 1022.7 millibars. At buoy 14 near Point Arena, winds northwest at 8 knots, water temperature 54, pressure 1018.1 millibars. At buoy 13 near Bodega Bay, winds northwest at 12 knots, pressure 1017.0 millibars. At Point Reyes Wave Rider buoy, water temperature 52, sea 7 feet, every 20 seconds.

Francisco Bar Buoy, water temperature 56, seas 4 feet, every 20 seconds. At San Francisco Buoy, winds northwest at 8 knots, water temperature 51, pressure 1017.1 millibars. At Half Moon Bay Buoy, winds northwest 6 knots, water temperature 53, pressure 1017.3 millibars, seas 3 feet, every 8 seconds. At Monterey Buoy, winds northwest at 8 knots, water temperature 53, pressure 1016.6 millibars. At Pointer, wave rider buoy, water temperature 53, seas 5 feet, every 20 seconds. At Cape San Martin Buoy, winds northwest at 14 knots, water temperature 58, pressure 1016.5 millibars. Synopsis for the Central California coast and bays, including the Monterey Bay, Greater Farallones, and Cordell Bank National Marine Sanctuaries, fresh to moderate northwest breezes will build seas today, resulting in hazardous conditions for small craft across the waters through Thursday afternoon. Gale force gusts will spread across the northern waters Wednesday night into early Thursday. Wind and seas begin to ease by Thursday evening and are expected to stay light through the weekend. The marine forecast for San Pablo Bay, Suisun Bay, the West Delta, and the San Francisco Bay north of the Bay Bridge. For today, southwest wind 5 to 10 knots, becoming west 10 to 15 knots late. For tonight, southwest wind 5 to 10 knots. For Wednesday, southwest wind around 5 knots, rising to 5 to 10 knots in the afternoon. The marine forecast for Monterey Bay. Small craft advisory in effect until 9 p.m. Pacific Daylight Time this evening. Small craft advisory in effect from Wednesday morning through Wednesday evening. For today, light and variable winds, becoming northwest 5 to 10 knots late this morning, then becoming west 10 to 15 knots early this afternoon, rising to 15 to 25 knots late. Seas 3 to 5 feet. Wave detail, west 4 feet at 8 seconds and south 2 feet at 21 seconds. A slight chance of drizzle early this morning. Patchy fog early this morning. For tonight, northwest wind 15 to 20 knots, becoming north 5 to 10 knots after midnight. Seas 4 to 6 feet. Wave detail, northwest 5 feet at 7 seconds and south 2 feet at 19 seconds. For Wednesday, northwest wind around 5 knots, backing to west 10 to 15 knots with gusts to 25 TK in the afternoon. Seas 5 to 7 feet. Wave detail, west 6 feet at 10 seconds and south 2 feet at 18 seconds. The coastal waters forecast from Pigeon Point to Point Pinos out to 10 nautical miles. Small craft advisory in effect through Wednesday evening. For today, northwest wind around 5 knots, rising to 20 to 25 knots. Seas 3 to 4 feet, building to 5 to 6 feet this afternoon. Wave detail, northwest 5 feet at 9 seconds and south 3 feet at 20 seconds. Patchy fog early this morning. For tonight, northwest wind 20 to 25 knots, easing to 15 to 20 knots after midnight. Seas 6 to 9 feet. Wave detail, northwest 8 feet at 10 seconds and south 3 feet at 19 seconds. For Wednesday, northwest wind 10 to 15 knots, rising to 15 to 20 knots in the afternoon. Seas 7 to 10 feet. Wave detail, northwest 9 feet at 11 seconds and south 3 feet at 18 seconds. The area forecast for the peninsula, North Bay, and East Bay. For today, partly cloudy in the morning, then becoming mostly sunny. Highs in the mid-60s at the coast to around 80 inland. West winds 5 to 15 miles per hour. For tonight, clear. Lows from the 40s to upper 50s. West winds 5 to 10 miles per hour. And on Wednesday, mostly sunny in the morning, then becoming sunny. Highs in the lower 70s at the coast to the lower 90s inland. West winds 5 to 10 miles per hour. For Wednesday night, clear. Lows from the lower 50s to mid 60s. West winds 5 to 10 miles per hour. For Thursday, sunny.

around 80 at the coast to the upper 90s inland. West winds 5 to 10 miles per hour. And on Thursday night, clear. Lows from the 50s to lower 60s. Friday through Monday, mostly clear. Highs from the upper 60s to mid 80s. Lows from the 50s to lower 60s. High temperatures today and lows tonight for the selected cities. San Francisco, 68 and 53. San Francisco Airport, 68 and 53. Redwood City, 75 and 53. Oakland, 73 and 54. Fremont, 74 and 54. Concord, 84 and 56. Livermore, 80 and 54. San Rafael, 79 and 54. Santa Rosa, 84 and 54. Napa, 79 and 55. Fairfield, 83 and 58. These are the 10 a.m. Pacific Daylight Time observations for the San Francisco and Monterey Bay areas on Tuesday, June 9th. At San Francisco Airport, it was mostly sunny, temperature 66, dew point 56, relative humidity 70%, west wind at 12 miles an hour, pressure 30.02 inches and rising. At Oakland Airport, it was mostly sunny, temperature 64, dew point 56, relative humidity 75%, west wind at 8 miles an hour, pressure 30.03 inches and rising. At San Jose Airport, it was cloudy, temperature 66, dew point 57, relative humidity 72%, northwest wind at 5 miles an hour, pressure 30.01 inches and steady. At Santa Rosa, it was partly sunny, temperature 68, variable wind at 3, pressure 30.01 and rising. At Concord, it was sunny, temperature 69, northwest wind at 12. At Livermore, it was partly sunny, temperature 67, variable wind at 7. At Monterey, it was partly sunny, temperature 61, variable wind at 3, pressure 30.02 and falling. At Salinas, it was cloudy, temperature 65, dew point 56, relative humidity 72%, northwest wind at 8. Here are some observations around California and western Nevada. It was sunny, with a temperature of 70 at Sacramento, 61 at South Lake Tahoe, and 66 at Mammoth Lakes. It was mostly sunny, with a temperature of 70 at Los Angeles, 67 at Reno, and 59 at Truckee. At San Diego, it was partly sunny, with a temperature of 68. At Blue Canyon, it was cloudy, with a temperature of 55. Local temperature reports around San Francisco Bay for 10 a.m. Downtown San Francisco was 61 degrees. Oakland Museum was 62 degrees. Redwood City was 66 degrees. San Rafael was 68 degrees. The area forecast for the South Bay, including the San Jose metro area and the Santa Clara Valley. For today, partly cloudy in the morning, then becoming mostly sunny. Highs in the lower 70s by the bay, mid-70s to lower 80s inland. Northwest winds up to 5 miles per hour, increasing to 5 to 15 miles per hour in the afternoon. For tonight, clear. Lows from the lower to mid-50s. Northwest winds 5 to 10 miles per hour. And on Wednesday, mostly sunny in the morning, then becoming sunny. Highs around 80 by the bay, upper 80s to mid-90s inland. Northwest winds up to 5 miles per hour, increasing to 5 to 15 miles per hour in the afternoon. For Wednesday night, clear. Lows from the upper 50s to mid-60s. Northwest winds 5 to 10 miles per hour. For Thursday, sunny. Highs in the upper 80s by the bay to the 90s inland. North winds up to 5 miles per hour, becoming northwest in the afternoon. And on Thursday night, clear. Lows from the mid-50s to lower 60s. Friday through Sunday night, clear. Highs from the lower 80s to mid-90s. Lows from the mid-50s to lower 60s. Monday, mostly sunny in the morning, then becoming sunny. Highs from the upper 70s to lower 90s. High temperatures today and lows tonight for the selected cities,

Jose, 76 and 55, Mountain View, 72 and 55, Morgan Hill, 82 and 54. The area forecast for the Monterey Bay and Salinas Valley for today: partly cloudy in the morning, then becoming mostly sunny. Highs in the mid-60s at the coast to the upper 70s inland. West winds up to 5 miles per hour, increasing to 10 to 15 miles per hour in the afternoon. For tonight, mostly clear. Lows in the lower 50s. Southwest winds 5 to 10 miles per hour. And on Wednesday, mostly sunny in the morning, then becoming sunny. Highs in the lower 70s at the coast to the upper 80s inland. Northwest winds 5 to 10 miles per hour. For Wednesday night, mostly clear. Lows around 60. West winds 5 to 10 miles per hour until midnight, becoming light. For Thursday, mostly sunny in the morning, then becoming sunny. Highs in the mid-70s at the coast to the upper 80s inland. Light winds, becoming west 5 to 10 miles per hour in the afternoon. And on Thursday night, mostly clear. Lows in the upper 50s. Friday through Sunday night, mostly clear. High 70s and 80s. Lows in the upper 50s. Monday, partly cloudy in the morning, then becoming mostly sunny. Highs from the lower 70s to mid 80s. High temperatures today and lows tonight for the selected cities: Santa Cruz, 77 and 53, Monterey, 66 and 52, Salinas, 69 and 53, Hollister, 77 and 52, King City, 79 and 53. 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This broadcast originates from the National Weather Service office located in Monterey, California, and serves the South Bay and Monterey Bay Area, including the city of San Jose, Monterey, Salinas, and Santa Cruz. The weather overview for the Bay Area and Central Coast: chance for coastal drizzle continues through the morning hours, warmer and drier conditions expected Wednesday through Saturday, moderate risk of heat-related illnesses for interior locations on Wednesday and Thursday, elevated to near critical fire weather conditions in the interior Bay Area late Wednesday through Thursday. The extended forecast for the Bay Area and Central Coast: Friday and Friday night, mostly clear. High 60 to 95. Lows 50 to 65. Saturday and Saturday night, mostly clear. High 65 to 95. Lows 50 to 65. Sunday and Sunday night, mostly clear. Patchy fog after midnight. Highs 65 to 90. Lows 50 to 65. Monday and Monday night, mostly clear. Areas of fog after midnight. Highs 65 to 90. Lows 50 to 60. Tuesday and Tuesday night, mostly clear. High 65 to 85. Lows 50 to 60. Sunrise, sunset, and tidal information for the San Francisco Bay Area for Tuesday, June 9. The sunrise today, 5:48 a.m. The sunset tonight, 8:30 p.m. Tidal data at the Golden Gate for today: low tide, 1:16 a.m. at 1.77 feet. High tide, 6:53 a.m. at 3.74 feet. Low tide, 12:33 p.m. at 1.16 feet. High tide, 7:34 p.m. at 5.57 feet. Here are the buoy observations for 10 a.m. Pacific Daylight Time. An offshore buoy 6, winds west at 10 knots, pressure 1,023.0 millibars. An offshore buoy 59, winds north at 12 knots, water temperature 61, pressure 1,022.7 millibars. At buoy 14 near Point Arena, winds northwest at 8 knots, water temperature 54, pressure 1,018.1 millibars. At buoy 13 near Bodega Bay, winds northwest at 12 knots, pressure 1,017.0 millibars. At Point Reyes Wave Rider, buoy water temperature 52,
sea 7 feet every 20 seconds. At San Francisco Bar Buoy, water temperature 56, seas 4 feet every 20 seconds. At San Francisco Buoy, winds northwest at 8 knots, water temperature 51, pressure 1,017.1 millibars. At Half Moon Bay Buoy, winds northwest 6 knots, water temperature 53, pressure 1,017.3 millibars, seas 3 feet every 8 seconds. At Monterey Buoy, winds northwest at 8 knots, water temperature 53, pressure 1,016.6 millibars. At Pointer, Wave Rider Buoy, water temperature 53, seas 5 feet, every 20 seconds. At Cape San Martin Buoy, winds northwest at 14 knots, water temperature 58, pressure 1,016.5 millibars. Synopsis for the Central California coast and bays, including the Monterey Bay, Greater Farallones, and Cordell Bank National Marine Sanctuaries: fresh to moderate northwest breezes will build seas today, resulting in hazardous conditions for small craft across the waters through Thursday afternoon. Gale force gusts will spread across the northern waters Wednesday night into early Thursday. Wind and seas begin to ease by Thursday evening and are expected to stay light through the weekend. The marine forecast for San Pablo Bay, Suisun Bay, the West Delta, and the San Francisco Bay north of the Bay Bridge. For today, southwest wind 5 to 10 knots, becoming west 10 to 15 knots late. For tonight, southwest wind 5 to 10 knots. For Wednesday, southwest wind around 5 knots, rising to 5 to 10 knots in the afternoon. The marine forecast for Monterey Bay: small craft advisory in effect until 9 p.m. Pacific Daylight Time this evening. Small craft advisory in effect from Wednesday morning through Wednesday evening. For today, light and variable winds, becoming northwest 5 to 10 knots late this morning, then becoming west 10 to 15 knots early this afternoon, rising to 15 to 25 knots late. Seas 3 to 5 feet. Wave detail: west 4 feet at 8 seconds and south 2 feet at 21 seconds. A slight chance of drizzle early this morning. Patchy fog early this morning. For tonight, northwest wind 15 to 20 knots, becoming north 5 to 10 knots after midnight. Seas 4 to 6 feet. Wave detail: northwest 5 feet at 7 seconds and south 2 feet at 19 seconds. For Wednesday, northwest wind around 5 knots, backing to west 10 to 15 knots with gusts to 25 TK in the afternoon. Seas 5 to 7 feet. Wave detail: west 6 feet at 10 seconds and south 2 feet at 18 seconds. The coastal waters forecast from Pigeon Point to Point Pinos out to 10 nautical miles. Small craft advisory in effect through Wednesday evening. For today, northwest wind around 5 knots, rising to 20 to 25 knots. Seas 3 to 4 feet, building to 5 to 6 feet this afternoon. Wave detail: northwest 5 feet at 9 seconds and south 3 feet at 20 seconds. Patchy fog early this morning. For tonight, northwest wind 20 to 25 knots, easing to 15 to 20 knots after midnight. Seas 6 to 9 feet. Wave detail: northwest 8 feet at 10 seconds and south 3 feet at 19 seconds. For Wednesday, northwest wind 10 to 15 knots, rising to 15 to 20 knots in the afternoon. Seas 7 to 10 feet. Wave detail: northwest 9 feet at 11 seconds and south 3 feet at 18 seconds. The area forecast for the peninsula, North Bay, and East Bay. For today, partly cloudy in the morning, then becoming mostly sunny. Highs in the mid-60s at the coast to around 80 inland. West winds 5 to 15 miles per hour. For tonight, clear. Lows from the 40s to upper 50s. West winds 5 to 10 miles per hour. And on Wednesday, mostly sunny in the morning, then becoming sunny. Highs in the lower 70s at the coast to the lower 90s inland. West winds 5 to 10 miles per hour. For Wednesday night, clear. Lows from the lower 50s to mid 60s. West winds 5 to 10 miles per hour.

Thursday, sunny. Highs around 80 at the coast to the upper 90s inland. West winds 5 to 10 miles per hour. And on Thursday night, clear. Lows from the 50s to lower 60s. Friday through Monday, mostly clear. Highs from the upper 60s to mid 80s. Lows from the 50s to lower 60s. High temperatures today and lows tonight for the selected cities. San Francisco, 68 and 53. San Francisco Airport, 68 and 53. Redwood City, 75 and 53. Oakland, 73 and 54. Fremont, 74 and 54. Concord, 84 and 56. Livermore, 80 and 54. San Rafael, 79 and 54. Santa Rosa, 84 and 54. Napa, 79 and 55. Fairfield, 83 and 58. These are the 11 a.m. Pacific Daylight Time observations for the San Francisco and Monterey Bay areas on Tuesday, June 9th. At San Francisco Airport, it was mostly sunny, temperature 66, dew point 55, relative humidity 67%, west wind at 18 miles an hour, pressure 30.02 inches and steady. At Oakland Airport, it was mostly sunny, temperature 65, dew point 57, relative humidity 75%, west wind at 7 miles an hour, pressure 30.03 inches and steady. At San Jose Airport, it was partly sunny, temperature 70, dew point 57, relative humidity 63%, north wind at 8 miles an hour, pressure 30.01 inches and steady. At Santa Rosa, it was mostly sunny, temperature 71, south wind at 5, pressure 30.00 and falling. At Concord, it was mostly sunny, temperature 71, northwest wind at 13. At Livermore, it was mostly sunny, temperature 69, southwest wind at 7. At Monterey, it was mostly sunny, temperature 61, northwest wind at 8, pressure 30.03 and rising. At Salinas, it was mostly sunny, temperature 69, dew point 57, relative humidity 65%, west wind at 9. Here are some observations around California and western Nevada. Skies ranged from sunny to mostly sunny. It was 73 at Sacramento, 71 at Los Angeles, 71 at San Diego, and 69 at Reno. Truckee reported 63, South Lake Tahoe reported 63, Blue Canyon reported 58, and Mammoth Lakes reported 70. Local temperature reports around San Francisco Bay for 10 a.m. Downtown San Francisco was 61 degrees. Oakland Museum was 62 degrees. Redwood City was 66 degrees. San Rafael was 68 degrees. The area forecast for the South Bay, including the San Jose metro area and the Santa Clara Valley. For the rest of today, partly cloudy early in the afternoon, then becoming mostly sunny. Highs in the lower 70s by the bay, mid-70s to lower 80s inland. Northwest winds 5 to 15 miles per hour. For tonight, clear. Lows from the lower to mid 50s. Northwest winds 5 to 10 miles per hour. And on Wednesday, mostly sunny in the morning, then becoming sunny. Highs around 80 by the bay, upper 80s to mid 90s inland. Northwest winds up to 5 miles per hour, increasing to 5 to 15 miles per hour in the afternoon. For the Wednesday night, clear. Lows from the upper 50s to mid 60s. Northwest winds 5 to 10 miles per hour. For Thursday, sunny. Highs in the upper 80s by the bay to the 90s inland. North winds up to 5 miles per hour, becoming northwest in the afternoon. And on Thursday night, clear. Lows from the mid 50s to lower 60s. Friday through Sunday night, clear. Highs from the lower 80s to mid 90s. Lows from the mid 50s to lower 60s. Monday, mostly sunny in the morning, then becoming sunny. Highs from the upper 70s to lower 90s. High temperatures today and lows tonight for the selected cities: San Jose,

Lows around 60. West winds 5 to 10 miles per hour until midnight, becoming light. For Thursday, mostly sunny in the morning, then becoming sunny. Highs in the mid-70s at the coast to the upper 80s inland. Light winds, becoming west 5 to 10 miles per hour in the afternoon. And on Thursday night, mostly clear. Lows in the upper 50s. Friday through Sunday night, mostly clear. High 70s and 80s. Lows in the upper 50s. Monday, partly cloudy in the morning, then becoming mostly sunny. Highs from the lower 70s to mid 80s. High temperatures today and lows tonight for the selected cities: Santa Cruz, 77 and 53, Monterey, 66 and 52, Salinas, 69 and 53, Hollister, 77 and 52, King City, 79 and 53. The weather overview for the Bay Area and Central Coast: chance for coastal drizzle continues through the morning hours. Warmer and drier conditions expected Wednesday through Saturday. Moderate risk of heat-related illnesses for interior locations on Wednesday and Thursday, elevated to near critical fire weather conditions in the interior Bay Area late Wednesday through Thursday. The extended forecast for the Bay Area and Central Coast: Friday and Friday night, mostly clear. High 60 to 95. Lows 50 to 65. Saturday and Saturday night, mostly clear. High 65 to 95. Lows 50 to 65. Sunday and Sunday night, mostly clear. Patchy fog after midnight. Highs 65 to 90. Lows 50 to 65. Monday and Monday night, mostly clear. Areas of fog after midnight. Highs 65 to 90. Lows 50 to 60. Tuesday and Tuesday night, mostly clear. Highs 65 to 85. Lows 50 to 60. Sunrise, sunset, and tidal information for the San Francisco Bay Area for Tuesday, June 9. The sunrise today, 5:48 a.m. The sunset tonight, 8:30 p.m. Tidal data at the Golden Gate for today. Low tide, 1:16 a.m. at 1.77 feet. High tide, 6:53 a.m. at 3.74 feet. Low tide, 12:33 p.m. at 1.16 feet. High tide, 7:34 p.m. at 5.57 feet. Here are the buoy observations for 11 a.m. Pacific Daylight Time. An offshore buoy 6 winds west at 10 knots, pressure 1,023.4 millibars. An offshore buoy 59, winds north 10 knots, water temperature 61, pressure 1,023.2 millibars, seas 8 feet, every 21 seconds. At Point Arena buoy, winds northwest 12 knots, water temperature 54, pressure 1,018.7 millibars, seas 7 feet, every 9 seconds. At buoy 13 near Bodega Bay, winds northwest at 12 knots, pressure 1,017.1 millibars. At Point Reyes Wave Rider buoy, water temperature 52, seas 8 feet, every 20 seconds. At San Francisco Bar buoy, water temperature 56, seas 4 feet, every 20 seconds. At San Francisco buoy, winds northwest at 12 knots, water temperature 51, swell 6 feet, every 19 seconds. At Half Moon Bay buoy, winds northwest 6 knots, water temperature 53, pressure 1,017.7 millibars, seas 4 feet, every 10 seconds. At Monterey buoy, winds northwest at 10 knots, water temperature 53, pressure 1,017.0 millibars. At Point Sur, Wave Rider buoy, water temperature 53, seas 6 feet, every 20 seconds. At Cape San Martin buoy, winds northwest at 60 knots, water temperature 58, pressure 1,016.1 millibars. Synopsis for the Central California coast and bays, including the Monterey Bay, Greater Farallones, and Cordell Bank National Marine Sanctuaries: fresh to moderate northwest breezes will build seas today, resulting in hazardous conditions for small craft across the waters through Thursday afternoon. Gale force gusts will spread across the northern waters.

continues Wednesday night into early Thursday. Wind and seas begin to ease by Thursday evening and are expected to stay light through the weekend. The marine forecast for San Pablo Bay, Suisun Bay, the West Delta, and the San Francisco Bay north of the Bay Bridge. For today, southwest wind 5 to 10 knots, becoming west 10 to 15 knots late. For tonight, southwest wind 5 to 10 knots. For Wednesday, southwest wind around 5 knots, rising to 5 to 10 knots in the afternoon. The marine forecast for Monterey Bay. Small craft advisory in effect until 9 p.m. Pacific Daylight Time this evening. Small craft advisory in effect from Wednesday morning through Wednesday evening. For today, light and variable winds, becoming northwest 5 to 10 knots late this morning, then becoming west 10 to 15 knots early this afternoon, rising to 15 to 25 knots late. Seas 3 to 5 feet. Wave detail, west 4 feet at 8 seconds and south 2 feet at 21 seconds. A slight chance of drizzle early this morning. Patchy fog early this morning. For tonight, northwest wind 15 to 20 knots, becoming north 5 to 10 knots after midnight. Seas 4 to 6 feet. Wave detail, northwest 5 feet at 7 seconds and south 2 feet at 19 seconds. For Wednesday, northwest wind around 5 knots, backing to west 10 to 15 knots with gusts to 25 TK in the afternoon. Seas 5 to 7 feet. Wave detail, west 6 feet at 10 seconds and south 2 feet at 18 seconds. The coastal waters forecast from Pigeon Point to Point Pinos out to 10 nautical miles. Small craft advisory in effect through Wednesday evening. For today, northwest wind around 5 knots, rising to 20 to 25 knots. Seas 3 to 4 feet, building to 5 to 6 feet this afternoon. Wave detail, northwest 5 feet at 9 seconds and south 3 feet at 20 seconds. Patchy fog early this morning. For tonight, northwest wind 20 to 25 knots, easing to 15 to 20 knots after midnight. Seas 6 to 9 feet. Wave detail, northwest 8 feet at 10 seconds and south 3 feet at 19 seconds. For Wednesday, northwest wind 10 to 15 knots, rising to 15 to 20 knots in the afternoon. Seas 7 to 10 feet. Wave detail, northwest 9 feet at 11 seconds and south 3 feet at 18 seconds. The area forecast for the peninsula, North Bay, and East Bay. For the rest of today, mostly sunny. Highs in the mid-60s at the coast to around 80 inland. West winds 5 to 15 miles per hour. For tonight, clear. Lows from the 40s to upper 50s. West winds 5 to 10 miles per hour. And on Wednesday, mostly sunny in the morning, then becoming sunny. Highs in the lower 70s at the coast to the lower 90s inland. West winds 5 to 10 miles per hour. For the Wednesday night, clear. Lows from the lower 50s to mid 60s. West winds 5 to 10 miles per hour. For Thursday, sunny. Highs around 80 at the coast to the upper 90s inland. West winds 5 to 10 miles per hour. And on Thursday night, clear. Lows from the 50s to lower 60s. Friday through Monday, mostly clear. Highs from the upper 60s to mid 80s. Lows from the 50s to lower 60s. High temperatures today and lows tonight for the selected cities: San Francisco, 68 and 53, San Francisco Airport, 68 and 53, Redwood City, 75 and 53, Oakland, 73 and 54, Fremont, 74 and 54, Concord, 84 and 56, Livermore, 80 and 54, San Rafael, 79 and 54, Santa Rosa, 84 and 54, Napa, 79 and 55, Fairfield, 83 and 58. These are the 11 a.m. Pacific Daylight Time observations for the San Francisco and Monterey Bay areas on Tuesday, June 9th. At San Francisco Airport, it was mostly sunny, temperature 66, dew point 55, relative humidity 67.

7%. West wind at 18 miles an hour. Pressure 30.02 inches and steady. At Oakland Airport, it was mostly sunny. Temperature 65, dew point 57, relative humidity 75%, west wind at 7 miles an hour, pressure 30.03 inches and steady. At San Jose Airport, it was partly sunny, temperature 70, dew point 57, relative humidity 63%, north wind at 8 miles an hour, pressure 30.01 inches and steady. At Santa Rosa, it was mostly sunny, temperature 71, south wind at 5, pressure 30.00 and falling. At Concord, it was mostly sunny, temperature 71, northwest wind at 13. At Livermore, it was mostly sunny, temperature 69, southwest wind at 7. At Monterey, it was mostly sunny, temperature 61, northwest wind at 8, pressure 30.03 and rising. At Salinas, it was mostly sunny, temperature 69, dew point 57, relative humidity 65%, west wind at 9. Here are some observations around California and western Nevada. It was sunny, with a temperature of 73 at Sacramento, 63 at South Lake Tahoe, and 70 at Mammoth Lakes. It was mostly sunny, with a temperature of 71 at Los Angeles, 71 at San Diego, 69 at Reno, and 63 at Truckee. At Blue Canyon, it was partly sunny, with a temperature of 59. Local temperature reports around San Francisco Bay for 11 a.m. Downtown San Francisco was 62 degrees. Oakland Museum was 66 degrees. Redwood City was 67 degrees. San Rafael was 69 degrees. The area forecast for the South Bay, including the San Jose metro area and the Santa Clara Valley. For the rest of today, partly cloudy early in the afternoon, then becoming mostly sunny. Highs in the lower 70s by the bay, mid-70s to lower 80s inland. Northwest winds 5 to 15 miles per hour. For tonight, clear. Lows from the lower to mid-50s. Northwest winds 5 to 10 miles per hour. And on Wednesday? Mostly sunny in the morning, then becoming sunny. Highs around 80 by the bay, upper 80s to mid-90s inland. Northwest winds up to 5 miles per hour, increasing to 5 to 15 miles per hour in the afternoon. For the Wednesday night, clear. Lows from the upper 50s to mid-60s. Northwest winds 5 to 10 miles per hour. For Thursday, sunny. Highs in the upper 80s by the bay to the 90s inland. North winds up to 5 miles per hour, becoming northwest in the afternoon. And on Thursday night, clear. Lows from the mid-50s to lower 60s. Friday through Sunday night, clear. Highs from the lower 80s to mid-90s. Lows from the mid-50s to lower 60s. Monday, mostly sunny in the morning, then becoming sunny. Highs from the upper 70s to lower 90s. High temperatures today and lows tonight for the selected cities: San Jose, 76 and 55, Mountain View, 72 and 55, Morgan Hill, 82 and 54. The area forecast for the Monterey Bay and Salinas Valley? For the rest of today, mostly sunny. Highs in the mid-60s at the coast to the upper 70s inland. West winds 5 to 15 miles per hour. For tonight, mostly clear. Lows in the lower 50s. Southwest winds 5 to 10 miles per hour. And on Wednesday, mostly sunny in the morning, then becoming sunny. Highs in the lower 70s at the coast to the upper 80s inland. Northwest winds 5 to 10 miles per hour. For the Wednesday night, mostly clear. Lows around 60. West winds 5 to 10 miles per hour until midnight, becoming light. For Thursday, mostly sunny in the morning, then becoming sunny. Highs in the mid-70s at the coast to the upper 80s inland. Light winds, becoming west 5 to 10 miles per hour in the afternoon. And on Thursday night, mostly clear.

lows in the upper 50s. Friday through Sunday night, mostly clear. High 70s and 80s. Lows in the upper 50s. Monday, partly cloudy in the morning, then becoming mostly sunny. Highs from the lower 70s to mid 80s. High temperatures today and lows tonight for the selected cities: Santa Cruz, 77 and 53, Monterey, 66 and 52, Salinas, 69 and 53, Hollister, 77 and 52, King City, 79 and 53. 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This broadcast originates from the National Weather Service office located in Monterey, California, and serves the South Bay and Monterey Bay Area, including the cities of San Jose, Monterey, Salinas, and Santa Cruz. The weather overview for the Bay Area and Central Coast: chance for coastal drizzle continues through the morning hours. Warmer and drier conditions expected Wednesday through Saturday. Moderate risk of heat-related illnesses for interior locations on Wednesday and Thursday. Elevated to near critical fire weather conditions in the interior Bay Area late Wednesday through Thursday. The extended forecast for the Bay Area and Central Coast: Friday and Friday night, mostly clear. High 60 to 95. Lows 50 to 65. Saturday and Saturday night, mostly clear. High 65 to 95. Lows 50 to 65. Sunday and Sunday night, mostly clear. Patchy fog after midnight. High 65 to 90. Lows 50 to 65. Monday and Monday night, mostly clear. Areas of fog after midnight. High 65 to 90. Lows 50 to 60. Tuesday and Tuesday night, mostly clear. High 65 to 85. Lows 50 to 60. Sunrise, sunset, and tidal information for the San Francisco Bay Area for Tuesday, June 9. The sunrise today, 5:48 a.m. The sunset tonight, 8:30 p.m. Tidal data at the Golden Gate for today. Low tide, 1:16 a.m. at 1.77 feet. High tide, 6:53 a.m. at 3.74 feet. Low tide, 12:33 p.m. at 1.16 feet. High tide, 7:34 p.m. at 5.57 feet. Here are the buoy observations for 11 a.m. Pacific Daylight Time. An offshore buoy 6 winds west at 10 knots, pressure 1,023.4 millibars. An offshore buoy 59, winds north 10 knots, water temperature 61, pressure 1,023.2 millibars, seas 8 feet, every 21 seconds. At Point Arena buoy, winds northwest 12 knots, water temperature 54, pressure 1,018.7 millibars, seas 7 feet, every 9 seconds. At buoy 13 near Bodega Bay, winds northwest at 12 knots, pressure 1,017.1 millibars. At Point Reyes Wave Rider buoy, water temperature 52, seas 8 feet, every 20 seconds. At San Francisco Bar buoy, water temperature 56, seas 4 feet, every 20 seconds. At San Francisco buoy, winds northwest at 12 knots, water temperature 51, swell 6 feet, every 19 seconds. At Half Moon Bay buoy, winds northwest 6 knots, water temperature 53, pressure 1,017.7 millibars, seas 4 feet, every 10 seconds. At Monterey buoy, winds northwest at 10 knots, water temperature 53, pressure 1,017.0 millibars. At Point Sur, Wave Rider buoy, water temperature 53, seas 6 feet, every 20 seconds. At Cape San Martin buoy, winds northwest at 16 knots, water temperature 58, pressure 1,016.1 millibars. Synopsis for the Central California coast and bays, including the Monterey Bay, Greater Farallones, and Cordell Bank National Marine Sanctuaries: fresh to moderate northwest breezes will build seas today, resulting in hazardous conditions for small craft across the waters through Thursday afternoon. Gale force gusts will spread across the

Tuesday night into early Thursday. Wind and seas begin to ease by Thursday evening and are expected to stay light through the weekend. The marine forecast for San Pablo Bay, Suisun Bay, the West Delta, and the San Francisco Bay north of the Bay Bridge. For today, southwest wind 5 to 10 knots, becoming west 10 to 15 knots late. For tonight, southwest wind 5 to 10 knots. For Wednesday, southwest wind around 5 knots, rising to 5 to 10 knots in the afternoon. The marine forecast for Monterey Bay. Small craft advisory in effect until 9 p.m. Pacific Daylight Time this evening. Small craft advisory in effect from Wednesday morning through Wednesday evening. For today, light and variable winds, becoming northwest 5 to 10 knots late this morning, then becoming west 10 to 15 knots early this afternoon, rising to 15 to 25 knots late. Seas 3 to 5 feet. Wave detail, west 4 feet at 8 seconds and south 2 feet at 21 seconds. A slight chance of drizzle early this morning. Patchy fog early this morning. For tonight, northwest wind 15 to 20 knots, becoming north 5 to 10 knots after midnight. Seas 4 to 6 feet. Wave detail, northwest 5 feet at 7 seconds and south 2 feet at 19 seconds. For Wednesday, northwest wind around 5 knots, backing to west 10 to 15 knots with gusts to 25 TK in the afternoon. Seas 5 to 7 feet. Wave detail, west 6 feet at 10 seconds and south 2 feet at 18 seconds. The coastal waters forecast from Pigeon Point to Point Pinos out to 10 nautical miles. Small craft advisory in effect through Wednesday evening. For today, northwest wind around 5 knots, rising to 20 to 25 knots. Seas 3 to 4 feet, building to 5 to 6 feet this afternoon. Wave detail, northwest 5 feet at 9 seconds and south 3 feet at 20 seconds. Patchy fog early this morning. For tonight, northwest wind 20 to 25 knots, easing to 15 to 20 knots after midnight. Seas 6 to 9 feet. Wave detail, northwest 8 feet at 10 seconds and south 3 feet at 19 seconds. For Wednesday, northwest wind 10 to 15 knots, rising to 15 to 20 knots in the afternoon. Seas 7 to 10 feet. Wave detail, northwest 9 feet at 11 seconds and south 3 feet at 18 seconds. The area forecast for the peninsula, North Bay, and East Bay. For the rest of today, mostly sunny. Highs in the mid-60s at the coast to around 80 inland. West winds 5 to 15 miles per hour. For tonight, clear. Lows from the 40s to upper 50s. West winds 5 to 10 miles per hour. And on Wednesday, mostly sunny in the morning, then becoming sunny. Highs in the lower 70s at the coast to the lower 90s inland. West winds 5 to 10 miles per hour. For the Wednesday night, clear. Lows from the lower 50s to mid 60s. West winds 5 to 10 miles per hour. For Thursday, sunny. Highs around 80 at the coast to the upper 90s inland. West winds 5 to 10 miles per hour. And on Thursday night, clear. Lows from the 50s to lower 60s. Friday through Monday, mostly clear. Highs from the upper 60s to mid 80s. Lows from the 50s to lower 60s. High temperatures today and lows tonight for these selected cities: San Francisco, 68 and 53, San Francisco Airport, 68 and 53, Redwood City, 75 and 53, Oakland, 73 and 54, Fremont, 74 and 54, Concord, 84 and 56, Livermore, 80 and 54, San Rafael, 79 and 54, Santa Rosa, 84 and 54, Napa, 79 and 55, Fairfield, 83 and 58. These are the 11 a.m. Pacific Daylight Time observations for the San Francisco and Monterey Bay areas on Tuesday, June 9th, 83 and 58. These are the 11 a.m. Pacific Daylight Time observations for the San Francisco and Monterey Bay.

On Tuesday, June 9th, at San Francisco Airport, it was mostly sunny, temperature 66, dew point 55, relative humidity 67%, west wind at 18 miles an hour, pressure 30.02 inches and steady. At Oakland Airport, it was mostly sunny, temperature 65, dew point 57, relative humidity 75%, west wind at 7 miles an hour, pressure 30.03 inches and steady. At San Jose Airport, it was partly sunny, temperature 70, dew point 57, relative humidity 63%, north wind at 8 miles an hour, pressure 30.01 inches and steady. At Santa Rosa, it was mostly sunny, temperature 71, south wind at 5, pressure 30.00 and falling. At Concord, it was mostly sunny, temperature 71, northwest wind at 13. At Livermore, it was mostly sunny, temperature 69, southwest wind at 7. At Monterey, it was mostly sunny, temperature 61, northwest wind at 8, pressure 30.03 and rising. At Salinas, it was mostly sunny, temperature 69, dew point 57, relative humidity 65%, west wind at 9. Here are some observations around California and western Nevada. It was sunny, with a temperature of 73 at Sacramento, 63 at South Lake Tahoe, and 70 at Mammoth Lakes. It was mostly sunny, with a temperature of 71 at Los Angeles, 71 at San Diego, 69 at Reno, and 63 at Truckee. At Blue Canyon, it was partly sunny, with a temperature of 59. Local temperature reports around San Francisco Bay for 11 a.m. Downtown San Francisco was 62 degrees. Oakland Museum was 66 degrees. Redwood City was 67 degrees. San Rafael was 69 degrees. The area forecast for the South Bay, including the San Jose metro area and the Santa Clara Valley. For the rest of today, partly cloudy early in the afternoon, then becoming mostly sunny. Highs in the lower 70s by the bay, mid-70s to lower 80s inland. Northwest winds 5 to 15 miles per hour. For tonight, clear. Lows from the lower to mid-50s. Northwest winds 5 to 10 miles per hour. And on Wednesday? Mostly sunny in the morning, then becoming sunny. Highs around 80 by the bay, upper 80s to mid-90s inland. Northwest winds up to 5 miles per hour, increasing to 5 to 15 miles per hour in the afternoon. For the Wednesday night, clear. Lows from the upper 50s to mid-60s. Northwest winds 5 to 10 miles per hour. For Thursday, sunny. Highs in the upper 80s by the bay to the 90s inland. North winds up to 5 miles per hour, becoming northwest in the afternoon. And on Thursday night, clear. Lows from the mid-50s to lower 60s. Friday through Sunday night, clear. Highs from the lower 80s to mid-90s. Lows from the mid-50s to lower 60s. Monday, mostly sunny in the morning, then becoming sunny. Highs from the upper 70s to lower 90s. High temperatures today and lows tonight for these selected cities: San Jose, 76 and 55, Mountain View, 72 and 55, Morgan Hill, 82 and 54. The area forecast for the Monterey Bay and Salinas Valley? For the rest of today? Mostly sunny. Highs in the mid-60s at the coast to the upper 70s inland. West winds 5 to 15 miles per hour. For tonight, mostly clear. Lows in the lower 50s. Southwest winds 5 to 10 miles per hour. And on Wednesday? Mostly sunny in the morning, then becoming sunny. Highs in the lower 70s at the coast to the upper 80s inland. Northwest winds 5 to 10 miles per hour. For the Wednesday night, mostly clear. Lows around 60. West winds 5 to 10 miles per hour until midnight, becoming light. For Thursday, mostly sunny in the morning, then becoming sunny. Highs in the mid-70s at the

to the upper 80s inland. Light winds, becoming west 5 to 10 miles per hour in the afternoon. And on Thursday night, mostly clear. Lows in the upper 50s. Friday through Sunday night, mostly clear. High 70s and 80s. Lows in the upper 50s. Monday, partly cloudy in the morning, then becoming mostly sunny. Highs from the lower 70s to mid 80s. High temperatures today and lows tonight for the selected cities: Santa Cruz, 77 and 53, Monterrey, 66 and 52, Salinas, 69 and 53, Hollister, 77 and 52, King City, 79 and 53. The weather overview for the Bay Area and Central Coast: chance for coastal drizzle continues through the morning hours, warmer and drier conditions expected Wednesday through Saturday, moderate risk of heat-related illnesses for interior locations on Wednesday and Thursday, elevated to near critical fire weather conditions in the interior Bay Area late Wednesday through Thursday. The extended forecast for the Bay Area and Central Coast: Thursday and Thursday night, clear. Highs 65 to 100. Lows 50 to 65. Friday and Friday night, mostly clear. High 60 to 95. Lows 50 to 65. Saturday and Saturday night, mostly clear. High 65 to 95. Lows 50 to 65. Sunday and Sunday night, mostly clear. Patchy fog after midnight. High 65 to 90. Lows 50 to 60. Monday, sunny, warmer. Highs 65 to 90. Sunrise, sunset, and tidal information for the San Francisco Bay Area for Tuesday, June 9. The sunrise today, 5:48 a.m. The sunset tonight, 8:30 p.m. Tidal data at the Golden Gate for today. Low tide, 1:16 a.m. at 1.77 feet. High tide, 6:53 a.m. at 3.74 feet. Low tide, 12:33 p.m. at 1.16 feet. High tide, 7:34 p.m. at 5.57 feet. Here are the buoy observations for 11 a.m. Pacific Daylight Time. An offshore buoy 6 winds west at 10 knots, pressure 1,023.4 millibars. An offshore buoy 59, winds north 10 knots, water temperature 61, pressure 1,023.2 millibars, seas 8 feet, every 21 seconds. At Point Arena buoy, winds northwest 12 knots, water temperature 54, pressure 1,018.7 millibars, seas 7 feet, every 9 seconds. At buoy 13 near Bodega Bay, winds northwest at 12 knots, pressure 1,017.1 millibars. At Point Reyes Wave Rider buoy, water temperature 52, seas 8 feet, every 20 seconds. At San Francisco Bar buoy, water temperature 56, seas 4 feet, every 20 seconds. At San Francisco buoy, winds northwest at 12 knots, water temperature 51, swell 6 feet, every 19 seconds. At Half Moon Bay buoy, winds northwest 6 knots, water temperature 53, pressure 1,017.7 millibars, seas 4 feet, every 10 seconds. At Monterey buoy, winds northwest at 10 knots, water temperature 53, pressure 1,017.0 millibars. At Pointer, Wave Rider buoy, water temperature 53, seas 6 feet, every 20 seconds. At Cape San Martin buoy, winds northwest at 16 knots, water temperature 58, pressure 1,016.1 millibars. Synopsis for the Central California coast and bays, including the Monterey Bay, Greater Farallones, and Cordell Bank National Marine Sanctuaries: fresh to moderate northwest breezes will build seas today, resulting in hazardous conditions for small craft across the waters through Thursday afternoon. Gale force gusts will spread across the northern waters Wednesday night into early Thursday. Wind and seas begin to ease by Thursday evening and are expected to stay light through the weekend. The marine forecast for San Pablo Bay, Suisun Bay, the West Delta, and the San Francisco Bay north of the Bay Bridge. For today, southwest wind 5 to 10 knots,
becoming west 10 to 15 knots late. For tonight, southwest wind 5 to 10 knots. For Wednesday, southwest wind around 5 knots, rising to 5 to 10 knots in the afternoon. The marine forecast for Monterey Bay. Small craft advisory in effect until 9 p.m. Pacific Daylight Time this evening. Small craft advisory in effect from Wednesday morning through Wednesday evening. For today, light and variable winds, becoming northwest 5 to 10 knots late this morning, then becoming west 10 to 15 knots early this afternoon, rising to 15 to 25 knots late. Seas 3 to 5 feet. Wave detail, west 4 feet at 8 seconds and south 2 feet at 21 seconds. A slight chance of drizzle early this morning. Patchy fog early this morning. For tonight, northwest wind 15 to 20 knots, becoming north 5 to 10 knots after midnight. Seas 4 to 6 feet. Wave detail, northwest 5 feet at 7 seconds and south 2 feet at 19 seconds. For Wednesday, northwest wind around 5 knots, backing to west 10 to 15 knots with gusts to 25 TK in the afternoon. Seas 5 to 7 feet. Wave detail, west 6 feet at 10 seconds and south 2 feet at 18 seconds. The coastal waters forecast from Pigeon Point to Point Pinos out to 10 nautical miles. Small craft advisory in effect through Wednesday evening. For today, northwest wind around 5 knots, rising to 20 to 25 knots. Seas 3 to 4 feet, building to 5 to 6 feet this afternoon. Wave detail, northwest 5 feet at 9 seconds and south 3 feet at 20 seconds. Patchy fog early this morning. For tonight, northwest wind 20 to 25 knots, easing to 15 to 20 knots after midnight. Seas 6 to 9 feet. Wave detail, northwest 8 feet at 10 seconds and south 3 feet at 19 seconds. For Wednesday, northwest wind 10 to 15 knots, rising to 15 to 20 knots in the afternoon. Seas 7 to 10 feet. Wave detail, northwest 9 feet at 11 seconds and south 3 feet at 18 seconds. The area forecast for the peninsula, North Bay, and East Bay. For the rest of today, mostly sunny. Highs in the mid-60s at the coast to around 80 inland. West winds 5 to 15 miles per hour. For tonight, clear. Lows from the 40s to upper 50s. West winds 5 to 10 miles per hour. And on Wednesday, mostly sunny in the morning, then becoming sunny. Highs in the lower 70s at the coast to the lower 90s inland. West winds 5 to 10 miles per hour. For the Wednesday night, clear. Lows from the lower 50s to mid 60s. West winds 5 to 10 miles per hour. For Thursday, sunny. Highs around 80 at the coast to the upper 90s inland. West winds 5 to 10 miles per hour. And on Thursday night, clear. Lows from the 50s to lower 60s. Friday through Monday, mostly clear. Highs from the upper 60s to mid 80s. Lows from the 50s to lower 60s. High temperatures today and lows tonight for these selected cities: San Francisco, 68 and 53, San Francisco Airport, 68 and 53, Redwood City, 75 and 53, Oakland, 73 and 54, Fremont, 74 and 54, Concord, 84 and 56, Livermore, 80 and 54, San Rafael, 79 and 54, Santa Rosa, 84 and 54, Napa, 79 and 55, Fairfield, 83 and 58. These are the 11 a.m. Pacific Daylight Time observations for the San Francisco and Monterey Bay areas on Tuesday, June 9th. At San Francisco Airport, it was mostly sunny, temperature 66, dew point 55, relative humidity 67%, west wind at 18 miles an hour, pressure 30.02 inches and steady. At Oakland Airport, it was mostly sunny, temperature 65, dew point 57, relative humidity 75%, west wind at 7 miles an hour, pressure 30.03 inches and steady.

San Jose Airport. It was partly sunny, temperature 70, dew point 57, relative humidity 63%, north wind at 8 miles an hour, pressure 30.01 inches and steady. At Santa Rosa, it was mostly sunny, temperature 71, south wind at 5, pressure 30.00 and falling. At Concord, it was mostly sunny, temperature 71, northwest wind at 13. At Livermore, it was mostly sunny, temperature 69, southwest wind at 7. At Monterey, it was mostly sunny, temperature 61, northwest wind at 8, pressure 30.03 and rising. At Salinas, it was mostly sunny, temperature 69, dew point 57, relative humidity 65%, west wind at 9. Here are some observations around California and western Nevada. It was sunny, with a temperature of 73 at Sacramento, 63 at South Lake Tahoe, and 70 at Mammoth Lakes. It was mostly sunny, with a temperature of 71 at Los Angeles, 71 at San Diego, 69 at Reno, and 63 at Truckee. At Blue Canyon, it was partly sunny, with a temperature of 59. Local temperature reports around San Francisco Bay for 11 a.m. Downtown San Francisco was 62 degrees. Oakland Museum was 66 degrees. Redwood City was 67 degrees. San Rafael was 69 degrees. The area forecast for the South Bay, including the San Jose metro area and the Santa Clara Valley. For the rest of today, partly cloudy early in the afternoon, then becoming mostly sunny. Highs in the lower 70s by the bay, mid-70s to lower 80s inland. Northwest winds 5 to 15 miles per hour. For tonight, clear. Lows from the lower to mid-50s. Northwest winds 5 to 10 miles per hour. And on Wednesday? Mostly sunny in the morning, then becoming sunny. Highs around 80 by the bay, upper 80s to mid-90s inland. Northwest winds up to 5 miles per hour, increasing to 5 to 15 miles per hour in the afternoon. For the Wednesday night, clear. Lows from the upper 50s to mid-60s. Northwest winds 5 to 10 miles per hour. For Thursday, sunny. Highs in the upper 80s by the bay to the 90s inland. North winds up to 5 miles per hour, becoming northwest in the afternoon. And on Thursday night, clear. Lows from the mid-50s to lower 60s. Friday through Sunday night, clear. Highs from the lower 80s to mid-90s. Lows from the mid-50s to lower 60s. Monday, mostly sunny in the morning, then becoming sunny. Highs from the upper 70s to lower 90s. High temperatures today and lows tonight for the selected cities: San Jose, 76 and 55, Mountain View, 72 and 55, Morgan Hill, 82 and 54. The area forecast for the Monterey Bay and Salinas Valley? For the rest of today, mostly sunny. Highs in the mid-60s at the coast to the upper 70s inland. West winds 5 to 15 miles per hour. For tonight, mostly clear. Lows in the lower 50s. Southwest winds 5 to 10 miles per hour. And on Wednesday, mostly sunny in the morning, then becoming sunny. Highs in the lower 70s at the coast to the upper 80s inland. Northwest winds 5 to 10 miles per hour. For the Wednesday night, mostly clear. Lows around 60. West winds 5 to 10 miles per hour until midnight, becoming light. For Thursday, mostly sunny in the morning, then becoming sunny. Highs in the mid-70s at the coast to the upper 80s inland. Light winds, becoming west 5 to 10 miles per hour in the afternoon. And on Thursday night, mostly clear. Lows in the upper 50s. Friday through Sunday night, mostly clear. High 70s and 80s. Lows in the upper 50s. Monday, partly cloudy in the morning, then becoming mostly sunny. Highs from the lower 70s to mid 80s. High temperatures today.

tonight for the selected cities: Santa Cruz, 77 and 53, Monterey, 66 and 52, Salinas, 69 and 53, Hollister, 77 and 52, King City, 79 and 53. The weather overview for the Bay Area and Central Coast: chance for coastal drizzle continues through the morning hours. Warmer and drier conditions expected Wednesday through Saturday. Moderate risk of heat-related illnesses for interior locations on Wednesday and Thursday, elevated to near critical fire weather conditions in the interior Bay Area late Wednesday through Thursday. The extended forecast for the Bay Area and Central Coast: Thursday and Thursday night, clear. Highs 65 to 100. Lows 50 to 65. Friday and Friday night, mostly clear. Highs 60 to 95. Lows 50 to 65. Saturday and Saturday night, mostly clear. Highs 65 to 95. Lows 50 to 65. Sunday and Sunday night, mostly clear. Patchy fog after midnight. Highs 65 to 90. Lows 50 to 60. Monday, sunny, warmer. Highs 65 to 90. 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This broadcast originates from the National Weather Service office located in Monterey, California, and serves the South Bay and Monterey Bay Area, including the city of San Jose, Monterey, Salinas, and Santa Cruz. Sunrise, sunset, and tidal information for the San Francisco Bay Area for Tuesday, June 9. The sunrise today, 5:48 a.m. The sunset tonight, 8:30 p.m. Tidal data at the Golden Gate for today. Low tide, 1:16 a.m. at 1.77 feet. High tide, 6:53 a.m. at 3.74 feet. Low tide, 12:33 p.m. at 1.16 feet. High tide, 7:34 p.m. at 5.57 feet. Here are the buoy observations for 11 a.m. Pacific Daylight Time. An offshore buoy 6 winds west at 10 knots, pressure 1,023.4 millibars. An offshore buoy 59, winds north 10 knots, water temperature 61, pressure 1,023.2 millibars, seas 8 feet, every 21 seconds. At Point Arena buoy, winds northwest 12 knots, water temperature 54, pressure 1,018.7 millibars, seas 7 feet, every 9 seconds. At buoy 13 near Bodega Bay, winds northwest at 12 knots, pressure 1,017.1 millibars. At Point Reyes Wave Rider buoy, water temperature 52, seas 8 feet, every 20 seconds. At San Francisco Bar buoy, water temperature 56, seas 4 feet, every 20 seconds. At San Francisco buoy, winds northwest at 12 knots, water temperature 51, swell 6 feet, every 19 seconds. At Half Moon Bay buoy, winds northwest 6 knots, water temperature 53, pressure 1,017.7 millibars, seas 4 feet, every 10 seconds. At Monterey buoy, winds northwest at 10 knots, water temperature 53, pressure 1,017.0 millibars. At Point Sur, Wave Rider buoy, water temperature 53, seas 6 feet, every 20 seconds. At Cape San Martin buoy, winds northwest at 60 knots, water temperature 58, pressure 1,016.1 millibars. Synopsis for the Central California coast and bays, including the Monterey Bay, Greater Farallones, and Cordell Bank National Marine Sanctuaries: fresh to moderate northwest breezes will build seas today, resulting in hazardous conditions for small craft across the waters through Thursday afternoon. Gale force gusts will spread across the northern waters Wednesday night into early Thursday. Wind and seas begin to ease by Thursday evening and are expected to stay light through the weekend. The marine forecast for San Pablo Bay, Suisun Bay, the West Delta, and the San Francisco Bay north of the Bay Bridge. For today, southwest wind 5 to 10 knots, becoming west 10 to 15 knots late. For tonight,
southwest wind 5 to 10 knots. For Wednesday, southwest wind around 5 knots, rising to 5 to 10 knots in the afternoon. The marine forecast for Monterey Bay. Small craft advisory in effect until 9 p.m. Pacific Daylight Time this evening. Small craft advisory in effect from Wednesday morning through Wednesday evening, for today. Light and variable winds, becoming northwest 5 to 10 knots late this morning, then becoming west 10 to 15 knots early this afternoon, rising to 15 to 25 knots late. Seas 3 to 5 feet. Wave detail, west 4 feet at 8 seconds and south 2 feet at 21 seconds. A slight chance of drizzle early this morning. Patchy fog early this morning. For tonight, northwest wind 15 to 20 knots, becoming north 5 to 10 knots after midnight. Seas 4 to 6 feet. Wave detail, northwest 5 feet at 7 seconds and south 2 feet at 19 seconds. For Wednesday, northwest wind around 5 knots, backing to west 10 to 15 knots with gusts to 25 TK in the afternoon. Seas 5 to 7 feet. Wave detail, west 6 feet at 10 seconds and south 2 feet at 18 seconds. The coastal waters forecast from Pigeon Point to Point Pinos out to 10 nautical miles. Small craft advisory in effect through Wednesday evening, for today. Northwest wind around 5 knots, rising to 20 to 25 knots. Seas 3 to 4 feet, building to 5 to 6 feet this afternoon. Wave detail, northwest 5 feet at 9 seconds and south 3 feet at 20 seconds. Patchy fog early this morning. For tonight, northwest wind 20 to 25 knots, easing to 15 to 20 knots after midnight. Seas 6 to 9 feet. Wave detail, northwest 8 feet at 10 seconds and south 3 feet at 19 seconds. For Wednesday, northwest wind 10 to 15 knots, rising to 15 to 20 knots in the afternoon. Seas 7 to 10 feet. Wave detail, northwest 9 feet at 11 seconds and south 3 feet at 18 seconds. The area forecast for the peninsula, North Bay, and East Bay. For the rest of today, mostly sunny. Highs in the mid-60s at the coast to around 80 inland. West winds 5 to 15 miles per hour. For tonight, clear. Lows from the 40s to upper 50s. West winds 5 to 10 miles per hour. And on Wednesday, mostly sunny in the morning, then becoming sunny. Highs in the lower 70s at the coast to the lower 90s inland. West winds 5 to 10 miles per hour. For the Wednesday night, clear. Lows from the lower 50s to mid 60s. West winds 5 to 10 miles per hour. For Thursday, sunny. Highs around 80 at the coast to the upper 90s inland. West winds 5 to 10 miles per hour. And on Thursday night, clear. Lows from the 50s to lower 60s. Friday through Monday, mostly clear. Highs from the upper 60s to mid 80s. Lows from the 50s to lower 60s. High temperatures today and lows tonight for the selected cities: San Francisco, 68 and 53, San Francisco Airport, 68 and 53, Redwood City, 75 and 53, Oakland, 73 and 54, Fremont, 74 and 54, Concord, 84 and 56, Livermore, 80 and 54, San Rafael, 79 and 54, Santa Rosa, 84 and 54, Napa, 79 and 55, Fairfield, 83 and 58. These are the noon Pacific Daylight Time observations for the San Francisco and Monterey Bay areas on Tuesday, June 9th. At San Francisco Airport, it was mostly sunny, temperature 67, dew point 55, relative humidity 65%, west wind at 20 miles an hour, pressure 30.04 inches and rising. At Oakland Airport, it was mostly sunny, temperature 68, dew point 55, relative humidity 63%, west wind at 14 miles an hour, pressure 30.04 inches and rising. At San Jose Airport, it was mostly sunny,
temperature 72, dew point 54, relative

humidity 53%. Northwest wind at 13 miles an hour. Pressure 30.01 inches and steady. At Santa Rosa, it was mostly sunny. Temperature 75. South wind at 7. Pressure 30.00 and steady. At Concord, it was sunny. Temperature 74. Northwest wind at 10. At Livermore, it was mostly sunny. Temperature 73. West wind at 10. At Monterey, it was mostly sunny. Temperature 62. Northwest wind at 8. Pressure 30.03 and steady. At Salinas, it was sunny. Temperature 70. Dew point 56. Relative humidity 61%. West wind at 13. Here are some observations around California and western Nevada. It was sunny, with a temperature of 75 at Sacramento, 66 at South Lake Tahoe, and 73 at Mammoth Lakes. It was mostly sunny, with a temperature of 71 at Los Angeles, 71 at San Diego, 73 at Reno, and 64 at Truckee. At Blue Canyon, it was partly sunny, with a temperature of 59. Local temperature reports around San Francisco Bay for 11 a.m. Downtown San Francisco was 62 degrees. Oakland Museum was 66 degrees. Redwood City was 67 degrees. San Rafael was 69 degrees. The area forecast for the South Bay, including the San Jose metro area and the Santa Clara Valley. For the rest of today, partly cloudy early in the afternoon, then becoming mostly sunny. Highs in the lower 70s by the bay, mid-70s to lower 80s inland. Northwest winds 5 to 15 miles per hour. For tonight, clear. Lows from the lower to mid-50s. Northwest winds 5 to 10 miles per hour. And on Wednesday? Mostly sunny in the morning, then becoming sunny. Highs around 80 by the bay, upper 80s to mid-90s inland. Northwest winds up to 5 miles per hour, increasing to 5 to 15 miles per hour in the afternoon. For the Wednesday night, clear. Lows from the upper 50s to mid-60s. Northwest winds 5 to 10 miles per hour. For Thursday, sunny. Highs in the upper 80s by the bay to the 90s inland. North winds up to 5 miles per hour, becoming northwest in the afternoon. And on Thursday night, clear. Lows from the mid-50s to lower 60s. Friday through Sunday night, clear. Highs from the lower 80s to mid-90s. Lows from the mid-50s to lower 60s. Monday, mostly sunny in the morning, then becoming sunny. Highs from the upper 70s to lower 90s. High temperatures today and lows tonight for the selected cities: San Jose, 76 and 55, Mountain View, 72 and 55, Morgan Hill, 82 and 54. The area forecast for the Monterey Bay and Salinas Valley? For the rest of today? Mostly sunny. Highs in the mid-60s at the coast to the upper 70s inland. West winds 5 to 15 miles per hour. For tonight, mostly clear. Lows in the lower 50s. Southwest winds 5 to 10 miles per hour. And on Wednesday? Mostly sunny in the morning, then becoming sunny. Highs in the lower 70s at the coast to the upper 80s inland. Northwest winds 5 to 10 miles per hour. For the Wednesday night, mostly clear. Lows around 60. West winds 5 to 10 miles per hour until midnight, becoming light. For Thursday, mostly sunny in the morning, then becoming sunny. Highs in the mid-70s at the coast to the upper 80s inland. Light winds, becoming west 5 to 10 miles per hour in the afternoon. And on Thursday night, mostly clear. Lows in the upper 50s. Friday through Sunday night, mostly clear. High 70s and 80s. Lows in the upper 50s. Monday, partly cloudy in the morning, then becoming mostly sunny. Highs from the lower 70s to mid 80s. High temperatures today and lows tonight for the selected cities: Santa Cruz, 77 and 53, Monterey,

55. Lows 50 to 65. Saturday and Saturday night, mostly clear. High 65 to 95. Lows 50 to 65. Sunday and Sunday night, mostly clear. Patchy fog after midnight. High 65 to 90. Lows 50 to 60. Monday, sunny, warmer. High 65 to 90. Sunrise, sunset, and tidal information for the San Francisco Bay Area for Tuesday, June 9. The sunrise today, 5:48 a.m. The sunset tonight, 8:30 p.m. Tidal data at the Golden Gate for today. Low tide, 1:16 a.m. at 1.77 feet. High tide, 6:53 a.m. at 3.74 feet. Low tide, 12:33 p.m. at 1.16 feet. High tide, 7:34 p.m. at 5.57 feet. Here are the buoy observations for noon Pacific Daylight Time. An offshore buoy 6 winds west at 10 knots, pressure 1,023.9 millibars. An offshore buoy 59 winds north at 8 knots, water temperature 61, pressure 1,023.9 millibars. At buoy 14 near Point Arena, winds northwest at 12 knots, water temperature 54, pressure 1,018.9 millibars. At buoy 13 near Bodega Bay, winds northwest at 60 knots, pressure 1,017.5 millibars. At Point Reyes Wave Rider Buoy, water temperature 52, seas 8 feet, every 20 seconds. At San Francisco Bar Buoy, water temperature 55, seas 5 feet, every 20 seconds. At San Francisco Buoy, winds northwest at 8 knots, water temperature 51, pressure 1,017.5 millibars. At Half Moon Bay Buoy, winds northwest 8 knots, water temperature 53, pressure 1,018.2 millibars, seas 5 feet, every 9 seconds. At Monterey Buoy, winds northwest at 12 knots, water temperature 53, pressure 1,017.0 millibars. At Point Sur, Wave Rider Buoy, water temperature 53, seas 6 feet, every 20 seconds. At Cape San Martin Buoy, winds northwest at 60 knots, water temperature 58, pressure 1,016.0 millibars. Here are the buoy observations for noon Pacific Daylight Time. At offshore buoy 6 winds west at 12 knots, pressure 1,024.1 millibars. At offshore buoy 59 winds north at 8 knots, water temperature 61, pressure 1,023.9 millibars. At buoy 14 near Point Arena, winds northwest at 12 knots, water temperature 54, pressure 1,018.9 millibars. At buoy 13 near Bodega Bay, winds northwest at 60 knots, pressure 1,017.5 millibars. At Point Reyes Wave Rider Buoy, water temperature 52, seas 9 feet, every 20 seconds. At San Francisco Bar Buoy, water temperature 55, seas 5 feet, every 20 seconds. At San Francisco Buoy, winds northwest at 8 knots, swell 5 feet, every 21 seconds. At Half Moon Bay Buoy, winds northwest 8 knots, water temperature 53, pressure 1,018.2 millibars, seas 5 feet, every 9 seconds. At Monterey Buoy, winds northwest at 12 knots, water temperature 53, pressure 1,017.0 millibars. At Point Sur, Wave Rider Buoy, water temperature 53, seas 6 feet, every 20 seconds. At Cape San Martin Buoy, winds northwest at 60 knots, water temperature 58, pressure 1,016.0 millibars. Synopsis for the Central California coast and bays, including the Monterey Bay, Greater Farallones, and Cordell Bank National Marine Sanctuaries, fresh to moderate northwest breezes will build seas today, resulting in hazardous conditions for small craft across the waters through Thursday afternoon. Gale force gusts will spread across the northern waters Wednesday night into early Thursday. Wind and seas begin to ease by Thursday evening and are expected to stay light through the weekend. The marine forecast for San Pablo Bay, Suisun Bay, the West Delta, and the San Francisco Bay north of the Bay Bridge

today? Southwest wind 5 to 10 knots, becoming west 10 to 15 knots late. For tonight? Southwest wind 5 to 10 knots. For Wednesday, southwest wind around 5 knots, rising to 5 to 10 knots in the afternoon. The marine forecast for Monterey Bay. Small craft advisory in effect until 9 p.m. Pacific Daylight Time this evening. Small craft advisory in effect from Wednesday morning through Wednesday evening. For today, light and variable winds, becoming northwest 5 to 10 knots late this morning, then becoming west 10 to 15 knots early this afternoon, rising to 15 to 25 knots late. Seas 3 to 5 feet. Wave detail, west 4 feet at 8 seconds and south 2 feet at 21 seconds. A slight chance of drizzle early this morning. Patchy fog early this morning. For tonight, northwest wind 15 to 20 knots, becoming north 5 to 10 knots after midnight. Seas 4 to 6 feet. Wave detail, northwest 5 feet at 7 seconds and south 2 feet at 19 seconds. For Wednesday, northwest wind around 5 knots, backing to west 10 to 15 knots with gusts to 25 TK in the afternoon. Seas 5 to 7 feet. Wave detail, west 6 feet at 10 seconds and south 2 feet at 18 seconds. The coastal waters forecast from Pigeon Point to Point Pinos out to 10 nautical miles. Small craft advisory in effect through Wednesday evening. For today, northwest wind around 5 knots, rising to 20 to 25 knots. Seas 3 to 4 feet, building to 5 to 6 feet this afternoon. Wave detail, northwest 5 feet at 9 seconds and south 3 feet at 20 seconds. Patchy fog early this morning. For tonight, northwest wind 20 to 25 knots, easing to 15 to 20 knots after midnight. Seas 6 to 9 feet. Wave detail, northwest 8 feet at 10 seconds and south 3 feet at 19 seconds. For Wednesday, northwest wind 10 to 15 knots, rising to 15 to 20 knots in the afternoon. Seas 7 to 10 feet. Wave detail, northwest 9 feet at 11 seconds and south 3 feet at 18 seconds. The area forecast for the peninsula, North Bay, and East Bay. For the rest of today, mostly sunny. Highs in the mid-60s at the coast to around 80 inland. West winds 5 to 15 miles per hour. For tonight, clear. Lows from the 40s to upper 50s. West winds 5 to 10 miles per hour. And on Wednesday, mostly sunny in the morning, then becoming sunny. Highs in the lower 70s at the coast to the lower 90s inland. West winds 5 to 10 miles per hour. For the Wednesday night, clear. Lows from the lower 50s to mid-60s. West winds 5 to 10 miles per hour. For Thursday, sunny. Highs around 80 at the coast to the upper 90s inland. West winds 5 to 10 miles per hour. And on Thursday night, clear. Lows from the 50s to lower 60s. Friday through Monday, mostly clear. Highs from the upper 60s to mid-80s. Lows from the 50s to lower 60s. High temperatures today and lows tonight for the selected cities: San Francisco, 68 and 53, San Francisco Airport, 68 and 53, Redwood City, 75 and 53, Oakland, 73 and 54, Fremont, 74 and 54, Concord, 84 and 56, Livermore, 80 and 54, San Rafael, 79 and 54, Santa Rosa, 84 and 54, Napa, 79 and 55, Fairfield, 83 and 58. These are the noon Pacific Daylight Time observations for the San Francisco and Monterey Bay areas on Tuesday, June 9th. At San Francisco Airport, it was mostly sunny, temperature 67, dew point 55, relative humidity 65%, west wind at 20 miles an hour, pressure 30.04 inches and rising. At Oakland Airport, it was mostly sunny, temperature 68, dew point 55, relative humidity 63%, west wind at 14 miles an hour.

pressure 30.04 inches and rising. At San Jose Airport, it was mostly sunny, temperature 72, dew point 54, relative humidity 53%, northwest wind at 13 miles an hour, pressure 30.01 inches and steady. At Santa Rosa, it was mostly sunny, temperature 75, south wind at 7, pressure 30.00 and steady. At Concord, it was sunny, temperature 74, northwest wind at 10. At Livermore, it was mostly sunny, temperature 73, west wind at 10. At Monterey, it was mostly sunny, temperature 62, northwest wind at 8, pressure 30.03 and steady. At Salinas, it was sunny, temperature 70, dew point 56, relative humidity 61%, west wind at 13. Here are some observations around California and western Nevada. It was sunny, with a temperature of 75 at Sacramento, 66 at South Lake Tahoe, and 73 at Mammoth Lakes. It was mostly sunny, with a temperature of 71 at Los Angeles, 71 at San Diego, 73 at Reno, and 64 at Truckee. At Blue Canyon, it was partly sunny, with a temperature of 59. Local temperature reports around San Francisco Bay for 12 p.m. Downtown San Francisco was 62 degrees. Oakland Museum was 68 degrees. Redwood City was 68 degrees. San Rafael was 71 degrees. The area forecast for the South Bay, including the San Jose metro area and the Santa Clara Valley. For the rest of today, partly cloudy early in the afternoon, then becoming mostly sunny. Highs in the lower 70s by the bay, mid-70s to lower 80s inland. Northwest winds 5 to 15 miles per hour. For tonight, clear. Lows from the lower to mid-50s. Northwest winds 5 to 10 miles per hour. And on Wednesday? Mostly sunny in the morning, then becoming sunny. Highs around 80 by the bay, upper 80s to mid-90s inland. Northwest winds up to 5 miles per hour, increasing to 5 to 15 miles per hour in the afternoon. For the Wednesday night, clear. Lows from the upper 50s to mid-60s. Northwest winds 5 to 10 miles per hour. For Thursday, sunny. Highs in the upper 80s by the bay to the 90s inland. North winds up to 5 miles per hour, becoming northwest in the afternoon. And on Thursday night, clear. Lows from the mid-50s to lower 60s. Friday through Sunday night, clear. Highs from the lower 80s to mid-90s. Lows from the mid-50s to lower 60s. Monday, mostly sunny in the morning, then becoming sunny. Highs from the upper 70s to lower 90s. High temperatures today and lows tonight for the selected cities: San Jose, 76 and 55, Mountain View, 72 and 55, Morgan Hill, 82 and 54. The area forecast for the Monterey Bay and Salinas Valley? For the rest of today? Mostly sunny. Highs in the mid-60s at the coast to the upper 70s inland. West winds 5 to 15 miles per hour. For tonight, mostly clear. Lows in the lower 50s. Southwest winds 5 to 10 miles per hour. And on Wednesday? Mostly sunny in the morning, then becoming sunny. Highs in the lower 70s at the coast to the upper 80s inland. Northwest winds 5 to 10 miles per hour. For the Wednesday night, mostly clear. Lows around 60. West winds 5 to 10 miles per hour until midnight, becoming light. For Thursday, mostly sunny in the morning, then becoming sunny. Highs in the mid-70s at the coast to the upper 80s inland. Light winds, becoming west 5 to 10 miles per hour in the afternoon. And on Thursday night, mostly clear. Lows in the upper 50s. Friday through Sunday night, mostly clear. High 70s and 80s. Lows in the upper 50s. Monday, partly cloudy in the morning, then becoming mostly sunny. Highs from the lower

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High temperatures today and lows tonight for the selected cities: Santa Cruz, 77 and 53, Monterey, 66 and 52, Salinas, 69 and 53, Hollister, 77 and 52, King City, 79 and 53. 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This broadcast originates from the National Weather Service office located in Monterey, California, and serves the South Bay and Monterey Bay Area, including the cities of San Jose, Monterey, Salinas, and Santa Cruz. The weather overview for the Bay Area and Central Coast: chance for coastal drizzle continues through the morning hours. Warmer and drier conditions expected Wednesday through Saturday. Moderate risk of heat-related illnesses for interior locations on Wednesday and Thursday. Elevated to near critical fire weather conditions in the interior Bay Area late Wednesday through Thursday. The extended forecast for the Bay Area and Central Coast: Thursday and Thursday night, clear. Highs 65 to 100. Lows 50 to 65. Friday and Friday night, mostly clear. Highs 60 to 95. Lows 50 to 65. Saturday and Saturday night, mostly clear. Highs 65 to 95. Lows 50 to 65. Sunday and Sunday night, mostly clear. Patchy fog after midnight. Highs 65 to 90. Lows 50 to 60. Monday, sunny, warmer. Highs 65 to 90. Sunrise, sunset, and tidal information for the San Francisco Bay Area for Tuesday, June 9. The sunrise today, 5:48 a.m. The sunset tonight, 8:30 p.m. Tidal data at the Golden Gate for today. Low tide, 1:16 a.m. at 1.77 feet. High tide, 6:53 a.m. at 3.74 feet. Low tide, 12:33 p.m. at 1.16 feet. High tide, 7:34 p.m. at 5.57 feet. Here are the buoy observations for noon Pacific Daylight Time. An offshore buoy 6 winds west at 12 knots, pressure 1,024.1 millibars. An offshore buoy 59 winds north at 8 knots, water temperature 61, pressure 1,023.9 millibars. At buoy 14 near Point Arena, winds northwest at 12 knots, water temperature 54, pressure 1,018.9 millibars. At buoy 13 near Bodega Bay, winds northwest at 60 knots, pressure 1,017.5 millibars. At Point Reyes Wave Rider buoy, water temperature 52, seas 9 feet, every 20 seconds. At San Francisco Bar buoy, water temperature 55, seas 5 feet, every 20 seconds. At San Francisco buoy, winds northwest at 8 knots, swell 5 feet, every 21 seconds. At Half Moon Bay buoy, winds northwest 8 knots, water temperature 53, pressure 1,018.2 millibars, seas 5 feet, every 9 seconds. At Monterey buoy, winds northwest at 12 knots, water temperature 53, pressure 1,017.0 millibars. At Point Sur, Wave Rider buoy, water temperature 53, seas 6 feet, every 20 seconds. At Cape San Martin buoy, winds northwest at 60 knots, water temperature 58, pressure 1,016.0 millibars. Synopsis for the Central California coast and bays, including the Monterey Bay, Greater Farallones, and Cordell Bank National Marine Sanctuaries: fresh to moderate northwest breezes will build seas today, resulting in hazardous conditions for small craft across the waters through Thursday afternoon. Gale force gusts will spread across the northern waters Wednesday night into early Thursday. Wind and seas begin to ease by Thursday evening and are expected to stay light through the weekend. The marine forecast for San Pablo Bay, Suisun Bay, the West Delta, and the San Francisco Bay north of the Bay Bridge. For today, southwest wind 5 to 10 knots, becoming west 10 to 15 knots late. For tonight, southwest wind 5 to 10 knots. For Wednesday,
southwest wind around 5 knots, rising to 5 to 10 knots in the afternoon. The marine forecast for Monterey Bay. Small craft advisory in effect until 9 p.m. Pacific Daylight Time this evening. Small craft advisory in effect from Wednesday morning through Wednesday evening. For today, light and variable winds, becoming northwest 5 to 10 knots late this morning, then becoming west 10 to 15 knots early this afternoon, rising to 15 to 25 knots late. Seas 3 to 5 feet. Wave detail, west 4 feet at 8 seconds and south 2 feet at 21 seconds. A slight chance of drizzle early this morning. Patchy fog early this morning. For tonight, northwest wind 15 to 20 knots, becoming north 5 to 10 knots after midnight. Seas 4 to 6 feet. Wave detail, northwest 5 feet at 7 seconds and south 2 feet at 19 seconds. For Wednesday, northwest wind around 5 knots, backing to west 10 to 15 knots with gusts to 25 TK in the afternoon. Seas 5 to 7 feet. Wave detail, west 6 feet at 10 seconds and south 2 feet at 18 seconds. The coastal waters forecast from Pigeon Point to Point Pinos out to 10 nautical miles. Small craft advisory in effect through Wednesday evening. For today, northwest wind around 5 knots, rising to 20 to 25 knots. Seas 3 to 4 feet, building to 5 to 6 feet this afternoon. Wave detail, northwest 5 feet at 9 seconds and south 3 feet at 20 seconds. Patchy fog early this morning. For tonight, northwest wind 20 to 25 knots, easing to 15 to 20 knots after midnight. Seas 6 to 9 feet. Wave detail, northwest 8 feet at 10 seconds and south 3 feet at 19 seconds. For Wednesday, northwest wind 10 to 15 knots, rising to 15 to 20 knots in the afternoon. Seas 7 to 10 feet. Wave detail, northwest 9 feet at 11 seconds and south 3 feet at 18 seconds. The area forecast for the peninsula, North Bay, and East Bay. For the rest of today, mostly sunny. Highs in the mid-60s at the coast to around 80 inland. West winds 5 to 15 miles per hour. For tonight, clear. Lows from the 40s to upper 50s. West winds 5 to 10 miles per hour. And on Wednesday, mostly sunny in the morning, then becoming sunny. Highs in the lower 70s at the coast to the lower 90s inland. West winds 5 to 10 miles per hour. For the Wednesday night, clear. Lows from the lower 50s to mid 60s. West winds 5 to 10 miles per hour. For Thursday, sunny. Highs around 80 at the coast to the upper 90s inland. West winds 5 to 10 miles per hour. And on Thursday night, clear. Lows from the 50s to lower 60s. Friday through Monday, mostly clear. Highs from the upper 60s to mid 80s. Lows from the 50s to lower 60s. High temperatures today and lows tonight for the selected cities: San Francisco, 68 and 53, San Francisco Airport, 68 and 53, Redwood City, 75 and 53, Oakland, 73 and 54, Fremont, 74 and 54, Concord, 84 and 56, Livermore, 80 and 54, San Rafael, 79 and 54, Santa Rosa, 84 and 54, Napa, 79 and 55, Fairfield, 83 and 58. These are the noon Pacific Daylight D4, Santa Rosa, 84 and 54, Napa, 79 and 55, Fairfield, 83 and 58. These are the noon Pacific Daylight Time observations for the San Francisco and Monterey Bay areas on Tuesday, June 9th. At San Francisco Airport, it was mostly sunny, temperature 67, dew point 55, relative humidity 65%, west wind at 20 miles an hour, pressure 30.04 inches and rising. At Oakland Airport, it was mostly sunny, temperature 68, dew point 55, relative humidity 63%, west wind at 14 miles an hour,
pressure 30.0.

inches and rising. At San Jose Airport, it was mostly sunny, temperature 72, dew point 54, relative humidity 53%, northwest wind at 13 miles an hour, pressure 30.01 inches and steady. At Santa Rosa, it was mostly sunny, temperature 75, south wind at 7, pressure 30.00 and steady. At Concord, it was sunny, temperature 74, northwest wind at 10. At Livermore, it was mostly sunny, temperature 73, west wind at 10. At Monterey, it was mostly sunny, temperature 62, northwest wind at 8, pressure 30.03 and steady. At Salinas, it was sunny, temperature 70, dew point 56, relative humidity 61%, west wind at 13. Here are some observations around California and western Nevada. It was sunny, with a temperature of 75 at Sacramento, 66 at South Lake Tahoe, and 73 at Mammoth Lakes. It was mostly sunny, with a temperature of 71 at Los Angeles, 71 at San Diego, 73 at Reno, and 64 at Truckee. At Blue Canyon, it was partly sunny, with a temperature of 59. Local temperature reports around San Francisco Bay for 12 p.m. Downtown San Francisco was 62 degrees. Oakland Museum was 68 degrees. Redwood City was 68 degrees. San Rafael was 71 degrees. The area forecast for the South Bay, including the San Jose metro area and the Santa Clara Valley. For the rest of today, partly cloudy early in the afternoon, then becoming mostly sunny. Highs in the lower 70s by the bay, mid-70s to lower 80s inland. Northwest winds 5 to 15 miles per hour. For tonight, clear. Lows from the lower to mid-50s. Northwest winds 5 to 10 miles per hour. And on Wednesday, mostly sunny in the morning, then becoming sunny. Highs around 80 by the bay, upper 80s to mid-90s inland. Northwest winds up to 5 miles per hour, increasing to 5 to 15 miles per hour in the afternoon. For the Wednesday night, clear. Lows from the upper 50s to mid-60s. Northwest winds 5 to 10 miles per hour. For Thursday, sunny. Highs in the upper 80s by the bay to the 90s inland. North winds up to 5 miles per hour, becoming northwest in the afternoon. And on Thursday night, clear. Lows from the mid-50s to lower 60s. Friday through Sunday night, clear. Highs from the lower 80s to mid-90s. Lows from the mid-50s to lower 60s. Monday, mostly sunny in the morning, then becoming sunny. Highs from the upper 70s to lower 90s. High temperatures today and lows tonight for the selected cities: San Jose, 76 and 55, Mountain View, 72 and 55, Morgan Hill, 82 and 54. The area forecast for the Monterey Bay and Salinas Valley? For the rest of today, mostly sunny. Highs in the mid-60s at the coast to the upper 70s inland. West winds 5 to 15 miles per hour. For tonight, mostly clear. Lows in the lower 50s. Southwest winds 5 to 10 miles per hour. And on Wednesday, mostly sunny in the morning, then becoming sunny. Highs in the lower 70s at the coast to the upper 80s inland. Northwest winds 5 to 10 miles per hour. For the Wednesday night, mostly clear. Lows around 60. West winds 5 to 10 miles per hour until midnight, becoming light. For Thursday, mostly sunny in the morning, then becoming sunny. Highs in the mid-70s at the coast to the upper 80s inland. Light winds, becoming west 5 to 10 miles per hour in the afternoon. And on Thursday night, mostly clear. Lows in the upper 50s. Friday through Sunday night, mostly clear. High 70s and 80s. Lows in the upper 50s. Monday, partly cloudy in the morning, then becoming mostly sunny. Highs from the lower 70s to mid 80s.
high temperatures today and lows tonight for the selected cities: Santa Cruz, 77 and 53, Monterey, 66 and 52, Salinas, 69 and 53, Hollister, 77 and 52, King City, 79 and 53. The weather overview for the Bay Area and Central Coast: chance for coastal drizzle continues through the morning hours. Warmer and drier conditions expected Wednesday through Saturday. Moderate risk of heat-related illnesses for interior locations on Wednesday and Thursday, elevated to near critical fire weather conditions in the interior Bay Area late Wednesday through Thursday. The extended forecast for the Bay Area and Central Coast: Thursday and Thursday night, clear. Highs 65 to 100. Lows 50 to 65. Friday and Friday night, mostly clear. High 60 to 95. Lows 50 to 65. Saturday and Saturday night, mostly clear. High 65 to 95. Lows 50 to 65. Sunday and Sunday night, mostly clear. Patchy fog after midnight. High 65 to 90. Lows 50 to 60. Monday, sunny, warmer. Highs 65 to 90. Sunrise, sunset, and tidal information for the San Francisco Bay Area for Tuesday, June 9. The sunrise today, 5:48 a.m. The sunset tonight, 8:30 p.m. Tidal data at the Golden Gate for today. Low tide, 1:16 a.m. at 1.77 feet. High tide, 6:53 a.m. at 3.74 feet. Low tide, 12:33 p.m. at 1.16 feet. High tide, 7:34 p.m. at 5.57 feet. Here are the buoy observations for noon Pacific Daylight Time. An offshore buoy 6 winds west at 12 knots, pressure 1,024.1 millibars. An offshore buoy 59 winds north at 8 knots, water temperature 61, pressure 1,023.9 millibars. At buoy 14 near Point Arena, winds northwest at 12 knots, water temperature 54, pressure 1,018.9 millibars. At buoy 13 near Bodega Bay, winds northwest at 60 knots, pressure 1,017.5 millibars. At Point Reyes, wave rider buoy water temperature 52, seas 9 feet, every 20 seconds. At San Francisco Bar, buoy water temperature 55, seas 5 feet, every 20 seconds. At San Francisco Bay, winds northwest at 8 knots, swell 5 feet, every 21 seconds. At Half Moon Bay, buoy winds northwest 8 knots, water temperature 53, pressure 1,018.2 millibars, seas 5 feet, every 9 seconds. At Monterey, buoy winds northwest at 12 knots, water temperature 53, pressure 1,017.0 millibars. At Pointer, wave rider buoy water temperature 53, seas 6 feet, every 20 seconds. At Cape San Martin, buoy winds northwest at 60 knots, water temperature 58, pressure 1,016.0 millibars. Synopsis for the Central California coast and bays, including the Monterey Bay, Greater Farallones, and Cordell Bank National Marine Sanctuaries: fresh to moderate northwest breezes will build seas today, resulting in hazardous conditions for small craft across the waters through Thursday afternoon. Gale force gusts will spread across the northern waters Wednesday night into early Thursday. Wind and seas begin to ease by Thursday evening and are expected to stay light through the weekend. The marine forecast for San Pablo Bay, Suisun Bay, the West Delta, and the San Francisco Bay north of the Bay Bridge. For today, southwest wind 5 to 10 knots, becoming west 10 to 15 knots late. For tonight, southwest wind 5 to 10 knots. For Wednesday, southwest wind around 5 knots, rising to 5 to 10 knots in the afternoon. The marine forecast for Monterey Bay: small craft advisory in effect until 9 p.m. Pacific Daylight Time this evening. Small craft advisory in effect from Wednesday morning through Wednesday evening. For today, light and variable winds, becoming northwest 5 to 10 knots late this morning, then becoming west 10 to 15 knots early this afternoon, rising

to 15 to 25 knots late. Seas 3 to 5 feet. Wave detail, west 4 feet at 8 seconds and south 2 feet at 21 seconds. A slight chance of drizzle early this morning. Patchy fog early this morning. For tonight, northwest wind 15 to 20 knots, becoming north 5 to 10 knots after midnight. Seas 4 to 6 feet. Wave detail, northwest 5 feet at 7 seconds and south 2 feet at 19 seconds. For Wednesday, northwest wind around 5 knots, backing to west 10 to 15 knots with gusts to 25 TK in the afternoon. Seas 5 to 7 feet. Wave detail, west 6 feet at 10 seconds and south 2 feet at 18 seconds. The coastal waters forecast from Pigeon Point to Point Pinos out to 10 nautical miles. Small craft advisory in effect through Wednesday evening. For today, northwest wind around 5 knots, rising to 20 to 25 knots. Seas 3 to 4 feet, building to 5 to 6 feet this afternoon. Wave detail, northwest 5 feet at 9 seconds and south 3 feet at 20 seconds. Patchy fog early this morning. For tonight, northwest wind 20 to 25 knots, easing to 15 to 20 knots after midnight. Seas 6 to 9 feet. Wave detail, northwest 8 feet at 10 seconds and south 3 feet at 19 seconds. For Wednesday, northwest wind 10 to 15 knots, rising to 15 to 20 knots in the afternoon. Seas 7 to 10 feet. Wave detail, northwest 9 feet at 11 seconds and south 3 feet at 18 seconds. The area forecast for the peninsula, North Bay, and East Bay. For the rest of today, mostly sunny. Highs in the mid-60s at the coast to around 80 inland. West winds 5 to 15 miles per hour. For tonight, clear. Lows from the 40s to upper 50s. West winds 5 to 10 miles per hour. And on Wednesday, mostly sunny in the morning, then becoming sunny. Highs in the lower 70s at the coast to the lower 90s inland. West winds 5 to 10 miles per hour. For the Wednesday night, clear. Lows from the lower 50s to mid 60s. West winds 5 to 10 miles per hour. For Thursday, sunny. Highs around 80 at the coast to the upper 90s inland. West winds 5 to 10 miles per hour. And on Thursday night, clear. Lows from the 50s to lower 60s. Friday through Monday, mostly clear. Highs from the upper 60s to mid 80s. Lows from the 50s to lower 60s. High temperatures today and lows tonight for the selected cities: San Francisco, 68 and 53, San Francisco Airport, 68 and 53, Redwood City, 75 and 53, Oakland, 73 and 54, Fremont, 74 and 54, Concord, 84 and 56, Livermore, 80 and 54, San Rafael, 79 and 54, Santa Rosa, 84 and 54, Napa, 79 and 55, Fairfield, 83 and 58. These are the noon Pacific Daylight Time observations for the San Francisco and Monterey Bay areas on Tuesday, June 9th. At San Francisco Airport, it was mostly sunny, temperature 67, dew point 55, relative humidity 65%, west wind at 20 miles an hour, pressure 30.04 inches and rising. At Oakland Airport, it was mostly sunny, temperature 68, dew point 55, relative humidity 63%, west wind at 14 miles an hour, pressure 30.04 inches and rising. At San Jose Airport, it was mostly sunny, temperature 72, dew point 54, relative humidity 53%, northwest wind at 13 miles an hour, pressure 30.01 inches and steady. At Santa Rosa, it was mostly sunny, temperature 75, south wind at 7, pressure 30.00 and steady. At Concord, it was sunny, temperature 74, northwest wind at 10. At Livermore, it was mostly sunny, temperature 73, west wind at 10. At Monterey, it was mostly sunny.

temperature 62, northwest wind at 8, pressure 30.03, and steady. At Salinas, it was sunny, temperature 70, dew point 56, relative humidity 61%, west wind at 13. Here are some observations around California and western Nevada. It was sunny, with a temperature of 75 at Sacramento, 66 at South Lake Tahoe, and 73 at Mammoth Lakes. It was mostly sunny, with a temperature of 71 at Los Angeles, 71 at San Diego, 73 at Reno, and 64 at Truckee. At Blue Canyon, it was partly sunny, with a temperature of 59. Local temperature reports around San Francisco Bay for 12 p.m. Downtown San Francisco was 62 degrees. Oakland Museum was 68 degrees. Redwood City was 68 degrees. San Rafael was 71 degrees. The area forecast for the South Bay, including the San Jose metro area and the Santa Clara Valley. For the rest of today, partly cloudy early in the afternoon, then becoming mostly sunny. Highs in the lower 70s by the bay, mid-70s to lower 80s inland. Northwest winds 5 to 15 miles per hour. For tonight, clear. Lows from the lower to mid-50s. Northwest winds 5 to 10 miles per hour. And on Wednesday? Mostly sunny in the morning, then becoming sunny. Highs around 80 by the bay, upper 80s to mid-90s inland. Northwest winds up to 5 miles per hour, increasing to 5 to 15 miles per hour in the afternoon. For the Wednesday night, clear. Lows from the upper 50s to mid-60s. Northwest winds 5 to 10 miles per hour. For Thursday, sunny. Highs in the upper 80s by the bay to the 90s inland. North winds up to 5 miles per hour, becoming northwest in the afternoon. And on Thursday night, clear. Lows from the mid-50s to lower 60s. Friday through Sunday night, clear. Highs from the lower 80s to mid-90s. Lows from the mid-50s to lower 60s. Monday, mostly sunny in the morning, then becoming sunny. Highs from the upper 70s to lower 90s. High temperatures today and lows tonight for the selected cities: San Jose, 76 and 55, Mountain View, 72 and 55, Morgan Hill, 82 and 54. The area forecast for the Monterey Bay and Salinas Valley? For the rest of today, mostly sunny. Highs in the mid-60s at the coast to the upper 70s inland. West winds 5 to 15 miles per hour. For tonight, mostly clear. Lows in the lower 50s. Southwest winds 5 to 10 miles per hour. And on Wednesday, mostly sunny in the morning, then becoming sunny. Highs in the lower 70s at the coast to the upper 80s inland. Northwest winds 5 to 10 miles per hour. For the Wednesday night, mostly clear. Lows around 60. West winds 5 to 10 miles per hour until midnight, becoming light. For Thursday, mostly sunny in the morning, then becoming sunny. Highs in the mid-70s at the coast to the upper 80s inland. Light winds, becoming west 5 to 10 miles per hour in the afternoon. And on Thursday night, mostly clear. Lows in the upper 50s. Friday through Sunday night, mostly clear. High 70s and 80s. Lows in the upper 50s. Monday, partly cloudy in the morning, then becoming mostly sunny. Highs from the lower 70s to mid 80s. High temperatures today and lows tonight for the selected cities: Santa Cruz, 77 and 53, Monterey, 66 and 52, Salinas, 69 and 53, Hollister, 77 and 52, King City, 79 and 53. The weather overview for the Bay Area and Central Coast: chance for coastal drizzle continues through the morning hours, warmer and drier conditions expected Wednesday through Saturday, moderate risk of heat-related illnesses for interior locations on Wednesday and Thursday, elevated to near critical fire weather conditions in the interior Bay Area late Wednesday through Thursday, the extended

forecast for the Bay Area and Central Coast, Thursday and Thursday night, clear. Highs 65 to 100. Lows 50 to 65. Friday and Friday night, mostly clear. Highs 60 to 95. Lows 50 to 65. Saturday and Saturday night, mostly clear. Highs 65 to 95. Lows 50 to 65. Sunday and Sunday night, mostly clear. Patchy fog after midnight. Highs 65 to 90. Lows 50 to 60. Monday, sunny, warmer. Highs 65 to 90. 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This broadcast originates from the National Weather Service office located in Monterey, California, and serves the South Bay and Monterey Bay Area, including the city of San Jose, Monterey, Salinas, and Santa Cruz. Sunrise, sunset, and tidal information for the San Francisco Bay Area for Tuesday, June 9. The sunrise today, 5:48 a.m. The sunset tonight, 8:30 p.m. Tidal data at the Golden Gate for today. Low tide, 1:16 a.m. at 1.77 feet. High tide, 6:53 a.m. at 3.74 feet. Low tide, 12:33 p.m. at 1.16 feet. High tide, 7:34 p.m. at 5.57 feet. Here are the buoy observations for noon Pacific Daylight Time. An offshore buoy 6 winds west at 12 knots, pressure 1,024.1 millibars. An offshore buoy 59 winds north at 8 knots, water temperature 61, pressure 1,023.9 millibars. At buoy 14 near Point Arena, winds northwest at 12 knots, water temperature 54, pressure 1,018.9 millibars. At buoy 13 near Bodega Bay, winds northwest at 60 knots, pressure 1,017.5 millibars. At Point Reyes Wave Rider buoy, water temperature 52, seas 9 feet, every 20 seconds. At San Francisco Bar buoy, water temperature 55, seas 5 feet, every 20 seconds. At San Francisco buoy, winds northwest at 8 knots, swell 5 feet, every 21 seconds. At Half Moon Bay buoy, winds northwest 8 knots, water temperature 53, pressure 1,018.2 millibars, seas 5 feet, every 9 seconds. At Monterey buoy, winds northwest at 12 knots, water temperature 53, pressure 1,017.0 millibars. At Point Sur, Wave Rider buoy, water temperature 53, seas 6 feet, every 20 seconds. At Cape San Martin buoy, winds northwest at 60 knots, water temperature 58, pressure 1,016.0 millibars. Synopsis for the Central California coast and bays, including the Monterey Bay, Greater Farallones, and Cordell Bank National Marine Sanctuaries, fresh to moderate northwest breezes will build seas today, resulting in hazardous conditions for small craft across the waters through Thursday afternoon. Gale force gusts will spread across the northern waters Wednesday night into early Thursday. Wind and seas begin to ease by Thursday evening and are expected to stay light through the weekend. The marine forecast for San Pablo Bay, Suisun Bay, the West Delta, and the San Francisco Bay north of the Bay Bridge. For today, southwest wind 5 to 10 knots, becoming west 10 to 15 knots late. For tonight, southwest wind 5 to 10 knots. For Wednesday, southwest wind around 5 knots, rising to 5 to 10 knots in the afternoon. The marine forecast for Monterey Bay. Small craft advisory in effect until 9 p.m. Pacific Daylight Time this evening. Small craft advisory in effect from Wednesday morning through Wednesday evening. For today, light and variable winds, becoming northwest 5 to 10 knots late this morning, then becoming west 10 to 15 knots early this afternoon, rising to 15 to 25 knots late. Seas 3 to 5 feet. Wave detail, west 4 feet at 8 seconds and south 2 feet at 21 seconds. A slight chance of drizzle early
patchy fog early this morning. For tonight, northwest wind 15 to 20 knots, becoming north 5 to 10 knots after midnight. Seas 4 to 6 feet. Wave detail, northwest 5 feet at 7 seconds and south 2 feet at 19 seconds. For Wednesday, northwest wind around 5 knots, backing to west 10 to 15 knots with gusts to 25 TK in the afternoon. Seas 5 to 7 feet. Wave detail, west 6 feet at 10 seconds and south 2 feet at 18 seconds. The coastal waters forecast from Pigeon Point to Point Pinos out to 10 nautical miles. Small craft advisory in effect through Wednesday evening. For today, northwest wind around 5 knots, rising to 20 to 25 knots. Seas 3 to 4 feet, building to 5 to 6 feet this afternoon. Wave detail, northwest 5 feet at 9 seconds and south 3 feet at 20 seconds. Patchy fog early this morning. For tonight, northwest wind 20 to 25 knots, easing to 15 to 20 knots after midnight. Seas 6 to 9 feet. Wave detail, northwest 8 feet at 10 seconds and south 3 feet at 19 seconds. For Wednesday, northwest wind 10 to 15 knots, rising to 15 to 20 knots in the afternoon. Seas 7 to 10 feet. Wave detail, northwest 9 feet at 11 seconds and south 3 feet at 18 seconds. The area forecast for the peninsula, North Bay, and East Bay. For the rest of today, mostly sunny. Highs in the mid-60s at the coast to around 80 inland. West winds 5 to 15 miles per hour. For tonight, clear. Lows from the 40s to upper 50s. West winds 5 to 10 miles per hour. And on Wednesday, mostly sunny in the morning, then becoming sunny. Highs in the lower 70s at the coast to the lower 90s inland. West winds 5 to 10 miles per hour. For the Wednesday night, clear. Lows from the lower 50s to mid 60s. West winds 5 to 10 miles per hour. For Thursday, sunny. Highs around 80 at the coast to the upper 90s inland. West winds 5 to 10 miles per hour. And on Thursday night, clear. Lows from the 50s to lower 60s. Friday through Monday, mostly clear. Highs from the upper 60s to mid 80s. Lows from the 50s to lower 60s. High temperatures today and lows tonight for the selected cities: San Francisco, 68 and 53, San Francisco Airport, 68 and 53, Redwood City, 75 and 53, Oakland, 73 and 54, Fremont, 74 and 54, Concord, 84 and 56, Livermore, 80 and 54, San Rafael, 79 and 54, Santa Rosa, 84 and 54, Napa, 79 and 55, Fairfield, 83 and 58. These are the 1 p.m. Pacific Daylight Time observations for the San Francisco and Monterey Bay areas on Tuesday, June 9th. At San Francisco Airport, it was mostly sunny, temperature 67, dew point 53, relative humidity 61%, west wind at 22 miles an hour, pressure 30.03 inches and falling. At Oakland Airport, it was mostly sunny, temperature 69, dew point 54, relative humidity 58%, west wind at 16 miles an hour, pressure 30.03 inches and falling. At San Jose Airport, it was mostly sunny, temperature 73, dew point 55, relative humidity 53%, northwest wind at 14 miles an hour, pressure 30.01 inches and steady. At Santa Rosa, it was mostly sunny, temperature 78, variable wind at 6, pressure 29.99 and falling. At Concord, it was sunny, temperature 76, northwest wind at 12. At Livermore, it was mostly sunny, temperature 74, southwest wind at 12. At Monterey, it was sunny, temperature 65, west wind at 9, pressure 30.04 and rising. At Salinas, it was sunny, temperature 69, dew point 57, relative humidity 65.

5%. Northwest wind at 16, gusting to 23. Here are some observations around California and western Nevada. Skies ranged from sunny to mostly sunny. It was 78 at Sacramento, 71 at Los Angeles, 72 at San Diego, and 77 at Reno. Truckee reported 66, South Lake Tahoe reported 67, Blue Canyon reported 61, and Mammoth Lakes reported 75. Local temperature reports around San Francisco Bay for 12 p.m. Downtown San Francisco was 62 degrees. Oakland Museum was 68 degrees. Redwood City was 68 degrees. San Rafael was 71 degrees. The area forecast for the South Bay, including the San Jose metro area and the Santa Clara Valley. For the rest of today, partly cloudy early in the afternoon, then becoming mostly sunny. Highs in the lower 70s by the bay, mid-70s to lower 80s inland. Northwest winds 5 to 15 miles per hour. For tonight, clear. Lows from the lower to mid-50s. Northwest winds 5 to 10 miles per hour. And on Wednesday, mostly sunny in the morning, then becoming sunny. Highs around 80 by the bay, upper 80s to mid-90s inland. Northwest winds up to 5 miles per hour, increasing to 5 to 15 miles per hour in the afternoon. For the Wednesday night, clear. Lows from the upper 50s to mid-60s. Northwest winds 5 to 10 miles per hour. For Thursday, sunny. Highs in the upper 80s by the bay to the 90s inland. North winds up to 5 miles per hour, becoming northwest in the afternoon. And on Thursday night, clear. Lows from the mid-50s to lower 60s. Friday through Sunday night, clear. Highs from the lower 80s to mid-90s. Lows from the mid-50s to lower 60s. Monday, mostly sunny in the morning, then becoming sunny. Highs from the upper 70s to lower 90s. High temperatures today and lows tonight for the selected cities: San Jose, 76 and 55, Mountain View, 72 and 55, Morgan Hill, 82 and 54. The area forecast for the Monterey Bay and Salinas Valley? For the rest of today, mostly sunny. Highs in the mid-60s at the coast to the upper 70s inland. West winds 5 to 15 miles per hour. For tonight, mostly clear. Lows in the lower 50s. Southwest winds 5 to 10 miles per hour. And on Wednesday, mostly sunny in the morning, then becoming sunny. Highs in the lower 70s at the coast to the upper 80s inland. Northwest winds 5 to 10 miles per hour. For the Wednesday night, mostly clear. Lows around 60. West winds 5 to 10 miles per hour until midnight, becoming light. For Thursday, mostly sunny in the morning, then becoming sunny. Highs in the mid-70s at the coast to the upper 80s inland. Light winds, becoming west 5 to 10 miles per hour in the afternoon. And on Thursday night, mostly clear. Lows in the upper 50s. Friday through Sunday night, mostly clear. High 70s and 80s. Lows in the upper 50s. Monday, partly cloudy in the morning, then becoming mostly sunny. Highs from the lower 70s to mid 80s. High temperatures today and lows tonight for the selected cities: Santa Cruz, 77 and 53, Monterey, 66 and 52, Salinas, 69 and 53, Hollister, 77 and 52, King City, 79 and 53. The weather overview for the Bay Area and Central Coast: chance for coastal drizzle continues through the morning hours. Warmer and drier conditions expected Wednesday through Saturday. Moderate risk of heat-related illnesses for interior locations on Wednesday and Thursday. Elevated to near critical fire weather conditions in the interior Bay Area late Wednesday through Thursday. The extended forecast for the Bay Area and Central Coast: Thursday and Thursday night, clear. Highs 65 to 100. Lows 50 to 65. Friday and Friday night, mostly

hours today and the morning hours of tomorrow. Low tide, 12:33 p.m. at 1.16 feet. High tide, 7:34 p.m. at 5.57 feet. Low tide, 2:11 a.m. at 0.97 feet. High tide, 8:24 a.m. at 3.73 feet. Here are the buoy observations for 1 p.m. Pacific Daylight Time. An offshore buoy 6 winds west at 10 knots, pressure 1,024.3 millibars. An offshore buoy 59 winds north at 8 knots, water temperature 61, pressure 1,024.4 millibars. A buoy 14 near Point Arena winds northwest at 14 knots, water temperature 54, pressure 1,019.0 millibars. A buoy 13 near Bodega Bay winds west at 16 knots, pressure 1,017.5 millibars. At Point Reyes Wave Rider buoy water temperature 52, seas 8 feet, every 20 seconds. At San Francisco Bar buoy water temperature 55, seas 5 feet, every 20 seconds. At San Francisco buoy winds northwest at 10 knots, pressure 1,017.6 millibars. At Half Moon Bay buoy winds northwest 10 knots, water temperature 53, pressure 1,018.4 millibars, seas 5 feet, every 10 seconds. At Monterey buoy winds northwest at 19 knots, gusting to 23, water temperature 53, pressure 1,016.8 millibars. At Pointzer, Wave Rider buoy water temperature 54, seas 6 feet, every 20 seconds. At Cape San Martin buoy winds northwest at 16 knots, water temperature 58, pressure 1,016.1 millibars. Here are the buoy observations for 1 p.m. Pacific Daylight Time. An offshore buoy 6 winds west at 12 knots, pressure 1,024.5 millibars. An offshore buoy 59 winds north at 8 knots, water temperature 61, pressure 1,024.4 millibars. At buoy 14 near Point Arena winds northwest at 14 knots, water temperature 54, pressure 1,019.0 millibars. At buoy 13 near Bodega Bay winds west at 16 knots, pressure 1,017.5 millibars. At Point Reyes Wave Rider buoy water temperature 52, seas 8 feet, every 20 seconds. At San Francisco Bar buoy water temperature 55, seas 5 feet, every 20 seconds. At San Francisco buoy winds northwest at 10 knots, pressure 1,017.5 millibars, swell 6 feet, every 21 seconds. At Half Moon Bay buoy winds northwest 10 knots, water temperature 53, pressure 1,018.4 millibars, seas 5 feet, every 10 seconds. At Monterey buoy winds northwest at 19 knots, gusting to 23, water temperature 53, pressure 1,016.8 millibars. At Pointzer, Wave Rider buoy water temperature 54, seas 6 feet, every 20 seconds. At Cape San Martin buoy winds northwest at 16 knots, water temperature 58, pressure 1,016.1 millibars. Synopsis for the Central California Coast and Bays including the Monterey Bay, Greater Farallones, and Cordell Bank National Marine Sanctuaries, fresh to moderate northwest breezes will build seas today resulting in hazardous conditions for small craft across the waters through Thursday afternoon. Gale force gusts will spread across the northern waters Wednesday night into early Thursday. Wind and seas begin to ease by Thursday evening and are expected to stay light through the weekend. The marine forecast for San Pablo Bay, Suisun Bay, the West Delta, and the San Francisco Bay north of the Bay Bridge. For today, southwest wind 5 to 10 knots, becoming west 10 to 15 knots late. For tonight, southwest wind 5 to 10 knots. For Wednesday, southwest wind around 5 knots, rising to 5 to 10 knots in the afternoon. The marine forecast for Monterey Bay. Small craft advisory in effect until 9 p.m. Pacific Daylight Time this evening. Small craft advisory in effect from Wednesday morning through Wednesday evening. For today, light and variable winds, becoming northwest 5 to 10 knots late this morning, then becoming

to 15 knots early this afternoon, rising to 15 to 25 knots late. Seas 3 to 5 feet. Wave detail, west 4 feet at 8 seconds and south 2 feet at 21 seconds. A slight chance of drizzle early this morning. Patchy fog early this morning. For tonight, northwest wind 15 to 20 knots, becoming north 5 to 10 knots after midnight. Seas 4 to 6 feet. Wave detail, northwest 5 feet at 7 seconds and south 2 feet at 19 seconds. For Wednesday, northwest wind around 5 knots, backing to west 10 to 15 knots with gusts to 25 TK in the afternoon. Seas 5 to 7 feet. Wave detail, west 6 feet at 10 seconds and south 2 feet at 18 seconds. The coastal waters forecast from Pigeon Point to Point Pinos out to 10 nautical miles. Small craft advisory in effect through Wednesday evening. For today, northwest wind around 5 knots, rising to 20 to 25 knots. Seas 3 to 4 feet, building to 5 to 6 feet this afternoon. Wave detail, northwest 5 feet at 9 seconds and south 3 feet at 20 seconds. Patchy fog early this morning. For tonight, northwest wind 20 to 25 knots, easing to 15 to 20 knots after midnight. Seas 6 to 9 feet. Wave detail, northwest 8 feet at 10 seconds and south 3 feet at 19 seconds. For Wednesday, northwest wind 10 to 15 knots, rising to 15 to 20 knots in the afternoon. Seas 7 to 10 feet. Wave detail, northwest 9 feet at 11 seconds and south 3 feet at 18 seconds. The area forecast for the peninsula, North Bay, and East Bay. For the rest of today, mostly sunny. Highs in the mid-60s at the coast to around 80 inland. West winds 5 to 15 miles per hour. For tonight, clear. Lows from the 40s to upper 50s. West winds 5 to 10 miles per hour. And on Wednesday, mostly sunny in the morning, then becoming sunny. Highs in the lower 70s at the coast to the lower 90s inland. West winds 5 to 10 miles per hour. For the Wednesday night, clear. Lows from the lower 50s to mid 60s. West winds 5 to 10 miles per hour. For Thursday, sunny. Highs around 80 at the coast to the upper 90s inland. West winds 5 to 10 miles per hour. And on Thursday night, clear. Lows from the 50s to lower 60s. Friday through Monday, mostly clear. Highs from the upper 60s to mid 80s. Lows from the 50s to lower 60s. High temperatures today and lows tonight for the selected cities: San Francisco, 68 and 53, San Francisco Airport, 68 and 53, Redwood City, 75 and 53, Oakland, 73 and 54, Fremont, 74 and 54, Concord, 84 and 56, Livermore, 80 and 54, San Rafael, 79 and 54, Santa Rosa, 84 and 54, Napa, 79 and 55, Fairfield, 83 and 58. These are the 1 p.m. Pacific Daylight Time observations for the San Francisco and Monterey Bay areas on Tuesday, June 9th. At San Francisco Airport, it was mostly sunny, temperature 67, dew point 53, relative humidity 61%, west wind at 22 miles an hour, pressure 30.03 inches and falling. At Oakland Airport, it was mostly sunny, temperature 69, dew point 54, relative humidity 58%, west wind at 16 miles an hour, pressure 30.03 inches and falling. At San Jose Airport, it was mostly sunny, temperature 73, dew point 55, relative humidity 53%, northwest wind at 14 miles an hour, pressure 30.01 inches and steady. At Santa Rosa, it was mostly sunny, temperature 78, variable wind at 6, pressure 29.99 and falling. At Concord, it was sunny, temperature 76, northwest wind at 12. At Livermore, it was mostly sunny, temperature 74, south

West wind at 12. At Monterey, it was sunny, temperature 65, west wind at 9, pressure 30.04 and rising. At Salinas, it was sunny, temperature 69, dew point 57, relative humidity 65%, northwest wind at 16, gusting to 23. Here are some observations around California and western Nevada. Skies ranged from sunny to mostly sunny. It was 78 at Sacramento, 71 at Los Angeles, 72 at San Diego, and 77 at Reno. Truckee reported 66, South Lake Tahoe reported 67, Blue Canyon reported 61, and Mammoth Lakes reported 75. Local temperature reports around San Francisco Bay for 1 p.m. Downtown San Francisco was 63 degrees. Oakland Museum was 69 degrees. Redwood City was 70 degrees. San Rafael was 74 degrees. The area forecast for the South Bay, including the San Jose metro area and the Santa Clara Valley. For the rest of today, partly cloudy early in the afternoon, then becoming mostly sunny. Highs in the lower 70s by the bay, mid-70s to lower 80s inland. Northwest winds 5 to 15 miles per hour. For tonight, clear. Lows from the lower to mid-50s. Northwest winds 5 to 10 miles per hour. And on Wednesday, mostly sunny in the morning, then becoming sunny. Highs around 80 by the bay, upper 80s to mid-90s inland. Northwest winds up to 5 miles per hour, increasing to 5 to 15 miles per hour in the afternoon. For the Wednesday night, clear. Lows from the upper 50s to mid-60s. Northwest winds 5 to 10 miles per hour. For Thursday, sunny. Highs in the upper 80s by the bay to the 90s inland. North winds up to 5 miles per hour, becoming northwest in the afternoon. And on Thursday night, clear. Lows from the mid-50s to lower 60s. Friday through Sunday night, clear. Highs from the lower 80s to mid-90s. Lows from the mid-50s to lower 60s. Monday, mostly sunny in the morning, then becoming sunny. Highs from the upper 70s to lower 90s. High temperatures today and lows tonight for the selected cities: San Jose, 76 and 55, Mountain View, 72 and 55, Morgan Hill, 82 and 54. The area forecast for the Monterey Bay and Salinas Valley? For the rest of today, mostly sunny. Highs in the mid-60s at the coast to the upper 70s inland. West winds 5 to 15 miles per hour. For tonight, mostly clear. Lows in the lower 50s. Southwest winds 5 to 10 miles per hour. And on Wednesday, mostly sunny in the morning, then becoming sunny. Highs in the lower 70s at the coast to the upper 80s inland. Northwest winds 5 to 10 miles per hour. For the Wednesday night, mostly clear. Lows around 60. West winds 5 to 10 miles per hour until midnight, becoming light. For Thursday, mostly sunny in the morning, then becoming sunny. Highs in the mid-70s at the coast to the upper 80s inland. Light winds, becoming west 5 to 10 miles per hour in the afternoon. And on Thursday night, mostly clear. Lows in the upper 50s. Friday through Sunday night, mostly clear. High 70s and 80s. Lows in the upper 50s. Monday, partly cloudy in the morning, then becoming mostly sunny. Highs from the lower 70s to mid 80s. High temperatures today and lows tonight for the selected cities: Santa Cruz, 77 and 53, Monterey, 66 and 52, Salinas, 69 and 53, Hollister, 77 and 52, King City, 79 and 53. 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This broadcast originates from the National Weather Service Office located in Monterey, California.

South Bay, and Monterey Bay Area, including the cities of San Jose, Monterey, Salinas, and Santa Cruz. The weather overview for the Bay Area and Central Coast, chance for coastal drizzle continues through the morning hours. Warmer and drier conditions expected Wednesday through Saturday. Moderate risk of heat-related illnesses for interior locations on Wednesday and Thursday, elevated to near critical fire weather conditions in the interior Bay Area late Wednesday through Thursday. The extended forecast for the Bay Area and Central Coast, Thursday and Thursday night, clear. Highs 65 to 100. Lows 50 to 65. Friday and Friday night, mostly clear. High 60 to 95. Lows 50 to 65. Saturday and Saturday night, mostly clear. High 65 to 95. Lows 50 to 65. Sunday and Sunday night, mostly clear. Patchy fog after midnight. High 65 to 90. Lows 50 to 60. Monday, sunny, warmer. Highs 65 to 90. Sunrise, sunset, and tidal information for the San Francisco Bay Area for Tuesday, June 9. The sunset tonight, 8:30 p.m. The sunrise tomorrow, 5:48 a.m. The sunset tomorrow, 8:31 p.m. Tidal data at the Golden Gate for the afternoon and evening hours today and the morning hours of tomorrow. Low tide, 12:33 p.m. at 1.16 feet. High tide, 7:34 p.m. at 5.57 feet. Low tide, 2:11 a.m. at 0.97 feet. High tide, 8:24 a.m. at 3.73 feet. Here are the buoy observations for 1 p.m. Pacific Daylight Time. An offshore buoy 6 winds west at 12 knots, pressure 1,024.5 millibars. An offshore buoy 59 winds north at 8 knots, water temperature 61, pressure 1,024.4 millibars. At buoy 14 near Point Arena, winds northwest at 14 knots, water temperature 54, pressure 1,019.0 millibars. At buoy 13 near Bodega Bay, winds west at 16 knots, pressure 1,017.5 millibars. At Point Reyes Wave Rider buoy, water temperature 52, seas 8 feet, every 20 seconds. At San Francisco Bar buoy, water temperature 55, seas 5 feet, every 20 seconds. At San Francisco buoy, winds northwest at 10 knots, pressure 1,017.5 millibars, swell 6 feet, every 21 seconds. At Half Moon Bay buoy, winds northwest 10 knots, water temperature 53, pressure 1,018.4 millibars, seas 5 feet, every 10 seconds. At Monterey buoy, winds northwest at 19 knots, gusting to 23, water temperature 53, pressure 1,016.8 millibars. At Point Sur, Wave Rider buoy, water temperature 54, seas 6 feet, every 20 seconds. At Cape San Martin buoy, winds northwest at 16 knots, water temperature 58, pressure 1,016.1 millibars. Synopsis for the Central California coast and bays, including the Monterey Bay, Greater Farallones, and Cordell Bank National Marine Sanctuaries. Fresh to moderate northwest breezes will build seas today, resulting in hazardous conditions for small craft across the waters through Thursday afternoon. Gale force gusts will spread across the northern waters Wednesday night into early Thursday. Wind and seas begin to ease by Thursday evening and are expected to stay light through the weekend. The marine forecast for San Pablo Bay, Suisun Bay, the West Delta, and the San Francisco Bay north of the Bay Bridge. For today, southwest wind 5 to 10 knots, becoming west 10 to 15 knots late. For tonight, southwest wind 5 to 10 knots. For Wednesday, southwest wind around 5 knots, rising to 5 to 10 knots in the afternoon. The marine forecast for Monterey Bay. Small craft advisory in effect until 9 p.m. Pacific Daylight Time this evening. Small craft advisory in effect from Wednesday morning through Wednesday evening. For today, light and variable winds, becoming northwest 5 to 10 knots late this morning, then becoming west 10 to 15 knots.

afternoon, rising to 15 to 25 knots late. Seas 3 to 5 feet. Wave detail, west 4 feet at 8 seconds and south 2 feet at 21 seconds. A slight chance of drizzle early this morning. Patchy fog early this morning. For tonight, northwest wind 15 to 20 knots, becoming north 5 to 10 knots. The following is an important weather message from the National Weather Service. Heat advisory in effect from noon to 11 p.m. Pacific Daylight Time Thursday. What? High temperatures between 90 and 103 for interior valleys and higher elevations. High temperatures between 85 and 96 degrees for the Bay Shoreline. Where? The East Bay and San Francisco Bay Shoreline, North Bay Interior Mountains and Valleys, and the Santa Clara Valley and Eastern Hills. When? From noon to 11 p.m. Pacific Daylight Time Thursday. Impacts. This level of heat affects most individuals sensitive to heat, especially those without effective cooling and or adequate hydration. Impacts possible in some health systems and in heat-sensitive industries. Hydration is a critical piece to surviving the heat. Drink water, and if possible, take water to those who are vulnerable. Take extra precautions when outside. Wear lightweight and loose-fitting clothing. Try to limit strenuous activities to the early morning or evening. Take action when you experience symptoms of heat exhaustion and or heat stroke. Beat the heat and check the back seat. Do not leave young children or pets in unattended vehicles. Car interiors will reach lethal temperatures in a matter of minutes. Synopsis for the Central California coast and bays, including the Monterey Bay, Greater Farallones, and Cordell Bank National Marine Sanctuaries, fresh to moderate northwest breezes will build seas today, resulting in hazardous conditions for small craft across the waters through Thursday afternoon. Gale force gusts will spread across the northern waters Wednesday night into early Thursday. Wind and seas begin to ease by Thursday evening and are expected to stay light through the weekend. The marine forecast for San Pablo Bay, Suisun Bay, the West Delta, and the San Francisco Bay north of the Bay Bridge. For today, southwest wind 5 to 10 knots, becoming west 10 to 15 knots late. For tonight, southwest wind 5 to 10 knots. For Wednesday, southwest wind around 5 knots, rising to 5 to 10 knots in the afternoon. The marine forecast for Monterey Bay. Small craft advisory in effect until 9 p.m. Pacific Daylight Time this evening. Small craft advisory in effect from Wednesday morning through Wednesday evening. For today, light and variable winds, becoming northwest 5 to 10 knots late this morning, then becoming west 10 to 15 knots early this afternoon, rising to 15 to 25 knots late. Seas 3 to 5 feet. Wave detail, west 4 feet at 8 seconds and south 2 feet at 21 seconds. A slight chance of drizzle early this morning. Patchy fog early this morning, west 4 feet at 8 seconds and south 2 feet at 21 seconds. A slight chance of drizzle early this morning. Patchy fog early this morning. For tonight, northwest wind 15 to 20 knots, becoming north 5 to 10 knots after midnight. Seas 4 to 6 feet. Wave detail, northwest 5 feet at 7 seconds and south 2 feet at 19 seconds. For Wednesday, northwest wind around 5 knots, backing to west 10 to 15 knots with gusts to 25 TK in the afternoon. Seas 5 to 7 feet. Wave detail, west 6 feet at 10 seconds and south 2 feet at 18 seconds. The coastal waters forecast from Pigeon Point to Point Pinos out to 10 nautical miles. Small craft advisory in effect through Wednesday evening. For today, northwest wind around 5 knots, rising to 20 to 25 knots. Seas 3 to 4 feet, building to 5 to 6 feet this afternoon. Wave detail, northwest 5 feet at 9 seconds and south 3 feet at 20 seconds. Patchy fog early this morning. For tonight, northwest wind 20 to 25 knots, easing to 15 to 20 knots after midnight. Seas 6 to 9 feet. Wave detail, northwest 8 feet at 10 seconds and south 3 feet at 19.

seconds. For Wednesday, northwest wind 10 to 15 knots, rising to 15 to 20 knots in the afternoon. Sea 7 to 10 feet. Wave detail, northwest 9 feet at 11 seconds and south 3 feet at 18 seconds. The area forecast for the peninsula, North Bay, and East Bay. For the rest of today, mostly sunny. Highs in the mid-60s at the coast to around 80 inland. West winds 5 to 15 miles per hour. For tonight, clear. Lows from the 40s to upper 50s. West winds 5 to 10 miles per hour. And on Wednesday, mostly sunny in the morning, then becoming sunny. Highs in the lower 70s at the coast to the lower 90s inland. West winds 5 to 10 miles per hour. For the Wednesday night, clear. Lows from the lower 50s to mid 60s. West winds 5 to 10 miles per hour. For Thursday, sunny. Highs around 80 at the coast to the upper 90s inland. West winds 5 to 10 miles per hour. And on Thursday night, clear. Lows from the 50s to lower 60s. Friday through Monday, mostly clear. Highs from the upper 60s to mid 80s. Lows from the 50s to lower 60s. High temperatures today and lows tonight for the selected cities: San Francisco, 68 and 53, San Francisco Airport, 68 and 53, Redwood City, 75 and 53, Oakland, 73 and 54, Fremont, 74 and 54, Concord, 84 and 56, Livermore, 80 and 54, San Rafael, 79 and 54, Santa Rosa, 84 and 54, Napa, 79 and 55, Fairfield, 83 and 58. These are the 1 p.m. Pacific Daylight Time observations for the San Francisco and Monterey Bay areas on Tuesday, June 9th. At San Francisco Airport, it was mostly sunny, temperature 67, dew point 53, relative humidity 61%, west wind at 22 miles an hour, pressure 30.03 inches and falling. At Oakland Airport, it was mostly sunny, temperature 69, dew point 54, relative humidity 58%, west wind at 16 miles an hour, pressure 30.03 inches and falling. At San Jose Airport, it was mostly sunny, temperature 73, dew point 55, relative humidity 53%, northwest wind at 14 miles an hour, pressure 30.01 inches and steady. At Santa Rosa, it was mostly sunny, temperature 78, variable wind at 6, pressure 29.99 and falling. At Concord, it was sunny, temperature 76, northwest wind at 12. At Livermore, it was mostly sunny, temperature 74, southwest wind at 12. At Monterey, it was sunny, temperature 65, west wind at 9, pressure 30.04 and rising. At Salinas, it was sunny, temperature 69, dew point 57, relative humidity 65%, northwest wind at 16, gusting to 23. Here are some observations around California and western Nevada. Skies ranged from sunny to mostly sunny. It was 78 at Sacramento, 71 at Los Angeles, 72 at San Diego, and 77 at Reno. Truckee reported 66, South Lake Tahoe reported 67, Blue Canyon reported 61, and Mammoth Lakes reported 75. Local temperature reports around San Francisco Bay for 1 p.m. Downtown San Francisco was 63 degrees. Oakland Museum was 69 degrees. Redwood City was 70 degrees. San Rafael was 74 degrees. The area forecast for the South Bay, including the San Jose metro area and the Santa Clara Valley. For the rest of today, partly cloudy early in the afternoon, then becoming mostly sunny. Highs in the lower 70s by the bay, mid-70s to lower 80s inland. Northwest winds 5 to 15 miles per hour. For tonight, clear. Lows from the lower to mid-50s. Northwest winds 5 to 10 miles per hour. And on Wednesday,
mostly sunny in the morning, then becoming sunny. Highs around 80 by the bay, upper 80s to mid-90s inland. Northwest winds up to 5 miles per hour, increasing to 5 to 15 miles per hour in the afternoon. For the Wednesday night, clear. Lows from the upper 50s to mid-60s. Northwest winds 5 to 10 miles per hour. For Thursday, sunny. Highs in the upper 80s by the bay to the 90s inland. North winds up to 5 miles per hour, becoming northwest in the afternoon. And on Thursday night, clear. Lows from the mid-50s to lower 60s. Friday through Sunday night, clear. Highs from the lower 80s to mid-90s. Lows from the mid-50s to lower 60s. Monday, mostly sunny in the morning, then becoming sunny. Highs from the upper 70s to lower 90s. High temperatures today and lows tonight for the selected cities: San Jose, 76 and 55, Mountain View, 72 and 55, Morgan Hill, 82 and 54. The area forecast for the Monterey Bay and Salinas Valley. For the rest of today, mostly sunny. Highs in the mid-60s at the coast to the upper 70s inland. West winds 5 to 15 miles per hour. For tonight, mostly clear. Lows in the lower 50s. Southwest winds 5 to 10 miles per hour. And on Wednesday, mostly sunny in the morning, then becoming sunny. Highs in the lower 70s at the coast to the upper 80s inland. Northwest winds 5 to 10 miles per hour. For the Wednesday night, mostly clear. Lows around 60. West winds 5 to 10 miles per hour until midnight, becoming light. For Thursday, mostly sunny in the morning, then becoming sunny. Highs in the mid-70s at the coast to the upper 80s inland. Light winds, becoming west 5 to 10 miles per hour in the afternoon. And on Thursday night, mostly clear. Lows in the upper 50s. Friday through Sunday night, mostly clear. High 70s and 80s. Lows in the upper 50s. Monday, partly cloudy in the morning, then becoming mostly sunny. Highs from the lower 70s to mid 80s. High temperatures today and lows tonight for the selected cities: Santa Cruz, 77 and 53, Monterey, 66 and 52, Salinas, 69 and 53, Hollister, 77 and 52, King City, 79 and 53. The following is an important weather message from the National Weather Service. Heat advisory in effect from noon to 11 p.m. Pacific Daylight Time Thursday. What? High temperatures between 90 and 103 for interior valleys and higher elevations. High temperatures between 85 and 96 degrees for the Bayshore line. Where? The East Bay and San Francisco Bayshore line, North Bay interior mountains and valleys, and the Santa Clara Valley and Eastern Hills. When? From noon to 11 p.m. Pacific Daylight Time Thursday. Impacts. This level of heat affects most individuals sensitive to heat, especially those without effective cooling and or adequate hydration. Impacts possible in some health systems and in heat-sensitive industries. Hydration is a critical piece to surviving the heat. Drink water, and if possible, take water to those who are vulnerable. Take extra precautions when outside. Wear lightweight and loose-fitting clothing. Try to limit strenuous activities to the early morning or evening. Take action when you experience symptoms of heat exhaustion and or heat stroke. Beat the heat and check the back seat. Do not leave young children or pets in unattended vehicles. Car interiors will reach lethal temperatures in a matter of minutes. The weather overview for the Bay Area and Central Coast: chance for coastal drizzle continues through the morning hours. Warmer and drier conditions expected Wednesday through Saturday. Moderate risk of heat-related illnesses for interior locations on Wednesday and Thursday. Elevated to near critical fire weather conditions in the interior Bay Area late Wednesday through Thursday. The extended forecast for the Bay Area and Central Coast: Thursday and Thursday night, clear. Highs 65 to 100.

lows 50 to 65. Friday and Friday night, mostly clear. High 60 to 95. Lows 50 to 65. Saturday and Saturday night, mostly clear. High 65 to 95. Lows 50 to 65. Sunday and Sunday night, mostly clear. Patchy fog.

30.03 inches and falling. At Oakland Airport, it was mostly sunny, temperature 69, dew point 54, relative humidity 58%, west wind at 16 miles an hour, pressure 30.03 inches and falling. At San Jose Airport, it was mostly sunny, temperature 73, dew point 55, relative humidity 53%, northwest wind at 14 miles an hour, pressure 30.01 inches and steady. At Santa Rosa, it was mostly sunny, temperature 78, variable wind at 6, pressure 29.99 and falling. At Concord, it was sunny, temperature 76, northwest wind at 12. At Livermore, it was mostly sunny, temperature 74, southwest wind at 12. At Monterey 5, west wind at 9, pressure 30.04 and rising. At Salinas, it was sunny, temperature 69, dew point 57, relative humidity 65%, northwest wind at 16, gusting to 23. Here are some observations around California and western Nevada. Skies ranged from sunny to mostly sunny. It was 78 at Sacramento, 71 at Los Angeles, 72 at San Diego, and 77 at Reno. Truckee reported 66, South Lake Tahoe reported 67, Blue Canyon reported 61, and Mammoth Lakes reported 75. 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This broadcast originates from the National Weather Service office located in Monterey, California, and serves the South Bay and Monterey Bay Area, including the cities of San Jose, Monterey, Salinas, and Santa Cruz. Local temperature reports around San Francisco Bay for 1 p.m. Downtown San Francisco was 63 degrees. Oakland Museum was 69 degrees. Redwood City was 70 degrees. San Rafael was 74 degrees. The area forecast for the South Bay, including the San Jose metro area and the Santa Clara Valley. For the rest of today, partly cloudy early in the afternoon, then becoming mostly sunny. Highs in the lower 70s by the bay, mid-70s to lower 80s inland. Northwest winds 5 to 15 miles per hour. For tonight, clear. Lows from the lower to mid-50s. Northwest winds 5 to 10 miles per hour. And on Wednesday, mostly sunny in the morning, then becoming sunny. Highs around 80 by the bay, upper 80s to mid-90s inland. Northwest winds up to 5 miles per hour, increasing to 5 to 15 miles per hour in the afternoon. For the Wednesday night, clear. Lows from the upper 50s to mid-60s. Northwest winds 5 to 10 miles per hour. For Thursday, sunny. Highs in the upper 80s by the bay to the 90s inland. North winds up to 5 miles per hour, becoming northwest in the afternoon. And on Thursday night, clear. Lows from the mid-50s to lower 60s. Friday through Sunday night, clear. Highs from the lower 80s to mid-90s. Lows from the mid-50s to lower 60s. Monday, mostly sunny in the morning, then becoming sunny. Highs from the upper 70s to lower 90s. High temperatures today and lows tonight for the selected cities: San Jose, 76 and 55, Mountain View, 72 and 55, Morgan Hill, 82 and 54. The area forecast for the Monterey Bay and Salinas Valley? For the rest of today, mostly sunny. Highs in the mid-60s at the coast to the upper 70s inland. West winds 5 to 15 miles per hour. For tonight, mostly clear. Lows in the lower 50s. Southwest winds 5 to 10 miles per hour. And on Wednesday, mostly sunny in the morning, then becoming sunny. Highs in the lower 70s at the coast to the upper 80s inland. Northwest winds 5 to 10 miles per hour. For the Wednesday night, mostly clear. Lows around 60. West winds 5 to 10 miles per hour.

until midnight, becoming light. For Thursday, mostly sunny in the morning, then becoming sunny. Highs in the mid-70s at the coast to the upper 80s inland. Light winds, becoming west 5 to 10 miles per hour in the afternoon. And on Thursday night, mostly clear. Lows in the upper 50s. Friday through Sunday night, mostly clear. High 70s and 80s. Lows in the upper 50s. Monday, partly cloudy in the morning, then becoming mostly sunny. Highs from the lower 70s to mid 80s. High temperatures today and lows tonight for the selected cities: Santa Cruz, 77 and 53, Monterey, 66 and 52, Salinas, 69 and 53, Hollister, 77 and 52, King City, 79 and 53. The following is an important weather message from the National Weather Service. Heat advisory in effect from noon to 11 p.m. Pacific Daylight Time Thursday. What? High temperatures between 90 and 103 for interior valleys and higher elevations. High temperatures between 85 and 96 degrees for the Bayshore Line. Where? The East Bay and San Francisco Bayshore Line, North Bay Interior Mountains and Valleys, and the Santa Clara Valley and Eastern Hills. When? From noon to 11 p.m. Pacific Daylight Time Thursday. Impacts. This level of heat affects most individuals sensitive to heat, especially those without effective cooling and or adequate hydration. Impacts possible in some health systems and in heat-sensitive industries. Hydration is a critical piece to surviving the heat. Drink water, and if possible, take water to those who are vulnerable. Take extra precautions when outside. Wear lightweight and loose-fitting clothing. Try to limit strenuous activities to the early morning or evening. Take action when you experience symptoms of heat exhaustion and/or heat stroke. Beat the heat and check the back seat. Do not leave young children or pets in unattended vehicles. Car interiors will reach lethal temperatures in a matter of minutes. The weather overview for the Bay Area and Central Coast: chance for coastal drizzle continues through the morning hours. Warmer and drier conditions expected Wednesday through Saturday. Moderate risk of heat-related illnesses for interior locations on Wednesday and Thursday, elevated to near critical fire weather conditions in the interior Bay Area late Wednesday through Thursday. The extended forecast for the Bay Area and Central Coast: Thursday and Thursday night, clear. Highs 65 to 100. Lows 50 to 65. Friday and Friday night, mostly clear. High 60 to 95. Lows 50 to 65. Saturday and Saturday night, mostly clear. High 65 to 95. Lows 50 to 65. Sunday and Sunday night, mostly clear. Patchy fog after midnight. High 65 to 90. Lows 50 to 60. Monday, sunny, warmer. Highs 65 to 90. Sunrise, sunset, and tidal information for the San Francisco Bay Area for Tuesday, June 9. The sunset tonight, 8:30 p.m. The sunrise tomorrow, 5:48 a.m. The sunset tomorrow, 8:31 p.m. Tidal data at the Golden Gate for the afternoon and evening hours today and the morning hours of tomorrow. Low tide, 12:33 p.m. at 1.16 feet. High tide, 7:34 p.m. at 5.57 feet. Low tide, 2:11 a.m. at 0.97 feet. High tide, 8:24 a.m. at 3.73 feet. Here are the buoy observations for 2 p.m. Pacific Daylight Time. An offshore buoy 6 winds west at 10 knots, pressure 1,024.8 millibars. An offshore buoy 59 winds north at 8 knots, water temperature 61, pressure 1,024.6 millibars. At buoy 14 near Point Arena, winds north at 12 knots, water temperature 54, pressure 1,018.9 millibars. At buoy 13 near Bodega Bay, winds northwest at 16 knots, pressure 1,017.0 millibars. At Point Reyes Wave Rider buoy, water temperature

52 sees 8 feet every 20 seconds. At San Francisco Bay, winds northwest at 10 knots. Water temperature 52, pressure 1,017.6 millibars. At Half Moon Bay, buoy winds northwest 12 knots, water temperature 54, pressure 1,018.5 millibars, seas 5 feet, every 11 seconds. At Monterey, buoy winds northwest at 70 knots, water temperature 53, pressure 1,016.9 millibars. At Cape San Martin, buoy winds northwest at 21 knots, gusting to 27, water temperature 58, pressure 1,015.8 millibars. Synopsis for the Central California coast and bays, including the Monterey Bay, Greater Farallones, and Cordell Bank National Marine Sanctuaries, fresh to moderate northwest breezes will build seas today, resulting in hazardous conditions for small craft across the waters through Thursday afternoon. Gale force gusts will spread across the northern waters Wednesday night into early Thursday. Wind and seas begin to ease by Thursday evening and are expected to stay light through the weekend. The marine forecast for San Pablo Bay, Suisun Bay, the West Delta, and the San Francisco Bay north of the Bay Bridge. For today, southwest wind 5 to 10 knots, becoming west 10 to 15 knots late. For tonight, southwest wind 5 to 10 knots. For Wednesday, southwest wind around 5 knots, rising to 5 to 10 knots in the afternoon. The marine forecast for Monterey Bay. Small craft advisory in effect until 9 p.m. Pacific Daylight Time this evening. Small craft advisory in effect from Wednesday morning through Wednesday evening. For today, light and variable winds, becoming northwest 5 to 10 knots late this morning, then becoming west 10 to 15 knots early this afternoon, rising to 15 to 25 knots late. Seas 3 to 5 feet. Wave detail, west 4 feet at 8 seconds and south 2 feet at 21 seconds. A slight chance of drizzle early this morning. Patchy fog early this morning. For tonight, northwest wind 15 to 20 knots, becoming north 5 to 10 knots after midnight. Seas 4 to 6 feet. Wave detail, northwest 5 feet at 7 seconds and south 2 feet at 19 seconds. For Wednesday, northwest wind around 5 knots, backing to west 10 to 15 knots with gusts to 25 TK in the afternoon. Seas 5 to 7 feet. Wave detail, west 6 feet at 10 seconds and south 2 feet at 18 seconds. The coastal waters forecast from Pigeon Point to Point Pinos out to 10 nautical miles. Small craft advisory in effect through Wednesday evening. For today, northwest wind around 5 knots, rising to 20 to 25 knots. Seas 3 to 4 feet, building to 5 to 6 feet this afternoon. Wave detail, northwest 5 feet at 9 seconds and south 3 feet at 20 seconds. Patchy fog early this morning. For tonight, northwest wind 20 to 25 knots, easing to 15 to 20 knots after midnight. Seas 6 to 9 feet. Wave detail, northwest 8 feet at 10 seconds and south 3 feet at 19 seconds. For Wednesday, northwest wind 10 to 15 knots, rising to 15 to 20 knots in the afternoon. Seas 7 to 10 feet. Wave detail, northwest 9 feet at 11 seconds and south 3 feet at 18 seconds. The area forecast for the peninsula, North Bay, and East Bay. For the rest of today, mostly sunny. Highs in the mid-60s at the coast to around 80 inland. West winds 5 to 15 miles per hour. For tonight, clear. Lows from the 40s to upper 50s. West winds 5 to 10 miles per hour. And on Wednesday, mostly sunny in the morning, then becoming sunny. Highs in the lower 70s at the coast to the lower 90s inland. West winds 5 to 10 miles per hour. For the Wednesday night, clear. Lows from the lower 50s to mid 60s. West winds 5 to 10 miles per hour. For Thursday, sunny. Highs around 80 at the coast to the upper 90s inland. West winds 5 to 10 miles per hour. And on Thursday night,

lows from the 50s to lower 60s. Friday through Monday, mostly clear. Highs from the upper 60s to mid 80s. Lows from the 50s to lower 60s. High temperatures today and lows tonight for the selected cities: San Francisco, 68 and 53, San Francisco Airport, 68 and 53, Redwood City, 75 and 53, Oakland, 73 and 54, Fremont, 74 and 54, Concord, 84 and 56, Livermore, 80 and 54, San Rafael, 79 and 54, Santa Rosa, 84 and 54, Napa, 79 and 55, Fairfield, 83 and 58. These are the 2 p.m. Pacific Daylight Time observations for the San Francisco and Monterey Bay areas on Tuesday, June 9th. At San Francisco Airport, it was mostly sunny, temperature 66, dew point 53, relative humidity.

some observations around California and western Nevada. It was sunny, with a temperature of 81 at Sacramento, 72 at San Diego, 68 at South Lake Tahoe, and 77 at Mammoth Lakes. It was mostly sunny, with a temperature of 71 at Los Angeles, 80 at Reno, and 70 at Truckee. At Blue Canyon, it was partly sunny, with a temperature of 61. Local temperature reports around San Francisco Bay for 2 p.m. Downtown San Francisco was 63 degrees. Oakland Museum was 68 degrees. Redwood City was 71 degrees. San Rafael was 76 degrees. The area forecast for the South Bay, including the San Jose metro area and the Santa Clara Valley. For the rest of today, partly cloudy early in the afternoon, then becoming mostly sunny. Highs in the lower 70s by the bay, mid-70s to lower 80s inland. Northwest winds 5 to 15 miles per hour. For tonight, clear. Lows from the lower to mid-50s. Northwest winds 5 to 10 miles per hour. And on Wednesday? Mostly sunny in the morning, then becoming sunny. Highs around 80 by the bay, upper 80s to mid-90s inland. Northwest winds up to 5 miles per hour, increasing to 5 to 15 miles per hour in the afternoon. For the Wednesday night, clear. Lows from the upper 50s to mid-60s. Northwest winds 5 to 10 miles per hour. For Thursday, sunny. Highs in the upper 80s by the bay to the 90s inland. North winds up to 5 miles per hour, becoming northwest in the afternoon. And on Thursday night, clear. Lows from the mid-50s to lower 60s. Friday through Sunday night, clear. Highs from the lower 80s to mid-90s. Lows from the mid-50s to lower 60s. Monday, mostly sunny in the morning, then becoming sunny. Highs from the upper 70s to lower 90s. High temperatures today and lows tonight for the selected cities: San Jose, 76 and 55, Mountain View, 72 and 55, Morgan Hill, 82 and 54. The area forecast for the Monterey Bay and Salinas Valley? For the rest of today? Mostly sunny. Highs in the mid-60s at the coast to the upper 70s inland. West winds 5 to 15 miles per hour. For tonight, mostly clear. Lows in the lower 50s. Southwest winds 5 to 10 miles per hour. And on Wednesday? Mostly sunny in the morning, then becoming sunny. Highs in the lower 70s at the coast to the upper 80s inland. Northwest winds 5 to 10 miles per hour. For the Wednesday night, mostly clear. Lows around 60. West winds 5 to 10 miles per hour until midnight, becoming light. For Thursday, mostly sunny in the morning, then becoming sunny. Highs in the mid-70s at the coast to the upper 80s inland. Light winds, becoming west 5 to 10 miles per hour in the afternoon. And on Thursday night, mostly clear. Lows in the upper 50s. Friday through Sunday night, mostly clear. High 70s and 80s. Lows in the upper 50s. Monday, partly cloudy in the morning, then becoming mostly sunny. Highs from the lower 70s to mid 80s. High temperatures today and lows tonight for the selected cities: Santa Cruz, 77 and 53, Monterey, 66 and 52, Salinas, 69 and 53, Hollister, 77 and 52, King City, 79 and 53. The following is an important weather message from the National Weather Service. Heat advisory in effect from noon to 11 p.m. Pacific Daylight Time Thursday. What? High temperatures between 90 and 103 for interior valleys and higher elevations. High temperatures between 85 and 96 degrees for the Bayshore line. Where? The East Bay and San Francisco Bayshore line, North Bay interior mountains and valleys, and the Santa Clara Valley and Eastern Hills. When? From noon to 11 p.m. Pacific Daylight Time Thursday. Impacts. This level

affects most individuals sensitive to heat, especially those without effective cooling and or adequate hydration. Impacts possible in some health systems and in heat-sensitive industries. Hydration is a critical piece to surviving the heat. Drink water, and if possible, take water to those who are vulnerable. Take extra precautions when outside. Wear lightweight and loose-fitting clothing. Try to limit strenuous activities to the early morning or evening. Take action when you experience symptoms of heat exhaustion and or heat stroke. Beat the heat and check the back seat. Do not leave young children or pets in unattended vehicles. Car interiors will reach lethal temperatures in a matter of minutes. The weather overview for the Bay Area and Central Coast, chance for coastal drizzle continues through the morning hours. Warmer and drier conditions expected Wednesday through Saturday. Moderate risk of heat-related illnesses for interior locations on Wednesday and Thursday. Elevated to near critical fire weather conditions in the interior Bay Area late Wednesday through Thursday. The extended forecast for the Bay Area and Central Coast, Thursday and Thursday night, clear. Highs 65 to 100. Lows 50 to 65. Friday and Friday night, mostly clear. High 60 to 95. Lows 50 to 65. Saturday and Saturday night, mostly clear. High 65 to 95. Lows 50 to 65. Sunday and Sunday night, mostly clear. Patchy fog after midnight. High 65 to 90. Lows 50 to 60. Monday, sunny, warmer. Highs 65 to 90. Sunrise, sunset, and tidal information for the San Francisco Bay Area for Tuesday, June 9. The sunset tonight, 8:30 p.m. The sunrise tomorrow, 5:48 a.m. The sunset tomorrow, 8:31 p.m. Tidal data at the Golden Gate for the afternoon and evening hours today and the morning hours of tomorrow. Low tide, 12:33 p.m. at 1.16 feet. High tide, 7:34 p.m. at 5.57 feet. Low tide, 2:11 a.m. at 0.97 feet. High tide, 8:24 a.m. at 3.73 feet. Here are the buoy observations for 2 p.m. Pacific Daylight Time. An offshore buoy 6 winds west at 8 knots, pressure 1,024.8 millibars. An offshore buoy 59 winds north at 8 knots, water temperature 61, pressure 1,024.6 millibars. At buoy 14 near Point Arena winds north at 12 knots, water temperature 54, pressure 1,018.9 millibars. At buoy 13 near Bodega Bay, winds northwest at 60 knots, pressure 1,017.0 millibars. At Point Reyes Wave Rider buoy, water temperature 52, seas 8 feet, every 20 seconds. At San Francisco buoy, winds northwest at 10 knots, water temperature 52, pressure 1,017.6 millibars. At Half Moon Bay buoy, winds northwest 12 knots, water temperature 54, pressure 1,018.5 millibars, seas 5 feet, every 11 seconds. At Monterey buoy, winds northwest at 60 knots, pressure 1,016.8 millibars, swell 8 feet, every 19 seconds. At Cape San Martin buoy, winds northwest at 21 knots, gusting to 27, water temperature 58, pressure 1,015.8 millibars. Synopsis for the Central California coast and bays, including the Monterey Bay, Greater Farallones, and Cordell Bank National Marine Sanctuaries, fresh to moderate northwest breezes will build seas today, resulting in hazardous conditions for small craft across the waters through Thursday afternoon. Gale force gusts will spread across the northern waters Wednesday night into early Thursday. Wind and seas begin to ease by Thursday evening and are expected to stay light through the weekend. The marine forecast for San Pablo Bay, Suisun Bay, the West Delta, and the San Francisco Bay north of the Bay Bridge. For today, southwest wind 5 to 10 knots, becoming west 10 to 15 knots late. For tonight, southwest wind 5 to 10 knots. For Wednesday, southwest wind

5 knots, rising to 5 to 10 knots in the afternoon. The marine forecast for Monterey Bay. Small craft advisory in effect until 9 p.m. Pacific Daylight Time this evening. Small craft advisory in effect from Wednesday morning through Wednesday evening. For today, light and variable winds, becoming northwest 5 to 10 knots late this morning, then becoming west 10 to 15 knots early this afternoon, rising to 15 to 25 knots late. Seas 3 to 5 feet. Wave detail, west 4 feet at 8 seconds and south 2 feet at 21 seconds. A slight chance of drizzle early this morning. Patchy fog early this morning. For tonight, northwest wind 15 to 20 knots, becoming north 5 to 10 knots after midnight. Seas 4 to 6 feet. Wave detail, northwest 5 feet at 7 seconds and south 2 feet at 19 seconds. For Wednesday, northwest wind around 5 knots, backing to west 10 to 15 knots with gusts to 25 TK in the afternoon. Seas 5 to 7 feet. Wave detail, west 6 feet at 10 seconds and south 2 feet at 18 seconds. The coastal waters forecast from Pigeon Point to Point Pinos out to 10 nautical miles. Small craft advisory in effect through Wednesday evening. For today, northwest wind around 5 knots, rising to 20 to 25 knots. Seas 3 to 4 feet, building to 5 to 6 feet this afternoon. Wave detail, northwest 5 feet at 9 seconds and south 3 feet at 20 seconds. Patchy fog early this morning. For tonight, northwest wind 20 to 25 knots, easing to 15 to 20 knots after midnight. Seas 6 to 9 feet. Wave detail, northwest 8 feet at 10 seconds and south 3 feet at 19 seconds. For Wednesday, northwest wind 10 to 15 knots, rising to 15 to 20 knots in the afternoon. Seas 7 to 10 feet. Wave detail, northwest 9 feet at 11 seconds and south 3 feet at 18 seconds. The area forecast for the peninsula, North Bay, and East Bay. For the rest of today, mostly sunny. Highs in the mid-60s at the coast to around 80 inland. West winds 5 to 15 miles per hour. For tonight, clear. Lows from the 40s to upper 50s. West winds 5 to 10 miles per hour. And on Wednesday, mostly sunny in the morning, then becoming sunny. Highs in the lower 70s at the coast to the lower 90s inland. West winds 5 to 10 miles per hour. For the Wednesday night, clear. Lows from the lower 50s to mid 60s. West winds 5 to 10 miles per hour. For Thursday, sunny. Highs around 80 at the coast to the upper 90s inland. West winds 5 to 10 miles per hour. And on Thursday night, clear. Lows from the 50s to lower 60s. Friday through Monday, mostly clear. Highs from the upper 60s to mid 80s. Lows from the 50s to lower 60s. High temperatures today and lows tonight for the selected cities: San Francisco, 68 and 53, San Francisco Airport, 68 and 53, Redwood City, 75 and 53, Oakland, 73 and 54, Fremont, 74 and 54, Concord, 84 and 56, Livermore, 80 and 54, San Rafael, 79 and 54, Santa Rosa, 84 and 54, Napa, 79 and 55, Fairfield, 83 and 58. 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This broadcast originates from the National Weather Service office located in Monterey, California, and serves the South Bay and Monterey Bay area, including the cities of San Jose, Monterey, Salinas, and Santa Cruz. These are the 2 p.m. Pacific Daylight Time observations for the San Francisco and Monterey Bay areas on Tuesday, June 9th. At San Francisco Airport, it was mostly sunny, temperature 66, dew point 53, relative humidity 63%, west wind at 23 miles an hour, pressure 30.

0.03 inches and steady. At Oakland Airport, it was mostly sunny, temperature 69, dew point 54, relative humidity 58%, west wind at 18 miles an hour, pressure 30.03 inches and steady. At San Jose Airport, it was mostly sunny, temperature 74, dew point 56, relative humidity 53%, north wind at 12 miles an hour, gusting to 23, pressure 30.00 inches and falling. At Santa Rosa, it was mostly sunny, temperature 82, southeast wind at 12, pressure 29.97 and falling. At Concord, it was sunny, temperature 79, west wind at 12. At Livermore, it was sunny, temperature 75, west wind at 10. At Monterey, it was mostly sunny, temperature 64, west wind at 13, pressure 30.03 and falling. At Salinas, it was sunny, temperature 70, dew point 55, relative humidity 59%, west wind at 15. Here are some observations around California and western Nevada. It was sunny, with a temperature of 81 at Sacramento, 72 at San Diego, 68 at South Lake Tahoe, and 77 at Mammoth Lakes. It was mostly sunny, with a temperature of 71 at Los Angeles, 80 at Reno, and 70 at Truckee. At Blue Canyon, it was partly sunny, with a temperature of 61. Local temperature reports around San Francisco Bay for 2 p.m. Downtown San Francisco was 63 degrees. Oakland Museum was 68 degrees. Redwood City was 71 degrees. San Rafael was 76 degrees. The area forecast for the South Bay, including the San Jose metro area and the Santa Clara Valley. For the rest of today, partly cloudy early in the afternoon, then becoming mostly sunny. Highs in the lower 70s by the bay, mid-70s to lower 80s inland. Northwest winds 5 to 15 miles per hour. For tonight, clear. Lows from the lower to mid-50s. Northwest winds 5 to 10 miles per hour. And on Wednesday? Mostly sunny in the morning, then becoming sunny. Highs around 80 by the bay, upper 80s to mid-90s inland. Northwest winds up to 5 miles per hour, increasing to 5 to 15 miles per hour in the afternoon. For the Wednesday night, clear. Lows from the upper 50s to mid-60s. Northwest winds 5 to 10 miles per hour. For Thursday, sunny. Highs in the upper 80s by the bay to the 90s inland. North winds up to 5 miles per hour, becoming northwest in the afternoon. And on Thursday night, clear. Lows from the mid-50s to lower 60s. Friday through Sunday night, clear. Highs from the lower 80s to mid-90s. Lows from the mid-50s to lower 60s. Monday, mostly sunny in the morning, then becoming sunny. Highs from the upper 70s to lower 90s. High temperatures today and lows tonight for the selected cities: San Jose, 76 and 55, Mountain View, 72 and 55, Morgan Hill, 82 and 54. The area forecast for the Monterey Bay and Salinas Valley? For the rest of today? Mostly sunny. Highs in the mid-60s at the coast to the upper 70s inland. West winds 5 to 15 miles per hour. For tonight, mostly clear. Lows in the lower 50s. Southwest winds 5 to 10 miles per hour. And on Wednesday? Mostly sunny in the morning, then becoming sunny. Highs in the lower 70s at the coast to the upper 80s inland. Northwest winds 5 to 10 miles per hour. For the Wednesday night, mostly clear. Lows around 60. West winds 5 to 10 miles per hour until midnight, becoming light. For Thursday, mostly sunny in the morning, then becoming sunny. Highs in the mid-70s at the coast to the upper 80s inland. Light winds, becoming west 5 to 10 miles per hour in the afternoon. And on Thursday night, mostly clear. Lows in the upper 50s. Friday through Sunday night, mostly clear.

high 70s and 80s. Lows in the upper 50s. Monday, partly cloudy in the morning, then becoming mostly sunny. Highs from the lower 70s to mid 80s. High temperatures today and lows tonight for the selected cities: Santa Cruz, 77 and 53, Monterey, 66 and 52, Salinas, 69 and 53, Hollister, 77 and 52, King City, 79 and 53. The following is an important weather message from the National Weather Service. Heat advisory in effect from noon to 11 p.m. Pacific Daylight Time Thursday. What? High temperatures between 90 and 103 for interior valleys and higher elevations. High temperatures between 85 and 96 degrees for the Bay Shoreline. Where? The East Bay and San Francisco Bay Shoreline, North Bay Interior Mountains and Valleys, and the Santa Clara Valley and Eastern Hills. When? From noon to 11 p.m. Pacific Daylight Time Thursday. Impacts. This level of heat affects most individuals sensitive to heat, especially those without effective cooling and or adequate hydration. Impacts possible in some health systems and in heat-sensitive industries. Hydration is a critical piece to surviving the heat. Drink water, and if possible, take water to those who are vulnerable. Take extra precautions when outside. Wear lightweight and loose-fitting clothing. Try to limit strenuous activities to the early morning or evening. Take action when you experience symptoms of heat exhaustion and or heat stroke. Beat the heat and check the back seat. Do not leave young children or pets in unattended vehicles. Car interiors will reach lethal temperatures in a matter of minutes. The weather overview for the Bay Area and Central Coast: chance for coastal drizzle continues through the morning hours. Warmer and drier conditions expected Wednesday through Saturday. Moderate risk of heat-related illnesses for interior locations on Wednesday and Thursday. Elevated to near critical fire weather conditions in the interior Bay Area late Wednesday through Thursday. The extended forecast for the Bay Area and Central Coast: Thursday and Thursday night, clear. Highs 65 to 100. Lows 50 to 65. Friday and Friday night, mostly clear. Highs 60 to 95. Lows 50 to 65. Saturday and Saturday night, mostly clear. Highs 65 to 95. 85. Lows 50 to 65. Saturday and Saturday night, mostly clear. Highs 65 to 95. Lows 50 to 65. Sunday and Sunday night, mostly clear. Patchy fog after midnight. Highs 65 to 90. Lows 50 to 60. Monday, sunny, warmer. Highs 65 to 90. Sunrise, sunset, and tidal information for the San Francisco Bay Area for Tuesday, June 9. The sunset tonight, 8:30 p.m. The sunrise tomorrow, 5:48 a.m. The sunset tomorrow, 8:31 p.m. Tidal data at the Golden Gate for the afternoon and evening hours today and the morning hours of tomorrow. Low tide, 12:33 p.m. at 1.16 feet. High tide, 7:34 p.m. at 5.57 feet. Low tide, 2:11 a.m. at 0.97 feet. High tide, 8:24 a.m. at 3.73 feet. Here are the buoy observations for 2 p.m. Pacific Daylight Time. An offshore buoy 6 winds west at 8 knots, pressure 1,024.8 millibars. An offshore buoy 59 winds north at 8 knots, water temperature 61, pressure 1,024.6 millibars. At buoy 14 near Point Arena, winds north at 12 knots, water temperature 54, pressure 1,018.9 millibars. At buoy 13 near Bodega Bay, winds northwest at 60 knots, pressure 1,017.0 millibars. At Point Reyes Wave Rider buoy, water temperature 52, seas 8 feet, every 20 seconds. At San Francisco buoy, winds northwest at 10 knots, water temperature 52, pressure 1,017.6 millibars. At Half Moon Bay buoy, winds northwest.

12 knots, water temperature 54, pressure 1,018.5 millibars, seas 5 feet, every 11 seconds. At Monterey Bay, winds northwest at 60 knots, pressure 1,016.8 millibars, swell 8 feet, every 19 seconds. At Cape San Martin Buoy, winds northwest at 21 knots, gusting to 27, water temperature 58, pressure 1,015.8 millibars. Synopsis for the Central California coast and bays, including the Monterey Bay, Greater Farallones, and Cordell Bank National Marine Sanctuaries, fresh to moderate northwest breezes will build seas today, resulting in hazardous conditions for small craft across the waters through Thursday afternoon. Gale force gusts will spread across the northern waters Wednesday night into early Thursday. Wind and seas begin to ease by Thursday evening and are expected to stay light through the weekend. The marine forecast for San Pablo Bay, Suisun Bay, the West Delta, and the San Francisco Bay north of the Bay Bridge. For today, southwest wind 5 to 10 knots, becoming west 10 to 15 knots late. For tonight, southwest wind 5 to 10 knots. For Wednesday, southwest wind around 5 knots, rising to 5 to 10 knots in the afternoon. The marine forecast for Monterey Bay. Small craft advisory in effect until 9 p.m. Pacific Daylight Time this evening. Small craft advisory in effect from Wednesday morning through Wednesday evening. For today, light and variable winds, becoming northwest 5 to 10 knots late this morning, then becoming west 10 to 15 knots early this afternoon, rising to 15 to 25 knots late. Seas 3 to 5 feet. Wave detail, west 4 feet at 8 seconds and south 2 feet at 21 seconds. A slight chance of drizzle early this morning. Patchy fog early this morning. For tonight, northwest wind 15 to 20 knots, becoming north 5 to 10 knots after midnight. Seas 4 to 6 feet. Wave detail, northwest 5 feet at 7 seconds and south 2 feet at 19 seconds. For Wednesday, northwest wind around 5 knots, backing to west 10 to 15 knots with gusts to 25 TK in the afternoon. Seas 5 to 7 feet. Wave detail, west 6 feet at 10 seconds and south 2 feet at 18 seconds. The coastal waters forecast from Pigeon Point to Point Pinos out to 10 nautical miles. Small craft advisory in effect through Wednesday evening. For today, northwest wind around 5 knots, rising to 20 to 25 knots. Seas 3 to 4 feet, building to 5 to 6 feet this afternoon. Wave detail, northwest 5 feet at 9 seconds and south 3 feet at 20 seconds. Patchy fog early this morning. For tonight, northwest wind 20 to 25 knots, easing to 15 to 20 knots after midnight. Seas 6 to 9 feet. Wave detail, northwest 8 feet at 10 seconds and south 3 feet at 19 seconds. For Wednesday, northwest wind 10 to 15 knots, rising to 15 to 20 knots in the afternoon. Seas 7 to 10 feet. Wave detail, northwest 9 feet at 11 seconds and south 3 feet at 18 seconds. The area forecast for the peninsula, North Bay, and East Bay. For the rest of today, mostly sunny. Highs in the mid-60s at the coast to around 80 inland. West winds 5 to 15 miles per hour. For tonight, clear. Lows from the 40s to upper 50s. West winds 5 to 10 miles per hour. And on Wednesday, mostly sunny in the morning, then becoming sunny. Highs in the lower 70s at the coast to the lower 90s inland. West winds 5 to 10 miles per hour. For the Wednesday night, clear. Lows from the lower 50s to mid 60s. West winds 5 to 10 miles per hour. For Thursday, sunny. Highs around 80 at the coast to the upper 90s inland. West winds 5 to 10 miles per hour. And on Thursday night, clear. Lows from the 50s to lower 60s. Friday through Monday, mostly clear. Highs from the upper 60s to mid 80s. Lows from the 50s to lower 60s.
high temperatures today and lows tonight for the selected cities. San Francisco, 68 and 53. San Francisco Airport, 68 and 53. Redwood City, 75 and 53. Oakland, 73 and 54. Fremont, 74 and 54. Concord, 84 and 56. Livermore, 80 and 54. San Rafael, 79 and 54. Santa Rosa, 84 and 54. Napa, 79 and 55. Fairfield, 83 and 58. These are the 2 p.m. Pacific Daylight Time observations for the San Francisco and Monterey Bay areas on Tuesday, June 9th. At San Francisco Airport, it was mostly sunny, temperature 66, dew point 53, relative humidity 63%, west wind at 23 miles an hour, pressure 30.03 inches and steady. At Oakland Airport, it was mostly sunny, temperature 69, dew point 54, relative humidity 58%, west wind at 18 miles an hour, pressure 30.03 inches and steady. At San Jose Airport, it was mostly sunny, temperature 74, dew point 56, relative humidity 53%, north wind at 12 miles an hour, gusting to 23, pressure 30.00 inches and falling. At Santa Rosa, it was mostly sunny, temperature 82, southeast wind at 12, pressure 29.97 and falling. At Concord, it was sunny, temperature 79, west wind at 12. At Livermore, it was sunny, temperature 75, west wind at 10. At Monterey, it was mostly sunny, temperature 64, west wind at 13, pressure 30.03 and falling. At Salinas, it was sunny, temperature 70, dew point 55, relative humidity 59%, west wind at 15. Here are some observations around California and western Nevada. It was sunny, with a temperature of 81 at Sacramento, 72 at San Diego, 68 at South Lake Tahoe, and 77 at Mammoth Lakes. It was mostly sunny, with a temperature of 71 at Los Angeles, 80 at Reno, and 70 at Truckee. At Blue Canyon, it was partly sunny, with a temperature of 61. Local temperature reports around San Francisco Bay for 2 p.m. Downtown San Francisco was 63 degrees. Oakland Museum was 68 degrees. Redwood City was 71 degrees. San Rafael was 76 degrees. The area forecast for the South Bay, including the San Jose metro area and the Santa Clara Valley. For the rest of today, partly cloudy early in the afternoon, then becoming mostly sunny. Highs in the lower 70s by the bay, mid-70s to lower 80s inland. Northwest winds 5 to 15 miles per hour. For tonight, clear. Lows from the lower to mid-50s. Northwest winds 5 to 10 miles per hour. And on Wednesday, mostly sunny in the morning, then becoming sunny. Highs around 80 by the bay, upper 80s to mid-90s inland. Northwest winds up to 5 miles per hour, increasing to 5 to 15 miles per hour in the afternoon. For the Wednesday night, clear. Lows from the upper 50s to mid-60s. Northwest winds 5 to 10 miles per hour. For Thursday, sunny. Highs in the upper 80s by the bay to the 90s inland. North winds up to 5 miles per hour, becoming northwest in the afternoon. And on Thursday night, clear. Lows from the mid-50s to lower 60s. Friday through Sunday night, clear. Highs from the lower 80s to mid-90s. Lows from the mid-50s to lower 60s. Monday, mostly sunny in the morning, then becoming sunny. Highs from the upper 70s to lower 90s. High temperatures today and lows tonight for the selected cities: San Jose, 76 and 55, Mountain View, 72 and 55, Morgan Hill, 82 and 54. The area forecast for the Monterey Bay and Salinas Valley? For the rest of today? Mostly sunny. Highs in the mid-60s at the coast to the upper 70s inland. West winds 5 to 15 miles per hour. For tonight,

mostly clear. Lows in the lower 50s. Southwest winds 5 to 10 miles per hour. And on Wednesday, mostly sunny in the morning, then becoming sunny. Highs in the lower 70s at the coast to the upper 80s inland. Northwest winds 5 to 10 miles per hour. For the Wednesday night, mostly clear. Lows around 60. West winds 5 to 10 miles per hour until midnight, becoming light. For Thursday, mostly sunny in the morning, then becoming sunny. Highs in the mid-70s at the coast to the upper 80s inland. Light winds, becoming west 5 to 10 miles per hour in the afternoon. And on Thursday night, mostly clear. Lows in the upper 50s. Friday through Sunday night, mostly clear. High 70s and 80s. Lows in the upper 50s. Monday, partly cloudy in the morning, then becoming mostly sunny. Highs from the lower 70s to mid 80s. High temperatures today and lows tonight for the selected cities: Santa Cruz, 77 and 53, Monterey, 66 and 52, Salinas, 69 and 53, Hollister, 77 and 52, King City, 79 and 53. The following is an important weather message from the National Weather Service. Heat advisory in effect from noon to 11 p.m. Pacific Daylight Time Thursday. What? High temperatures between 90 and 103 for interior valleys and higher elevations. High temperatures between 85 and 96 degrees for the Bayshore line. Where? The East Bay and San Francisco Bayshore line, North Bay interior mountains and valleys, and the Santa Clara Valley and Eastern Hills. When? From noon to 11 p.m. Pacific Daylight Time Thursday. Impacts. This level of heat affects most individuals sensitive to heat, especially those without effective cooling and or adequate hydration. Impacts possible in some health systems and in heat-sensitive industries. Hydration is a critical piece to surviving the heat. Drink water, and if possible, take water to those who are vulnerable. Take extra precautions when outside. Wear lightweight and loose-fitting clothing. Try to limit strenuous activities to the early morning or evening. Take action when you experience symptoms of heat exhaustion and or heat stroke. Beat the heat and check the back seat. Do not leave young children or pets in unattended vehicles. Car interiors will reach lethal temperatures in a matter of minutes. The weather overview for the Bay Area and Central Coast: chance for coastal drizzle continues through the morning hours. Warmer and drier conditions expected Wednesday through Saturday. Moderate risk of heat-related illnesses for interior locations on Wednesday and Thursday. Elevated to near critical fire weather conditions in the interior Bay Area late Wednesday through Thursday. The extended forecast for the Bay Area and Central Coast: Thursday and Thursday night, clear. Highs 65 to 100. Lows 50 to 65. Friday and Friday night, mostly clear. Highs 60 to 95. Lows 50 to 65. Saturday and Saturday night, mostly clear. Highs 65 to 95. Lows 50 to 65. Sunday and Sunday night, mostly clear. Patchy fog after midnight. Highs 65 to 90. Lows 50 to 60. Monday, sunny, warmer. Highs 65 to 90. Sunrise, sunset, and tidal information for the San Francisco Bay Area for Tuesday, June 9. The sunset tonight, 8:30 p.m. The sunrise tomorrow, 5:48 a.m. The sunset tomorrow, 8:31 p.m. Tidal data at the Golden Gate for the afternoon and evening hours today and the morning hours of tomorrow. Low tide, 12:33 p.m. at 1.16 feet. High tide, 7:34 p.m. at 5.57 feet. Low tide, 2:11 a.m. at 0.97 feet. High tide, 8:24 a.m. at 3.73 feet. Here are the buoy observations for 2 p.m. Pacific Daylight Time. An offshore buoy 6 winds west at 8 knots, pressure 1,024.8 millibars.

Offshore buoy 59, winds north at 8 knots. Water temperature 61, pressure 1,024.6 millibars. At buoy 14 near Point Arena, winds north at 12 knots. Water temperature 54, pressure 1,018.9 millibars. At buoy 13 near Bodega Bay, winds northwest at 16 knots, pressure 1,017.0 millibars. At Point Reyes Wave Rider buoy, water temperature 52, seas 8 feet, every 20 seconds. At San Francisco buoy, winds northwest at 10 knots, water temperature 52, pressure 1,017.6 millibars. At Half Moon Bay buoy, winds northwest 12 knots, water temperature 54, pressure 1,018.5 millibars, seas 5 feet, every 11 seconds. At Monterey buoy, winds northwest at 60 knots, pressure 1,016.8 millibars, swell 8 feet, every 19 seconds. At Cape San Martin buoy, winds northwest at 21 knots, gusting to 27, water temperature 58, pressure 1,015.8 millibars. Synopsis for the Central California coast and bays, including the Monterey Bay, Greater Farallones, and Cordell Bank National Marine Sanctuaries, fresh to moderate northwest breezes will build seas today, resulting in hazardous conditions for small craft across the waters through Thursday afternoon. Gale force gusts will spread across the northern waters Wednesday night into early Thursday. Wind and seas begin to ease by Thursday evening and are expected to stay light through the weekend. The marine forecast for San Pablo Bay, Suisun Bay, the West Delta, and the San Francisco Bay north of the Bay Bridge. For today, southwest wind 5 to 10 knots, becoming west 10 to 15 knots late. For tonight, southwest wind 5 to 10 knots. For Wednesday, southwest wind around 5 knots, rising to 5 to 10 knots in the afternoon. The marine forecast for Monterey Bay. Small craft advisory in effect until 9 p.m. Pacific Daylight Time this evening. Small craft advisory in effect from Wednesday morning through Wednesday evening. For today, light and variable winds, becoming northwest 5 to 10 knots late this morning, then becoming west 10 to 15 knots early this afternoon, rising to 15 to 25 knots late. Seas 3 to 5 feet. Wave detail, west 4 feet at 8 seconds and south 2 feet at 21 seconds. A slight chance of drizzle early this morning. Patchy fog early this morning. For tonight, northwest wind 15 to 20 knots, becoming north 5 to 10 knots after midnight. Seas 4 to 6 feet. Wave detail, northwest 5 feet at 7 seconds and south 2 feet at 19 seconds. For Wednesday, northwest wind around 5 knots, backing to west 10 to 15 knots with gusts to 25 TK in the afternoon. Seas 5 to 7 feet. Wave detail, west 6 feet at 10 seconds and south 2 feet at 18 seconds. The coastal waters forecast from Pigeon Point to Point Pinos out to 10 nautical miles. Small craft advisory in effect through Wednesday evening. For today, northwest wind around 5 knots, rising to 20 to 25 knots. Seas 3 to 4 feet, building to 5 to 6 feet this afternoon. Wave detail, northwest 5 feet at 9 seconds and south 3 feet at 20 seconds. Patchy fog early this morning. For tonight, northwest wind 20 to 25 knots, easing to 15 to 20 knots after midnight. Seas 6 to 9 feet. Wave detail, northwest 8 feet at 10 seconds and south 3 feet at 19 seconds. For Wednesday, northwest wind 10 to 15 knots, rising to 15 to 20 knots in the afternoon. Seas 7 to 10 feet. Wave detail, northwest 9 feet at 11 seconds and south 3 feet at 18 seconds. 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This broadcast originates from the National Weather Service office located in Monterey, California, and serves the South Bay and Monterey Bay Area, including the cities of San Jose, Monterey, Salinas, and Santa Cruz. The area forecast for the peninsula, north

Bay and East Bay. For the rest of today, mostly sunny. Highs in the mid-60s at the coast to around 80 inland. West winds 5 to 15 miles per hour. For tonight, clear. Lows from the 40s to upper 50s. West winds 5 to 10 miles per hour. And on Wednesday, mostly sunny in the morning, then becoming sunny. Highs in the lower 70s at the coast to the lower 90s inland. West winds 5 to 10 miles per hour. For the Wednesday night, clear. Lows from the lower 50s to mid 60s. West winds 5 to 10 miles per hour. For Thursday, sunny. Highs around 80 at the coast to the upper 90s inland. West winds 5 to 10 miles per hour. And on Thursday night, clear. Lows from the 50s to lower 60s. Friday through Monday, mostly clear. Highs from the upper 60s to mid 80s. Lows from the 50s to lower 60s. High temperatures today and lows tonight for the selected cities: San Francisco, 68 and 53, San Francisco Airport, 68 and 53, Redwood City, 75 and 53, Oakland, 73 and 54, Fremont, 74 and 54, Concord, 84 and 56, Livermore, 80 and 54, San Rafael, 79 and 54, Santa Rosa, 84 and 54, Napa, 79 and 55, Fairfield, 83 and 58. These are the 2 p.m. Pacific Daylight Time observations for the San Francisco and Monterey Bay areas on Tuesday, June 9th. At San Francisco Airport, it was mostly sunny, temperature 66, dew point 53, relative humidity 63%, west wind at 23 miles an hour, pressure 30.03 inches and steady. At Oakland Airport, it was mostly sunny, temperature 69, dew point 54, relative humidity 58%, west wind at 18 miles an hour, pressure 30.03 inches and steady. At San Jose Airport, it was mostly sunny, temperature 74, dew point 56, relative humidity 53%, north wind at 12 miles an hour, gusting to 23, pressure 30.00 inches and falling. At Santa Rosa, it was mostly sunny, temperature 82, southeast wind at 12, pressure 29.97 and falling. At Concord, it was sunny, temperature 79, west wind at 12. At Livermore, it was sunny, temperature 75, west wind at 10. At Monterey, it was mostly sunny, temperature 64, west wind at 13, pressure 30.03 and falling. At Salinas, it was sunny, temperature 70, dew point 55, relative humidity 59%, west wind at 15. Here are some observations around California and western Nevada. It was sunny, with a temperature of 81 at Sacramento, 72 at San Diego, 68 at South Lake Tahoe, and 77 at Mammoth Lakes. It was mostly sunny, with a temperature of 71 at Los Angeles, 80 at Reno, and 70 at Truckee. At Blue Canyon, it was partly sunny, with a temperature of 61. Local temperature reports around San Francisco Bay for 2 p.m. Downtown San Francisco was 63 degrees. Oakland Museum was 68 degrees. Redwood City was 71 degrees. San Rafael was 76 degrees. The area forecast for the South Bay, including the San Jose metro area and the Santa Clara Valley. For the rest of today, partly cloudy early in the afternoon, then becoming mostly sunny. Highs in the lower 70s by the bay, mid-70s to lower 80s inland. Northwest winds 5 to 15 miles per hour. For tonight, clear. Lows from the lower to mid-50s. Northwest winds 5 to 10 miles per hour. And on Wednesday, mostly sunny in the morning, then becoming sunny. Highs around 80 by the bay, upper 80s to mid-90s inland. Northwest winds up to 5 miles per hour, increasing to 5 to 15 miles per hour in the afternoon. For the Wednesday night, clear. Lows from the upper 50s to mid-60s.

northwest winds 5 to 10 miles per hour. For Thursday, sunny. Highs in the upper 80s by the bay to the 90s inland. North winds up to 5 miles per hour, becoming northwest in the afternoon. And on Thursday night, clear. Lows from the mid-50s to lower 60s. Friday through Sunday night, clear. Highs from the lower 80s to mid-90s. Lows from the mid-50s to lower 60s. Monday, mostly sunny in the morning, then becoming sunny. Highs from the upper 70s to lower 90s. High temperatures today and lows tonight for the selected cities: San Jose, 76 and 55, Mountain View, 72 and 55, Morgan Hill, 82 and 54. The area forecast for the Monterey Bay and Salinas Valley. For the rest of today, mostly sunny. Highs in the mid-60s at the coast to the upper 70s inland. West winds 5 to 15 miles per hour. For tonight, mostly clear. Lows in the lower 50s. Southwest winds 5 to 10 miles per hour. And on Wednesday, mostly sunny in the morning, then becoming sunny. Highs in the lower 70s at the coast to the upper 80s inland. Northwest winds 5 to 10 miles per hour. For the Wednesday night, mostly clear. Lows around 60. West winds 5 to 10 miles per hour until midnight, becoming light. For Thursday, mostly sunny in the morning, then becoming sunny. Highs in the mid-70s at the coast to the upper 80s inland. Light winds, becoming west 5 to 10 miles per hour in the afternoon. And on Thursday night, mostly clear. Lows in the upper 50s. Friday through Sunday night, mostly clear. High 70s and 80s. Lows in the upper 50s. Monday, partly cloudy in the morning, then becoming mostly sunny. Highs from the lower 70s to mid 80s. High temperatures today and lows tonight for the selected cities: Santa Cruz, 77 and 53, Monterey, 66 and 52, Salinas, 69 and 53, Hollister, 77 and 52, King City, 79 and 53. The following is an important weather message from the National Weather Service. Heat advisory in effect from noon to 11 p.m. Pacific Daylight Time Thursday. What? High temperatures between 90 and 103 for interior valleys and higher elevations. High temperatures between 85 and 96 degrees for the Bay Shoreline. Where? The East Bay and San Francisco Bay Shoreline, North Bay Interior Mountains and Valleys, and the Santa Clara Valley and Eastern Hills. When? From noon to 11 p.m. Pacific Daylight Time Thursday. Impacts. This level of heat affects most individuals sensitive to heat, especially those without effective cooling and/or adequate hydration. Impacts possible in some health systems and in heat-sensitive industries. Hydration is a critical piece to surviving the heat. Drink water, and if possible, take water to those who are vulnerable. Take extra precautions when outside. Wear lightweight and loose-fitting clothing. Try to limit strenuous activities to the early morning or evening. Take action when you experience symptoms of heat exhaustion and/or heat stroke. Beat the heat and check the back seat. Do not leave young children or pets in unattended vehicles. Car interiors will reach lethal temperatures in a matter of minutes. The weather overview for the Bay Area and Central Coast: chance for coastal drizzle continues through the morning hours. Warmer and drier conditions expected Wednesday through Saturday. Moderate risk of heat-related illnesses for interior locations on Wednesday and Thursday. Elevated to near critical fire weather conditions in the interior Bay Area late Wednesday through Thursday. The extended forecast for the Bay Area and Central Coast: Thursday and Thursday night, clear. Highs 65 to 100. Lows 50 to 65. Friday and Friday night, mostly clear. High 60 to 95. Lows 50 to 65. Saturday and Saturday night, mostly clear. High 65 to 95. Lows 50 to 65. Sunday and

Sunday night, mostly clear. Patchy fog after midnight. Highs 65 to 90. Lows 50 to 60. Monday, sunny, warmer. Highs 65 to 90. Sunrise, sunset, and tidal information for the San Francisco Bay Area for Tuesday, June 9. The sunset tonight, 8:30 p.m. The sunrise tomorrow, 5:48 a.m. The sunset tomorrow, 8:31 p.m. Tidal data at the Golden Gate for the afternoon and evening hours today and the morning hours of tomorrow. Low tide, 12:33 p.m. at 1.16 feet. High tide, 7:34 p.m. at 5.57 feet. Low tide, 2:11 a.m. at 0.97 feet. High tide, 8:24 a.m. at 3.73 feet. Here are the buoy observations for 3 p.m. Pacific Daylight Time. An offshore buoy 6 winds west at 10 knots, pressure 1,025.1 millibars. An offshore buoy 59 winds north at 8 knots, water temperature 61, pressure 1,024.9 millibars. At buoy 14 near Point Arena, winds north at 16 knots, gusting to 21, water temperature 54, pressure 1,019.2 millibars. At buoy 13 near Bodega Bay, winds northwest at 17 knots, pressure 1,016.6 millibars. At Point Reyes Wave Rider buoy, water temperature 52, seas 9 feet, every 20 seconds. At San Francisco Bar buoy, water temperature 58, seas 5 feet, every 20 seconds. At San Francisco buoy, winds northwest at 14 knots, water temperature 52, pressure 1,017.0 millibars. At Half Moon Bay buoy, winds northwest 12 knots, water temperature 54, pressure 1,018.6 millibars, seas 5 feet, every 9 seconds. At Monterey buoy, winds northwest at 70 knots, gusting to 23, water temperature 53, pressure 1,016.5 millibars. At Pointer, Wave Rider buoy, water temperature 54, seas 7 feet, every 20 seconds. At Cape San Martin buoy, winds northwest at 21 knots, gusting to 27, water temperature 58, pressure 1,015.6 millibars. Synopsis for the Central California coast and bays, including the Monterey Bay, Greater Farallones, and Cordell Bank National Marine Sanctuaries, gusty northwest winds have spread across the waters, resulting in hazardous conditions for small craft. Gale force gusts will spread across the northern waters overnight night into early Thursday. Wind and seas begin to ease by Thursday evening and are expected to stay light through the remainder of the forecast period. The marine forecast for San Pablo Bay, Suisun Bay, the West Delta, and the San Francisco Bay north of the Bay Bridge. For tonight, southwest wind 5 to 10 knots. For Wednesday, southwest wind 5 to 10 knots. For Wednesday night, southwest wind 5 to 10 knots. The marine forecast for Monterey Bay. Small craft advisory in effect until 9 p.m. Pacific Daylight Time this evening. Small craft advisory in effect from Wednesday morning through Wednesday evening. For tonight, northwest wind 15 to 20 knots, easing to around 5 knots. Seas 4 to 6 feet. Wave detail, northwest 5 feet at 7 seconds and south 2 feet at 19 seconds. For Wednesday, northwest wind 5 to 10 knots, becoming west 10 to 15 knots in the afternoon. Seas 5 to 7 feet. Wave detail, west 6 feet at 11 seconds and south 3 feet at 18 seconds. For Wednesday night, southwest wind 5 to 10 knots, becoming north after midnight. Seas 5 to 7 feet. Wave detail, northwest 7 feet at 11 seconds and south 2 feet at 17 seconds. The coastal waters forecast from Pigeon Point to Point Pinos out to 10 nautical miles. Small craft advisory in effect through Wednesday evening. For tonight, northwest wind 20 to 25 knots, easing to 10 to 15 knots. Seas 6 to 7 feet, building to 7 to 9 feet after midnight. Wave detail, northwest 8 feet at 10 seconds and south

tonight, clear. Lows from the 40s to upper 50s. West winds 5 to 10 miles per hour. And on Wednesday? Mostly sunny in the morning, then becoming sunny. Highs in the lower 70s at the coast to the lower 90s inland. West winds 5 to 10 miles per hour. For the Wednesday night, clear. Lows from the 50s to lower 60s. West winds 5 to 10 miles per hour. For Thursday, sunny. Highs in the upper 70s at the coast to the upper 90s inland. West winds 5 to 10 miles per hour. And on Thursday night, clear. Lows from the 50s to lower 60s. Friday through Monday, mostly clear. Highs from the upper 60s to mid 80s. Lows from the 50s to lower 60s. High temperatures today and lows tonight for the selected cities: San Francisco, 68 and 53, San Francisco Airport, 68 and 53, Redwood City, 75 and 53, Oakland, 73 and 55, Fremont, 74 and 55, Concord, 84 and 56, Livermore, 80 and 54, San Rafael, 79 and 54, Santa Rosa, 84 and 55, Napa, 79 and 55, Fairfield, 83 and 58. These are the 3 p.m. Pacific Daylight Time observations for the San Francisco and Monterey Bay areas on Tuesday, June 9th. At San Francisco Airport, it was mostly sunny, temperature 66, dew point 52, relative humidity 60%, west wind at 24 miles an hour, gusting to 32, pressure 30.01 inches and falling. At Oakland Airport, it was mostly sunny, temperature 68, dew point 54, relative humidity 60%, west wind at 16 miles an hour, pressure 30.02 inches and falling. At San Jose Airport, it was mostly sunny, temperature 74, dew point 55, relative humidity 51%, northwest wind at 14 miles an hour, pressure 29.99 inches and falling. At Santa Rosa, it was mostly sunny, temperature 82, south wind at 12, pressure 29.96 and falling. At Concord, it was sunny, temperature 79, at Livermore, it was sunny, temperature 76, west wind at 9. At Monterey, it was sunny, temperature 65, west wind at 9, pressure 30.02 and falling. At Salinas, it was sunny, temperature 71, dew point 54, relative humidity 54%, west wind at 13. Here are some observations around California and western Nevada. It was sunny, with a temperature of 82 at Sacramento, 69 at South Lake Tahoe, and 75 at Mammoth Lakes. It was mostly sunny, with a temperature of 72 at Los Angeles, 72 at San Diego, 80 at Reno, and 70 at Truckee. At Blue Canyon, it was partly sunny, with a temperature of 63. Local temperature reports around San Francisco Bay for 3 p.m. Downtown San Francisco was 63 degrees. Oakland Museum was 69 degrees. Redwood City was 73 degrees. San Rafael was 79 degrees. The area forecast for the South Bay, including the San Jose metro area and the Santa Clara Valley. Heat advisory in effect from noon to 11 p.m. Pacific Daylight Time Thursday. For the rest of today, sunny. Highs in the lower 70s by the bay, mid-70s to lower 80s inland. Northwest winds 10 to 15 miles per hour. For tonight, clear. Lows from the lower to mid-50s. Northwest winds 5 to 10 miles per hour. And on Wednesday? Mostly sunny in the morning, then becoming sunny. Highs around 80 by the bay, upper 80s to mid-90s inland. Northwest winds up to 5 miles per hour, increasing to 5 to 15 miles per hour in the afternoon. For the Wednesday night, clear. Lows from the upper 50s to mid-60s. Northwest winds 5 to 10 miles per hour. For Thursday, sunny. Highs in the mid-80s by the bay to the 90s inland. North

to 5 miles per hour, becoming west in the afternoon. And on Thursday night, clear. Lows from the 50s to mid-60s. Friday and Friday night, clear. Highs from the lower 80s to mid-90s, lows from the mid-50s to lower 60s for the Saturday. Mostly sunny in the morning, then becoming sunny. Highs from the lower 80s to mid-90s for Saturday night, clear. Lows in the upper 50s and on Sunday. Mostly sunny in the morning, then becoming sunny. Highs from the upper 70s to lower 90s for the Sunday night, clear. Lows from the mid to upper 50s for Monday. Mostly sunny in the morning, then becoming sunny. Highs from the mid-70s to lower 90s. High temperatures today and lows tonight for the selected cities: San Jose, 76 and 55, Mountain View, 72 and 55, Morgan Hill, 82 and 55. The area forecast for the Monterey Bay and Salinas Valley. For the rest of today, sunny. Highs in the mid-60s at the coast to the upper 70s inland. West winds 10 to 20 miles per hour. For tonight, mostly clear. Lows in the lower 50s. West winds 5 to 10 miles per hour. And on Wednesday, mostly sunny in the morning, then becoming sunny. Highs in the lower 70s at the coast to the upper 80s inland. Northwest winds up to 5 miles per hour, becoming west 5 to 15 miles per hour in the afternoon. For the Wednesday night, mostly clear. Lows around 60. Southwest winds 5 to 10 miles per hour, becoming northwest after midnight. For Thursday, mostly sunny in the morning, then becoming sunny. Highs in the mid-70s at the coast to the upper 80s inland. Light winds, becoming west 5 to 10 miles per hour in the afternoon. And on Thursday night, mostly clear. Lows in the upper 50s. Friday and Friday night, mostly clear. High 70s and 80s, lows in the upper 50s for the Saturday. Partly cloudy in the morning, then becoming mostly sunny. High 70s and 80s for Saturday night, mostly clear until midnight, then becoming partly cloudy. Lows in the upper 50s and on Sunday, partly cloudy in the morning, then becoming mostly sunny. Highs from the lower 70s to mid 80s for the Sunday night, mostly clear until midnight, then becoming partly cloudy. Patchy fog, lows in the mid 50s for Monday, partly cloudy in the morning, then becoming mostly sunny. Highs from the lower 70s to mid 80s. High temperatures today and lows tonight for the selected cities: Santa Cruz, 77 and 53, Monterey, 66 and 52, Salinas, 69 and 53, Hollister, 77 and 52, King City, 79 and 53. The following is an important weather message from the National Weather Service. Heat advisory in effect from noon to 11 p.m. Pacific Daylight Time Thursday. What? High temperatures between 90 and 103 for interior valleys and higher elevations. High temperatures between 85 and 96 degrees for the Bayshore line. Where? The East Bay and San Francisco Bayshore line, North Bay interior mountains and valleys, and the Santa Clara Valley and Eastern Hills. When? From noon to 11 p.m. Pacific Daylight Time Thursday. Impacts. This level of heat affects most individuals sensitive to heat, especially those without effective cooling and or adequate hydration. Impacts possible in some health systems and in heat-sensitive industries. Hydration is a critical piece to surviving the heat. Drink water, and if possible, take water to those who are vulnerable. Take extra precautions when outside. Wear lightweight and loose-fitting clothing. Try to limit strenuous activities to the early morning or evening. Take action when you experience symptoms of heat exhaustion and or heat stroke. Beat the heat and check the back seat. Do not leave young children or pets in unattended vehicles. Car interiors will reach lethal temperatures in a matter of minutes. The weather overview for the Bay Area and Central Coast. Chance for coastal drizzle continues through the morning hours. Warmer and drier conditions expected Wednesday through Saturday. Moderate risk of heat-related illnesses for interior locations on Wednesday and Thursday, elevated to near critical fire weather conditions.

interior Bay Area late Wednesday through Thursday. The extended forecast for the Bay Area and Central Coast, Thursday and Thursday night, clear. Highs 65 to 100. Lows 50 to 65. Friday and Friday night, mostly clear. Highs 60 to 95. Lows 50 to 65. Saturday and Saturday night, mostly clear. Highs 65 to 95. Lows 50 to 65. Sunday and Sunday night, mostly clear. Patchy fog after midnight. Highs 65 to 90. Lows 50 to 60. Monday, sunny, warmer. Highs 65 to 90. Sunrise, sunset, and tidal information for the San Francisco Bay Area for Tuesday, June 9. The sunset tonight, 8:30 p.m. The sunrise tomorrow, 5:48 a.m. The sunset tomorrow, 8:31 p.m. Tidal data at the Golden Gate for the afternoon and evening hours today and the morning hours of tomorrow. Low tide, 12:33 p.m. at 1.16 feet. High tide, 7:34 p.m. at 5.57 feet. Low tide, 2:11 a.m. at 0.97 feet. High tide, 8:24 a.m. at 3.73 feet. Here are the buoy observations for 3 p.m. Pacific Daylight Time. An offshore buoy 6 winds west at 10 knots, pressure 1,025.1 millibars. An offshore buoy 59 winds north at 8 knots, water temperature 61, pressure 1,024.9 millibars. At buoy 14 near Point Arena, winds north at 16 knots, gusting to 21, water temperature 54, pressure 1,019.2 millibars. At buoy 13 near Bodega Bay, winds northwest at 70 knots, pressure 1,016.6 millibars. At Point Reyes Wave Rider buoy, water temperature 52, seas 9 feet, every 20 seconds. At San Francisco Bar buoy, water temperature 58, seas 5 feet, every 20 seconds. At San Francisco buoy, winds northwest at 14 knots, swell 6 feet, every 10 seconds. At Half Moon Bay buoy, winds northwest 12 knots, water temperature 54, pressure 1,018.6 millibars, seas 5 feet, every 9 seconds. At Monterey buoy, winds northwest at 70 knots, gusting to 23, water temperature 53, pressure 1,016.5 millibars. At Point Sur, Wave Rider buoy, water temperature 54, seas 7 feet, every 20 seconds. At Cape San Martin buoy, winds northwest at 21 knots, gusting to 27, water temperature 58, pressure 1,015.6 millibars. 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This broadcast originates from the National Weather Service office located in Monterey, California, and serves the South Bay and Monterey Bay Area, including the cities of San Jose, Monterey, Salinas, and Santa Cruz. Synopsis for the Central California coast and bays, including the Monterey Bay, Greater Farallones, and Cordell Bank National Marine Sanctuaries, gusty northwest winds have spread across the waters, resulting in hazardous conditions for small craft. Gale force gusts will spread across the northern waters overnight night into early Thursday. Wind and seas begin to ease by Thursday evening and are expected to stay light through the remainder of the forecast period. The marine forecast for San Pablo Bay, Suisun Bay, the West Delta, and the San Francisco Bay north of the Bay Bridge. For tonight, southwest wind 5 to 10 knots. For Wednesday, southwest wind 5 to 10 knots. For Wednesday night, southwest wind 5 to 10 knots. The marine forecast for Monterey Bay. Small craft advisory in effect until 9 p.m. Pacific Daylight Time this evening. Small craft advisory in effect from Wednesday morning through Wednesday evening. For tonight, northwest wind 15 to 20 knots, easing to around 5 knots. Seas 4 to 6 feet. Wave detail, northwest 5 feet at 7 seconds and south 2 feet at 19 seconds.

For Wednesday, northwest wind 5 to 10 knots, becoming west 10 to 15 knots in the afternoon. Seas 5 to 7 feet. Wave detail, west 6 feet at 11 seconds and south 3 feet at 18 seconds. For Wednesday night, southwest wind 5 to 10 knots, becoming north after midnight. Seas 5 to 7 feet. Wave detail, northwest 7 feet at 11 seconds and south 2 feet at 17 seconds. The coastal waters forecast from Pigeon Point to Point Pinos out to 10 nautical miles. Small craft advisory in effect through Wednesday evening. For tonight, northwest wind 20 to 25 knots, easing to 10 to 15 knots. Sea 6 to 7 feet, building to 7 to 9 feet after midnight. Wave detail, northwest 8 feet at 10 seconds and south 3 feet at 19 seconds. For Wednesday, northwest wind 10 to 15 knots, rising to 15 to 20 knots in the afternoon. Sea 7 to 9 feet. Wave detail, northwest 8 feet at 11 seconds and south 4 feet at 18 seconds. For Wednesday night, northwest wind 15 to 20 knots, easing to 5 to 10 knots after midnight. Sea 7 to 10 feet. Wave detail, northwest 9 feet at 11 seconds and south 3 feet at 17 seconds. The area forecast for the peninsula, North Bay, and East Bay. Heat advisory in effect from noon to 11 p.m. Pacific Daylight Time Thursday. For the rest of today, sunny. Highs in the mid-60s at the coast to around 80 inland. West winds 10 to 15 miles per hour. For tonight, clear. Lows from the 40s to upper 50s. West winds 5 to 10 miles per hour. And on Wednesday, mostly sunny in the morning, then becoming sunny. Highs in the lower 70s at the coast to the lower 90s inland. West winds 5 to 10 miles per hour. For the Wednesday night, clear. Lows from the 50s to lower 60s. West winds 5 to 10 miles per hour. For Thursday, sunny. Highs in the upper 70s at the coast to the upper 90s inland. West winds 5 to 10 miles per hour. And on Thursday night, clear. Lows from the 50s to lower 60s. Friday through Monday, mostly clear. Highs from the upper 60s to mid 80s. Lows from the 50s to lower 60s. High temperatures today and lows tonight for the selected cities: San Francisco, 68 and 53, San Francisco Airport, 68 and 53, Redwood City, 75 and 53, Oakland, 73 and 55, Fremont, 74 and 55, Concord, 84 and 56, Livermore, 80 and 54, San Rafael, 79 and 54, Santa Rosa, 84 and 55, Napa, 79 and 55, Fairfield, 83 and 58. These are the 3 p.m. Pacific Daylight Time observations for the San Francisco and Monterey Bay areas on Tuesday, June 9th. At San Francisco Airport, it was mostly sunny, temperature 66, dew point 52, relative humidity 60%, west wind at 24 miles an hour, gusting to 32, pressure 30.01 inches and falling. At Oakland Airport, it was mostly sunny, temperature 68, dew point 54, relative humidity 60%, west wind at 16 miles an hour, pressure 30.02 inches and falling. At San Jose Airport, it was mostly sunny, temperature 74, dew point 55, relative humidity 51%, northwest wind at 14 miles an hour, pressure 29.99 inches and falling. At Santa Rosa, it was mostly sunny, temperature 82, south wind at 12, pressure 29.96 and falling. At Concord, it was sunny, temperature 79, at Livermore, it was sunny, temperature 76, west wind at 9. At Monterey, it was sunny, temperature 65, west wind at 9, pressure 30.02 and falling. At Salinas, it was sunny, temperature 71, dew point 54, relative humidity 54%, west wind at 13. Here are some observations around California.

California and western Nevada. It was sunny, with a temperature of 82 at Sacramento, 69 at South Lake Tahoe, and 75 at Mammoth Lakes. It was mostly sunny, with a temperature of 72 at Los Angeles, 72 at San Diego, 80 at Reno, and 70 at Truckee. At Blue Canyon, it was partly sunny, with a temperature of 63. Local temperature reports around San Francisco Bay for 3 p.m. Downtown San Francisco was 63 degrees. Oakland Museum was 69 degrees. Redwood City was 73 degrees. San Rafael was 79 degrees. The area forecast for the South Bay, including the San Jose metro area and the Santa Clara Valley. Heat advisory in effect from noon to 11 p.m. Pacific Daylight Time Thursday. For the rest of today, sunny. Highs in the lower 70s by the bay, mid-70s to lower 80s inland. Northwest winds 10 to 15 miles per hour. For tonight, clear. Lows from the lower to mid-50s. Northwest winds 5 to 10 miles per hour. And on Wednesday, mostly sunny in the morning, then becoming sunny. Highs around 80 by the bay, upper 80s to mid-90s inland. Northwest winds up to 5 miles per hour, increasing to 5 to 15 miles per hour in the afternoon. For the Wednesday night, clear. Lows from the upper 50s to mid-60s. Northwest winds 5 to 10 miles per hour. For Thursday, sunny. Highs in the mid-80s by the bay to the 90s inland. North winds up to 5 miles per hour, becoming west in the afternoon. And on Thursday night, clear. Lows from the 50s to mid-60s. Coming west in the afternoon. And on Thursday night, clear. Lows from the 50s to mid-60s. Friday and Friday night, clear. Highs from the lower 80s to mid-90s. Lows from the mid-50s to lower 60s for the Saturday. Mostly sunny in the morning, then becoming sunny. Highs from the lower 80s to mid-90s for Saturday night, clear. Lows in the upper 50s and on Sunday. Mostly sunny in the morning, then becoming sunny. Highs from the upper 70s to lower 90s for the Sunday night, clear. Lows from the mid to upper 50s for Monday. Mostly sunny in the morning, then becoming sunny. Highs from the mid-70s to lower 90s. High temperatures today and lows tonight for the selected cities: San Jose, 76 and 55, Mountain View, 72 and 55, Morgan Hill, 82 and 55. The area forecast for the Monterey Bay and Salinas Valley? For the rest of today? Sunny. Highs in the mid-60s at the coast to the upper 70s inland. West winds 10 to 20 miles per hour. For tonight, mostly clear. Lows in the lower 50s. West winds 5 to 10 miles per hour. And on Wednesday, mostly sunny in the morning, then becoming sunny. Highs in the lower 70s at the coast to the upper 80s inland. Northwest winds up to 5 miles per hour, becoming west 5 to 15 miles per hour in the afternoon. For the Wednesday night, mostly clear. Lows around 60. Southwest winds 5 to 10 miles per hour, becoming northwest after midnight. For Thursday, mostly sunny in the morning, then becoming sunny. Highs in the mid-70s at the coast to the upper 80s inland. Light winds, becoming west 5 to 10 miles per hour in the afternoon. And on Thursday night, mostly clear. Lows in the upper 50s. Friday and Friday night, mostly clear. High 70s and 80s. Lows in the upper 50s for the Saturday. Partly cloudy in the morning, then becoming mostly sunny. High 70s and 80s for Saturday night, mostly clear until midnight, then becoming partly cloudy. Lows in the upper 50s and on Sunday. Partly cloudy in the morning, then becoming mostly sunny. Highs from the lower 70s to mid 80s for the Sunday night, mostly clear until midnight, then becoming partly cloudy. Patchy fog. Lows in the mid-50s for Monday. Partly cloudy in the morning, then becoming mostly sunny. Highs from the lower 70s to mid-80s. High temperatures today and lows tonight for the

Selected cities, Santa Cruz, 77 and 53, Monterey, 66 and 52, Salinas, 69 and 53, Hollister, 77 and 52, King City, 79 and 53. The following is an important weather message from the National Weather Service. Heat advisory in effect from noon to 11 p.m. Pacific Daylight Time Thursday. What? High temperatures between 90 and 103 for interior valleys and higher elevations. High temperatures between 85 and 96 degrees for the Bayshore line. Where? The East Bay and San Francisco Bayshore line, North Bay interior mountains and valleys, and the Santa Clara Valley and Eastern Hills. When? From noon to 11 p.m. Pacific Daylight Time Thursday. Impacts. This level of heat affects most individuals sensitive to heat, especially those without effective cooling and or adequate hydration. Impacts possible in some health systems and in heat-sensitive industries. Hydration is a critical piece to surviving the heat. Drink water, and if possible, take water to those who are vulnerable. Take extra precautions when outside. Wear lightweight and loose-fitting clothing. Try to limit strenuous activities to the early morning or evening. Take action when you experience symptoms of heat exhaustion and or heat stroke. Beat the heat and check the back seat. Do not leave young children or pets in unattended vehicles. Car interiors will reach lethal temperatures in a matter of minutes. The weather overview for the Bay Area and Central Coast, chance for coastal drizzle continues through the morning hours. Warmer and drier conditions expected Wednesday through Saturday. Moderate risk of heat-related illnesses for interior locations on Wednesday and Thursday elevated to near critical. Fire weather conditions in the interior Bay Area late Wednesday through Thursday. The extended forecast for the Bay Area and Central Coast, Thursday and Thursday night, clear. Highs 65 to 100. Lows 50 to 65. Friday and Friday night, mostly clear. High 60 to 95. Lows 50 to 65. Saturday and Saturday night, mostly clear. High 65 to 95. Lows 50 to 65. Sunday and Sunday night, mostly clear. Patchy fog after midnight. High 65 to 90. Lows 50 to 60. Monday, sunny, warmer. Highs 65 to 90. Sunrise, sunset, and tidal information for the San Francisco Bay Area for Tuesday, June 9. The sunset tonight, 8:30 p.m. The sunrise tomorrow, 5:48 a.m. The sunset tomorrow, 8:31 p.m. Tidal data at the Golden Gate for the afternoon and evening hours today and the morning hours of tomorrow. Low tide, 12:33 p.m. at 1.16 feet. High tide, 7:34 p.m. at 5.57 feet. Low tide, 2:11 a.m. at 0.97 feet. High tide, 8:24 a.m. at 3.73 feet. Here are the buoy observations for 3 p.m. Pacific Daylight Time. An offshore buoy 6 winds west at 10 knots, pressure 1,025.1 millibars. An offshore buoy 59 winds north at 8 knots, water temperature 61, pressure 1,024.9 millibars. At buoy 14 near Point Arena winds north at 16 knots, gusting to 21, water temperature 54, pressure 1,019.2 millibars. At buoy 13 near Bodega Bay winds northwest at 17 knots, pressure 1,016.6 millibars. At Point Reyes Wave Rider buoy water temperature 52, seas 9 feet, every 20 seconds. At San Francisco Bar buoy water temperature 58, seas 5 feet, every 20 seconds. At San Francisco buoy winds northwest at 14 knots, swell 6 feet, every 10 seconds. At Half Moon Bay buoy winds northwest 12 knots, water temperature 54, pressure 1,018.6 millibars, seas 5 feet, every 9 seconds. At Monterey buoy winds northwest at 17 knots, gusting to 23, water temperature 53, pressure 1,016.5 millibars. At Pointer, Wave Rider buoy
water temperature 54, sea 7 feet, every 20 seconds. At Cape San Martin buoy winds northwest at 21 knots, gusting to 27, water temperature 58, pressure 1,015.6 millibars. Synopsis for the Central California coast and bays including the Monterey Bay, Greater Farallones, and Cordell Bank National Marine Sanctuaries, gusty northwest winds have spread across the waters resulting in hazardous conditions for small craft. Gale force gusts will spread across the northern waters overnight night into early Thursday. Wind and seas begin to ease by Thursday evening and are expected to stay light through the remainder of the forecast period. The marine forecast for San Pablo Bay, Suisun Bay, the West Delta, and the San Francisco Bay north of the Bay Bridge. For tonight, southwest wind 5 to 10 knots. For Wednesday, southwest wind 5 to 10 knots. For Wednesday night, southwest wind 5 to 10 knots. The marine forecast for Monterey Bay. Small craft advisory in effect until 9 p.m. Pacific Daylight Time this evening. Small craft advisory in effect from Wednesday morning through Wednesday evening. For tonight, northwest wind 15 to 20 knots, easing to around 5 knots. Seas 4 to 6 feet. Wave detail, northwest 5 feet at 7 seconds and south 2 feet at 19 seconds. For Wednesday, northwest wind 5 to 10 knots, becoming west 10 to 15 knots in the afternoon. Seas 5 to 7 feet. Wave detail, west 6 feet at 11 seconds and south 3 feet at 18 seconds. For Wednesday night, southwest wind 5 to 10 knots, becoming north after midnight. Seas 5 to 7 feet. Wave detail, northwest 7 feet at 11 seconds and south 2 feet at 17 seconds. The coastal waters forecast from Pigeon Point to Point Pinos out to 10 nautical miles. Small craft advisory in effect through Wednesday evening. For tonight, northwest wind 20 to 25 knots, easing to 10 to 15 knots. Sea 6 to 7 feet, building to 7 to 9 feet after midnight. Wave detail, northwest 8 feet at 10 seconds and south 3 feet at 19 seconds. For Wednesday, northwest wind 10 to 15 knots, rising to 15 to 20 knots in the afternoon. Sea 7 to 9 feet. Wave detail, northwest 8 feet at 11 seconds and south 4 feet at 18 seconds. For Wednesday night, northwest wind 15 to 20 knots, easing to 5 to 10 knots after midnight. Sea 7 to 10 feet. Wave detail, northwest 9 feet at 11 seconds and south 3 feet at 17 seconds. The area forecast for the peninsula, North Bay, and East Bay. Heat advisory in effect from noon to 11 p.m. Pacific Daylight Time Thursday. For the rest of today, sunny. Highs in the mid-60s at the coast to around 80 inland. West winds 10 to 15 miles per hour. For tonight, clear. Lows from the 40s to upper 50s. West winds 5 to 10 miles per hour. And on Wednesday, mostly sunny in the morning, then becoming sunny. Highs in the lower 70s at the coast to the lower 90s inland. West winds 5 to 10 miles per hour. For the Wednesday night, clear. Lows from the 50s to lower 60s. West winds 5 to 10 miles per hour. For Thursday, sunny. Highs in the upper 70s at the coast to the upper 90s inland. West winds 5 to 10 miles per hour. And on Thursday night, clear. Lows from the 50s to lower 60s. Friday through Monday, mostly clear. Highs from the upper 60s to mid 80s. Lows from the 50s to lower 60s. High temperatures today and lows tonight for the selected cities: San Francisco, 68 and 53, San Francisco Airport, 68 and 53, Redwood City, 75 and 53, Oakland, 73 and 55, Fremont, 74 and 55, Concord, 84 and 56, Livermore, 80 and 54, San Rafael, 79 and 54, Santa Rosa, 84 and 55, Napa, 79 and 55, Fairfield,

53 and 58. These are the 3 p.m. Pacific Daylight Time observations for the San Francisco and Monterey Bay areas on Tuesday, June 9th. At San Francisco Airport, it was mostly sunny, temperature 66, dew point 52, relative humidity 60%, west wind at 24 miles an hour, gusting to 32, pressure 30.01 inches and falling. At Oakland Airport, it was mostly sunny, temperature 68, dew point 54, relative humidity 60%, west wind at 16 miles an hour, pressure 30.02 inches and falling. At San Jose Airport, it was mostly sunny, temperature 74, dew point 55, relative humidity 51%, northwest wind at 14 miles an hour, pressure 29.99 inches and falling. At Santa Rosa, it was mostly sunny, temperature 82, south wind at 12, pressure 29.96 and falling. At Concord, it was sunny, temperature 79, at Livermore, it was sunny, temperature 76, west wind at 9. At Monterey, it was sunny, temperature 65, west wind at 9, pressure 30.02 and falling. At Salinas, it was sunny, temperature 71, dew point 54, relative humidity 54%, west wind at 13. Here are some observations around California and western Nevada. It was sunny, with a temperature of 82 at Sacramento, 69 at South Lake Tahoe, and 75 at Mammoth Lakes. It was mostly sunny, with a temperature of 72 at Los Angeles, 72 at San Diego, 80 at Reno, and 70 at Truckee. At Blue Canyon, it was partly sunny, with a temperature of 63. Local temperature reports around San Francisco Bay for 3 p.m. Downtown San Francisco was 63 degrees. Oakland Museum was 69 degrees. Redwood City was 73 degrees. San Rafael was 79 degrees. The area forecast for the South Bay, including the San Jose metro area and the Santa Clara Valley. Heat advisory in effect from noon to 11 p.m. Pacific Daylight Time Thursday. For the rest of today, sunny. Highs in the lower 70s by the bay, mid-70s to lower 80s inland. Northwest winds 10 to 15 miles per hour. For tonight, clear. Lows from the lower to mid-50s. Northwest winds 5 to 10 miles per hour. And on Wednesday, mostly sunny in the morning, then becoming sunny. Highs around 80 by the bay, upper 80s to mid-90s inland. Northwest winds up to 5 miles per hour, increasing to 5 to 15 miles per hour in the afternoon. For the Wednesday night, clear. Lows from the upper 50s to mid-60s. Northwest winds 5 to 10 miles per hour. For Thursday, sunny. Highs in the mid-80s by the bay to the 90s inland. North winds up to 5 miles per hour, becoming west in the afternoon. And on Thursday night, clear. Lows from the 50s to mid-60s. Friday and Friday night, clear. Highs from the lower 80s to mid-90s. Lows from the mid-50s to lower 60s for the Saturday. Mostly sunny in the morning, then becoming sunny. Highs from the lower 80s to mid-90s for Saturday night, clear. Lows in the upper 50s and on Sunday. Mostly sunny in the morning, then becoming sunny. Highs from the upper 70s to lower 90s for the Sunday night, clear. Lows from the mid to upper 50s for Monday. Mostly sunny in the morning, then becoming sunny. Highs from the mid 70s to lower 90s. High temperatures today and lows tonight for the selected cities: San Jose, 76 and 55, Mountain View, 72 and 55, Morgan Hill, 82 and 55. The area forecast for the Monterey Bay and Salinas Valley. For the rest of today, sunny. Highs in the mid-60s at the coast to the upper 70s inland. West winds 10 to 20 miles per hour. For tonight, mostly clear. Lows in the lower 50s. West winds 5 to 10 miles per hour. And on Wednesday, mostly sunny in the morning, then becoming sunny. Highs in the lower

70s at the coast to the upper 80s inland. Northwest winds up to 5 miles per hour, becoming west 5 to 15 miles per hour in the afternoon. For the Wednesday night, mostly clear. Lows around 60. Southwest winds 5 to 10 miles per hour, becoming northwest after midnight. For Thursday, mostly sunny in the morning, then becoming sunny. Highs in the mid-70s at the coast to the upper 80s inland. Light winds, becoming west 5 to 10 miles per hour in the afternoon. And on Thursday night, mostly clear. Lows in the upper 50s. Friday and Friday night, mostly clear. High 70s and 80s, lows in the upper 50s for the Saturday. Partly cloudy in the morning, then becoming mostly sunny. High 70s and 80s for Saturday night, mostly clear until midnight, then becoming partly cloudy. Lows in the upper 50s and on Sunday. Partly cloudy in the morning, then becoming mostly sunny. Highs from the lower 70s to mid 80s for the Sunday night, mostly clear until midnight, then becoming partly cloudy. Patchy fog, lows in the mid 50s for Monday. Partly cloudy in the morning, then becoming mostly sunny. Highs from the lower 70s to mid 80s. High temperatures today and lows tonight for the selected cities: Santa Cruz, 77 and 53, Monterey, 66 and 52, Salinas, 69 and 53, Hollister, 77 and 52, King City, 79 and 53. The following is an important weather message from the National Weather Service. Heat advisory in effect from noon to 11 p.m. Pacific Daylight Time Thursday. What? High temperatures between 90 and 103 for interior valleys and higher elevations. High temperatures between 85 and 96 degrees for the Bayshore line. Where? The East Bay and San Francisco Bayshore line, North Bay interior mountains and valleys, and the Santa Clara Valley and Eastern Hills. When? From noon to 11 p.m. Pacific Daylight Time Thursday. Impacts. This level of heat affects most individuals sensitive to heat, especially those without effective cooling and or adequate hydration. Impacts possible in some health systems and in heat-sensitive industries. Hydration is a critical piece to surviving the heat. Drink water, and if possible, take water to those who are vulnerable. Take extra precautions when outside. Wear lightweight and loose-fitting clothing. Try to limit strenuous activities to the early morning or evening. Take action when you experience symptoms of heat exhaustion and or heat stroke. Beat the heat and check the back seat. Do not leave young children or pets in unattended vehicles. Car interiors will reach lethal temperatures in a matter of minutes. 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This broadcast originates from the National Weather Service office located in Monterey, California, and serves the South Bay and Monterey Bay Area, including the cities of San Jose, Monterey, Salinas, and Santa Cruz. The weather overview for the Bay Area and Central Coast: warmer and dry weather expected Wednesday. Saturday, moderate risk of heat-related illnesses for interior locations on Wednesday and Thursday. Critical fire weather concerns for the interior North Bay and the East Bay Mountains late Wednesday into Thursday morning. Elevated fire weather conditions for the Santa Clara Hills late Wednesday into Thursday morning. The extended forecast for the Bay Area and Central Coast, Thursday and Thursday night, clear. Highs 65 to 100. Lows 50 to 65. Friday and Friday night, mostly clear. Patchy fog after midnight. High 60 to 95. Lows 50 to 65. Saturday and Saturday night, mostly clear. Patchy fog after midnight. High 65 to 95. Lows 50 to 65. Sunday and Sunday night, mostly clear. Patchy fog after midnight. Highs 65 to 90. Lows 50 to 60. Monday, sunny, warmer. Highs 65 to 90.
Sunrise, sunset, and tidal information for the San Francisco Bay Area for Tuesday, June 9. The sunset tonight, 8:30 p.m. The sunrise tomorrow, 5:48 a.m. The sunset tomorrow, 8:31 p.m. Tidal data at the Golden Gate for the afternoon and evening hours today and the morning hours of tomorrow. Low tide, 12:33 p.m. at 1.16 feet. High tide, 7:34 p.m. at 5.57 feet. Low tide, 2:11 a.m. at 0.97 feet. High tide, 8:24 a.m. at 3.73 feet. Here are the buoy observations for 3 p.m. Pacific Daylight Time. An offshore buoy 6 winds west at 10 knots, pressure 1,025.1 millibars. An offshore buoy 59 winds north at 8 knots, water temperature 61, pressure 1,024.9 millibars. At buoy 14 near Point Arena, winds north at 16 knots, gusting to 21, water temperature 54, pressure 1,019.2 millibars. At buoy 13 near Bodega Bay, winds northwest at 17 knots, pressure 1,016.6 millibars. At Point Reyes Wave Rider, buoy water temperature 52, seas 9 feet, every 20 seconds. At San Francisco Bar, buoy water temperature 58, seas 5 feet, every 20 seconds. At San Francisco Bay, winds northwest at 14 knots, swell 6 feet, every 10 seconds. At Half Moon Bay, buoy winds northwest 12 knots, water temperature 54, pressure 1,018.6 millibars, seas 5 feet, every 9 seconds. At Monterey, buoy winds northwest at 70 knots, gusting to 23, water temperature 53, pressure 1,016.5 millibars. At Point Sur, Wave Rider buoy water temperature 54, seas 7 feet, every 20 seconds. At Cape San Martin, buoy winds northwest at 21 knots, gusting to 27, water temperature 58, pressure 1,015.6 millibars. Synopsis for the Central California coast and bays, including the Monterey Bay, Greater Farallones, and Cordell Bank National Marine Sanctuaries, gusty northwest winds have spread across the waters, resulting in hazardous conditions for small craft. Gale force gusts will spread across the northern waters overnight night into early Thursday. Wind and seas begin to ease by Thursday evening and are expected to stay light through the remainder of the forecast period. The marine forecast for San Pablo Bay, Suisun Bay, the West Delta, and the San Francisco Bay north of the Bay Bridge. For tonight, southwest wind 5 to 10 knots. For Wednesday, southwest wind 5 to 10 knots. For Wednesday night, southwest wind 5 to 10 knots. The marine forecast for Monterey Bay. Small craft advisory in effect until 9 p.m. Pacific Daylight Time this evening. Small craft advisory in effect from Wednesday morning through Wednesday evening. For tonight, northwest wind 15 to 20 knots, easing to around 5 knots. Seas 4 to 6 feet. Wave detail, northwest 5 feet at 7 seconds and south 2 feet at 19 seconds. For Wednesday, northwest wind 5 to 10 knots, becoming west 10 to 15 knots in the afternoon. Seas 5 to 7 feet. Wave detail, west 6 feet at 11 seconds and south 3 feet at 18 seconds. For Wednesday night, southwest wind 5 to 10 knots, becoming north after midnight. Seas 5 to 7 feet. Wave detail, northwest 7 feet at 11 seconds and south 2 feet at 17 seconds. The coastal waters forecast from Pigeon Point to Point Pinos out to 10 nautical miles. Small craft advisory in effect through Wednesday evening. For tonight, northwest wind 20 to 25 knots, easing to 10 to 15 knots. Seas 6 to 7 feet, building to 7 to 9 feet after midnight. Wave detail, northwest 8 feet at 10 seconds and south 3 feet at 19 seconds. For Wednesday, northwest wind 10 to 15 knots, rising to 15 to 20 knots in the afternoon. Seas 7 to 9 feet. Wave detail, northwest 8 feet at 11 seconds and south 4 feet at 18 seconds.
For Wednesday night, northwest wind 15 to 20 knots, easing to 5 to

after midnight. Sea 7 to 10 feet. Wave detail, northwest 9 feet at 11 seconds and south 3 feet at 17 seconds. The area forecast for the peninsula, North Bay, and East Bay. Heat advisory in effect from noon to 11 p.m. Pacific Daylight Time Thursday. For the rest of today, sunny. Highs in the mid-60s at the coast to around 80 inland. West winds 10 to 15 miles per hour. For tonight, clear. Lows from the 40s to upper 50s. West winds 5 to 10 miles per hour. And on Wednesday, mostly sunny in the morning, then becoming sunny. Highs in the lower 70s at the coast to the lower 90s inland. West winds 5 to 10 miles per hour. For the Wednesday night, clear. Lows from the 50s to lower 60s. West winds 5 to 10 miles per hour. For Thursday, sunny. Highs in the upper 70s at the coast to the upper 90s inland. West winds 5 to 10 miles per hour. And on Thursday night, clear. Lows from the 50s to lower 60s. Friday through Monday, mostly clear. Highs from the upper 60s to mid 80s. Lows from the 50s to lower 60s. High temperatures today and lows tonight for these selected cities: San Francisco, 68 and 53, San Francisco Airport, 68 and 53, Redwood City, 75 and 53, Oakland, 73 and 55, Fremont, 74 and 55, Concord, 84 and 56, Livermore, 80 and 54, San Rafael, 79 and 54, Santa Rosa, 84 and 55, Napa, 79 and 55, Fairfield, 83 and 58. These are the 4 p.m. Pacific Daylight Time observations for the San Francisco and Monterey Bay areas on Tuesday, June 9th. At San Francisco Airport, it was mostly sunny, temperature 65, dew point 53, relative humidity 65%, west wind at 23 miles an hour, pressure 30.01 inches and steady. At Oakland Airport, it was mostly sunny, temperature 69, dew point 54, relative humidity 58%, west wind at 15 miles an hour, pressure 30.02 inches and steady. At San Jose Airport, it was mostly sunny, temperature 74, dew point 55, relative humidity 51%, northwest wind at 18 miles an hour, pressure 29.98 inches and falling. At Santa Rosa, it was mostly sunny, temperature 81, southwest wind at 9, pressure 29.95 and falling. At Concord, it was sunny, temperature 81, west wind at 9. At Livermore, it was sunny, temperature 77, west wind at 13. At Monterey, it was sunny, temperature 63, west wind at 10, pressure 30.01 and falling. At Salinas, it was sunny, temperature 70, dew point 53, relative humidity 54%, west wind at 15. Here are some observations around California and western Nevada. Skies ranged from sunny to mostly sunny. It was 85 at Sacramento, 72 at Los Angeles, 71 at San Diego, and 80 at Reno. Truckee reported 70, South Lake Tahoe reported 71, Blue Canyon reported 64, and Mammoth Lakes reported 79. Local temperature reports around San Francisco Bay for 3 p.m. Downtown San Francisco was 63 degrees. Oakland Museum was 69 degrees. Redwood City was 73 degrees. San Rafael was 79 degrees. The area forecast for the South Bay, including the San Jose metro area and the Santa Clara Valley. Heat advisory in effect from noon to 11 p.m. Pacific Daylight Time Thursday. For the rest of today, sunny. Highs in the lower 70s by the bay, mid-70s to lower 80s inland. Northwest winds 10 to 15 miles per hour. For tonight, clear. Lows from the lower to mid-50s. Northwest winds 5 to 10 miles per hour. And on Wednesday, mostly sunny in the morning, then becoming

sunny. Highs around 80 by the bay, upper 80s to mid-90s inland. Northwest winds up to 5 miles per hour, increasing to 5 to 15 miles per hour in the afternoon. For the Wednesday night, clear. Lows from the upper 50s to mid-60s. Northwest winds 5 to 10 miles per hour. For Thursday, sunny. Highs in the mid-80s by the bay to the 90s inland. North winds up to 5 miles per hour, becoming west in the afternoon. And on Thursday night, clear. Lows from the 50s to mid-60s. Friday and Friday night, clear. Highs from the lower 80s to mid-90s, lows from the mid-50s to lower 60s for the Saturday. Mostly sunny in the morning, then becoming sunny. Highs from the lower 80s to mid-90s for Saturday night, clear. Lows in the upper 50s and on Sunday. Mostly sunny in the morning, then becoming sunny. Highs from the upper 70s to lower 90s for the Sunday night, clear. Lows from the mid to upper 50s for Monday. Mostly sunny in the morning, then becoming sunny. Highs from the mid 70s to lower 90s, high temperatures today and lows tonight for the selected cities: San Jose, 76 and 55, Mountain View, 72 and 55, Morgan Hill, 82 and 55. The area forecast for the Monterey Bay and Salinas Valley. For the rest of today, sunny. Highs in the mid-60s at the coast to the upper 70s inland. West winds 10 to 20 miles per hour. For tonight, mostly clear. Lows in the lower 50s. West winds 5 to 10 miles per hour. And on Wednesday, mostly sunny in the morning, then becoming sunny. Highs in the lower 70s at the coast to the upper 80s inland. Northwest winds up to 5 miles per hour, becoming west 5 to 15 miles per hour in the afternoon. For the Wednesday night, mostly clear. Lows around 60. Southwest winds 5 to 10 miles per hour, becoming northwest after midnight. For Thursday, mostly sunny in the morning, then becoming sunny. Highs in the mid-70s at the coast to the upper 80s inland. Light winds, becoming west 5 to 10 miles per hour in the afternoon. And on Thursday night, mostly clear. Lows in the upper 50s. Friday and Friday night, mostly clear. High 70s and 80s, lows in the upper 50s for the Saturday. Partly cloudy in the morning, then becoming mostly sunny. High 70s and 80s for Saturday night, mostly clear until midnight, then becoming partly cloudy. Lows in the upper 50s and on Sunday, partly cloudy in the morning, then becoming mostly sunny. Highs from the lower 70s to mid 80s for the Sunday night, mostly clear until midnight, then becoming partly cloudy. Patchy fog, lows in the mid 50s for Monday, partly cloudy in the morning, then becoming mostly sunny. Highs from the lower 70s to mid 80s, high temperatures today and lows tonight for the selected cities: Santa Cruz, 77 and 53, Monterey, 66 and 52, Salinas, 69 and 53, Hollister, 77 and 52, King City, 79 and 53. The following is an important weather message from the National Weather Service. Heat advisory in effect from noon to 11 p.m. Pacific Daylight Time Thursday. What? High temperatures between 90 and 103 for interior valleys and higher elevations. High temperatures between 85 and 96 degrees for the Bayshore line. Where? The East Bay and San Francisco Bayshore line, North Bay interior mountains and valleys, and the Santa Clara Valley and Eastern Hills. When? From noon to 11 p.m. Pacific Daylight Time Thursday. Impacts. This level of heat affects most individuals sensitive to heat, especially those without effective cooling and or adequate hydration. Impacts possible in some health systems and in heat-sensitive industries. Hydration is a critical piece to surviving the heat. Drink water, and if possible, take water to those who are vulnerable. Take extra precautions when outside. Wear lightweight and loose-fitting clothing. Try to limit strenuous activities to the early morning or evening. Take action when you experience symptoms of heat exhaustion and

to 100. Lows 50 to 65. Friday and Friday night, mostly clear. Patchy fog after midnight. High 60 to 95. Lows 50 to 65. Saturday and Saturday night, mostly clear. Patchy fog after midnight. High 65 to 95. Lows 50 to 65. Sunday and Sunday night, mostly clear. Patchy fog after midnight. Highs 65 to 90. Lows 50 to 60. Monday, sunny, warmer. Highs 65 to 90. Sunrise, sunset, and tidal information for the San Francisco Bay Area for Tuesday, June 9. The sunset tonight, 8:30 p.m. The sunrise tomorrow, 5:48 a.m. The sunset tomorrow, 8:31 p.m. Tidal data at the Golden Gate for the afternoon and evening hours today and the morning hours of tomorrow. Low tide, 12:33 p.m. at 1.16 feet. High tide, 7:34 p.m. at 5.57 feet. Low tide, 2:11 a.m. at 0.97 feet. High tide, 8:24 a.m. at 3.73 feet. Here are the buoy observations for 4 p.m. Pacific Daylight Time. An offshore buoy 6 winds west at 10 knots, pressure 1,025.1 millibars. An offshore buoy 59, winds north 8 knots, water temperature 61, pressure 1,025.0 millibars, seas 8 feet, every 10 seconds. At Point Arena buoy, winds north 70 knots, water temperature 54, pressure 1,019.0 millibars, seas 5 feet, every 10 seconds. At buoy 13 near Bodega Bay, winds northwest at 70 knots, gusting to 23, pressure 1,016.5 millibars. At Point Reyes Wave Rider buoy, water temperature 52, seas 9 feet, every 20 seconds. At San Francisco Bar buoy, water temperature 58, seas 6 feet, every 20 seconds. At San Francisco buoy, winds northwest at 14 knots, water temperature 52, pressure 1,016.9 millibars, swell 6 feet, every 10 seconds. At Half Moon Bay buoy, winds northwest 12 knots, water temperature 54, pressure 1,018.2 millibars, seas 5 feet, every 9 seconds. At Monterey Bay buoy, winds northwest 19 knots, gusting to 23, water temperature 53, pressure 1,016.1 millibars, sea 7 feet, every 9 seconds. At Point Sur, Wave Rider buoy, water temperature 54, seas 8 feet, every 20 seconds. At Cape San Martin buoy, winds northwest 23 knots, gusting to 29, water temperature 58, pressure 1,014.7 millibars. Seas 8 feet, every 19 seconds. Synopsis for the Central California coast and bays, including the Monterey Bay, Greater Farallones, and Cordell Bank National Marine Sanctuaries, gusty northwest winds have spread across the waters, resulting in hazardous conditions for small craft. Gale force gusts will spread across the northern waters overnight night into early Thursday. Wind and seas begin to ease by Thursday evening and are expected to stay light through the remainder of the forecast period. The marine forecast for San Pablo Bay, Suisun Bay, the West Delta, and the San Francisco Bay north of the Bay Bridge. For tonight, southwest wind 5 to 10 knots. For Wednesday, southwest wind 5 to 10 knots. For Wednesday night, southwest wind 5 to 10 knots. The marine forecast for Monterey Bay. Small craft advisory in effect until 9 p.m. Pacific Daylight Time this evening. Small craft advisory in effect from Wednesday morning through Wednesday evening. For tonight, northwest wind 15 to 20 knots, easing to around 5 knots. Seas 4 to 6 feet. Wave detail, northwest 5 feet at 7 seconds and south 2 feet at 19 seconds. For Wednesday, northwest wind 5 to 10 knots, becoming west 10 to 15 knots in the afternoon. Seas 5 to 7 feet. Wave detail, west 6 feet at 11 seconds and south 3 feet at 18 seconds.

Thursday night, southwest wind 5 to 10 knots, becoming north after midnight. Seas 5 to 7 feet. Wave detail, northwest 7 feet at 11 seconds and south 2 feet at 17 seconds. The coastal waters forecast from Pigeon Point to Point Pinos out to 10 nautical miles. Small craft advisory in effect through Wednesday evening. For tonight, northwest wind 20 to 25 knots, easing to 10 to 15 knots. Sea 6 to 7 feet, building to 7 to 9 feet after midnight. Wave detail, northwest 8 feet at 10 seconds and south 3 feet at 19 seconds. For Wednesday, northwest wind 10 to 15 knots, rising to 15 to 20 knots in the afternoon. Sea 7 to 9 feet. Wave detail, northwest 8 feet at 11 seconds and south 4 feet at 18 seconds. For Wednesday night, northwest wind 15 to 20 knots, easing to 5 to 10 knots after midnight. Sea 7 to 10 feet. Wave detail, northwest 9 feet at 11 seconds and south 3 feet at 17 seconds. The area forecast for the peninsula, North Bay, and East Bay. Heat advisory in effect from noon to 11 p.m. Pacific Daylight Time Thursday. For the rest of today, sunny. Highs in the mid-60s at the coast to around 80 inland. West winds 10 to 15 miles per hour. For tonight, clear. Lows from the 40s to upper 50s. West winds 5 to 10 miles per hour. And on Wednesday, mostly sunny in the morning, then becoming sunny. Highs in the lower 70s at the coast to the lower 90s inland. West winds 5 to 10 miles per hour. For the Wednesday night, clear. Lows from the 50s to lower 60s. West winds 5 to 10 miles per hour. For Thursday, sunny. Highs in the upper 70s at the coast to the upper 90s inland. West winds 5 to 10 miles per hour. And on Thursday night, clear. Lows from the 50s to lower 60s. Friday through Monday, mostly clear. Highs from the upper 60s to mid 80s. Lows from the 50s to lower 60s. High temperatures today and lows tonight for the selected cities: San Francisco, 68 and 53, San Francisco Airport, 68 and 53, Redwood City, 75 and 53, Oakland, 73 and 55, Fremont, 74 and 55, Concord, 84 and 56, Livermore, 80 and 54, San Rafael, 79 and 54, Santa Rosa, 84 and 55, Napa, 79 and 55, Fairfield, 83 and 58. These are the 4 p.m. Pacific Daylight Time observations for the San Francisco and Monterey Bay areas on Tuesday, June 9th. At San Francisco Airport, it was mostly sunny, temperature 65, dew point 53, relative humidity 65%, west wind at 23 miles an hour, pressure 30.01 inches and steady. At Oakland Airport, it was mostly sunny, temperature 69, dew point 54, relative humidity 58%, west wind at 15 miles an hour, pressure 30.02 inches and steady. At San Jose Airport, it was mostly sunny, temperature 74, dew point 55, relative humidity 51%, northwest wind at 18 miles an hour, pressure 29.98 inches and falling. At Santa Rosa, it was mostly sunny, temperature 81, southwest wind at 9, pressure 29.95 and falling. At Concord, it was sunny, temperature 81, west wind at 9. At Livermore, it was sunny, temperature 77, west wind at 13. At Monterey, it was sunny, temperature 63, west wind at 10, pressure 30.01 and falling. At Salinas, it was sunny, temperature 70, dew point 53, relative humidity 54%, west wind at 15. Here are some observations around California and western Nevada. Skies ranged from sunny to mostly sunny. It was 85 at Sacramento, 72 at Los Angeles, 71 at San Diego, and 80 at Reno. Truckee reported

70. South Lake Tahoe reported 71. Blue Canyon reported 64. And Mammoth Lakes reported 79. Local temperature reports around San Francisco Bay for 4 p.m. Downtown San Francisco was 63 degrees. Oakland Museum was 70 degrees. Redwood City was 73 degrees. San Rafael was 79 degrees. The area forecast for the South Bay, including the San Jose metro area and the Santa Clara Valley. Heat advisory in effect from noon to 11 p.m. Pacific Daylight Time Thursday. For the rest of today, sunny. Highs in the lower 70s by the bay, mid 70s to lower 80s inland. Northwest winds 10 to 15 miles per hour. For tonight, clear. Lows from the lower to mid 50s. Northwest winds 5 to 10 miles per hour. And on Wednesday, mostly sunny in the morning, then becoming sunny. Highs around 80 by the bay, upper 80s to mid 90s inland. Northwest winds up to 5 miles per hour, increasing to 5 to 15 miles per hour in the afternoon. For the Wednesday night, clear. Lows from the upper 50s to mid 60s. Northwest winds 5 to 10 miles per hour. For Thursday, sunny. Highs in the mid 80s by the bay to the 90s inland. North winds up to 5 miles per hour, becoming west in the afternoon. And on Thursday night, clear. Lows from the 50s to mid 60s. Friday and Friday night, clear. Highs from the lower 80s to mid 90s, lows from the mid 50s to lower 60s for the Saturday. Mostly sunny in the morning, then becoming sunny. Highs from the lower 80s to mid 90s for Saturday night, clear. Lows in the upper 50s and on Sunday. Mostly sunny in the morning, then becoming sunny. Highs from the upper 70s to lower 90s for the Sunday night, clear. Lows from the mid to upper 50s for Monday. Mostly sunny in the morning, then becoming sunny. Highs from the mid 70s to lower 90s. High temperatures today and lows tonight for the selected cities: San Jose, 76 and 55, Mountain View, 72 and 55, Morgan Hill, 82 and 55. 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This broadcast originates from the National Weather Service office located in Monterey, California, and serves the South Bay and Monterey Bay Area, including the cities of San Jose, Monterey, Salinas, and Santa Cruz. The area forecast for the Monterey Bay and Salinas Valley? For the rest of today? Sunny. Highs in the mid-60s at the coast to the upper 70s inland. West winds 10 to 20 miles per hour. For tonight, mostly clear. Lows in the lower 50s. West winds 5 to 10 miles per hour. And on Wednesday? Mostly sunny in the morning, then becoming sunny. Highs in the lower 70s at the coast to the upper 80s inland. Northwest winds up to 5 miles per hour, becoming west 5 to 15 miles per hour in the afternoon. For the Wednesday night, mostly clear. Lows around 60. Southwest winds 5 to 10 miles per hour, becoming northwest after midnight. For Thursday, mostly sunny in the morning, then becoming sunny. Highs in the mid-70s at the coast to the upper 80s inland. Light winds, becoming west 5 to 10 miles per hour in the afternoon. And on Thursday night, mostly clear. Lows in the upper 50s. Friday and Friday night, mostly clear. High 70s and 80s, lows in the upper 50s for the Saturday. Partly cloudy in the morning, then becoming mostly sunny. High 70s and 80s for Saturday night, mostly clear until midnight, then becoming partly cloudy. Lows in the upper 50s and on Sunday, partly cloudy in the morning, then becoming mostly sunny. Highs from the lower 70s to mid 80s for the Sunday night, mostly clear until midnight, then becoming partly cloudy. Patchy fog, lows in the mid 50s for Monday, partly cloudy in the morning, then becoming mostly sunny. Highs from the lower 70s to mid 80s. High temperatures.

today and lows tonight for the selected cities: Santa Cruz, 77 and 53, Monterey, 66 and 52, Salinas, 69 and 53, Hollister, 77 and 52, King City, 79 and 53. The following is an important weather message from the National Weather Service. Heat advisory in effect from noon to 11 p.m. Pacific Daylight Time Thursday. What? High temperatures between 90 and 103 for interior valleys and higher elevations. High temperatures between 85 and 96 degrees for the Bayshore line. Where? The East Bay and San Francisco Bayshore line, North Bay interior mountains and valleys, and the Santa Clara Valley and Eastern Hills. When? From noon to 11 p.m. Pacific Daylight Time Thursday. Impacts. This level of heat affects most individuals sensitive to heat, especially those without effective cooling and or adequate hydration. Impacts possible in some health systems and in heat-sensitive industries. Hydration is a critical piece to surviving the heat. Drink water, and if possible, take water to those who are vulnerable. Take extra precautions when outside. Wear lightweight and loose-fitting clothing. Try to limit strenuous activities to the early morning or evening. Take action when you experience symptoms of heat exhaustion and or heat stroke. Beat the heat and check the back seat. Do not leave young children or pets in unattended vehicles. Car interiors will reach lethal temperatures in a matter of minutes. The weather overview for the Bay Area and Central Coast: warmer and dry weather expected Wednesday. Saturday, moderate risk of heat-related illnesses for interior locations on Wednesday and Thursday near critical to critical fire weather concerns for the interior North Bay and the East Bay Mountains late Wednesday into Thursday morning. Elevated fire weather conditions for the Santa Clara Hills late Wednesday into Thursday morning. The extended forecast for the Bay Area and Central Coast, Thursday and Thursday night, clear. Highs 65 to 100. Lows 50 to 65. Friday and Friday night, mostly clear. Patchy fog after midnight. Highs 60 to 95. Lows 50 to 65. Saturday and Saturday night, mostly clear. Patchy fog after midnight. Highs 65 to 95. Lows 50 to 65. Sunday and Sunday night, mostly clear. Patchy fog after midnight. Highs 65 to 90. Lows 50 to 60. Monday, sunny, warmer. Highs 65 to 90. Sunrise, sunset, and tidal information for the San Francisco Bay Area for Tuesday, June 9. The sunset tonight, 8:30 p.m. The sunrise tomorrow, 5:48 a.m. The sunset tomorrow, 8:31 p.m. Tidal data at the Golden Gate for the afternoon and evening hours today and the morning hours of tomorrow. Low tide, 12:33 p.m. at 1.16 feet. High tide, 7:34 p.m. at 5.57 feet. Low tide, 2:11 a.m. at 0.97 feet. High tide, 8:24 a.m. at 3.73 feet. Here are the buoy observations for 4 p.m. Pacific Daylight Time. An offshore buoy 6 winds west at 10 knots, pressure 1,025.1 millibars. An offshore buoy 59, winds north 8 knots, water temperature 61, pressure 1,025.0 millibars, seas 8 feet, every 10 seconds. At Point Arena buoy, winds north 17 knots, water temperature 54, pressure 1,019.0 millibars, seas 5 feet, every 10 seconds. At buoy 13 near Bodega Bay, winds northwest at 17 knots, gusting to 23, pressure 1,016.5 millibars. At Point Reyes Wave Rider buoy, water temperature 52, seas 9 feet, every 20 seconds. At San Francisco Bar buoy, water temperature 58, seas 6 feet, every 20 seconds. At San Francisco buoy, winds northwest at 14 knots, water temperature 52, pressure 1,016.9 millibars, swell 6 feet, every 10 seconds.
At Half Moon Bay, buoy winds northwest 12 knots. Water temperature 54. Pressure 1,018.2 millibars. Seas 5 feet every 9 seconds. At Monterey Bay, buoy winds northwest 19 knots. Gusting to 23. Water temperature 53. Pressure 1,016.1 millibars. Seas 7 feet every 9 seconds. At Point Sur, Wave Rider buoy water temperature 54, seas 8 feet, every 20 seconds. At Cape San Martin buoy winds northwest 23 knots, gusting to 29, water temperature 58, pressure 1014.7 millibars. Seas 8 feet, every 19 seconds. Synopsis for the Central California coast and bays including the Monterey Bay, Greater Farallones, and Cordell Bank National Marine Sanctuaries, gusty northwest winds have spread across the waters resulting in hazardous conditions for small craft. Gale force gusts will spread across the northern waters overnight night into early Thursday. Wind and seas begin to ease by Thursday evening and are expected to stay light through the remainder of the forecast period. The marine forecast for San Pablo Bay, Suisun Bay, the West Delta, and the San Francisco Bay north of the Bay Bridge. Ford are expected to stay light through the remainder of the forecast period. The marine forecast for San Pablo Bay, Suisun Bay, the West Delta, and the San Francisco Bay north of the Bay Bridge. For tonight, southwest wind 5 to 10 knots. For Wednesday, southwest wind 5 to 10 knots. For Wednesday night, southwest wind 5 to 10 knots. The marine forecast for Monterey Bay. Small craft advisory in effect until 9 p.m. Pacific Daylight Time this evening. Small craft advisory in effect from Wednesday morning through Wednesday evening. For tonight, northwest wind 15 to 20 knots, easing to around 5 knots. Seas 4 to 6 feet. Wave detail, northwest 5 feet at 7 seconds and south 2 feet at 19 seconds. For Wednesday, northwest wind 5 to 10 knots, becoming west 10 to 15 knots in the afternoon. Seas 5 to 7 feet. Wave detail, west 6 feet at 11 seconds and south 3 feet at 18 seconds. For Wednesday night, southwest wind 5 to 10 knots, becoming north after midnight. Seas 5 to 7 feet. Wave detail, northwest 7 feet at 11 seconds and south 2 feet at 17 seconds. The coastal waters forecast from Pigeon Point to Point Pinos out to 10 nautical miles. Small craft advisory in effect through Wednesday evening. For tonight, northwest wind 20 to 25 knots, easing to 10 to 15 knots. Seas 6 to 7 feet, building to 7 to 9 feet after midnight. Wave detail, northwest 8 feet at 10 seconds and south 3 feet at 19 seconds. For Wednesday, northwest wind 10 to 15 knots, rising to 15 to 20 knots in the afternoon. Sea 7 to 9 feet. Wave detail, northwest 8 feet at 11 seconds and south 4 feet at 18 seconds. For Wednesday night, northwest wind 15 to 20 knots, easing to 5 to 10 knots after midnight. Sea 7 to 10 feet. Wave detail, northwest 9 feet at 11 seconds and south 3 feet at 17 seconds. The area forecast for the peninsula, North Bay, and East Bay. Heat advisory in effect from noon to 11 p.m. Pacific Daylight Time Thursday. For the rest of today, sunny. Highs in the mid-60s at the coast to around 80 inland. West winds 10 to 15 miles per hour. For tonight, clear. Lows from the 40s to upper 50s. West winds 5 to 10 miles per hour. And on Wednesday? Mostly sunny in the morning, then becoming sunny. Highs in the lower 70s at the coast to the lower 90s inland. West winds 5 to 10 miles per hour. For the Wednesday night, clear. Lows from the 50s to lower 60s. West winds 5 to 10 miles per hour. For Thursday, sunny. Highs in the upper 70s at the coast to the upper 90s inland. West winds 5 to 10 miles per hour. And on Thursday night, clear. Lows from the 50s to lower 60s.
Friday through

clear. Highs from the upper 60s to mid 80s. Lows from the 50s to lower 60s. High temperatures today and lows tonight for the selected cities: San Francisco, 68 and 53, San Francisco Airport, 68 and 53, Redwood City, 75 and 53, Oakland, 73 and 55, Fremont, 74 and 55, Concord, 84 and 56, Livermore, 80 and 54, San Rafael, 79 and 54, Santa Rosa, 84 and 55, Napa, 79 and 55, Fairfield, 83 and 58. These are the 4 p.m. Pacific Daylight Time observations for the San Francisco and Monterey Bay areas on Tuesday, June 9th. At San Francisco Airport, it was mostly sunny, temperature 65, dew point 53, relative humidity 65%, west wind at 23 miles an hour, pressure 30.01 inches and steady. At Oakland Airport, it was mostly sunny, temperature 69, dew point 54, relative humidity 58%, west wind at 15 miles an hour, pressure 30.02 inches and steady. At San Jose Airport, it was mostly sunny, temperature 74, dew point 55, relative humidity 51%, northwest wind at 18 miles an hour, pressure 29.98 inches and falling. At Santa Rosa, it was mostly sunny, temperature 81, southwest wind at 9, pressure 29.95 and falling. At Concord, it was sunny, temperature 81, west wind at 9. At Livermore, it was sunny, temperature 77, west wind at 13. At Monterey, it was sunny, temperature 63, west wind at 10, pressure 30.01 and falling. At Salinas, it was sunny, temperature 70, dew point 53, relative humidity 54%, west wind at 15. Here are some observations around California and western Nevada. Skies ranged from sunny to mostly sunny. It was 85 at Sacramento, 72 at Los Angeles, 71 at San Diego, and 80 at Reno. Truckee reported 70, South Lake Tahoe reported 71, Blue Canyon reported 64, and Mammoth Lakes reported 79. Local temperature reports around San Francisco Bay for 4 p.m. Downtown San Francisco was 63 degrees. Oakland Museum was 70 degrees. Redwood City was 73 degrees. San Rafael was 79 degrees. The area forecast for the South Bay, including the San Jose metro area and the Santa Clara Valley. Heat advisory in effect from noon to 11 p.m. Pacific Daylight Time Thursday. For the rest of today, sunny. Highs in the lower 70s by the bay, mid-70s to lower 80s inland. Northwest winds 10 to 15 miles per hour. For tonight, clear. Lows from the lower to mid-50s. Northwest winds 5 to 10 miles per hour. And on Wednesday, mostly sunny in the morning, then becoming sunny. Highs around 80 by the bay, upper 80s to mid 90s inland. Northwest winds up to 5 miles per hour, increasing to 5 to 15 miles per hour in the afternoon. For the Wednesday night, clear. Lows from the upper 50s to mid 60s. Northwest winds 5 to 10 miles per hour. For Thursday, sunny. Highs in the mid-80s by the bay to the 90s inland. North winds up to 5 miles per hour, becoming west in the afternoon. And on Thursday night, clear. Lows from the 50s to mid-60s. Friday and Friday night, clear. Highs from the lower 80s to mid-90s, lows from the mid-50s to lower 60s for the Saturday. Mostly sunny in the morning, then becoming sunny. Highs from the lower 80s to mid-90s for Saturday night, clear. Lows in the upper 50s and on Sunday. Mostly sunny in the morning, then becoming sunny. Highs from the upper 70s to lower 90s for the Sunday night, clear. Lows from the mid to upper 50s for Monday. Mostly sunny in the morning, then becoming sunny. Highs from the mid-70s to lower 90s. High temperatures today and lows tonight for the selected cities:

76 and 55, Mountain View, 72 and 55, Morgan Hill, 82 and 55. The area forecast for the Monterey Bay and Salinas Valley. For the rest of today, sunny. Highs in the mid-60s at the coast to the upper 70s inland. West winds 10 to 20 miles per hour. For tonight, mostly clear. Lows in the lower 50s. West winds 5 to 10 miles per hour. And on Wednesday, mostly sunny in the morning, then becoming sunny. Highs in the lower 70s at the coast to the upper 80s inland. Northwest winds up to 5 miles per hour, becoming west 5 to 15 miles per hour in the afternoon. For the Wednesday night, mostly clear. Lows around 60. Southwest winds 5 to 10 miles per hour, becoming northwest after midnight. For Thursday, mostly sunny in the morning, then becoming sunny. Highs in the mid-70s at the coast to the upper 80s inland. Light winds, becoming west 5 to 10 miles per hour in the afternoon. And on Thursday night, mostly clear. Lows in the upper 50s. Friday and Friday night, mostly clear. High 70s and 80s, lows in the upper 50s for the Saturday. Partly cloudy in the morning, then becoming mostly sunny. High 70s and 80s for Saturday night, mostly clear until midnight, then becoming partly cloudy. Lows in the upper 50s and on Sunday, partly cloudy in the morning, then becoming mostly sunny. Highs from the lower 70s to mid 80s for the Sunday night, mostly clear until midnight, then becoming partly cloudy. Patchy fog, lows in the mid 50s for Monday, partly cloudy in the morning, then becoming mostly sunny. Highs from the lower 70s to mid 80s, high temperatures today and lows tonight for the selected cities: Santa Cruz, 77 and 53, Monterey, 66 and 52, Salinas, 69 and 53, Hollister, 77 and 52, King City, 79 and 53. The following is an important weather message from the National Weather Service. Heat advisory in effect from noon to 11 p.m. Pacific Daylight Time Thursday. What? High temperatures between 90 and 103 for interior valleys and higher elevations. High temperatures between 85 and 96 degrees for the Bay Shoreline. Where? The East Bay and San Francisco Bay Shoreline, North Bay Interior Mountains and Valleys, and the Santa Clara Valley and Eastern Hills. When? From noon to 11 p.m. Pacific Daylight Time Thursday. Impacts. This level of heat affects most individuals sensitive to heat, especially those without effective cooling and or adequate hydration. Impacts possible in some health systems and in heat-sensitive industries. Hydration is a critical piece to surviving the heat. Drink water, and if possible, take water to those who are vulnerable. Take extra precautions when outside. Wear lightweight and loose-fitting clothing. Try to limit strenuous activities to the early morning or evening. Take action when you experience symptoms of heat exhaustion and or heat stroke. Beat the heat and check the back seat. Do not leave young children or pets in unattended vehicles. Car interiors will reach lethal temperatures in a matter of minutes. The weather overview for the Bay Area and Central Coast: warmer and dry weather expected Wednesday. Saturday, moderate risk of heat-related illnesses for interior locations on Wednesday and Thursday, near critical to critical fire weather concerns for the interior North Bay and the East Bay Mountains late Wednesday into Thursday morning. Elevated fire weather conditions for the Santa Clara Hills late Wednesday into Thursday morning. The extended forecast for the Bay Area and Central Coast, Thursday and Thursday night, clear. Highs 65 to 100. Lows 50 to 65. Friday and Friday night, mostly clear. Patchy fog after midnight. High 60 to 95. Lows 50 to 65. Saturday and Saturday night, mostly clear. Patchy fog after midnight. High 65 to 95. Lows 50 to 65. Sunday and Sunday night, mostly clear. Patchy fog after midnight. Highs 65 to 90.
lows 50 to 60. Monday, sunny, warmer. Highs 65 to 90. Sunrise, sunset, and tidal information for the San Francisco Bay Area for Tuesday, June 9. The sunset tonight, 8:30 p.m. The sunrise tomorrow, 5:48 a.m. The sunset tomorrow, 8:31 p.m. Tidal data at the Golden Gate for the afternoon and evening hours today and the morning hours of tomorrow. Low tide, 12:33 p.m. at 1.16 feet. High tide, 7:34 p.m. at 5.57 feet. Low tide, 2:11 a.m. at 0.97 feet. High tide, 8:24 a.m. at 3.73 feet. Here are the buoy observations for 4 p.m. Pacific Daylight Time. An offshore buoy 6 winds west at 10 knots, pressure 1,025.1 millibars. An offshore buoy 59, winds north 8 knots, water temperature 61, pressure 1,025.0 millibars, seas 8 feet, every 10 seconds. At Point Arena buoy, winds north 70 knots, water temperature 54, pressure 1,019.0 millibars, seas 5 feet, every 10 seconds. At buoy 13 near Bodega Bay, winds northwest at 70 knots, gusting to 23, pressure 1,016.5 millibars. At Point Reyes Wave Rider buoy, water temperature 52, seas 9 feet, every 20 seconds. At San Francisco Bar buoy, water temperature 58, seas 6 feet, every 20 seconds. At San Francisco buoy, winds northwest at 14 knots, water temperature 52, pressure 1,016.9 millibars, swell 6 feet, every 10 seconds. At Half Moon Bay buoy, winds northwest 12 knots, water temperature 54, pressure 1,018.2 millibars, seas 5 feet, every 9 seconds. At Monterey Bay buoy, winds northwest 19 knots, gusting to 23, water temperature 53, pressure 1,016.1 millibars, sea 7 feet, every 9 seconds. At Point Sur, Wave Rider buoy, water temperature 54, seas 8 feet, every 20 seconds. At Cape San Martin buoy, winds northwest 23 knots, gusting to 29, water temperature 58, pressure 1,014.7 millibars, seas 8 feet, every 19 seconds. Synopsis for the Central California coast and bays, including the Monterey Bay, Greater Farallones, and Cordell Bank National Marine Sanctuaries, gusty northwest winds have spread across the waters, resulting in hazardous conditions for small craft. Gale force gusts will spread across the northern waters overnight night into early Thursday. Wind and seas begin to ease by Thursday evening and are expected to stay light through the remainder of the forecast period. The marine forecast for San Pablo Bay, Suisun Bay, the West Delta, and the San Francisco Bay north of the Bay Bridge. For tonight, southwest wind 5 to 10 knots. For Wednesday, southwest wind 5 to 10 knots. For Wednesday night, southwest wind 5 to 10 knots. The marine forecast for Monterey Bay. Small craft advisory in effect until 9 p.m. Pacific Daylight Time this evening. Small craft advisory in effect from Wednesday morning through Wednesday evening. For tonight, northwest wind 15 to 20 knots, easing to around 5 knots. Seas 4 to 6 feet. Wave detail, northwest 5 feet at 7 seconds and south 2 feet at 19 seconds. For Wednesday, northwest wind 5 to 10 knots, becoming west 10 to 15 knots in the afternoon. Seas 5 to 7 feet. Wave detail, west 6 feet at 11 seconds and south 3 feet at 18 seconds. For Wednesday night, southwest wind 5 to 10 knots, becoming north after midnight. Seas 5 to 7 feet. Wave detail, northwest 7 feet at 11 seconds and south 2 feet at 17 seconds. The coastal waters forecast from Pigeon Point to Point Pinos out to 10 nautical miles. Small craft advisory in effect through Wednesday evening. For tonight, northwest wind 20 to 25 knots, easing to 10 to 15 knots. Seas 6 to 7 feet, building to 7.

to 9 feet after midnight. Wave detail, northwest 8 feet at 10 seconds and south 3 feet at 19 seconds. For Wednesday, northwest wind 10 to 15 knots, rising to 15 to 20 knots in the afternoon. Sea 7 to 9 feet. Wave detail, northwest 8 feet at 11 seconds and south 4 feet at 18 seconds. For Wednesday night, northwest wind 15 to 20 knots, easing to 5 to 10 knots after midnight. Sea 7 to 10 feet. Wave detail, northwest 9 feet at 11 seconds and south 3 feet at 17 seconds. The area forecast for the peninsula, North Bay, and East Bay. Heat advisory in effect from noon to 11 p.m. Pacific Daylight Time Thursday. For the rest of today, sunny. Highs in the mid-60s at the coast to around 80 inland. West winds 10 to 15 miles per hour. For tonight, clear. Lows from the 40s to upper 50s. West winds 5 to 10 miles per hour. And on Wednesday, mostly sunny in the morning, then becoming sunny. Highs in the lower 70s at the coast to the lower 90s inland. West winds 5 to 10 miles per hour. For the Wednesday night, clear. Lows from the 50s to lower 60s. West winds 5 to 10 miles per hour. For Thursday, sunny. Highs in the upper 70s at the coast to the upper 90s inland. West winds 5 to 10 miles per hour. And on Thursday night, clear. Lows from the 50s to lower 60s. Friday through Monday, mostly clear. Highs from the upper 60s to mid 80s. Lows from the 50s to lower 60s. High temperatures today and lows tonight for the selected cities: San Francisco, 68 and 53, San Francisco Airport, 68 and 53, Redwood City, 75 and 53, Oakland, 73 and 55, Fremont, 74 and 55, Concord, 84 and 56, Livermore, 80 and 54, San Rafael, 79 and 54, Santa Rosa, 84 and 55, Napa, 79 and 55, Fairfield, 83 and 58. 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This broadcast originates from the National Weather Service office located in Monterey, California, and serves the South Bay and Monterey Bay Area, including the city of San Jose, Monterey, Salinas, and Santa Cruz. These are the 4 p.m. Pacific Daylight Time observations for the San Francisco and Monterey Bay Areas on Tuesday, June 9th. At San Francisco Airport, it was mostly sunny, temperature 65, dew point 53, relative humidity 65%, west wind at 23 miles an hour, pressure 30.01 inches and steady. At Oakland Airport, it was mostly sunny, temperature 69, dew point 54, relative humidity 58%, west wind at 15 miles an hour, pressure 30.02 inches and steady. At San Jose Airport, it was mostly sunny, temperature 74, dew point 55, relative humidity 51%, northwest wind at 18 miles an hour, pressure 29.98 inches and falling. At Santa Rosa, it was mostly sunny, temperature 81, southwest wind at 9, pressure 29.95 and falling. At Concord, it was sunny, temperature 81, west wind at 9. At Livermore, it was sunny, temperature 77, west wind at 13. At Monterey, it was sunny, temperature 63, west wind at 10, pressure 30.01 and falling. At Salinas, it was sunny, temperature 70, dew point 53, relative humidity 54%, west wind at 15. Here are some observations around California and western Nevada. Skies ranged from sunny to mostly sunny. It was 85 at Sacramento, 72 at Los Angeles, 71 at San Diego, and 80 at Reno. Truckee reported 70, South Lake Tahoe reported 71, Blue Canyon reported 64, and Mammoth Lakes reported 79.
Local temperature reports around San Francisco Bay for 4 p.m. Downtown San Francisco was 63 degrees. Oakland Museum was 70 degrees. Redwood City was 73 degrees. San Rafael was 79 degrees. The area forecast for the South Bay, including the San Jose metro area and the Santa Clara Valley. Heat advisory in effect from noon to 11 p.m. Pacific Daylight Time Thursday. For the rest of today, sunny. Highs in the lower 70s by the bay, mid-70s to lower 80s inland. Northwest winds 10 to 15 miles per hour. For tonight, clear. Lows from the lower to mid-50s. Northwest winds 5 to 10 miles per hour. And on Wednesday, mostly sunny in the morning, then becoming sunny. Highs around 80 by the bay, upper 80s to mid-90s inland. Northwest winds up to 5 miles per hour, increasing to 5 to 15 miles per hour in the afternoon. For the Wednesday night, clear. Lows from the upper 50s to mid-60s. Northwest winds 5 to 10 miles per hour. For Thursday, sunny. Highs in the mid-80s by the bay to the 90s inland. North winds up to 5 miles per hour, becoming west in the afternoon. And on Thursday night, clear. Lows from the 50s to mid-60s. Friday and Friday night, clear. Highs from the lower 80s to mid-90s. Lows from the mid-50s to lower 60s for the Saturday. Mostly sunny in the morning, then becoming sunny. Highs from the lower 80s to mid-90s for Saturday night, clear. Lows in the upper 50s and on Sunday. Mostly sunny in the morning, then becoming sunny. Highs from the upper 70s to lower 90s for the Sunday night, clear. Lows from the mid to upper 50s for Monday. Mostly sunny in the morning, then becoming sunny. Highs from the mid 70s to lower 90s. High temperatures today and lows tonight for the selected cities: San Jose, 76 and 55, Mountain View, 72 and 55, Morgan Hill, 82 and 55. The area forecast for the Monterey Bay and Salinas Valley. For the rest of today, sunny. Highs in the mid-60s at the coast to the upper 70s inland. West winds 10 to 20 miles per hour. For tonight, mostly clear. Lows in the lower 50s. West winds 5 to 10 miles per hour. And on Wednesday, mostly sunny in the morning, then becoming sunny. Highs in the lower 70s at the coast to the upper 80s inland. Northwest winds up to 5 miles per hour, becoming west 5 to 15 miles per hour in the afternoon. For the Wednesday night, mostly clear. Lows around 60. Southwest winds 5 to 10 miles per hour, becoming northwest after midnight. For Thursday, mostly sunny in the morning, then becoming sunny. Highs in the mid-70s at the coast to the upper 80s inland. Light winds, becoming west 5 to 10 miles per hour in the afternoon. And on Thursday night, mostly clear. Lows in the upper 50s. Friday and Friday night, mostly clear. High 70s and 80s. Lows in the upper 50s for the Saturday. Partly cloudy in the morning, then becoming mostly sunny. High 70s and 80s for Saturday night, mostly clear until midnight, then becoming partly cloudy. Lows in the upper 50s and on Sunday, partly cloudy in the morning, then becoming mostly sunny. Highs from the lower 70s to mid 80s for the Sunday night, mostly clear until midnight, then becoming partly cloudy. Patchy fog. Lows in the mid 50s for Monday, partly cloudy in the morning, then becoming mostly sunny. Highs from the lower 70s to mid 80s. High temperatures today and lows tonight for the selected cities: Santa Cruz, 77 and 53, Monterey, 66 and 52, Salinas, 69 and 53, Hollister, 77 and 52, King City, 79 and 53. The following is an important weather message from the National Weather Service. Heat advisory in effect from noon to 11 p.m. Pacific Daylight Time Thursday. What? High temperatures between 90 and 103 for interior valleys and higher elevations. High